high temperature was 73 degrees. The normal high is 77. The record high is 96 degrees, which was last set in 1990. Today's low temperature was 64 degrees. The normal low is 53. The record low is 32 degrees, which was set in 1975. 0.13 inches of precipitation fell today, which brings the monthly total to 4.62 inches. The total precipitation for the year now stands at 33.99 inches. Today the maximum wind observed was 15 miles an hour from the south. The highest wind gust observed was 19 miles per hour from the south. Sunset tonight is at 7:13 p.m. Sunrise tomorrow is at 7:15 a.m. The Manhattan, Kansas climate summary for this evening, as of 4 p.m., September 26, 2026. Today's high temperature was 79 degrees. This high was 1 degree above the normal high of 78. Today's low temperature was 64 degrees. This low was 12 degrees above the normal low of 52. 0.02 inches of precipitation fell today, which brings the monthly total to 6.34 inches. The total precipitation for the year now stands at 30.72 inches. Today the maximum wind observed was 14 miles an hour from the south. The highest wind gust observed was 20 miles per hour from the south. Sunset tonight is at 7:17 p.m. Sunrise tomorrow is at 7:19 a.m. This is NOAA Weather Radio Station WXK91 in Topeka. Here are the 6 p.m. conditions for the local area. At Topeka, it was cloudy. The temperature was 71 degrees, the dew point 65, and the relative humidity was 81%. The wind was east at 9 miles an hour. The pressure was 29.95 inches and steady. At Manhattan, it was mostly sunny. The temperature was 78 degrees, the dew point 64, and the relative humidity was 61%. The wind was south at 12 miles an hour, gusting to 21. Around the region, rain was falling, with a temperature of 70 at Lawrence, and 73 at Springfield. At Concordia, it was sunny, with a temperature of 78. It was mostly sunny, with a temperature of 76 at Emporia, and 81 at Wichita. It was partly sunny, with a temperature of 74 at Beatrice, and 73 at Omaha. At Kansas City, it was cloudy, with a temperature of 72. Once again, at Manhattan, it was 78 degrees under mostly sunny skies. Once again, at Topeka, it was 71 degrees under cloudy skies. Now here is your National Weather Service forecast. Tonight, mostly cloudy. A slight chance of showers and thunderstorms this evening, then a chance of showers and thunderstorms after midnight. Lows in the middle 60s. Southeast winds 5 to 10 miles per hour. Chance of rain 40%. Sunday, partly sunny. Humid with highs in the upper 70s. Southeast winds 5 to 10 miles per hour, becoming east in the afternoon. Sunday night, mostly cloudy. Humid with lows in the middle 60s. East winds 5 to 10 miles per hour. Monday, mostly cloudy in the morning, then becoming partly sunny. Humid with highs in the upper 70s. Southeast winds 5 to 10 miles per hour. Monday night, mostly cloudy. A slight chance of showers and thunderstorms after midnight. Humid with lows in the middle 60s. Southeast winds 5 to 10 miles per hour. Tuesday through Wednesday, showers with a chance of thunderstorms. Locally heavy rainfall possible. Highs in the upper 70s. Lows in the middle 60s. Chance of rain 90%. Wednesday night and Thursday, showers likely with a chance of thunderstorms. Lows in the middle 60s. Highs in the middle 70s. Chance of rain 70%. Thursday night, mostly cloudy in the evening, then becoming partly cloudy. A chance of showers. A chance of thunderstorms, mainly

evening. Lows in the upper 50s. Chance of rain 50%. Friday, mostly sunny. A chance of showers in the morning, then a slight chance of showers and thunderstorms in the afternoon. Highs in the middle 70s. Chance of rain 30%. Friday night, mostly clear with a slight chance of showers and thunderstorms in the evening, then partly cloudy after midnight. Lows in the upper 50s. Saturday, mostly sunny. Highs in the middle 70s. This hazardous weather outlook is for portions of East Central, North Central, and Northeast Kansas. For this afternoon and tonight, the probability for widespread hazardous weather is low. For Sunday through Friday, multiple rounds of rain are expected Tuesday through Friday. The rainfall could be heavy at times with several inches or rain forecast by Thursday. This rainfall is likely to impact all of North Central, Northeast and East Central Kansas, and may result in flooding, especially for low and flood-prone areas. Spotters will not be needed this afternoon or tonight. The Topeka, Kansas climate summary for this evening, as of 4 p.m., September 26, 2026. Today's high temperature was 73 degrees. The normal high is 77. The record high is 96 degrees, which was last set in 1990. Today's low temperature was 64 degrees. The normal low is 53. The record low is 32 degrees, which was set in 1975. 0.13 inches of precipitation fell today, which brings the monthly total to 4.62 inches. The total precipitation for the year now stands at 33.99 inches. Today the maximum wind observed was 15 miles an hour from the south. The highest wind gust observed was 19 miles per hour from the south. Sunset tonight is at 7:13 p.m. Sunrise tomorrow is at 7:15 a.m. The current time is 7:08 p.m. Central Daylight Time. The Manhattan, Kansas climate summary for this evening, as of 4 p.m., September 26, 2026. Today's high temperature was 79 degrees. This high was 1 degree above the normal high of 78. Today's low temperature was 64 degrees. This low was 12 degrees above the normal low of 52. 0.02 inches of precipitation fell today, which brings the monthly total to 6.34 inches. The total precipitation for the year now stands at 30.72 inches. Today the maximum wind observed was 14 miles an hour from the south. The highest wind gust observed was 20 miles per hour from the south. Sunset tonight is at 7:17 p.m. Sunrise tomorrow is at 7:19 a.m. This is NOAA Weather Radio Station WXK91 in Topeka. Now here is your National Weather Service forecast. Tonight, mostly cloudy. A slight chance of showers and thunderstorms this evening, then a chance of showers and thunderstorms after midnight. Lows in the middle 60s. Southeast winds 5 to 10 miles per hour. Chance of rain 40%. Sunday, partly sunny. Humid with highs in the upper 70s. Southeast winds 5 to 10 miles per hour, becoming east in the afternoon. Sunday night, mostly cloudy. Humid with lows in the middle 60s. East winds 5 to 10 miles per hour. Monday, mostly cloudy in the morning, then becoming partly sunny. Humid with highs in the upper 70s. Southeast winds 5 to 10 miles per hour. Monday night, mostly cloudy. A slight chance of showers and thunderstorms after midnight. Humid with lows in the middle 60s. Southeast winds 5 to 10 miles per hour. Tuesday through Wednesday, showers with a chance of thunderstorms. Locally heavy rainfall possible. Highs in the upper 70s. Lows in the middle 60s. Chance of rain 90%. Wednesday night and Thursday, showers likely with a chance of thunderstorms. Lows in the middle 60s. Highs in the middle 70s. Chance of rain 70%.

Thursday night, mostly cloudy in the evening, then becoming partly cloudy. A chance of showers. A chance of thunderstorms, mainly in the evening. Lows in the upper 50s. Chance of rain 50%. Friday, mostly sunny. A chance of showers in the morning, then a slight chance of showers and thunderstorms in the afternoon. Highs in the middle 70s. Chance of rain 30%. Friday night, mostly clear with a slight chance of showers and thunderstorms in the evening, then partly cloudy after midnight. Lows in the upper 50s. Saturday, mostly sunny. Highs in the middle 70s. This hazardous weather outlook is for portions of East Central, North Central, and Northeast Kansas. For this afternoon and tonight, the probability for widespread hazardous weather is low. For Sunday through Friday, multiple rounds of rain are expected Tuesday through Friday. The rainfall could be heavy at times with several inches or rain forecast by Thursday. This rainfall is likely to impact all of North Central, Northeast and East Central Kansas, and may result in flooding, especially for low and flood-prone areas. Spotters will not be needed this afternoon or tonight. The Topeka, Kansas climate summary for this evening, as of 4 p.m., September 26, 2026. Today's high temperature was 73 degrees. The normal high is 77. The record high is 96 degrees, which was last set in 1990. Today's low temperature was 64 degrees. The normal low is 53. The record low is 32 degrees, which was set in 1975. 0.13 inches of precipitation fell today, which brings the monthly total to 4.62 inches. The total precipitation for the year now stands at 33.99 inches. Today the maximum wind observed was 15 miles an hour from the south. The highest wind gust observed was 19 miles per hour from the south. Sunset tonight is at 7:13 p.m. Sunrise tomorrow is at 7:15 a.m. The Manhattan, Kansas climate summary for this evening, as of 4 p.m., September 26, 2026. Today's high temperature was 79 degrees. This high was 1 degree above the normal high of 78. Today's low temperature was 64 degrees. This low was 12 degrees above the normal low of 52. 0.02 inches of precipitation fell today, which brings the monthly total to 6.34 inches. The total precipitation for the year now stands at 30.72 inches. Today the maximum wind observed was 14 miles an hour from the south. The highest wind gust observed was 20 miles per hour from the south. Sunset tonight is at 7:17 p.m. Sunrise tomorrow is at 7:19 a.m. This is NOAA Weather Radio Station WXK91 in Topeka. Here are the 7 p.m. conditions for the local area. At Topeka, it was partly cloudy. The temperature was 70 degrees, the dew point 66, and the relative humidity was 87%. The wind was east at 6 miles an hour. The pressure was 29.96 inches and rising. At Manhattan, it was cloudy. The temperature was 76 degrees, the dew point 65, and the relative humidity was 68%. The wind was southeast at 5 miles an hour. Around the region, at Kansas City, rain was falling, with a temperature of 72. It was partly cloudy, with a temperature of 73 at Beatrice, and 78 at Wichita. It was mostly cloudy, with a temperature of 74 at Emporia, and 71 at Omaha. It was cloudy, with a temperature of 76 at Concordia, and 73 at Springfield. At Lawrence, rain and fog were reported, with a temperature of 69. Once again, at Manhattan, it was 76 degrees under cloudy skies. Once again, at Topeka, it was 70 degrees under partly cloudy skies. Now here is your National Weather Service forecast. Tonight, mostly cloudy.
a slight chance of showers and thunderstorms this evening, then a chance of showers and thunderstorms after midnight. Lows in the middle 60s. Southeast winds 5 to 10 miles per hour. Chance of rain 40%. Sunday, partly sunny. Humid with highs in the upper 70s. Southeast winds 5 to 10 miles per hour, becoming east in the afternoon. Sunday night, mostly cloudy. Humid with lows in the middle 60s. East winds 5 to 10 miles per hour. Monday, mostly cloudy in the morning, then becoming partly sunny. Humid with highs in the upper 70s. Southeast winds 5 to 10 miles per hour. Monday night, mostly cloudy. A slight chance of showers and thunderstorms after midnight. Humid with lows in the middle 60s. Southeast winds 5 to 10 miles per hour. Tuesday through Wednesday, showers with a chance of thunderstorms. Locally heavy rainfall possible. Highs in the upper 70s. Lows in the middle 60s. Chance of rain 90%. Wednesday night and Thursday, showers likely with a chance of thunderstorms. Lows in the middle 60s. Highs in the middle 70s. Chance of rain 70%. Thursday night, mostly cloudy in the evening, then becoming partly cloudy. A chance of showers. A chance of thunderstorms, mainly in the evening. Lows in the upper 50s. Chance of rain 50%. Friday, mostly sunny. A chance of showers in the morning, then a slight chance of showers and thunderstorms in the afternoon. Highs in the middle 70s. Chance of rain 30%. Friday night, mostly clear with a slight chance of showers and thunderstorms in the evening, then partly cloudy after midnight. Lows in the upper 50s. Saturday, mostly sunny. Highs in the middle 70s. This hazardous weather outlook is for portions of East Central, North Central, and Northeast Kansas. For this afternoon and tonight, the probability for widespread hazardous weather is low. For Sunday through Friday, multiple rounds of rain are expected Tuesday through Friday. The rainfall could be heavy at times with several inches or rain forecast by Thursday. This rainfall is likely to impact all of North Central, Northeast and East Central Kansas, and may result in flooding, especially for low and flood-prone areas. Spotters will not be needed this afternoon or tonight. The Topeka, Kansas climate summary for this evening, as of 4 p.m., September 26, 2026. Today's high temperature was 73 degrees. The normal high is 77. The record high is 96 degrees, which was last set in 1990. Today's low temperature was 64 degrees. The normal low is 53. The record low is 32 degrees, which was set in 1975. 0.13 inches of precipitation fell today, which brings the monthly total to 4.62 inches. The total precipitation for the year now stands at 33.99 inches. Today the maximum wind observed was 15 miles an hour from the south. The highest wind gust observed was 19 miles per hour from the south. Sunset tonight is at 7:13 p.m. Sunrise tomorrow is at 7:15 a.m. The Manhattan, Kansas climate summary for this evening, as of 4 p.m., September 26, 2026. Today's high temperature was 79 degrees. This high was 1 degree above the normal high of 78. Today's low temperature was 64 degrees. This low was 12 degrees above the normal low of 52. 0.02 inches of precipitation fell today, which brings the monthly total to 6.34 inches. The total precipitation for the year now stands at 30.72 inches. Today the maximum wind observed was 14 miles an hour from the south. The highest wind gust observed was 20 miles per hour from the south. Sunset tonight is at 7:17 p.m. Sunrise tomorrow is at 7:19 a.m. This is NOAA Weather Radio Station WXK91 in Topeka.
Here are the 7 p.m. conditions for the local area. At Topeka, it was partly cloudy. The temperature was 70.

degrees, the dew point 66, and the relative humidity was 87%. The wind was east at 6 miles an hour. The pressure was 29.96 inches and rising. At Manhattan, it was cloudy. The temperature was 76 degrees, the dew point 65, and the relative humidity was 68%. The wind was southeast at 5 miles an hour. Around the region, at Kansas City, rain was falling, with a temperature of 72. It was partly cloudy, with a temperature of 73 at Beatrice, and 78 at Wichita. It was mostly cloudy, with a temperature of 74 at Emporia, and 71 at Omaha. It was cloudy, with a temperature of 76 at Concordia, and 73 at Springfield. At Lawrence, rain and fog were reported, with a temperature of 69. Once again, at Manhattan, it was 76 degrees under cloudy skies. Once again, at Topeka, it was 70 degrees under partly cloudy skies. Now here is your National Weather Service forecast. Tonight, mostly cloudy. A slight chance of showers and thunderstorms this evening, then a chance of showers and thunderstorms after midnight. Lows in the middle 60s. Southeast winds 5 to 10 miles per hour. Chance of rain 40%. Sunday, partly sunny. Humid with highs in the upper 70s. Southeast winds 5 to 10 miles per hour, becoming east in the afternoon. Sunday night, mostly cloudy. Humid with lows in the middle 60s. East winds 5 to 10 miles per hour. Monday, mostly cloudy in the morning, then becoming partly sunny. Humid with highs in the upper 70s. Southeast winds 5 to 10 miles per hour. Monday night, mostly cloudy. A slight chance of showers and thunderstorms after midnight. Humid with lows in the middle 60s. Southeast winds 5 to 10 miles per hour. Tuesday through Wednesday, showers with a chance of thunderstorms. Locally heavy rainfall possible. Highs in the upper 70s. Lows in the middle 60s. Chance of rain 90%. Wednesday night and Thursday, showers likely with a chance of thunderstorms. Lows in the middle 60s. Highs in the middle 70s. Chance of rain 70%. Thursday night, mostly cloudy in the evening, then becoming partly cloudy. A chance of showers. A chance of thunderstorms, mainly in the evening. Lows in the upper 50s. Chance of rain 50%. Friday, mostly sunny. A chance of showers in the morning, then a slight chance of showers and thunderstorms in the afternoon. Highs in the middle 70s. Chance of rain 30%. Friday night, mostly clear with a slight chance of showers and thunderstorms in the evening, then partly cloudy after midnight. Lows in the upper 50s. Saturday, mostly sunny. Highs in the middle 70s. The current time is 7:25 p.m. Central Daylight Time. This hazardous weather outlook is for portions of East Central, North Central, and Northeast Kansas. For this afternoon and tonight, the probability for widespread hazardous weather is low. For Sunday through Friday, multiple rounds of rain are expected Tuesday through Friday. The rainfall could be heavy at times with several inches or rain forecast by Thursday. This rainfall is likely to impact all of North Central, Northeast and East Central Kansas, and may result in flooding especially for low and flood-prone areas. Spotters will not be needed this afternoon or tonight. The Topeka, Kansas climate summary for this evening, as of 4 p.m., September 26, 2026. Today's high temperature was 73 degrees. The normal high is 77. The record high is 96 degrees, which was last set in 1990. Today's low temperature was 64 degrees. The normal low is 53. The record low is 32 degrees, which was set in 1975. 0.13 inches of precipitation fell today, which brings the monthly total to 4.62 inches. The total precipitation for the year now stands at 33.

roughly totaled to 6.34 inches. The total precipitation for the year now stands at 30.72 inches. Today the maximum wind observed was 14 miles an hour from the south. The highest wind gust observed was 20 miles per hour from the south. Sunset tonight is at 7:17 p.m. Sunrise tomorrow is at 7:19 a.m. This is NOAA Weather Radio Station WXK91 in Topeka. Here are the 7 p.m. conditions for the local area. At Topeka, it was partly cloudy. The temperature was 70 degrees, the dew point 66, and the relative humidity was 87%. The wind was east at 6 miles an hour. The pressure was 29.96 inches and rising. At Manhattan, it was cloudy. The temperature was 76 degrees, the dew point 65, and the relative humidity was 68%. The wind was southeast at 5 miles an hour. Around the region, at Kansas City, rain was falling, with a temperature of 72. It was partly cloudy, with a temperature of 73 at Beatrice, and 78 at Wichita. It was mostly cloudy, with a temperature of 74 at Emporia, and 71 at Omaha. It was cloudy, with a temperature of 76 at Concordia, and 73 at Springfield. At Lawrence, rain and fog were reported, with a temperature of 69. Once again, at Manhattan, it was 76 degrees under cloudy skies. Once again, at Topeka, it was 70 degrees under partly cloudy skies. Now here is your National Weather Service forecast. Tonight, mostly cloudy. A slight chance of showers and thunderstorms this evening, then a chance of showers and thunderstorms after midnight. Lows in the middle 60s. Southeast winds 5 to 10 miles per hour. Chance of rain 40%. Sunday, partly sunny. Humid with highs in the upper 70s. Southeast winds 5 to 10 miles per hour, becoming east in the afternoon. Sunday night, mostly cloudy. Humid with lows in the middle 60s. East winds 5 to 10 miles per hour. Monday, mostly cloudy in the morning, then becoming partly sunny. Humid with highs in the upper 70s. Southeast winds 5 to 10 miles per hour. Monday night, mostly cloudy. A slight chance of showers and thunderstorms after midnight. Humid with lows in the middle 60s. Southeast winds 5 to 10 miles per hour. Tuesday through Wednesday, showers with a chance of thunderstorms. Locally heavy rainfall possible. Highs in the upper 70s. Lows in the middle 60s. Chance of rain 90%. Wednesday night and Thursday, showers likely with a chance of thunderstorms. Lows in the middle 60s. Highs in the middle 70s. Chance of rain 70%. Thursday night, mostly cloudy in the evening, then becoming partly cloudy. A chance of showers. A chance of thunderstorms, mainly in the evening. Lows in the upper 50s. Chance of rain 50%. Friday, mostly sunny. A chance of showers in the morning, then a slight chance of showers and thunderstorms in the afternoon. Highs in the middle 70s. Chance of rain 30%. Friday night, mostly clear with a slight chance of showers and thunderstorms in the evening, then partly cloudy after midnight. Lows in the upper 50s. Saturday, mostly sunny. Highs in the middle 70s. This hazardous weather outlook is for portions of East Central, North Central, and Northeast Kansas. For this afternoon and tonight, the probability for widespread hazardous weather is low. For Sunday through Friday, multiple rounds of rain are expected Tuesday through Friday. The rainfall could be heavy at times with several inches or rain forecast by Thursday. This rainfall is likely to impact all of North Central, Northeast and East Central Kansas, and may result in flooding especially for low and flood-prone areas. Spotters will not be needed this afternoon or tonight. The Topeka, Kansas climate summary for this evening, as of 4 p.m., September 26, 2026.

Today's high temperature was 73 degrees. The normal high is 77. The record high is 96 degrees, which was last set in 1990. Today's low temperature was 64 degrees. The normal low is 53. The record low is 32 degrees, which was set in 1975. 0.13 inches of precipitation fell today, which brings the monthly total to 4.62 inches. The total precipitation for the year now stands at 33.99 inches. Today the maximum wind observed was 15 miles an hour from the south. The highest wind gust observed was 19 miles per hour from the south. Sunset tonight is at 7:13 p.m. Sunrise tomorrow is at 7:15 a.m. The Manhattan, Kansas climate summary for this evening, as of 4 p.m., September 26, 2026. Today's high. Sunrise tomorrow is at 7:15 a.m. The Manhattan, Kansas climate summary for this evening, as of 4 p.m., September 26, 2026. Today's high temperature was 79 degrees. This high was 1 degree above the normal high of 78. Today's low temperature was 64 degrees. This low was 12 degrees above the normal low of 52. 0.02 inches of precipitation fell today, which brings the monthly total to 6.34 inches. The total precipitation for the year now stands at 30.72 inches. Today the maximum wind observed was 14 miles an hour from the south. The highest wind gust observed was 20 miles per hour from the south. Sunset tonight is at 7:17 p.m. Sunrise tomorrow is at 7:19 a.m. This is NOAA Weather Radio Station WXK91 in Topeka. Here are the 7 p.m. conditions for the local area. At Topeka, it was partly cloudy. The temperature was 70 degrees, the dew point 66, and the relative humidity was 87%. The wind was east at 6 miles an hour. The pressure was 29.96 inches and rising. At Manhattan, it was cloudy. The temperature was 76 degrees, the dew point 65, and the relative humidity was 68%. The wind was southeast at 5 miles an hour. Around the region, at Kansas City, rain was falling, with a temperature of 72. It was partly cloudy, with a temperature of 73 at Beatrice, and 78 at Wichita. It was mostly cloudy, with a temperature of 74 at Emporia, and 71 at Omaha. It was cloudy, with a temperature of 76 at Concordia, and 73 at Springfield. At Lawrence, rain and fog were reported, with a temperature of 69. Once again, at Manhattan, it was 76 degrees under cloudy skies. Once again, at Topeka, it was 70 degrees under partly cloudy skies. Now here is your National Weather Service forecast. Tonight, mostly cloudy. A slight chance of showers and thunderstorms this evening, then a chance of showers and thunderstorms after midnight. Lows in the middle 60s. Southeast winds 5 to 10 miles per hour. Chance of rain 40%. Sunday, partly sunny. Humid with highs in the upper 70s. Southeast winds 5 to 10 miles per hour, becoming east in the afternoon. Sunday night, mostly cloudy. Humid with lows in the middle 60s. East winds 5 to 10 miles per hour. Monday, mostly cloudy in the morning, then becoming partly sunny. Humid with highs in the upper 70s. Southeast winds 5 to 10 miles per hour. Monday night, mostly cloudy. A slight chance of showers and thunderstorms after midnight. Humid with lows in the middle 60s. Southeast winds 5 to 10 miles per hour. Tuesday through Wednesday, showers with a chance of thunderstorms. Locally heavy rainfall possible. Highs in the upper 70s. Lows in the middle 60s. Chance of rain 90%. Wednesday night and Thursday, showers likely with a chance of thunderstorms. Lows in the middle 60s. Highs in

in the middle 70s. Chance of rain 70%. Thursday night, mostly cloudy in the evening, then becoming partly cloudy. A chance of showers. A chance of thunderstorms, mainly in the evening. Lows in the upper 50s. Chance of rain 50%. Friday, mostly sunny. A chance of showers in the morning, then a slight chance of showers and thunderstorms in the afternoon. Highs in the middle 70s. Chance of rain 30%. Friday night, mostly clear with a slight chance of showers and thunderstorms in the evening, then partly cloudy after midnight. Lows in the upper 50s. Saturday, mostly sunny. Highs in the middle 70s. This hazardous weather outlook is for portions of East Central, North Central, and Northeast Kansas. For this afternoon and tonight, the probability for widespread hazardous weather is low. For Sunday through Friday, multiple rounds of rain are expected Tuesday through Friday. The rainfall could be heavy at times with several inches or rain forecast by Thursday. This rainfall is likely to impact all of North Central, Northeast and East Central Kansas, and may result in flooding, especially for low and flood-prone areas. Spotters will not be needed this afternoon or tonight. This is NOAA Weather Radio WXK91 in Topeka. The current time is 7:38 p.m. Central Daylight Time. The Topeka, Kansas climate summary for this evening, as of 4 p.m., September 26, 2026. Today's high temperature was 73 degrees. The normal high is 77. The record high is 96 degrees, which was last set in 1990. Today's low temperature was 64 degrees. The normal low is 53. The record low is 32 degrees, which was set in 1975. 0.13 inches of precipitation fell today, which brings the monthly total to 4.62 inches. The total precipitation for the year now stands at 33.99 inches. Today the maximum wind observed was 15 miles an hour from the south. The highest wind gust observed was 19 miles per hour from the south. Sunset tonight is at 7:13 p.m. Sunrise tomorrow is at 7:15 a.m. The Manhattan, Kansas climate summary for this evening, as of 4 p.m., September 26, 2026. Today's high temperature was 79 degrees. This high was 1 degree above the normal high of 78. Today's low temperature was 64 degrees. This low was 12 degrees above the normal low of 52. 0.02 inches of precipitation fell today, which brings the monthly total to 6.34 inches. The total precipitation for the year now stands at 30.72 inches. Today the maximum wind observed was 14 miles an hour from the south. The highest wind gust observed was 20 miles per hour from the south. Sunset tonight is at 7:17 p.m. Sunrise tomorrow is at 7:19 a.m. This is NOAA Weather Radio Station WXK91 in Topeka. Here are the 7 p.m. conditions for the local area. At Topeka, it was partly cloudy. The temperature was 70 degrees, the dew point 66, and the relative humidity was 87%. The wind was east at 6 miles an hour. The pressure was 29.96 inches and rising. At Manhattan, it was cloudy. The temperature was 76 degrees, the dew point 65, and the relative humidity was 68%. The wind was southeast at 5 miles an hour. Around the region, at Kansas City, rain was falling, with a temperature of 72. It was partly cloudy, with a temperature of 73 at Beatrice, and 78 at Wichita. It was mostly cloudy, with a temperature of 74 at Emporia, and 71 at Omaha. It was cloudy, with a temperature of 76 at Concordia, and 73 at Springfield. At Lawrence, rain and fog were reported, with a temperature of 69. Once again, at Manhattan, it was 76 degrees under cloudy skies. Once again,
At Topeka, it was 70 degrees under partly cloudy skies. Now here is your National Weather Service forecast. Tonight, mostly cloudy. A slight chance of showers and thunderstorms this evening, then a chance of showers and thunderstorms after midnight. Lows in the middle 60s. Southeast winds 5 to 10 miles per hour. Chance of rain 40%. Sunday, partly sunny. Humid with highs in the upper 70s. Southeast winds 5 to 10 miles per hour, becoming east in the afternoon. Sunday night, mostly cloudy. Humid with lows in the middle 60s. East winds 5 to 10 miles per hour. Monday, mostly cloudy in the morning, then becoming partly sunny. Humid with highs in the upper 70s. Southeast winds 5 to 10 miles per hour. Monday night, mostly cloudy. A slight chance of showers and thunderstorms after midnight. Humid with lows in the middle 60s. Southeast winds 5 to 10 miles per hour. Tuesday through Wednesday, showers with a chance of thunderstorms. Locally heavy rainfall possible. Highs in the upper 70s. Lows in the middle 60s. Chance of rain 90%. Wednesday night and Thursday, showers likely with a chance of thunderstorms. Lows in the middle 60s. Highs in the middle 70s. Chance of rain 70%. Thursday night, mostly cloudy in the evening, then becoming partly cloudy. A chance of showers. A chance of thunderstorms, mainly in the evening. Lows in the upper 50s. Chance of rain 50%. Friday, mostly sunny. A chance of showers in the morning, then a slight chance of showers and thunderstorms in the afternoon. Highs in the middle 70s. Chance of rain 30%. Friday night, mostly clear with a slight chance of showers and thunderstorms in the evening, then partly cloudy after midnight. Lows in the upper 50s. Saturday, mostly sunny. Highs in the middle 70s. This hazardous weather outlook is for portions of East Central, North Central, and Northeast Kansas. For this afternoon and tonight, the probability for widespread hazardous weather is low. For Sunday through Friday, multiple rounds of rain are expected Tuesday through Friday. The rainfall could be heavy at times with several inches or rain forecast by Thursday. This rainfall is likely to impact all of North Central, Northeast and East Central Kansas, and may result in flooding, especially for low and flood-prone areas. Spotters will not be needed this afternoon or tonight. The Topeka, Kansas climate summary for this evening, as of 4 p.m., September 26, 2026. Today's high temperature was 73 degrees. The normal high is 77. The record high is 96 degrees, which was last set in 1990. Today's low temperature was 64 degrees. The normal low is 53. The record low is 32 degrees, which was set in 1975. 0.13 inches of precipitation fell today, which brings the monthly total to 4.62 inches. The total precipitation for the year now stands at 33.99 inches. Today the maximum wind observed was 15 miles an hour from the south. The highest wind gust observed was 19 miles per hour from the south. Sunset tonight is at 7:13 p.m. Sunrise tomorrow is at 7:15 a.m. The Manhattan, Kansas climate summary for this evening, as of 4 p.m., September 26, 2026. Today's high temperature was 79 degrees. This high was 1 degree above the normal high of 78. Today's low temperature was 64 degrees. This low was 12 degrees above the normal low of 52. 0.02 inches of precipitation fell today, which brings the monthly total to 6.34 inches. The total precipitation for the year now stands at 30.72 inches. Today the maximum wind observed was 14 miles an hour from the south. The highest wind gust observed was 20 miles per hour from the south. Sunset tonight is at 7:17 p.m.
sunrise tomorrow is at 7:19 a.m. This is NOAA Weather Radio Station WXK91 in Topeka. Here are the 7 p.m. conditions for the local area. At Topeka, it was partly cloudy. The temperature was 70 degrees, the dew point 66, and the relative humidity was 87%. The wind was east at 6 miles an hour. The pressure was 29.96 inches and rising. At Manhattan, it was cloudy. The temperature was 76 degrees, the dew point 65, and the relative humidity was 68%. The wind was southeast at 5 miles an hour. Around the region, at Kansas City, rain was falling, with a temperature of 72. It was partly cloudy, with a temperature of 73 at Beatrice, and 78 at Wichita. It was mostly cloudy, with a temperature of 74 at Emporia, and 71 at Omaha. It was cloudy, with a temperature of 76 at Concordia, and 73 at Springfield. At Lawrence, rain and fog were reported, with a temperature of 69. Once again, at Manhattan, it was 76 degrees under cloudy skies. Once again, at Topeka, it was 70 degrees under partly cloudy skies. Now here is your National Weather Service forecast. Tonight, mostly cloudy. A slight chance of showers and thunderstorms this evening, then a chance of showers and thunderstorms after midnight. Lows in the middle 60s. Southeast winds 5 to 10 miles per hour. Chance of rain 40%. Sunday, partly sunny. Humid with highs in the upper 70s. Southeast winds 5 to 10 miles per hour, becoming east in the afternoon. Sunday night, mostly cloudy. Humid with lows in the middle 60s. East winds 5 to 10 miles per hour. Monday, mostly cloudy in the morning, then becoming partly sunny. Humid with highs in the upper 70s. Southeast winds 5 to 10 miles per hour. Monday night, mostly cloudy. A slight chance of showers and thunderstorms after midnight. Humid with lows in the middle 60s. Southeast winds 5 to 10 miles per hour. Tuesday through Wednesday, showers with a chance of thunderstorms. Locally heavy rainfall possible. Highs in the upper 70s. Lows in the middle 60s. Chance of rain 90%. Wednesday night and Thursday, showers likely with a chance of thunderstorms. Lows in the middle 60s. Highs in the middle 70s. Chance of rain 70%. Thursday night, mostly cloudy in the evening, then becoming partly cloudy. A chance of showers. A chance of thunderstorms, mainly in the evening. Lows in the upper 50s. Chance of rain 50%. Friday, mostly sunny. A chance of showers in the morning, then a slight chance of showers and thunderstorms in the afternoon. Highs in the middle 70s. Chance of rain 30%. Friday night, mostly clear with a slight chance of showers and thunderstorms in the evening, then partly cloudy after midnight. Lows in the upper 50s. Saturday, mostly sunny. Highs in the middle 70s. This hazardous weather outlook is for portions of East Central, North Central, and Northeast Kansas. For this afternoon and tonight, the probability for widespread hazardous weather is low. For Sunday through Friday, multiple rounds of rain are expected Tuesday through Friday. The rainfall could be heavy at times with several inches or rain forecast by Thursday. This rainfall is likely to impact all of North Central, Northeast and East Central Kansas, and may result in flooding, especially for low and flood-prone areas. Spotters will not be needed this afternoon or tonight. The Topeka, Kansas climate summary for this evening, as of 4 p.m., September 26, 2026. Today's high temperature was 73 degrees. The normal high is 77. The record high is 96 degrees, which was last set in 1990. Today's low temperature was 64 degrees. The normal low is 53.
The record low is 32 degrees, which was set in 1975. 0.13 inches of precipitation fell today, which brings the monthly total to 4.62 inches. The total precipitation for the year now stands at 33.99 inches. Today the maximum wind observed was 15 miles an hour from the south. The highest wind gust observed was 19 miles per hour from the south. Sunset tonight is at 7:13 p.m. Sunrise tomorrow is at 7:15 a.m. The Manhattan, Kansas climate summary for this evening, as of 4 p.m., September 26, 2026. Today's high temperature was 79 degrees. This high was 1 degree above the normal high of 78. Today's low temperature was 64 degrees. This low was 12 degrees above the normal low of 52. 0.02 inches of precipitation fell today, which brings the monthly total to 6.34 inches. The total precipitation for the year now stands at 30.72 inches. Today the maximum wind observed was 14 miles an hour from the south. The highest wind gust observed was 20 miles per hour from the south. Sunset tonight is at 7:17 p.m. Sunrise tomorrow is at 7:19 a.m. The current time is 7:53 p.m. Central Daylight Time. 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Here are the 7 p.m. conditions for the local area. At Topeka, it was partly cloudy. The temperature was 70 degrees, the dew point 66, and the relative humidity was 87%. The wind was east at 6 miles an hour. The pressure was 29.96 inches and rising. At Manhattan, it was cloudy. The temperature was 76 degrees, the dew point 65, and the relative humidity was 68%. The wind was southeast at 5 miles an hour. Around the region, at Kansas City, rain was falling, with a temperature of 72. It was partly cloudy, with a temperature of 73 at Beatrice, and 78 at Wichita. It was mostly cloudy, with a temperature of 74 at Emporia, and 71 at Omaha. It was cloudy, with a temperature of 76 at Concordia, and 73 at Springfield. At Lawrence, rain and fog were reported, with a temperature of 69. Once again, at Manhattan, it was 76 degrees under cloudy skies. Once again, at Topeka, it was 70 degrees under partly cloudy skies. Now here is your National Weather Service forecast. Tonight, mostly cloudy. A slight chance of showers and thunderstorms this evening, then a chance of showers and thunderstorms after midnight. Lows in the middle 60s. Southeast winds 5 to 10 miles per hour. Chance of rain 40%. Sunday, partly sunny. Humid with highs in the upper 70s. Southeast winds 5 to 10 miles per hour, becoming east in the afternoon. Sunday night, mostly cloudy. Humid with lows in the middle 60s. East winds 5 to 10 miles per hour. Monday, mostly cloudy in the morning, then becoming partly sunny. Humid with highs in the upper 70s. Southeast winds 5 to 10 miles per hour. Monday night, mostly cloudy. A slight chance of showers and thunderstorms after midnight. Humid with lows in the middle 60s. Southeast winds 5 to 10 miles per hour. Tuesday through Wednesday, showers with a chance of thunderstorms. Locally heavy rainfall possible. Highs in the upper 70s. Lows in the middle 60s. Chance of rain 90%. Wednesday night and Thursday, showers likely with a chance of thunderstorms. Lows in the middle 60s. Highs in the middle 70s. Chance of rain 70%. Thursday night, mostly cloudy in the evening, then becoming partly cloudy. A chance of showers. A chance of thunderstorms, mainly in the evening. Lows in the upper 50s. Chance of rain 50%. Friday, mostly sunny.
a chance of showers in the morning, then a slight chance of showers and thunderstorms in the afternoon. Highs in the middle 70s. Chance of rain 30%. Friday night, mostly clear with a slight chance of showers and thunderstorms in the evening, then partly cloudy after midnight. Lows in the upper 50s. Saturday, mostly sunny. Highs in the middle 70s. This hazardous weather outlook is for portions of east central, north central, and northeast Kansas. For this afternoon and tonight, the probability for widespread hazardous weather is low. For Sunday through Friday, multiple rounds of rain are expected Tuesday through Friday. The rainfall could be heavy at times with several inches or rain forecast by Thursday. This rainfall is likely to impact all of north central, northeast and east central Kansas, and may result in flooding especially for low and flood-prone areas. Spotters will not be needed this afternoon or tonight. The Topeka, Kansas climate summary for this evening, as of 4 p.m., September 26, 2026. Today's high temperature was 73 degrees. The normal high is 77. The record high is 96 degrees, which was last set in 1990. Today's low temperature was 64 degrees. The normal low is 53. The record low is 32 degrees, which was set in 1975. 0.13 inches of precipitation fell today, which brings the monthly total to 4.62 inches. The total precipitation for the year now stands at 33.99 inches. Today the maximum wind observed was 15 miles an hour from the south. The highest wind gust observed was 19 miles per hour from the south. Sunset tonight is at 7:13 p.m. Sunrise tomorrow is at 7:15 a.m. The Manhattan, Kansas climate summary for this evening, as of 4 p.m., September 26, 2026. Today's high temperature was 79 degrees. This high was 1 degree above the normal high of 78. Today's low temperature was 64 degrees. This low was 12 degrees above the normal low of 52. 0.02 inches of precipitation fell today, which brings the monthly total to 6.34 inches. The total precipitation for the year now stands at 30.72 inches. Today the maximum wind observed was 14 miles an hour from the south. The highest wind gust observed was 20 miles per hour from the south. Sunset tonight is at 7:17 p.m. Sunrise tomorrow is at 7:19 a.m. This is NOAA Weather Radio Station WXK91 in Topeka. Here are the 7 p.m. conditions for the local area. At Topeka, it was partly cloudy. The temperature was 70 degrees, the dew point 66, and the relative humidity was 87%. The wind was east at 6 miles an hour. The pressure was 29.96 inches and rising. At Manhattan, it was cloudy. The temperature was 76 degrees, the dew point 65, and the relative humidity was 68%. The wind was southeast at 5 miles an hour. Around the region, at Kansas City, rain was falling, with a temperature of 72. It was partly cloudy, with a temperature of 73 at Beatrice, and 78 at Wichita. It was mostly cloudy, with a temperature of 74 at Emporia, and 71 at Omaha. It was cloudy, with a temperature of 76 at Concordia, and 73 at Springfield. At Lawrence, rain and fog were reported, with a temperature of 69. Once again, at Manhattan, it was 76 degrees under cloudy skies. Once again, at Topeka, it was 70 degrees under partly cloudy skies. Now here is your National Weather Service forecast. Tonight, mostly cloudy. A slight chance of showers and thunderstorms this evening, then a chance of showers and thunderstorms after midnight. Lows in the middle 60s. Southeast winds 5 to 10 miles per hour. Chance of rain 40%. Sunday, partly sunny. Humid with highs in the upper 70s.
southeast winds 5 to 10 miles per hour, becoming east in the afternoon. Sunday night, mostly cloudy. Humid with lows in the middle 60s. East winds 5 to 10 miles per hour.

are. Monday, mostly cloudy in the morning, then becoming partly sunny. Humid with highs in the upper 70s. Southeast winds 5 to 10 miles per hour. Monday night, mostly cloudy. A slight chance of showers and thunderstorms after midnight. Humid with lows in the middle 60s. Southeast winds 5 to 10 miles per hour. Tuesday through Wednesday, showers with a chance of thunderstorms. Locally heavy rainfall possible. Highs in the upper 70s. Lows in the middle 60s. Chance of rain 90%. Wednesday night and Thursday, showers likely with a chance of thunderstorms. Lows in the middle 60s. Highs in the middle 70s. Chance of rain 70%. Thursday night, mostly cloudy in the evening, then becoming partly cloudy. A chance of showers. A chance of thunderstorms, mainly in the evening. Lows in the upper 50s. Chance of rain 50%. Friday, mostly sunny. A chance of showers in the morning, then a slight chance of showers and thunderstorms in the afternoon. Highs in the middle 70s. Chance of rain 30%. Friday night, mostly clear with a slight chance of showers and thunderstorms in the evening, then partly cloudy after midnight. Lows in the upper 50s. Saturday, mostly sunny. Highs in the middle 70s. This hazardous weather outlook is for portions of East Central, North Central, and Northeast Kansas. For this afternoon and tonight, the probability for widespread hazardous weather is low. For Sunday through Friday, multiple rounds of rain are expected Tuesday through Friday. The rainfall could be heavy at times with several inches or rain forecast by Thursday. This rainfall is likely to impact all of North Central, Northeast and East Central Kansas, and may result in flooding especially for low and flood-prone areas. Spotters will not be needed this afternoon or tonight. This is NOAA Weather Radio Station WXK91 in Topeka. Here are the 7 p.m. conditions for the local area. At Topeka, it was partly cloudy. The temperature was 70 degrees, the dew point 66, and the relative humidity was 87%. The wind was east at 6 miles an hour. The pressure was 29.96 inches and rising. At Manhattan, it was cloudy. The temperature was 76 degrees, the dew point 65, and the relative humidity was 68%. The wind was southeast at 5 miles an hour. Around the region, at Kansas City, rain was falling, with a temperature of 72. It was partly cloudy, with a temperature of 73 at Beatrice, and 78 at Wichita. It was mostly cloudy, with a temperature of 74 at Emporia, and 71 at Omaha. It was cloudy, with a temperature of 76 at Concordia, and 73 at Springfield. At Lawrence, rain and fog were reported, with a temperature of 69. Once again, at Manhattan, it was 76 degrees under cloudy skies. Once again, at Topeka, it was 70 degrees under partly cloudy skies. Now here is your National Weather Service forecast. Tonight, mostly cloudy. A slight chance of showers and thunderstorms this evening, then a chance of showers and thunderstorms after midnight. Lows in the middle 60s. Southeast winds 5 to 10 miles per hour. Chance of rain 40%. Sunday, partly sunny. Humid with highs in the upper 70s. Southeast winds 5 to 10 miles per hour, becoming east in the afternoon. Sunday night, mostly cloudy. Humid with lows in the middle 60s. East winds 5 to 10 miles per hour. Monday, mostly cloudy in the morning, then becoming partly sunny. Humid with highs in the upper 70s. Southeast winds 5 to 10 miles per hour. Monday night, mostly cloudy. A slight chance of showers and thunderstorms after midnight. Humid with lows in the middle 60s. Southeast winds 5 to 10 miles per hour. Tuesday through Wednesday, showers with a chance of thunderstorms. Locally heavy rainfall possible.

highs in the upper 70s, lows in the middle 60s. Chance of rain 90%. Wednesday night and Thursday, showers likely with a chance of thunderstorms. Lows in the middle 60s. Highs in the middle 70s. Chance of rain 70%. Thursday night, mostly cloudy in the evening, then becoming partly cloudy. A chance of showers. A chance of thunderstorms, mainly in the evening. Lows in the upper 50s. Chance of rain 50%. Friday, mostly sunny. A chance of showers in the morning, then a slight chance of showers and thunderstorms in the afternoon. Highs in the middle 70s. Chance of rain 30%. Friday night, mostly clear with a slight chance of showers and thunderstorms in the evening, then partly cloudy after midnight. Lows in the upper 50s. Saturday, mostly sunny. Highs in the middle 70s. The current time is 8:08 p.m. Central Daylight Time. This hazardous weather outlook is for portions of East Central, North Central, and Northeast Kansas. For this afternoon and tonight, the probability for widespread hazardous weather is low. For Sunday through Friday, multiple rounds of rain are expected Tuesday through Friday. The rainfall could be heavy at times with several inches or rain forecast by Thursday. This rainfall is likely to impact all of North Central, Northeast and East Central Kansas, and may result in flooding, especially for low and flood-prone areas. Spotters will not be needed this afternoon or tonight. This is NOAA Weather Radio Station WXK91 in Topeka. Now here is your National Weather Service forecast. Tonight, mostly cloudy. A slight chance of showers and thunderstorms this evening, then a chance of showers and thunderstorms after midnight. Lows in the middle 60s. Southeast winds 5 to 10 miles per hour. Chance of rain 40%. Sunday, partly sunny. Humid with highs in the upper 70s. Southeast winds 5 to 10 miles per hour, becoming east in the afternoon. Sunday night, mostly cloudy. Humid with lows in the middle 60s. East winds 5 to 10 miles per hour. Monday, mostly cloudy in the morning, then becoming partly sunny. Humid with highs in the upper 70s. Southeast winds 5 to 10 miles per hour. Monday night, mostly cloudy. A slight chance of showers and thunderstorms after midnight. Humid with lows in the middle 60s. Southeast winds 5 to 10 miles per hour. Tuesday through Wednesday, showers with a chance of thunderstorms. Locally heavy rainfall possible. Highs in the upper 70s. Lows in the middle 60s. Chance of rain 90%. Wednesday night and Thursday, showers likely with a chance of thunderstorms. Lows in the middle 60s. Highs in the middle 70s. Chance of rain 70%. Thursday night, mostly cloudy in the evening, then becoming partly cloudy. A chance of showers. A chance of thunderstorms, mainly in the evening. Lows in the upper 50s. Chance of rain 50%. Friday, mostly sunny. A chance of showers in the morning, then a slight chance of showers and thunderstorms in the afternoon. Highs in the middle 70s. Chance of rain 30%. Friday night, mostly clear with a slight chance of showers and thunderstorms in the evening, then partly cloudy after midnight. Lows in the upper 50s. Saturday, mostly sunny. Highs in the middle 70s. This hazardous weather outlook is for portions of East Central, North Central, and Northeast Kansas. For this afternoon and tonight, the probability for widespread hazardous weather is low. For Sunday through Friday, multiple rounds of rain are expected Tuesday through Friday. The rainfall could be heavy at times with several inches or rain forecast by Thursday. This rainfall is likely to impact all of North Central, Northeast and East Central Kansas, and may result in flooding, especially for low and flood-prone areas. Spotters will not be needed this afternoon or tonight. This is NOAA.

Weather Radio Station WXK91 in Topeka. Here are the 8 p.m. conditions for the local area. At Topeka, it was mostly cloudy. The temperature was 68 degrees, the dew point 66, and the relative humidity was 93%. The wind was east at 7 miles an hour. The pressure was 29.96 inches and steady. At Manhattan, it was partly cloudy. The temperature was 72 degrees, the dew point 65, and the relative humidity was 78%. The wind was east at 6 miles an hour. Around the region, it was partly cloudy, with a temperature of 71 at Emporia, 70 at Beatrice, and 76 at Wichita. At Concordia, it was mostly cloudy, with a temperature of 74. It was cloudy, with a temperature of 68 at Lawrence, 71 at Kansas City, 69 at Omaha, and 72 at Springfield. Once again, at Manhattan, it was 72 degrees under partly cloudy skies. Once again, at Topeka, it was 68 degrees under mostly cloudy skies. Now here is your National Weather Service forecast. Tonight, mostly cloudy. A slight chance of showers and thunderstorms this evening, then a chance of showers and thunderstorms after midnight. Lows in the middle 60s. Southeast winds 5 to 10 miles per hour. Chance of rain 40%. Sunday, partly sunny. Humid with highs in the upper 70s. Southeast winds 5 to 10 miles per hour, becoming east in the afternoon. Sunday night, mostly cloudy. Humid with lows in the middle 60s. East winds 5 to 10 miles per hour. Monday, mostly cloudy in the morning, then becoming partly sunny. Humid with highs in the upper 70s. Southeast winds 5 to 10 miles per hour. Monday night, mostly cloudy. A slight chance of showers and thunderstorms after midnight. Humid with lows in the middle 60s. Southeast winds 5 to 10 miles per hour. Tuesday through Wednesday, showers with a chance of thunderstorms. Locally heavy rainfall possible. Highs in the upper 70s. Lows in the middle 60s. Chance of rain 90%. Wednesday night and Thursday, showers likely with a chance of thunderstorms. Lows in the middle 60s. Highs in the middle 70s. Chance of rain 70%. Thursday night, mostly cloudy in the evening, then becoming partly cloudy. A chance of showers. A chance of thunderstorms, mainly in the evening. Lows in the upper 50s. Chance of rain 50%. Friday, mostly sunny. A chance of showers in the morning, then a slight chance of showers and thunderstorms in the afternoon. Highs in the middle 70s. Chance of rain 30%. Friday night, mostly clear with a slight chance of showers and thunderstorms in the evening, then partly cloudy after midnight. Lows in the upper 50s. Saturday, mostly sunny. Highs in the middle 70s. This hazardous weather outlook is for portions of East Central, North Central, and Northeast Kansas. For this afternoon and tonight, the probability for widespread hazardous weather is low. For Sunday through Friday, multiple rounds of rain are expected Tuesday through Friday. The rainfall could be heavy at times with several inches or rain forecast by Thursday. This rainfall is likely to impact all of North Central, Northeast and East Central Kansas, and may result in flooding especially for low and flood-prone areas. Spotters will not be needed this afternoon or tonight. This is NOAA Weather Radio Station WXK91 in Topeka. Here are the 8 p.m. conditions for the local area. At Topeka, it was mostly cloudy. The temperature was 68 degrees, the dew point 66, and the relative humidity was 93%. The wind was east at 7 miles an hour. The pressure was 29.96 inches and steady. At Manhattan, it was partly cloudy. The temperature was 72 degrees, the dew point 65, and the relative humidity was 78%.
The wind was east at 6 miles.

miles an hour. Around the region, it was partly cloudy, with a temperature of 71 at Emporia, 70 at Beatrice, and 76 at Wichita. At Concordia, it was mostly cloudy, with a temperature of 74. It was cloudy, with a temperature of 68 at Lawrence, 71 at Kansas City, 69 at Omaha, and 72 at Springfield. Once again, at Manhattan, it was 72 degrees under partly cloudy skies. Once again, at Topeka, it was 68 degrees under mostly cloudy skies. Now here is your National Weather Service forecast. Tonight, mostly cloudy. A slight chance of showers and thunderstorms this evening, then a chance of showers and thunderstorms after midnight. Lows in the middle 60s. Southeast winds 5 to 10 miles per hour. Chance of rain 40%. Sunday, partly sunny. Humid with highs in the upper 70s. Southeast winds 5 to 10 miles per hour, becoming east in the afternoon. Sunday night, mostly cloudy. Humid with lows in the middle 60s. East winds 5 to 10 miles per hour. Monday, mostly cloudy in the morning, then becoming partly sunny. Humid with highs in the upper 70s. Southeast winds 5 to 10 miles per hour. Monday night, mostly cloudy. A slight chance of showers and thunderstorms after midnight. Humid with lows in the middle 60s. Southeast winds 5 to 10 miles per hour. Tuesday through Wednesday, showers with a chance of thunderstorms. Locally heavy rainfall possible. Highs in the upper 70s. Lows in the middle 60s. Chance of rain 90%. Wednesday night and Thursday, showers likely with a chance of thunderstorms. Lows in the middle 60s. Highs in the middle 70s. Chance of rain 70%. Thursday night, mostly cloudy in the evening, then becoming partly cloudy. A chance of showers. A chance of thunderstorms, mainly in the evening. Lows in the upper 50s. Chance of rain 50%. Friday, mostly sunny. A chance of showers in the morning, then a slight chance of showers and thunderstorms in the afternoon. Highs in the middle 70s. Chance of rain 30%. Friday night, mostly clear with a slight chance of showers and thunderstorms in the evening, then partly cloudy after midnight. Lows in the upper 50s. Saturday, mostly sunny. Highs in the middle 70s. This hazardous weather outlook is for portions of East Central, North Central, and Northeast Kansas. For this afternoon and tonight, the probability for widespread hazardous weather is low. For Sunday through Friday, multiple rounds of rain are expected Tuesday through Friday. The rainfall could be heavy at times with several inches or rain forecast by Thursday. This rainfall is likely to impact all of North Central, Northeast and East Central Kansas, and may result in flooding especially for low and flood-prone areas. Spotters will not be needed this afternoon or tonight. This is NOAA Weather Radio Station WXK91 in Topeka. Here are the 8 p.m. conditions for the local area. At Topeka, it was mostly cloudy. The temperature was 68 degrees, the dew point 66, and the relative humidity was 93%. The wind was east at 7 miles an hour. The pressure was 29.96 inches and steady. At Manhattan, it was partly cloudy. The temperature was 72 degrees, the dew point 65, and the relative humidity was 78%. The wind was east at 6 miles an hour. Around the region, it was partly cloudy, with a temperature of 71 at Emporia, 70 at Beatrice, and 76 at Wichita. At Concordia, it was mostly cloudy, with a temperature of 74. It was cloudy, with a temperature of 68 at Lawrence, 71 at Kansas City, 69 at Omaha, and 72 at Springfield. Once again, at Manhattan, it was 72 degrees under partly cloudy skies. Once again, at Topeka, it was 68 degrees under mostly cloudy skies.
Now here is

Your National Weather Service forecast. Tonight, mostly cloudy. A slight chance of showers and thunderstorms this evening, then a chance of showers and thunderstorms after midnight. Lows in the middle 60s. Southeast winds 5 to 10 miles per hour. Chance of rain 40%. Sunday, partly sunny. Humid with highs in the upper 70s. Southeast winds 5 to 10 miles per hour, becoming east in the afternoon. Sunday night, mostly cloudy. Humid with lows in the middle 60s. East winds 5 to 10 miles per hour. Monday, mostly cloudy in the morning, then becoming partly sunny. Humid with highs in the upper 70s. Southeast winds 5 to 10 miles per hour. Monday night, mostly cloudy. A slight chance of showers and thunderstorms after midnight. Humid with lows in the middle 60s. Southeast winds 5 to 10 miles per hour. Tuesday through Wednesday, showers with a chance of thunderstorms. Locally heavy rainfall possible. Highs in the upper 70s. Lows in the middle 60s. Chance of rain 90%. Wednesday night and Thursday, showers likely with a chance of thunderstorms. Lows in the middle 60s. Highs in the middle 70s. Chance of rain 70%. Thursday night, mostly cloudy in the evening, then becoming partly cloudy. A chance of showers. A chance of thunderstorms, mainly in the evening. Lows in the upper 50s. Chance of rain 50%. Friday, mostly sunny. A chance of showers in the morning, then a slight chance of showers and thunderstorms in the afternoon. Highs in the middle 70s. Chance of rain 30%. Friday night, mostly clear with a slight chance of showers and thunderstorms in the evening, then partly cloudy after midnight. Lows in the upper 50s. Saturday, mostly sunny. Highs in the middle 70s. The current time is 8:24 p.m. Central Daylight Time. This hazardous weather outlook is for portions of East Central, North Central, and Northeast Kansas. For this afternoon and tonight, the probability for widespread hazardous weather is low. For Sunday through Friday, multiple rounds of rain are expected Tuesday through Friday. The rainfall could be heavy at times with several inches or rain forecast by Thursday. This rainfall is likely to impact all of North Central, Northeast and East Central Kansas, and may result in flooding especially for low and flood-prone areas. Spotters will not be needed this afternoon or tonight. 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Here are the 8 p.m. conditions for the local area. At Topeka, it was mostly cloudy. The temperature was 68 degrees, the dew point 66, and the relative humidity was 93%. The wind was east at 7 miles an hour. The pressure was 29.96 inches and steady. At Manhattan, it was partly cloudy. The temperature was 72 degrees, the dew point 65, and the relative humidity was 78%. The wind was east at 6 miles an hour. Around the region, it was partly cloudy, with a temperature of 71 at Emporia, 70 at Beatrice, and 76 at Wichita. At Concordia, it was mostly cloudy, with a temperature of 74. It was cloudy, with a temperature of 68 at Lawrence, 71 at Kansas City, 69 at Omaha, and 72 at Springfield. Once again, at Manhattan, it was 72 degrees under partly cloudy skies. Once again, at Topeka, it was 68 degrees under mostly cloudy skies. Now here is your National Weather Service forecast. Tonight, mostly cloudy. A slight chance of showers and thunderstorms this evening, then a chance of showers and thunderstorms after midnight. Lows in the middle 60s. Southeast winds 5 to 10 miles per hour. Chance of rain 40%. Sunday, partly sunny. Humid with highs in the upper 70s. Southeast winds 5 to 10 miles per hour, becoming east in the afternoon.
Sunday night.

becoming partly cloudy. A chance of showers. A chance of thunderstorms, mainly in the evening. Lows in the upper 50s. Chance of rain 50%. Friday, mostly sunny. A chance of showers in the morning, then a slight chance of showers and thunderstorms in the afternoon. Highs in the middle 70s. Chance of rain 30%. Friday night, mostly clear with a slight chance of showers and thunderstorms in the evening, then partly cloudy after midnight. Lows in the upper 50s. Saturday, mostly sunny. Highs in the middle 70s. This hazardous weather outlook is for portions of East Central, North Central, and Northeast Kansas. For this afternoon and tonight, the probability for widespread hazardous weather is low. For Sunday through Friday, multiple rounds of rain are expected Tuesday through Friday. The rainfall could be heavy at times with several inches or rain forecast by Thursday. This rainfall is likely to impact all of North Central, Northeast and East Central Kansas, and may result in flooding, especially for low and flood-prone areas. Spotters will not be needed this afternoon or tonight. This is NOAA Weather Radio Station WXK91 in Topeka. Here are the 8 p.m. conditions for the local area. At Topeka, it was mostly cloudy. The temperature was 68 degrees, the dew point 66, and the relative humidity was 93%. The wind was east at 7 miles an hour. The pressure was 29.96 inches and steady. At Manhattan, it was partly cloudy. The temperature was 72 degrees, the dew point 65, and the relative humidity was 78%. The wind was east at 6 miles an hour. Around the region, it was partly cloudy, with a temperature of 71 at Emporia, 70 at Beatrice, and 76 at Wichita. At Concordia, it was mostly cloudy, with a temperature of 74. It was cloudy, with a temperature of 68 at Lawrence, 71 at Kansas City, 69 at Omaha, and 72 at Springfield. Once again, at Manhattan, it was 72 degrees under partly cloudy skies. Once again, at Topeka, it was 68 degrees under mostly cloudy skies. Now here is your National Weather Service forecast. Tonight, mostly cloudy. A slight chance of showers and thunderstorms this evening, then a chance of showers and thunderstorms after midnight. Lows in the middle 60s. Southeast winds 5 to 10 miles per hour. Chance of rain 40%. Sunday, partly sunny. Humid with highs in the upper 70s. Southeast winds 5 to 10 miles per hour, becoming east in the afternoon. Sunday night, mostly cloudy. Humid with lows in the middle 60s. East winds 5 to 10 miles per hour. Monday, mostly cloudy in the morning, then becoming partly sunny. Humid with highs in the upper 70s. Southeast winds 5 to 10 miles per hour. Monday night, mostly cloudy. A slight chance of showers and thunderstorms after midnight. Humid with lows in the middle 60s. Southeast winds 5 to 10 miles per hour. Tuesday through Wednesday, showers with a chance of thunderstorms. Locally heavy rainfall possible. Highs in the upper 70s. Lows in the middle 60s. Chance of rain 90%. Wednesday night and Thursday, showers likely with a chance of thunderstorms. Lows in the middle 60s. Highs in the middle 70s. Chance of rain 70%. Thursday night, mostly cloudy in the evening, then becoming partly cloudy. A chance of showers. A chance of thunderstorms, mainly in the evening. Lows in the upper 50s. Chance of rain 50%. Friday, mostly sunny. A chance of showers in the morning, then a slight chance of showers and thunderstorms in the afternoon. Highs in the middle 70s. Chance of rain 30%. Friday night, mostly clear with a slight chance of showers and thunderstorms in the evening, then partly cloudy after midnight. Lows in the upper 50s. Saturday, mostly

sunny. Highs in the middle 70s. This hazardous weather outlook is for portions of East Central, North Central, and Northeast Kansas. This hazardous weather outlook is for portions of East Central, North Central, and Northeast Kansas. For this afternoon and tonight, the probability for widespread hazardous weather is low. For Sunday through Friday, multiple rounds of rain are expected Tuesday through Friday. The rainfall could be heavy at times with several inches or rain forecast by Thursday. This rainfall is likely to impact all of North Central, Northeast and East Central Kansas, and may result in flooding, especially for low and flood-prone areas. Spotters will not be needed this afternoon or tonight. This is NOAA Weather Radio Station WXK91 in Topeka. Here are the 8 p.m. conditions for the local area. At Topeka, it was mostly cloudy. The temperature was 68 degrees, the dew point 66, and the relative humidity was 93%. The wind was east at 7 miles an hour. The pressure was 29.96 inches and steady. At Manhattan, it was partly cloudy. The temperature was 72 degrees, the dew point 65, and the relative humidity was 78%. The wind was east at 6 miles an hour. Around the region, it was partly cloudy, with a temperature of 71 at Emporia, 70 at Beatrice, and 76 at Wichita. At Concordia, it was mostly cloudy, with a temperature of 74. It was cloudy, with a temperature of 68 at Lawrence, 71 at Kansas City, 69 at Omaha, and 72 at Springfield. Once again, at Manhattan, it was 72 degrees under partly cloudy skies. Once again, at Topeka, it was 68 degrees under mostly cloudy skies. Now here is your National Weather Service forecast. Tonight, mostly cloudy. A slight chance of showers and thunderstorms this evening, then a chance of showers and thunderstorms after midnight. Lows in the middle 60s. Southeast winds 5 to 10 miles per hour. Chance of rain 40%. Sunday, partly sunny. Humid with highs in the upper 70s. Southeast winds 5 to 10 miles per hour, becoming east in the afternoon. Sunday night, mostly cloudy. Humid with lows in the middle 60s. East winds 5 to 10 miles per hour. Monday, mostly cloudy in the morning, then becoming partly sunny. Humid with highs in the upper 70s. Southeast winds 5 to 10 miles per hour. Monday night, mostly cloudy. A slight chance of showers and thunderstorms after midnight. Humid with lows in the middle 60s. Southeast winds 5 to 10 miles per hour. Tuesday through Wednesday, showers with a chance of thunderstorms. Locally heavy rainfall possible. Highs in the upper 70s. Lows in the middle 60s. Chance of rain 90%. Wednesday night and Thursday, showers likely with a chance of thunderstorms. Lows in the middle 60s. Highs in the middle 70s. Chance of rain 70%. Thursday night, mostly cloudy in the evening, then becoming partly cloudy. A chance of showers. A chance of thunderstorms, mainly in the evening. Lows in the upper 50s. Chance of rain 50%. Friday, mostly sunny. A chance of showers in the morning, then a slight chance of showers and thunderstorms in the afternoon. Highs in the middle 70s. Chance of rain 30%. Friday night, mostly clear with a slight chance of showers and thunderstorms in the evening, then partly cloudy after midnight. Lows in the upper 50s. Saturday, mostly sunny. Highs in the middle 70s. This hazardous weather outlook is for portions of East Central, North Central, and Northeast Kansas. For this afternoon and tonight, the probability for widespread hazardous weather is low. For Sunday through Friday, multiple rounds of rain are expected Tuesday through Friday. The rainfall could be heavy at times with several inches or rain forecast by Thursday. This rainfall is likely to impact all of North Central, Northeast and East Central Kansas,

chance of rain 40%. Sunday, partly sunny. Humid with highs in the upper 70s. Southeast winds 5 to 10 miles per hour, becoming east in the afternoon. Sunday night, mostly cloudy. Humid with lows in the middle 60s. East winds 5 to 10 miles per hour. Monday, mostly cloudy in the morning, then becoming partly sunny. Humid with highs in the upper 70s. Southeast winds 5 to 10 miles per hour. Monday night, mostly cloudy. A slight chance of showers and thunderstorms after midnight. Humid with lows in the middle 60s. Southeast winds 5 to 10 miles per hour. Tuesday through Wednesday, showers with a chance of thunderstorms. Locally heavy rainfall possible. Highs in the upper 70s. Lows in the middle 60s. Chance of rain 90%. Wednesday night and Thursday, showers likely with a chance of thunderstorms. Lows in the middle 60s. Highs in the middle 70s. Chance of rain 70%. Thursday night, mostly cloudy in the evening, then becoming partly cloudy. A chance of showers. A chance of thunderstorms, mainly in the evening. Lows in the upper 50s. Chance of rain 50%. Friday, mostly sunny. A chance of showers in the morning, then a slight chance of showers and thunderstorms in the afternoon. Highs in the middle 70s. Chance of rain 30%. Friday night, mostly clear with a slight chance of showers and thunderstorms in the evening, then partly cloudy after midnight. Lows in the upper 50s. Saturday, mostly sunny. Highs in the middle 70s. The current time is 8:55 p.m. Central Daylight Time. This hazardous weather outlook is for portions of East Central, North Central, and Northeast Kansas. For this afternoon and tonight, the probability for widespread hazardous weather is low. For Sunday through Friday, multiple rounds of rain are expected Tuesday through Friday. The rainfall could be heavy at times with several inches or rain forecast by Thursday. This rainfall is likely to impact all of North Central, Northeast and East Central Kansas, and may result in flooding especially for low and flood-prone areas. Spotters will not be needed this afternoon or tonight. This is NOAA Weather Radio Station WXK91 in Topeka. Here are the 8 p.m. conditions for the local area. At Topeka, it was mostly cloudy. The temperature was 68 degrees. The dew point 66, and the relative humidity was 93%. The wind was east at 7 miles an hour. The pressure was 29.96 inches and steady. At Manhattan, it was partly cloudy. The temperature was 72 degrees, the dew point 65, and the relative humidity was 78%. The wind was east at 6 miles an hour. Around the region, it was partly cloudy, with a temperature of 71 at Emporia, 70 at Beatrice, and 76 at Wichita. At Concordia, it was mostly cloudy, with a temperature of 74. It was cloudy, with a temperature of 68 at Lawrence, 71 at Kansas City, 69 at Omaha, and 72 at Springfield. Once again, at Manhattan, it was 72 degrees under partly cloudy skies. Once again, at Topeka, it was 68 degrees under mostly cloudy skies. Now here is your National Weather Service forecast. Tonight, mostly cloudy. A slight chance of showers and thunderstorms this evening, then a chance of showers and thunderstorms after midnight. Lows in the middle 60s. Southeast winds 5 to 10 miles per hour. Chance of rain 40%. Sunday, partly sunny. Humid with highs in the upper 70s. Southeast winds 5 to 10 miles per hour, becoming east in the afternoon. Sunday night, mostly cloudy. Humid with lows in the middle 60s. East winds 5 to 10 miles per hour. Monday, mostly cloudy in the morning, then becoming partly sunny. Humid with highs in the upper 70s.
southeast winds 5 to 10 miles per hour. Monday night, mostly cloudy. A slight chance of showers and thunderstorms after midnight. Humid with lows in the middle 60s. Southeast winds 5 to 10 miles per hour. Tuesday through Wednesday, showers with a chance of thunderstorms. Locally heavy rainfall possible. Highs in the upper 70s. Lows in the middle 60s. Chance of rain 90%. Wednesday night and Thursday, showers likely with a chance of thunderstorms. Lows in the middle 60s. Highs in the middle 70s. Chance of rain 70%. Thursday night, mostly cloudy in the evening, then becoming partly cloudy. A chance of showers. A chance of thunderstorms, mainly in the evening. Lows in the upper 50s. Chance of rain 50%. Friday, mostly sunny. A chance of showers in the morning, then a slight chance of showers and thunderstorms in the afternoon. Highs in the middle 70s. Chance of rain 30%. Friday night, mostly clear with a slight chance of showers and thunderstorms in the evening, then partly cloudy after midnight. Lows in the upper 50s. Saturday, mostly sunny. Highs in the middle 70s. This hazardous weather outlook is for portions of East Central, North Central, and Northeast Kansas. For this afternoon and tonight, the probability for widespread hazardous weather is low. For Sunday through Friday, multiple rounds of rain are expected Tuesday through Friday. The rainfall could be heavy at times with several inches or rain forecast by Thursday. This rainfall is likely to impact all of North Central, Northeast and East Central Kansas, and may result in flooding especially for low and flood-prone areas. Spotters will not be needed this afternoon or tonight. This is NOAA Weather Radio Station WXK91 in Topeka. Here are the 8 p.m. conditions for the local area. At Topeka, it was mostly cloudy. The temperature was 68 degrees, the dew point 66, and the relative humidity was 93%. The wind was east at 7 miles an hour. The pressure was 29.96 inches and steady. At Manhattan, it was partly cloudy. The temperature was 72 degrees, the dew point 65, and the relative humidity was 78%. The wind was east at 6 miles an hour. Around the region, it was partly cloudy, with a temperature of 71 at Emporia, 70 at Beatrice, and 76 at Wichita. At Concordia, it was mostly cloudy, with a temperature of 74. It was cloudy with a temperature of 68 at Lawrence, 71 at Kansas City, 69 at Omaha, and 72 at Springfield. Once again, at Manhattan, it was 72 degrees under partly cloudy skies. Once again, at Topeka, it was 68 degrees under mostly cloudy skies. Now here is your National Weather Service forecast. Tonight, mostly cloudy. A slight chance of showers and thunderstorms this evening, then a chance of showers and thunderstorms after midnight. Lows in the middle 60s. Southeast winds 5 to 10 miles per hour. Chance of rain 40%. Sunday, partly sunny. Humid with highs in the upper 70s. Southeast winds 5 to 10 miles per hour, becoming east in the afternoon. Sunday night, mostly cloudy. Humid with lows in the middle 60s. East winds 5 to 10 miles per hour. Monday, mostly cloudy in the morning, then becoming partly sunny. Humid with highs in the upper 70s. Southeast winds 5 to 10 miles per hour. Monday night, mostly cloudy. A slight chance of showers and thunderstorms after midnight. Humid with lows in the middle 60s. Southeast winds 5 to 10 miles per hour. Tuesday through Wednesday, showers with a chance of thunderstorms. Locally heavy rainfall possible. Highs in the upper 70s. Lows in the middle 60s. Chance of rain 90%. Wednesday night and Thursday, showers likely with a chance of thunderstorms. Lows in the middle 60s.
Highs in the middle 70s.

chance of rain 70%. Thursday night, mostly cloudy in the evening, then becoming partly cloudy. A chance of showers. A chance of thunderstorms, mainly in the evening. Lows in the upper 50s. Chance of rain 50%. Friday, mostly sunny. A chance of showers in the morning, then a slight chance of showers and thunderstorms in the afternoon. Highs in the middle 70s. Chance of rain 30%. Friday night, mostly clear with a slight chance of showers and thunderstorms in the evening, then partly cloudy after midnight. Lows in the upper 50s. Saturday, mostly sunny. Highs in the middle 70s. This hazardous weather outlook is for portions of East Central, North Central, and Northeast Kansas. For this afternoon and tonight, the probability for widespread hazardous weather is low. For Sunday through Friday, multiple rounds of rain are expected Tuesday through Friday. The rainfall could be heavy at times with several inches or rain forecast by Thursday. This rainfall is likely to impact all of North Central, Northeast and East Central Kansas, and may result in flooding, especially for low and flood-prone areas. Spotters will not be needed this afternoon or tonight. This is NOAA Weather Radio Station WXK91 in Topeka. Here are the 8 p.m. conditions for the local area. At Topeka, it was mostly cloudy. The temperature was 68 degrees, the dew point 66, and the relative humidity was 93%. The wind was east at 7 miles an hour. The pressure was 29.96 inches and steady. At Manhattan, it was partly cloudy. The temperature was 72 degrees, the dew point 65, and the relative humidity was 78%. The wind was east at 6 miles an hour. Around the region, it was partly cloudy, with a temperature of 71 at Emporia, 70 at Beatrice, and 76 at Wichita. At Concordia, it was mostly cloudy, with a temperature of 74. It was cloudy, with a temperature of 68 at Lawrence, 71 at Kansas City, 69 at Omaha, and 72 at Springfield. Once again, at Manhattan, it was 72 degrees under partly cloudy skies. Once again, at Topeka, it was 68 degrees under mostly cloudy skies. Now here is your National Weather Service forecast. Tonight, mostly cloudy. A slight chance of showers and thunderstorms this evening, then a chance of showers and thunderstorms after midnight. Lows in the middle 60s. Southeast winds 5 to 10 miles per hour. Chance of rain 40%. Sunday, partly sunny. Humid with highs in the upper 70s. Southeast winds 5 to 10 miles per hour, becoming east in the afternoon. Sunday night, mostly cloudy. Humid with lows in the middle 60s. East winds 5 to 10 miles per hour. Monday, mostly cloudy in the morning, then becoming partly sunny. Humid with highs in the upper 70s. Southeast winds 5 to 10 miles per hour. Monday night, mostly cloudy. A slight chance of showers and thunderstorms after midnight. Humid with lows in the middle 60s. Southeast winds 5 to 10 miles per hour. Tuesday through Wednesday, showers with a chance of thunderstorms. Locally heavy rainfall possible. Highs in the upper 70s. Lows in the middle 60s. Chance of rain 90%. Wednesday night and Thursday, showers likely with a chance of thunderstorms. Lows in the middle 60s. Highs in the middle 70s. Chance of rain 70%. Thursday night, mostly cloudy in the evening, then becoming partly cloudy. A chance of showers. A chance of thunderstorms, mainly in the evening. Lows in the upper 50s. Chance of rain 50%. Friday, mostly sunny. A chance of showers in the morning, then a slight chance of showers and thunderstorms in the afternoon. Highs in the middle 70s. Chance of rain 30%. Friday night,
mostly clear with a slight chance of showers and thunderstorms in the evening, then partly cloudy after midnight. Lows in the upper 50s. Saturday, mostly sunny. Highs in the middle 70s. The current time is 9:08 p.m. Central Daylight Time. This hazardous weather outlook is for portions of East Central, North Central, and Northeast Kansas. For this afternoon and tonight, the probability for widespread hazardous weather is low. For Sunday through Friday, multiple rounds of rain are expected Tuesday through Friday. The rainfall could be heavy at times with several inches or rain forecast by Thursday. This rainfall is likely to impact all of North Central, Northeast and East Central Kansas, and may result in flooding especially for low and flood-prone areas. Spotters will not be needed this afternoon or tonight. This is NOAA Weather Radio Station WXK91 in Topeka. Now here is your National Weather Service forecast. Tonight, mostly cloudy. A slight chance of showers and thunderstorms this evening, then a chance of showers and thunderstorms after midnight. Lows in the middle 60s. Southeast winds 5 to 10 miles per hour. Chance of rain 40%. Sunday, partly sunny. Humid with highs in the upper 70s. Southeast winds 5 to 10 miles per hour, becoming east in the afternoon. Sunday night, mostly cloudy. Humid with lows in the middle 60s. East winds 5 to 10 miles per hour. Monday, mostly cloudy in the morning, then becoming partly sunny. Humid with highs in the upper 70s. Southeast winds 5 to 10 miles per hour. Monday night, mostly cloudy. A slight chance of showers and thunderstorms after midnight. Humid with lows in the middle 60s. Southeast winds 5 to 10 miles per hour. Tuesday through Wednesday, showers with a chance of thunderstorms. Locally heavy rainfall possible. Highs in the upper 70s. Lows in the middle 60s. Chance of rain 90%. Wednesday night and Thursday, showers likely with a chance of thunderstorms. Lows in the middle 60s. Highs in the middle 70s. Chance of rain 70%. Thursday night, mostly cloudy in the evening, then becoming partly cloudy. A chance of showers. A chance of thunderstorms, mainly in the evening. Lows in the upper 50s. Chance of rain 50%. Friday, mostly sunny. A chance of showers in the morning, then a slight chance of showers and thunderstorms in the afternoon. Highs in the middle 70s. Chance of rain 30%. Friday night, mostly clear with a slight chance of showers and thunderstorms in the evening, then partly cloudy after midnight. Lows in the upper 50s. Saturday, mostly sunny. Highs in the middle 70s. This hazardous weather outlook is for portions of East Central, North Central, and Northeast Kansas. For this afternoon and tonight, the probability for widespread hazardous weather is low. For Sunday through Friday, multiple rounds of rain are expected Tuesday through Friday. The rainfall could be heavy at times with several inches or rain forecast by Thursday. This rainfall is likely to impact all of North Central, Northeast and East Central Kansas, and may result in flooding especially for low and flood-prone areas. Spotters will not be needed this afternoon or tonight. This is NOAA Weather Radio Station WXK91 in Topeka. Here are the 9 p.m. conditions for the local area. At Topeka, it was cloudy. The temperature was 68 degrees, the dew point 66, and the relative humidity was 93%. The wind was east at 7 miles an hour. The pressure was 29.97 inches and rising. At Manhattan, it was partly cloudy. The temperature was 70 degrees, the dew point 66, and the relative humidity was 87%. The wind was east at 7 miles an hour. Around the region, it was partly cloudy, with a temperature of 69 at Beatrice, and 74 at Wichita.
it was mostly cloudy, with a temperature of 67 at Lawrence and 70 at Emporia. It was cloudy, with a temperature of 70 at Kansas City, 72 at Concordia, 69 at Omaha, and 70 at Springfield. Once again, at Manhattan, it was 70 degrees under partly cloudy skies. Once again, at Topeka, it was 68 degrees under cloudy skies. Now here is your National Weather Service forecast. Tonight, mostly cloudy. A slight chance of showers and thunderstorms this evening, then a chance of showers and thunderstorms after midnight. Lows in the middle 60s. Southeast winds 5 to 10 miles per hour. Chance of rain 40%. Sunday, partly sunny. Humid with highs in the upper 70s. Southeast winds 5 to 10 miles per hour, becoming east in the afternoon. Sunday night, mostly cloudy. Humid with lows in the middle 60s. East winds 5 to 10 miles per hour. Monday, mostly cloudy in the morning, then becoming partly sunny. Humid with highs in the upper 70s. Southeast winds 5 to 10 miles per hour. Monday night, mostly cloudy. A slight chance of showers and thunderstorms after midnight. Humid with lows in the middle 60s. Southeast winds 5 to 10 miles per hour. Tuesday through Wednesday, showers with a chance of thunderstorms. Locally heavy rainfall possible. Highs in the upper 70s. Lows in the middle 60s. Chance of rain 90%. Wednesday night and Thursday, showers likely with a chance of thunderstorms. Lows in the middle 60s. Highs in the middle 70s. Chance of rain 70%. Thursday night, mostly cloudy in the evening, then becoming partly cloudy. A chance of showers. A chance of thunderstorms, mainly in the evening. Lows in the upper 50s. Chance of rain 50%. Mostly sunny. A chance of showers in the morning, then a slight chance of showers and thunderstorms in the afternoon. Highs in the middle 70s. Chance of rain 30%. Friday night, mostly clear with a slight chance of showers and thunderstorms in the evening, then partly cloudy after midnight. Lows in the upper 50s. Saturday, mostly sunny. Highs in the middle 70s. This hazardous weather outlook is for portions of East Central, North Central, and Northeast Kansas. For this afternoon and tonight, the probability for widespread hazardous weather is low. For Sunday through Friday, multiple rounds of rain are expected Tuesday through Friday. The rainfall could be heavy at times with several inches or rain forecast by Thursday. This rainfall is likely to impact all of North Central, Northeast and East Central Kansas, and may result in flooding, especially for low and flood-prone areas. Spotters will not be needed this afternoon or tonight. This is NOAA Weather Radio Station WXK91 in Topeka. Here are the 9 p.m. conditions for the local area. At Topeka, it was cloudy. The temperature was 68 degrees, the dew point 66, and the relative humidity was 93%. The wind was east at 7 miles an hour. The pressure was 29.97 inches and rising. At Manhattan, it was partly cloudy. The temperature was 70 degrees, the dew point 66, and the relative humidity was 87%. The wind was east at 7 miles an hour. Around the region, it was partly cloudy, with a temperature of 69 at Beatrice and 74 at Wichita. It was mostly cloudy, with a temperature of 67 at Lawrence and 70 at Emporia. It was cloudy, with a temperature of 70 at Kansas City, 72 at Concordia, 69 at Omaha, and 70 at Springfield. Once again, at Manhattan, it was 70 degrees under partly cloudy skies. Once again, at Topeka, it was 68 degrees under cloudy skies. Now here is your National Weather Service forecast. Tonight, mostly cloudy. A slight chance of showers and thunderstorms this evening, then a chance of showers and thunderstorms after midnight.
Lows in the middle 60s. Southeast winds 5 to 10 miles per hour. Chance of rain 40%.

Sunday, partly sunny. Humid with highs in the upper 70s. Southeast winds 5 to 10 miles per hour, becoming east in the afternoon. Sunday night, mostly cloudy. Humid with lows in the middle 60s. East winds 5 to 10 miles per hour. Monday, mostly cloudy in the morning, then becoming partly sunny. Humid with highs in the upper 70s. Southeast winds 5 to 10 miles per hour. Monday night, mostly cloudy. A slight chance of showers and thunderstorms after midnight. Humid with lows in the middle 60s. Southeast winds 5 to 10 miles per hour. Tuesday through Wednesday, showers with a chance of thunderstorms. Locally heavy rainfall possible. Highs in the upper 70s. Lows in the middle 60s. Chance of rain 90%. Wednesday night and Thursday, showers likely with a chance of thunderstorms. Lows in the middle 60s. Highs in the middle 70s. Chance of rain 70%. Thursday night, mostly cloudy in the evening, then becoming partly cloudy. A chance of showers. A chance of thunderstorms, mainly in the evening. Lows in the upper 50s. Chance of rain 50%. Friday, mostly sunny. A chance of showers in the morning, then a slight chance of showers and thunderstorms in the afternoon. Highs in the middle 70s. Chance of rain 30%. Friday night, mostly clear with a slight chance of showers and thunderstorms in the evening, then partly cloudy after midnight. Lows in the upper 50s. Saturday, mostly sunny. Highs in the middle 70s. This hazardous weather outlook is for portions of East Central, North Central, and Northeast Kansas. For this afternoon and tonight, the probability for widespread hazardous weather is low. For Sunday through Friday, multiple rounds of rain are expected Tuesday through Friday. The rainfall could be heavy at times with several inches or rain forecast by Thursday. This rainfall is likely to impact all of North Central, Northeast and East Central Kansas, and may result in flooding, especially for low and flood-prone areas. Spotters will not be needed this afternoon or tonight. This is NOAA Weather Radio Station WXK91 in Topeka. Here are the 9 p.m. conditions for the local area. At Topeka, it was cloudy. The temperature was 68 degrees, the dew point 66, and the relative humidity was 93%. The wind was east at 7 miles an hour. The pressure was 29.97 inches and rising. At Manhattan, it was partly cloudy. The temperature was 70 degrees, the dew point 66, and the relative humidity was 87%. The wind was east at 7 miles an hour. Around the region, it was partly cloudy, with a temperature of 69 at Beatrice, and 74 at Wichita. It was mostly cloudy, with a temperature of 67 at Lawrence, and 70 at Emporia. It was cloudy, with a temperature of 70 at Kansas City, 72 at Concordia, 69 at Omaha, and 70 at Springfield. Once again, at Manhattan, it was 70 degrees under partly cloudy skies. Once again, at Topeka, it was 68 degrees under cloudy skies. Now here is your National Weather Service forecast. Tonight, mostly cloudy. A slight chance of showers and thunderstorms this evening, then a chance of showers and thunderstorms after midnight. Lows in the middle 60s. Southeast winds 5 to 10 miles per hour. Chance of rain 40%. Sunday, partly sunny. Humid with highs in the upper 70s. Southeast winds 5 to 10 miles per hour, becoming east in the afternoon. Sunday night, mostly cloudy. Humid with lows in the middle 60s. East winds 5 to 10 miles per hour. Monday, mostly cloudy in the morning, then becoming partly sunny. Humid with highs in the upper 70s. Southeast winds 5 to 10 miles per hour. Monday night, mostly cloudy. A slight chance of showers and thunderstorms after midnight. Humid with lows in the middle

60s. Southeast winds 5 to 10 miles per hour. Tuesday through Wednesday, showers with a chance of thunderstorms. Locally heavy rainfall possible. Highs in the upper 70s. Lows in the middle 60s. Chance of rain 90%. Wednesday night and Thursday, showers likely with a chance of thunderstorms. Lows in the middle 60s. Highs in the middle 70s. Chance of rain 70%. Thursday night, mostly cloudy in the evening, then becoming partly cloudy. A chance of showers. A chance of thunderstorms, mainly in the evening. Lows in the upper 50s. Chance of rain 50%. Friday, mostly sunny. A chance of showers in the morning, then a slight chance of showers and thunderstorms in the afternoon. Highs in the middle 70s. Chance of rain 30%. Friday night, mostly clear with a slight chance of showers and thunderstorms in the evening, then partly cloudy after midnight. Lows in the upper 50s. Saturday, mostly sunny. Highs in the middle 70s. The current time is 9:24 p.m. Central Daylight Time. This hazardous weather outlook is for portions of East Central, North Central, and Northeast Kansas. For this afternoon and tonight, the probability for widespread hazardous weather is low. For Sunday through Friday, multiple rounds of rain are expected Tuesday through Friday. The rainfall could be heavy at times with several inches or rain forecast by Thursday. This rainfall is likely to impact all of North Central, Northeast and East Central Kansas, and may result in flooding especially for low and flood-prone areas. Spotters will not be needed this afternoon or tonight. This is NOAA Weather Radio Station WXK91 in Topeka. Here are the 9 p.m. conditions for the local area. At Topeka, it was cloudy. The temperature was 68 degrees, the dew point 66, and the relative humidity was 93%. The wind was east at 7 miles an hour. The pressure was 29.97 inches and rising. At Manhattan, it was partly cloudy. The temperature was 70 degrees, the dew point 66, and the relative humidity was 87%. The wind was east at 7 miles an hour. Around the region, it was partly cloudy, with a temperature of 69 at Beatrice, and 74 at Wichita. It was mostly cloudy, with a temperature of 67 at Lawrence, and 70 at Emporia. It was cloudy, with a temperature of 70 at Kansas City, 72 at Concordia, 69 at Omaha, and 70 at Springfield. Once again, at Manhattan, it was 70 degrees under partly cloudy skies. Once again, at Topeka, it was 68 degrees under cloudy skies. Now here is your National Weather Service forecast. Tonight, mostly cloudy. A slight chance of showers and thunderstorms this evening, then a chance of showers and thunderstorms after midnight. Lows in the middle 60s. Southeast winds 5 to 10 miles per hour. Chance of rain 40%. Sunday, partly sunny. Humid with highs in the upper 70s. Southeast winds 5 to 10 miles per hour, becoming east in the afternoon. Sunday night, mostly cloudy. Humid with lows in the middle 60s. East winds 5 to 10 miles per hour. Monday, mostly cloudy in the morning, then becoming partly sunny. Humid with highs in the upper 70s. Southeast winds 5 to 10 miles per hour. Monday night, mostly cloudy. A slight chance of showers and thunderstorms after midnight. Humid with lows in the middle 60s. Southeast winds 5 to 10 miles per hour. Tuesday through Wednesday, showers with a chance of thunderstorms. Locally heavy rainfall possible. Highs in the upper 70s. Lows in the middle 60s. Chance of rain 90%. Wednesday night and Thursday, showers likely with a chance of thunderstorms. Lows in the middle 60s. Highs in the middle 70s. Chance of rain 70%. Thursday night,
mostly cloudy in the evening.

probability for widespread hazardous weather is low. For Sunday through Friday, multiple rounds of rain are expected Tuesday through Friday. The rainfall could be heavy at times with several inches or rain forecast by Thursday. This rainfall is likely to impact all of north central, northeast and east central Kansas, and may result in flooding especially for low and flood-prone areas. Spotters will not be needed this afternoon or tonight. This is NOAA Weather Radio Station WXK91 in Topeka. Here are the 9 p.m. conditions for the local area. At Topeka, it was cloudy. The temperature was 68 degrees, the dew point 66, and the relative humidity was 93%. The wind was east at 7 miles an hour. The pressure was 29.97 inches and rising. At Manhattan, it was partly cloudy. The temperature was 70 degrees, the dew point 66, and the relative humidity was 87%. The wind was east at 7 miles an hour. Around the region, it was partly cloudy, with a temperature of 69 at Beatrice, and 74 at Wichita. It was mostly cloudy, with a temperature of 67 at Lawrence, and 70 at Emporia. It was cloudy, with a temperature of 70 at Kansas City, 72 at Concordia, 69 at Omaha, and 70 at Springfield. Once again, at Manhattan, it was 70 degrees under partly cloudy skies. Once again, at Topeka, it was 68 degrees under cloudy skies. Now here is your National Weather Service forecast. Tonight, mostly cloudy. A slight chance of showers and thunderstorms this evening, then a chance of showers and thunderstorms after midnight. Lows in the middle 60s. Southeast winds 5 to 10 miles per hour. Chance of rain 40%. Sunday, partly sunny. Humid with highs in the upper 70s. Southeast winds 5 to 10 miles per hour, becoming east in the afternoon. Sunday night, mostly cloudy. Humid with lows in the middle 60s. East winds 5 to 10 miles per hour. Monday, mostly cloudy in the morning, then becoming partly sunny. Humid with highs in the upper 70s. Southeast winds 5 to 10 miles per hour. Monday night, mostly cloudy. A slight chance of showers and thunderstorms after midnight. Humid with lows in the middle 60s. Southeast winds 5 to 10 miles per hour. Tuesday through Wednesday, showers with a chance of thunderstorms. Locally heavy rainfall possible. Highs in the upper 70s. Lows in the middle 60s. Chance of rain 90%. Wednesday night and Thursday, showers likely with a chance of thunderstorms. Lows in the middle 60s. Highs in the middle 70s. Chance of rain 70%. Thursday night, mostly cloudy in the evening, then becoming partly cloudy. A chance of showers. A chance of thunderstorms, mainly in the evening. Lows in the upper 50s. Chance of rain 50%. Friday, mostly sunny. A chance of showers in the morning, then a slight chance of showers and thunderstorms in the afternoon. Highs in the middle 70s. Chance of rain 30%. Friday night, mostly clear with a slight chance of showers and thunderstorms in the evening, then partly cloudy after midnight. Lows in the upper 50s. Saturday, mostly sunny. Highs in the middle 70s. This hazardous weather outlook is for portions of east central, north central, and northeast Kansas. For this afternoon and tonight, portions of east central, and northeast Kansas. For this afternoon and tonight, the probability for widespread hazardous weather is low. For Sunday through Friday, multiple rounds of rain are expected Tuesday through Friday. The rainfall could be heavy at times with several inches or rain forecast by Thursday. This rainfall is likely to impact all of north central, northeast and east central Kansas, and may result in flooding especially for low and flood-prone areas. Spotters will not be needed this afternoon or tonight. 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Here are the 9

PM conditions for the local area. At Topeka, it was cloudy. The temperature was 68 degrees, the dew point 66, and the relative humidity was 93%. The wind was east at 7 miles an hour. The pressure was 29.97 inches and rising. At Manhattan, it was partly cloudy. The temperature was 70 degrees, the dew point 66, and the relative humidity was 87%. The wind was east at 7 miles an hour. Around the region, it was partly cloudy, with a temperature of 69 at Beatrice and 74 at Wichita. It was mostly cloudy, with a temperature of 67 at Lawrence and 70 at Emporia. It was cloudy, with a temperature of 70 at Kansas City, 72 at Concordia, 69 at Omaha, and 70 at Springfield. Once again, at Manhattan, it was 70 degrees under partly cloudy skies. Once again, at Topeka, it was 68 degrees under cloudy skies. Now here is your National Weather Service forecast. Tonight, mostly cloudy. A slight chance of showers and thunderstorms this evening, then a chance of showers and thunderstorms after midnight. Lows in the middle 60s. Southeast winds 5 to 10 miles per hour. Chance of rain 40%. Sunday, partly sunny. Humid with highs in the upper 70s. Southeast winds 5 to 10 miles per hour, becoming east in the afternoon. Sunday night, mostly cloudy. Humid with lows in the middle 60s. East winds 5 to 10 miles per hour. Monday, mostly cloudy in the morning, then becoming partly sunny. Humid with highs in the upper 70s. Southeast winds 5 to 10 miles per hour. Monday night, mostly cloudy. A slight chance of showers and thunderstorms after midnight. Humid with lows in the middle 60s. Southeast winds 5 to 10 miles per hour. Tuesday through Wednesday, showers with a chance of thunderstorms. Locally heavy rainfall possible. Highs in the upper 70s. Lows in the middle 60s. Chance of rain 90%. Wednesday night and Thursday, showers likely with a chance of thunderstorms. Lows in the middle 60s. Highs in the middle 70s. Chance of rain 70%. Thursday night, mostly cloudy in the evening, then becoming partly cloudy. A chance of showers. A chance of thunderstorms, mainly in the evening. Lows in the upper 50s. Chance of rain 50%. Friday, mostly sunny. A chance of showers in the morning, then a slight chance of showers and thunderstorms in the afternoon. Highs in the middle 70s. Chance of rain 30%. Friday night, mostly clear with a slight chance of showers and thunderstorms in the evening, then partly cloudy after midnight. Lows in the upper 50s. Saturday, mostly sunny. Highs in the middle 70s. This hazardous weather outlook is for portions of East Central, North Central, and Northeast Kansas. For this afternoon and tonight, the probability for widespread hazardous weather is low. For Sunday through Friday, multiple rounds of rain are expected Tuesday through Friday. The rainfall could be heavy at times with several inches or rain forecast by Thursday. This rainfall is likely to impact all of North Central, Northeast and East Central Kansas, and may result in flooding, especially for low and flood-prone areas. Spotters will not be needed this afternoon or tonight. 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The current time is 9:38 p.m. Central Daylight Time. 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Here are the 9 p.m. conditions for the local area. At Topeka, it was cloudy. The temperature was 68 degrees, the dew point 66, and the relative humidity was 93%. The wind was east at 7 miles an hour. The pressure was 29.97 inches and rising. At Manhattan, it was partly cloudy. The temperature was 70 degrees, the dew point 66, and the relative humidity was 87%.
The wind was east at 7 miles an hour. Around the region, it was partly cloudy, with a temperature of 69 at Beatrice and 74 at Wichita. It was mostly cloudy, with a temperature of 67 at Lawrence and 70 at Emporia. It was cloudy, with a temperature of 70 at Kansas City, 72 at Concordia, 69 at Omaha, and 70 at Springfield. Once again, at Manhattan, it was 70 degrees under partly cloudy skies. Once again, at Topeka, it was 68 degrees under cloudy skies. Now here is your National Weather Service forecast. Tonight, mostly cloudy. A slight chance of showers and thunderstorms this evening, then a chance of showers and thunderstorms after midnight. Lows in the middle 60s. Southeast winds 5 to 10 miles per hour. Chance of rain 40%. Sunday, partly sunny. Humid with highs in the upper 70s. Southeast winds 5 to 10 miles per hour, becoming east in the afternoon. Sunday night, mostly cloudy. Humid with lows in the middle 60s. East winds 5 to 10 miles per hour. Monday, mostly cloudy in the morning, then becoming partly sunny. Humid with highs in the upper 70s. Southeast winds 5 to 10 miles per hour. Monday night, mostly cloudy. A slight chance of showers and thunderstorms after midnight. Humid with lows in the middle 60s. Southeast winds 5 to 10 miles per hour. Tuesday through Wednesday, showers with a chance of thunderstorms. Locally heavy rainfall possible. Highs in the upper 70s. Lows in the middle 60s. Chance of rain 90%. Wednesday night and Thursday, showers likely with a chance of thunderstorms. Lows in the middle 60s. Highs in the middle 70s. Chance of rain 70%. Thursday night, mostly cloudy in the evening, then becoming partly cloudy. A chance of showers. A chance of thunderstorms, mainly in the evening. Lows in the upper 50s. Chance of rain 50%. Friday, mostly sunny. A chance of showers in the morning, then a slight chance of showers and thunderstorms in the afternoon. Highs in the middle 70s. Chance of rain 30%. Friday night, mostly clear with a slight chance of showers and thunderstorms in the evening, then partly cloudy after midnight. Lows in the upper 50s. Saturday, mostly sunny. Highs in the middle 70s. This hazardous weather outlook is for portions of East Central, North Central, and Northeast Kansas. For this afternoon and tonight, the probability for widespread hazardous weather is low. For Sunday through Friday, multiple rounds of rain are expected Tuesday through Friday. The rainfall could be heavy at times with several inches or rain forecast by Thursday. This rainfall is likely to impact all of North Central, Northeast and East Central Kansas, and may result in flooding, especially for low and flood-prone areas. Spotters will not be needed this afternoon or tonight. This is NOAA Weather Radio Station WXK91 in Topeka. Here are the 9 p.m. conditions for the local area. At Topeka, it was cloudy. The temperature was 68 degrees, the dew point 66, and the relative humidity was 93%. The wind was east at 7 miles an hour. The pressure was 29.97 inches and rising. At Manhattan, it was partly cloudy. The temperature was 70 degrees, the dew point 66, and the relative humidity was 87%. The wind was east at 7 miles an hour. Around the region, it was partly cloudy, with a temperature of 69 at Beatrice and 74 at Wichita. It was mostly cloudy, with a temperature of 67 at Lawrence and 70 at Emporia. It was cloudy, with a temperature of 70 at Kansas City, 72 at Concordia, 69 at Omaha, and 70 at Springfield. Once again, at Manhattan, it was 70 degrees under partly cloudy skies. Once again, at Topeka, it was 68 degrees under cloudy skies.
Now here is your National Weather Service forecast. Tonight, mostly cloudy. A slight chance of showers and thunderstorms this evening, then a chance of showers and thunderstorms after midnight. Lows in the middle 60s. Southeast winds 5 to 10 miles per hour. Chance of rain 40%. Sunday, partly sunny. Humid with highs in the upper 70s. Southeast winds 5 to 10 miles per hour, becoming east in the afternoon. Sunday night, mostly cloudy. Humid with lows in the middle 60s. East winds 5 to 10 miles per hour. Monday, mostly cloudy in the morning, then becoming partly sunny. Humid with highs in the upper 70s. Southeast winds 5 to 10 miles per hour. Monday night, mostly cloudy. A slight chance of showers and thunderstorms after midnight. Humid with lows in the middle 60s. Southeast winds 5 to 10 miles per hour. Tuesday through Wednesday, showers with a chance of thunderstorms. Locally heavy rainfall possible. Highs in the upper 70s. Lows in the middle 60s. Chance of rain 90%. Wednesday night and Thursday, showers likely with a chance of thunderstorms. Lows in the middle 60s. Highs in the middle 70s. Chance of rain 70%. Thursday night, mostly cloudy in the evening, then becoming partly cloudy. A chance of showers. A chance of thunderstorms, mainly in the evening. Lows in the upper 50s. Chance of rain 50%. Friday, mostly sunny. A chance of showers in the morning, then a slight chance of showers and thunderstorms in the afternoon. Highs in the middle 70s. Chance of rain 30%. Friday night, mostly clear with a slight chance of showers and thunderstorms in the evening, then partly cloudy after midnight. Lows in the upper 50s. Saturday, mostly sunny. Highs in the middle 70s. This hazardous weather outlook is for portions of East Central, North Central, and Northeast Kansas. For this afternoon and tonight, the probability for widespread hazardous weather is low. For Sunday through Friday, multiple rounds of rain are expected Tuesday through Friday. The rainfall could be heavy at times with several inches or rain forecast by Thursday. This rainfall is likely to impact all of North Central, Northeast and East Central Kansas, and may result in flooding, especially for low and flood-prone areas. Spotters will not be needed this afternoon or tonight. This is NOAA Weather Radio Station WXK91 in Topeka. Here are the 9 p.m. conditions for the local area. At Topeka, it was cloudy. The temperature was 68 degrees, the dew point 66, and the relative humidity was 93%. The wind was east at 7 miles an hour. The pressure was 29.97 inches and rising. At Manhattan, it was partly cloudy. The temperature was 70 degrees, the dew point 66, and the relative humidity was 87%. The wind was east at 7 miles an hour. Around the region, it was partly cloudy, with a temperature of 69 at Beatrice and 74 at Wichita. It was mostly cloudy, with a temperature of 67 at Lawrence and 70 at Emporia. It was cloudy, with a temperature of 70 at Kansas City, 72 at Concordia, 69 at Omaha, and 70 at Springfield. Once again, at Manhattan, it was 70 degrees under partly cloudy skies. Once again, at Topeka, it was 68 degrees under cloudy skies. Now here is your National Weather Service forecast. Tonight, mostly cloudy. A slight chance of showers and thunderstorms this evening, then a chance of showers and thunderstorms after midnight. Lows in the middle 60s. Southeast winds 5 to 10 miles per hour. Chance of rain 40%. Sunday, partly sunny. Humid with highs in the upper 70s. Southeast winds 5 to 10 miles per hour, becoming east in the afternoon. Sunday night, mostly cloudy. Humid with lows in the middle 60s.
east winds 5 to 10 miles per hour. Monday, mostly cloudy in the morning, then becoming partly sunny. Humid with highs in the upper 70s. Southeast winds 5 to 10 miles per hour. Monday night, mostly cloudy. A slight chance of showers and thunderstorms after midnight. Humid with lows in the middle 60s. Southeast winds 5 to 10 miles per hour. Tuesday through Wednesday, showers with a chance of thunderstorms. Locally heavy rainfall possible. Highs in the upper 70s. Lows in the middle 60s. Chance of rain 90%. Wednesday night and Thursday, showers likely with a chance of thunderstorms. Lows in the middle 60s. Highs in the middle 70s. Chance of rain 70%. Thursday night, mostly cloudy in the evening, then becoming partly cloudy. A chance of showers. A chance of thunderstorms, mainly in the evening. Lows in the upper 50s. Chance of rain 50%. Friday, mostly sunny. A chance of showers in the morning, then a slight chance of showers and thunderstorms in the afternoon. Highs in the middle 70s. Chance of rain 30%. Friday night, mostly clear with a slight chance of showers and thunderstorms in the evening, then partly cloudy after midnight. Lows in the upper 50s. Saturday, mostly sunny. Highs in the middle 70s. This hazardous weather outlook is for portions of East Central, North Central, and Northeast Kansas. For this afternoon and tonight, the probability for widespread hazardous weather is low. For Sunday through Friday, multiple rounds of rain are expected Tuesday through Friday. The rainfall could be heavy at times with several inches or rain forecast by Thursday. This rainfall is likely to impact all of North Central, Northeast and East Central Kansas, and may result in flooding especially for low and flood-prone areas. Spotters will not be needed this afternoon or tonight. This is NOAA Weather Radio Station WXK91 in Topeka. Here are the 9 p.m. conditions for the local area. At Topeka, it was cloudy. The temperature was 68 degrees. The dew point 66, and the relative humidity was 93%. The wind was east at 7 miles an hour. The pressure was 29.97 inches and rising. At Manhattan, it was partly cloudy. The temperature was 70 degrees, the dew point 66, and the relative humidity was 87%. The wind was east at 7 miles an hour. Around the region, it was partly cloudy, with a temperature of 69 at Beatrice, and 74 at Wichita. It was mostly cloudy, with a temperature of 67 at Lawrence, and 70 at Emporia. It was cloudy, with a temperature of 70 at Kansas City, 72 at Concordia, 69 at Omaha, and 70 at Springfield. Once again, at Manhattan, it was 70 degrees under partly cloudy skies. Once again, at Topeka, it was 68 degrees under cloudy skies. Now here is your National Weather Service forecast. Tonight, mostly cloudy. A slight chance of showers and thunderstorms this evening, then a chance of showers and thunderstorms after midnight. Lows in the middle 60s. Southeast winds 5 to 10 miles per hour. Chance of rain 40%. Sunday, partly sunny. Humid with highs in the upper 70s. Southeast winds 5 to 10 miles per hour, becoming east in the afternoon. Sunday night, mostly cloudy. Humid with lows in the middle 60s. East winds 5 to 10 miles per hour. Monday, mostly cloudy in the morning, then becoming partly sunny. Humid with highs in the upper 70s. Southeast winds 5 to 10 miles per hour. Monday night, mostly cloudy. A slight chance of showers and thunderstorms after midnight. Humid with lows in the middle 60s. Southeast winds 5 to 10 miles per hour. Tuesday through Wednesday, showers with a chance of thunderstorms. Locally heavy rainfall possible. Highs in the upper 70s. Lows in the middle 60s.
chance of rain 90%. Wednesday night and Thursday, showers.

likely with a chance of thunderstorms. Lows in the middle 60s. Highs in the middle 70s. Chance of rain 70%. Thursday night, mostly cloudy in the evening, then becoming partly cloudy. A chance of showers. A chance of thunderstorms, mainly in the evening. Lows in the upper 50s. Chance of rain 50%. Friday, mostly sunny. A chance of showers in the morning, then a slight chance of showers and thunderstorms in the afternoon. Highs in the middle 70s. Chance of rain 30%. Friday night, mostly clear with a slight chance of showers and thunderstorms in the evening, then partly cloudy after midnight. Lows in the upper 50s. Saturday, mostly sunny. Highs in the middle 70s. The current time is 9:54 p.m. Central Daylight Time. This hazardous weather outlook is for portions of East Central, North Central, and Northeast Kansas. For this afternoon and tonight, the probability for widespread hazardous weather is low. For Sunday through Friday, multiple rounds of rain are expected Tuesday through Friday. The rainfall could be heavy at times with several inches or rain forecast by Thursday. This rainfall is likely to impact all of North Central, Northeast and East Central Kansas, and may result in flooding, especially for low and flood-prone areas. Spotters will not be needed this afternoon or tonight. This is NOAA Weather Radio Station WXK91 in Topeka. Here are the 9 p.m. conditions for the local area. At Topeka, it was cloudy. The temperature was 68 degrees, the dew point 66, and the relative humidity was 93%. The wind was east at 7 miles an hour. The pressure was 29.97 inches and rising. At Manhattan, it was partly cloudy. The temperature was 70 degrees, the dew point 66, and the relative humidity was 87%. The wind was east at 7 miles an hour. Around the region, it was partly cloudy, with a temperature of 69 at Beatrice, and 74 at Wichita. It was mostly cloudy, with a temperature of 67 at Lawrence, and 70 at Emporia. It was cloudy, with a temperature of 70 at Kansas City, 72 at Concordia, 69 at Omaha, and 70 at Springfield. Once again, at Manhattan, it was 70 degrees under partly cloudy skies. Once again, at Topeka, it was 68 degrees under cloudy skies. Now here is your National Weather Service forecast. Tonight, mostly cloudy. A slight chance of showers and thunderstorms this evening, then a chance of showers and thunderstorms after midnight. Lows in the middle 60s. Southeast winds 5 to 10 miles per hour. Chance of rain 40%. Sunday, partly sunny. Humid with highs in the upper 70s. Southeast winds 5 to 10 miles per hour, becoming east in the afternoon. Sunday night, mostly cloudy. Humid with lows in the middle 60s. East winds 5 to 10 miles per hour. Monday, mostly cloudy in the morning, then becoming partly sunny. Humid with highs in the upper 70s. Southeast winds 5 to 10 miles per hour. Monday night, mostly cloudy. A slight chance of showers and thunderstorms after midnight. Humid with lows in the middle 60s. Southeast winds 5 to 10 miles per hour. Tuesday through Wednesday, showers with a chance of thunderstorms. Locally heavy rainfall possible. Highs in the upper 70s. Lows in the middle 60s. Chance of rain 90%. Wednesday night and Thursday, showers likely with a chance of thunderstorms. Lows in the middle 60s. Highs in the middle 70s. Chance of rain 70%. Thursday night, mostly cloudy in the evening, then becoming partly cloudy. A chance of showers. A chance of thunderstorms, mainly in the evening. Lows in the upper 50s. Chance of rain 50%. Friday, mostly sunny.
a chance of showers in the morning, then a slight chance of showers and thunderstorms in the afternoon. Highs in the middle 70s. Chance of rain 30%. Friday night, mostly clear with a slight chance of showers and thunderstorms in the evening, then partly cloudy after midnight. Lows in the upper 50s. Saturday, mostly sunny. Highs in the middle 70s. This hazardous weather outlook is for portions of east central, north central, and northeast Kansas. For this afternoon and tonight, the probability for widespread hazardous weather is low. For Sunday through Friday, multiple rounds of rain are expected Tuesday through Friday. The rainfall could be heavy at times with several inches or rain forecast by Thursday. This rainfall is likely to impact all of north central, northeast and east central Kansas, and may result in flooding especially for low and flood-prone areas. Spotters will not be needed this afternoon or tonight. This is NOAA Weather Radio Station WXK91 in Topeka. Here are the 9 p.m. conditions for the local area. At Topeka, it was cloudy. The temperature was 68 degrees, the dew point 66, and the relative humidity was 93%. The wind was east at 7 miles an hour. The pressure was 29.97 inches and rising. At Manhattan, it was partly cloudy. The temperature was 70 degrees, the dew point 66, and the relative humidity was 87%. The wind was east at 7 miles an hour. Around the region, it was partly cloudy, with a temperature of 69 at Beatrice, and 74 at Wichita. It was mostly cloudy, with a temperature of 67 at Lawrence, and 70 at Emporia. It was cloudy, with a temperature of 70 at Kansas City, 72 at Concordia, 69 at Omaha, and 70 at Springfield. Once again, at Manhattan, it was 70 degrees under partly cloudy skies. Once again, at Topeka, it was 68 degrees under cloudy skies. Now here is your National Weather Service forecast. Tonight, mostly cloudy. A slight chance of showers and thunderstorms this evening, then a chance of showers and thunderstorms after midnight. Lows in the middle 60s. Southeast winds 5 to 10 miles per hour. Chance of rain 40%. Sunday, partly sunny. Humid with highs in the upper 70s. Southeast winds 5 to 10 miles per hour, becoming east in the afternoon. Sunday night, mostly cloudy. Humid with lows in the middle 60s. East winds 5 to 10 miles per hour. Monday, mostly cloudy in the morning, then becoming partly sunny. Humid with highs in the upper 70s. Southeast winds 5 to 10 miles per hour. Monday night, mostly cloudy. A slight chance of showers and thunderstorms after midnight. Humid with lows in the middle 60s. Southeast winds 5 to 10 miles per hour. Tuesday through Wednesday, showers with a chance of thunderstorms. Locally heavy rainfall possible. Highs in the upper 70s. Lows in the middle 60s. Chance of rain 90%. Wednesday night and Thursday, showers likely with a chance of thunderstorms. Lows in the middle 60s. Highs in the middle 70s. Chance of rain 70%. Thursday night, mostly cloudy in the evening, then becoming partly cloudy. A chance of showers. A chance of thunderstorms, mainly in the evening. Lows in the upper 50s. Chance of rain 50%. Friday, mostly sunny. A chance of showers in the morning, then a slight chance of showers and thunderstorms in the afternoon. Highs in the middle 70s. Chance of rain 30%. Friday night, mostly clear with a slight chance of showers and thunderstorms in the evening, then partly cloudy after midnight. Lows in the upper 50s. Saturday, mostly sunny. Highs in the middle 70s. This hazardous weather outlook is for portions of east central, north central, and northeast Kansas. For this afternoon and tonight, the probability for widespread hazardous weather is low.
For Sunday through Friday, multiple rounds of rain are expected Tuesday through Friday. The rainfall could be heavy at times with several inches or rain forecast by Thursday. This rainfall is likely to impact all of north central, northeast and east central Kansas, and may result in flooding especially for low and flood-prone areas. Spotters will not be needed this afternoon or tonight. This is NOAA Weather Radio Station WXK91 in Topeka. Here are the 9 p.m. conditions for the local area. At Topeka, it was cloudy. The temperature was 68 degrees, the dew point 66, and the relative humidity was 93%. The wind was east at 7 miles an hour. The pressure was 29.97 inches and rising. At Manhattan, it was partly cloudy. The temperature was 70 degrees, the dew point 66, and the relative humidity was 87%. The wind was east at 7 miles an hour. Around the region, it was partly cloudy, with a temperature of 69 at Beatrice, and 74 at Wichita. It was mostly cloudy, with a temperature of 67 at Lawrence, and 70 at Emporia. It was cloudy, with a temperature of 70 at Kansas City, 72 at Concordia, 69 at Omaha, and 70 at Springfield. Once again, at Manhattan, it was 70 degrees under partly cloudy skies. Once again, at Topeka, it was 68 degrees under cloudy skies. Now here is your National Weather Service forecast. Tonight, mostly cloudy. A slight chance of showers and thunderstorms this evening, then a chance of showers and thunderstorms after midnight. Lows in the middle 60s. Southeast winds 5 to 10 miles per hour. Chance of rain 40%. Sunday, partly sunny. Humid with highs in the upper 70s. Southeast winds 5 to 10 miles per hour, becoming east in the afternoon. Sunday night, mostly cloudy. Humid with lows in the middle 60s. East winds 5 to 10 miles per hour. Monday, mostly cloudy in the morning, then becoming partly sunny. Humid with highs in the upper 70s. Southeast winds 5 to 10 miles per hour. Monday night, mostly cloudy. A slight chance of showers and thunderstorms after midnight. Humid with lows in the middle 60s. Southeast winds 5 to 10 miles per hour. Tuesday through Wednesday, showers with a chance of thunderstorms. Locally heavy rainfall possible. Highs in the upper 70s. Lows in the middle 60s. Chance of rain 90%. Wednesday night and Thursday, showers likely with a chance of thunderstorms. Lows in the middle 60s. Highs in the middle 70s. Chance of rain 70%. Thursday night, mostly cloudy in the evening, then becoming partly cloudy. A chance of showers. A chance of thunderstorms, mainly in the evening. Lows in the upper 50s. Chance of rain 50%. Friday, mostly sunny. A chance of showers in the morning, then a slight chance of showers and thunderstorms in the afternoon. Highs in the middle 70s. Chance of rain 30%. Friday night, mostly clear with a slight chance of showers and thunderstorms in the evening, then partly cloudy after midnight. Lows in the upper 50s. Saturday, mostly sunny. Highs in the middle 70s. This hazardous weather outlook is for portions of east central, north central, and northeast Kansas. For this afternoon and tonight, the probability for widespread hazardous weather is low. For Sunday through Friday, multiple rounds of rain are expected Tuesday through Friday. The rainfall could be heavy at times with several inches or rain forecast by Thursday. This rainfall is likely to impact all of north central, northeast and east central Kansas, and may result in flooding especially for low and flood-prone areas. Spotters will not be needed this afternoon or tonight. The current time is 10:08 p.m. Central Daylight Time. 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
tonight, mostly cloudy. A slight chance of showers and thunderstorms this evening, then a chance of showers and thunderstorms after midnight. Lows in the middle 60s. Southeast winds 5 to 10 miles per hour. Chance of rain 40%. Sunday, partly sunny. Humid with highs in the upper 70s. Southeast winds 5 to 10 miles per hour, becoming east in the afternoon. Sunday night, mostly cloudy. Humid with lows in the middle 60s. East winds 5 to 10 miles per hour. Monday, mostly cloudy in the morning, then becoming partly sunny. Humid with highs in the upper 70s. Southeast winds 5 to 10 miles per hour. Monday night, mostly cloudy. A slight chance of showers and thunderstorms after midnight. Humid with lows in the middle 60s. Southeast winds 5 to 10 miles per hour. Tuesday through Wednesday, showers with a chance of thunderstorms. Locally heavy rainfall possible. Highs in the upper 70s. Lows in the middle 60s. Chance of rain 90%. Wednesday night and Thursday, showers likely with a chance of thunderstorms. Lows in the middle 60s. Highs in the middle 70s. Chance of rain 70%. Thursday night, mostly cloudy in the evening, then becoming partly cloudy. A chance of showers. A chance of thunderstorms, mainly in the evening. Lows in the upper 50s. Chance of rain 50%. Friday, mostly sunny. A chance of showers in the morning, then a slight chance of showers and thunderstorms in the afternoon. Highs in the middle 70s. Chance of rain 30%. Friday night, mostly clear with a slight chance of showers and thunderstorms in the evening, then partly cloudy after midnight. Lows in the upper 50s. Saturday, mostly sunny. Highs in the middle 70s. This hazardous weather outlook is for portions of East Central, North Central, and Northeast Kansas. For this afternoon and tonight, the probability for widespread hazardous weather is low. For Sunday through Friday, multiple rounds of rain are expected Tuesday through Friday. The rainfall could be heavy at times with several inches or rain forecast by Thursday. This rainfall is likely to impact all of North Central, Northeast and East Central Kansas, and may result in flooding, especially for low and flood-prone areas. Spotters will not be needed this afternoon or tonight. This is NOAA Weather Radio Station WXK91 in Topeka. Here are the 10 p.m. conditions for the local area. At Topeka, it was partly cloudy. The temperature was 67 degrees, the dew point 65, and the relative humidity was 93%. The wind was east at 5 miles an hour. The pressure was 29.99 inches and rising. At Manhattan, it was cloudy. The temperature was 68 degrees, the dew point 65, and the relative humidity was 90%. The wind was variable at 3 miles an hour. Around the region, it was partly cloudy, with a temperature of 67 at Emporia, 70 at Concordia, 68 at Springfield, and 71 at Wichita. It was mostly cloudy, with a temperature of 67 at Lawrence, 70 at Kansas City, and 68 at Beatrice. At Omaha, it was cloudy, with a temperature of 68. Once again, at Manhattan, it was 68 degrees under cloudy skies. Once again, at Topeka, it was 67 degrees under partly cloudy skies. Now here is your National Weather Service forecast. Tonight, mostly cloudy. A slight chance of showers and thunderstorms this evening, then a chance of showers and thunderstorms after midnight. Lows in the middle 60s. Southeast winds 5 to 10 miles per hour. Chance of rain 40%. Sunday, partly sunny. Humid with highs in the upper 70s. Southeast winds 5 to 10 miles per hour, becoming east in the afternoon. Sunday night, mostly cloudy. Humid with lows in the middle 60s. East winds 5 to 10 miles per hour. Monday,
mostly cloudy in the morning, then becoming partly sunny. Humid with highs in the upper 70s. Southeast

gust winds 5 to 10 miles per hour. Monday night, mostly cloudy. A slight chance of showers and thunderstorms after midnight. Humid with lows in the middle 60s. Southeast winds 5 to 10 miles per hour. Tuesday through Wednesday, showers with a chance of thunderstorms. Locally heavy rainfall possible. Highs in the upper 70s. Lows in the middle 60s. Chance of rain 90%. Wednesday night and Thursday, showers likely with a chance of thunderstorms. Lows in the middle 60s. Highs in the middle 70s. Chance of rain 70%. Thursday night, mostly cloudy in the evening, then becoming partly cloudy. A chance of showers. A chance of thunderstorms, mainly in the evening. Lows in the upper 50s. Chance of rain 50%. Friday, mostly sunny. A chance of showers in the morning, then a slight chance of showers and thunderstorms in the afternoon. Highs in the middle 70s. Chance of rain 30%. Friday night, mostly clear with a slight chance of showers and thunderstorms in the evening, then partly cloudy after midnight. Lows in the upper 50s. Saturday, mostly sunny. Highs in the middle 70s. This hazardous weather outlook is for portions of east central, north central, and northeast Kansas. For this afternoon and tonight, the probability for widespread hazardous weather is low. For Sunday through Friday, multiple rounds of rain are expected Tuesday through Friday. The rainfall could be heavy at times with several inches or rain forecast by Thursday. This rainfall is likely to impact all of north central, northeast and east central Kansas, and may result in flooding especially for low and flood-prone areas. Spotters will not be needed this afternoon or tonight. This is NOAA Weather Radio Station WXK91, in Topeka. Here are the 10 p.m. conditions for the local area. At Topeka, it was partly cloudy. The temperature was 67 degrees, the dew point 65, and the relative humidity was 93%. The wind was east at 5 miles an hour. The pressure was 29.99 inches and rising. At Manhattan, it was cloudy. The temperature was 68 degrees, the dew point 65, and the relative humidity was 90%. The wind was variable at 3 miles an hour. Around the region, it was partly cloudy, with a temperature of 67 at Emporia, 70 at Concordia, 68 at Springfield, and 71 at Wichita. It was mostly cloudy, with a temperature of 67 at Lawrence, 70 at Kansas City, and 68 at Beatrice. At Omaha, it was cloudy, with a temperature of 68. Once again, at Manhattan, it was 68 degrees under cloudy skies. Once again, at Topeka, it was 67 degrees under partly cloudy skies. Now here is your National Weather Service forecast. Tonight, mostly cloudy. A slight chance of showers and thunderstorms this evening, then a chance of showers and thunderstorms after midnight. Lows in the middle 60s. Southeast winds 5 to 10 miles per hour. Chance of rain 40%. Sunday, partly sunny. Humid with highs in the upper 70s. Southeast winds 5 to 10 miles per hour, becoming east in the afternoon. Sunday night, mostly cloudy. Humid with lows in the middle 60s. East winds 5 to 10 miles per hour. Monday, mostly cloudy in the morning, then becoming partly sunny. Humid with highs in the upper 70s. Southeast winds 5 to 10 miles per hour. Monday night, mostly cloudy. A slight chance of showers and thunderstorms after midnight. Humid with lows in the middle 60s. Southeast winds 5 to 10 miles per hour. Tuesday through Wednesday, showers with a chance of thunderstorms. Locally heavy rainfall possible. Highs in the upper 70s. Lows in the middle 60s. Chance of rain 90%. Wednesday night and Thursday, showers likely with a chance of thunderstorms. Lows in the middle 60s. Highs in the middle

Able at 3 miles an hour. Around the region, it was partly cloudy, with a temperature of 67 at Emporia, 70 at Concordia, 68 at Springfield, and 71 at Wichita. It was mostly cloudy, with a temperature of 67 at Lawrence, 70 at Kansas City, and 68 at Beatrice. At Omaha, it was cloudy, with a temperature of 68. Once again, at Manhattan, it was 68 degrees under cloudy skies. Once again, at Topeka, it was 67 degrees under partly cloudy skies. Now here is your National Weather Service forecast. Tonight, mostly cloudy. A slight chance of showers and thunderstorms this evening, then a chance of showers and thunderstorms after midnight. Lows in the middle 60s. Southeast winds 5 to 10 miles per hour. Chance of rain 40%. Sunday, partly sunny. Humid with highs in the upper 70s. Southeast winds 5 to 10 miles per hour, becoming east in the afternoon. Sunday night, mostly cloudy. Humid with lows in the middle 60s. East winds 5 to 10 miles per hour. Monday, mostly cloudy in the morning, then becoming partly sunny. Humid with highs in the upper 70s. Southeast winds 5 to 10 miles per hour. Monday night, mostly cloudy. A slight chance of showers and thunderstorms after midnight. Humid with lows in the middle 60s. Southeast winds 5 to 10 miles per hour. Tuesday through Wednesday, showers with a chance of thunderstorms. Locally heavy rainfall possible. Highs in the upper 70s. Lows in the middle 60s. Chance of rain 90%. Wednesday night and Thursday, showers likely with a chance of thunderstorms. Lows in the middle 60s. Highs in the middle 70s. Chance of rain 70%. Thursday night, mostly cloudy in the evening, then becoming partly cloudy. A chance of showers. A chance of thunderstorms, mainly in the evening. Lows in the upper 50s. Chance of rain 50%. Friday, mostly sunny. A chance of showers in the morning, then a slight chance of showers and thunderstorms in the afternoon. Highs in the middle 70s. Chance of rain 30%. Friday night, mostly clear with a slight chance of showers and thunderstorms in the evening, then partly cloudy after midnight. Lows in the upper 50s. Saturday, mostly sunny. Highs in the middle 70s. This hazardous weather outlook is for portions of East Central, North Central, and Northeast Kansas. For this afternoon and tonight, the probability for widespread hazardous weather is low. For Sunday through Friday, multiple rounds of rain are expected Tuesday through Friday. The rainfall could be heavy at times with several inches or rain forecast by Thursday. This rainfall is likely to impact all of North Central, Northeast and East Central Kansas, and may result in flooding especially for low and flood-prone areas. Spotters will not be needed this afternoon or tonight. This is NOAA Weather Radio Station WXK91 in Topeka. Here are the 10 p.m. conditions for the local area. At Topeka, it was partly cloudy. The temperature was 67 degrees, the dew point 65, and the relative humidity was 93%. The wind was east at 5 miles an hour. The pressure was 29.99 inches and rising. At Manhattan, it was cloudy. The temperature was 68 degrees, the dew point 65, and the relative humidity was 90%. The wind was variable at 3 miles an hour. Around the region, it was partly cloudy, with a temperature of 67 at Emporia, 70 at Concordia, 68 at Springfield, and 71 at Wichita. It was mostly cloudy, with a temperature of 67 at Lawrence, 70 at Kansas City, and 68 at Beatrice. At Omaha, it was cloudy, with a temperature of 68. Once again, at Manhattan, it was 68 degrees under cloudy skies. Once again, at Topeka, it was 67 degrees.

under partly cloudy skies. Now here is your National Weather Service forecast. Tonight, mostly cloudy. A slight chance of showers and thunderstorms this evening, then a chance of showers and thunderstorms after midnight. Lows in the middle 60s. Southeast winds 5 to 10 miles per hour. Chance of rain 40%. Sunday, partly sunny. Humid with highs in the upper 70s. Southeast winds 5 to 10 miles per hour, becoming east in the afternoon. Sunday night, mostly cloudy. Humid with lows in the middle 60s. East winds 5 to 10 miles per hour. Monday, mostly cloudy in the morning, then becoming partly sunny. Humid with highs in the upper 70s. Southeast winds 5 to 10 miles per hour. Monday night, mostly cloudy. A slight chance of showers and thunderstorms after midnight. Humid with lows in the middle 60s. Southeast winds 5 to 10 miles per hour. Tuesday through Wednesday, showers with a chance of thunderstorms. Locally heavy rainfall possible. Highs in the upper 70s. Lows in the middle 60s. Chance of rain 90%. Wednesday night and Thursday, showers likely with a chance of thunderstorms. Lows in the middle 60s. Highs in the middle 70s. Chance of rain 70%. Thursday night, mostly cloudy in the evening, then becoming partly cloudy. A chance of showers. A chance of thunderstorms, mainly in the evening. Lows in the upper 50s. Chance of rain 50%. Friday, mostly sunny. A chance of showers in the morning, then a slight chance of showers and thunderstorms in the afternoon. Highs in the middle 70s. Chance of rain 30%. Friday night, mostly clear with a slight chance of showers and thunderstorms in the evening, then partly cloudy after midnight. Lows in the upper 50s. Saturday, mostly sunny. Highs in the middle 70s. This hazardous weather outlook is for portions of East Central, North Central, and Northeast Kansas. For this afternoon and tonight, the probability for widespread hazardous weather is low. For Sunday through Friday, multiple rounds of rain are expected Tuesday through Friday. The rainfall could be heavy at times with several inches or rain forecast by Thursday. This rainfall is likely to impact all of North Central, Northeast and East Central Kansas, and may result in flooding, especially for low and flood-prone areas. Spotters will not be needed this afternoon or tonight. This is NOAA Weather Radio Station WXK91 in Topeka. Here are the 10 p.m. conditions for the local area. At Topeka, it was partly cloudy. The temperature was 67 degrees, the dew point 65, and the relative humidity was 93%. The wind was east at 5 miles an hour. The pressure was 29.99 inches and rising. At Manhattan, it was cloudy. The temperature was 68 degrees, the dew point 65, and the relative humidity was 90%. The wind was variable at 3 miles an hour. Around the region, it was partly cloudy, with a temperature of 67 at Emporia, 70 at Concordia, 68 at Springfield, and 71 at Wichita. It was mostly cloudy, with a temperature of 67 at Lawrence, 70 at Kansas City, and 68 at Beatrice. At Omaha, it was cloudy, with a temperature of 68. Once again, at Manhattan, it was 68 degrees under cloudy skies. Once again, at Topeka, it was 67 degrees under partly cloudy skies. This is NOAA Weather Radio WXK91 in Topeka. The current time is 10:39 p.m. Central Daylight Time. Now here is your National Weather Service forecast. Tonight, mostly cloudy. A slight chance of showers and thunderstorms this evening, then a chance of showers and thunderstorms after midnight. Lows in the middle 60s. Southeast winds 5 to 10 miles per hour. Chance of rain 40%. Sunday, partly sunny.
humid with highs in the upper 70s. Southeast winds 5 to 10 miles per hour, becoming east in the afternoon. Sunday night, mostly cloudy. Humid with lows in the middle 60s. East winds 5 to 10 miles per hour. Monday, mostly cloudy in the morning, then becoming partly sunny. Humid with highs in the upper 70s. Southeast winds 5 to 10 miles per hour. Monday night, mostly cloudy. A slight chance of showers and thunderstorms after midnight. Humid with lows in the middle 60s. Southeast winds 5 to 10 miles per hour. Tuesday through Wednesday, showers with a chance of thunderstorms. Locally heavy rainfall possible. Highs in the upper 70s. Lows in the middle 60s. Chance of rain 90%. Wednesday night and Thursday, showers likely with a chance of thunderstorms. Lows in the middle 60s. Highs in the middle 70s. Chance of rain 70%. Thursday night, mostly cloudy in the evening, then becoming partly cloudy. A chance of showers. A chance of thunderstorms, mainly in the evening. Lows in the upper 50s. Chance of rain 50%. Friday, mostly sunny. A chance of showers in the morning, then a slight chance of showers and thunderstorms in the afternoon. Highs in the middle 70s. Chance of rain 30%. Friday night, mostly clear with a slight chance of showers and thunderstorms in the evening, then partly cloudy after midnight. Lows in the upper 50s. Saturday, mostly sunny. Highs in the middle 70s. This hazardous weather outlook is proportions of East Central, North Central, and Northeast Kansas. For this afternoon and tonight, the probability for widespread hazardous weather is low. For Sunday through Friday, multiple rounds of rain are expected Tuesday through Friday. The rainfall could be heavy at times with several inches or rain forecast by Thursday. This rainfall is likely to impact all of North Central, Northeast and East Central Kansas, and may result in flooding especially for low and flood-prone areas. Spotters will not be needed this afternoon or tonight. This is NOAA Weather Radio Station WXK91 in Topeka. Here are the 10 p.m. conditions for the local area. At Topeka, it was partly cloudy. The temperature was 67 degrees, the dew point 65, and the relative humidity was 93%. The wind was east at 5 miles an hour. The pressure was 29.99 inches and rising. At Manhattan, it was cloudy. The temperature was 68 degrees, the dew point 65, and the relative humidity was 90%. The wind was variable at 3 miles an hour. Around the region, it was partly cloudy, with a temperature of 67 at Emporia, 70 at Concordia, 68 at Springfield, and 71 at Wichita. It was mostly cloudy, with a temperature of 67 at Lawrence, 70 at Kansas City, and 68 at Beatrice. At Omaha, it was cloudy, with a temperature of 68. Once again, at Manhattan, it was 68 degrees under cloudy skies. Once again, at Topeka, it was 67 degrees under partly cloudy skies. Now here is your National Weather Service forecast. Tonight, mostly cloudy. A slight chance of showers and thunderstorms this evening, then a chance of showers and thunderstorms after midnight. Lows in the middle 60s. Southeast winds 5 to 10 miles per hour. Chance of rain 40%. Sunday, partly sunny. Humid with highs in the upper 70s. Southeast winds 5 to 10 miles per hour, becoming east in the afternoon. Sunday night, mostly cloudy. Humid with lows in the middle 60s. East winds 5 to 10 miles per hour. Monday, mostly cloudy in the morning, then becoming partly sunny. Humid with highs in the upper 70s. Southeast winds 5 to 10 miles per hour. Monday night, mostly cloudy. A slight chance of showers and thunderstorms after midnight. Humid with lows in the middle 60s.
southeast winds 5 to 10 miles per hour.

This hazardous weather outlook is for portions of East Central, North Central, and Northeast Kansas. For this afternoon and tonight, the probability for widespread hazardous weather is low. For Sunday through Friday, multiple rounds of rain are expected Tuesday through Friday. The rainfall could be heavy at times with several inches or rain forecast by Thursday. This rainfall is likely to impact all of North Central, Northeast and East Central Kansas, and may result in flooding, especially for low and flood-prone areas. Spotters will not be needed this afternoon or tonight. This is NOAA Weather Radio Station WXK91 in Topeka. Here are the 10 p.m. conditions for the local area. At Topeka, it was partly cloudy. The temperature was 67 degrees, the dew point 65, and the relative humidity was 93%. The wind was east at 5 miles an hour. The pressure was 29.99 inches and rising. At Manhattan, it was cloudy. The temperature was 68 degrees, the dew point 65, and the relative humidity was 90%. The wind was variable at 3 miles an hour. Around the region, it was partly cloudy, with a temperature of 67 at Emporia, 70 at Concordia, 68 at Springfield, and 71 at Wichita. It was mostly cloudy, with a temperature of 67 at Lawrence, 70 at Kansas City, and 68 at Beatrice. At Omaha, it was cloudy, with a temperature of 68. Once again, at Manhattan, it was 68 degrees under cloudy skies. Once again, at Topeka, it was 67 degrees under partly cloudy skies. Now here is your National Weather Service forecast. Tonight, mostly cloudy. A slight chance of showers and thunderstorms this evening, then a chance of showers and thunderstorms after midnight. Lows in the middle 60s. Southeast winds 5 to 10 miles per hour. Chance of rain 40%. Sunday, partly sunny. Humid with highs in the upper 70s. Southeast winds 5 to 10 miles per hour, becoming east in the afternoon. Sunday night, mostly cloudy. Humid with lows in the middle 60s. East winds 5 to 10 miles per hour. Monday, mostly cloudy in the morning, then becoming partly sunny. Humid with highs in the upper 70s. Southeast winds 5 to 10 miles per hour. Monday night, mostly cloudy. A slight chance of showers and thunderstorms after midnight. Humid with lows in the middle 60s. Southeast winds 5 to 10 miles per hour. Tuesday through Wednesday, showers with a chance of thunderstorms. Locally heavy rainfall possible. Highs in the upper 70s. Lows in the middle 60s. Chance of rain 90%. Wednesday night and Thursday, showers likely with a chance of thunderstorms. Lows in the middle 60s. Highs in the middle 70s. Chance of rain 70%. Thursday night, mostly cloudy in the evening, then becoming partly cloudy. A chance of showers. A chance of thunderstorms, mainly in the evening. Lows in the upper 50s. Chance of rain 50%. Friday, mostly sunny. A chance of showers in the morning, then a slight chance of showers and thunderstorms in the afternoon. Highs in the middle 70s. Chance of rain 30%. Friday night, mostly clear with a slight chance of showers and thunderstorms in the evening, then partly cloudy after midnight. Lows in the upper 50s. Saturday, mostly sunny. Highs in the middle 70s. This hazardous weather outlook is for portions of East Central, North Central, and Northeast Kansas. For this afternoon and tonight, the probability for widespread hazardous weather is low. For Sunday through Friday, multiple rounds of rain are expected Tuesday through Friday. The rainfall could be heavy at times with several inches or rain forecast by Thursday. This rainfall is likely to impact all of North Central, Northeast and East Central Kansas, and may result in flooding, especially for low and flood-prone areas. Spotters will not be needed this afternoon or tonight. This is NOAA Weather Radio Station W.

K91 in Topeka. Here are the 10 p.m. conditions for the local area. At Topeka, it was partly cloudy. The temperature was 67 degrees, the dew point 65, and the relative humidity was 93%. The wind was east at 5 miles an hour. The pressure was 29.99 inches and rising. At Manhattan, it was cloudy. The temperature was 68 degrees, the dew point 65, and the relative humidity was 90%. The wind was variable at 3 miles an hour. Around the region, it was partly cloudy, with a temperature of 67 at Emporia, 70 at Concordia, 68 at Springfield, and 71 at Wichita. It was mostly cloudy, with a temperature of 67 at Lawrence, 70 at Kansas City, and 68 at Beatrice. At Omaha, it was cloudy, with a temperature of 68. Once again, at Manhattan, it was 68 degrees under cloudy skies. Once again, at Topeka, it was 67 degrees under partly cloudy skies. Now here is your National Weather Service forecast. Tonight, mostly cloudy. A slight chance of showers and thunderstorms this evening, then a chance of showers and thunderstorms after midnight. Lows in the middle 60s. Southeast winds 5 to 10 miles per hour. Chance of rain 40%. Sunday, partly sunny. Humid with highs in the upper 70s. Southeast winds 5 to 10 miles per hour, becoming east in the afternoon. Sunday night, mostly cloudy. Humid with lows in the middle 60s. East winds 5 to 10 miles per hour. Monday, mostly cloudy in the morning, then becoming partly sunny. Humid with highs in the upper 70s. Southeast winds 5 to 10 miles per hour. Monday night, mostly cloudy. A slight chance of showers and thunderstorms after midnight. Humid with lows in the middle 60s. Southeast winds 5 to 10 miles per hour. Tuesday through Wednesday, showers with a chance of thunderstorms. Locally heavy rainfall possible. Highs in the upper 70s. Lows in the middle 60s. Chance of rain 90%. Wednesday night and Thursday, showers likely with a chance of thunderstorms. Lows in the middle 60s. Highs in the middle 70s. Chance of rain 70%. Thursday night, mostly cloudy in the evening, then becoming partly cloudy. A chance of showers. A chance of thunderstorms, mainly in the evening. Lows in the upper 50s. Chance of rain 50%. Friday, mostly sunny. A chance of showers in the morning, then a slight chance of showers and thunderstorms in the afternoon. Highs in the middle 70s. Chance of rain 30%. Friday night, mostly clear with a slight chance of showers and thunderstorms in the evening, then partly cloudy after midnight. Lows in the upper 50s. Saturday, mostly sunny. Highs in the middle 70s. This hazardous weather outlook is for portions of East Central, North Central, and Northeast Kansas. For this afternoon and tonight, the probability for widespread hazardous weather is low. For Sunday through Friday, multiple rounds of rain are expected Tuesday through Friday. The rainfall could be heavy at times with several inches or rain forecast by Thursday. This rainfall is likely to impact all of North Central, Northeast and East Central Kansas, and may result in flooding, especially for low and flood-prone areas. Spotters will not be needed this afternoon or tonight. 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Here are the 10 p.m. conditions for the local area. At Topeka, it was partly cloudy. The temperature was 67 degrees, the dew point 65, and the relative humidity was 93%. The wind was east at 5 miles an hour. The pressure was 29.99 inches and rising. At Manhattan, it was cloudy. The temperature was 68 degrees, the dew point 65, and the relative humidity was 90%. The wind was variable at 3 miles an hour.
around the region, it was partly cloudy, with a temperature of 67 at Emporia, 70 at Concordia, 68 at Springfield, and 71 at Wichita. It was mostly cloudy, with a temperature of 67 at Lawrence, 70 at Kansas City, and 68 at Beatrice. At Omaha, it was cloudy, with a temperature of 68. Once again, at Manhattan, it was 68 degrees under cloudy skies. Once again, at Topeka, it was 67 degrees under partly cloudy skies. Now here is your National Weather Service forecast. Tonight, mostly cloudy. A slight chance of showers and thunderstorms this evening, then a chance of showers and thunderstorms after midnight. Lows in the middle 60s. Southeast winds 5 to 10 miles per hour. Chance of rain 40%. Sunday, partly sunny. Humid with highs in the upper 70s. Southeast winds 5 to 10 miles per hour, becoming east in the afternoon. Sunday night, mostly cloudy. Humid with lows in the middle 60s. East winds 5 to 10 miles per hour. Monday, mostly cloudy in the morning, then becoming partly sunny. Humid with highs in the upper 70s. Southeast winds 5 to 10 miles per hour. Monday night, mostly cloudy. A slight chance of showers and thunderstorms after midnight. Humid with lows in the middle 60s. Southeast winds 5 to 10 miles per hour. Tuesday through Wednesday, showers with a chance of thunderstorms. Locally heavy rainfall possible. Highs in the upper 70s. Lows in the middle 60s. Chance of rain 90%. Wednesday night and Thursday, showers likely with a chance of thunderstorms. Lows in the middle 60s. Highs in the middle 70s. Chance of rain 70%. Thursday night, mostly cloudy in the evening, then becoming partly cloudy. A chance of showers. A chance of thunderstorms, mainly in the evening. Lows in the upper 50s. Chance of rain 50%. Friday, mostly sunny. A chance of showers in the morning, then a slight chance of showers and thunderstorms in the afternoon. Highs in the middle 70s. Chance of rain 30%. Friday night, mostly clear with a slight chance of showers and thunderstorms in the evening, then partly cloudy after midnight. Lows in the upper 50s. Saturday, mostly sunny. Highs in the middle 70s. This hazardous weather outlook is for portions of east central, north central, and northeast Kansas. For this afternoon and tonight, the probability for widespread hazardous weather is low. For Sunday through Friday, multiple rounds of rain are expected Tuesday through Friday. The rainfall could be heavy at times with several inches or rain forecast by Thursday. This rainfall is likely to impact all of north central, northeast and east central Kansas, and may result in flooding especially for low and flood-prone areas. Spotters will not be needed this afternoon or tonight. The current time is 11:08 p.m. Central Daylight Time. 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Now here is your National Weather Service forecast. Tonight, mostly cloudy. A slight chance of showers and thunderstorms this evening, then a chance of showers and thunderstorms after midnight. Lows in the middle 60s. Southeast winds 5 to 10 miles per hour. Chance of rain 40%. Sunday, partly sunny. Humid with highs in the upper 70s. Southeast winds 5 to 10 miles per hour, becoming east in the afternoon. Sunday night, mostly cloudy. Humid with lows in the middle 60s. East winds 5 to 10 miles per hour. Monday, mostly cloudy in the morning, then becoming partly sunny. Humid with highs in the upper 70s. Southeast winds 5 to 10 miles per hour. Monday night, mostly cloudy. A slight chance of showers and thunderstorms after midnight. Humid with lows in the middle 60s. Southeast winds 5 to 10 miles per hour. Tuesday through Wednesday,
showers with a chance of thunderstorms. Locally heavy rainfall possible. Highs in the upper 70s. Lows in the middle 60s. Chance of rain 90%. Wednesday night and Thursday, showers likely with a chance of thunderstorms. Lows in the middle 60s. Highs in the middle 70s. Chance of rain 70%. Thursday night, mostly cloudy in the evening, then becoming partly cloudy. A chance of showers. A chance of thunderstorms, mainly in the evening. Lows in the upper 50s. Chance of rain 50%. Friday, mostly sunny. A chance of showers in the morning, then a slight chance of showers and thunderstorms in the afternoon. Highs in the middle 70s. Chance of rain 30%. Friday night, mostly clear with a slight chance of showers and thunderstorms in the evening, then partly cloudy after midnight. Lows in the upper 50s. Saturday, mostly sunny. Highs in the middle 70s. This hazardous weather outlook is for portions of East Central, North Central, and Northeast Kansas. For this afternoon and tonight, the probability for widespread hazardous weather is low. For Sunday through Friday, multiple rounds of rain are expected Tuesday through Friday. The rainfall could be heavy at times with several inches or rain forecast by Thursday. This rainfall is likely to impact all of North Central, Northeast and East Central Kansas, and may result in flooding especially for low and flood-prone areas. Spotters will not be needed this afternoon or tonight. This is NOAA Weather Radio Station WXK91 in Topeka. Here are the 11 p.m. conditions for the local area. At Topeka, it was cloudy. The temperature was 67 degrees, the dew point 66, and the relative humidity was 97%. The wind was east at 6 miles an hour. The pressure was 29.98 inches and falling. At Manhattan, it was clear. The temperature was 67 degrees, the dew point 65, and the relative humidity was 93%. The wind was calm. Around the region, it was clear, with a temperature of 65 at Emporia, 67 at Beatrice, and 68 at Springfield. It was partly cloudy, with a temperature of 66 at Lawrence, 69 at Kansas City, 69 at Concordia, 66 at Omaha, and 70 at Wichita. Once again, at Manhattan, it was 67 degrees under clear skies. Once again, at Topeka, it was 67 degrees under cloudy skies. Now here is your National Weather Service forecast. Tonight, mostly cloudy. A slight chance of showers and thunderstorms this evening, then a chance of showers and thunderstorms after midnight. Lows in the middle 60s. Southeast winds 5 to 10 miles per hour. Chance of rain 40%. Sunday, partly sunny. Humid with highs in the upper 70s. Southeast winds 5 to 10 miles per hour, becoming east in the afternoon. Sunday night, mostly cloudy. Humid with lows in the middle 60s. East winds 5 to 10 miles per hour. Monday, mostly cloudy in the morning, then becoming partly sunny. Humid with highs in the upper 70s. Southeast winds 5 to 10 miles per hour. Monday night, mostly cloudy. A slight chance of showers and thunderstorms after midnight. Humid with lows in the middle 60s. Southeast winds 5 to 10 miles per hour. Tuesday through Wednesday, showers with a chance of thunderstorms. Locally heavy rainfall possible. Highs in the upper 70s. Lows in the middle 60s. Chance of rain 90%. Wednesday night and Thursday, showers likely with a chance of thunderstorms. Lows in the middle 60s. Highs in the middle 70s. Chance of rain 70%. Thursday night, mostly cloudy in the evening, then becoming partly cloudy. A chance of showers. A chance of thunderstorms, mainly in the evening. Lows in the upper 50s. Chance of rain 50%. Friday, mostly sunny.
a chance of showers in the morning, then a slight chance of showers and thunderstorms in the afternoon. Highs in the middle 70s. Chance of rain 30%. Friday night, mostly clear with a slight chance of showers and thunderstorms in the evening, then partly cloudy after midnight. Lows in the upper 50s. Saturday, mostly sunny. Highs in the middle 70s. This hazardous weather outlook is for portions of east central, north central, and northeast Kansas. For this afternoon and tonight, the probability for widespread hazardous weather is low. For Sunday through Friday, multiple rounds of rain are expected Tuesday through Friday. The rainfall could be heavy at times with several inches or rain forecast by Thursday. This rainfall is likely to impact all of north central, northeast and east central Kansas, and may result in flooding especially for low and flood-prone areas. Spotters will not be needed this afternoon or tonight. This is NOAA Weather Radio Station WXK91 in Topeka. Here are the 11 p.m. conditions for the local area. At Topeka, it was cloudy. The temperature was 67 degrees, the dew point 66, and the relative humidity was 97%. The wind was east at 6 miles an hour. The pressure was 29.98 inches and falling. At Manhattan, it was clear. The temperature was 67 degrees, the dew point 65, and the relative humidity was 93%. The wind was calm. Around the region, it was clear, with a temperature of 65 at Emporia, 67 at Beatrice, and 68 at Springfield. It was partly cloudy, with a temperature of 66 at Lawrence, 69 at Kansas City, 69 at Concordia, 66 at Omaha, and 70 at Wichita. Once again, at Manhattan, it was 67 degrees under clear skies. Once again, at Topeka, it was 67 degrees under cloudy skies. Now here is your National Weather Service forecast. Tonight, mostly cloudy. A slight chance of showers and thunderstorms this evening, then a chance of showers and thunderstorms after midnight. Lows in the middle 60s. Southeast winds 5 to 10 miles per hour. Chance of rain 40%. Sunday, partly sunny. Humid with highs in the upper 70s. Southeast winds 5 to 10 miles per hour, becoming east in the afternoon. Sunday night, mostly cloudy. Humid with lows in the middle 60s. East winds 5 to 10 miles per hour. Monday, mostly cloudy in the morning, then becoming partly sunny. Humid with highs in the upper 70s. Southeast winds 5 to 10 miles per hour. Monday night, mostly cloudy. A slight chance of showers and thunderstorms after midnight. Humid with lows in the middle 60s. Southeast winds 5 to 10 miles per hour. Tuesday through Wednesday, showers with a chance of thunderstorms. Locally heavy rainfall possible. Highs in the upper 70s. Lows in the middle 60s. Chance of rain 90%. Wednesday night and Thursday, showers likely with a chance of thunderstorms. Lows in the middle 60s. Highs in the middle 70s. Chance of rain 70%. Thursday night, mostly cloudy in the evening, then becoming partly cloudy. A chance of showers. A chance of thunderstorms, mainly in the evening. Lows in the upper 50s. Chance of rain 50%. Friday, mostly sunny. A chance of showers in the morning, then a slight chance of showers and thunderstorms in the afternoon. Highs in the middle 70s. Chance of rain 30%. Friday night, mostly clear with a slight chance of showers and thunderstorms in the evening, then partly cloudy after midnight. Lows in the upper 50s. Saturday, mostly sunny. Highs in the middle 70s. This hazardous weather outlook is for portions of east central, north central, and northeast Kansas. For this afternoon and tonight, the probability for widespread hazardous weather is low. For Sunday through Friday, multiple rounds of rain are expected Tuesday through Friday.
The rainfall could be heavy at times with several inches or rain forecast by Thursday. This rainfall is likely to impact all of north central, northeast and east central Kansas, and may result in flooding especially for low and flood-prone areas. Spotters will not be needed this afternoon or tonight. This is NOAA Weather Radio Station WXK91 in Topeka. Here are the 11 p.m. conditions for the local area. At Topeka, it was cloudy. The temperature was 67 degrees, the dew point 66, and the relative humidity was 97%. The wind was east at 6 miles an hour. The pressure was 29.98 inches and falling. At Manhattan, it was clear. The temperature was 67 degrees, the dew point 65, and the relative humidity was 93%. The wind was calm. Around the region, it was clear, with a temperature of 65 at Emporia, 67 at Beatrice, and 68 at Springfield. It was partly cloudy, with a temperature of 66 at Lawrence, 69 at Kansas City, 69 at Concordia, 66 at Omaha, and 70 at Wichita. Once again, at Manhattan, it was 67 degrees under clear skies. Once again, at Topeka, it was 67 degrees under cloudy skies. Now here is your National Weather Service forecast. Tonight, mostly cloudy. A slight chance of showers and thunderstorms this evening, then a chance of showers and thunderstorms after midnight. Lows in the middle 60s. Southeast winds 5 to 10 miles per hour. Chance of rain 40%. Sunday, partly sunny. Humid with highs in the upper 70s. Southeast winds 5 to 10 miles per hour, becoming east in the afternoon. Sunday night, mostly cloudy. Humid with lows in the middle 60s. East winds 5 to 10 miles per hour. Monday, mostly cloudy in the morning, then becoming partly sunny. Humid with highs in the upper 70s. Southeast winds 5 to 10 miles per hour. Monday night, mostly cloudy. A slight chance of showers and thunderstorms after midnight. Humid with lows in the middle 60s. Southeast winds 5 to 10 miles per hour. Tuesday through Wednesday, showers with a chance of thunderstorms. Locally heavy rainfall possible. Highs in the upper 70s. Lows in the middle 60s. Chance of rain 90%. Wednesday night and Thursday, showers likely with a chance of thunderstorms. Lows in the middle 60s. Highs in the middle 70s. Chance of rain 70%. Thursday night, mostly cloudy in the evening, then becoming partly cloudy. A chance of showers. A chance of thunderstorms, mainly in the evening. Lows in the upper 50s. Chance of rain 50%. Friday, mostly sunny. A chance of showers in the morning, then a slight chance of showers and thunderstorms in the afternoon. Highs in the middle 70s. Chance of rain 30%. Friday night, mostly clear with a slight chance of showers and thunderstorms in the evening, then partly cloudy after midnight. Lows in the upper 50s. Saturday, mostly sunny. Highs in the middle 70s. The current time is 11:23 p.m. Central Daylight Time. This hazardous weather outlook is for portions of East Central, North Central, and Northeast Kansas. For this afternoon and tonight, the probability for widespread hazardous weather is low. For Sunday through Friday, multiple rounds of rain are expected Tuesday through Friday. The rainfall could be heavy at times with several inches or rain forecast by Thursday. This rainfall is likely to impact all of north central, northeast and east central Kansas, and may result in flooding especially for low and flood-prone areas. Spotters will not be needed this afternoon or tonight. This is NOAA Weather Radio Station WXK91 in Topeka. Here are the 11 p.m. conditions for the local area. At Topeka, it was cloudy. The temperature was 67 degrees, the dew point 66, and the relative humidity was 97%.
The wind was east at 6 miles an hour. The pressure was 29.98 inches and falling. At Manhattan, it was clear. The temperature was 67 degrees, the dew point 65, and the relative humidity was 93%. The wind was calm. Around the region, it was clear, with a temperature of 65 at Emporia, 67 at Beatrice, and 68 at Springfield. It was partly cloudy, with a temperature of 66 at Lawrence, 69 at Kansas City, 69 at Concordia, 66 at Omaha, and 70 at Wichita. Once again, at Manhattan, it was 67 degrees under clear skies. Once again, at Topeka, it was 67 degrees under cloudy skies. Now here is your National Weather Service forecast. Tonight, mostly cloudy. A slight chance of showers and thunderstorms this evening, then a chance of showers and thunderstorms after midnight. Lows in the middle 60s. Southeast winds 5 to 10 miles per hour. Chance of rain 40%. Sunday, partly sunny. Humid with highs in the upper 70s. Southeast winds 5 to 10 miles per hour, becoming east in the afternoon. Sunday night, mostly cloudy. Humid with lows in the middle 60s. East winds 5 to 10 miles per hour. Monday, mostly cloudy in the morning, then becoming partly sunny. Humid with highs in the upper 70s. Southeast winds 5 to 10 miles per hour. Monday night, mostly cloudy. A slight chance of showers and thunderstorms after midnight. Humid with lows in the middle 60s. Southeast winds 5 to 10 miles per hour. Tuesday through Wednesday, showers with a chance of thunderstorms. Locally heavy rainfall possible. Highs in the upper 70s. Lows in the middle 60s. Chance of rain 90%. Wednesday night and Thursday, showers likely with a chance of thunderstorms. Lows in the middle 60s. Highs in the middle 70s. Chance of rain 70%. Thursday night, mostly cloudy in the evening, then becoming partly cloudy. A chance of showers. A chance of thunderstorms, mainly in the evening. Lows in the upper 50s. Chance of rain 50%. Friday, mostly sunny. A chance of showers in the morning, then a slight chance of showers and thunderstorms in the afternoon. Highs in the middle 70s. Chance of rain 30%. Friday night, mostly clear with a slight chance of showers and thunderstorms in the evening, then partly cloudy after midnight. Lows in the upper 50s. Saturday, mostly sunny. Highs in the middle 70s. This hazardous weather outlook is for portions of East Central, North Central, and Northeast Kansas. For this afternoon and tonight, the probability for widespread hazardous weather is low. For Sunday through Friday, multiple rounds of rain are expected Tuesday through Friday. The rainfall could be heavy at times with several inches or rain forecast by Thursday. This rainfall is likely to impact all of North Central, Northeast and East Central Kansas, and may result in flooding especially for low and flood-prone areas. Spotters will not be needed this afternoon or tonight. This is NOAA Weather Radio Station WXK91 in Topeka. Here are the 11 p.m. conditions for the local area. At Topeka, it was cloudy. The temperature was 67 degrees, the dew point 66, and the relative humidity was 97%. The wind was east at 6 miles an hour. The pressure was 29.98 inches and falling. At Manhattan, it was clear. The temperature was 67 degrees, the dew point 65, and the relative humidity was 93%. The wind was calm. Around the region, it was clear, with a temperature of 65 at Emporia, 67 at Beatrice, and 68 at Springfield. It was partly cloudy, with a temperature of 66 at Lawrence, 69 at Kansas City, 69 at Concordia, 66 at Omaha, and 70 at Wichita. Once again, at Manhattan, it was 67 degrees under clear skies.
Once again, at Topeka, it was 67 degrees under cloudy skies.

southeast winds 5 to 10 miles per hour. Monday night, mostly cloudy. A slight chance of showers and thunderstorms after midnight. Humid with lows in the middle 60s. Southeast winds 5 to 10 miles per hour. Tuesday through Wednesday, showers with a chance of thunderstorms. Locally heavy rainfall possible. Highs in the upper 70s. Lows in the middle 60s. Chance of rain 90%. Wednesday night and Thursday, showers likely with a chance of thunderstorms. Lows in the middle 60s. Highs in the middle 70s. Chance of rain 70%. Thursday night, mostly cloudy in the evening, then becoming partly cloudy. A chance of showers. A chance of thunderstorms, mainly in the evening. Lows in the upper 50s. Chance of rain 50%. Friday, mostly sunny. A chance of showers in the morning, then a slight chance of showers and thunderstorms in the afternoon. Highs in the middle 70s. Chance of rain 30%. Friday night, mostly clear with a slight chance of showers and thunderstorms in the evening, then partly cloudy after midnight. Lows in the upper 50s. Saturday, mostly sunny. Highs in the middle 70s. This hazardous weather outlook is for portions of East Central, North Central, and Northeast Kansas. For this afternoon and tonight, the probability for widespread hazardous weather is low. For Sunday through Friday, multiple rounds of rain are expected Tuesday through Friday. The rainfall could be heavy at times with several inches or rain forecast by Thursday. This rainfall is likely to impact all of North Central, Northeast and East Central Kansas, and may result in flooding, especially for low and flood-prone areas. Spotters will not be needed this afternoon or tonight. This is NOAA Weather Radio Station WXK 91 in Topeka. Here are the 11 p.m. conditions for the local area. At Topeka, it was cloudy. The temperature was 67 degrees, the dew point 66, and the relative humidity was 97%. The wind was east at 6 miles an hour. The pressure was 29.98 inches and falling. At Manhattan, it was clear. The temperature was 67 degrees. The temperature was 67 degrees, the dew point 65, and the relative humidity was 93%. The wind was calm. Around the region, it was clear, with a temperature of 65 at Emporia, 67 at Beatrice, and 68 at Springfield. It was partly cloudy, with a temperature of 66 at Lawrence, 69 at Kansas City, 69 at Concordia, 66 at Omaha, and 70 at Wichita. Once again, at Manhattan, it was 67 degrees under clear skies. Once again, at Topeka, it was 67 degrees under cloudy skies. Now here is your National Weather Service forecast. Tonight, mostly cloudy. A slight chance of showers and thunderstorms this evening, then a chance of showers and thunderstorms after midnight. Lows in the middle 60s. Southeast winds 5 to 10 miles per hour. Chance of rain 40%. Sunday, partly sunny. Humid with highs in the upper 70s. Southeast winds 5 to 10 miles per hour, becoming east in the afternoon. Sunday night, mostly cloudy. Humid with lows in the middle 60s. East winds 5 to 10 miles per hour. Monday, mostly cloudy in the morning, then becoming partly sunny. Humid with highs in the upper 70s. Southeast winds 5 to 10 miles per hour. Monday night, mostly cloudy. A slight chance of showers and thunderstorms after midnight. Humid with lows in the middle 60s. Southeast winds 5 to 10 miles per hour. Tuesday through Wednesday, showers with a chance of thunderstorms. Locally heavy rainfall possible. Highs in the upper 70s. Lows in the middle 60s. Chance of rain 90%. Wednesday night and Thursday, showers likely with a chance of thunderstorms. Lows in the middle 60s. Highs in the middle 70s.

Chance of rain 70%. Thursday night, mostly cloudy in the evening, then becoming partly cloudy. A chance of showers. A chance of thunderstorms, mainly in the evening. Lows in the upper 50s. Chance of rain 50%. Friday, mostly sunny. A chance of showers in the morning, then a slight chance of showers and thunderstorms in the afternoon. Highs in the middle 70s. Chance of rain 30%. Friday night, mostly clear with a slight chance of showers and thunderstorms in the evening, then partly cloudy after midnight. Lows in the upper 50s. Saturday, mostly sunny. Highs in the middle 70s. This hazardous weather outlook is for portions of East Central, North Central, and Northeast Kansas. For this afternoon and tonight, the probability for widespread hazardous weather is low. For Sunday through Friday, multiple rounds of rain are expected Tuesday through Friday. The rainfall could be heavy at times with several inches or rain forecast by Thursday. This rainfall is likely to impact all of North Central, Northeast and East Central Kansas, and may result in flooding, especially for low and flood-prone areas. Spotters will not be needed this afternoon or tonight. This is NOAA Weather Radio Station WXK91, in Topeka. Here are the 11 p.m. conditions for the local area. At Topeka, it was cloudy. The temperature was 67 degrees, the dew point 66, and the relative humidity was 97%. The wind was east at 6 miles an hour. The pressure was 29.98 inches and falling. At Manhattan, it was clear. The temperature was 67 degrees, the dew point 65, and the relative humidity was 93%. The wind was calm. Around the region, it was clear, with a temperature of 65 at Emporia, 67 at Beatrice, and 68 at Springfield. It was partly cloudy, with a temperature of 66 at Lawrence, 69 at Kansas City, 69 at Concordia, 66 at Omaha, and 70 at Wichita. Once again, at Manhattan, it was 67 degrees under clear skies. Once again, at Topeka, it was 67 degrees under cloudy skies. This is NOAA Weather Radio WXK91 in Topeka. The current time is 11:38 p.m. Central Daylight Time. Now here is your National Weather Service forecast. Tonight, mostly cloudy. A slight chance of showers and thunderstorms this evening, then a chance of showers and thunderstorms after midnight. Lows in the middle 60s. Southeast winds 5 to 10 miles per hour. Chance of rain 40%. Sunday, partly sunny. Humid with highs in the upper 70s. Southeast winds 5 to 10 miles per hour, becoming east in the afternoon. Sunday night, mostly cloudy. Humid with lows in the middle 60s. East winds 5 to 10 miles per hour. Monday, mostly cloudy in the morning, then becoming partly sunny. Humid with highs in the upper 70s. Southeast winds 5 to 10 miles per hour. Monday night, mostly cloudy. A slight chance of showers and thunderstorms after midnight. Humid with lows in the middle 60s. Southeast winds 5 to 10 miles per hour. Tuesday through Wednesday, showers with a chance of thunderstorms. Locally heavy rainfall possible. Highs in the upper 70s. Lows in the middle 60s. Chance of rain 90%. Wednesday night and Thursday, showers likely with a chance of thunderstorms. Lows in the middle 60s. Highs in the middle 70s. Chance of rain 70%. Thursday night, mostly cloudy in the evening, then becoming partly cloudy. A chance of showers. A chance of thunderstorms, mainly in the evening. Lows in the upper 50s. Chance of rain 50%. Friday, mostly sunny. A chance of showers in the morning, then a slight chance of showers and thunderstorms in the afternoon. Highs in the middle 70s. Chance of rain 30%.
Friday night, mostly clear with a slight chance of shadow.

hours and thunderstorms in the evening, then partly cloudy after midnight. Lows in the upper 50s. Saturday, mostly sunny. Highs in the middle 70s. This hazardous weather outlook is for portions of east central, north central, and northeast Kansas. For this afternoon and tonight, the probability for widespread hazardous weather is low. For Sunday through Friday, multiple rounds of rain are expected Tuesday through Friday. The rainfall could be heavy at times with several inches or rain forecast by Thursday. This rainfall is likely to impact all of north central, northeast and east central Kansas, and may result in flooding, especially for low and flood-prone areas. Spotters will not be needed this afternoon or tonight. This is NOAA Weather Radio Station WXK91, in Topeka. Here are the 11 p.m. conditions for the local area. At Topeka, it was cloudy. The temperature was 67 degrees, the dew point 66, and the relative humidity was 97%. The wind was east at 6 miles an hour. The pressure was 29.98 inches and falling. At Manhattan, it was clear. The temperature was 67 degrees, the dew point 65, and the relative humidity was 93%. The wind was calm. Around the region, it was clear, with a temperature of 65 at Emporia, 67 at Beatrice, and 68 at Springfield. It was partly cloudy, with a temperature of 66 at Lawrence, 69 at Kansas City, 69 at Concordia, 66 at Omaha, and 70 at Wichita. Once again, at Manhattan, it was 67 degrees under clear skies. Once again, at Topeka, it was 67 degrees under cloudy skies. Now here is your National Weather Service forecast. Tonight, mostly cloudy. A slight chance of showers and thunderstorms this evening, then a chance of showers and thunderstorms after midnight. Lows in the middle 60s. Southeast winds 5 to 10 miles per hour. Chance of rain 40%. Sunday, partly sunny. Humid with highs in the upper 70s. Southeast winds 5 to 10 miles per hour, becoming east in the afternoon. Sunday night, mostly cloudy. Humid with lows in the middle 60s. East winds 5 to 10 miles per hour. Monday, mostly cloudy in the morning, then becoming partly sunny. Humid with highs in the upper 70s. Southeast winds 5 to 10 miles per hour. Monday night, mostly cloudy. A slight chance of showers and thunderstorms after midnight. Humid with low in the middle 60s. Southeast winds 5 to 10 miles per hour. Tuesday through Wednesday, showers with a chance of thunderstorms. Locally heavy rainfall possible. Highs in the upper 70s. Lows in the middle 60s. Chance of rain 90%. Wednesday night and Thursday, showers likely with a chance of thunderstorms. Lows in the middle 60s. Highs in the middle 70s. Chance of rain 70%. Thursday night, mostly cloudy in the evening, then becoming partly cloudy. A chance of showers. A chance of thunderstorms, mainly in the evening. Lows in the upper 50s. Chance of rain 50%. Friday, mostly sunny. A chance of showers in the morning, then a slight chance of showers and thunderstorms in the afternoon. Highs in the middle 70s. Chance of rain 30%. Friday night, mostly clear with a slight chance of showers and thunderstorms in the evening, then partly cloudy after midnight. Lows in the upper 50s. Saturday, mostly sunny. Highs in the middle 70s. This hazardous weather outlook is for portions of east central, north central, and northeast Kansas. For this afternoon and tonight, the probability for widespread hazardous weather is low. For Sunday through Friday, multiple rounds of rain are expected Tuesday through Friday. The rainfall could be heavy at times with several inches or rain forecast by Thursday. This rainfall is likely to impact all of north central, northeast and east central Kansas,
and may result in flooding, especially for low and flood-prone areas. Spotters will not be needed this afternoon or tonight. This is NOAA Weather Radio Station WXK91 in Topeka. Here are the 11 p.m. conditions for the local area. At Topeka, it was cloudy. The temperature was 67 degrees, the dew point 66, and the relative humidity was 97%. The wind was east at 6 miles an hour. The pressure was 29.98 inches and falling. At Manhattan, it was clear. The temperature was 67 degrees, the dew point 65, and the relative humidity was 93%. The wind was calm. Around the region, it was clear, with a temperature of 65 at Emporia, 67 at Beatrice, and 68 at Springfield. It was partly cloudy, with a temperature of 66 at Lawrence, 69 at Kansas City, 69 at Concordia, 66 at Omaha, and 70 at Wichita. Once again, at Manhattan, it was 67 degrees under clear skies. Once again, at Topeka, it was 67 degrees under cloudy skies. Now here is your National Weather Service forecast. Tonight, mostly cloudy. A slight chance of showers and thunderstorms this evening, then a chance of showers and thunderstorms after midnight. Lows in the middle 60s. Southeast winds 5 to 10 miles per hour. Chance of rain 40%. Sunday, partly sunny. Humid with highs in the upper 70s. Southeast winds 5 to 10 miles per hour, becoming east in the afternoon. Sunday night, mostly cloudy. Humid with lows in the middle 60s. East winds 5 to 10 miles per hour. Monday, mostly cloudy in the morning, then becoming partly sunny. Humid with highs in the upper 70s. Southeast winds 5 to 10 miles per hour. Monday night, mostly cloudy. A slight chance of showers and thunderstorms after midnight. Humid with lows in the middle 60s. Southeast winds 5 to 10 miles per hour. Tuesday through Wednesday, showers with a chance of thunderstorms. Locally heavy rainfall possible. Highs in the upper 70s. Lows in the middle 60s. Chance of rain 90%. Wednesday night and Thursday, showers likely with a chance of thunderstorms. Lows in the middle 60s. Highs in the middle 70s. Chance of rain 70%. Thursday night, mostly cloudy in the evening, then becoming partly cloudy. A chance of showers. A chance of thunderstorms, mainly in the evening. Lows in the upper 50s. Chance of rain 50%. Friday, mostly sunny. A chance of showers in the morning, then a slight chance of showers and thunderstorms in the afternoon. Highs in the middle 70s. Chance of rain 30%. Friday night, mostly clear with a slight chance of showers and thunderstorms in the evening, then partly cloudy after midnight. Lows in the upper 50s. Saturday, mostly sunny. Highs in the middle 70s. This hazardous weather outlook is for portions of East Central, North Central, and Northeast Kansas. For this afternoon and tonight, the probability for widespread hazardous weather is low. For Sunday through Friday, multiple rounds of rain are expected Tuesday through Friday. The rainfall could be heavy at times with several inches or rain forecast by Thursday. This rainfall is likely to impact all of North Central, Northeast and East Central Kansas, and may result in flooding, especially for low and flood-prone areas. Spotters will not be needed this afternoon or tonight. This is NOAA Weather Radio Station WXK91 in Topeka. Here are the 11 p.m. conditions for the local area. At Topeka, it was cloudy. The temperature was 67 degrees, the dew point 66, and the relative humidity was 97%. The wind was east at 6 miles an hour. The pressure was 29.98 inches and falling. At Manhattan, it was clear. The temperature was 67 degrees, the dew point 65, and the relative humidity was 93%.
The wind was calm. Around the region, it was clear, with a temperature of 65 at Emporia, 67 at Beatrice, and 68 at Springfield. It was partly cloudy, with a temperature of 66 at Lawrence, 69 at Kansas City, 69 at Concordia, 66 at Omaha, and 70 at Wichita. Once again, at Manhattan, it was 67 degrees under clear skies. Once again, at Topeka, it was 67 degrees under cloudy skies. Now here is your National Weather Service forecast. Tonight, mostly cloudy. A slight chance of showers and thunderstorms this evening, then a chance of showers and thunderstorms after midnight. Lows in the middle 60s. Southeast winds 5 to 10 miles per hour. Chance of rain 40%. Sunday, partly sunny. Humid with highs in the upper 70s. Southeast winds 5 to 10 miles per hour, becoming east in the afternoon. Sunday night, mostly cloudy. Humid with lows in the middle 60s. East winds 5 to 10 miles per hour. Monday, mostly cloudy in the morning, then becoming partly sunny. Humid with highs in the upper 70s. Southeast winds 5 to 10 miles per hour. Monday night, mostly cloudy. A slight chance of showers and thunderstorms after midnight. Humid with lows in the middle 60s. Southeast winds 5 to 10 miles per hour. Tuesday through Wednesday, showers with a chance of thunderstorms. Locally heavy rainfall possible. Highs in the upper 70s. Lows in the middle 60s. Chance of rain 90%. Wednesday night and Thursday, showers likely with a chance of thunderstorms. Lows in the middle 60s. Highs in the middle 70s. Chance of rain 70%. Thursday night, mostly cloudy in the evening, then becoming partly cloudy. A chance of showers. A chance of thunderstorms, mainly in the evening. Lows in the upper 50s. Chance of rain 50%. Friday, mostly sunny. A chance of showers in the morning, then a slight chance of showers and thunderstorms in the afternoon. Highs in the middle 70s. Chance of rain 30%. Friday night, mostly clear with a slight chance of showers and thunderstorms in the evening, then partly cloudy after midnight. Lows in the upper 50s. Saturday, mostly sunny. Highs in the middle 70s. The current time is 11:53 p.m. Central Daylight Time. This hazardous weather outlook is for portions of East Central, North Central, and Northeast Kansas. For this afternoon and tonight, the probability for widespread hazardous weather is low. For Sunday through Friday, multiple rounds of rain are expected Tuesday through Friday. The rainfall could be heavy at times with several inches or rain forecast by Thursday. This rainfall is likely to impact all of North Central, Northeast and East Central Kansas, and may result in flooding, especially for low and flood-prone areas. Spotters will not be needed this afternoon or tonight. This is NOAA Weather Radio Station WXK91 in Topeka. Here are the 11 p.m. conditions for the local area. At Topeka, it was cloudy. The temperature was 67 degrees, the dew point 66, and the relative humidity was 97%. The wind was east at 6 miles an hour. The pressure was 29.98 inches and falling. At Manhattan, it was clear. The temperature was 67 degrees, the dew point 65, and the relative humidity was 93%. The wind was calm. Around the region, it was clear, with a temperature of 65 at Emporia, 67 at Beatrice, and 68 at Springfield. It was partly cloudy, with a temperature of 66 at Lawrence, 69 at Kansas City, 69 at Concordia, 66 at Omaha, and 70 at Wichita. Once again, at Manhattan, it was 67 degrees under clear skies. Once again, at Topeka, it was 67 degrees under cloudy skies. Now here is your National Weather Service forecast. Tonight, mostly cloudy.
A slight chance of showers and thunderstorms this evening, then a chance of showers and thunderstorms after midnight. Lows in the middle 60s. Southeast winds 5 to 10 miles per hour. Chance of rain 40%. Sunday, partly sunny. Humid with highs in the upper 70s. Southeast winds 5 to 10 miles per hour, becoming east in the afternoon. Sunday night, mostly cloudy. Humid with lows in the middle 60s. East winds 5 to 10 miles per hour. Monday, mostly cloudy in the morning, then becoming partly sunny. Humid with highs in the upper 70s. Southeast winds 5 to 10 miles per hour. Monday night, mostly cloudy. A slight chance of showers and thunderstorms after midnight. Humid with lows in the middle 60s. Southeast winds 5 to 10 miles per hour. Tuesday through Wednesday, showers with a chance of thunderstorms. Locally heavy rainfall possible. Highs in the upper 70s. Lows in the middle 60s. Chance of rain 90%. Wednesday night and Thursday, showers likely with a chance of thunderstorms. Lows in the middle 60s. Highs in the middle 70s. Chance of rain 70%. Thursday night, mostly cloudy in the evening, then becoming partly cloudy. A chance of showers. A chance of thunderstorms, mainly in the evening. Lows in the upper 50s. Chance of rain 50%. Friday, mostly sunny. A chance of showers in the morning, then a slight chance of showers and thunderstorms in the afternoon. Highs in the middle 70s. Chance of rain 30%. Friday night, mostly clear with a slight chance of showers and thunderstorms in the evening, then partly cloudy after midnight. Lows in the upper 50s. Saturday, mostly sunny. Highs in the middle 70s. This hazardous weather outlook is for portions of East Central, North Central, and Northeast Kansas. For this afternoon and tonight, the probability for widespread hazardous weather is low. For Sunday through Friday, multiple rounds of rain are expected Tuesday through Friday. The rainfall could be heavy at times with several inches or rain forecast by Thursday. This rainfall is likely to impact all of North Central, Northeast and East Central Kansas, and may result in flooding, especially for low and flood-prone areas. Spotters will not be needed this afternoon or tonight. This is NOAA Weather Radio Station WXK91 in Topeka. Here are the 11 p.m. conditions for the local area. At Topeka, it was cloudy. The temperature was 67 degrees, the dew point 66, and the relative humidity was 97%. The wind was east at 6 miles an hour. The pressure was 29.98 inches and falling. At Manhattan, it was clear. The temperature was 67 degrees, the dew point 65, and the relative humidity was 93%. The wind was calm. Around the region, it was clear, with a temperature of 65 at Emporia, 67 at Beatrice, and 68 at Springfield. It was partly cloudy, with a temperature of 66 at Lawrence, 69 at Kansas City, 69 at Concordia, 66 at Omaha, and 70 at Wichita. Once again, at Manhattan, it was 67 degrees under clear skies. Once again, at Topeka, it was 67 degrees under cloudy skies. Now here is your National Weather Service forecast. Tonight, mostly cloudy. A slight chance of showers and thunderstorms this evening, then a chance of showers and thunderstorms after midnight. Lows in the middle 60s. Southeast winds 5 to 10 miles per hour. Chance of rain 40%. Sunday, partly sunny. Humid with highs in the upper 70s. Southeast winds 5 to 10 miles per hour, becoming east in the afternoon. Sunday night, mostly cloudy. Humid with lows in the middle 60s. East winds 5 to 10 miles per hour. Monday, mostly cloudy in the morning, then becoming partly sunny. Humid with highs in the upper 70s.
southeast winds 5 to 10 miles per hour. Monday night, mostly clear.

Cloudy. A slight chance of showers and thunderstorms after midnight. Humid with lows in the middle 60s. Southeast winds 5 to 10 miles per hour. Tuesday through Wednesday, showers with a chance of thunderstorms. Locally heavy rainfall possible. Highs in the upper 70s. Lows in the middle 60s. Chance of rain 90%. Wednesday night and Thursday, showers likely with a chance of thunderstorms. Lows in the middle 60s. Highs in the middle 70s. Chance of rain 70%. Thursday night, mostly cloudy in the evening, then becoming partly cloudy. A chance of showers. A chance of thunderstorms, mainly in the evening. Lows in the upper 50s. Chance of rain 50%. Friday, mostly sunny. A chance of showers in the morning, then a slight chance of showers and thunderstorms in the afternoon. Highs in the middle 70s. Chance of rain 30%. Friday night, mostly clear with a slight chance of showers and thunderstorms in the evening, then partly cloudy after midnight. Lows in the upper 50s. Saturday, mostly sunny. Highs in the middle 70s. This hazardous weather outlook is for portions of East Central, North Central, and Northeast Kansas. For this afternoon and tonight, the probability for widespread hazardous weather is low. For Sunday through Friday, multiple rounds of rain are expected Tuesday through Friday. The rainfall could be heavy at times with several inches or rain forecast by Thursday. This rainfall is likely to impact all of North Central, Northeast and East Central Kansas, and may result in flooding, especially for low and flood-prone areas. Spotters will not be needed this afternoon or tonight. This is NOAA Weather Radio Station WXK91 in Topeka. Here are the 11 p.m. conditions for the local area. At Topeka, it was cloudy. The temperature was 67 degrees, the dew point 66, and the relative humidity was 97%. The wind was east at 6 miles an hour. The pressure was 29.98 inches and falling. At Manhattan, it was clear. The temperature was 67 degrees, the dew point 65, and the relative humidity was 93%. The wind was calm. Around the region, it was clear, with a temperature of 65 at Emporia, 67 at Beatrice, and 68 at Springfield. It was partly cloudy, with a temperature of 66 at Lawrence, 69 at Kansas City, 69 at Concordia, 66 at Omaha, and 70 at Wichita. Once again, at Manhattan, it was 67 degrees under clear skies. Once again, at Topeka, it was 67 degrees under cloudy skies. Now here is your National Weather Service forecast. Tonight, mostly cloudy. A slight chance of showers and thunderstorms this evening, then a chance of showers and thunderstorms after midnight. Lows in the middle 60s. Southeast winds 5 to 10 miles per hour. Chance of rain 40%. Sunday, partly sunny. Humid with highs in the upper 70s. Southeast winds 5 to 10 miles per hour, becoming east in the afternoon. Sunday night, mostly cloudy. Humid with lows in the middle 60s. East winds 5 to 10 miles per hour. Monday, mostly cloudy in the morning, then becoming partly sunny. Humid with highs in the upper 70s. Southeast winds 5 to 10 miles per hour. Monday night, mostly cloudy. A slight chance of showers and thunderstorms after midnight. Humid with lows in the middle 60s. Southeast winds 5 to 10 miles per hour. Tuesday through Wednesday, showers with a chance of thunderstorms. Locally heavy rainfall possible. Highs in the upper 70s. Lows in the middle 60s. Chance of rain 90%. Wednesday night and Thursday, showers likely with a chance of thunderstorms. Lows in the middle 60s. Highs in the middle 70s. Chance of rain 70%. Thursday night, mostly cloudy in the evening, then becoming partly cloudy.
a chance of showers. A chance of thunderstorms, mainly in the evening. Lows in the upper 50s. Chance of rain 50%. Friday, mostly sunny. A chance of showers in the morning, then a slight chance of showers and thunderstorms in the afternoon. Highs in the middle 70s. Chance of rain 30%. Friday night, mostly clear with a slight chance of showers and thunderstorms in the evening, then partly cloudy after midnight. Lows in the upper 50s. Saturday, mostly sunny. Highs in the middle 70s. This hazardous weather outlook is for portions of east central, north central, and northeast Kansas. For this afternoon and tonight, the probability for widespread hazardous weather is low. For Sunday through Friday, multiple rounds of rain are expected Tuesday through Friday. The rainfall could be heavy at times with several inches or rain forecast by Thursday. This rainfall is likely to impact all of north central, northeast and east central Kansas, and may result in flooding especially for low and flood-prone areas. Spotters will not be needed this afternoon or tonight. This is NOAA Weather Radio Station WXK91 in Topeka. Now here is your National Weather Service forecast. Tonight, mostly cloudy. A slight chance of showers and thunderstorms this evening, then a chance of showers and thunderstorms after midnight. Lows in the middle 60s. Southeast winds 5 to 10 miles per hour. Chance of rain 40%. Sunday, partly sunny. Humid with highs in the upper 70s. Southeast winds 5 to 10 miles per hour, becoming east in the afternoon. Sunday night, mostly cloudy. Humid with lows in the middle 60s. East winds 5 to 10 miles per hour. Monday, mostly cloudy in the morning, then becoming partly sunny. Humid with highs in the upper 70s. Southeast winds 5 to 10 miles per hour. Monday night, mostly cloudy. A slight chance of showers and thunderstorms after midnight. Humid with lows in the middle 60s. Southeast winds 5 to 10 miles per hour. Tuesday through Wednesday, showers with a chance of thunderstorms. Locally heavy rainfall possible. Highs in the upper 70s. Lows in the middle 60s. Chance of rain 90%. Wednesday night and Thursday, showers likely with a chance of thunderstorms. Lows in the middle 60s. Highs in the middle 70s. Chance of rain 70%. Thursday night, mostly cloudy in the evening, then becoming partly cloudy. A chance of showers. A chance of thunderstorms, mainly in the evening. Lows in the upper 50s. Chance of rain 50%. Friday, mostly sunny. A chance of showers in the morning, then a slight chance of showers and thunderstorms in the afternoon. Highs in the middle 70s. Chance of rain 30%. Friday night, mostly clear with a slight chance of showers and thunderstorms in the evening, then partly cloudy after midnight. Lows in the upper 50s. Saturday, mostly sunny. Highs in the middle 70s. The current time is 12:09 a.m. Central Daylight Time. This hazardous weather outlook is for portions of east central, north central, and northeast Kansas. For this afternoon and tonight, the probability for widespread hazardous weather is low. For Sunday through Friday, multiple rounds of rain are expected Tuesday through Friday. The rainfall could be heavy at times with several inches or rain forecast by Thursday. This rainfall is likely to impact all of north central, northeast and east central Kansas, and may result in flooding especially for low and flood-prone areas. Spotters will not be needed this afternoon or tonight. This is NOAA Weather Radio Station WXK91 in Topeka. Now here is your National Weather Service forecast. Tonight, mostly cloudy. A slight chance of showers and thunderstorms this evening, then a chance of showers and thunderstorms after midnight. Lows in the middle 60s. Southeast winds 5 to 10 miles per hour.
chance of rain 40%.

mostly cloudy in the evening, then becoming partly cloudy. A chance of showers. A chance of thunderstorms, mainly in the evening. Lows in the upper 50s. Chance of rain 50%. Friday, mostly sunny. A chance of showers in the morning, then a slight chance of showers and thunderstorms in the afternoon. Highs in the middle 70s. Chance of rain 30%. Friday night, mostly clear with a slight chance of showers and thunderstorms in the evening, then partly cloudy after midnight. Lows in the upper 50s. Saturday, mostly sunny. Highs in the middle 70s. This hazardous weather outlook is for portions of East Central, North Central, and Northeast Kansas. For this afternoon and tonight, the probability for widespread hazardous weather is low. For Sunday through Friday, multiple rounds of rain are expected Tuesday through Friday. The rainfall could be heavy at times with several inches or rain forecast by Thursday. This rainfall is likely to impact all of North Central, Northeast and East Central Kansas, and may result in flooding, especially for low and flood-prone areas. Spotters will not be needed this afternoon or tonight. This is NOAA Weather Radio Station WXK91 in Topeka. Here are the midnight conditions for the local area. At Topeka, it was mostly cloudy. The temperature was 66 degrees, the dew point 65, and the relative humidity was 96%. The wind was east at 5 miles an hour. The pressure was 29.98 inches and steady. At Manhattan, it was clear. The temperature was 66 degrees, the dew point 64, and the relative humidity was 93%. The wind was east at 3 miles an hour. Around the region, it was clear, with a temperature of 68 at Concordia, and 68 at Springfield. It was partly cloudy, with a temperature of 68 at Kansas City, 66 at Emporia, 65 at Omaha, and 69 at Wichita. At Lawrence, it was mostly cloudy, with a temperature of 66. At Beatrice, it was cloudy, with a temperature of 66. Once again, at Manhattan, it was 66 degrees under clear skies. Once again, at Topeka, it was 66 degrees under mostly cloudy skies. The current time is 12:23 a.m. Central Daylight Time. Now here is your National Weather Service forecast. Tonight, mostly cloudy. A slight chance of showers and thunderstorms this evening, then a chance of showers and thunderstorms after midnight. Lows in the middle 60s. Southeast winds 5 to 10 miles per hour. Chance of rain 40%. Sunday, partly sunny. Humid with highs in the upper 70s. Southeast winds 5 to 10 miles per hour, becoming east in the afternoon. Sunday night, mostly cloudy. Humid with lows in the middle 60s. East winds 5 to 10 miles per hour. Monday, mostly cloudy in the morning, then becoming partly sunny. Humid with highs in the upper 70s. Southeast winds 5 to 10 miles per hour. Monday night, mostly cloudy. A slight chance of showers and thunderstorms after midnight. Humid with lows in the middle 60s. Southeast winds 5 to 10 miles per hour. Tuesday through Wednesday, showers with a chance of thunderstorms. Locally heavy rainfall possible. Highs in the upper 70s. Lows in the middle 60s. Chance of rain 90%. Wednesday night and Thursday, showers likely with a chance of thunderstorms. Lows in the middle 60s. Highs in the middle 70s. Chance of rain 70%. Thursday night, mostly cloudy in the evening, then becoming partly cloudy. A chance of showers. A chance of thunderstorms, mainly in the evening. Lows in the upper 50s. Chance of rain 50%. Friday, mostly sunny. A chance of showers in the morning, then a slight chance of showers and thunderstorms in the afternoon. Highs in the middle 70s. Chance of rain 30%. Friday night, mostly clear with a slight

chance of showers and thunderstorms in the evening, then partly cloudy after midnight. Lows in the upper 50s. Saturday, mostly sunny. Highs in the middle 70s. This hazardous weather outlook is for portions of East Central, North Central, and Northeast Kansas. For this afternoon and tonight, the probability for widespread hazardous weather is low. For Sunday through Friday, multiple rounds of rain are expected Tuesday through Friday. The rainfall could be heavy at times with several inches or rain forecast by Thursday. This rainfall is likely to impact all of North Central, Northeast and East Central Kansas, and may result in flooding, especially for low and flood-prone areas. Spotters will not be needed this afternoon or tonight. This is NOAA Weather Radio Station WXK91, in Topeka. Here are the midnight conditions for the local area. At Topeka, it was mostly cloudy. The temperature was 66 degrees, the dew point 65, and the relative humidity was 96%. The wind was east at 5 miles an hour. The pressure was 29.98 inches and steady. At Manhattan, it was clear. The temperature was 66 degrees, the dew point 64, and the relative humidity was 93%. The wind was east at 3 miles an hour. Around the region, it was clear, with a temperature of 68 at Concordia, and 68 at Springfield. It was partly cloudy, with a temperature of 68 at Kansas City, 66 at Emporia, 65 at Omaha, and 69 at Wichita. At Lawrence, it was mostly cloudy, with a temperature of 66. At Beatrice, it was cloudy, with a temperature of 66. Once again, at Manhattan, it was 66 degrees under clear skies. Once again, at Topeka, it was 66 degrees under mostly cloudy skies. Now here is your National Weather Service forecast. Tonight, mostly cloudy. A slight chance of showers and thunderstorms this evening, then a chance of showers and thunderstorms after midnight. Lows in the middle 60s. Southeast winds 5 to 10 miles per hour. Chance of rain 40%. Sunday, partly sunny. Humid with highs in the upper 70s. Southeast winds 5 to 10 miles per hour, becoming east in the afternoon. Sunday night, mostly cloudy. Humid with lows in the middle 60s. East winds 5 to 10 miles per hour. Monday, mostly cloudy in the morning, then becoming partly sunny. Humid with highs in the upper 70s. Southeast winds 5 to 10 miles per hour. Monday night, mostly cloudy. A slight chance of showers and thunderstorms after midnight. Humid with lows in the middle 60s. Southeast winds 5 to 10 miles per hour. Tuesday through Wednesday, showers with a chance of thunderstorms. Locally heavy rainfall possible. Highs in the upper 70s. Lows in the middle 60s. Chance of rain 90%. Wednesday night and Thursday, showers likely with a chance of thunderstorms. Lows in the middle 60s. Highs in the middle 70s. Chance of rain 70%. Thursday night, mostly cloudy in the evening, then becoming partly cloudy. A chance of showers. A chance of thunderstorms, mainly in the evening. Lows in the upper 50s. Chance of rain 50%. Friday, mostly sunny. A chance of showers in the morning, then a slight chance of showers and thunderstorms in the afternoon. Highs in the middle 70s. Chance of rain 30%. Friday night, mostly clear with a slight chance of showers and thunderstorms in the evening, then partly cloudy after midnight. Lows in the upper 50s. Saturday, mostly sunny. Highs in the middle 70s. This hazardous weather outlook is for portions of East Central, North Central, and Northeast Kansas. For this afternoon and tonight, the probability for widespread hazardous weather is low. For Sunday through Friday, multiple rounds of rain are expected Tuesday through Friday. The rainfall could be heavy at times with several inches or rain forecast by Thursday.

Relative humidity was 93%. The wind was east at 3 miles an hour. Around the region, it was clear, with a temperature of 68 at Concordia and 68 at Springfield. It was partly cloudy, with a temperature of 68 at Kansas City, 66 at Emporia, 65 at Omaha, and 69 at Wichita. At Lawrence, it was mostly cloudy, with a temperature of 66. At Beatrice, it was cloudy, with a temperature of 66. Once again, at Manhattan, it was 66 degrees under clear skies. Once again, at Topeka, it was 66 degrees under mostly cloudy skies. Now here is your National Weather Service forecast. Tonight, mostly cloudy. A slight chance of showers and thunderstorms this evening, then a chance of showers and thunderstorms after midnight. Lows in the middle 60s. Southeast winds 5 to 10 miles per hour. Chance of rain 40%. Sunday, partly sunny. Humid with highs in the upper 70s. Southeast winds 5 to 10 miles per hour, becoming east in the afternoon. Sunday night, mostly cloudy. Humid with lows in the middle 60s. East winds 5 to 10 miles per hour. Monday, mostly cloudy in the morning, then becoming partly sunny. Humid with highs in the upper 70s. Southeast winds 5 to 10 miles per hour. Monday night, mostly cloudy. A slight chance of showers and thunderstorms after midnight. Humid with lows in the middle 60s. Southeast winds 5 to 10 miles per hour. Tuesday through Wednesday, showers with a chance of thunderstorms. Locally heavy rainfall possible. Highs in southeast winds 5 to 10 miles per hour. Tuesday through Wednesday, showers with a chance of thunderstorms. Locally heavy rainfall possible. Highs in the upper 70s. Lows in the middle 60s. Chance of rain 90%. Wednesday night and Thursday, showers likely with a chance of thunderstorms. Lows in the middle 60s. Highs in the middle 70s. Chance of rain 70%. Thursday night, mostly cloudy in the evening, then becoming partly cloudy. A chance of showers. A chance of thunderstorms, mainly in the evening. Lows in the upper 50s. Chance of rain 50%. Friday, mostly sunny. A chance of showers in the morning, then a slight chance of showers and thunderstorms in the afternoon. Highs in the middle 70s. Chance of rain 30%. Friday night, mostly clear with a slight chance of showers and thunderstorms in the evening, then partly cloudy after midnight. Lows in the upper 50s. Saturday, mostly sunny. Highs in the middle 70s. This hazardous weather outlook is for portions of east central, north central, and northeast Kansas. For this afternoon and tonight, the probability for widespread hazardous weather is low. For Sunday through Friday, multiple rounds of rain are expected Tuesday through Friday. The rainfall could be heavy at times with several inches or rain forecast by Thursday. This rainfall is likely to impact all of north central, northeast and east central Kansas, and may result in flooding especially for low and flood-prone areas. Spotters will not be needed this afternoon or tonight. This is NOAA Weather Radio Station WXK91 in Topeka. Here are the midnight conditions for the local area. At Topeka, it was mostly cloudy. The temperature was 66 degrees, the dew point 65, and the relative humidity was 96%. The wind was east at 5 miles an hour. The pressure was 29.98 inches and steady. At Manhattan, it was clear. The temperature was 66 degrees, the dew point 64, and the relative humidity was 93%. The wind was east at 3 miles an hour. Around the region, it was clear, with a temperature of 68 at Concordia and 68 at Springfield. It was partly cloudy, with a temperature of 68 at Kansas City, 66 at Emporia, 65 at Omaha, and 69 at Wichita. At Lawrence, it was

was mostly cloudy with a temperature of 66. At Beatrice, it was cloudy with a temperature of 66. Once again, at Manhattan, it was 66 degrees under clear skies. Once again, at Topeka, it was 66 degrees under mostly cloudy skies. Now here is your National Weather Service forecast. Tonight, mostly cloudy. A slight chance of showers and thunderstorms this evening, then a chance of showers and thunderstorms after midnight. Lows in the middle 60s. Southeast winds 5 to 10 miles per hour. Chance of rain 40%. Sunday, partly sunny. Humid with highs in the upper 70s. Southeast winds 5 to 10 miles per hour, becoming east in the afternoon. Sunday night, mostly cloudy. Humid with lows in the middle 60s. East winds 5 to 10 miles per hour. Monday, mostly cloudy in the morning, then becoming partly sunny. Humid with highs in the upper 70s. Southeast winds 5 to 10 miles per hour. Monday night, mostly cloudy. A slight chance of showers and thunderstorms after midnight. Humid with lows in the middle 60s. Southeast winds 5 to 10 miles per hour. Tuesday through Wednesday, showers with a chance of thunderstorms. Locally heavy rainfall possible. Highs in the upper 70s. Lows in the middle 60s. Chance of rain 90%. Wednesday night and Thursday, showers likely with a chance of thunderstorms. Lows in the middle 60s. Highs in the middle 70s. Chance of rain 70%. Thursday night, mostly cloudy in the evening, then becoming partly cloudy. A chance of showers. A chance of thunderstorms, mainly in the evening. Lows in the upper 50s. Chance of rain 50%. Friday, mostly sunny. A chance of showers in the morning, then a slight chance of showers and thunderstorms in the afternoon. Highs in the middle 70s. Chance of rain 30%. Friday night, mostly clear with a slight chance of showers and thunderstorms in the evening, then partly cloudy after midnight. Lows in the upper 50s. Saturday, mostly sunny. Highs in the middle 70s. 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The current time is 12:38 a.m. Central Daylight Time. This hazardous weather outlook is for portions of East Central, North Central, and Northeast Kansas. For this afternoon and tonight, the probability for widespread hazardous weather is low. For Sunday through Friday, multiple rounds of rain are expected Tuesday through Friday. The rainfall could be heavy at times with several inches or rain forecast by Thursday. This rainfall is likely to impact all of North Central, Northeast and East Central Kansas, and may result in flooding, especially for low and flood-prone areas. Spotters will not be needed this afternoon or tonight. This is NOAA Weather Radio Station WXK91 in Topeka. Here are the midnight conditions for the local area. At Topeka, it was mostly cloudy. The temperature was 66 degrees, the dew point 65, and the relative humidity was 96%. The wind was east at 5 miles an hour. The pressure was 29.98 inches and steady. At Manhattan, it was clear. The temperature was 66 degrees, the dew point 64, and the relative humidity was 93%. The wind was east at 3 miles an hour. Around the region, it was clear, with a temperature of 68 at Concordia, and 68 at Springfield. It was partly cloudy, with a temperature of 68 at Kansas City, 66 at Emporia, 65 at Omaha, and 69 at Wichita. At Lawrence, it was mostly cloudy, with a temperature of 66. At Beatrice, it was cloudy, with a temperature of 66. Once again, at Manhattan, it was 66 degrees under clear skies. Once again, at Topeka, it was 66 degrees under mostly cloudy skies. Now here is your National Weather Service forecast. Tonight, mostly cloudy.
A slight chance of showers and thunderstorms this evening, then a chance of showers and thunderstorms after midnight. Lows in the middle 60s. Southeast winds 5 to 10 miles per hour. Chance of rain 40%. Sunday, partly sunny. Humid with highs in the upper 70s. Southeast winds 5 to 10 miles per hour, becoming east in the afternoon. Sunday night, mostly cloudy. Humid with lows in the middle 60s. East winds 5 to 10 miles per hour. Monday, mostly cloudy in the morning, then becoming partly sunny. Humid with highs in the upper 70s. Southeast winds 5 to 10 miles per hour. Monday night, mostly cloudy. A slight chance of showers and thunderstorms after midnight. Humid with lows in the middle 60s. Southeast winds 5 to 10 miles per hour. Tuesday through Wednesday, showers with a chance of thunderstorms. Locally heavy rainfall possible. Highs in the upper 70s. Lows in the middle 60s. Chance of rain 90%. Wednesday night and Thursday, showers likely with a chance of thunderstorms. Lows in the middle 60s. Highs in the middle 70s. Chance of rain 70%. Thursday night, mostly cloudy in the evening, then becoming partly cloudy. A chance of showers. A chance of thunderstorms, mainly in the evening. Lows in the upper 50s. Chance of rain 50%. Friday, mostly sunny. A chance of showers in the morning, then a slight chance of showers and thunderstorms in the afternoon. Highs in the middle 70s. Chance of rain 30%. Friday night, mostly clear with a slight chance of showers and thunderstorms in the evening, then partly cloudy after midnight. Lows in the upper 50s. Saturday, mostly sunny. Highs in the middle 70s. This hazardous weather outlook is for portions of East Central, North Central, and Northeast Kansas. For this afternoon and tonight, the probability for widespread hazardous weather is low. For Sunday through Friday, multiple rounds of rain are expected Tuesday through Friday. The rainfall could be heavy at times with several inches or rain forecast by Thursday. This rainfall is likely to impact all of North Central, Northeast and East Central Kansas, and may result in flooding, especially for low and flood-prone areas. Spotters will not be needed this afternoon or tonight. This is NOAA Weather Radio Station WXK91 in Topeka. Here are the midnight conditions for the local area. At Topeka, it was mostly cloudy. The temperature was 66 degrees, the dew point 65, and the relative humidity was 96%. The wind was east at 5 miles an hour. The pressure was 29.98 inches and steady. At Manhattan, it was clear. The temperature was 66 degrees, the dew point 64, and the relative humidity was 93%. The wind was east at 3 miles an hour. Around the region, it was clear, with a temperature of 68 at Concordia, and 68 at Springfield. It was partly cloudy, with a temperature of 68 at Kansas City, 66 at Emporia, 65 at Omaha, and 69 at Wichita. At Lawrence, it was mostly cloudy, with a temperature of 66. At Beatrice, it was cloudy, with a temperature of 66. Once again, at Manhattan, it was 66 degrees under clear skies. Once again, at Topeka, it was 66 degrees under mostly cloudy skies. Now here is your National Weather Service forecast. Tonight, mostly cloudy. A slight chance of showers and thunderstorms this evening, then a chance of showers and thunderstorms after midnight. Lows in the middle 60s. Southeast winds 5 to 10 miles per hour. Chance of rain 40%. Sunday, partly sunny. Humid with highs in the upper 70s. Southeast winds 5 to 10 miles per hour, becoming east in the afternoon. Sunday night, mostly cloudy. Humid with lows in the middle 60s. East winds 5 to 10 miles per hour. Monday,
mostly cloudy in the morning, then becoming partly sunny. Humid with highs in the upper 70s. Southeast winds 5 to 10 miles per hour. Monday night, mostly cloudy. A slight chance of showers and thunderstorms after midnight. Humid with lows in the middle 60s. Southeast winds 5 to 10 miles per hour. Tuesday through Wednesday, showers with a chance of thunderstorms. Locally heavy rainfall possible. Highs in the upper 70s. Lows in the middle 60s. Chance of rain 90%. Wednesday night and Thursday, showers likely with a chance of thunderstorms. Lows in the middle 60s. Highs in the middle 70s. Chance of rain 70%. Thursday night, mostly cloudy in the evening, then becoming partly cloudy. A chance of showers. A chance of thunderstorms, mainly in the evening. Lows in the upper 50s. Chance of rain 50%. Friday, mostly sunny. A chance of showers in the morning, then a slight chance of showers and thunderstorms in the afternoon. Highs in the middle 70s. Chance of rain 30%. Friday night, mostly clear with a slight chance of showers and thunderstorms in the evening, then partly cloudy after midnight. Lows in the upper 50s. Saturday, mostly sunny. Highs in the middle 70s. This hazardous weather outlook is for portions of East Central, North Central, and Northeast Kansas. For this afternoon and tonight, the probability for widespread hazardous weather is low. For Sunday through Friday, multiple rounds of rain are expected Tuesday through Friday. The rainfall could be heavy at times with several inches or rain forecast by Thursday. This rainfall is likely to impact all of North Central, Northeast and East Central Kansas, and may result in flooding especially for low and flood-prone areas. Spotters will not be needed this afternoon or tonight. This is NOAA Weather Radio Station WXK91 in Topeka. Here are the midnight conditions for the local area. At Topeka, it was mostly cloudy. The temperature was 66 degrees, the dew point 65, and the relative humidity was 96%. The wind was east at 5 miles an hour. The pressure was 29.98 inches and steady. At Manhattan, it was clear. The temperature was 66 degrees, the dew point 64, and the relative humidity was 93%. The wind was east at 3 miles an hour. Around the region, it was clear, with a temperature of 68 at Concordia, and 68 at Springfield. It was partly cloudy, with a temperature of 68 at Kansas City, 66 at Emporia, 65 at Omaha, and 69 at Wichita. At Lawrence, it was mostly cloudy, with a temperature of 66. At Beatrice, it was cloudy, with a temperature of 66. Once again, at Manhattan, it was 66 degrees under clear skies. Once again, at Topeka, it was 66 degrees under mostly cloudy skies. Now here is your National Weather Service forecast. Tonight, mostly cloudy. A slight chance of showers and thunderstorms this evening, then a chance of showers and thunderstorms after midnight. Lows in the middle 60s. Southeast winds 5 to 10 miles per hour. Chance of rain 40%. Sunday, partly sunny. Humid with highs in the upper 70s. Southeast winds 5 to 10 miles per hour, becoming east in the afternoon. Sunday night, mostly cloudy. Humid with lows in the middle 60s. East winds 5 to 10 miles per hour. Monday, mostly cloudy in the morning, then becoming partly sunny. Humid with highs in the upper 70s. Southeast winds 5 to 10 miles per hour. Monday night, mostly cloudy. A slight chance of showers and thunderstorms after midnight. Humid with lows in the middle 60s. Southeast winds 5 to 10 miles per hour. Tuesday through Wednesday, showers with a chance of thunderstorms. Locally heavy rainfall possible. Highs in the upper 70s. Lows in the middle 60s.
chance of rain 90%. Wednesday night and Thursday, showers likely with a chance of thunderstorms. Lows in the middle 60s. Highs in the middle 70s. Chance of rain 70%. Thursday night, mostly cloudy in the evening, then becoming partly cloudy. A chance of showers. A chance of thunderstorms, mainly in the evening. Lows in the upper 50s. Chance of rain 50%. Friday, mostly sunny. A chance of showers in the morning, then a slight chance of showers and thunderstorms in the afternoon. Highs in the middle 70s. Chance of rain 30%. Friday night, mostly clear with a slight chance of showers and thunderstorms in the evening, then partly cloudy after midnight. Lows in the upper 50s. Saturday, mostly sunny. Highs in the middle 70s. This hazardous weather outlook is for portions of East Central, North Central, and Northeast Kansas. For this afternoon and tonight, the probability for widespread hazardous weather is low. For Sunday through Friday, multiple rounds of rain are expected Tuesday through Friday. The rainfall could be heavy at times with several inches or rain forecast by Thursday. This rainfall is likely to impact all of North Central, Northeast and East Central Kansas, and may result in flooding, especially for low and flood-prone areas. Spotters will not be needed this afternoon or tonight. This is NOAA Weather Radio Station WXK91 in Topeka. Here are the midnight conditions for the local area. At Topeka, it was mostly cloudy. The temperature was 66 degrees, the dew point 65, and the relative humidity was 96%. The wind was east at 5 miles an hour. The pressure was 29.98 inches and steady. At Manhattan, it was clear. The temperature was 66 degrees, the dew point 64, and the relative humidity was 93%. The wind was east at 3 miles an hour. Around the region, it was clear, with a temperature of 68 at Concordia, and 68 at Springfield. It was partly cloudy, with a temperature of 68 at Kansas City, 66 at Emporia, 65 at Omaha, and 69 at Wichita. At Lawrence, it was mostly cloudy, with a temperature of 66. At Beatrice, it was cloudy, with a temperature of 66. Once again, at Manhattan, it was 66 degrees under clear skies. Once again, at Topeka, it was 66 degrees under mostly cloudy skies. The current time is 12:54 a.m. Central Daylight Time. Now here is your National Weather Service forecast. Tonight, mostly cloudy. A slight chance of showers and thunderstorms this evening, then a chance of showers and thunderstorms after midnight. Lows in the middle 60s. Southeast winds 5 to 10 miles per hour. Chance of rain 40%. Sunday, partly sunny. Humid with highs in the upper 70s. Southeast winds 5 to 10 miles per hour, becoming east in the afternoon. Sunday night, mostly cloudy. Humid with lows in the middle 60s. East winds 5 to 10 miles per hour. Monday, mostly cloudy in the morning, then becoming partly sunny. Humid with highs in the upper 70s. Southeast winds 5 to 10 miles per hour. Monday night, mostly cloudy. A slight chance of showers and thunderstorms after midnight. Humid with lows in the middle 60s. Southeast winds 5 to 10 miles per hour. Tuesday through Wednesday, showers with a chance of thunderstorms. Locally heavy rainfall possible. Highs in the upper 70s. Lows in the middle 60s. Chance of rain 90%. Wednesday night and Thursday, showers likely with a chance of thunderstorms. Lows in the middle 60s. Highs in the middle 70s. Chance of rain 70%. Thursday night, mostly cloudy in the evening, then becoming partly cloudy. A chance of showers. A chance of thunderstorms, mainly in the evening. Lows in the upper 50s. Chance of rain 50%.
Friday, mostly sunny. A chance of showers in the morning, then a slight chance of showers and thunderstorms in the afternoon. Highs in the middle 70s. Chance of rain 30%. Friday night, mostly clear with a slight chance of showers and thunderstorms in the evening, then partly cloudy after midnight. Lows in the upper 50s. Saturday, mostly sunny. Highs in the middle 70s. This hazardous weather outlook is for portions of East Central, North Central, and Northeast Kansas. For this afternoon and tonight, the probability for widespread hazardous weather is low. For Sunday through Friday, multiple rounds of rain are expected Tuesday through Friday. The rainfall could be heavy at times with several inches or rain forecast by Thursday. This rainfall is likely to impact all of North Central, Northeast and East Central Kansas, and may result in flooding, especially for low and flood-prone areas. Spotters will not be needed this afternoon or tonight. This is NOAA Weather Radio Station WXK91 in Topeka. Here are the midnight conditions for the local area. At Topeka, it was mostly cloudy. The temperature was 66 degrees, the dew point 65, and the relative humidity was 96%. The wind was east at 5 miles an hour. The pressure was 29.98 inches and steady. At Manhattan, it was clear. The temperature was 66 degrees, the dew point 64, and the relative humidity was 93%. The wind was east at 3 miles an hour. Around the region, it was clear, with a temperature of 68 at Concordia, and 68 at Springfield. It was partly cloudy, with a temperature of 68 at Kansas City, 66 at Emporia, 65 at Omaha, and 69 at Wichita. At Lawrence, it was mostly cloudy, with a temperature of 66. At Beatrice, it was cloudy, with a temperature of 66. Once again, at Manhattan, it was 66 degrees under clear skies. Once again, at Topeka, it was 66 degrees under mostly cloudy skies. Now here is your National Weather Service forecast. Tonight, mostly cloudy. A slight chance of showers and thunderstorms this evening, then a chance of showers and thunderstorms after midnight. Lows in the middle 60s. Southeast winds 5 to 10 miles per hour. Chance of rain 40%. Sunday, partly sunny. Humid with highs in the upper 70s. Southeast winds 5 to 10 miles per hour, becoming east in the afternoon. Sunday night, mostly cloudy. Humid with lows in the middle 60s. East winds 5 to 10 miles per hour. Monday, mostly cloudy in the morning, then becoming partly sunny. Humid with highs in the upper 70s. Southeast winds 5 to 10 miles per hour. Monday night, mostly cloudy. A slight chance of showers and thunderstorms after midnight. Humid with lows in the middle 60s. Southeast winds 5 to 10 miles per hour. Tuesday through Wednesday, showers with a chance of thunderstorms. Locally heavy rainfall possible. Highs in the upper 70s. Lows in the middle 60s. Chance of rain 90%. Wednesday night and Thursday, showers likely with a chance of thunderstorms. Lows in the middle 60s. Highs in the middle 70s. Chance of rain 70%. Thursday night, mostly cloudy in the evening, then becoming partly cloudy. A chance of showers. A chance of thunderstorms, mainly in the evening. Lows in the upper 50s. Chance of rain 50%. Friday, mostly sunny. A chance of showers in the morning, then a slight chance of showers and thunderstorms in the afternoon. Highs in the middle 70s. Chance of rain 30%. Friday night, mostly clear with a slight chance of showers and thunderstorms in the evening, then partly cloudy after midnight. Lows in the upper 50s. Saturday, mostly sunny. Highs in the middle 70s. This hazardous weather outlook is for portions of East Central, North Central, and Northeast Kansas.
For this afternoon and tonight, the probability for widespread hazardous weather is low. For Sunday through Friday, multiple rounds of rain are expected Tuesday through Friday. The rainfall could be heavy at times with several inches or rain forecast by Thursday. This rainfall is likely to impact all of north central, northeast and east central Kansas, and may result in flooding especially for low and flood-prone areas. Spotters will not be needed this afternoon or tonight. This is NOAA Weather Radio Station WXK91 in Topeka. Here are the midnight conditions for the local area. At Topeka, it was mostly cloudy. The temperature was 66 degrees, the dew point 65, and the relative humidity was 96%. The wind was east at 5 miles an hour. The pressure was 29.98 inches and steady. At Manhattan, it was clear. The temperature was 66 degrees, the dew point 64, and the relative humidity was 93%. The wind was east at 3 miles an hour. Around the region, it was clear, with a temperature of 68 at Concordia, and 68 at Springfield. It was partly cloudy, with a temperature of 68 at Kansas City, 66 at Emporia, 65 at Omaha, and 69 at Wichita. At Lawrence, it was mostly cloudy, with a temperature of 66. At Beatrice, it was cloudy, with a temperature of 66. Once again, at Manhattan, it was 66 degrees under clear skies. Once again, at Topeka, it was 66 degrees under mostly cloudy skies. Now here is your National Weather Service forecast. Tonight, mostly cloudy. A slight chance of showers and thunderstorms this evening, then a chance of showers and thunderstorms after midnight. Lows in the middle 60s. Southeast winds 5 to 10 miles per hour. Chance of rain 40%. Sunday, partly sunny. Humid with highs in the upper 70s. Southeast winds 5 to 10 miles per hour, becoming east in the afternoon. Sunday night, mostly cloudy. Humid with lows in the middle 60s. East winds 5 to 10 miles per hour. Monday, mostly cloudy in the morning, then becoming partly sunny. Humid with highs in the upper 70s. Southeast winds 5 to 10 miles per hour. Monday night, mostly cloudy. A slight chance of showers and thunderstorms after midnight. Humid with lows in the middle 60s. Southeast winds 5 to 10 miles per hour. Tuesday through Wednesday, showers with a chance of thunderstorms. Locally heavy rainfall possible. Highs in the upper 70s. Lows in the middle 60s. Chance of rain 90%. Wednesday night and Thursday, showers likely with a chance of thunderstorms. Lows in the middle 60s. Highs in the middle 70s. Chance of rain 70%. Thursday night, mostly cloudy in the evening, then becoming partly cloudy. A chance of showers. A chance of thunderstorms, mainly in the evening. Lows in the upper 50s. Chance of rain 50%. Friday, mostly sunny. A chance of showers in the morning, then a slight chance of showers and thunderstorms in the afternoon. Highs in the middle 70s. Chance of rain 30%. Friday night, mostly clear with a slight chance of showers and thunderstorms in the evening, then partly cloudy after midnight. Lows in the upper 50s. Saturday, mostly sunny. Highs in the middle 70s. This hazardous weather outlook is for portions of east central, north central, and northeast Kansas. For this afternoon and tonight, the probability for widespread hazardous weather is low. For Sunday through Friday, multiple rounds of rain are expected Tuesday through Friday. The rainfall could be heavy at times with several inches or rain forecast by Thursday. This rainfall is likely to impact all of north central, northeast and east central Kansas, and may result in flooding especially for low and flood-prone areas. Spotters will not be needed this afternoon or tonight. This is NOAA Weather Radio Station WXK91 in Topeka.
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National Weather Service forecast. Tonight, mostly cloudy. A slight chance of showers and thunderstorms this evening, then a chance of showers and thunderstorms after midnight. Lows in the middle 60s. Southeast winds 5 to 10 miles per hour. Chance of rain 40%. Sunday, partly sunny. Humid with highs in the upper 70s. Southeast winds 5 to 10 miles per hour, becoming east in the afternoon. Sunday night, mostly cloudy. Humid with lows in the middle 60s. East winds 5 to 10 miles per hour. Monday, mostly cloudy in the morning, then becoming partly sunny. Humid with highs in the upper 70s. Southeast winds 5 to 10 miles per hour. Monday night, mostly cloudy. A slight chance of showers and thunderstorms after midnight. Humid with lows in the middle 60s. Southeast winds 5 to 10 miles per hour. Tuesday through Wednesday, showers with a chance of thunderstorms. Locally heavy rainfall possible. Highs in the upper 70s. Lows in the middle 60s. Chance of rain 90%. Wednesday night and Thursday, showers likely with a chance of thunderstorms. Lows in the middle 60s. Highs in the middle 70s. Chance of rain 70%. Thursday night, mostly cloudy in the evening, then becoming partly cloudy. A chance of showers. A chance of thunderstorms, mainly in the evening. Lows in the upper 50s. Chance of rain 50%. Friday, mostly sunny. A chance of showers in the morning, then a slight chance of showers and thunderstorms in the afternoon. Highs in the middle 70s. Chance of rain 30%. Friday night, mostly clear with a slight chance of showers and thunderstorms in the evening, then partly cloudy after midnight. Lows in the upper 50s. Saturday, mostly sunny. Highs in the middle 70s. The current time is 1:08 a.m. Central Daylight Time. This hazardous weather outlook is for portions of East Central, North Central, and Northeast Kansas. For this afternoon and tonight, the probability for widespread hazardous weather is low. For Sunday through Friday, multiple rounds of rain are expected Tuesday through Friday. The rainfall could be heavy at times with several inches or rain forecast by Thursday. This rainfall is likely to impact all of North Central, Northeast and East Central Kansas, and may result in flooding especially for low and flood-prone areas. Spotters will not be needed this afternoon or tonight. This is NOAA Weather Radio Station WXK91 in Topeka. Now here is your National Weather Service forecast. Tonight, mostly cloudy. A slight chance of showers and thunderstorms this evening, then a chance of showers and thunderstorms after midnight. Lows in the middle 60s. Southeast winds 5 to 10 miles per hour. Chance of rain 40%. Sunday, partly sunny. Humid with highs in the upper 70s. Southeast winds 5 to 10 miles per hour, becoming east in the afternoon. Sunday night, mostly cloudy. Humid with lows in the middle 60s. East winds 5 to 10 miles per hour. Monday, mostly cloudy in the morning, then becoming partly sunny. Humid with highs in the upper 70s. Southeast winds 5 to 10 miles per hour. Monday night, mostly cloudy. A slight chance of showers and thunderstorms after midnight. Humid with lows in the middle 60s. Southeast winds 5 to 10 miles per hour. Tuesday through Wednesday, showers with a chance of thunderstorms. Locally heavy rainfall possible. Highs in the upper 70s. Lows in the middle 60s. Chance of rain 90%. Wednesday night and Thursday, showers likely with a chance of thunderstorms. Lows in the middle 60s. Highs in the middle 70s. Chance of rain 70%. Thursday night, mostly cloudy in the evening, then becoming partly cloudy. A chance of showers. A chance of thunderstorms, mainly in the evening.
Low.

in the upper 50s. Chance of rain 50%. Friday, mostly sunny. A chance of showers in the morning, then a slight chance of showers and thunderstorms in the afternoon. Highs in the middle 70s. Chance of rain 30%. Friday night, mostly clear with a slight chance of showers and thunderstorms in the evening, then partly cloudy after midnight. Lows in the upper 50s. Saturday, mostly sunny. Highs in the middle 70s. This hazardous weather outlook is for portions of east central, north central, and northeast Kansas. For this afternoon and tonight, the probability for widespread hazardous weather is low. For Sunday through Friday, multiple rounds of rain are expected Tuesday through Friday. The rainfall could be heavy at times with several inches or rain forecast by Thursday. This rainfall is likely to impact all of north central, northeast and east central Kansas, and may result in flooding especially for low and flood-prone areas. Spotters will not be needed this afternoon or tonight. This is NOAA Weather Radio Station WXK91 in Topeka. Here are the 1 a.m. conditions for the local area. At Topeka, it was clear. The temperature was 64 degrees, the dew point 64, and the relative humidity was 100%. The wind was east at 3 miles an hour. The pressure was 29.98 inches and steady. At Manhattan, it was partly cloudy. The temperature was 65 degrees, the dew point 64, and the relative humidity was 97%. The wind was calm. Around the region, it was clear, with a temperature of 64 at Lawrence, 67 at Kansas City, and 69 at Springfield. It was partly cloudy, with a temperature of 64 at Omaha, and 68 at Wichita. It was mostly cloudy, with a temperature of 65 at Emporia, 66 at Concordia, and 65 at Beatrice. Once again, at Manhattan, it was 65 degrees under partly cloudy skies. Once again, at Topeka, it was 64 degrees under clear skies. Now here is your National Weather Service forecast. Tonight, mostly cloudy. A slight chance of showers and thunderstorms this evening, then a chance of showers and thunderstorms after midnight. Lows in the middle 60s. Southeast winds 5 to 10 miles per hour. Chance of rain 40%. Sunday, partly sunny. Humid with highs in the upper 70s. Southeast winds 5 to 10 miles per hour, becoming east in the afternoon. Sunday night, mostly cloudy. Humid with lows in the middle 60s. East winds 5 to 10 miles per hour. Monday, mostly cloudy in the morning, then becoming partly sunny. Humid with highs in the upper 70s. Southeast winds 5 to 10 miles per hour. Monday night, mostly cloudy. A slight chance of showers and thunderstorms after midnight. Humid with lows in the middle 60s. Southeast winds 5 to 10 miles per hour. Tuesday through Wednesday, showers with a chance of thunderstorms. Locally heavy rainfall possible. Highs in the upper 70s. Lows in the middle 60s. Chance of rain 90%. Wednesday night and Thursday, showers likely with a chance of thunderstorms. Lows in the middle 60s. Highs in the middle 70s. Chance of rain 70%. Thursday night, mostly cloudy in the evening, then becoming partly cloudy. A chance of showers. A chance of thunderstorms, mainly in the evening. Lows in the upper 50s. Chance of rain 50%. Friday, mostly sunny. A chance of showers in the morning, then a slight chance of showers and thunderstorms in the afternoon. Highs in the middle 70s. Chance of rain 30%. Friday night, mostly clear with a slight chance of showers and thunderstorms in the evening, then partly cloudy after midnight. Lows in the upper 50s. Saturday, mostly sunny. Highs in the middle 70s. This hazardous weather outlook is for portions of east central, north central, and northeast Kansas. For this afternoon and tonight,

probability for widespread hazardous weather is low. For Sunday through Friday, multiple rounds of rain are expected Tuesday through Friday. The rainfall could be heavy at times with several inches or rain forecast by Thursday. This rainfall is likely to impact all of north central, northeast and east central Kansas, and may result in flooding, especially for low and flood-prone areas. Spotters will not be needed this afternoon or tonight. This is NOAA Weather Radio Station WXK91 in Topeka. Here are the 1 a.m. conditions for the local area. At Topeka, it was clear. The temperature was 64 degrees, the dew point 64, and the relative humidity was 100%. The wind was east at 3 miles an hour. The pressure was 29.98 inches and steady. At Manhattan, it was partly cloudy. The temperature was 65 degrees, the dew point 64, and the relative humidity was 97%. The wind was calm. Around the region, it was clear, with a temperature of 64 at Lawrence, 67 at Kansas City, and 69 at Springfield. It was partly cloudy, with a temperature of 64 at Omaha, and 68 at Wichita. It was mostly cloudy, with a temperature of 65 at Emporia, 66 at Concordia, and 65 at Beatrice. Once again, at Manhattan, it was 65 degrees under partly cloudy skies. Once again, at Topeka, it was 64 degrees under clear skies. Now here is your National Weather Service forecast. Tonight, mostly cloudy. A slight chance of showers and thunderstorms this evening, then a chance of showers and thunderstorms after midnight. Lows in the middle 60s. Southeast winds 5 to 10 miles per hour. Chance of rain 40%. Sunday, partly sunny. Humid with highs in the upper 70s. Southeast winds 5 to 10 miles per hour, becoming east in the afternoon. Sunday night, mostly cloudy. Humid with lows in the middle 60s. East winds 5 to 10 miles per hour. Monday, mostly cloudy in the morning, then becoming partly sunny. Humid with highs in the upper 70s. Southeast winds 5 to 10 miles per hour. Monday night, mostly cloudy. A slight chance of showers and thunderstorms after midnight. Humid with lows in the middle 60s. Southeast winds 5 to 10 miles per hour. Tuesday through Wednesday, showers with a chance of thunderstorms. Locally heavy rainfall possible. Highs in the upper 70s. Lows in the middle 60s. Chance of rain 90%. Wednesday night and Thursday, showers likely with a chance of thunderstorms. Lows in the middle 60s. Highs in the middle 70s. Chance of rain 70%. Thursday night, mostly cloudy in the evening, then becoming partly cloudy. A chance of showers. A chance of thunderstorms, mainly in the evening. Lows in the upper 50s. Chance of rain 50%. Friday, mostly sunny. A chance of showers in the morning, then a slight chance of showers and thunderstorms in the afternoon. Highs in the middle 70s. Chance of rain 30%. Friday night, mostly clear with a slight chance of showers and thunderstorms in the evening, then partly cloudy after midnight. Lows in the upper 50s. Saturday, mostly sunny. Highs in the middle 70s. This hazardous weather outlook is for portions of east central, north central, and northeast Kansas. For this afternoon and tonight, the probability for widespread hazardous weather is low. For Sunday through Friday, multiple rounds of rain are expected Tuesday through Friday. The rainfall could be heavy at times with several inches or rain forecast by Thursday. This rainfall is likely to impact all of north central, northeast and east central Kansas, and may result in flooding, especially for low and flood-prone areas. Spotters will not be needed this afternoon or tonight. This is NOAA Weather Radio Station WXK91 in Topeka. Here are the 1 a.m. conditions for the local area. At Topeka, it was clear. The temperature was 64 degrees.

degrees, the dew point 64, and the relative humidity was 100%. The wind was east at 3 miles an hour. The pressure was 29.98 inches and steady. At Manhattan, it was partly cloudy. The temperature was 65 degrees, the dew point 64, and the relative humidity was 97%. The wind was calm. Around the region, it was clear, with a temperature of 64 at Lawrence, 67 at Kansas City, and 69 at Springfield. It was partly cloudy, with a temperature of 64 at Omaha, and 68 at Wichita. It was mostly cloudy, with a temperature of 65 at Emporia, 66 at Concordia, and 65 at Beatrice. Once again, at Manhattan, it was 65 degrees under partly cloudy skies. Once again, at Topeka, it was 64 degrees under clear skies. Now here is your National Weather Service forecast. Tonight, mostly cloudy. A slight chance of showers and thunderstorms this evening, then a chance of showers and thunderstorms after midnight. Lows in the middle 60s. Southeast winds 5 to 10 miles per hour. Chance of rain 40%. Sunday, partly sunny. Humid with highs in the upper 70s. Southeast winds 5 to 10 miles per hour, becoming east in the afternoon. Sunday night, mostly cloudy. Humid with lows in the middle 60s. East winds 5 to 10 miles per hour. Monday, mostly cloudy in the morning, then becoming partly sunny. Humid with highs in the upper 70s. Southeast winds 5 to 10 miles per hour. Monday night, mostly cloudy. A slight chance of showers and thunderstorms after midnight. Humid with lows in the middle 60s. Southeast winds 5 to 10 miles per hour. Tuesday through Wednesday, showers with a chance of thunderstorms. Locally heavy rainfall possible. Highs in the upper 70s. Lows in the middle 60s. Chance of rain 90%. Wednesday night and Thursday, showers likely with a chance of thunderstorms. Lows in the middle 60s. Highs in the middle 70s. Chance of rain 70%. Thursday night, mostly cloudy in the evening, then becoming partly cloudy. A chance of showers. A chance of thunderstorms, mainly in the evening. Lows in the upper 50s. Chance of rain 50%. Friday, mostly sunny. A chance of showers in the morning, then a slight chance of showers and thunderstorms in the afternoon. Highs in the middle 70s. Chance of rain 30%. Friday night, mostly clear with a slight chance of showers and thunderstorms in the evening, then partly cloudy after midnight. Lows in the upper 50s. Saturday, mostly sunny. Highs in the middle 70s. The current time is 1:24 a.m. Central Daylight Time. This hazardous weather outlook is for portions of East Central, North Central, and Northeast Kansas. For this afternoon and tonight, the probability for widespread hazardous weather is low. For Sunday through Friday, multiple rounds of rain are expected Tuesday through Friday. The rainfall could be heavy at times with several inches or rain forecast by Thursday. This rainfall is likely to impact all of North Central, Northeast and East Central Kansas, and may result in flooding, especially for low and flood-prone areas. Spotters will not be needed this afternoon or tonight. This is NOAA Weather Radio Station WXK91 in Topeka. Here are the 1 a.m. conditions for the local area. At Topeka, it was clear. The temperature was 64 degrees, the dew point 64, and the relative humidity was 100%. The wind was east at 3 miles an hour. The pressure was 29.98 inches and steady. At Manhattan, it was partly cloudy. The temperature was 65 degrees, the dew point 64, and the relative humidity was 97%. The wind was calm. Around the region, it was clear, with a temperature of 64 at Lawrence, 67 at Kansas City, and 69 at Springfield. It was partly cloudy, with a temperature of 64.

4 at Omaha and 68 at Wichita. It was mostly cloudy, with a temperature of 65 at Emporia, 66 at Concordia, and 65 at Beatrice. Once again, at Manhattan, it was 65 degrees under partly cloudy skies. Once again, at Topeka, it was 64 degrees under clear skies. Now here is your National Weather Service forecast. Tonight, mostly cloudy. A slight chance of showers and thunderstorms this evening, then a chance of showers and thunderstorms after midnight. Lows in the middle 60s. Southeast winds 5 to 10 miles per hour. Chance of rain 40%. Sunday, partly sunny. Humid with highs in the upper 70s. Southeast winds 5 to 10 miles per hour, becoming east in the afternoon. Sunday night, mostly cloudy. Humid with lows in the middle 60s. East winds 5 to 10 miles per hour. Monday, mostly cloudy in the morning, then becoming partly sunny. Humid with highs in the upper 70s. Southeast winds 5 to 10 miles per hour. Monday night, mostly cloudy. A slight chance of showers and thunderstorms after midnight. Humid with lows in the middle 60s. Southeast winds 5 to 10 miles per hour. Tuesday through Wednesday, showers with a chance of thunderstorms. Locally heavy rainfall possible. Highs in the upper 70s. Lows in the middle 60s. Chance of rain 90%. Wednesday night and Thursday, showers likely with a chance of thunderstorms. Lows in the middle 60s. Highs in the middle 70s. Chance of rain 70%. Thursday night, mostly cloudy in the evening, then becoming partly cloudy. A chance of showers. A chance of thunderstorms, mainly in the evening. Lows in the upper 50s. Chance of rain 50%. Friday, mostly sunny. A chance of showers in the morning, then a slight chance of showers and thunderstorms in the afternoon. Highs in the middle 70s. Chance of rain 30%. Friday night, mostly clear with a slight chance of showers and thunderstorms in the evening, then partly cloudy after midnight. Lows in the upper 50s. Saturday, mostly sunny. Highs in the middle 70s. Now here is your National Weather Service forecast. West of tonight, mostly cloudy with a chance of showers and thunderstorms. Near steady temperature in the middle 60s. Southeast winds around 5 miles per hour. Chance of rain 50%. Sunday, mostly cloudy with a chance of showers in the morning, then partly sunny with a slight chance of showers and thunderstorms in the afternoon. Humid with highs in the middle 70s. East winds around 5 miles per hour. Chance of rain 30%. Sunday night, mostly cloudy. A slight chance of showers in the evening. Humid with lows in the lower 60s. East winds around 5 miles per hour. Monday, mostly cloudy in the morning, then becoming mostly sunny. Highs in the upper 70s. East winds 5 to 10 miles per hour. Monday night, mostly cloudy. Lows in the middle 60s. Southeast winds 5 to 10 miles per hour. Tuesday, a slight chance of thunderstorms. Showers. Highs in the upper 70s. Chance of rain 90%. Tuesday night, showers. A chance of thunderstorms, mainly in the evening. Lows in the middle 60s. Chance of rain 90%. Wednesday through Thursday, showers with a chance of thunderstorms. Highs in the middle 70s. Lows in the middle 60s. Chance of rain 80%. Thursday night, mostly cloudy. A chance of showers and thunderstorms in the evening, then a chance of showers with a slight chance of thunderstorms after midnight. Lows around 60. Chance of rain 50%. Friday, partly sunny with a slight chance of thunderstorms. A chance of showers, mainly in the morning. Highs in the lower 70s. Chance of rain 40%. Friday night, partly cloudy.

73 degrees. The normal high is 77. The record high is 96 degrees, which was last set in 1990. Yesterday's low temperature was 64 degrees. The normal low is 53. The record low is 32 degrees, which was set in 1975. 0.13 inches of precipitation fell yesterday, which brings the monthly total to 4.62 inches. This is 1.52 inches above the normal amount of 3.10 inches for September. The total precipitation for the year now stands at 33.99 inches, which is 4.00 inches above normal. Yesterday the maximum wind observed was 15 miles an hour from the south. The highest wind gust observed was 19 miles per hour from the south. The normal high temperature for today is 77 degrees, and the normal low is 53. The record high for today is 95, which occurred in 1911, and the record low is 33, which occurred in 1889. Sunrise today is at 7:15 a.m. 33, which occurred in 1889. Sunrise today is at 7:15 a.m. and sunset is at 7:11 p.m. The Manhattan, Kansas climate summary for yesterday, September 26, 2026. Yesterday's high temperature was 79 degrees. The normal high is 78. Yesterday's low temperature was 64 degrees. The normal low is 52. 0.02 inches of precipitation fell yesterday, which brings the monthly total to 6.34 inches. This is 3.93 inches above the normal amount of 2.41 inches for September. The total precipitation for the year now stands at 30.72 inches, which is 3.61 inches above normal. Yesterday the maximum wind observed was 14 miles an hour from the south. The highest wind gust observed was 20 miles per hour from the south. The normal high temperature for today is 77 degrees, and the normal low is 51. Sunrise today is at 7:19 a.m. and sunset is at 7:15 p.m. This is NOAA Weather Radio Station WXK91 in Topeka. Here are the 1 a.m. conditions for the local area. At Topeka, it was clear. The temperature was 64 degrees, the dew point 64, and the relative humidity was 100%. The wind was east at 3 miles an hour. The pressure was 29.98 inches and steady. At Manhattan, it was partly cloudy. The temperature was 65 degrees, the dew point 64, and the relative humidity was 97%. The wind was calm. Around the region, it was clear, with a temperature of 64 at Lawrence, 67 at Kansas City, and 69 at Springfield. It was partly cloudy, with a temperature of 64 at Omaha, and 68 at Wichita. It was mostly cloudy, with a temperature of 65 at Emporia, 66 at Concordia, and 65 at Beatrice. Once again, at Manhattan, it was 65 degrees under partly cloudy skies. Once again, at Topeka, it was 64 degrees under clear skies. Now here is your National Weather Service forecast. Rest of tonight, mostly cloudy with a chance of showers and thunderstorms. Near steady temperature in the middle 60s. Southeast winds around 5 miles per hour. Chance of rain 50%. Sunday, mostly cloudy with a chance of showers in the morning, then partly sunny with a slight chance of showers and thunderstorms in the afternoon. Humid with highs in the middle 70s. East winds around 5 miles per hour. Chance of rain 30%. Sunday night, mostly cloudy. A slight chance of showers in the evening. Humid with lows in the lower 60s. East winds around 5 miles per hour. Monday, mostly cloudy in the morning, then becoming mostly sunny. Highs in the upper 70s. East winds 5 to 10 miles per hour. Monday night, mostly cloudy. Lows in the middle 60s. Southeast winds 5 to 10 miles per hour. Tuesday, a slight chance of thunderstorms. Showers. Highs in the upper 70s. Chance of

Rain 90%. Tuesday night, showers. A chance of thunderstorms, mainly in the evening. Lows in the middle 60s. Chance of rain 90%. Wednesday through Thursday, showers with a chance of thunderstorms. Highs in the middle 70s. Lows in the middle 60s. Chance of rain 80%. Thursday night, mostly cloudy. A chance of showers and thunderstorms in the evening, then a chance of showers with a slight chance of thunderstorms after midnight. Lows around 60. Chance of rain 50%. Friday, partly sunny with a slight chance of thunderstorms. A chance of showers, mainly in the morning. Highs in the lower 70s. Chance of rain 40%. Friday night, partly cloudy. Lows in the upper 50s. Saturday, mostly sunny. A slight chance of showers in the morning. Highs in the lower 70s. 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The current time is 1:38 a.m. Central Daylight Time. This hazardous weather outlook is for portions of East Central, North Central, and Northeast Kansas. For this afternoon and tonight, the probability for widespread hazardous weather is low. For Sunday through Friday, multiple rounds of rain are expected Tuesday through Friday. The rainfall could be heavy at times with several inches or rain forecast by Thursday. This rainfall is likely to impact all of North Central, Northeast and East Central Kansas, and may result in flooding, especially for low and flood-prone areas. Spotters will not be needed this afternoon or tonight. The Topeka, Kansas climate summary for yesterday, September 26, 2026. Yesterday's high temperature was 73 degrees. The normal high is 77. The record high is 96 degrees, which was last set in 1990. Yesterday's low temperature was 64 degrees. The normal low is 53. The record low is 32 degrees, which was set in 1975. 0.13 inches of precipitation fell yesterday, which brings the monthly total to 4.62 inches. This is 1.52 inches above the normal amount of 3.10 inches for September. The total precipitation for the year now stands at 33.99 inches, which is 4.00 inches above normal. Yesterday, the maximum wind observed was 15 miles an hour from the south. The highest wind gust observed was 19 miles per hour from the south. The normal high temperature for today is 77 degrees, and the normal low is 53. The record high for today is 95, which occurred in 1911, and the record low is 33, which occurred in 1889. Sunrise today is at 7:15 a.m. and sunset is at 7:11 p.m. The Manhattan, Kansas climate summary for yesterday, September 26, 2026. Yesterday's high temperature was 79 degrees. The normal high is 78. Yesterday's low temperature was 64 degrees. The normal low is 52. 0.02 inches of precipitation fell yesterday, which brings the monthly total to 6.34 inches. This is 3.93 inches above the normal amount of 2.41 inches for September. The total precipitation for the year now stands at 30.72 inches, which is 3.61 inches above normal. Yesterday, the maximum wind observed was 14 miles an hour from the south. The highest wind gust observed was 20 miles per hour from the south. The normal high temperature for today is 77 degrees, and the normal low is 51. Sunrise today is at 7:19 a.m. and sunset is at 7:15 p.m. This is NOAA Weather Radio Station WXK91 in Topeka. Here are the 1 a.m. conditions for the local area. At Topeka, it was clear. The temperature was 64 degrees, the dew point 64, and the relative humidity was 100%. The wind was east at 3 miles an hour. The pressure was 29.98 inches and steady. At Manhattan, it was partly cloudy. The temperature was 65 degrees, the dew point

0.64, and the relative humidity was 97%. The wind was calm. Around the region, it was clear, with a temperature of 64 at Lawrence, 67 at Kansas City, and 69 at Springfield. It was partly cloudy, with a temperature of 64 at Omaha, and 68 at Wichita. It was mostly cloudy, with a temperature of 65 at Emporia, 66 at Concordia, and 65 at Beatrice. Once again, at Manhattan, it was 65 degrees under partly cloudy skies. Once again, at Topeka, it was 64 degrees under clear skies. Now here is your National Weather Service forecast. Rest of tonight, mostly cloudy with a chance of showers and thunderstorms. Near steady temperature in the middle 60s. Southeast winds around 5 miles per hour. Chance of rain 50%. Sunday, mostly cloudy with a chance of showers in the morning, then partly sunny with a slight chance of showers and thunderstorms in the afternoon. Humid with highs in the middle 70s. East winds around 5 miles per hour. Chance of rain 30%. Sunday night, mostly cloudy. A slight chance of showers in the evening. Humid with lows in the lower 60s. East winds around 5 miles per hour. Monday, mostly cloudy in the morning, then becoming mostly sunny. Highs in the upper 70s. East winds 5 to 10 miles per hour. Monday night, mostly cloudy. Lows in the middle 60s. Southeast winds 5 to 10 miles per hour. Tuesday, a slight chance of thunderstorms. Showers. Highs in the upper 70s. Chance of rain 90%. Tuesday night, showers. A chance of thunderstorms, mainly in the evening. Lows in the middle 60s. Chance of rain 90%. Wednesday through Thursday, showers with a chance of thunderstorms. Highs in the middle 70s. Lows in the middle 60s. Chance of rain 80%. Thursday night, mostly cloudy. A chance of showers and thunderstorms in the evening, then a chance of showers with a slight chance of thunderstorms after midnight. Lows around 60. Chance of rain 50%. Friday, partly sunny with a slight chance of thunderstorms. A chance of showers, mainly in the morning. Highs in the lower 70s. Chance of rain 40%. Friday night, partly cloudy. Lows in the upper 50s. Saturday, mostly sunny. A slight chance of showers in the morning. Highs in the lower 70s. This hazardous weather outlook is for portions of East Central, North Central, and Northeast Kansas. For this afternoon and tonight, the probability for widespread hazardous weather is low. For Sunday through Friday, multiple rounds of rain are expected Tuesday through Friday. The rainfall could be heavy at times with several inches or rain forecast by Thursday. This rainfall is likely to impact all of North Central, Northeast and East Central Kansas, and may result in flooding especially for low and flood-prone areas. Spotters will not be needed this afternoon or tonight. The Topeka, Kansas Climate Summary for yesterday, September 26, 2026. Yesterday's high temperature was 73 degrees. The normal high is 77. The record high is 96 degrees, which was last set in 1990. Yesterday's low temperature was 64 degrees. The normal low is 53. The record low is 32 degrees, which was set in 1975. 0.13 inches of precipitation fell yesterday, which brings the monthly total to 4.62 inches. This is 1.52 inches above the normal amount of 3.10 inches for September. The total precipitation for the year now stands at 33.99 inches, which is 4.00 inches above normal. Yesterday the maximum wind observed was 15 miles an hour from the south. The highest wind gust observed was 19 miles per hour from the south. The normal high temperature for today is 77 degrees, and the normal low is 53. The record high for today is 95, which occurred in 1911, and the record low

is 33, which occurred in 1889. Sunrise today is at 7:15 a.m. and sunset is at 7:11 p.m. The Manhattan, Kansas climate summary for yesterday, September 26, 2026. Yesterday's high temperature was 79 degrees. The normal high is 78. Yesterday's low temperature was 64 degrees. The normal low is 52. 0.02 inches of precipitation fell yesterday, which brings the monthly total to 6.34 inches. This is 3.93 inches above the normal amount of 2.41 inches for September. The total precipitation for the year now stands at 30.72 inches, which is 3.61 inches above normal. Yesterday the maximum wind observed was 14 miles an hour from the south. The highest wind gust observed was 20 miles per hour from the south. The normal high temperature for today is 77 degrees, and the normal low is 51. Sunrise today is at 7:19 a.m. and sunset is at 7:15 p.m. This is NOAA Weather Radio Station WXK91 in Topeka. Here are the 1 a.m. conditions for the local area. At Topeka, it was clear. The temperature was 64 degrees, the dew point 64, and the relative humidity was 100%. The wind was east at 3 miles an hour. The pressure was 29.98 inches and steady. At Manhattan, it was partly cloudy. The temperature was 65 degrees, the dew point 64, and the relative humidity was 97%. The wind was calm. Around the region, it was clear, with a temperature of 64 at Lawrence, 67 at Kansas City, and 69 at Springfield. It was partly cloudy, with a temperature of 64 at Omaha, and 68 at Wichita. It was mostly cloudy, with a temperature of 65 at Emporia, 66 at Concordia, and 65 at Beatrice. Once again, at Manhattan, it was 65 degrees under partly cloudy skies. Once again, at Topeka, it was 64 degrees under clear skies. Now here is your National Weather Service forecast. Rest of tonight, mostly cloudy with a chance of showers and thunderstorms. Near steady temperature in the middle 60s. Southeast winds around 5 miles per hour. Chance of rain 50%. Sunday, mostly cloudy with a chance of showers in the morning, then partly sunny with a slight chance of showers and thunderstorms in the afternoon. Humid with highs in the middle 70s. East winds around 5 miles per hour. Chance of rain 30%. Sunday night, mostly cloudy. A slight chance of showers in the evening. Humid with lows in the lower 60s. East winds around 5 miles per hour. Monday, mostly cloudy in the morning, then becoming mostly sunny. Highs in the upper 70s. East winds 5 to 10 miles per hour. Monday night, mostly cloudy. Lows in the middle 60s. Southeast winds 5 to 10 miles per hour. Tuesday, a slight chance of thunderstorms. Showers. Highs in the upper 70s. Chance of rain 90%. Tuesday night, showers. A chance of thunderstorms, mainly in the evening. Lows in the middle 60s. Chance of rain 90%. Wednesday through Thursday, showers with a chance of thunderstorms. Highs in the middle 70s. Lows in the middle 60s. Chance of rain 80%. Thursday night, mostly cloudy. A chance of showers and thunderstorms in the evening, then a chance of showers with a slight chance of thunderstorms after midnight. Lows around 60. Chance of rain 50%. Friday, partly sunny with a slight chance of thunderstorms. A chance of showers, mainly in the morning. Highs in the lower 70s. Chance of rain 40%. Friday night, partly cloudy. Lows in the upper 50s. Saturday, mostly sunny. A slight chance of showers in the morning. Highs in the lower 70s. This hazardous weather outlook is for portions of East Central, North Central, and North

northeast Kansas. For this afternoon and tonight, the probability for widespread hazardous weather is low. For Sunday through Friday, multiple rounds of rain are expected Tuesday through Friday. The rainfall could be heavy at times with several inches or rain forecast by Thursday. This rainfall is likely to impact all of north central, northeast and east central Kansas, and may result in flooding especially for low and flood-prone areas. Spotters will not be needed this afternoon or tonight. The Topeka, Kansas climate summary for yesterday, September 26, 2026. Yesterday's high temperature was 73 degrees. The normal high is 77. The record high is 96 degrees, which was last set in 1990. Yesterday's low temperature was 64 degrees. The normal low is 53. The record low is 32 degrees, which was set in 1975. 0.13 inches of precipitation fell yesterday, which brings the monthly total to 4.62 inches. This is 1.52 inches above the normal amount of 3.10 inches for September. The total precipitation for the year now stands at 33.99 inches, which is 4.00 inches above normal. Yesterday, the maximum wind observed was 15 miles an hour from the south. The highest wind gust observed was 19 miles per hour from the south. The normal high temperature for today is 77 degrees, and the normal low is 53. The record high for today is 95, which occurred in 1911, and the record low is 33, which occurred in 1889. Sunrise today is at 7:15 a.m. and sunset is at 7:11 p.m. The current time is 1:53 a.m. Central Daylight Time. The Manhattan, Kansas climate summary for yesterday, September 26, 2026. Yesterday's high temperature was 79 degrees. The normal high is 78. Yesterday's low temperature was 64 degrees. The normal low is 52. 0.02 inches of precipitation fell yesterday, which brings the monthly total to 6.34 inches. This is 3.93 inches above the normal amount of 2.41 inches for September. The total precipitation for the year now stands at 30.72 inches, which is 3.61 inches above normal. Yesterday, the maximum wind observed was 14 miles an hour from the south. The highest wind gust observed was 20 miles per hour from the south. The normal high temperature for today is 77 degrees, and the normal low is 51. Sunrise today is at 7:19 a.m. and sunset is at 7:15 p.m. This is NOAA Weather Radio Station WXK91 in Topeka. Here are the 1 a.m. conditions for the local area. At Topeka, it was clear. The temperature was 64 degrees, the dew point 64, and the relative humidity was 100%. The wind was east at 3 miles an hour. The pressure was 29.98 inches and steady. At Manhattan, it was partly cloudy. The temperature was 65 degrees, the dew point 64, and the relative humidity was 97%. The wind was calm. Around the region, it was clear, with a temperature of 64 at Lawrence, 67 at Kansas City, and 69 at Springfield. It was partly cloudy, with a temperature of 64 at Omaha, and 68 at Wichita. It was mostly cloudy, with a temperature of 65 at Emporia, 66 at Concordia, and 65 at Beatrice. Once again, at Manhattan, it was 65 degrees under partly cloudy skies. Once again, at Topeka, it was 64 degrees under clear skies. Now here is your National Weather Service forecast. Rest of tonight, mostly cloudy with a chance of showers and thunderstorms. Near steady temperature in the middle 60s. Southeast winds around 5 miles per hour. Chance of rain 50%. Sunday, mostly cloudy with a chance of showers in the morning, then partly sunny with a slight chance of showers and thunderstorms in the afternoon. Humid with highs in the middle 70s. East winds around 5 miles per hour.
chance of rain 30%.

Sunday night, mostly cloudy. A slight chance of showers in the evening. Humid with lows in the lower 60s. East winds around 5 miles per hour. Monday, mostly cloudy in the morning, then becoming mostly sunny. Highs in the upper 70s. East winds 5 to 10 miles per hour. Monday night, mostly cloudy. Lows in the middle 60s. Southeast winds 5 to 10 miles per hour. Tuesday, a slight chance of thunderstorms. Showers. Highs in the upper 70s. Chance of rain 90%. Tuesday night, showers. A chance of thunderstorms, mainly in the evening. Lows in the middle 60s. Chance of rain 90%. Wednesday through Thursday, showers with a chance of thunderstorms. Highs in the middle 70s. Lows in the middle 60s. Chance of rain 80%. Thursday night, mostly cloudy. A chance of showers and thunderstorms in the evening, then a chance of showers with a slight chance of thunderstorms after midnight. Lows around 60. Chance of rain 50%. Friday, partly sunny with a slight chance of thunderstorms. A chance of showers, mainly in the morning. Highs in the lower 70s. Chance of rain 40%. Friday night, partly cloudy. Lows in the upper 50s. Saturday, mostly sunny. A slight chance of showers in the morning. Highs in the lower 70s. This hazardous weather outlook is for portions of East Central, North Central, and Northeast Kansas. For this afternoon and tonight, the probability for widespread hazardous weather is low. For Sunday through Friday, multiple rounds of rain are expected Tuesday through Friday. The rainfall could be heavy at times with several inches or rain forecast by Thursday. This rainfall is likely to impact all of North Central, Northeast and East Central Kansas, and may result in flooding especially for low and flood-prone areas. Spotters will not be needed this afternoon or tonight. The Topeka, Kansas climate summary for yesterday, September 26, 2026. Yesterday's high temperature was 73 degrees. The normal high is 77. The record high is 96 degrees, which was last set in 1990. Yesterday's low temperature was 64 degrees. The normal low is 53. The record low is 32 degrees, which was set in 1975. 0.13 inches of precipitation fell yesterday, which brings the monthly total to 4.62 inches. This is 1.52 inches above the normal amount of 3.10 inches for September. The total precipitation for the year now stands at 33.99 inches, which is 4.00 inches above normal. Yesterday the maximum wind observed was 15 miles an hour from the south. The highest wind gust observed was 19 miles per hour from the south. The normal high temperature for today is 77 degrees, and the normal low is 53. The record high for today is 95, which occurred in 1911, and the record low is 33, which occurred in 1889. Sunrise today is at 7:15 a.m. and sunset is at 7:11 p.m. The Manhattan, Kansas climate summary for yesterday, September 26, 2026. Yesterday's high temperature was 79 degrees. The normal high is 78. Yesterday's low temperature was 64 degrees. The normal low is 52. 0.02 inches of precipitation fell yesterday, which brings the monthly total to 6.34 inches. This is 3.93 inches above the normal amount of 2.41 inches for September. The total precipitation for the year now stands at 30.72 inches, which is 3.61 inches above normal. Yesterday the maximum wind observed was 14 miles an hour from the south. The highest wind gust observed was 20 miles per hour from the south. The normal high temperature for today is 77 degrees, and the normal low is 51. Sunrise today is at 7:19 a.m. and sunset is at 7:15 p.m. This is NOAA Weather Radio Station.

WXK91 in Topeka. Here are the 1 a.m. conditions for the local area. At Topeka, it was clear. The temperature was 64 degrees, the dew point 64, and the relative humidity was 100%. The wind was east at 3 miles an hour. The pressure was 29.98 inches and steady. At Manhattan, it was partly cloudy. The temperature was 65 degrees, the dew point 64, and the relative humidity was 97%. The wind was calm. Around the region, it was clear, with a temperature of 64 at Lawrence, 67 at Kansas City, and 69 at Springfield. It was partly cloudy, with a temperature of 64 at Omaha, and 68 at Wichita. It was mostly cloudy, with a temperature of 65 at Emporia, 66 at Concordia, and 65 at Beatrice. Once again, at Manhattan, it was 65 degrees under partly cloudy skies. Once again, at Topeka, it was 64 degrees under clear skies. Now here is your National Weather Service forecast. West of tonight, mostly cloudy with a chance of showers and thunderstorms. Near steady temperature in the middle 60s. Southeast winds around 5 miles per hour. Chance of rain 50%. Sunday, mostly cloudy with a chance of showers in the morning, then partly sunny with a slight chance of showers and thunderstorms in the afternoon. Humid with highs in the middle 70s. East winds around 5 miles per hour. Chance of rain 30%. Sunday night, mostly cloudy. A slight chance of showers in the evening. Humid with lows in the lower 60s. East winds around 5 miles per hour. Monday, mostly cloudy in the morning, then becoming mostly sunny. Highs in the upper 70s. East winds 5 to 10 miles per hour. Monday night, mostly cloudy. Lows in the middle 60s. Southeast winds 5 to 10 miles per hour. Tuesday, a slight chance of thunderstorms. Showers. Highs in the upper 70s. Chance of rain 90%. Tuesday night, showers. A chance of thunderstorms, mainly in the evening. Lows in the middle 60s. Chance of rain 90%. Wednesday through Thursday, showers with a chance of thunderstorms. Highs in the middle 70s. Lows in the middle 60s. Chance of rain 80%. Thursday night, mostly cloudy. A chance of showers and thunderstorms in the evening, then a chance of showers with a slight chance of thunderstorms after midnight. Lows around 60. Chance of rain 50%. Friday, partly sunny with a slight chance of thunderstorms. A chance of showers, mainly in the morning. Highs in the lower 70s. Chance of rain 40%. Friday night, partly cloudy. Lows in the upper 50s. Saturday, mostly sunny. A slight chance of showers in the morning. Highs in the lower 70s. This hazardous weather outlook is for portions of East Central, North Central, and Northeast Kansas. For this afternoon and tonight, the probability for widespread hazardous weather is low. For Sunday through Friday, multiple rounds of rain are expected Tuesday through Friday. The rainfall could be heavy at times with several inches or rain forecast by Thursday. This rainfall is likely to impact all of North Central, Northeast and East Central Kansas, and may result in flooding especially for low and flood-prone areas. Spotters will not be needed this afternoon or tonight. The Topeka, Kansas Climate Summary for yesterday, September 26, 2026. Yesterday's high temperature was 73 degrees. The normal high is 77. The record high is 96 degrees, which was last set in 1990. Yesterday's low temperature was 64 degrees. The normal low is 53. The record low is 32 degrees, which was set in 1975. 0.13 inches of precipitation fell yesterday, which brings the monthly total to 4.62 inches. This is 1.52 inches above the normal amount of 3.10 inches for September.
The total precipitation for the year now stands at 33.99 inches, which is 4.00 inches above normal. Yesterday, the maximum wind observed was 15 miles an hour from the south. The highest wind gust observed was 19 miles per hour from the south. The normal high temperature for today is 77 degrees, and the normal low is 53. The record high for today is 95, which occurred in 1911, and the record low is 33, which occurred in 1889. Sunrise today is at 7:15 a.m. and sunset is at 7:11 p.m. The Manhattan, Kansas climate summary for yesterday, September 26, 2026. Yesterday's high temperature was 79 degrees. The normal high is 78. Yesterday's low temperature was 64 degrees. The normal low is 52. 0.02 inches of precipitation fell yesterday, which brings the monthly total to 6.34 inches. This is 3.93 inches above the normal amount of 2.41 inches for September. The total precipitation for the year now stands at 30.72 inches, which is 3.61 inches above normal. Yesterday, the maximum wind observed was 14 miles an hour from the south. The highest wind gust observed was 20 miles per hour from the south. The normal high temperature for today is 77 degrees, and the normal low is 51. Sunrise today is at 7:19 a.m. and sunset is at 7:15 p.m. The current time is 2:08 a.m. Central Daylight Time. 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Now here is your National Weather Service forecast. Rest of tonight, mostly cloudy with a chance of showers and thunderstorms. Near steady temperature in the middle 60s. Southeast winds around 5 miles per hour. Chance of rain 50%. Sunday, mostly cloudy with a chance of showers in the morning, then partly sunny with a slight chance of showers and thunderstorms in the afternoon. Humid with highs in the middle 70s. East winds around 5 miles per hour. Chance of rain 30%. Sunday night, mostly cloudy. A slight chance of showers in the evening. Humid with lows in the lower 60s. East winds around 5 miles per hour. Monday, mostly cloudy in the morning, then becoming mostly sunny. Highs in the upper 70s. East winds 5 to 10 miles per hour. Monday night, mostly cloudy. Lows in the middle 60s. Southeast winds 5 to 10 miles per hour. Tuesday, a slight chance of thunderstorms. Showers. Highs in the upper 70s. Chance of rain 90%. Tuesday night, showers. A chance of thunderstorms, mainly in the evening. Lows in the middle 60s. Chance of rain 90%. Wednesday through Thursday, showers with a chance of thunderstorms. Highs in the middle 70s. Lows in the middle 60s. Chance of rain 80%. Thursday night, mostly cloudy. A chance of showers and thunderstorms in the evening, then a chance of showers with a slight chance of thunderstorms after midnight. Lows around 60. Chance of rain 50%. Friday, partly sunny with a slight chance of thunderstorms. A chance of showers, mainly in the morning. Highs in the lower 70s. Chance of rain 40%. Friday night, partly cloudy. Lows in the upper 50s. Saturday, mostly sunny. A slight chance of showers in the morning. Highs in the lower 70s. This hazardous weather outlook is for portions of East Central, North Central, and Northeast Kansas. For this afternoon and tonight, the probability for widespread hazardous weather is low. For Sunday through Friday, multiple rounds of rain are expected Tuesday through Friday. The rainfall could be heavy at times with several inches or rain forecast by Thursday. This rainfall is likely to impact all of North Central, Northeast and East Central Kansas, and may result in flooding especially for low and flood-prone areas. Spotters will not be needed this afternoon or tonight.

the Topeka, Kansas climate summary for yesterday, September 26, 2026. Yesterday's high temperature was 73 degrees. The normal high is 77. The record high is 96 degrees, which was last set in 1990. Yesterday's low temperature was 64 degrees. The normal low is 53. The record low is 32 degrees, which was set in 1975. 0.13 inches of precipitation fell yesterday, which brings the monthly total to 4.62 inches. This is 1.52 inches above the normal amount of 3.10 inches for September. The total precipitation for the year now stands at 33.99 inches, which is 4.00 inches above normal. Yesterday the maximum wind observed was 15 miles an hour from the south. The highest wind gust observed was 19 miles per hour from the south. The normal high temperature for today is 77 degrees, and the normal low is 53. The record high for today is 95, which occurred in 1911, and the record low is 33, which occurred in 1889. Sunrise today is at 7:15 a.m. and sunset is at 7:11 p.m. The Manhattan, Kansas climate summary for yesterday, September 26, 2026. Yesterday's high temperature was 79 degrees. The normal high is 78. Yesterday's low temperature was 64 degrees. The normal low is 52. 0.02 inches of precipitation fell yesterday, which brings the monthly total to 6.34 inches. This is 3.93 inches above the normal amount of 2.41 inches for September. The total precipitation for the year now stands at 30.72 inches, which is 3.61 inches above normal. Yesterday the maximum wind observed was 14 miles an hour from the south. The highest wind gust observed was 20 miles per hour from the south. The normal high temperature for today is 77 degrees, and the normal low is 51. Sunrise today is at 7:19 a.m. and sunset is at 7:15 p.m. This is NOAA Weather Radio Station WXK91 in Topeka. Here are the 2 a.m. conditions for the local area. At Topeka, it was cloudy. The temperature was 65 degrees, the dew point 64, and the relative humidity was 97%. The wind was calm. The pressure was 29.99 inches and rising. At Manhattan, it was mostly cloudy. The temperature was 67 degrees, the dew point 63, and the relative humidity was 87%. The wind was northeast at 3 miles an hour. Around the region, it was clear, with a temperature of 67 at Kansas City, and 67 at Wichita. It was partly cloudy, with a temperature of 66 at Concordia, and 64 at Omaha. It was mostly cloudy, with a temperature of 66 at Lawrence, and 69 at Springfield. It was cloudy, with a temperature of 66 at Emporia, and 65 at Beatrice. Once again, at Manhattan, it was 67 degrees under mostly cloudy skies. Once again, at Topeka, it was 65 degrees under cloudy skies. Now here is your National Weather Service forecast. Rest of tonight, mostly cloudy with a chance of showers and thunderstorms. Near steady temperature in the middle 60s. Southeast winds around 5 miles per hour. Chance of rain 50%. Sunday, mostly cloudy with a chance of showers in the morning, then partly sunny with a slight chance of showers and thunderstorms in the afternoon. Humid with highs in the middle 70s. East winds around 5 miles per hour. Chance of rain 30%. Sunday night, mostly cloudy. A slight chance of showers in the evening. Humid with lows in the lower 60s. East winds around 5 miles per hour. Monday, mostly cloudy in the morning, then becoming mostly sunny. Highs in the upper 70s. East winds 5 to 10 miles per hour. Monday night, mostly cloudy. Lows in the middle 60s. Southeast winds 5 to 10 miles per hour. Tuesday,

Yesterday's high temperature was 73 degrees. The normal high is 77. The record high is 96 degrees, which was last set in 1990. Yesterday's low temperature was 64 degrees. The normal low is 53. The record low is 32 degrees, which was set in 1975. 0.13 inches of precipitation fell yesterday, which brings the monthly total to 4.62 inches. Was set in 1975. 0.13 inches of precipitation fell yesterday, which brings the monthly total to 4.62 inches. This is 1.52 inches above the normal amount of 3.10 inches for September. The total precipitation for the year now stands at 33.99 inches, which is 4.00 inches above normal. Yesterday the maximum wind observed was 15 miles an hour from the south. The highest wind gust observed was 19 miles per hour from the south. The normal high temperature for today is 77 degrees, and the normal low is 53. The record high for today is 95, which occurred in 1911, and the record low is 33, which occurred in 1889. Sunrise today is at 7:15 a.m. and sunset is at 7:11 p.m. The Manhattan, Kansas climate summary for yesterday, September 26, 2026. Yesterday's high temperature was 79 degrees. The normal high is 78. Yesterday's low temperature was 64 degrees. The normal low is 52. 0.02 inches of precipitation fell yesterday, which brings the monthly total to 6.34 inches. This is 3.93 inches above the normal amount of 2.41 inches for September. The total precipitation for the year now stands at 30.72 inches, which is 3.61 inches above normal. Yesterday the maximum wind observed was 14 miles an hour from the south. The highest wind gust observed was 20 miles per hour from the south. The normal high temperature for today is 77 degrees. And the normal low is 51. Sunrise today is at 7:19 a.m. and sunset is at 7:15 p.m. This is NOAA Weather Radio Station WXK91 in Topeka. Here are the 2 a.m. conditions for the local area. At Topeka, it was cloudy. The temperature was 65 degrees, the dew point 64, and the relative humidity was 97%. The wind was calm. The pressure was 29.99 inches and rising. At Manhattan, it was mostly cloudy. The temperature was 67 degrees, the dew point 63, and the relative humidity was 87%. The wind was northeast at 3 miles an hour. Around the region, it was clear, with a temperature of 67 at Kansas City, and 67 at Wichita. It was partly cloudy, with a temperature of 66 at Concordia, and 64 at Omaha. It was mostly cloudy, with a temperature of 66 at Lawrence, and 69 at Springfield. It was cloudy, with a temperature of 66 at Emporia, and 65 at Beatrice. Once again, at Manhattan, it was 67 degrees under mostly cloudy skies. Once again, at Topeka, it was 65 degrees under cloudy skies. Now here is your National Weather Service forecast. Rest of tonight, mostly cloudy with a chance of showers and thunderstorms. Near steady temperature in the middle 60s. Southeast winds around 5 miles per hour. Chance of rain 50%. Sunday, mostly cloudy with a chance of showers in the morning, then partly sunny with a slight chance of showers and thunderstorms in the afternoon. Humid with highs in the middle 70s. East winds around 5 miles per hour. Chance of rain 30%. Sunday night, mostly cloudy. A slight chance of showers in the evening. Humid with lows in the lower 60s. East winds around 5 miles per hour. Monday, mostly cloudy in the morning, then becoming mostly sunny. Highs in the upper 70s. East winds 5 to 10 miles per hour. Monday night, mostly cloudy. Lows in the middle 60s.

southeast winds 5 to 10 miles per hour. Tuesday, a slight chance of thunderstorms. Showers. Highs in the upper 70s. Chance of rain 90%. Tuesday night, showers. A chance of thunderstorms, mainly in the evening. Lows in the middle 60s. Chance of rain 90%. Wednesday through Thursday, showers with a chance of thunderstorms. Highs in the middle 70s. Lows in the middle 60s. Chance of rain 80%. Thursday night, mostly cloudy. A chance of showers and thunderstorms in the evening, then a chance of showers with a slight chance of thunderstorms after midnight. Lows around 60. Chance of rain 50%. Friday, partly sunny with a slight chance of thunderstorms. A chance of showers, mainly in the morning. Highs in the lower 70s. Chance of rain 40%. Friday night, partly cloudy. Lows in the upper 50s. Saturday, mostly sunny. A slight chance of showers in the morning. Highs in the lower 70s. 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The current time is 2:39 a.m. Central Daylight Time. This hazardous weather outlook is for portions of East Central, North Central, and Northeast Kansas. For this afternoon and tonight, the probability for widespread hazardous weather is low. For Sunday through Friday, multiple rounds of rain are expected Tuesday through Friday. The rainfall could be heavy at times with several inches or rain forecast by Thursday. This rainfall is likely to impact all of North Central, Northeast and East Central Kansas, and may result in flooding, especially for low and flood-prone areas. Spotters will not be needed this afternoon or tonight. The Topeka, Kansas climate summary for yesterday, September 26, 2026. Yesterday's high temperature was 73 degrees. The normal high is 77. The record high is 96 degrees, which was last set in 1990. Yesterday's low temperature was 64 degrees. The normal low is 53. The record low is 32 degrees, which was set in 1975. 0.13 inches of precipitation fell yesterday, which brings the monthly total to 4.62 inches. This is 1.52 inches above the normal amount of 3.10 inches for September. The total precipitation for the year now stands at 33.99 inches, which is 4.00 inches above normal. Yesterday, the maximum wind observed was 15 miles an hour from the south. The highest wind gust observed was 19 miles per hour from the south. The normal high temperature for today is 77 degrees, and the normal low is 53. The record high for today is 95, which occurred in 1911, and the record low is 33, which occurred in 1889. Sunrise today is at 7:15 a.m. and sunset is at 7:11 p.m. The Manhattan, Kansas climate summary for yesterday, September 26, 2026. Yesterday's high temperature was 79 degrees. The normal high is 78. Yesterday's low temperature was 64 degrees. The normal low is 52. 0.02 inches of precipitation fell yesterday, which brings the monthly total to 6.34 inches. This is 3.93 inches above the normal amount of 2.41 inches for September. The total precipitation for the year now stands at 30.72 inches, which is 3.61 inches above normal. Yesterday, the maximum wind observed was 14 miles an hour from the south. The highest wind gust observed was 20 miles per hour from the south. The normal high temperature for today is 77 degrees, and the normal low is 51. Sunrise today is at 7:19 a.m. and sunset is at 7:15 p.m. This is NOAA Weather Radio Station WXK91 in Topeka. Here are the 2 a.m. conditions for the local area. At Topeka, it was cloudy. The temperature was 65 degrees, the dew point 64, and the relative humidity was 97%. The wind was calm.
the pressure was 29.99 inches and rising. At Manhattan, it was mostly cloudy. The temperature was 67 degrees, the dew point 63, and the relative humidity was 87%. The wind was northeast at 3 miles an hour. Around the region, it was clear, with a temperature of 67 at Kansas City, and 67 at Wichita. It was partly cloudy, with a temperature of 66 at Concordia, and 64 at Omaha. It was mostly cloudy, with a temperature of 66 at Lawrence, and 69 at Springfield. It was cloudy, with a temperature of 66 at Emporia, and 65 at Beatrice. Once again, at Manhattan, it was 67 degrees under mostly cloudy skies. Once again, at Topeka, it was 65 degrees under cloudy skies. Now here is your National Weather Service forecast. West of tonight, mostly cloudy with a chance of showers and thunderstorms. Near steady temperature in the middle 60s. Southeast winds around 5 miles per hour. Chance of rain 50%. Sunday, mostly cloudy with a chance of showers in the morning, then partly sunny with a slight chance of showers and thunderstorms in the afternoon. Humid with highs in the middle 70s. East winds around 5 miles per hour. Chance of rain 30%. Sunday night, mostly cloudy. A slight chance of showers in the evening. Humid with lows in the lower 60s. East winds around 5 miles per hour. Monday, mostly cloudy in the morning, then becoming mostly sunny. Highs in the upper 70s. East winds 5 to 10 miles per hour. Monday night, mostly cloudy. Lows in the middle 60s. Southeast winds 5 to 10 miles per hour. Tuesday, a slight chance of thunderstorms. Showers. Highs in the upper 70s. Chance of rain 90%. Tuesday night, showers. A chance of thunderstorms, mainly in the evening. Lows in the middle 60s. Chance of rain 90%. Wednesday through Thursday, showers with chance of thunderstorms. Highs in the middle 70s. Lows in the middle 60s. Chance of rain 80%. Thursday night, mostly cloudy. A chance of showers and thunderstorms in the evening, then a chance of showers with a slight chance of thunderstorms after midnight. Lows around 60. Chance of rain 50%. Friday, partly sunny with a slight chance of thunderstorms. A chance of showers, mainly in the morning. Highs in the lower 70s. Chance of rain 40%. Friday night, partly cloudy. Lows in the upper 50s. Saturday, mostly sunny. A slight chance of showers in the morning. Highs in the lower 70s. This hazardous weather outlook is for portions of East Central, North Central, and Northeast Kansas. For this afternoon and tonight, the probability for widespread hazardous weather is low. For Sunday through Friday, multiple rounds of rain are expected Tuesday through Friday. The rainfall could be heavy at times with several inches or rain forecast by Thursday. This rainfall is likely to impact all of North Central, Northeast and East Central Kansas, and may result in flooding especially for low and flood-prone areas. Spotters will not be needed this afternoon or tonight. The Topeka, Kansas Climate Summary for yesterday, September 26, 2026. Yesterday's high temperature was 73 degrees. The normal high is 77. The record high is 96 degrees, which was last set in 1990. Yesterday's low temperature was 64 degrees. The normal low is 53. The record low is 32 degrees, which was set in 1975. 0.13 inches of precipitation fell yesterday, which brings the monthly total to 4.62 inches. This is 1.52 inches above the normal amount of 3.10 inches for September. The total precipitation for the year now stands at 33.99 inches, which is 4.00 inches above normal. Yesterday, the maximum wind observed was 15 miles an hour from the south.
The highest wind gust observed was 19 miles per hour from the south. The normal high temperature for today is 77 degrees, and the normal low is 53. The record high for today is 95, which occurred in 1911, and the record low is 33, which occurred in 1889. Sunrise today is at 7:15 a.m. and sunset is at 7:11 p.m. The Manhattan, Kansas climate summary for yesterday, September 26, 2026. Yesterday's high temperature was 79 degrees. The normal high is 78. Yesterday's low temperature was 64 degrees. The normal low is 52. 0.02 inches of precipitation fell yesterday, which brings the monthly total to 6.34 inches. This is 3.93 inches above the normal amount of 2.41 inches for September. The total precipitation for the year now stands at 30.72 inches, which is 3.61 inches above normal. Yesterday the maximum wind observed was 14 miles an hour from the south. The highest wind gust observed was 20 miles per hour from the south. The normal high temperature for today is 77 degrees, and the normal low is 51. Sunrise today is at 7:19 a.m. and sunset is at 7:15 p.m. This is NOAA Weather Radio Station WXK91 in Topeka. Here are the 2 a.m. conditions for the local area. At Topeka, it was cloudy. The temperature was 65 degrees, the dew point 64, and the relative humidity was 97%. The wind was calm. The pressure was 29.99 inches and rising. At Manhattan, it was mostly cloudy. The temperature was 67 degrees, the dew point 63, and the relative humidity was 87%. The wind was northeast at 3 miles an hour. Around the region, it was clear, with a temperature of 67 at Kansas City, and 67 at Wichita. It was partly cloudy, with a temperature of 66 at Concordia, and 64 at Omaha. It was mostly cloudy, with a temperature of 66 at Lawrence, and 69 at Springfield. It was cloudy, with a temperature of 66 at Emporia, and 65 at Beatrice. Once again, at Manhattan, it was 67 degrees under mostly cloudy skies. Once again, at Topeka, it was 65 degrees under cloudy skies. Now here is your National Weather Service forecast. West of tonight, mostly cloudy with a chance of showers and thunderstorms. Near steady temperature in the middle 60s. Southeast winds around 5 miles per hour. Chance of rain 50%. Sunday, mostly cloudy with a chance of showers in the morning, then partly sunny with a slight chance of showers and thunderstorms in the afternoon. Humid with highs in the middle 70s. East winds around 5 miles per hour. Chance of rain 30%. Sunday night, mostly cloudy. A slight chance of showers in the evening. Humid with lows in the lower 60s. East winds around 5 miles per hour. Monday, mostly cloudy in the morning, then becoming mostly sunny. Highs in the upper 70s. East winds 5 to 10 miles per hour. Monday night, mostly cloudy. Lows in the middle 60s. Southeast winds 5 to 10 miles per hour. Tuesday, a slight chance of thunderstorms. Showers. Highs in the upper 70s. Chance of rain 90%. Tuesday night, showers. A chance of thunderstorms, mainly in the evening. Lows in the middle 60s. Chance of rain 90%. Wednesday through Thursday, showers with a chance of thunderstorms. Highs in the middle 70s. Lows in the middle 60s. Chance of rain 80%. Thursday night, mostly cloudy. A chance of showers and thunderstorms in the evening, then a chance of showers with a slight chance of thunderstorms after midnight. Lows around 60. Chance of rain 50%. Friday, partly sunny with a slight chance of thunderstorms. A chance of showers, mainly in the morning. Highs in the lower 70s.
chance of rain 40%. Friday night, partly cloudy. Lows in the upper 50s. Saturday, mostly sunny. A slight chance of showers in the morning. Highs in the lower 70s. This hazardous weather outlook is for portions of east central, north central, and northeast Kansas. For this afternoon and tonight, the probability for widespread hazardous weather is low. For Sunday through Friday, multiple rounds of rain are expected Tuesday through Friday. The rainfall could be heavy at times with several inches or rain forecast by Thursday. This rainfall is likely to impact all of north central, northeast and east central Kansas, and may result in flooding especially for low and flood-prone areas. Spotters will not be needed this afternoon or tonight. The current time is 2:53 a.m. Central Daylight Time. The Topeka, Kansas climate summary for yesterday, September 26, 2026. Yesterday's high temperature was 73 degrees. The normal high is 77. The record high is 96 degrees, which was last set in 1990. Yesterday's low temperature was 64 degrees. The normal low is 53. The record low is 32 degrees, which was set in 1975. 0.13 inches of precipitation fell yesterday, which brings the monthly total to 4.62 inches. This is 1.52 inches above the normal amount of 3.10 inches for September. The total precipitation for the year now stands at 33.99 inches, which is 4.00 inches above normal. Yesterday, the maximum wind observed was 15 miles an hour from the south. The highest wind gust observed was 19 miles per hour from the south. The normal high temperature for today is 77 degrees, and the normal low is 53. The record high for today is 95, which occurred in 1911, and the record low is 33, which occurred in 1889. Sunrise today is at 7:15 a.m. and sunset is at 7:11 p.m. The Manhattan, Kansas climate summary for yesterday, September 26, 2026. Yesterday's high temperature was 79 degrees. The normal high is 78. Yesterday's low temperature was 64 degrees. The normal low is 52. 0.02 inches of precipitation fell yesterday, which brings the monthly total to 6.34 inches. This is 3.93 inches above the normal amount of 2.41 inches for September. The total precipitation for the year now stands at 30.72 inches, which is 3.61 inches above normal. Yesterday, the maximum wind observed was 14 miles an hour from the south. The highest wind gust observed was 20 miles per hour from the south. The normal high temperature for today is 77 degrees, and the normal low is 51. Sunrise today is at 7:19 a.m. and sunset is at 7:15 p.m. This is NOAA Weather Radio Station WXK91 in Topeka. Here are the 2 a.m. conditions for the local area. At Topeka, it was cloudy. The temperature was 65 degrees, the dew point 64, and the relative humidity was 97%. The wind was calm. The pressure was 29.99 inches and rising. At Manhattan, it was mostly cloudy. The temperature was 67 degrees, the dew point 63, and the relative humidity was 87%. The wind was northeast at 3 miles an hour. Around the region, it was clear, with a temperature of 67 at Kansas City, and 67 at Wichita. It was partly cloudy, with a temperature of 66 at Concordia, and 64 at Omaha. It was mostly cloudy, with a temperature of 66 at Lawrence, and 69 at Springfield. It was cloudy, with a temperature of 66 at Emporia, and 65 at Beatrice. Once again, at Manhattan, it was 67 degrees under mostly cloudy skies. Once again, at Topeka, it was 65 degrees under cloudy skies. Now here is your National Weather Service forecast. Rest of tonight, mostly cloudy with a chance of showers and thunderstorms.
near steady temperature in the middle 60s. Southeast winds around 5 miles per hour. Chance of rain 50%. Sunday, mostly cloudy with a chance of showers in the morning, then partly sunny with a slight chance of showers and thunderstorms in the afternoon. Humid with highs in the middle 70s. East winds around 5 miles per hour. Chance of rain 30%. Sunday night, mostly cloudy. A slight chance of showers in the evening. Humid with lows in the lower 60s. East winds around 5 miles per hour. Monday, mostly cloudy in the morning, then becoming mostly sunny. Highs in the upper 70s. East winds 5 to 10 miles per hour. Monday night, mostly cloudy. Lows in the middle 60s. Southeast winds 5 to 10 miles per hour. Tuesday, a slight chance of thunderstorms. Showers. Highs in the upper 70s. Chance of rain 90%. Tuesday night, showers. A chance of thunderstorms, mainly in the evening. Lows in the middle 60s. Chance of rain 90%. Wednesday through Thursday, showers with a chance of thunderstorms. Highs in the middle 70s. Lows in the middle 60s. Chance of rain 80%. Thursday night, mostly cloudy. A chance of showers and thunderstorms in the evening, then a chance of showers with a slight chance of thunderstorms after midnight. Lows around 60. Chance of rain 50%. Friday, partly sunny with a slight chance of thunderstorms. A chance of showers, mainly in the morning. Highs in the lower 70s. Chance of rain 40%. Friday night, partly cloudy. Lows in the upper 50s. Saturday, mostly sunny. A slight chance of showers in the morning. Highs in the lower 70s. This hazardous weather outlook is for portions of East Central, North Central, and Northeast Kansas. For this afternoon and tonight, the probability for widespread hazardous weather is low. For Sunday through Friday, multiple rounds of rain are expected Tuesday through Friday. The rainfall could be heavy at times with several inches or rain forecast by Thursday. This rainfall is likely to impact all of North Central, Northeast and East Central Kansas, and may result in flooding especially for low and flood-prone areas. Spotters will not be needed this afternoon or tonight. The Topeka, Kansas Climate Summary for yesterday, September 26, 2026. Yesterday's high temperature was 73 degrees. The normal high is 77. The record high is 96 degrees, which was last set in 1990. Yesterday's low temperature was 64 degrees. The normal low is 53. The record low is 32 degrees, which was set in 1975. 0.13 inches of precipitation fell yesterday, which brings the monthly total to 4.62 inches. This is 1.52 inches above the normal amount of 3.10 inches for September. The total precipitation for the year now stands at 33.99 inches, which is 4.00 inches above normal. Yesterday the maximum wind observed was 15 miles an hour from the south. The highest wind gust observed was 19 miles per hour from the south. The normal high temperature for today is 77 degrees, and the normal low is 53. The record high for today is 95, which occurred in 1911, and the record low is 33, which occurred in 1889. Sunrise today is at 7:15 a.m. and sunset is at 7:11 p.m. The Manhattan, Kansas Climate Summary for yesterday, September 26, 2026. Yesterday's high temperature was 79 degrees. The normal high is 78. Yesterday's low temperature was 64 degrees. The normal low is 52. 0.02 inches of precipitation fell yesterday, which brings the monthly total to 6.34 inches. This is 3.93 inches above the normal amount of 2.41 inches for September. The total precipitation for the year now stands at 30.72 inches, which is 3.61.

inches above normal. Yesterday, the maximum wind observed was 14 miles an hour from the south. The highest wind gust observed was 20 miles per hour from the south. The normal high temperature for today is 77 degrees, and the normal low is 51. Sunrise today is at 7:19 a.m. and sunset is at 7:15 p.m. This is NOAA Weather Radio Station WXK91 in Topeka. Here are the 2 a.m. conditions for the local area. At Topeka, it was cloudy. The temperature was 65 degrees, the dew point 64, and the relative humidity was 97%. The wind was calm. The pressure was 29.99 inches and rising. At Manhattan, it was mostly cloudy. The temperature was 67 degrees, the dew point 63, and the relative humidity was 87%. The wind was northeast at 3 miles an hour. Around the region, it was clear, with a temperature of 67 at Kansas City, and 67 at Wichita. It was partly cloudy, with a temperature of 66 at Concordia, and 64 at Omaha. It was mostly cloudy, with a temperature of 66 at Lawrence, and 69 at Springfield. It was cloudy, with a temperature of 66 at Emporia, and 65 at Beatrice. Once again, at Manhattan, it was 67 degrees under mostly cloudy skies. Once again, at Topeka, it was 65 degrees under cloudy skies. Now here is your National Weather Service forecast. Rest of tonight, mostly cloudy with a chance of showers and thunderstorms. Near steady temperature in the middle 60s. Southeast winds around 5 miles per hour. Chance of rain 50%. Sunday, mostly cloudy with a chance of showers in the morning, then partly sunny with a slight chance of showers and thunderstorms in the afternoon. Humid with highs in the middle 70s. East winds around 5 miles per hour. Chance of rain 30%. Sunday night, mostly cloudy. A slight chance of showers in the evening. Humid with lows in the lower 60s. East winds around 5 miles per hour. Monday, mostly cloudy in the morning, then becoming mostly sunny. Highs in the upper 70s. East winds 5 to 10 miles per hour. Monday night, mostly cloudy. Lows in the middle 60s. Southeast winds 5 to 10 miles per hour. Tuesday, a slight chance of thunderstorms. Showers. Highs in the upper 70s. Chance of rain 90%. Tuesday night, showers. A chance of thunderstorms, mainly in the evening. Lows in the middle 60s. Chance of rain 90%. Wednesday through Thursday, showers with a chance of thunderstorms. Highs in the middle 70s. Lows in the middle 60s. Chance of rain 80%. Thursday night, mostly cloudy. A chance of showers and thunderstorms in the evening, then a chance of showers with a slight chance of thunderstorms after midnight. Lows around 60. Chance of rain 50%. Friday, partly sunny with a slight chance of thunderstorms. A chance of showers, mainly in the morning. Highs in the lower 70s. Chance of rain 40%. Friday night, partly cloudy. Lows in the upper 50s. Saturday, mostly sunny. A slight chance of showers in the morning. Highs in the lower 70s. This hazardous weather outlook is for portions of East Central, North Central, and Northeast Kansas. For this afternoon and tonight, the probability for widespread hazardous weather is low. For Sunday through Friday, multiple rounds of rain are expected Tuesday through Friday. The rainfall could be heavy at times with several inches or rain forecast by Thursday. This rainfall is likely to impact all of North Central, Northeast and East Central Kansas, and may result in flooding, especially for low and flood-prone areas. Spotters will not be needed this afternoon or tonight. The Topeka, Kansas Climate Summary for yesterday, September 26, 2026. Yesterday's high temperature was 73 degrees. The normal high is 77.

The record high is 96 degrees, which was last set in 1990. Yesterday's low temperature was 64 degrees. The normal low is 53. The record low is 32 degrees, which was set in 1975. 0.13 inches of precipitation fell yesterday, which brings the monthly total to 4.62 inches. This is 1.52 inches above the normal amount of 3.10 inches for September. The total precipitation for the year now stands at 33.99 inches, which is 4.00 inches above normal. Yesterday the maximum wind observed was 15 miles an hour from the south. The highest wind gust observed was 19 miles per hour from the south. The normal high temperature for today is 77 degrees, and the normal low is 53. The record high for today is 95, which occurred in 1911, and the record low is 33, which occurred in 1889. Sunrise today is at 7:15 a.m. and sunset is at 7:11 p.m. The current time is 3:08 a.m. Central Daylight Time. The Manhattan, Kansas climate summary for yesterday, September 26, 2026. Yesterday's high temperature was 79 degrees. The normal high is 78. Yesterday's low temperature was 64 degrees. The normal low is 52. 0.02 inches of precipitation fell yesterday, which brings the monthly total to 6.34 inches. This is 3.93 inches above the normal amount of 2.41 inches for September. The total precipitation for the year now stands at 30.72 inches, which is 3.61 inches above normal. Yesterday the maximum wind observed was 14 miles an hour from the south. The highest wind gust observed was 20 miles per hour from the south. The normal high temperature for today is 77 degrees, and the normal low is 51. Sunrise today is at 7:19 a.m. and sunset is at 7:15 p.m. This is NOAA Weather Radio Station WXK91 in Topeka. Now here is your National Weather Service forecast. Rest of tonight, mostly cloudy with a chance of showers and thunderstorms. Near steady temperature in the middle 60s. Southeast winds around 5 miles per hour. Chance of rain 50%. Sunday, mostly cloudy with a chance of showers in the morning, then partly sunny with a slight chance of showers and thunderstorms in the afternoon. Humid with highs in the middle 70s. East winds around 5 miles per hour. Chance of rain 30%. Sunday night, mostly cloudy. A slight chance of showers in the evening. Humid with lows in the lower 60s. East winds around 5 miles per hour. Monday, mostly cloudy in the morning, then becoming mostly sunny. Highs in the upper 70s. East winds 5 to 10 miles per hour. Monday night, mostly cloudy. Lows in the middle 60s. Southeast winds 5 to 10 miles per hour. Tuesday, a slight chance of thunderstorms. Showers. Highs in the upper 70s. Chance of rain 90%. Tuesday night, showers. A chance of thunderstorms, mainly in the evening. Lows in the middle 60s. Chance of rain 90%. Wednesday through Thursday, showers with a chance of thunderstorms. Highs in the middle 70s. Lows in the middle 60s. Chance of rain 80%. Thursday night, mostly cloudy. A chance of showers and thunderstorms in the evening, then a chance of showers with a slight chance of thunderstorms after midnight. Lows around 60. Chance of rain 50%. Friday, partly sunny with a slight chance of thunderstorms. A chance of showers, mainly in the morning. Highs in the lower 70s. Chance of rain 40%. Friday night, partly cloudy. Lows in the upper 50s. Saturday, mostly sunny. A slight chance of showers in the morning. Highs in the lower 70s. This hazardous weather outlook is for portions of East Central, North Central, and Northeast Kansas.

For this afternoon and tonight, the probability for widespread hazardous weather is low. For Sunday through Friday, multiple rounds of rain are expected Tuesday through Friday. The rainfall could be heavy at times with several inches or rain forecast by Thursday. This rainfall is likely to impact all of north central, northeast and east central Kansas, and may result in flooding especially for low and flood-prone areas. Spotters will not be needed this afternoon or tonight. The Topeka, Kansas climate summary for yesterday, September 26, 2026. Yesterday's high temperature was 73 degrees. The normal high is 77. The record high is 96 degrees, which was last set in 1990. Yesterday's low temperature was 64 degrees. The normal low is 53. The record low is 32 degrees, which was set in 1975. 0.13 inches of precipitation fell yesterday, which brings the monthly total to 4.62 inches. This is 1.52 inches above the normal amount of 3.10 inches for September. The total precipitation for the year now stands at 33.99 inches, which is 4.00 inches above normal. Yesterday, the maximum wind observed was 15 miles an hour from the south. The highest wind gust observed was 19 miles per hour from the south. The normal high temperature for today is 77 degrees, and the normal low is 53. The record high for today is 95, which occurred in 1911, and the record low is 33, which occurred in 1889. Sunrise today is at 7:15 a.m. and sunset is at 7:11 p.m. The Manhattan, Kansas climate summary for yesterday, September 26, 2026. Yesterday's high temperature was 79 degrees. The normal high is 78. Yesterday's low temperature was 64 degrees. The normal low is 52. 0.02 inches of precipitation fell yesterday, which brings the monthly total to 6.34 inches. This is 3.93 inches above the normal amount of 2.41 inches for September. The total precipitation for the year now stands at 30.72 inches, which is 3.61 inches above normal. Yesterday, the maximum wind observed was 14 miles an hour from the south. The highest wind gust observed was 20 miles per hour from the south. The normal high temperature for today is 77 degrees, and the normal low is 51. Sunrise today is at 7:19 a.m. and sunset is at 7:15 p.m. This is NOAA Weather Radio Station WXK91 in Topeka. Here are the 3 a.m. conditions for the local area. At Topeka, it was cloudy. The temperature was 66 degrees, the dew point 65, and the relative humidity was 96%. The wind was east at 3 miles an hour. The pressure was 29.98 inches and falling. At Manhattan, it was mostly cloudy. The temperature was 66 degrees, the dew point 63, and the relative humidity was 90%. The wind was calm. Around the region, at Springfield, a thunderstorm was reported, with a temperature of 68. At Wichita, it was clear, with a temperature of 66. It was partly cloudy, with a temperature of 65 at Concordia, and 65 at Beatrice. It was mostly cloudy, with a temperature of 66 at Emporia, and 64 at Omaha. It was cloudy, with a temperature of 68 at Lawrence, and 66 at Kansas City. Once again, at Manhattan, it was 66 degrees under mostly cloudy skies. Once again, at Topeka, it was 66 degrees under cloudy skies. Now here is your National Weather Service forecast. Rest of tonight, mostly cloudy with a chance of showers and thunderstorms. Near steady temperature in the middle 60s. Southeast winds around 5 miles per hour. Chance of rain 50%. Sunday, mostly cloudy with a chance of showers in the morning, then partly sunny with a slight chance of showers and thunderstorms in the afternoon. Humid with highs in the middle 70s. East winds around 5 miles per hour. Chance of rain.

30%. Sunday night, mostly cloudy. A slight chance of showers in the evening. Humid with lows in the lower 60s. East winds around 5 miles per hour. Monday, mostly cloudy in the morning, then becoming mostly sunny. Highs in the upper 70s. East winds 5 to 10 miles per hour. Monday night, mostly cloudy. Lows in the middle 60s. Southeast winds 5 to 10 miles per hour. Tuesday, a slight chance of thunderstorms. Showers. Highs in the upper 70s. Chance of rain 90%. Tuesday night, showers. A chance of thunderstorms, mainly in the evening. Lows in the middle 60s. Chance of rain 90%. Wednesday through Thursday, showers with a chance of thunderstorms. Highs in the middle 70s. Lows in the middle 60s. Chance of rain 80%. Thursday night, mostly cloudy. A chance of showers and thunderstorms in the evening, then a chance of showers with a slight chance of thunderstorms after midnight. Lows around 60. Chance of rain 50%. Friday, partly sunny with a slight chance of thunderstorms. A chance of showers, mainly in the morning. Highs in the lower 70s. Chance of rain 40%. Friday night, partly cloudy. Lows in the upper 50s. Saturday, mostly sunny. A slight chance of showers in the morning. Highs in the lower 70s. This hazardous weather outlook is for portions of East Central, North Central, and Northeast Kansas. For this afternoon and tonight, the probability for widespread hazardous weather is low. For Sunday through Friday, multiple rounds of rain are expected Tuesday through Friday. The rainfall could be heavy at times with several inches or rain forecast by Thursday. This rainfall is likely to impact all of North Central, Northeast and East Central Kansas, and may result in flooding, especially for low and flood-prone areas. Spotters will not be needed this afternoon or tonight. The Topeka, Kansas climate summary for yesterday, September 26, 2026. Yesterday's high temperature was 73 degrees. The normal high is 77. The record high is 96 degrees, which was last set in 1990. Yesterday's low temperature was 64 degrees. The normal low is 53. The record low is 32 degrees, which was set in 1975. 0.13 inches of precipitation fell yesterday, which brings the monthly total to 4.62 inches. This is 1.52 inches above the normal amount of 3.10 inches for September. The total precipitation for the year now stands at 33.99 inches, which is 4.00 inches above normal. Yesterday, the maximum wind observed was 15 miles an hour from the south. The highest wind gust observed was 19 miles per hour from the south. The normal high temperature for today is 77 degrees, and the normal low is 53. The record high for today is 95, which occurred in 1911, and the record low is 33, which occurred in 1889. Sunrise today is at 7:15 a.m. and sunset is at 7:11 p.m. The Manhattan, Kansas climate summary for yesterday, September 26, 2026. Yesterday's high temperature was 79 degrees. The normal high is 78. Yesterday's low temperature was 64 degrees. The normal low is 52. 0.02 inches of precipitation fell yesterday, which brings the monthly total to 6.34 inches. This is 3.93 inches above the normal amount of 2.41 inches for September. The total precipitation for the year now stands at 30.72 inches, which is 3.61 inches above normal. Yesterday, the maximum wind observed was 14 miles an hour from the south. The highest wind gust observed was 20 miles per hour from the south. The normal high temperature for today is 77 degrees, and the normal low is 51. Sunrise today is at 7:19 a.m. and sunset is at 7:15 p.m. This is no

radio station WXK91 in Topeka. Here are the 3 a.m. conditions for the local area. At Topeka, it was cloudy. The temperature was 66 degrees, the dew point 65, and the relative humidity was 96%. The wind was east at 3 miles an hour. The pressure was 29.98 inches and falling. At Manhattan, it was mostly cloudy. The temperature was 66 degrees, the dew point 63, and the relative humidity was 90%. The wind was calm. Around the region, at Springfield, a thunderstorm was reported, with a temperature of 68. At Wichita, it was clear, with a temperature of 66. It was partly cloudy, with a temperature of 65 at Concordia, and 65 at Beatrice. It was mostly cloudy, with a temperature of 66 at Emporia, and 64 at Omaha. It was cloudy, with a temperature of 68 at Lawrence, and 66 at Kansas City. Once again, at Manhattan, it was 66 degrees under mostly cloudy skies. Once again, at Topeka, it was 66 degrees under cloudy skies. The current time is 3:23 a.m. Central Daylight Time. Now here is your National Weather Service forecast. West of tonight, mostly cloudy with a chance of showers and thunderstorms. Near steady temperature in the middle 60s. Southeast winds around 5 miles per hour. Chance of rain 50%. Sunday, mostly cloudy with a chance of showers in the morning, then partly sunny with a slight chance of showers and thunderstorms in the afternoon. Humid with highs in the middle 70s. East winds around 5 miles per hour. Chance of rain 30%. Sunday night, mostly cloudy. A slight chance of showers in the evening. Humid with lows in the lower 60s. East winds around 5 miles per hour. Monday, mostly cloudy in the morning, then becoming mostly sunny. Highs in the upper 70s. East winds 5 to 10 miles per hour. Monday night, mostly cloudy. Lows in the middle 60s. Southeast winds 5 to 10 miles per hour. Tuesday, a slight chance of thunderstorms. Showers. Highs in the upper 70s. Chance of rain 90%. Tuesday night, showers. A chance of thunderstorms, mainly in the evening. Lows in the middle 60s. Chance of rain 90%. Wednesday through Thursday, showers with a chance of thunderstorms. Highs in the middle 70s. Lows in the middle 60s. Chance of rain 80%. Thursday night, mostly cloudy. A chance of showers and thunderstorms in the evening, then a chance of showers with a slight chance of thunderstorms after midnight. Lows around 60. Chance of rain 50%. Friday, partly sunny with a slight chance of thunderstorms. A chance of showers, mainly in the morning. Highs in the lower 70s. Chance of rain 40%. Friday night, partly cloudy. Lows in the upper 50s. Saturday, mostly sunny. A slight chance of showers in the morning. Highs in the lower 70s. This hazardous weather outlook is for portions of East Central, North Central, and Northeast Kansas. For this afternoon and tonight, the probability for widespread hazardous weather is low. For Sunday through Friday, multiple rounds of rain are expected Tuesday through Friday. The rainfall could be heavy at times with several inches or rain forecast by Thursday. This rainfall is likely to impact all of North Central, Northeast and East Central Kansas, and may result in flooding especially for low and flood-prone areas. Spotters will not be needed this afternoon or tonight. The Topeka, Kansas Climate Summary for yesterday, September 26, 2026. Yesterday's high temperature was 73 degrees. The normal high is 77. The record high is 96 degrees, which was last set in 1990. Yesterday's low temperature was 64 degrees. The normal low is 53. The record low is 32 degrees, which was set in 1975.

0.13 inches of precipitation fell yesterday, which brings the monthly total to 4.62 inches. This is 1.52 inches above the normal amount of 3.10 inches for September. The total precipitation for the year now stands at 33.99 inches, which is 4.00 inches above normal. Yesterday the maximum wind observed was 15 miles an hour from the south. The highest wind gust observed was 19 miles per hour from the south. The normal high temperature for today is 77 degrees, and the normal low is 53. The record high for today is 95, which occurred in 1911, and the record low is 33, which occurred in 1889. Sunrise today is at 7:15 a.m. and sunset is at 7:11 p.m. The Manhattan, Kansas climate summary for yesterday, September 26, 2026. Yesterday's high temperature was 79 degrees. The normal high is 78. Yesterday's low temperature was 64 degrees. The normal low is 52. 0.02 inches of precipitation fell yesterday, which brings the monthly total to 6.34 inches. This is 3.93 inches above the normal amount of 2.41 inches for September. The total precipitation for the year now stands at 30.72 inches, which is 3.61 inches above normal. Yesterday the maximum wind observed was 14 miles an hour from the south. The highest wind gust observed was 20 miles per hour from the south. The normal high temperature for today is 77 degrees, and the normal low is 51. Sunrise today is at 7:19 a.m. and sunset is at 7:15 p.m. This is NOAA Weather Radio Station WXK91 in Topeka. Here are the 3 a.m. conditions for the local area. At Topeka, it was cloudy. The temperature was 66 degrees, the dew point 65, and the relative humidity was 96%. The wind was east at 3 miles an hour. The pressure was 29.98 inches and falling. At Manhattan, it was mostly cloudy. The temperature was 66 degrees, the dew point 63, and the relative humidity was 90%. The wind was calm. Around the region, at Springfield, a thunderstorm was reported, with a temperature of 68. At Wichita, it was clear, with a temperature of 66. It was partly cloudy, with a temperature of 65 at Concordia, and 65 at Beatrice. It was mostly cloudy, with a temperature of 66 at Emporia, and 64 at Omaha. It was cloudy, with a temperature of 68 at Lawrence, and 66 at Kansas City. Once again, at Manhattan, it was 66 degrees under mostly cloudy skies. Once again, at Topeka, it was 66 degrees under cloudy skies. Now here is your National Weather Service forecast. Rest of tonight, mostly cloudy with a chance of showers and thunderstorms. Near steady temperature in the middle 60s. Southeast winds around 5 miles per hour. Chance of rain 50%. Sunday, mostly cloudy with a chance of showers in the morning, then partly sunny with a slight chance of showers and thunderstorms in the afternoon. Humid with highs in the middle 70s. East winds around 5 miles per hour. Chance of rain 30%. Sunday night, mostly cloudy. A slight chance of showers in the evening. Humid with lows in the lower 60s. East winds around 5 miles per hour. Monday, mostly cloudy in the morning, then becoming mostly sunny. Highs in the upper 70s. East winds 5 to 10 miles per hour. Monday night, mostly cloudy. Lows in the middle 60s. Southeast winds 5 to 10 miles per hour. Tuesday, a slight chance of thunderstorms. Showers. Highs in the upper 70s. Chance of rain 90%. Tuesday night, showers. A chance of thunderstorms, mainly in the evening. Lows in the middle 60s. Chance of rain 90%. Wednesday through Thursday, showers with a chance of thunderstorms. Highs in the middle.

Probability for widespread hazardous weather is low. For Sunday through Friday, multiple rounds of rain are expected Tuesday through Friday. The rainfall could be heavy at times with several inches or rain forecast by Thursday. This rainfall is likely to impact all of north central, northeast and east central Kansas, and may result in flooding especially for low and flood-prone areas. Spotters will not be needed this afternoon or tonight. The Topeka, Kansas climate summary for yesterday, September 26, 2026. Yesterday's high temperature was 73 degrees. The normal high is 77. The record high is 96 degrees, which was last set in 1990. Yesterday's low temperature was 64 degrees. The normal low is 53. The record low is 32 degrees, which was set in 1975. 0.13 inches of precipitation fell yesterday, which brings the monthly total to 4.62 inches. This is 1.52 inches above the normal amount of 3.10 inches for September. The total precipitation for the year now stands at 33.99 inches, which is 4.00 inches above normal. Yesterday, the maximum wind observed was 15 miles an hour from the south. The highest wind gust observed was 19 miles per hour from the south. The normal high temperature for today is 77 degrees, and the normal low is 53. The record high for today is 95, which occurred in 1911, and the record low is 33, which occurred in 1889. Sunrise today is at 7:15 a.m. and sunset is at 7:11 p.m. The Manhattan, Kansas climate summary for yesterday, September 26, 2026. Yesterday's high temperature was 79 degrees. The normal high is 78. Yesterday's low temperature was 64 degrees. The normal low is 52. 0.02 inches of precipitation fell yesterday, which brings the monthly total to 6.34 inches. This is 3.93 inches above the normal amount of 2.41 inches for September. The total precipitation for the year now stands at 30.72 inches, which is 3.61 inches above normal. Yesterday, the maximum wind observed was 14 miles an hour from the south. The highest wind gust observed was 20 miles per hour from the south. The normal high temperature for today is 77 degrees. And the normal low is 51. Sunrise today is at 7:19 a.m. and sunset is at 7:15 p.m. This is NOAA Weather Radio Station WXK91 in Topeka. Here are the 3 a.m. conditions for the local area. At Topeka, it was cloudy. The temperature was 66 degrees, the dew point 65, and the relative humidity was 96%. The wind was east at 3 miles an hour. The pressure was 29.98 inches and falling. At Manhattan, it was mostly cloudy. The temperature was 66 degrees, the dew point 63, and the relative humidity was 90%. The wind was calm. Around the region, at Springfield, a thunderstorm was reported, with a temperature of 68. At Wichita, it was clear, with a temperature of 66. It was partly cloudy, with a temperature of 65 at Concordia, and 65 at Beatrice. It was mostly cloudy, with a temperature of 66 at Emporia, and 64 at Omaha. It was cloudy, with a temperature of 68 at Lawrence, and 66 at Kansas City. Once again, at Manhattan, it was 66 degrees under mostly cloudy skies. Once again, at Topeka, it was 66 degrees under cloudy skies. Now here is your National Weather Service forecast. Rest of tonight, mostly cloudy with a chance of showers and thunderstorms. Near steady temperature in the middle 60s. Southeast winds around 5 miles per hour. Chance of rain 50%. Sunday, mostly cloudy with a chance of showers in the morning, then partly sunny with a slight chance of showers and thunderstorms in the afternoon. Humid with highs in the middle 70s. East winds around 5 miles per hour. Chance of rain 30%.
Sunday night,

mostly cloudy. A slight chance of showers in the evening. Humid with lows in the lower 60s. East winds around 5 miles per hour. Monday, mostly cloudy in the morning, then becoming mostly sunny. Highs in the upper 70s. East winds 5 to 10 miles per hour. Monday night, mostly cloudy. Lows in the middle 60s. Southeast winds 5 to 10 miles per hour. Tuesday, a slight chance of thunderstorms. Showers. Highs in the upper 70s. Chance of rain 90%. Tuesday night, showers. A chance of thunderstorms, mainly in the evening. Lows in the middle 60s. Chance of rain 90%. Wednesday through Thursday, showers with a chance of thunderstorms. Highs in the middle 70s. Lows in the middle 60s. Chance of rain 80%. Thursday night, mostly cloudy. A chance of showers and thunderstorms in the evening, then a chance of showers with a slight chance of thunderstorms after midnight. Lows around 60. Chance of rain 50%. Friday, partly sunny with a slight chance of thunderstorms. A chance of showers, mainly in the morning. Highs in the lower 70s. Chance of rain 40%. Friday night, partly cloudy. Lows in the upper 50s. Saturday, mostly sunny. A slight chance of showers in the morning. Highs in the lower 70s. This is NOAA Weather Radio WXK91 in Topeka. The current time is 3:40 a.m. Central Daylight Time. This hazardous weather outlook is for portions of East Central, North Central, and Northeast Kansas. For this afternoon and tonight, the probability for widespread hazardous weather is low. For Sunday through Friday, multiple rounds of rain are expected Tuesday through Friday. The rainfall could be heavy at times with several inches or rain forecast by Thursday. This rainfall is likely to impact all of North Central, Northeast and East Central Kansas, and may result in flooding, especially for low and flood-prone areas. Spotters will not be needed this afternoon or tonight. The Topeka, Kansas climate summary for yesterday, September 26, 2026. Yesterday's high temperature was 73 degrees. The normal high is 77. The record high is 96 degrees, which was last set in 1990. Yesterday's low temperature was 64 degrees. The normal low is 53. The record low is 32 degrees, which was set in 1975. 0.13 inches of precipitation fell yesterday, which brings the monthly total to 4.62 inches. This is 1.52 inches above the normal amount of 3.10 inches for September. The total precipitation for the year now stands at 33.99 inches, which is 4.00 inches above normal. Yesterday the maximum wind observed was 15 miles an hour from the south. The highest wind gust observed was 19 miles per hour from the south. The normal high temperature for today is 77 degrees, and the normal low is 53. The record high for today is 95, which occurred in 1911, and the record low is 33, which occurred in 1889. Sunrise today is at 7:15 a.m. and sunset is at 7:11 p.m. The Manhattan, Kansas climate summary for yesterday, September 26, 2026. Yesterday's high temperature was 79 degrees. The normal high is 78. Yesterday's low temperature was 64 degrees. The normal low is 52. 0.02 inches of precipitation fell yesterday, which brings the monthly total to 6.34 inches. This is 3.93 inches above the normal amount of 2.41 inches for September. The total precipitation for the year now stands at 30.72 inches, which is 3.61 inches above normal. Yesterday the maximum wind observed was 14 miles an hour from the south. The highest wind gust observed was 20 miles per hour from the south.
The normal high temperature for today is 77 degrees, and the normal low is 51. Sunrise today is at 7:19 a.m. and sunset is at 7:15 p.m. This is NOAA Weather Radio Station WXK91 in Topeka. Here are the 3 a.m. conditions for the local area. At Topeka, it was cloudy. The temperature was 66 degrees, the dew point 65, and the relative humidity was 96%. The wind was east at 3 miles an hour. The pressure was 29.98 inches and falling. At Manhattan, it was mostly cloudy. The temperature was 66 degrees, the dew point 63, and the relative humidity was 90%. The wind was calm. Around the region, at Springfield, a thunderstorm was reported, with a temperature of 68. At Wichita, it was clear, with a temperature of 66. It was partly cloudy, with a temperature of 65 at Concordia, and 65 at Beatrice. It was mostly cloudy, with a temperature of 66 at Emporia, and 64 at Omaha. It was cloudy, with a temperature of 68 at Lawrence, and 66 at Kansas City. Once again, at Manhattan, it was 66 degrees under mostly cloudy skies. Once again, at Topeka, it was 66 degrees under cloudy skies. Now here is your National Weather Service forecast. Rest of tonight, mostly cloudy with a chance of showers and thunderstorms. Near steady temperature in the middle 60s. Southeast winds around 5 miles per hour. Chance of rain 50%. Sunday, mostly cloudy with a chance of showers in the morning, then partly sunny with a slight chance of showers and thunderstorms in the afternoon. Humid with highs in the middle 70s. East winds around 5 miles per hour. Chance of rain 30%. Sunday night, mostly cloudy. A slight chance of showers in the evening. Humid with lows in the lower 60s. East winds around 5 miles per hour. Monday, mostly cloudy in the morning, then becoming mostly sunny. Highs in the upper 70s. East winds 5 to 10 miles per hour. Monday night, mostly cloudy. Lows in the middle 60s. Southeast winds 5 to 10 miles per hour. Tuesday, a slight chance of thunderstorms. Showers. Highs in the upper 70s. Chance of rain 90%. Tuesday night, showers. A chance of thunderstorms, mainly in the evening. Lows in the middle 60s. Chance of rain 90%. Wednesday through Thursday, showers with a chance of thunderstorms. Highs in the middle 70s. Lows in the middle 60s. Chance of rain 80%. Thursday night, mostly cloudy. A chance of showers and thunderstorms in the evening, then a chance of showers with a slight chance of thunderstorms after midnight. Lows around 60. Chance of rain 50%. Friday, partly sunny with a slight chance of thunderstorms. A chance of showers, mainly in the morning. Highs in the lower 70s. Chance of rain 40%. Friday night, partly cloudy. Lows in the upper 50s. Saturday, mostly sunny. A slight chance of showers in the morning. Highs in the lower 70s. This hazardous weather outlook is for Central Kansas, East Central Kansas, North Central Kansas, and Northeast Kansas. For today and tonight, the probability for widespread hazardous weather is low. For Monday through Saturday, multiple rounds of rain are expected Tuesday through Thursday night. The rainfall could be heavy at times with several inches or rain forecast by Thursday. This rainfall is likely to impact all of North Central, Northeast and East Central Kansas, and may result in flooding especially for low and flood-prone areas. The Topeka, Kansas Climate Summary for yesterday, September 26, 2026. Yesterday's high temperature was 73 degrees. The normal high is 77. The record high is 96 degrees, which was last set in 1990. Yesterday's low temperature was 64 degrees.
The normal low is 53. The record low is 32 degrees, which was set in 19... 19-

75. 0.13 inches of precipitation fell yesterday, which brings the monthly total to 4.62 inches. This is 1.52 inches above the normal amount of 3.10 inches for September. The total precipitation for the year now stands at 33.99 inches, which is 4.00 inches above normal. Yesterday, the maximum wind observed was 15 miles an hour from the south. The highest wind gust observed was 19 miles per hour from the south. The normal high temperature for today is 77 degrees, and the normal low is 53. The record high for today is 95, which occurred in 1911, and the record low is 33, which occurred in 1889. Sunrise today is at 7:15 a.m. and sunset is at 7:11 p.m. The Manhattan, Kansas climate summary for yesterday, September 26, 2026. Yesterday's high temperature was 79 degrees. The normal high is 78. Yesterday's low temperature was 64 degrees. The normal low is 52. 0.02 inches of precipitation fell yesterday, which brings the monthly total to 6.34 inches. This is 3.93 inches above the normal amount of 2.41 inches for September. The total precipitation for the year now stands at 30.72 inches, which is 3.61 inches above normal. Yesterday, the maximum wind observed was 14 miles an hour from the south. The highest wind gust observed was 20 miles per hour from the south. The normal high temperature for today is 77 degrees, and the normal low is 51. Sunrise today is at 7:19 a.m. and sunset is at 7:15 p.m. This is NOAA Weather Radio Station WXK91 in Topeka. Here are the 3 a.m. conditions for the local area. At Topeka, it was cloudy. The temperature was 66 degrees, the dew point 65, and the relative humidity was 96%. The wind was east at 3 miles an hour. The pressure was 29.98 inches and falling. At Manhattan, it was mostly cloudy. The temperature was 66 degrees, the dew point 63, and the relative humidity was 90%. The wind was calm. Around the region, at Springfield, a thunderstorm was reported, with a temperature of 68. At Wichita, it was clear, with a temperature of 66. It was partly cloudy, with a temperature of 65 at Concordia, and 65 at Beatrice. It was mostly cloudy, with a temperature of 66 at Emporia, and 64 at Omaha. It was cloudy, with a temperature of 68 at Lawrence, and 66 at Kansas City. Once again, at Manhattan, it was 66 degrees under mostly cloudy skies. Once again, at Topeka, it was 66 degrees under cloudy skies. Now here is your National Weather Service forecast. Rest of tonight, mostly cloudy with a chance of showers and thunderstorms. Near steady temperature in the middle 60s. Southeast winds around 5 miles per hour. Chance of rain 50%. Sunday, mostly cloudy with a chance of showers in the morning, then partly sunny with a slight chance of showers and thunderstorms in the afternoon. Humid with highs in the middle 70s. East winds around 5 miles per hour. Chance of rain 30%. Sunday night, mostly cloudy. A slight chance of showers in the evening. Humid with lows in the lower 60s. East winds around 5 miles per hour. Monday, mostly cloudy in the morning, then becoming mostly sunny. Highs in the upper 70s. East winds 5 to 10 miles per hour. Monday night, mostly cloudy. Lows in the middle 60s. Southeast winds 5 to 10 miles per hour. Tuesday, a slight chance of thunderstorms. Showers. Highs in the upper 70s. Chance of rain 90%. Tuesday night, showers. A chance of thunderstorms, mainly in the evening. Lows in the middle 60s. Chance of rain 90%. Wednesday through Thursday, showers with a chance of thunderstorms.
highs in the middle 70s, lows in the middle 60s. Chance of rain 80%. Thursday night, mostly cloudy. A chance of showers and thunderstorms in the evening, then a chance of showers with a slight chance of thunderstorms after midnight. Lows around 60. Chance of rain 50%. Friday, partly sunny with a slight chance of thunderstorms. A chance of showers, mainly in the morning. Highs in the lower 70s. Chance of rain 40%. Friday night, partly cloudy. Lows in the upper 50s. Saturday, mostly sunny. A slight chance of showers in the morning. Highs in the lower 70s. The current time is 3:54 a.m. Central Daylight Time. This hazardous weather outlook is for Central Kansas, East Central Kansas, North Central Kansas, and Northeast Kansas. For today and tonight, the probability for widespread hazardous weather is low. For Monday through Saturday, multiple rounds of rain are expected Tuesday through Thursday night. The rainfall could be heavy at times with several inches or rain forecast by Thursday. This rainfall is likely to impact all of North Central, Northeast and East Central Kansas, and may result in flooding especially for low and flood-prone areas. The Topeka, Kansas Climate Summary for yesterday, September 26, 2026. Yesterday's high temperature was 73 degrees. The normal high is 77. The record high is 96 degrees, which was last set in 1990. Yesterday's low temperature was 64 degrees. The normal low is 53. The record low is 32 degrees, which was set in 1975. 0.13 inches of precipitation fell yesterday, which brings the monthly total to 4.62 inches. This is 1.52 inches above the normal amount of 3.10 inches for September. The total precipitation for the year now stands at 33.99 inches, which is 4.00 inches above normal. Yesterday the maximum wind observed was 15 miles an hour from the south. The highest wind gust observed was 19 miles per hour from the south. The normal high temperature for today is 77 degrees, and the normal low is 53. The record high for today is 95, which occurred in 1911, and the record low is 33, which occurred in 1889. Sunrise today is at 7:15 a.m. and sunset is at 7:11 p.m. The Manhattan, Kansas Climate Summary for yesterday, September 26, 2026. Yesterday's high temperature was 79 degrees. The normal high is 78. Yesterday's low temperature was 64 degrees. The normal low is 52. 0.02 inches of precipitation fell yesterday, which brings the monthly total to 6.34 inches. This is 3.93 inches above the normal amount of 2.41 inches for September. The total precipitation for the year now stands at 30.72 inches, which is 3.61 inches above normal. Yesterday the maximum wind observed was 14 miles an hour from the south. The highest wind gust observed was 20 miles per hour from the south. The normal high temperature for today is 77 degrees, and the normal low is 51. Sunrise today is at 7:19 a.m. and sunset is at 7:15 p.m. The Rangeland Fire Danger Index will be in a low category this afternoon. Low fire danger means controlled burns can be executed with reasonable safety. Check with local authorities to ensure burning is allowed before starting a planned burn. 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Here are the 3 a.m. conditions for the local area. At Topeka, it was cloudy. The temperature was 66 degrees, the dew point 65, and the relative humidity was 96%. The wind was east at 3 miles an hour. The pressure was 29.98 inches and falling. At Manhattan, it was mostly cloudy. The temperature was 66 degrees, the dew point 63, and the relative humidity was 90%. The wind was calm.
around the region. At Springfield, a thunderstorm was reported with a temperature of 68. At Wichita, it was clear with a temperature of 66. It was partly cloudy with a temperature of 65 at Concordia and 65 at Beatrice. It was mostly cloudy with a temperature of 66 at Emporia and 64 at Omaha. It was cloudy with a temperature of 68 at Lawrence and 66 at Kansas City. Once again, at Manhattan, it was 66 degrees under mostly cloudy skies. Once again, at Topeka, it was 66 degrees under cloudy skies. Now here is your National Weather Service forecast. West of tonight, mostly cloudy with a chance of showers and thunderstorms. Near steady temperature in the middle 60s. Southeast winds around 5 miles per hour. Chance of rain 50%. Sunday, mostly cloudy with a chance of showers in the morning, then partly sunny with a slight chance of showers and thunderstorms in the afternoon. Humid with highs in the middle 70s. East winds around 5 miles per hour. Chance of rain 30%. Sunday night, mostly cloudy. A slight chance of showers in the evening. Humid with lows in the lower 60s. East winds around 5 miles per hour. Monday, mostly cloudy in the morning, then becoming mostly sunny. Highs in the upper 70s. East winds 5 to 10 miles per hour. Monday night, mostly cloudy. Lows in the middle 60s. Southeast winds 5 to 10 miles per hour. Tuesday, a slight chance of thunderstorms. Showers. Highs in the upper 70s. Chance of rain 90%. Tuesday night, showers. A chance of thunderstorms, mainly in the evening. Lows in the middle 60s. Chance of rain 90%. Wednesday through Thursday, showers with a chance of thunderstorms. Highs in the middle 70s. Lows in the middle 60s. Chance of rain 80%. Thursday night, mostly cloudy. A chance of showers and thunderstorms in the evening, then a chance of showers with a slight chance of thunderstorms after midnight. Lows around 60. Chance of rain 50%. Friday, partly sunny with a slight chance of thunderstorms. A chance of showers, mainly in the morning. Highs in the lower 70s. Chance of rain 40%. Friday night, partly cloudy. Lows in the upper 50s. Saturday, mostly sunny. A slight chance of showers in the morning. Highs in the lower 70s. This hazardous weather outlook is for central Kansas, east central Kansas, north central Kansas, and northeast Kansas. For today and tonight, the probability for widespread hazardous weather is low. For Monday through Saturday, multiple rounds of rain are expected Tuesday through Thursday night. The rainfall could be heavy at times with several inches or rain forecast by Thursday. This rainfall is likely to impact all of north central, northeast and east central Kansas, and may result in flooding especially for low and flood-prone areas. The Topeka, Kansas climate summary for yesterday, September 26, 2026. Yesterday's high temperature was 73 degrees. The normal high is 77. The record high is 96 degrees, which was last set in 1990. Yesterday's low temperature was 64 degrees. The normal low is 53. The record low is 32 degrees, which was set in 1975. 0.13 inches of precipitation fell yesterday, which brings the monthly total to 4.62 inches. This is 1.52 inches above the normal amount of 3.10 inches for September. The total precipitation for the year now stands at 33.99 inches, which is 4.00 inches above normal. Yesterday the maximum wind observed was 15 miles an hour from the south. The highest wind gust observed was 19 miles per hour from the south. The normal high temperature for today is 77 degrees, and the normal low is 53.
The record high for today is 95, which occurred in 1911, and the record low is 33, which occurred in 1889. Sunrise today is at 7:15 a.m. and sunset is at 7:11 p.m. The Manhattan, Kansas climate summary for yesterday, September 26, 2026. Yesterday's high temperature was 79 degrees. The normal high is 78. Yesterday's low temperature was 64 degrees. The normal low is 52. 0.02 inches of precipitation fell yesterday, which brings the monthly total to 6.34 inches. This is 3.93 inches above the normal amount of 2.41 inches for September. The total precipitation for the year now stands at 30.72 inches, which is 3.61 inches above normal. Yesterday the maximum wind observed was 14 miles an hour from the south. The highest wind gust observed was 20 miles per hour from the south. The normal high temperature for today is 77 degrees, and the normal low is 51. Sunrise today is at 7:19 a.m. and sunset is at 7:15 p.m. This is NOAA Weather Radio Station WXK91 in Topeka. Here are the 3 a.m. conditions for the local area. At Topeka, it was cloudy. The temperature was 66 degrees, the dew point 65, and the relative humidity was 96%. The wind was east at 3 miles an hour. The pressure was 29.98 inches and falling. At Manhattan, it was mostly cloudy. The temperature was 66 degrees, the dew point 63, and the relative humidity was 90%. The wind was calm. Around the region, at Springfield, a thunderstorm was reported, with a temperature of 68. At Wichita, it was clear, with a temperature of 66. It was partly cloudy, with a temperature of 65 at Concordia, and 65 at Beatrice. It was mostly cloudy, with a temperature of 66 at Emporia, and 64 at Omaha. It was cloudy, with a temperature of 68 at Lawrence, and 66 at Kansas City. Once again, at Manhattan, it was 66 degrees under mostly cloudy skies. Once again, at Topeka, it was 66 degrees under cloudy skies. The Rangeland Fire Danger Index will be in a low category this afternoon. Low fire danger means controlled burns can be executed with reasonable safety. Check with local authorities to ensure burning is allowed before starting a planned burn. Now here is your National Weather Service forecast. West of tonight, mostly cloudy with a chance of showers and thunderstorms. Near steady temperature in the middle 60s. Southeast winds around 5 miles per hour. Chance of rain 50%. Sunday, mostly cloudy with a chance of showers in the morning, then partly sunny with a slight chance of showers and thunderstorms in the afternoon. Humid with highs in the middle 70s. East winds around 5 miles per hour. Chance of rain 30%. Sunday night, mostly cloudy. A slight chance of showers in the evening. Humid with lows in the lower 60s. East winds around 5 miles per hour. Monday, mostly cloudy in the morning, then becoming mostly sunny. Highs in the upper 70s. East winds 5 to 10 miles per hour. Monday night, mostly cloudy. Lows in the middle 60s. Southeast winds 5 to 10 miles per hour. Tuesday, a slight chance of thunderstorms. Showers. Highs in the upper 70s. Chance of rain 90%. Tuesday night, showers. A chance of thunderstorms, mainly in the evening. Lows in the middle 60s. Chance of rain 90%. Wednesday through Thursday, showers with a chance of thunderstorms. Highs in the middle 70s. Lows in the middle 60s. Chance of rain 80%. Thursday night, mostly cloudy. A chance of showers and thunderstorms in the evening, then a chance of showers with a slight chance of thunderstorms after midnight. Lows around 60. Chance of rain 50%.
Friday, partly sunny with a slight chance of thunderstorms. A chance of showers, mainly in the morning. Highs in the lower 70s. Chance of rain 40%. Friday night, partly cloudy. Lows in the upper 50s. Saturday, mostly sunny. A slight chance of showers in the morning. Highs in the lower 70s. The current time is 4:08 a.m. Central Daylight Time. This hazardous weather outlook is for Central Kansas, East Central Kansas, North Central Kansas, and Northeast Kansas. For today and tonight, the probability for widespread hazardous weather is low. For Monday through Saturday, multiple rounds of rain are expected Tuesday through Thursday night. The rainfall could be heavy at times with several inches or rain forecast by Thursday. This rainfall is likely to impact all of North Central, Northeast and East Central Kansas, and may result in flooding especially for low and flood-prone areas. The Topeka, Kansas Climate Summary for yesterday, September 26, 2026. Yesterday's high temperature was 73 degrees. The normal high is 77. The record high is 96 degrees, which was last set in 1990. Yesterday's low temperature was 64 degrees. The normal low is 53. The record low is 32 degrees, which was set in 1975. 0.13 inches of precipitation fell yesterday, which brings the monthly total to 4.62 inches. This is 1.52 inches above the normal amount of 3.10 inches for September. The total precipitation for the year now stands at 33.99 inches, which is 4.00 inches above normal. Yesterday the maximum wind observed was 15 miles an hour from the south. The highest wind gust observed was 19 miles per hour from the south. The normal high temperature for today is 77 degrees, and the normal low is 53. The record high for today is 95, which occurred in 1911, and the record low is 33, which occurred in 1889. Sunrise today is at 7:15 a.m. and sunset is at 7:11 p.m. The Manhattan, Kansas Climate Summary for yesterday, September 26, 2026. Yesterday's high temperature was 79 degrees. The normal high is 78. Yesterday's low temperature was 64 degrees. The normal low is 52. 0.02 inches of precipitation fell yesterday, which brings the monthly total to 6.34 inches. This is 3.93 inches above the normal amount of 2.41 inches for September. The total precipitation for the year now stands at 30.72 inches, which is 3.61 inches above normal. Yesterday the maximum wind observed was 14 miles an hour from the south. The highest wind gust observed was 20 miles per hour from the south. The normal high temperature for today is 77 degrees, and the normal low is 51. Sunrise today is at 7:19 a.m. and sunset is at 7:15 p.m. This is NOAA Weather Radio Station WXK91 in Topeka. Here are the 4 a.m. conditions for the local area. At Topeka, it was cloudy. The temperature was 66 degrees, the dew point 65, and the relative humidity was 96%. The wind was east at 6 miles an hour. The pressure was 29.97 inches and falling. At Manhattan, it was mostly cloudy. The temperature was 65 degrees, the dew point 63, and the relative humidity was 93%. The wind was northeast at 3 miles an hour. Around the region, at Springfield, rain was falling, with a temperature of 65. It was clear, with a temperature of 64 at Concordia, and 65 at Wichita. It was mostly cloudy, with a temperature of 65 at Emporia, 65 at Beatrice, and 65 at Omaha. It was cloudy, with a temperature of 66 at Lawrence, and 66 at Kansas City. Once again, at Manhattan, it was 65 degrees under mostly cloudy skies. Once again, at Topeka, it was 66 degrees under cloudy skies.
Now here is your National Weather Service forecast. West of tonight, mostly cloudy with a chance of showers and thunderstorms. Near steady temperature in the middle 60s. Southeast winds around 5 miles per hour. Chance of rain 50%. Sunday, mostly cloudy with a chance of showers in the morning, then partly sunny with a slight chance of showers and thunderstorms in the afternoon. Humid with highs in the middle 70s. East winds around 5 miles per hour. Chance of rain 30%. Sunday night, mostly cloudy. A slight chance of showers in the evening. Humid with lows in the lower 60s. East winds around 5 miles per hour. Monday, mostly cloudy in the morning, then becoming mostly sunny. Highs in the upper 70s. East winds 5 to 10 miles per hour. Monday night, mostly cloudy. Lows in the middle 60s. Southeast winds 5 to 10 miles per hour. Tuesday, a slight chance of thunderstorms. Showers. Highs in the upper 70s. Chance of rain 90%. Tuesday night, showers. A chance of thunderstorms, mainly in the evening. Lows in the middle 60s. Chance of rain 90%. Wednesday through Thursday, showers with a chance of thunderstorms. Highs in the middle 70s. Lows in the middle 60s. Chance of rain 80%. Thursday night, mostly cloudy. A chance of showers and thunderstorms in the evening, then a chance of showers with a slight chance of thunderstorms after midnight. Lows around 60. Chance of rain 50%. Friday, partly sunny with a slight chance of thunderstorms. A chance of showers, mainly in the morning. Highs in the lower 70s. Chance of rain 40%. Friday night, partly cloudy. Lows in the upper 50s. Saturday, mostly sunny. A slight chance of showers in the morning. Highs in the lower 70s. The Rangeland Fire Danger Index will be in the low category this afternoon. Low fire danger means controlled burns can be executed with reasonable safety. Check with local authorities to ensure burning is allowed before starting a planned burn. This hazardous weather outlook is for Central Kansas, East Central Kansas, North Central Kansas and Northeast Kansas. For today and tonight, the probability for widespread hazardous weather is low. For Monday through Saturday, multiple rounds of rain are expected Tuesday through Thursday night. The rainfall could be heavy at times with several inches or rain forecast by Thursday. This rainfall is likely to impact all of North Central, Northeast and East Central Kansas, and may result in flooding especially for low and flood-prone areas. The Topeka, Kansas Climate Summary for yesterday, September 26, 2026. Yesterday's high temperature was 73 degrees. The normal high is 77. The record high is 96 degrees, which was last set in 1990. Yesterday's low temperature was 64 degrees. The normal low is 53. The record low is 32 degrees, which was set in 1975. 0.13 inches of precipitation fell yesterday, which brings the monthly total to 4.62 inches. This is 1.52 inches above the normal amount of 3.10 inches for September. The total precipitation for the year now stands at 33.99 inches, which is 4.00 inches above normal. Yesterday the maximum wind observed was 15 miles an hour from the south. The highest wind gust observed was 19 miles per hour from the south. The normal high temperature for today is 77 degrees, and the normal low is 53. The record high for today is 95, which occurred in 1911, and the record low is 33, which occurred in 1889. Sunrise today is at 7:15 a.m. and sunset is at 7:11 p.m. The Manhattan, Kansas Climate Summary for yesterday, September 26, 2026. Yesterday's high temperature was 79 degrees. The normal high is 78. Yesterday's low temperature was 64 degrees.
The normal low is 52. 0.02 inches of precipitation fell yesterday, which brings the monthly total to 6.34 inches. This is 3.93 inches above the normal amount of 2.41 inches for September. The total precipitation for the year now stands at 30.72 inches, which is 3.61 inches above normal. Yesterday, the maximum wind observed was 14 miles an hour from the south. The highest wind gust observed was 20 miles per hour from the south. The normal high temperature for today is 77 degrees, and the normal low is 51. Sunrise today is at 7:19 a.m. and sunset is at 7:15 p.m. This is NOAA Weather Radio Station WXK91 in Topeka. Here are the 4 a.m. conditions for the local area. At Topeka, it was cloudy. The temperature was 66 degrees, the dew point 65, and the relative humidity was 96%. The wind was east at 6 miles an hour. The pressure was 29.97 inches and falling. At Manhattan, it was mostly cloudy. The temperature was 65 degrees, the dew point 63, and the relative humidity was 93%. The wind was northeast at 3 miles an hour. Around the region, at Springfield, rain was falling, with a temperature of 65. It was clear, with a temperature of 64 at Concordia, and 65 at Wichita. It was mostly cloudy, with a temperature of 65 at Emporia, 65 at Beatrice, and 65 at Omaha. It was cloudy, with a temperature of 66 at Lawrence, and 66 at Kansas City. Once again, at Manhattan, it was 65 degrees under mostly cloudy skies. Once again, at Topeka, it was 66 degrees under cloudy skies. Now here is your National Weather Service forecast. Rest of tonight, mostly cloudy with a chance of showers and thunderstorms. Near steady temperature in the middle 60s. Southeast winds around 5 miles per hour. Chance of rain 50%. Sunday, mostly cloudy with a chance of showers in the morning, then partly sunny with a slight chance of showers and thunderstorms in the afternoon. Humid with highs in the middle 70s. East winds around 5 miles per hour. Chance of rain 30%. Sunday night, mostly cloudy. A slight chance of showers in the evening. Humid with lows in the lower 60s. East winds around 5 miles per hour. Monday, mostly cloudy in the morning, then becoming mostly sunny. Highs in the upper 70s. East winds 5 to 10 miles per hour. Monday night, mostly cloudy. Lows in the middle 60s. Southeast winds 5 to 10 miles per hour. Tuesday, a slight chance of thunderstorms. Showers. Highs in the upper 70s. Chance of rain 90%. Tuesday night, showers. A chance of thunderstorms, mainly in the evening. Lows in the middle 60s. Chance of rain 90%. Wednesday through Thursday, showers with a chance of thunderstorms. Highs in the middle 70s. Lows in the middle 60s. Chance of rain 80%. Thursday night, mostly cloudy. A chance of showers and thunderstorms in the evening, then a chance of showers with a slight chance of thunderstorms after midnight. Lows around 60. Chance of rain 50%. Friday, partly sunny with a slight chance of thunderstorms. A chance of showers, mainly in the morning. Highs in the lower 70s. Chance of rain 40%. Friday night, partly cloudy. Lows in the upper 50s. Saturday, mostly sunny. A slight chance of showers in the morning. Highs in the lower 70s. The current time is 4:23 a.m. Central Daylight Time. This hazardous weather outlook is for Central Kansas, East Central Kansas, North Central Kansas, and Northeast Kansas. For today and tonight, the probability for widespread hazardous weather is low. For Monday through Saturday, multiple rounds of rain are expected Tuesday through Thursday night.
the rainfall could be heavy at times with several inches or rain forecast by Thursday.

rainfall is likely to impact all of north central, northeast and east central Kansas, and may result in flooding especially for low and flood-prone areas. The Topeka, Kansas climate summary for yesterday, September 26, 2026. Yesterday's high temperature was 73 degrees. The normal high is 77. The record high is 96 degrees, which was last set in 1990. Yesterday's low temperature was 64 degrees. The normal low is 53. The record low is 32 degrees, which was set in 1975. 0.13 inches of precipitation fell yesterday, which brings the monthly total to 4.62 inches. This is 1.52 inches above the normal amount of 3.10 inches for September. The total precipitation for the year now stands at 33.99 inches, which is 4.00 inches above normal. Yesterday the maximum wind observed was 15 miles an hour from the south. The highest wind gust observed was 19 miles per hour from the south. The normal high temperature for today is 77 degrees, and the normal low is 53. The record high for today is 95, which occurred in 1911, and the record low is 33, which occurred in 1889. Sunrise today is at 7:15 a.m. and sunset is at 7:11 p.m. The Rangeland Fire Danger Index will be in a low category this afternoon. Low fire danger means controlled burns can be executed with reasonable safety. Check with local authorities to ensure burning is allowed before starting a planned burn. The Manhattan, Kansas climate summary for yesterday, September 26, 2026. Yesterday's high temperature was 79 degrees. The normal high is 78. Yesterday's low temperature was 64 degrees. The normal low is 52. 0.02 inches of precipitation fell yesterday, which brings the monthly total to 6.34 inches. This is 3.93 inches above the normal amount of 2.41 inches for September. The total precipitation for the year now stands at 30.72 inches, which is 3.61 inches above normal. Yesterday the maximum wind observed was 14 miles an hour from the south. The highest wind gust observed was 20 miles per hour from the south. The normal high temperature for today is 77 degrees, and the normal low is 51. Sunrise today is at 7:19 a.m. and sunset is at 7:15 p.m. This is NOAA Weather Radio Station WXK91 in Topeka. Here are the 4 a.m. conditions for the local area. At Topeka, it was cloudy. The temperature was 66 degrees, the dew point 65, and the relative humidity was 96%. The wind was east at 6 miles an hour. The pressure was 29.97 inches and falling. At Manhattan, it was mostly cloudy. The temperature was 65 degrees. The dew point 63, and the relative humidity was 93%. The wind was northeast at 3 miles an hour. Around the region, at Springfield, rain was falling, with a temperature of 65. It was clear, with a temperature of 64 at Concordia, and 65 at Wichita. It was mostly cloudy, with a temperature of 65 at Emporia, 65 at Beatrice, and 65 at Omaha. It was cloudy, with a temperature of 66 at Lawrence, and 66 at Kansas City. Once again, at Manhattan, it was 65 degrees under mostly cloudy skies. Once again, at Topeka, it was 66 degrees under cloudy skies. Now here is your National Weather Service forecast. West of tonight, mostly cloudy with a chance of showers and thunderstorms. Near steady temperature in the middle 60s. Southeast winds around 5 miles per hour. Chance of rain 50%. Sunday, mostly cloudy with a chance of showers in the morning, then partly sunny with a slight chance of showers and thunderstorms in the afternoon. Humid with highs in the middle 70s. East winds around 5 miles per hour. Chance of rain 30%. Sunday night, mostly cloudy. A slight chance of showers in the evening.

humid with lows in the lower 60s. East winds around 5 miles per hour. Monday, mostly cloudy in the morning, then becoming mostly sunny. Highs in the upper 70s. East winds 5 to 10 miles per hour. Monday night, mostly cloudy. Lows in the middle 60s. Southeast winds 5 to 10 miles per hour. Tuesday, a slight chance of thunderstorms. Showers. Highs in the upper 70s. Chance of rain 90%. Tuesday night, showers. A chance of thunderstorms, mainly in the evening. Lows in the middle 60s. Chance of rain 90%. Wednesday through Thursday, showers with a chance of thunderstorms. Highs in the middle 70s. Lows in the middle 60s. Chance of rain 80%. Thursday night, mostly cloudy. A chance of showers and thunderstorms in the evening, then a chance of showers with a slight chance of thunderstorms after midnight. Lows around 60. Chance of rain 50%. Friday, partly sunny with a slight chance of thunderstorms. A chance of showers, mainly in the morning. Highs in the lower 70s. Chance of rain 40%. Friday night, partly cloudy. Lows in the upper 50s. Saturday, mostly sunny. A slight chance of showers in the morning. Highs in the lower 70s.

central Kansas and northeast Kansas. For today and tonight, the probability for widespread hazardous weather is low. For Monday through Saturday, multiple rounds of rain are expected Tuesday through Thursday night. The rainfall could be heavy at times with several inches or rain forecast by Thursday. This rainfall is likely to impact all of north central, northeast and east central Kansas, and may result in flooding especially for low and flood-prone areas. The Topeka, Kansas climate summary for yesterday, September 26, 2026. Yesterday's high temperature was 73 degrees. The normal high is 77. The record high is 96 degrees, which was last set in 1990. Yesterday's low temperature was 64 degrees. The normal low is 53. The record low is 32 degrees, which was set in 1975. 0.13 inches of precipitation fell yesterday, which brings the monthly total to 4.62 inches. This is 1.52 inches above the normal amount of 3.10 inches for September. The total precipitation for the year now stands at 33.99 inches, which is 4.00 inches above normal. Yesterday, the maximum wind observed was 15 miles an hour from the south. The highest wind gust observed was 19 miles per hour from the south. The normal high temperature for today is 77 degrees, and the normal low is 53. The record high for today is 95, which occurred in 1911, and the record low is 33, which occurred in 1889. Sunrise today is at 7:15 a.m. and sunset is at 7:11 p.m. The Manhattan, Kansas climate summary for yesterday, September 26, 2026. Yesterday's high temperature was 79 degrees. The normal high is 78. Yesterday's low temperature was 64 degrees. The normal low is 52. 0.02 inches of precipitation fell yesterday, which brings the monthly total to 6.34 inches. This is 3.93 inches above the normal amount of 2.41 inches for September. The total precipitation for the year now stands at 30.72 inches, which is 3.61 inches above normal. Yesterday, the maximum wind observed was 14 miles an hour from the south. The highest wind gust observed was 20 miles per hour from the south. The normal high temperature for today is 77 degrees, and the normal low is 51. Sunrise today is at 7:19 a.m. and sunset is at 7:15 p.m.

with a temperature of 65 at Emporia, 65 at Beatrice, and 65 at Omaha. It was cloudy, with a temperature of 66 at Lawrence, and 66 at Kansas City. Once again, at Manhattan, it was 65 degrees under mostly cloudy skies. Once again, at Topeka, it was 66 degrees under cloudy skies. Now here is your National Weather Service forecast. Rest of tonight, mostly cloudy with a chance of showers and thunderstorms. Near steady temperature in the middle 60s. Southeast winds around 5 miles per hour. Chance of rain 50%. Sunday, mostly cloudy with a chance of showers in the morning, then partly sunny with a slight chance of showers and thunderstorms in the afternoon. Humid with highs in the middle 70s. East winds around 5 miles per hour. Chance of rain 30%. Sunday night, mostly cloudy. A slight chance of showers in the evening. Humid with lows in the lower 60s. East winds around 5 miles per hour. Monday, mostly cloudy in the morning, then becoming mostly sunny. Highs in the upper 70s. East winds 5 to 10 miles per hour. Monday night, mostly cloudy. Lows in the middle 60s. Southeast winds 5 to 10 miles per hour. Tuesday, a slight chance of thunderstorms. Showers. Highs in the upper 70s. Chance of rain 90%. Tuesday night, showers. A chance of thunderstorms, mainly in the evening. Lows in the middle 60s. Chance of rain 90%. Wednesday through Thursday, showers with a chance of thunderstorms. Highs in the middle 70s. Lows in the middle 60s. Chance of rain 80%. Thursday night, mostly cloudy. A chance of showers and thunderstorms in the evening, then a chance of showers with a slight chance of thunderstorms after midnight. Lows around 60. Chance of rain 50%. Friday, partly sunny with a slight chance of thunderstorms. A chance of showers, mainly in the morning. Highs in the lower 70s. Chance of rain 40%. Friday night, partly cloudy. Lows in the upper 50s. Saturday, mostly sunny. A slight chance of showers in the morning. Highs in the lower 70s. The Rangeland Fire Danger Index will be in a low category this afternoon. Low fire danger means controlled burns can be executed with reasonable safety. Check with local authorities to ensure burning is allowed before starting a planned burn. This hazardous weather outlook is for Central Kansas, East Central Kansas, North Central Kansas, and Northeast Kansas. For today and tonight, the probability for widespread hazardous weather is low. For Monday through Saturday, multiple rounds of rain are expected Tuesday through Thursday night. The rainfall could be heavy at times with several inches or rain forecast by Thursday. This rainfall is likely to impact all of North Central, Northeast and East Central Kansas, and may result in flooding especially for low and flood-prone areas. 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The current time is 4:38 a.m. Central Daylight Time. The Topeka, Kansas Climate Summary for yesterday, September 26, 2026. Yesterday's high temperature was 73 degrees. The normal high is 77. The record high is 96 degrees, which was last set in 1990. Yesterday's low temperature was 64 degrees. The normal low is 53. The record low is 32 degrees, which was set in 1975. 0.13 inches of precipitation fell yesterday, which brings the monthly total to 4.62 inches. This is 1.52 inches above the normal amount of 3.10 inches for September. The total precipitation for the year now stands at 33.99 inches, which is 4.00 inches above normal. Yesterday the maximum wind observed was 15 miles an hour from the south. The highest wind gust observed was 19 miles per hour from the south. The normal high temperature for today is 77.

degrees, and the normal low is 53. The record high for today is 95, which occurred in 1911, and the record low is 33, which occurred in 1889. Sunrise today is at 7:15 a.m. and sunset is at 7:11 p.m. The Manhattan, Kansas climate summary for yesterday, September 26, 2026. Yesterday's high temperature was 79 degrees. The normal high is 78. Yesterday's low temperature was 64 degrees. The normal low is 52. 0.02 inches of precipitation fell yesterday, which brings the monthly total to 6.34 inches. This is 3.93 inches above the normal amount of 2.41 inches for September. The total precipitation for the year now stands at 30.72 inches, which is 3.61 inches above normal. Yesterday the maximum wind observed was 14 miles an hour from the south. The highest wind gust observed was 20 miles per hour from the south. The normal high temperature for today is 77 degrees, and the normal low is 51. Sunrise today is at 7:19 a.m. and sunset is at 7:15 p.m. This is NOAA Weather Radio Station WXK91 in Topeka. Here are the 4 a.m. conditions for the local area. At Topeka, it was cloudy. The temperature was 66 degrees, the dew point 65, and the relative humidity was 96%. The wind was east at 6 miles an hour. The pressure was 29.97 inches and falling. At Manhattan, it was mostly cloudy. The temperature was 65 degrees, the dew point 63, and the relative humidity was 93%. The wind was northeast at 3 miles an hour. Around the region, at Springfield, rain was falling, with a temperature of 65. It was clear, with a temperature of 64 at Concordia, and 65 at Wichita. It was mostly cloudy, with a temperature of 65 at Emporia, 65 at Beatrice, and 65 at Omaha. It was cloudy, with a temperature of 66 at Lawrence, and 66 at Kansas City. Once again, at Manhattan, it was 65 degrees under mostly cloudy skies. Once again, at Topeka, it was 66 degrees under cloudy skies. Now here is your National Weather Service forecast. Rest of tonight, mostly cloudy with a chance of showers and thunderstorms. Near steady temperature in the middle 60s. Southeast winds around 5 miles per hour. Chance of rain 50%. Sunday, mostly cloudy with a chance of showers in the morning, then partly sunny with a slight chance of showers and thunderstorms in the afternoon. Humid with highs in the middle 70s. East winds around 5 miles per hour. Chance of rain 30%. Sunday night, mostly cloudy. A slight chance of showers in the evening. Humid with lows in the lower 60s. East winds around 5 miles per hour. Monday, mostly cloudy in the morning, then becoming mostly sunny. Highs in the upper 70s. East winds 5 to 10 miles per hour. Monday night, mostly cloudy. Lows in the middle 60s. Southeast winds 5 to 10 miles per hour. Tuesday, a slight chance of thunderstorms. Showers. Highs in the upper 70s. Chance of rain 90%. Tuesday night, showers. A chance of thunderstorms, mainly in the evening. Lows in the middle 60s. Chance of rain 90%. Wednesday through Thursday, showers with a chance of thunderstorms. Highs in the middle 70s. Lows in the middle 60s. Chance of rain 80%. Thursday night, mostly cloudy. A chance of showers and thunderstorms in the evening, then a chance of showers with a slight chance of thunderstorms after midnight. Lows around 60. Chance of rain 50%. Friday, partly sunny with a slight chance of thunderstorms. A chance of showers, mainly in the morning. Highs in the lower 70s. Chance of rain 40%. Friday night, partly cloudy.
lows in the upper 50s. Saturday, mostly sunny. A slight chance of showers in the morning. Highs in the lower 70s. This hazardous weather outlook is for central Kansas, east central Kansas, north central Kansas, and northeast Kansas. For today and tonight, the probability for widespread hazardous weather is low. For Monday through Saturday, multiple rounds of rain are expected Tuesday through Thursday night. The rainfall could be heavy at times with several inches or rain forecast by Thursday. This rainfall is likely to impact all of north central, northeast and east central Kansas, and may result in flooding especially for low and flood prone areas. The Rangeland Fire Danger Index will be in a low category this afternoon. Low fire danger means controlled burns can be executed with reasonable safety. Check with local authorities to ensure burning is allowed before starting a planned burn. The Topeka, Kansas climate summary for yesterday, September 26, 2026. Yesterday's high temperature was 73 degrees. The normal high is 77. The record high is 96 degrees, which was last set in 1990. Yesterday's low temperature was 64 degrees. The normal low is 53. The record low is 32 degrees, which was set in 1975. 0.13 inches of precipitation fell yesterday, which brings the monthly total to 4.62 inches. This is 1.52 inches above the normal amount of 3.10 inches for September. The total precipitation for the year now stands at 33.99 inches, which is 4.00 inches above normal. Yesterday the maximum wind observed was 15 miles an hour from the south. The highest wind gust observed was 19 miles per hour from the south. The normal high temperature for today is 77 degrees, and the normal low is 53. The record high for today is 95, which occurred in 1911, and the record low is 33, which occurred in 1889. Sunrise today is at 7:15 a.m. and sunset is at 7:11 p.m. The Manhattan, Kansas climate summary for yesterday, September 26, 2026. Yesterday's high temperature was 79 degrees. The normal high is 78. Yesterday's low temperature was 64 degrees. The normal low is 52. 0.02 inches of precipitation fell yesterday, which brings the monthly total to 6.34 inches. This is 3.93 inches above the normal amount of 2.41 inches for September. The total precipitation for the year now stands at 30.72 inches, which is 3.61 inches above normal. Yesterday the maximum wind observed was 14 miles an hour from the south. The highest wind gust observed was 20 miles per hour from the south. The normal high temperature for today is 77 degrees. And the normal low is 51. Sunrise today is at 7:19 a.m. and sunset is at 7:15 p.m. This is NOAA Weather Radio Station WXK91 in Topeka. Here are the 4 a.m. conditions for the local area. At Topeka, it was cloudy. The temperature was 66 degrees, the dew point 65, and the relative humidity was 96%. The wind was east at 6 miles an hour. The pressure was 29.97 inches and falling. At Manhattan, it was mostly cloudy. The temperature was 65 degrees, the dew point 63, and the relative humidity was 93%. The wind was northeast at 3 miles an hour. Around the region, at Springfield, rain was falling, with a temperature of 65. It was clear, with a temperature of 64 at Concordia, and 65 at Wichita. It was mostly cloudy, with a temperature of 65 at Emporia, 65 at Beatrice, and 65 at Omaha. It was cloudy, with a temperature of 66 at Lawrence, and 66 at Kansas City. Once again, at Manhattan, it was 65 degrees under mostly cloudy skies. Once again, at Topeka, it was 66 degrees under cloudy skies. Now here is your National Weather Service forecast.
Rest of tonight, mostly cloudy with a chance of showers and thunderstorms. Near steady temperature in the middle 60s. Southeast winds around 5 miles per hour. Chance of rain 50%. Sunday, mostly cloudy with a chance of showers in the morning, then partly sunny with a slight chance of showers and thunderstorms in the afternoon. Humid with highs in the middle 70s. East winds around 5 miles per hour. Chance of rain 30%. Sunday night, mostly cloudy. A slight chance of showers in the evening. Humid with lows in the lower 60s. East winds around 5 miles per hour. Monday, mostly cloudy in the morning, then becoming mostly sunny. Highs in the upper 70s. East winds 5 to 10 miles per hour. Monday night, mostly cloudy. Lows in the middle 60s. Southeast winds 5 to 10 miles per hour. Tuesday, a slight chance of thunderstorms. Showers. Highs in the upper 70s. Chance of rain 90%. Tuesday night, showers. A chance of thunderstorms, mainly in the evening. Lows in the middle 60s. Chance of rain 90%. Wednesday through Thursday, showers with a chance of thunderstorms. Highs in the middle 70s. Lows in the middle 60s. Chance of rain 80%. Thursday night, mostly cloudy. A chance of showers and thunderstorms in the evening, then a chance of showers with a slight chance of thunderstorms after midnight. Lows around 60. Chance of rain 50%. Friday, partly sunny with a slight chance of thunderstorms. A chance of showers, mainly in the morning. Highs in the lower 70s. Chance of rain 40%. Friday night, partly cloudy. Lows in the upper 50s. Saturday, mostly sunny. A slight chance of showers in the morning. Highs in the lower 70s. This hazardous weather outlook is for central Kansas, east central Kansas, north central Kansas, and northeast Kansas. For today and tonight, the probability for widespread hazardous weather is low. For Monday through Saturday, multiple rounds of rain are expected Tuesday through Thursday night. The rainfall could be heavy at times with several inches or rain forecast by Thursday. This rainfall is likely to impact all of north central, northeast and east central Kansas, and may result in flooding especially for low and flood-prone areas. The Topeka, Kansas climate summary for yesterday, September 26, 2026. Yesterday's high temperature was 73 degrees. The normal high is 77. The record high is 96 degrees, which was last set in 1990. Yesterday's low temperature was 64 degrees. The normal low is 53. The record low is 32 degrees, which was set in 1975. 0.13 inches of precipitation fell yesterday, which brings the monthly total to 4.62 inches. This is 1.52 inches above the normal amount of 3.10 inches for September. The total precipitation for the year now stands at 33.99 inches, which is 4.00 inches above normal. Yesterday the maximum wind observed was 15 miles an hour from the south. The highest wind gust observed was 19 miles per hour from the south. The normal high temperature for today is 77 degrees, and the normal low is 53. The record high for today is 95, which occurred in 1911, and the record low is 33, which occurred in 1889. Sunrise today is at 7:15 a.m. and sunset is at 7:11 p.m. The current time is 4:53 a.m. Central Daylight Time. The Manhattan, Kansas climate summary for yesterday, September 26, 2026. Yesterday's high temperature was 79 degrees. The normal high is 78. Yesterday's low temperature was 64 degrees. The normal low is 52. 0.02 inches of precipitation fell yesterday, which brings the monthly total to 6.34 inches.
This is 3.93 inches above the normal amount of 2.41 inches for September. The total precipitation for the year now stands at 30.72 inches, which is 3.61 inches above normal. Yesterday, the maximum wind observed was 14 miles an hour from the south. The highest wind gust observed was 20 miles per hour from the south. The normal high temperature for today is 77 degrees, and the normal low is 51. Sunrise today is at 7:19 a.m. and sunset is at 7:15 p.m. This is NOAA Weather Radio Station WXK91 in Topeka. Here are the 4 a.m. conditions for the local area. At Topeka, it was cloudy. The temperature was 66 degrees, the dew point 65, and the relative humidity was 96%. The wind was east at 6 miles an hour. The pressure was 29.97 inches and falling. At Manhattan, it was mostly cloudy. The temperature was 65 degrees, the dew point 63, and the relative humidity was 93%. The wind was northeast at 3 miles an hour. Around the region, at Springfield, rain was falling, with a temperature of 65. It was clear, with a temperature of 64 at Concordia, and 65 at Wichita. It was mostly cloudy, with a temperature of 65 at Emporia, 65 at Beatrice, and 65 at Omaha. It was cloudy, with a temperature of 66 at Lawrence, and 66 at Kansas City. Once again, at Manhattan, it was 65 degrees under mostly cloudy skies. Once again, at Topeka, it was 66 degrees under cloudy skies. The Rangeland Fire Danger Index will be in a low category this afternoon. Low fire danger means controlled burns can be executed with reasonable safety. Check with local authorities to ensure burning is allowed before starting a planned burn. Now here is your National Weather Service forecast. West of tonight, mostly cloudy with a chance of showers and thunderstorms. Near steady temperature in the middle 60s. Southeast winds around 5 miles per hour. Chance of rain 50%. Sunday, mostly cloudy with a chance of showers in the morning, then partly sunny with a slight chance of showers and thunderstorms in the afternoon. Humid with highs in the middle 70s. East winds around 5 miles per hour. Chance of rain 30%. Sunday night, mostly cloudy. A slight chance of showers in the evening. Humid with lows in the lower 60s. East winds around 5 miles per hour. Monday, mostly cloudy in the morning, then becoming mostly sunny. Highs in the upper 70s. East winds 5 to 10 miles per hour. Monday night, mostly cloudy. Lows in the middle 60s. Southeast winds 5 to 10 miles per hour. Tuesday, a slight chance of thunderstorms. Showers. Highs in the upper 70s. Chance of rain 90%. Tuesday night, showers. A chance of thunderstorms, mainly in the evening. Lows in the middle 60s. Chance of rain 90%. Wednesday through Thursday, showers with a chance of thunderstorms. Highs in the middle 70s. Lows in the middle 60s. Chance of rain 80%. Thursday night, mostly cloudy. A chance of showers and thunderstorms in the evening, then a chance of showers with a slight chance of thunderstorms after midnight. Lows around 60. Chance of rain 50%. Friday, partly sunny with a slight chance of thunderstorms. A chance of showers, mainly in the morning. Highs in the lower 70s. Chance of rain 40%. Friday night, partly cloudy. Lows in the upper 50s. Saturday, mostly sunny. A slight chance of showers in the morning. Highs in the lower 70s. This hazardous weather outlook is for Central Kansas, East Central Kansas, North Central Kansas, and Northeast Kansas. For today and tonight, the probability for widespread hazardous weather is low. For Monday through Saturday, multiple rounds of rain are expected Tuesday through Thursday night.
The rainfall could be heavy at times with several inches or rain forecast by Thursday. This rainfall is likely to impact all of north central, northeast and east central Kansas, and may result in flooding especially for low and flood-prone areas. The Topeka, Kansas Climate Summary for yesterday, September 26, 2026. Yesterday's high temperature was 73 degrees. The normal high is 77. The record high is 96 degrees, which was last set in 1990. Yesterday's low temperature was 64 degrees. The normal low is 53. The record low is 32 degrees, which was set in 1975. 0.13 inches of precipitation fell yesterday, which brings the monthly total to 4.62 inches. This is 1.52 inches above the normal amount of 3.10 inches for September. The total precipitation for the year now stands at 33.99 inches, which is 4.00 inches above normal. Yesterday the maximum wind observed was 15 miles an hour from the south. The highest wind gust observed was 19 miles per hour from the south. The normal high temperature for today is 77 degrees, and the normal low is 53. The record high for today is 95, which occurred in 1911, and the record low is 33, which occurred in 1889. Sunrise today is at 7:15 a.m. and sunset is at 7:11 p.m. The Manhattan, Kansas Climate Summary for yesterday, September 26, 2026. Yesterday's high temperature was 79 degrees. The normal high is 78. Yesterday's low temperature was 64 degrees. The normal low is 52. 0.02 inches of precipitation fell yesterday, which brings the monthly total to 6.34 inches. This is 3.93 inches above the normal amount of 2.41 inches for September. The total precipitation for the year now stands at 30.72 inches, which is 3.61 inches above normal. Yesterday the maximum wind observed was 14 miles an hour from the south. The highest wind gust observed was 20 miles per hour from the south. The normal high temperature for today is 77 degrees, and the normal low is 51. Sunrise today is at 7:19 a.m. and sunset is at 7:15 p.m. This is NOAA Weather Radio Station WXK91 in Topeka. Here are the 4 a.m. conditions for the local area. At Topeka, it was cloudy. The temperature was 66 degrees, the dew point 65, and the relative humidity was 96%. The wind was east at 6 miles an hour. The pressure was 29.97 inches and falling. At Manhattan, it was mostly cloudy. The temperature was 65 degrees, the dew point 63, and the relative humidity was 93%. The wind was northeast at 3 miles an hour. Around the region, at Springfield, rain was falling, with a temperature of 65. It was clear, with a temperature of 64 at Concordia, and 65 at Wichita. It was mostly cloudy, with a temperature of 65 at Emporia, 65 at Beatrice, and 65 at Omaha. It was cloudy, with a temperature of 66 at Lawrence, and 66 at Kansas City. Once again, at Manhattan, it was 65 degrees under mostly cloudy skies. Once again, at Topeka, it was 66 degrees under cloudy skies. Now here is your National Weather Service forecast. West of tonight, mostly cloudy with a chance of showers and thunderstorms. Near steady temperature in the middle 60s. Southeast winds around 5 miles per hour. Chance of rain 50%. Sunday, mostly cloudy with a chance of showers in the morning, then partly sunny with a slight chance of showers and thunderstorms in the afternoon. Humid with highs in the middle 70s. East winds around 5 miles per hour. Chance of rain 30%. Sunday night, mostly cloudy. A slight chance of showers in the evening. Humid with lows in the lower 60s. East winds around 5 miles per hour. Monday,
mostly cloudy in the morning, then becoming mostly sunny. Highs in the upper 70s. East winds 5 to 10 miles per hour. Monday night, mostly cloudy. Lows in the middle 60s. Southeast winds 5 to 10 miles per hour. Tuesday, a slight chance of thunderstorms. Showers. Highs in the upper 70s. Chance of rain 90%. Tuesday night, showers. A chance of thunderstorms, mainly in the evening. Lows in the middle 60s. Chance of rain 90%. Wednesday through Thursday, showers with a chance of thunderstorms. Highs in the middle 70s. Lows in the middle 60s. Chance of rain 80%. Thursday night, mostly cloudy. A chance of showers and thunderstorms in the evening, then a chance of showers with a slight chance of thunderstorms after midnight. Lows around 60. Chance of rain 50%. Friday, partly sunny with a slight chance of thunderstorms. A chance of showers, mainly in the morning. Highs in the lower 70s. Chance of rain 40%. Friday night, partly cloudy. Lows in the upper 50s. Saturday, mostly sunny. A slight chance of showers in the morning. Highs in the lower 70s. The Rangeland Fire Danger Index will be in a low category this afternoon. Low fire danger means controlled burns can be executed with reasonable safety. Check with local authorities to ensure burning is allowed before starting a planned burn. This hazardous weather outlook is for Central Kansas, East Central Kansas, North Central Kansas, and Northeast Kansas. For today and tonight, the probability for widespread hazardous weather is low. For Monday through Saturday, multiple rounds of rain are expected Tuesday through Thursday night. The rainfall could be heavy at times with several inches or rain forecast by Thursday. This rainfall is likely to impact all of North Central, Northeast and East Central Kansas, and may result in flooding especially for low and flood-prone areas. The Topeka, Kansas Climate Summary for yesterday, September 26, 2026. Yesterday's high temperature was 73 degrees. The normal high is 77. The record high is 96 degrees, which was last set in 1990. Yesterday's low temperature was 64 degrees. The normal low is 53. The record low is 32 degrees, which was set in 1975. 0.13 inches of precipitation fell yesterday, which brings the monthly total to 4.62 inches. This is 1.52 inches above the normal amount of 3.10 inches for September. The total precipitation for the year now stands at 33.99 inches, which is 4.00 inches above normal. Yesterday the maximum wind observed was 15 miles an hour from the south. The highest wind gust observed was 19 miles per hour from the south. The normal high temperature for today is 77 degrees, and the normal low is 53. The record high for today is 95, which occurred in 1911, and the record low is 33, which occurred in 1889. Sunrise today is at 7:15 a.m. and sunset is at 7:11 p.m. The current time is 5:08 a.m. Central Daylight Time. The Manhattan, Kansas Climate Summary for yesterday, September 26, 2026. Yesterday's high temperature was 79 degrees. The normal high is 78. Yesterday's low temperature was 64 degrees. The normal low is 52. 0.02 inches of precipitation fell yesterday, which brings the monthly total to 6.34 inches. This is 3.93 inches above the normal amount of 2.41 inches for September. The total precipitation for the year now stands at 30.72 inches, which is 3.61 inches above normal. Yesterday the maximum wind observed was 14 miles an hour from the south. The highest wind gust observed was 20 miles per hour from the south. The normal high temperature for today is 77 degrees, and the normal low is 51.
sunrise today is at 7:19 a.m. and sunset is at 7:15 p.m. This is NOAA Weather Radio Station WXK91 in Topeka. Now here is your National Weather Service forecast. Rest of tonight, mostly cloudy with a chance of showers and thunderstorms. Near steady temperature in the middle 60s. Southeast winds around 5 miles per hour. Chance of rain 50%. Sunday, mostly cloudy with a chance of showers in the morning, then partly sunny with a slight chance of showers and thunderstorms in the afternoon. Humid with highs in the middle 70s. East winds around 5 miles per hour. Chance of rain 30%. Sunday night, mostly cloudy. A slight chance of showers in the evening. Humid with lows in the lower 60s. East winds around 5 miles per hour. Monday, mostly in the morning, then becoming mostly sunny. Highs in the upper 70s. East winds 5 to 10 miles per hour. Monday night, mostly cloudy. Lows in the middle 60s. Southeast winds 5 to 10 miles per hour. Tuesday, a slight chance of thunderstorms. Showers. Highs in the upper 70s. Chance of rain 90%. Tuesday night, showers. A chance of thunderstorms, mainly in the evening. Lows in the middle 60s. Chance of rain 90%. Wednesday through Thursday, showers with a chance of thunderstorms. Highs in the middle 70s. Lows in the middle 60s. Chance of rain 80%. Thursday night, mostly cloudy. A chance of showers and thunderstorms in the evening, then a chance of showers with a slight chance of thunderstorms after midnight. Lows around 60. Chance of rain 50%. Friday, partly sunny with a slight chance of thunderstorms. A chance of showers, mainly in the morning. Highs in the lower 70s. Chance of rain 40%. Friday night, partly cloudy. Lows in the upper 50s. Saturday, mostly sunny. A slight chance of showers in the morning. Highs in the lower 70s. This hazardous weather outlook is for central Kansas, east central Kansas, north central Kansas, and northeast Kansas. For today and tonight, the probability for widespread hazardous weather is low. For Monday through Saturday, multiple rounds of rain are expected Tuesday through Thursday night. The rainfall could be heavy at times with several inches or rain forecast by Thursday. This rainfall is likely to impact all of north central, northeast and east central Kansas, and may result in flooding especially for low and flood-prone areas. The Topeka, Kansas climate summary for yesterday, September 26, 2026. Yesterday's high temperature was 73 degrees. The normal high is 77. The record high is 96 degrees, which was last set in 1990. Yesterday's low temperature was 64 degrees. The normal low is 53. The record low is 32 degrees, which was set in 1975. 0.13 inches of precipitation fell yesterday, which brings the monthly total to 4.62 inches. This is 1.52 inches above the normal amount of 3.10 inches for September. The total precipitation for the year now stands at 33.99 inches, which is 4.00 inches above normal. Yesterday the maximum wind observed was 15 miles an hour from the south. The highest wind gust observed was 19 miles per hour from the south. The normal high temperature for today is 77 degrees, and the normal low is 53. The record high for today is 95, which occurred in 1911, and the record low is 33, which occurred in 1889. Sunrise today is at 7:15 a.m. and sunset is at 7:11 p.m. The Manhattan, Kansas climate summary for yesterday, September 26, 2026. Yesterday's high temperature was 79 degrees. The normal high is 78. Yesterday's low temperature was 64 degrees. The normal low is 52.
0.02 inches of precipitation fell yesterday, which brings the monthly total to 6.34 inches. This is 3.93 inches above the normal amount of 2.41 inches for September. The total precipitation for the year now stands at 30.72 inches, which is 3.61 inches above normal. Yesterday the maximum wind observed was 14 miles an hour from the south. The highest wind gust observed was 20 miles per hour from the south. The normal high temperature for today is 77 degrees, and the normal low is 51. Sunrise today is at 7:19 a.m. and sunset is at 7:15 p.m. This is NOAA Weather Radio Station WXK91 in Topeka. The Rangeland Fire Danger Index will be in a low category this afternoon. Low fire danger means controlled burns can be executed with reasonable safety. Check with local authorities to ensure burning is allowed before starting a planned burn. 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Here are the 5 a.m. conditions for the local area. At Topeka, it was mostly cloudy. The temperature was 65 degrees, the dew point 64, and the relative humidity was 97%. The wind was east at 3 miles an hour. The pressure was 29.97 inches and steady. At Manhattan, it was mostly cloudy. The temperature was 64 degrees, the dew point 63, and the relative humidity was 96%. The wind was northeast at 5 miles an hour. Around the region, at Wichita, it was clear, with a temperature of 65. It was partly cloudy, with a temperature of 65 at Lawrence, 63 at Emporia, and 64 at Concordia. It was mostly cloudy, with a temperature of 65 at Omaha, and 64 at Springfield. It was cloudy, with a temperature of 66 at Kansas City, and 65 at Beatrice. Once again, at Manhattan, it was 64 degrees under mostly cloudy skies. Once again, at Topeka, it was 65 degrees under mostly cloudy skies. Now here is your National Weather Service forecast. Rest of tonight, mostly cloudy with a chance of showers and thunderstorms. Near steady temperature in the middle 60s. Southeast winds around 5 miles per hour. Chance of rain 50%. Sunday, mostly cloudy with a chance of showers in the morning, then partly sunny with a slight chance of showers and thunderstorms in the afternoon. Humid with highs in the middle 70s. East winds around 5 miles per hour. Chance of rain 30%. Sunday night, mostly cloudy. A slight chance of showers in the evening. Humid with lows in the lower 60s. East winds around 5 miles per hour. Monday, mostly cloudy in the morning, then becoming mostly sunny. Highs in the upper 70s. East winds 5 to 10 miles per hour. Monday night, mostly cloudy. Lows in the middle 60s. Southeast winds 5 to 10 miles per hour. Tuesday, a slight chance of thunderstorms. Showers. Highs in the upper 70s. Chance of rain 90%. Tuesday night, showers. A chance of thunderstorms, mainly in the evening. Lows in the middle 60s. Chance of rain 90%. Wednesday through Thursday, showers with a chance of thunderstorms. Highs in the middle 70s. Lows in the middle 60s. Chance of rain 80%. Thursday night, mostly cloudy. A chance of showers and thunderstorms in the evening, then a chance of showers with a slight chance of thunderstorms after midnight. Lows around 60. Chance of rain 50%. Friday, partly sunny with a slight chance of thunderstorms. A chance of showers, mainly in the morning. Highs in the lower 70s. Chance of rain 40%. Friday night, partly cloudy. Lows in the upper 50s. Saturday, mostly sunny. A slight chance of showers in the morning. Highs in the lower 70s. This hazardous weather outlook is for Central Kansas, East Central Kansas,
north central Kansas, and northeast Kansas. For today and tonight, the probability for widespread hazardous weather is low. For Monday through Saturday, multiple

Amounts of rain are expected Tuesday through Thursday night. The rainfall could be heavy at times with several inches or rain forecast by Thursday. This rainfall is likely to impact all of north central, northeast and east central Kansas, and may result in flooding especially for low and flood-prone areas. The Topeka, Kansas climate summary for yesterday, September 26, 2026. Yesterday's high temperature was 73 degrees. The normal high is 77. The record high is 96 degrees, which was last set in 1990. Yesterday's low temperature was 64 degrees. The normal low is 53. The record low is 32 degrees, which was set in 1975. 0.13 inches of precipitation fell yesterday, which brings the monthly total to 4.62 inches. This is 1.52 inches above the normal amount of 3.10 inches for September. The total precipitation for the year now stands at 33.99 inches, which is 4.00 inches above normal. Yesterday the maximum wind observed was 15 miles an hour from the south. The highest wind gust observed was 19 miles per hour from the south. The normal high temperature for today is 77 degrees, and the normal low is 53. The record high for today is 95, which occurred in 1911, and the record low is 33, which occurred in 1889. Sunrise today is at 7:15 a.m. and sunset is at 7:11 p.m. The Manhattan, Kansas climate summary for yesterday, September 26, 2026. Yesterday's high temperature was 79 degrees. The normal high is 78. Yesterday's low temperature was 64 degrees. The normal low is 52. 0.02 inches of precipitation fell yesterday, which brings the monthly total to 6.34 inches. This is 3.93 inches above the normal amount of 2.41 inches for September. The total precipitation for the year now stands at 30.72 inches, which is 3.61 inches above normal. Yesterday the maximum wind observed was 14 miles an hour from the south. The highest wind gust observed was 20 miles per hour from the south. The normal high temperature for today is 77 degrees, and the normal low is 51. Sunrise today is at 7:19 a.m. and sunset is at 7:15 p.m. This is NOAA Weather Radio Station WXK91 in Topeka. Here are the 5 a.m. conditions for the local area. At Topeka, it was mostly cloudy. The temperature was 65 degrees, the dew point 64, and the relative humidity was 97%. The wind was east at 3 miles an hour. The pressure was 29.97 inches and steady. At Manhattan, it was mostly cloudy. The temperature was 64 degrees, the dew point 63, and the relative humidity was 96%. The wind was northeast at 5 miles an hour. Around the region, at Wichita, it was clear, with a temperature of 65. It was partly cloudy, with a temperature of 65 at Lawrence, 63 at Emporia, and 64 at Concordia. It was mostly cloudy, with a temperature of 65 at Omaha, and 64 at Springfield. It was cloudy, with a temperature of 66 at Kansas City, and 65 at Beatrice. Once again, at Manhattan, it was 64 degrees under mostly cloudy skies. Once again, at Topeka, it was 65 degrees under mostly cloudy skies. The current time is 5:23 a.m. Central Daylight Time. Now here is your National Weather Service forecast. Rest of tonight, mostly cloudy with a chance of showers and thunderstorms. Near steady temperature in the middle 60s. Southeast winds around 5 miles per hour. Chance of rain 50%. Sunday, mostly cloudy with a chance of showers in the morning, then partly sunny with a slight chance of showers and thunderstorms in the afternoon. Humid with highs in the middle 70s. East winds around 5 miles per hour. Chance of rain 30%. Sunday night, mostly cloudy. A slight chance of showers in the evening.

humid with lows in the lower 60s. East winds around 5 miles per hour. Monday, mostly cloudy in the morning, then becoming mostly sunny. Highs in the upper 70s. East winds 5 to 10 miles per hour. Monday night, mostly cloudy. Lows in the middle 60s. Southeast winds 5 to 10 miles per hour. Tuesday, a slight chance of thunderstorms. Showers. Highs in the upper 70s. Chance of rain 90%. Tuesday night, showers. A chance of thunderstorms, mainly in evening. Lows in the mid-60s. Chance of rain 90%. Wednesday through Thursday, showers with a chance of thunderstorms. Highs in the middle 70s. Lows in the middle 60s. Chance of rain 80%. Thursday night, mostly cloudy. A chance of showers and thunderstorms in the evening, then a chance of showers with a slight chance of thunderstorms after midnight. Lows around 60. Chance of rain 50%. Friday, partly sunny with a slight chance of thunderstorms. A chance of showers, mainly in the morning. Highs in the lower 70s. Chance of rain 40%. Friday night, partly cloudy. Lows in the upper 50s. Saturday, mostly sunny. A slight chance of showers in the morning. Highs in the lower 70s. The Rangeland Fire Danger Index will be in a low category this afternoon. Low fire danger means controlled burns can be executed with reasonable safety. Check with local authorities to ensure burning is allowed before starting a planned burn. This hazardous weather outlook is for Central Kansas, East Central Kansas, North Central Kansas and Northeast Kansas. For today and tonight, the probability for widespread hazardous weather is low. For Monday through Saturday, multiple rounds of rain are expected Tuesday through Thursday night. The rainfall could be heavy at times with several inches or rain forecast by Thursday. This rainfall is likely to impact all of North Central, Northeast and East Central Kansas, and may result in flooding especially for low and flood-prone areas. The Topeka, Kansas Climate Summary for yesterday, September 26, 2026. Yesterday's high temperature was 73 degrees. The normal high is 77. The record high is 96 degrees, which was last set in 1990. Yesterday's low temperature was 64 degrees. The normal low is 53. The record low is 32 degrees, which was set in 1975. 0.13 inches of precipitation fell yesterday, which brings the monthly total to 4.62 inches. This is 1.52 inches above the normal amount of 3.10 inches for September. The total precipitation for the year now stands at 33.99 inches, which is 4.00 inches above normal. Yesterday the maximum wind observed was 15 miles an hour from the south. The highest wind gust observed was 19 miles per hour from the south. The normal high temperature for today is 77 degrees, and the normal low is 53. The record high for today is 95, which occurred in 1911, and the record low is 33, which occurred in 1889. Sunrise today is at 7:15 a.m. and sunset is at 7:11 p.m. The Manhattan, Kansas Climate Summary for yesterday, September 26, 2026. Yesterday's high temperature was 79 degrees. The normal high is 78.64 degrees. The normal low is 52. 0.02 inches of precipitation fell yesterday, which brings the monthly total to 6.34 inches. This is 3.93 inches above the normal amount of 2.41 inches for September. The total precipitation for the year now stands at 30.72 inches, which is 3.61 inches above normal. Yesterday the maximum wind observed was 14 miles an hour from the south. The highest wind gust observed was 20 miles per hour from the south. The normal high temperature for today is 77 degrees, and the normal low is 51.
Sunrise today is at 7:19 a.m. and sunset is at 7:15 p.m. This is NOAA Weather Radio Station WXK91 in Topeka. Here are the 5 a.m. conditions for the local area. At Topeka, it was mostly cloudy. The temperature was 65 degrees, the dew point 64, and the relative humidity was 97%. The wind was east at 3 miles an hour. The pressure was 29.97 inches and steady. At Manhattan, it was mostly cloudy. The temperature was 64 degrees, the dew point 63, and the relative humidity was 96%. The wind was northeast at 5 miles an hour. Around the region, at Wichita, it was clear, with a temperature of 65. It was partly cloudy, with a temperature of 65 at Lawrence, 63 at Emporia, and 64 at Concordia. It was mostly cloudy, with a temperature of 65 at Omaha, and 64 at Springfield. It was cloudy, with a temperature of 66 at Kansas City, and 65 at Beatrice. Once again, at Manhattan, it was 64 degrees under mostly cloudy skies. Once again, at Topeka, it was 65 degrees under mostly cloudy skies. Now here is your National Weather Service forecast. Rest of tonight, mostly cloudy with a chance of showers and thunderstorms. Near steady temperature in the middle 60s. Southeast winds around 5 miles per hour. Chance of rain 50%. Sunday, mostly cloudy with a chance of showers in the morning, then partly sunny with a slight chance of showers and thunderstorms in the afternoon. Humid with highs in the middle 70s. East winds around 5 miles per hour. Chance of rain 30%. Sunday night, mostly cloudy. A slight chance of showers in the evening. Humid with lows in the lower 60s. East winds around 5 miles per hour. Monday, mostly cloudy in the morning, then becoming mostly sunny. Highs in the upper 70s. East winds 5 to 10 miles per hour. Monday night, mostly cloudy. Lows in the middle 60s. Southeast winds 5 to 10 miles per hour. Tuesday, a slight chance of thunderstorms. Showers. Highs in the upper 70s. Chance of rain 90%. Tuesday night, showers. A chance of thunderstorms, mainly in the evening. Lows in the middle 60s. Chance of rain 90%. Wednesday through Thursday, showers with a chance of thunderstorms. Highs in the middle 70s. Lows in the middle 60s. Chance of rain 80%. Thursday night, mostly cloudy. A chance of showers and thunderstorms in the evening, then a chance of showers with a slight chance of thunderstorms after midnight. Lows around 60. Chance of rain 50%. Friday, partly sunny with a slight chance of thunderstorms. A chance of showers, mainly in the morning. Highs in the lower 70s. Chance of rain 40%. Friday night, partly cloudy. Lows in the upper 50s. Saturday, mostly sunny. A slight chance of showers in the morning. Highs in the lower 70s. This hazardous weather outlook is for Central Kansas, East Central Kansas. Saturday, mostly sunny. A slight chance of showers in the morning. Highs in the lower 70s. This hazardous weather outlook is for Central Kansas, East Central Kansas, North Central Kansas and Northeast Kansas. For today and tonight, the probability for widespread hazardous weather is low. For Monday through Saturday, multiple rounds of rain are expected Tuesday through Thursday night. The rainfall could be heavy at times with several inches or rain forecast by Thursday. This rainfall is likely to impact all of North Central, Northeast and East Central Kansas, and may result in flooding especially for low and flood-prone areas. The Topeka, Kansas Climate Summary for yesterday, September 26, 2026. Yesterday's high temperature was 73 degrees. The normal high is 77. The record high is 96 degrees, which was last set in 1990.
Yesterday's low temperature.

is 33, which occurred in 1889. Sunrise today is at 7:15 a.m. and sunset is at 7:11 p.m. The Rangeland Fire Danger Index will be in the low category this afternoon. Low fire danger means controlled burns can be executed with reasonable safety. Check with local authorities to ensure burning is allowed before starting a planned burn. The Manhattan, Kansas climate summary for yesterday, September 26, 2026. Yesterday's high temperature was 79 degrees. The normal high is 78. Yesterday's low temperature was 64 degrees. The normal low is 52. 0.02 inches of precipitation fell yesterday, which brings the monthly total to 6.34 inches. This is 3.93 inches above the normal amount of 2.41 inches for September. The total precipitation for the year now stands at 30.72 inches, which is 3.61 inches above normal. Yesterday the maximum wind observed was 14 miles an hour from the south. The highest wind gust observed was 20 miles per hour from the south. The normal high temperature for today is 77 degrees, and the normal low is 51. Sunrise today is at 7:19 a.m. and sunset is at 7:15 p.m. This is NOAA Weather Radio Station WXK91 in Topeka. Here are the 5 a.m. conditions for the local area. At Topeka, it was mostly cloudy. The temperature was 65 degrees, the dew point 64, and the relative humidity was 97%. The wind was east at 3 miles an hour. The pressure was 29.97 inches and steady. At Manhattan, it was mostly cloudy. The temperature was 64 degrees, the dew point 63, and the relative humidity was 96%. The wind was northeast at 5 miles an hour. Around the region, at Wichita, it was clear, with a temperature of 65. It was partly cloudy, with a temperature of 65 at Lawrence, 63 at Emporia, and 64 at Concordia. It was mostly cloudy, with a temperature of 65 at Omaha, and 64 at Springfield. It was cloudy, with a temperature of 66 at Kansas City, and 65 at Beatrice. Once again, at Manhattan, it was 64 degrees under mostly cloudy skies. Once again, at Topeka, it was 65 degrees under mostly cloudy skies. Now here is your National Weather Service forecast. Rest of tonight, mostly cloudy with a chance of showers and thunderstorms. Near steady temperature in the middle 60s. Southeast winds around 5 miles per hour. Chance of rain 50%. Sunday, mostly cloudy with a chance of showers in the morning, then partly sunny with a slight chance of showers and thunderstorms in the afternoon. Humid with highs in the middle 70s. East winds around 5 miles per hour. Chance of rain 30%. Sunday night, mostly cloudy. A slight chance of showers in the evening. Humid with lows in the lower 60s. East winds around 5 miles per hour. Monday, mostly cloudy in the morning, then becoming mostly sunny. Highs in the upper 70s. East winds 5 to 10 miles per hour. Monday night, mostly cloudy. Lows in the middle 60s. Southeast winds 5 to 10 miles per hour. Tuesday, a slight chance of thunderstorms. Showers. Highs in the upper 70s. Chance of rain 90%. Tuesday night, showers. A chance of thunderstorms, mainly in the evening. Lows in the middle 60s. Chance of rain 90%. Wednesday through Thursday, showers with a chance of thunderstorms. Highs in the middle 70s. Lows in the middle 60s. Chance of rain 80%. Thursday night, mostly cloudy. A chance of showers and thunderstorms in the evening, then a chance of showers with a slight chance of thunderstorms after midnight. Lows around 60. Chance of rain 50%. Friday, partly sunny with a slight chance of thunderstorms. A chance of showers, mainly in the morning. Highs in the

70s. Chance of rain 40%. Friday night, partly cloudy. Lows in the upper 50s. Saturday, mostly sunny. A slight chance of showers in the morning. Highs in the lower 70s. This is NOAA Weather Radio WXK91 in Topeka. The current time is 5:40 a.m. Central Daylight Time. This hazardous weather outlook is for Central Kansas, East Central Kansas, North Central Kansas, and Northeast Kansas. For today and tonight, the probability for widespread hazardous weather is low. For Monday through Saturday, multiple rounds of rain are expected Tuesday through Thursday night. The rainfall could be heavy at times with several inches or rain forecast by Thursday. This rainfall is likely to impact all of North Central, Northeast and East Central Kansas, and may result in flooding especially for low and flood-prone areas. The Topeka, Kansas Climate Summary for yesterday, September 26, 2026. Yesterday's high temperature was 73 degrees. The normal high is 77. The record high is 96 degrees, which was last set in 1990. Yesterday's low temperature was 64 degrees. The normal low is 53. The record low is 32 degrees, which was set in 1975. 0.13 inches of precipitation fell yesterday, which brings the monthly total to 4.62 inches. This is 1.52 inches above the normal amount of 3.10 inches for September. The total precipitation for the year now stands at 33.99 inches, which is 4.00 inches above normal. Yesterday the maximum wind observed was 15 miles an hour from the south. The highest wind gust observed was 19 miles per hour from the south. The normal high temperature for today is 77 degrees, and the normal low is 53. The record high for today is 95, which occurred in 1911, and the record low is 33, which occurred in 1889. Sunrise today is at 7:15 a.m. and sunset is at 7:11 p.m. The Manhattan, Kansas Climate Summary for yesterday, September 26, 2026. Yesterday's high temperature was 79 degrees. The normal high is 78. Yesterday's low temperature was 64 degrees. The normal low is 52. 0.02 inches of precipitation fell yesterday, which brings the monthly total to 6.34 inches. This is 3.93 inches above the normal amount of 2.41 inches for September. The total precipitation for the year now stands at 30.72 inches, which is 3.61 inches above normal. Yesterday the maximum wind observed was 14 miles an hour from the south. The highest wind gust observed was 20 miles per hour from the south. The normal high temperature for today is 77 degrees, and the normal low is 51. Sunrise today is at 7:19 a.m. and sunset is at 7:15 p.m. This is NOAA Weather Radio Station WXK91 in Topeka. Here are the 5 a.m. conditions for the local area. At Topeka, it was mostly cloudy. The temperature was 65 degrees, the dew point 64, and the relative humidity was 97%. The wind was east at 3 miles an hour. The pressure was 29.97 inches and steady. At Manhattan, it was mostly cloudy. The temperature was 64 degrees, the dew point 63, and the relative humidity was 96%. The wind was northeast at 5 miles an hour. Around the region, at Wichita, it was clear, with a temperature of 65. It was partly cloudy, with a temperature of 65 at Lawrence, 63 at Emporia, and 64 at Concordia. It was mostly cloudy, with a temperature of 65 at Omaha, and 64 at Springfield. It was cloudy, with a temperature of 66 at Kansas City, and 65 at Beatrice. Once again, at Manhattan, it was 64 degrees under mostly cloudy skies. Once again, at Topeka, it was 65 degrees under mostly cloudy skies.
The Rangeland Fire Danger Index will be in the low category this afternoon. Low fire danger means controlled burns can be executed with reasonable safety. Check with local authorities to ensure burning is allowed before starting a planned burn. Now here is your National Weather Service forecast. Rest of tonight, mostly cloudy with a chance of showers and thunderstorms. Near steady temperature in the middle 60s. Southeast winds around 5 miles per hour. Chance of rain 50%. Sunday, mostly cloudy with a chance of showers in the morning, then partly sunny with a slight chance of showers and thunderstorms in the afternoon. Humid with highs in the middle 70s. East winds around 5 miles per hour. Chance of rain 30%. Sunday night, mostly cloudy. A slight chance of showers in the evening. Humid with lows in the lower 60s. East winds around 5 miles per hour. Monday, mostly cloudy in the morning, then becoming mostly sunny. Highs in the upper 70s. East winds 5 to 10 miles per hour. Monday night, mostly cloudy. Lows in the middle 60s. Southeast winds 5 to 10 miles per hour. Tuesday, a slight chance of thunderstorms. Showers. Highs in the upper 70s. Chance of rain 90%. Tuesday night, showers. A chance of thunderstorms, mainly in the evening. Lows in the middle 60s. Chance of rain 90%. Wednesday through Thursday, showers with a chance of thunderstorms. Highs in the middle 70s. Lows in the middle 60s. Chance of rain 80%. Thursday night, mostly cloudy. A chance of showers and thunderstorms in the evening, then a chance of showers with a slight chance of thunderstorms after midnight. Lows around 60. Chance of rain 50%. Friday, partly sunny with a slight chance of thunderstorms. A chance of showers, mainly in the morning. Highs in the lower 70s. Chance of rain 40%. Friday night, partly cloudy. Lows in the upper 50s. Saturday, mostly sunny. A slight chance of showers in the morning. Highs in the lower 70s. This hazardous weather outlook is for central Kansas, east central Kansas, north central Kansas, and northeast Kansas. For today and tonight, the probability for widespread hazardous weather is low. For Monday through Saturday, multiple rounds of rain are expected Tuesday through Thursday night. The rainfall could be heavy at times with several inches or rain forecast by Thursday. This rainfall is likely to impact all of north central, northeast and east central Kansas, and may result in flooding especially for low and flood-prone areas. The Topeka, Kansas climate summary for yesterday, September 26, 2026. Yesterday's high temperature was 73 degrees. The normal high is 77. The record high is 96 degrees, which was last set in 1990. Yesterday's low temperature was 64 degrees. The normal low is 53. The record low is 32 degrees, which was set in 1975. 0.13 inches of precipitation fell yesterday, which brings the monthly total to 4.62 inches. This is 1.52 inches above the normal amount of 3.10 inches for September. The total precipitation for the year now stands at 33.99 inches, which is 4.00 inches above normal. Yesterday the maximum wind observed was 15 miles an hour from the south. The highest wind gust observed was 19 miles per hour from the south. The normal high temperature for today is 77 degrees, and the normal low is 53. The record high for today is 95, which occurred in 1911, and the record low is 33, which occurred in 1889. Sunrise today is at 7:15 a.m. and sunset is at 7:11 p.m. This is NOAA Weather Radio Station WXK91 in Topeka. Here are the 5 a.m. conditions for the local area. At Topeka, it was mostly cloudy. The temperature was 65 degrees,
the dew point 64, and the relative humidity was 97%.

percent. The wind was east at 3 miles an hour. The pressure was 29.97 inches and steady. At Manhattan, it was mostly cloudy. The temperature was 64 degrees, the dew point 63, and the relative humidity was 96%. The wind was northeast at 5 miles an hour. Around the region, at Wichita, it was clear, with a temperature of 65. It was partly cloudy, with a temperature of 65 at Lawrence, 63 at Emporia, and 64 at Concordia. It was mostly cloudy, with a temperature of 65 at Omaha, and 64 at Springfield. It was cloudy, with a temperature of 66 at Kansas City, and 65 at Beatrice. Once again, at Manhattan, it was 64 degrees under mostly cloudy skies. Once again, at Topeka, it was 65 degrees under mostly cloudy skies. Now here is your National Weather Service forecast. Today, mostly cloudy with a chance of showers this morning, then partly sunny with a slight chance of showers and thunderstorms this afternoon. Highs in the middle 70s. East winds around 5 miles per hour. Chance of rain 30%. Tonight, mostly cloudy. A slight chance of showers in the evening. Humid with lows in the lower 60s. East winds around 5 miles per hour. Chance of rain 20%. Monday, mostly cloudy in the morning, then becoming mostly sunny. Highs in the upper 70s. East winds 5 to 10 miles per hour. Monday night, mostly cloudy. Lows in the middle 60s. Southeast winds 5 to 10 miles per hour. Tuesday, a slight chance of thunderstorms. Showers with highs in the upper 70s. South winds 10 to 15 miles per hour with gusts up to 25 miles per hour. Chance of rain 90%. Tuesday night, showers. A chance of thunderstorms, mainly in the evening. Lows in the middle 60s. Chance of rain 90%. Wednesday through Thursday, showers with a chance of thunderstorms. Highs in the middle 70s. Lows in the middle 60s. Chance of rain 80%. Thursday night, mostly cloudy. A chance of showers and thunderstorms in the evening, then a chance of showers with a slight chance of thunderstorms after midnight. Lows around 60. Chance of rain 50%. Friday, partly sunny with a slight chance of thunderstorms. A chance of showers, mainly in the morning. Highs in the lower 70s. Chance of rain 40%. Friday night, partly cloudy. Lows in the upper 50s. Saturday, mostly sunny. A slight chance of showers in the morning. Highs in the lower 70s. This hazardous weather outlook is for central Kansas, east central Kansas, north central Kansas, and northeast Kansas. For today and tonight, the probability for widespread hazardous weather is low. For Monday through Saturday, multiple rounds of rain are expected Tuesday through Thursday night. The rainfall could be heavy at times with several inches or rain forecast by Thursday. This rainfall is likely to impact all of north central, northeast and east central Kansas, and may result in flooding especially for low and flood-prone areas. The Topeka, Kansas climate summary for yesterday, September 26, 2026. Yesterday's high temperature was 73 degrees. The normal high is 77. The record high is 96 degrees, which was last set in 1990. Yesterday's low temperature was 64 degrees. The normal low is 53. The record low is 32 degrees, which was set in 1975. 0.13 inches of precipitation fell yesterday, which brings the monthly total to 4.62 inches. This is 1.52 inches above the normal amount of 3.10 inches for September. The total precipitation for the year now stands at 33.99 inches, which is 4.00 inches above normal. Yesterday the maximum wind observed was 15 miles an hour from the south. The highest wind gust observed was 19 miles per hour from the south.
The normal high temperature for today is 77 degrees, and the normal low is 53. The record high for today is 95, which occurred in 1911, and the record low is 33, which occurred in 1889. Sunrise today is at 7:15 a.m. and sunset is at 7:11 p.m. The current time is 5:55 a.m. Central Daylight Time. The Manhattan, Kansas climate summary for yesterday, September 26, 2026. Yesterday's high temperature was 79 degrees. The normal high is 78. Yesterday's low temperature was 64 degrees. The normal low is 52. 0.02 inches of precipitation fell yesterday, which brings the monthly total to 6.34 inches. This is 3.93 inches above the normal amount of 2.41 inches for September. The total precipitation for the year now stands at 30.72 inches, which is 3.61 inches above normal. Yesterday, the maximum wind observed was 14 miles an hour from the south. The highest wind gust observed was 20 miles per hour from the south. The normal high temperature for today is 77 degrees, and the normal low is 51. Sunrise today is at 7:19 a.m. and sunset is at 7:15 p.m. The Rangeland Fire Danger Index will be in a low category this afternoon. Low fire danger means controlled burns can be executed with reasonable safety. Check with local authorities to ensure burning is allowed before starting a planned burn. 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Here are the 5 a.m. conditions for the local area. At Topeka, it was mostly cloudy. The temperature was 65 degrees, the dew point 64, and the relative humidity was 97%. The wind was east at 3 miles an hour. The pressure was 29.97 inches and steady. At Manhattan, it was mostly cloudy. The temperature was 64 degrees, the dew point 63, and the relative humidity was 96%. The wind was northeast at 5 miles an hour. Around the region, at Wichita, it was clear, with a temperature of 65. It was partly cloudy, with a temperature of 65 at Lawrence, 63 at Emporia, and 64 at Concordia. It was mostly cloudy, with a temperature of 65 at Omaha, and 64 at Springfield. It was cloudy, with a temperature of 66 at Kansas City, and 65 at Beatrice. Once again, at Manhattan, it was 64 degrees under mostly cloudy skies. Once again, at Topeka, it was 65 degrees under mostly cloudy skies. Now here is your National Weather Service forecast. Today, mostly cloudy with a chance of showers this morning, then partly sunny with a slight chance of showers and thunderstorms this afternoon. Highs in the middle 70s. East winds around 5 miles per hour. Chance of rain 30%. Tonight, mostly cloudy. A slight chance of showers in the evening. Humid with lows in the lower 60s. East winds around 5 miles per hour. Chance of rain 20%. Monday, mostly cloudy in the morning, then becoming mostly sunny. Highs in the upper 70s. East winds 5 to 10 miles per hour. Monday night, mostly cloudy. Lows in the middle 60s. Southeast winds 5 to 10 miles per hour. Tuesday, a slight chance of thunderstorms. Showers with highs in the upper 70s. South winds 10 to 15 miles per hour with gusts up to 25 miles per hour. Chance of rain 90%. Tuesday night, showers. A chance of thunderstorms, mainly in the evening. Lows in the middle 60s. Chance of rain 90%. Wednesday through Thursday, showers with a chance of thunderstorms. Highs in the middle 70s. Lows in the middle 60s. Chance of rain 80%. Thursday night, mostly cloudy. A chance of showers and thunderstorms in the evening, then a chance of showers with a slight chance of thunderstorms after midnight. Lows around 60.
chance of rain 50%. Friday, partly sunny with a slight chance of thunderstorms. A chance of showers, mainly in the morning. Highs in the lower 70s. Chance of rain 40%. Friday night, partly cloudy. Lows in the upper 50s. Saturday, mostly sunny. A slight chance of showers in the morning. Highs in the lower 70s. This hazardous weather outlook is for central Kansas, east central Kansas, north central Kansas, and northeast Kansas. For today and tonight, the probability for widespread hazardous weather is low. For Monday through Saturday, multiple rounds of rain are expected Tuesday through Thursday night. The rainfall could be heavy at times with several inches or rain forecast by Thursday. This rainfall is likely to impact all of north central, northeast and east central Kansas, and may result in flooding especially for low and flood-prone areas. The Topeka, Kansas climate summary for yesterday, September 26, 2026. Yesterday's high temperature was 73 degrees. The normal high is 77. The record high is 96 degrees, which was last set in 1990. Yesterday's low temperature was 64 degrees. The normal low is 53. The record low is 32 degrees, which was set in 1975. 0.13 inches of precipitation fell yesterday, which brings the monthly total to 4.62 inches. This is 1.52 inches above the normal amount of 3.10 inches for September. The total precipitation for the year now stands at 33.99 inches, which is 4.00 inches above normal. Yesterday the maximum wind observed was 15 miles an hour from the south. The highest wind gust observed was 19 miles per hour from the south. The normal high temperature for today is 77 degrees, and the normal low is 53. The record high for today is 95, which occurred in 1911, and the record low is 33, which occurred in 1889. Sunrise today is at 7:15 a.m. and sunset is at 7:11 p.m. The Manhattan, Kansas climate summary for yesterday, September 26, 2026. Yesterday's high temperature was 79 degrees. The normal high is 78. Yesterday's low temperature was 64 degrees. The normal low is 52. 0.02 inches of precipitation fell yesterday, which brings the monthly total to 6.34 inches. This is 3.93 inches above the normal amount of 2.41 inches for September. The total precipitation for the year now stands at 30.72 inches, which is 3.61 inches above normal. Yesterday the maximum wind observed was 14 miles an hour from the south. The highest wind gust observed was 20 miles per hour from the south. The normal high temperature for today is 77 degrees, and the normal low is 51. Sunrise today is at 7:19 a.m. and sunset is at 7:15 p.m. This is NOAA Weather Radio Station WXK91 in Topeka. Here are the 5 a.m. conditions for the local area. At Topeka, it was mostly cloudy. The temperature was 65 degrees. The dew point 64, and the relative humidity was 97%. The wind was east at 3 miles an hour. The pressure was 29.97 inches and steady. At Manhattan, it was mostly cloudy. The temperature was 64 degrees, the dew point 63, and the relative humidity was 96%. The wind was northeast at 5 miles an hour. Around the region, at Wichita, it was clear, with a temperature of 65. It was partly cloudy, with a temperature of 65 at Lawrence, 63 at Emporia, and 64 at Concordia. It was mostly cloudy, with a temperature of 65 at Omaha, and 64 at Springfield. It was cloudy, with a temperature of 66 at Kansas City, and 65 at Beatrice. Once again, at Manhattan, it was 64 degrees under mostly cloudy skies. Once again, at Topeka, it was 65 degrees under mostly cloudy skies.
The Rangeland Fire Danger Index will be in a low category this afternoon. Low fire danger means controlled burns can be executed with reasonable safety. Check with local authorities to ensure burning is allowed before starting a planned burn. Now here is your National Weather Service forecast. Today, mostly cloudy with a chance of showers this morning, then partly sunny with a slight chance of showers and thunderstorms this afternoon. Highs in the middle 70s. East winds around 5 miles per hour. Chance of rain 30%. Tonight, mostly cloudy. A slight chance of showers in the evening. Humid with lows in the lower 60s. East winds around 5 miles per hour. Chance of rain 20%. Monday, mostly cloudy in the morning, then becoming mostly sunny. Highs in the upper 70s. East winds 5 to 10 miles per hour. Monday night, mostly cloudy. Lows in the middle 60s. Southeast winds 5 to 10 miles per hour. Tuesday, a slight chance of thunderstorms. Showers with highs in the upper 70s. South winds 10 to 15 miles per hour with gusts up to 25 miles per hour. Chance of rain 90%. Tuesday night, showers. A chance of thunderstorms, mainly in the evening. Lows in the middle 60s. Chance of rain 90%. Wednesday through Thursday, showers with a chance of thunderstorms. Highs in the middle 70s. Lows in the middle 60s. Chance of rain 80%. Thursday night, mostly cloudy. A chance of showers and thunderstorms in the evening, then a chance of showers with a slight chance of thunderstorms after midnight. Lows around 60. Chance of rain 50%. Friday, partly sunny with a slight chance of thunderstorms. A chance of showers, mainly in the morning. Highs in the lower 70s. Chance of rain 40%. Friday night, partly cloudy. Lows in the upper 50s. Saturday, mostly sunny. A slight chance of showers in the morning. Highs in the lower 70s. This hazardous weather outlook is for central Kansas, east central Kansas, north central Kansas, and northeast Kansas. For today and tonight, the probability for widespread hazardous weather is low. For Monday through Saturday, multiple rounds of rain are expected Tuesday through Thursday night. The rainfall could be heavy at times with several inches or rain forecast by Thursday. This rainfall is likely to impact all of north central, northeast and east central Kansas, and may result in flooding especially for low and flood-prone areas. The current time is 6:08 a.m. Central Daylight Time. The Topeka, Kansas climate summary for yesterday, September 26, 2026. Yesterday's high temperature was 73 degrees. The normal high is 77. The record high is 96 degrees, which was last set in 1990. Yesterday's low temperature was 64 degrees. The normal low is 53. The record low is 32 degrees, which was set in 1975. 0.13 inches of precipitation fell yesterday, which brings the monthly total to 4.62 inches. This is 1.52 inches above the normal amount of 3.10 inches for September. The total precipitation for the year now stands at 33.99 inches, which is 4.00 inches above normal. Yesterday the maximum wind observed was 15 miles an hour from the south. The highest wind gust observed was 19 miles per hour from the south. The normal high temperature for today is 77 degrees, and the normal low is 53. The record high for today is 95, which occurred in 1911, and the record low is 33, which occurred in 1889. Sunrise today is at 7:15 a.m. and sunset is at 7:11 p.m. The Manhattan, Kansas climate summary for yesterday, September 26, 2026. Yesterday's high temperature was 79 degrees. The normal high is 78. Yesterday's low temperature was 64 degrees.
The normal low is 52. 0.02 inches of precipitation failure.

yesterday, which brings the monthly total to 6.34 inches. This is 3.93 inches above the normal amount of 2.41 inches for September. The total precipitation for the year now stands at 30.72 inches, which is 3.61 inches above normal. Yesterday, the maximum wind observed was 14 miles an hour from the south. The highest wind gust observed was 20 miles per hour from the south. The normal high temperature for today is 77 degrees, and the normal low is 51. Sunrise today is at 7:19 a.m. and sunset is at 7:15 p.m. This is NOAA Weather Radio Station WXK91 in Topeka. Now here is your National Weather Service forecast. Today, mostly cloudy with a chance of showers this morning, then partly sunny with a slight chance of showers and thunderstorms this afternoon. Highs in the middle 70s. East winds around 5 miles per hour. Chance of rain 30%. Tonight, mostly cloudy. A slight chance of showers in the evening. Humid with lows in the lower 60s. East winds around 5 miles per hour. Chance of rain 20%. Monday, mostly cloudy in the morning, then becoming mostly sunny. Highs in the upper 70s. East winds 5 to 10 miles per hour. Monday night, mostly cloudy. Lows in the middle 60s. Southeast winds 5 to 10 miles per hour. Tuesday, a slight chance of thunderstorms. Showers with highs in the upper 70s. South winds 10 to 15 miles per hour with gusts up to 25 miles per hour. Chance of rain 90%. Tuesday night, showers. A chance of thunderstorms, mainly in the evening. Lows in the middle 60s. Chance of rain 90%. Wednesday through Thursday, showers with a chance of thunderstorms. Highs in the middle 70s. Lows in the middle 60s. Chance of rain 80%. Thursday night, mostly cloudy. A chance of showers and thunderstorms in the evening, then a chance of showers with a slight chance of thunderstorms after midnight. Lows around 60. Chance of rain 50%. Friday, partly sunny with a slight chance of thunderstorms. A chance of showers, mainly in the morning. Highs in the lower 70s. Chance of rain 40%. Friday night, partly cloudy. Lows in the upper 50s. Saturday, mostly sunny. A slight chance of showers in the morning. Highs in the lower 70s. This hazardous weather outlook is for central Kansas, east central Kansas, north central Kansas, and northeast Kansas. For today and tonight, the probability for widespread hazardous weather is low. For Monday through Saturday, multiple rounds of rain are expected Tuesday through Thursday night. The rainfall could be heavy at times with several inches or rain forecast by Thursday. This rainfall is likely to impact all of north central, northeast and east central Kansas, and may result in flooding especially for low and flood-prone areas. The Topeka, Kansas climate summary for yesterday, September 26, 2026. Yesterday's high temperature was 73 degrees. The normal high is 77. The record high is 96 degrees, which was last set in 1990. Yesterday's low temperature was 64 degrees. The normal low is 53. The record low is 32 degrees, which was set in 1975. 0.13 inches of precipitation fell yesterday, which brings the monthly total to 4.62 inches. This is 1.52 inches above the normal amount of 3.10 inches for September. The total precipitation for the year now stands at 33.99 inches, which is 4.00 inches above normal. Yesterday, the maximum wind observed was 15 miles an hour from the south. The highest wind gust observed was 19 miles per hour from the south. The normal high temperature for today is 77 degrees, and the normal low is 53.
The record high for today is 95, which occurred in 1911, and the record low is 33, which occurred in 1889. Sunrise today is at 7:15 a.m. and sunset is at 7:11 p.m. The Rangeland Fire Danger Index will be in a low category this afternoon. Low fire danger means controlled burns can be executed with reasonable safety. Check with local authorities to ensure burning is allowed before starting a planned burn. The Manhattan, Kansas climate summary for yesterday, September 26, 2026. Yesterday's high temperature was 79 degrees. The normal high is 78. Yesterday's low temperature was 64 degrees. The normal low is 52. 0.02 inches of precipitation fell yesterday, which brings the monthly total to 6.34 inches. This is 3.93 inches above the normal amount of 2.41 inches for September. The total precipitation for the year now stands at 30.72 inches, which is 3.61 inches above normal. Yesterday the maximum wind observed was 14 miles an hour from the south. The highest wind gust observed was 20 miles per hour from the south. The normal high temperature for today is 77 degrees, and the normal low is 51. Sunrise today is at 7:19 a.m. and sunset is at 7:15 p.m. This is NOAA Weather Radio Station WXK91 in Topeka. Here are the 6 a.m. conditions for the local area. At Topeka, it was cloudy. The temperature was 66 degrees, the dew point 64, and the relative humidity was 93%. The wind was east at 5 miles an hour. The pressure was 29.98 inches and rising. At Manhattan, it was clear. The temperature was 63 degrees, the dew point 63, and the relative humidity was 100%. The wind was calm. Around the region, at Springfield, rain was falling, with a temperature of 64. At Wichita, it was clear, with a temperature of 65. It was partly cloudy, with a temperature of 63 at Emporia, and 64 at Beatrice. It was mostly cloudy, with a temperature of 63 at Concordia, and 65 at Omaha. It was cloudy, with a temperature of 66 at Lawrence, and 66 at Kansas City. Once again, at Manhattan, it was 63 degrees under clear skies. Once again, at Topeka, it was 66 degrees under cloudy skies. Now here is your National Weather Service forecast. Today, mostly cloudy with a chance of showers this morning, then partly sunny with a slight chance of showers and thunderstorms this afternoon. Highs in the middle 70s. East winds around 5 miles per hour. Chance of rain 30%. Tonight, mostly cloudy. A slight chance of showers in the evening. Humid with lows in the lower 60s. East winds around 5 miles per hour. Chance of rain 20%. Monday, mostly cloudy in the morning, then becoming mostly sunny. Highs in the upper 70s. East winds 5 to 10 miles per hour. Monday night, mostly cloudy. Lows in the middle 60s. Southeast winds 5 to 10 miles per hour. Tuesday, a slight chance of thunderstorms. Showers with highs in the upper 70s. South winds 10 to 15 miles per hour with gusts up to 25 miles per hour. Chance of rain 90%. Tuesday night, showers. A chance of thunderstorms, mainly in the evening. Lows in the middle 60s. Chance of rain 90%. Wednesday through Thursday, showers with a chance of thunderstorms. Highs in the middle 70s. Lows in the middle 60s. Chance of rain 80%. Thursday night, mostly cloudy. A chance of showers and thunderstorms in the evening, then a chance of showers with a slight chance of thunderstorms after midnight. Lows around 60. Chance of rain 50%. Friday, partly sunny with a slight chance of thunderstorms. A chance of showers, mainly in the morning. Highs in the lower 70s.
chance of rain 40%. Friday night, partly cloudy. Lows in the upper 50s. Saturday, mostly sunny. A slight chance of showers in the morning. Highs in the lower 70s. This hazardous weather outlook is for central Kansas, east central Kansas, north central Kansas, and northeast Kansas. For today and tonight, the probability for widespread hazardous weather is low. For Monday through Saturday, multiple rounds of rain are expected Tuesday through Thursday night. The rainfall could be heavy at times with several inches or rain forecast by Thursday. This rainfall is likely to impact all of north central, northeast and east central Kansas, and may result in flooding especially for low and flood-prone areas. The Topeka, Kansas climate summary for yesterday, September 26, 2026. Yesterday's high temperature was 73 degrees. The normal high is 77. The record high is 96 degrees, which was last set in 1990. Yesterday's low temperature was 64 degrees. The normal low is 53. The record low is 32 degrees, which was set in 1975. 0.13 inches of precipitation fell yesterday, which brings the monthly total to 4.62 inches. This is 1.52 inches above the normal amount of 3.10 inches for September. The total precipitation for the year now stands at 33.99 inches, which is 4.00 inches above normal. Yesterday the maximum wind observed was 15 miles an hour from the south. The highest wind gust observed was 19 miles per hour from the south. The normal high temperature for today is 77 degrees, and the normal low is 53. The record high for today is 95, which occurred in 1911, and the record low is 33, which occurred in 1889. Sunrise today is at 7:15 a.m. and sunset is at 7:11 p.m. The Manhattan, Kansas climate summary for yesterday, September 26, 2026. Yesterday's high temperature was 79 degrees. The normal high is 78. Yesterday's low temperature was 64 degrees. The normal low is 52. 0.02 inches of precipitation fell yesterday, which brings the monthly total to 6.34 inches. This is 3.93 inches above the normal amount of 2.41 inches for September. The total precipitation for the year now stands at 30.72 inches, which is 3.61 inches above normal. Yesterday the maximum wind observed was 14 miles an hour from the south. The highest wind gust observed was 20 miles per hour from the south. The normal high temperature for today is 77 degrees, and the normal low is 51. Sunrise today is at 7:19 a.m. and sunset is at 7:15 p.m. The current time is 6:23 a.m. Central Daylight Time. 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Here are the 6 a.m. conditions for the local area. At Topeka, it was cloudy. The temperature was 66 degrees, the dew point 64, and the relative humidity was 93%. The wind was east at 5 miles an hour. The pressure was 29.98 inches and rising. At Manhattan, it was clear. The temperature was 63 degrees, the dew point 63, and the relative humidity was 100%. The wind was calm. Around the region, at Springfield, rain was falling, with a temperature of 64. At Wichita, it was clear, with a temperature of 65. It was partly cloudy, with a temperature of 63 at Emporia, and 64 at Beatrice. It was mostly cloudy, with a temperature of 63 at Concordia, and 65 at Omaha. It was cloudy, with a temperature of 66 at Lawrence, and 66 at Kansas City. Once again, at Manhattan, it was 63 degrees under clear skies. Once again, at Topeka, it was 66 degrees under cloudy skies. Now here is your National Weather Service forecast. Today,
Mostly cloudy with a chance of showers this morning. Then partly sunny with a slight chance of showers and thunderstorms this afternoon. Highs in the middle 70s. East winds around 5 miles per hour. Chance of rain 30%. Tonight, mostly cloudy. A slight chance of showers in the evening. Humid with lows in the lower 60s. East winds around 5 miles per hour. Chance of rain 20%. Monday, mostly cloudy in the morning, then becoming mostly sunny. Highs in the upper 70s. East winds 5 to 10 miles per hour. Monday night, mostly cloudy. Lows in the middle 60s. Southeast winds 5 to 10 miles per hour. Tuesday, a slight chance of thunderstorms. Showers with highs in the upper 70s. South winds 10 to 15 miles per hour with gusts up to 25 miles per hour. Chance of rain 90%. Tuesday night, showers. A chance of thunderstorms, mainly in the evening. Lows in the middle 60s. Chance of rain 90%. Wednesday through Thursday, showers with a chance of thunderstorms. Highs in the middle 70s. Lows in the middle 60s. Chance of rain 80%. Thursday night, mostly cloudy. A chance of showers and thunderstorms in the evening, then a chance of showers with a slight chance of thunderstorms after midnight. Lows around 60. Chance of rain 50%. Friday, partly sunny with a slight chance of thunderstorms. A chance of showers, mainly in the morning. Highs in the lower 70s. Chance of rain 40%. Friday night, partly cloudy. Lows in the upper 50s. Saturday, mostly sunny. A slight chance of showers in the morning. Highs in the lower 70s. The Rangeland Fire Danger Index will be in a low category this afternoon. Low fire danger means controlled burns can be executed with reasonable safety. Check with local authorities to ensure burning is allowed before starting a planned burn. This hazardous weather outlook is for Central Kansas, East Central Kansas, North Central Kansas and Northeast Kansas. For today and tonight, the probability for widespread hazardous weather is low. For Monday through Saturday, multiple rounds of rain are expected Tuesday through Thursday night. The rainfall could be heavy at times with several inches or rain forecast by Thursday. This rainfall is likely to impact all of North Central, Northeast and East Central Kansas, and may result in flooding especially for low and flood-prone areas. The Topeka, Kansas Climate Summary for yesterday, September 26, 2026. Yesterday's high temperature was 73 degrees. The normal high is 77. The record high is 96 degrees, which was last set in 1990. Yesterday's low temperature was 64 degrees. The normal low is 53. The record low is 32 degrees, which was set in 1975. 0.13 inches of precipitation fell yesterday, which brings the monthly total to 4.62 inches. This is 1.52 inches above the normal amount of 3.10 inches for September. The total precipitation for the year now stands at 33.99 inches, which is 4.00 inches above normal. Yesterday the maximum wind observed was 15 miles an hour from the south. The highest wind gust observed was 19 miles per hour from the south. The normal high temperature for today is 77 degrees, and the normal low is 53. The record high for today is 95, which occurred in 1911, and the record low is 33, which occurred in 1889. Sunrise today is at 7:15 a.m. and sunset is at 7:11 p.m. The Manhattan, Kansas Climate Summary for yesterday, September 26, 2026. Yesterday's high temperature was 79 degrees. The normal high is 78. Yesterday's low temperature was 64 degrees. The normal low is 52. 0.02 inches of precipitation fell yesterday, which brings the monthly total to 6.34 inches.
This is 3.93 inches above the normal amount of 2.41 inches for September. The total precipitation for the year now stands at 30.72 inches, which is 3.61 inches above normal. Yesterday, the maximum wind observed was 14 miles an hour from the south. The highest wind gust observed was 20 miles per hour from the south. The normal high temperature for today is 77 degrees, and the normal low is 51. Sunrise today is at 7:19 a.m. and sunset is at 7:15 p.m. This is NOAA Weather Radio Station WXK91 in Topeka. Here are the 6 a.m. conditions for the local area. At Topeka, it was cloudy. The temperature was 66 degrees, the dew point 64, and the relative humidity was 93%. The wind was east at 5 miles an hour. The pressure was 29.98 inches and rising. At Manhattan, it was clear. The temperature was 63 degrees, the dew point 63, and the relative humidity was 100%. The wind was calm. Around the region, at Springfield, rain was falling, with a temperature of 64. At Wichita, it was clear, with a temperature of 65. It was partly cloudy, with a temperature of 63 at Emporia, and 64 at Beatrice. It was mostly cloudy, with a temperature of 63 at Concordia, and 65 at Omaha. It was cloudy, with a temperature of 66 at Lawrence, and 66 at Kansas City. Once again, at Manhattan, it was 63 degrees under clear skies. Once again, at Topeka, it was 66 degrees under cloudy skies. Now here is your National Weather Service forecast. Today, mostly cloudy with a chance of showers this morning, then partly sunny with a slight chance of showers and thunderstorms this afternoon. Highs in the middle 70s. East winds around 5 miles per hour. Chance of rain 30%. Tonight, mostly cloudy. A slight chance of showers in the evening. Humid with lows in the lower 60s. East winds around 5 miles per hour. Chance of rain 20%. Monday, mostly cloudy in the morning, then becoming mostly sunny. Highs in the upper 70s. East winds 5 to 10 miles per hour. Monday night, mostly cloudy. Lows in the middle 60s. Southeast winds 5 to 10 miles per hour. Tuesday, a slight chance of thunderstorms. Showers with highs in the upper 70s. South winds 10 to 15 miles per hour with gusts up to 25 miles per hour. Chance of rain 90%. Tuesday night, showers. A chance of thunderstorms, mainly in the evening. Lows in the middle 60s. Chance of rain 90%. Wednesday through Thursday, showers with a chance of thunderstorms. Wednesday through Thursday, showers with a chance of thunderstorms. Highs in the middle 70s. Lows in the middle 60s. Chance of rain 80%. Thursday night, mostly cloudy. A chance of showers and thunderstorms in the evening, then a chance of showers with a slight chance of thunderstorms after midnight. Lows around 60. Chance of rain 50%. Friday, partly sunny with a slight chance of thunderstorms. A chance of showers, mainly in the morning. Highs in the lower 70s. Chance of rain 40%. Friday night, partly cloudy. Lows in the upper 50s. Saturday, mostly sunny. A slight chance of showers in the morning. Highs in the lower 70s. This hazardous weather outlook is for Central Kansas, East Central Kansas, North Central Kansas, and Northeast Kansas. For today and tonight, the probability for widespread hazardous weather is low. For Monday through Saturday, multiple rounds of rain are expected Tuesday through Thursday night. The rainfall could be heavy at times with several inches or rain forecast by Thursday. This rainfall is likely to impact all of North Central, Northeast and East Central Kansas, and may result in flooding especially for low and flood-prone areas.
The Topeka, Kansas climate summary for yesterday, September 26, 2026. Yesterday's high temperature was 73 degrees. The normal high is 77. The record high is 96 degrees, which was last set in 1990.

is 53. The record high for today is 95, which occurred in 1911, and the record low is 33, which occurred in 1889. Sunrise today is at 7:15 a.m. and sunset is at 7:11 p.m. The Rangeland Fire Danger Index will be in a low category this afternoon. Low fire danger means controlled burns can be executed with reasonable safety. Check with local authorities to ensure burning is allowed before starting a planned burn. The Manhattan, Kansas climate summary for yesterday, September 26, 2026. Yesterday's high temperature was 79 degrees. The normal high is 78. Yesterday's low temperature was 64 degrees. The normal low is 52. 0.02 inches of precipitation fell yesterday, which brings the monthly total to 6.34 inches. This is 3.93 inches above the normal amount of 2.41 inches for September. The total precipitation for the year now stands at 30.72 inches, which is 3.61 inches above normal. Yesterday the maximum wind observed was 14 miles an hour from the south. The highest wind gust observed was 20 miles per hour from the south. The normal high temperature for today is 77 degrees, and the normal low is 51. Sunrise today is at 7:19 a.m. and sunset is at 7:15 p.m. This is NOAA Weather Radio Station WXK91 in Topeka. Here are the 6 a.m. conditions for the local area. At Topeka, it was cloudy. The temperature was 66 degrees, the dew point 64, and the relative humidity was 93%. The wind was east at 5 miles an hour. The pressure was 29.98 inches and rising. At Manhattan, it was clear. The temperature was 63 degrees, the dew point 63, and the relative humidity was 100%. The wind was calm. Around the region, at Springfield, rain was falling, with a temperature of 64. At Wichita, it was clear, with a temperature of 65. It was partly cloudy, with a temperature of 63 at Emporia, and 64 at Beatrice. It was mostly cloudy, with a temperature of 63 at Concordia, and 65 at Omaha. It was cloudy, with a temperature of 66 at Lawrence, and 66 at Kansas City. Once again, at Manhattan, it was 63 degrees under clear skies. Once again, at Topeka, it was 66 degrees under cloudy skies. This is NOAA Weather Radio WXK91 in Topeka. The current time is 6:38 a.m. Central Daylight Time. Now here is your National Weather Service forecast. Today, mostly cloudy with a chance of showers this morning, then partly sunny with a slight chance of showers and thunderstorms this afternoon. Highs in the middle 70s. East winds around 5 miles per hour. Chance of rain 30%. Tonight, mostly cloudy. A slight chance of showers in the evening. Humid with lows in the lower 60s. East winds around 5 miles per hour. Chance of rain 20%. Monday, mostly cloudy in the morning, then becoming mostly sunny. Highs in the upper 70s. East winds 5 to 10 miles per hour. Monday night, mostly cloudy. Lows in the middle 60s. Southeast winds 5 to 10 miles per hour. Tuesday, a slight chance of thunderstorms. Showers with highs in the upper 70s. South winds 10 to 15 miles per hour with gusts up to 25 miles per hour. Chance of rain 90%. Tuesday night, showers. A chance of thunderstorms, mainly in the evening. Lows in the middle 60s. Chance of rain 90%. Wednesday through Thursday, showers with a chance of thunderstorms. Highs in the middle 70s. Lows in the middle 60s. Chance of rain 80%. Thursday night, mostly cloudy. A chance of showers and thunderstorms in the evening, then a chance of showers with a slight chance of thunderstorms after midnight. Lows around 60.
chance of rain 50.

percent. Friday, partly sunny with a slight chance of thunderstorms. A chance of showers, mainly in the morning. Highs in the lower 70s. Chance of rain 40%. Friday night, partly cloudy. Lows in the upper 50s. Saturday, mostly sunny. A slight chance of showers in the morning. Highs in the lower 70s. This hazardous weather outlook is for central Kansas, east central Kansas, north central Kansas, and northeast Kansas. For today and tonight, the probability for widespread hazardous weather is low. For Monday through Saturday, multiple rounds of rain are expected Tuesday through Thursday night. The rainfall could be heavy at times with several inches or rain forecast by Thursday. This rainfall is likely to impact all of north central, northeast and east central Kansas, and may result in flooding especially for low and flood-prone areas. The Topeka, Kansas climate summary for yesterday, September 26, 2026. Yesterday's high temperature was 73 degrees. The normal high is 77. The record high is 96 degrees, which was last set in 1990. Yesterday's low temperature was 64 degrees. The normal low is 53. The record low is 32 degrees, which was set in 1975. 0.13 inches of precipitation fell yesterday, which brings the monthly total to 4.62 inches. This is 1.52 inches above the normal amount of 3.10 inches for September. The total precipitation for the year now stands at 33.99 inches, which is 4.00 inches above normal. Yesterday the maximum wind observed was 15 miles an hour from the south. The highest wind gust observed was 19 miles per hour from the south. The normal high temperature for today is 77 degrees, and the normal low is 53. The record high for today is 95, which occurred in 1911, and the record low is 33, which occurred in 1889. Sunrise today is at 7:15 a.m. and sunset is at 7:11 p.m. The Manhattan, Kansas climate summary for yesterday, September 26, 2026. Yesterday's high temperature was 79 degrees. The normal high is 78. Yesterday's low temperature was 64 degrees. The normal low is 52. 0.02 inches of precipitation fell yesterday, which brings the monthly total to 6.34 inches. This is 3.93 inches above the normal amount of 2.41 inches for September. The total precipitation for the year now stands at 30.72 inches, which is 3.61 inches above normal. Yesterday the maximum wind observed was 14 miles an hour from the south. The highest wind gust observed was 20 miles per hour from the south. The normal high temperature for today is 77 degrees, and the normal low is 51. Sunrise today is at 7:19 a.m. and sunset is at 7:15 p.m. This is NOAA Weather Radio Station WXK91 in Topeka. Here are the 6 a.m. conditions for the local area. At Topeka, it was cloudy. The temperature was 66 degrees, the dew point 64, and the relative humidity was 93%. The wind was east at 5 miles an hour. The pressure was 29.98 inches and rising. At Manhattan, it was clear. The temperature was 63 degrees, the dew point 63, and the relative humidity was 100%. The wind was calm. Around the region, at Springfield, rain was falling, with a temperature of 64. At Wichita, it was clear, with a temperature of 65. It was partly cloudy, with a temperature of 63 at Emporia, and 64 at Beatrice. It was mostly cloudy, with a temperature of 63 at Concordia, and 65 at Omaha. It was cloudy, with a temperature of 66 at Lawrence, and 66 at Kansas City. Once again, at Manhattan, it was 63 degrees under clear skies. Once again, at Topeka, it was 66 degrees under cloudy skies.
The Rangeland Fire Danger Index will be in a low category this afternoon. Low fire danger means controlled burns can be executed with reasonable safety. Check with local authorities to ensure burning is allowed before starting a planned burn. Now here is your National Weather Service forecast. Today, mostly cloudy with a chance of showers this morning, then partly sunny with a slight chance of showers and thunderstorms this afternoon. Highs in the middle 70s. East winds around 5 miles per hour. Chance of rain 30%. Tonight, mostly cloudy. A slight chance of showers in the evening. Humid with lows in the lower 60s. East winds around 5 miles per hour. Chance of rain 20%. Monday, mostly cloudy in the morning, then becoming mostly sunny. Highs in the upper 70s. East winds 5 to 10 miles per hour. Monday night, mostly cloudy. Lows in the middle 60s. Southeast winds 5 to 10 miles per hour. Tuesday, a slight chance of thunderstorms. Showers with highs in the upper 70s. South winds 10 to 15 miles per hour with gusts up to 25 miles per hour. Chance of rain 90%. Tuesday night, showers. A chance of thunderstorms, mainly in the evening. Lows in the middle 60s. Chance of rain 90%. Wednesday through Thursday, showers with a chance of thunderstorms. Highs in the middle 70s. Lows in the middle 60s. Chance of rain 80%. Thursday night, mostly cloudy. A chance of showers and thunderstorms in the evening, then a chance of showers with a slight chance of thunderstorms after midnight. Lows around 60. Chance of rain 50%. Friday, partly sunny with a slight chance of thunderstorms. A chance of showers, mainly in the morning. Highs in the lower 70s. Chance of rain 40%. Friday night, partly cloudy. Lows in the upper 50s. Saturday, mostly sunny. A slight chance of showers in the morning. Highs in the lower 70s. This hazardous weather outlook is for central Kansas, east central Kansas, north central Kansas, and northeast Kansas. For today and tonight, the probability for widespread hazardous weather is low. For Monday through Saturday, multiple rounds of rain are expected Tuesday through Thursday night. The rainfall could be heavy at times with several inches or rain forecast by Thursday. This rainfall is likely to impact all of north central, northeast and east central Kansas, and may result in flooding especially for low and flood-prone areas. The Topeka, Kansas climate summary for yesterday, September 26, 2026. Yesterday's high temperature was 73 degrees. The normal high is 77. The record high is 96 degrees, which was last set in 1990. Yesterday's low temperature was 64 degrees. The normal low is 53. The record low is 32 degrees, which was set in 1975. 0.13 inches of precipitation fell yesterday, which brings the monthly total to 4.62 inches. This is 1.52 inches above the normal amount of 3.10 inches for September. The total precipitation for the year now stands at 33.99 inches, which is 4.00 inches above normal. Yesterday the maximum wind observed was 15 miles an hour from the south. The highest wind gust observed was 19 miles per hour from the south. The normal high temperature for today is 77 degrees, and the normal low is 53. The record high for today is 95, which occurred in 1911, and the record low is 33, which occurred in 1889. Sunrise today is at 7:15 a.m. and sunset is at 7:11 p.m. The Manhattan, Kansas climate summary for yesterday, September 26, 2026. Yesterday's high temperature was 79 degrees. The normal high is 78. Yesterday's low temperature was 64 degrees. The normal low is 52.
0.02 inches of precipitation fell yesterday, which brings the monthly total to 6.34 inches.

This is 3.93 inches above the normal amount of 2.41 inches for September. The total precipitation for the year now stands at 30.72 inches, which is 3.61 inches above normal. Yesterday, the maximum wind observed was 14 miles an hour from the south. The highest wind gust observed was 20 miles per hour from the south. The normal high temperature for today is 77 degrees, and the normal low is 51. Sunrise today is at 7:19 a.m. and sunset is at 7:15 p.m. This is NOAA Weather Radio Station WXK91 in Topeka. Here are the 6 a.m. conditions for the local area. At Topeka, it was cloudy. The temperature was 66 degrees, the dew point 64, and the relative humidity was 93%. The wind was east at 5 miles an hour. The pressure was 29.98 inches and rising. At Manhattan, it was clear. The temperature was 63 degrees, the dew point 63, and the relative humidity was 100%. The wind was calm. Around the region, at Springfield, rain was falling, with a temperature of 64. At Wichita, it was clear, with a temperature of 65. It was partly cloudy, with a temperature of 63 at Emporia, and 64 at Beatrice. It was mostly cloudy, with a temperature of 63 at Concordia, and 65 at Omaha. It was cloudy, with a temperature of 66 at Lawrence, and 66 at Kansas City. Once again, at Manhattan, it was 63 degrees under clear skies. Once again, at Topeka, it was 66 degrees under cloudy skies. Now here is your National Weather Service forecast. Today, mostly cloudy with a chance of showers this morning, then partly sunny with a slight chance of showers and thunderstorms this afternoon. Highs in the middle 70s. East winds around 5 miles per hour. Chance of rain 30%. Tonight, mostly cloudy. A slight chance of showers in the evening. Humid with lows in the lower 60s. East winds around 5 miles per hour. Chance of rain 20%. Monday, mostly cloudy in the morning, then becoming mostly sunny. Highs in the upper 70s. East winds 5 to 10 miles per hour. Monday night, mostly cloudy. Lows in the middle 60s. Southeast winds 5 to 10 miles per hour. Tuesday, a slight chance of thunderstorms. Showers with highs in the upper 70s. South winds 10 to 15 miles per hour with gusts up to 25 miles per hour. Chance of rain 90%. Tuesday night, showers. A chance of thunderstorms, mainly in the evening. Lows in the middle 60s. Chance of rain 90%. Wednesday through Thursday, showers with a chance of thunderstorms. Highs in the middle 70s. Lows in the middle 60s. Chance of rain 80%. Thursday night, mostly cloudy. A chance of showers and thunderstorms in the evening, then a chance of showers with a slight chance of thunderstorms after midnight. Lows around 60. Chance of rain 50%. Friday, partly sunny with a slight chance of thunderstorms. A chance of showers, mainly in the morning. Highs in the lower 70s. Chance of rain 40%. Friday night, partly cloudy. Lows in the upper 50s. Saturday, mostly sunny. A slight chance of showers in the morning. Highs in the lower 70s. The current time is 6:55 a.m. Central Daylight Time. The Rangeland Fire Danger Index will be in a low category this afternoon. Low fire danger means controlled burns can be executed with reasonable safety. Check with local authorities to ensure burning is allowed before starting a planned burn. This hazardous weather outlook is for Central Kansas, East Central Kansas, North Central Kansas, and Northeast Kansas. For today and tonight, the probability for widespread hazardous weather is low. For Monday through Saturday, multiple rounds of rain are expected Tuesday through Thursday night.
The rainfall could be heavy at times with several inches or rain forecast by Thursday. This rainfall is likely to impact all of north central, northeast and east central Kansas, and may result in flooding especially for low and flood-prone areas. The Topeka, Kansas climate summary for yesterday, September 26, 2026. Yesterday's high temperature was 73 degrees. The normal high is 77. The record high is 96 degrees, which was last set in 1990. Yesterday's low temperature was 64 degrees. The normal low is 53. The record low is 32 degrees, which was set in 1975. 0.13 inches of precipitation fell yesterday, which brings the monthly total to 4.62 inches. This is 1.52 inches above the normal amount of 3.10 inches for September. The total precipitation for the year now stands at 33.99 inches, which is 4.00 inches above normal. Yesterday, the maximum wind observed was 15 miles an hour from the south. The highest wind gust observed was 19 miles per hour from the south. The normal high temperature for today is 77 degrees, and the normal low is 53. The record high for today is 95, which occurred in 1911, and the record low is 33, which occurred in 1889. Sunrise today is at 7:15 a.m. and sunset is at 7:11 p.m. The Manhattan, Kansas climate summary for yesterday, September 26, 2026. Yesterday's high temperature was 79 degrees. The normal high is 78. Yesterday's low temperature was 64 degrees. The normal low is 52. 0.02 inches of precipitation fell yesterday, which brings the monthly total to 6.34 inches. This is 3.93 inches above the normal amount of 2.41 inches for September. The total precipitation for the year now stands at 30.72 inches, which is 3.61 inches above normal. Yesterday, the maximum wind observed was 14 miles an hour from the south. The highest wind gust observed was 20 miles per hour from the south. The normal high temperature for today is 77 degrees, and the normal low is 51. Sunrise today is at 7:19 a.m. and sunset is at 7:15 p.m. This is NOAA Weather Radio Station WXK91 in Topeka. Here are the 6 a.m. conditions for the local area. At Topeka, it was cloudy. The temperature was 66 degrees, the dew point 64, and the relative humidity was 93%. The wind was east at 5 miles an hour. The pressure was 29.98 inches and rising. At Manhattan, it was clear. The temperature was 63 degrees, the dew point 63, and the relative humidity was 100%. The wind was calm. Around the region, at Springfield, rain was falling, with a temperature of 64. At Wichita, it was clear, with a temperature of 65. It was partly cloudy, with a temperature of 63 at Emporia, and 64 at Beatrice. It was mostly cloudy, with a temperature of 63 at Concordia, and 65 at Omaha. It was cloudy, with a temperature of 66 at Lawrence, and 66 at Kansas City. Once again, at Manhattan, it was 63 degrees under clear skies. Once again, at Topeka, it was 66 degrees under cloudy skies. Now here is your National Weather Service forecast. Today, mostly cloudy with a chance of showers this morning, then partly sunny with a slight chance of showers and thunderstorms this afternoon. Highs in the middle 70s. East winds around 5 miles per hour. Chance of rain 30%. Tonight, mostly cloudy. A slight chance of showers in the evening. Humid with lows in the lower 60s. East winds around 5 miles per hour. Chance of rain 20%. Monday, mostly cloudy in the morning, then becoming mostly sunny. Highs in the upper 70s. East winds 5 to 10 miles per hour. Monday night, mostly cloudy. Lows in the middle 60s.
southeast winds 5 to 10 miles per hour. Tuesday, a slight chance of thunderstorms. Showers with highs in the upper 70s. South winds 10 to 15 miles per hour with gusts up to 25 miles per hour. Chance of rain 90%. Tuesday night, showers. A chance of thunderstorms, mainly in the evening. Lows in the middle 60s. Chance of rain 90%. Wednesday through Thursday, showers with a chance of thunderstorms. Highs in the middle 70s. Lows in the middle 60s. Chance of rain 80%. Thursday night, mostly cloudy. A chance of showers and thunderstorms in the evening, then a chance of showers with a slight chance of thunderstorms after midnight. Lows around 60. Chance of rain 50%. Friday, partly sunny with a slight chance of thunderstorms. A chance of showers, mainly in the morning. Highs in the lower 70s. Chance of rain 40%. Friday night, partly cloudy. Lows in the upper 50s. Saturday, mostly sunny. A slight chance of showers in the morning. Highs in the lower 70s. This hazardous weather outlook is for central Kansas, east central Kansas, north central Kansas, and northeast Kansas. For today and tonight, the probability for widespread hazardous weather is low. For Monday through Saturday, multiple rounds of rain are expected Tuesday through Thursday night. The rainfall could be heavy at times with several inches or rain forecast by Thursday. This rainfall is likely to impact all of north central, northeast and east central Kansas, and may result in flooding especially for low and flood-prone areas. The Topeka, Kansas climate summary for yesterday, September 26, 2026. Yesterday's high temperature was 73 degrees. The normal high is 77. The record high is 96 degrees, which was last set in 1990. Yesterday's low temperature was 64 degrees. The normal low is 53. The record low is 32 degrees, which was set in 1975. 0.13 inches of precipitation fell yesterday, which brings the monthly total to 4.62 inches. This is 1.52 inches above the normal amount of 3.10 inches for September. The total precipitation for the year now stands at 33.99 inches, which is 4.00 inches above normal. Yesterday the maximum wind observed was 15 miles an hour from the south. The highest wind gust observed was 19 miles per hour from the south. The normal high temperature for today is 77 degrees, and the normal low is 53. The record high for today is 95, which occurred in 1911, and the record low is 33, which occurred in 1889. Sunrise today is at 7:15 a.m. and sunset is at 7:11 p.m. The Manhattan, Kansas climate summary for yesterday, September 26, 2026. Yesterday's high temperature was 79 degrees. The normal high is 78. Yesterday's low temperature was 64 degrees. The normal low is 52. 0.02 inches of precipitation fell yesterday, which brings the monthly total to 6.34 inches. This is 3.93 inches above the normal amount of 2.41 inches for September. The total precipitation for the year now stands at 30.72 inches, which is 3.61 inches above normal. Yesterday the maximum wind observed was 14 miles an hour from the south. The highest wind gust observed was 20 miles per hour from the south. The normal high temperature for today is 77 degrees, and the normal low is 51. Sunrise today is at 7:19 a.m. and sunset is at 7:15 p.m. The Rangeland Fire Danger Index will be in a low category this afternoon. Low fire danger means controlled burns can be executed with reasonable safety. Check with local authorities to ensure burning is allowed before starting a planned burn. 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Now here is your National Weather Service forecast. Today,
mostly cloudy with a chance of showers this morning, then partly sunny with a slight chance of showers and thunderstorms this afternoon. Highs in the middle 70s. East winds around 5 miles per hour. Chance of rain 30%. Tonight, mostly cloudy. A slight chance of showers in the evening. Humid with lows in the lower 60s. East winds around 5 miles per hour. Chance of rain 20%. Monday, mostly cloudy in the morning, then becoming mostly sunny. Highs in the upper 70s. East winds 5 to 10 miles per hour. Monday night, mostly cloudy. Lows in the middle 60s. Southeast winds 5 to 10 miles per hour. Tuesday, a slight chance of thunderstorms. Showers with highs in the upper 70s. South winds 10 to 15 miles per hour with gusts up to 25 miles per hour. Chance of rain 90%. Tuesday night, showers. A chance of thunderstorms, mainly in the evening. Lows in the middle 60s. Chance of rain 90%. Wednesday through Thursday, showers with a chance of thunderstorms. Highs in the middle 70s. Lows in the middle 60s. Chance of rain 80%. Thursday night, mostly cloudy. A chance of showers and thunderstorms in the evening, then a chance of showers with a slight chance of thunderstorms after midnight. Lows around 60. Chance of rain 50%. Friday, partly sunny with a slight chance of thunderstorms. A chance of showers, mainly in the morning. Highs in the lower 70s. Chance of rain 40%. Friday night, partly cloudy. Lows in the upper 50s. Saturday, mostly sunny. A slight chance of showers in the morning. Highs in the lower 70s. The current time is 7:08 a.m. Central Daylight Time. This hazardous weather outlook is for Central Kansas, East Central Kansas, North Central Kansas, and Northeast Kansas. For today and tonight, the probability for widespread hazardous weather is low. For Monday through Saturday, multiple rounds of rain are expected Tuesday through Thursday night. The rainfall could be heavy at times with several inches or rain forecast by Thursday. This rainfall is likely to impact all of North Central, Northeast and East Central Kansas, and may result in flooding especially for low and flood-prone areas. The Topeka, Kansas Climate Summary for yesterday, September 26, 2026. Yesterday's high temperature was 73 degrees. The normal high is 77. The record high is 96 degrees, which was last set in 1990. Yesterday's low temperature was 64 degrees. The normal low is 53. The record low is 32 degrees, which was set in 1975. 0.13 inches of precipitation fell yesterday, which brings the monthly total to 4.62 inches. This is 1.52 inches above the normal amount of 3.10 inches for September. The total precipitation for the year now stands at 33.99 inches, which is 4.00 inches above normal. Yesterday the maximum wind observed was 15 miles an hour from the south. The highest wind gust observed was 19 miles per hour from the south. The normal high temperature for today is 77 degrees, and the normal low is 53. The record high for today is 95, which occurred in 1911, and the record low is 33, which occurred in 1889. Sunrise today is at 7:15 a.m. and sunset is at 7:11 p.m. The Manhattan, Kansas Climate Summary for yesterday, September 26, 2026. Yesterday's high temperature was 79 degrees. The normal high is 78. Yesterday's low temperature was 64 degrees. The normal low is 52. 0.02 inches of precipitation fell yesterday, which brings the monthly total to 6.34 inches. This is 3.93 inches above the normal amount of 2.41 inches for September.
The total precipitation for the year now stands at 30.72 inches, which is 3.61 inches above normal. Yesterday, the maximum wind observed was 14 miles an hour from the south. The highest wind gust observed was 20 miles per hour from the south. The normal high temperature for today is 77 degrees, and the normal low is 51. Sunrise today is at 7:19 a.m. and sunset is at 7:15 p.m. This is NOAA Weather Radio Station WXK91 in Topeka. Here are the 7 a.m. conditions for the local area. At Topeka, it was clear. The temperature was 63 degrees, the dew point 63, and the relative humidity was 100%. The wind was northeast at 3 miles an hour. The pressure was 29.99 inches and rising. At Manhattan, it was clear. The temperature was 63 degrees, the dew point 63, and the relative humidity was 100%. The wind was north at 3 miles an hour. Around the region, at Springfield, rain was falling, with a temperature of 62. It was clear, with a temperature of 65 at Lawrence, 62 at Emporia, and 65 at Wichita. It was partly cloudy, with a temperature of 63 at Concordia, and 64 at Beatrice. It was cloudy, with a temperature of 66 at Kansas City, and 65 at Omaha. Once again, at Manhattan, it was 63 degrees under clear skies. Once again, at Topeka, it was 63 degrees under clear skies. Now here is your National Weather Service forecast. Today, mostly cloudy with a chance of showers this morning, then partly sunny with a slight chance of showers and thunderstorms this afternoon. Highs in the middle 70s. East winds around 5 miles per hour. Chance of rain 30%. Tonight, mostly cloudy. A slight chance of showers in the evening. Humid with lows in the lower 60s. East winds around 5 miles per hour. Chance of rain 20%. Monday, mostly cloudy in the morning, then becoming mostly sunny. Highs in the upper 70s. East winds 5 to 10 miles per hour. Monday night, mostly cloudy. Lows in the middle 60s. Southeast winds 5 to 10 miles per hour. Tuesday, a slight chance of thunderstorms. Showers with highs in the upper 70s. South winds 10 to 15 miles per hour with gusts up to 25 miles per hour. Chance of rain 90%. Tuesday night, showers. A chance of thunderstorms, mainly in the evening. Lows in the middle 60s. Chance of rain 90%. Wednesday through Thursday, showers with a chance of thunderstorms. Highs in the middle 70s. Lows in the middle 60s. Chance of rain 80%. Thursday night, mostly cloudy. A chance of showers and thunderstorms in the evening, then a chance of showers with a slight chance of thunderstorms after midnight. Lows around 60. Chance of rain 50%. Friday, partly sunny with a slight chance of thunderstorms. A chance of showers, mainly in the morning. Highs in the lower 70s. Chance of rain 40%. Friday night, partly cloudy. Lows in the upper 50s. Saturday, mostly sunny. A slight chance of showers in the morning. Highs in the lower 70s. This hazardous weather outlook is for central Kansas, east central Kansas, north central Kansas, and northeast Kansas. For today and tonight, the probability for widespread hazardous weather is low. For Monday through Saturday, multiple rounds of rain are expected Tuesday through Thursday night. The rainfall could be heavy at times with several inches or rain forecast by Thursday. This rainfall is likely to impact all of north central, northeast and east central Kansas, and may result in flooding especially for low and flood-prone areas. The Rangeland Fire Danger Index will be in a low category this afternoon. Low fire danger means controlled burns can be executed with reasonable safety. Check with local authorities to ensure burning is allowed before starting a planned burn.
The Topeka, Kansas climate summary for yesterday, September 26, 2026. Yesterday's high temperature was 73 degrees. The normal high is 77. The record high is 96 degrees, which was last set in 1990. Yesterday's low temperature was 64 degrees. The normal low is 53. The record low is 32 degrees, which was set in 1975. 0.13 inches of precipitation fell yesterday, which brings the monthly total to 4.62 inches. This is 1.52 inches above the normal amount of 3.10 inches for September. The total precipitation for the year now stands at 33.99 inches, which is 4.00 inches above normal. Yesterday, the maximum wind observed was 15 miles an hour from the south. The highest wind gust observed was 19 miles per hour from the south. The normal high temperature for today is 77 degrees, and the normal low is 53. The record high for today is 95, which occurred in 1911, and the record low is 33, which occurred in 1889. Sunrise today is at 7:15 a.m. and sunset is at 7:11 p.m. The Manhattan, Kansas climate summary for yesterday, September 26, 2026. Yesterday's high temperature was 79 degrees. The normal high is 78. Yesterday's low temperature was 64 degrees. The normal low is 52. 0.02 inches of precipitation fell yesterday, which brings the monthly total to 6.34 inches. This is 3.93 inches above the normal amount of 2.41 inches for September. The total precipitation for the year now stands at 30.72 inches, which is 3.61 inches above normal. Yesterday, the maximum wind observed was 14 miles an hour from the south. The highest wind gust observed was 20 miles per hour from the south. The normal high temperature for today is 77 degrees, and the normal low is 51. Sunrise today is at 7:19 a.m. and sunset is at 7:15 p.m. This is NOAA Weather Radio Station WXK91 in Topeka. Here are the 7 a.m. conditions for the local area. At Topeka, it was clear. The temperature was 63 degrees, the dew point 63, and the relative humidity was 100%. The wind was northeast at 3 miles an hour. The pressure was 29.99 inches and rising. At Manhattan, it was clear. The temperature was 63 degrees, the dew point 63, and the relative humidity was 100%. The wind was north at 3 miles an hour. Around the region, at Springfield, rain was falling, with a temperature of 62. It was clear, with a temperature of 65 at Lawrence, 62 at Emporia, and 65 at Wichita. It was partly cloudy, with a temperature of 63 at Concordia, and 64 at Beatrice. It was cloudy, with a temperature of 66 at Kansas City, and 65 at Omaha. Once again, at Manhattan, it was 63 degrees under clear skies. Once again, at Topeka, it was 63 degrees under clear skies. Now here is your National Weather Service forecast. Today, mostly cloudy with a chance of showers this morning, then partly sunny with a slight chance of showers and thunderstorms this afternoon. Highs in the middle 70s. East winds around 5 miles per hour. Chance of rain 30%. Tonight, mostly cloudy. A slight chance of showers in the evening. Humid with lows in the lower 60s. East winds around 5 miles per hour. Chance of rain 20%. Monday, mostly cloudy in the morning, then becoming mostly sunny. Highs in the upper 70s. East winds 5 to 10 miles per hour. Monday night, mostly cloudy. Lows in the middle 60s. Southeast winds 5 to 10 miles per hour. Tuesday, a slight chance of thunderstorms. Showers with highs in the upper 70s. South winds 10 to 15 miles per hour with gusts up to 25 miles per hour. Chance of rain 90%.
Tuesday night, showers. A chance of thunderstorms, mainly in the evening. Lows in the middle 60s. Chance of rain 90%. Wednesday through Thursday, showers with a chance of thunderstorms. Highs in the middle 70s. Lows in the middle 60s. Chance of rain 80%. Thursday night, mostly cloudy. A chance of showers and thunderstorms in the evening, then a chance of showers with a slight chance of thunderstorms after midnight. Lows around 60. Chance of rain 50%. Friday, partly sunny with a slight chance of thunderstorms. A chance of showers, mainly in the morning. Highs in the lower 70s. Chance of rain 40%. Friday night, partly cloudy. Lows in the upper 50s. Saturday, mostly sunny. A slight chance of showers in the morning. Highs in the lower 70s. This hazardous weather outlook is for central Kansas, east central Kansas, north central Kansas, and northeast Kansas. For today and tonight, the probability for widespread hazardous weather is low. For Monday through Saturday, multiple rounds of rain are expected Tuesday through Thursday night. The rainfall could be heavy at times with several inches or rain forecast by Thursday. This rainfall is likely to impact all of north central, northeast and east central Kansas, and may result in flooding especially for low and flood-prone areas. The Topeka, Kansas climate summary for yesterday, September 26, 2026. Yesterday's high temperature was 73 degrees. The normal high is 77. The record high is 96 degrees, which was last set in 1990. Yesterday's low temperature was 64 degrees. The normal low is 53. The record low is 32 degrees, which was set in 1975. 0.13 inches of precipitation fell yesterday, which brings the monthly total to 4.62 inches. This is 1.52 inches above the normal amount of 3.10 inches for September. The total precipitation for the year now stands at 33.99 inches, which is 4.00 inches above normal. Yesterday the maximum wind observed was 15 miles an hour from the south. The highest wind gust observed was 19 miles per hour from the south. The normal high temperature for today is 77 degrees, and the normal low is 53. The record high for today is 95, which occurred in 1911, and the record low is 33, which occurred in 1889. Sunrise today is at 7:15 a.m. and sunset is at 7:11 p.m. The current time is 7:23 a.m. Central Daylight Time. The Manhattan, Kansas climate summary for yesterday, September 26, 2026. Yesterday's high temperature was 79 degrees. The normal high is 78. Yesterday's low temperature was 64 degrees. The normal low is 52. 0.02 inches of precipitation fell yesterday, which brings the monthly total to 6.34 inches. This is 3.93 inches above the normal amount of 2.41 inches for September. The total precipitation for the year now stands at 30.72 inches, which is 3.61 inches above normal. Yesterday the maximum wind observed was 14 miles an hour from the south. The highest wind gust observed was 20 miles per hour from the south. The normal high temperature for today is 77 degrees, and the normal low is 51. Sunrise today is at 7:19 a.m. and sunset is at 7:15 p.m. The Rangeland Fire Danger Index will be in a low category this afternoon. Low fire danger means controlled burns can be executed with reasonable safety. Check with local authorities to ensure burning is allowed before starting a planned burn. 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Here are the 7 a.m. conditions for the local area. At Topeka, it was clear. The temperature was 63 degrees, the dew point 63, and the relative humidity was 100%. The wind was northeast at 3 miles an hour.
the pressure was 29.99 inches and rising. At Manhattan, it was clear.

The temperature was 63 degrees, the dew point 63, and the relative humidity was 100%. The wind was north at 3 miles an hour. Around the region, at Springfield, rain was falling, with a temperature of 62. It was clear, with a temperature of 65 at Lawrence, 62 at Emporia, and 65 at Wichita. It was partly cloudy, with a temperature of 63 at Concordia, and 64 at Beatrice. It was cloudy, with a temperature of 66 at Kansas City, and 65 at Omaha. Once again, at Manhattan, it was 63 degrees under clear skies. Once again, at Topeka, it was 63 degrees under clear skies. Now here is your National Weather Service forecast. Today, mostly cloudy with a chance of showers this morning, then partly sunny with a slight chance of showers and thunderstorms this afternoon. Highs in the middle 70s. East winds around 5 miles per hour. Chance of rain 30%. Tonight, mostly cloudy. A slight chance of showers in the evening. Humid with lows in the lower 60s. East winds around 5 miles per hour. Chance of rain 20%. Monday, mostly cloudy in the morning, then becoming mostly sunny. Highs in the upper 70s. East winds 5 to 10 miles per hour. Monday night, mostly cloudy. Lows in the middle 60s. Southeast winds 5 to 10 miles per hour. Tuesday, a slight chance of thunderstorms. Showers with highs in the upper 70s. South winds 10 to 15 miles per hour with gusts up to 25 miles per hour. Chance of rain 90%. Tuesday night, showers. A chance of thunderstorms, mainly in the evening. Lows in the middle 60s. Chance of rain 90%. Wednesday through Thursday, showers with a chance of thunderstorms. Highs in the middle 70s. Lows in the middle 60s. Chance of rain 80%. Thursday night, mostly cloudy. A chance of showers and thunderstorms in the evening, then a chance of showers with a slight chance of thunderstorms after midnight. Lows around 60. Chance of rain 50%. Friday, partly sunny with a slight chance of thunderstorms. A chance of showers, mainly in the morning. Highs in the lower 70s. Chance of rain 40%. Friday night, partly cloudy. Lows in the upper 50s. Saturday, mostly sunny. A slight chance of showers in the morning. Highs in the lower 70s. This hazardous weather outlook is for central Kansas, east central Kansas, north central Kansas, and northeast Kansas. For today and tonight, the probability for widespread hazardous weather is low. For Monday through Saturday, multiple rounds of rain are expected Tuesday through Thursday night. The rainfall could be heavy at times with several inches or rain forecast by Thursday. This rainfall is likely to impact all of north central, northeast and east central Kansas, and may result in flooding especially for low and flood-prone areas. The Topeka, Kansas climate summary for yesterday, September 26, 2026. Yesterday's high temperature was 73 degrees. The normal high is 77. The record high is 96 degrees, which was last set in 1990. Yesterday's low temperature was 64 degrees. The normal low is 53. The record low is 32 degrees, which was set in 1975. 0.13 inches of precipitation fell yesterday, which brings the monthly total to 4.62 inches. This is 1.52 inches above the normal amount of 3.10 inches for September. The total precipitation for the year now stands at 33.99 inches, which is 4.00 inches above normal. Yesterday the maximum wind observed was 15 miles an hour from the south. The highest wind gust observed was 19 miles per hour from the south. The normal high temperature for today is 77 degrees, and the normal low is 53. The record high for today is 95, which occurred in 1911, and the record low is 33, which occurred in 1889.

sunrise today is at 7:15 a.m. and sunset is at 7:11 p.m. This is NOAA Weather Radio Station WXK91 in Topeka. Here are the 7 a.m. conditions for the local area. At Topeka, it was clear. The temperature was 63 degrees, the dew point 63, and the relative humidity was 100%. The wind was northeast at 3 miles an hour. The pressure was 29.99 inches and rising. At Manhattan, it was clear. The temperature was 63 degrees, the dew point 63, and the relative humidity was 100%. The wind was north at 3 miles an hour. Around the region, at Springfield, rain was falling, with a temperature of 62. It was clear, with a temperature of 65 at Lawrence, 62 at Emporia, and 65 at Wichita. It was partly cloudy, with a temperature of 63 at Concordia, and 64 at Beatrice. It was cloudy, with a temperature of 66 at Kansas City, and 65 at Omaha. Once again, at Manhattan, it was 63 degrees under clear skies. Once again, at Topeka, it was 63 degrees under clear skies. Now here is your National Weather Service forecast. Today, mostly cloudy with a chance of showers this morning, then partly sunny with a slight chance of showers and thunderstorms this afternoon. Highs in the middle 70s. East winds around 5 miles per hour. Chance of rain 30%. Tonight, mostly cloudy. A slight chance of showers in the evening. Humid with lows in the lower 60s. East winds around 5 miles per hour. Chance of rain 20%. Monday, mostly cloudy in the morning, then becoming mostly sunny. Highs in the upper 70s. East winds 5 to 10 miles per hour. Monday night, mostly cloudy. Lows in the middle 60s. Southeast winds 5 to 10 miles per hour. Tuesday, a slight chance of thunderstorms. Shallows in the middle 60s. Southeast winds 5 to 10 miles per hour. Tuesday, a slight chance of thunderstorms. Showers with highs in the upper 70s. South winds 10 to 15 miles per hour with gusts up to 25 miles per hour. Chance of rain 90%. Tuesday night, showers. A chance of thunderstorms, mainly in the evening. Lows in the middle 60s. Chance of rain 90%. Wednesday through Thursday, showers with a chance of thunderstorms. Highs in the middle 70s. Lows in the middle 60s. Chance of rain 80%. Thursday night, mostly cloudy. A chance of showers and thunderstorms in the evening, then a chance of showers with a slight chance of thunderstorms after midnight. Lows around 60. Chance of rain 50%. Friday, partly sunny with a slight chance of thunderstorms. A chance of showers, mainly in the morning. Highs in the lower 70s. Chance of rain 40%. Friday night, partly cloudy. Lows in the upper 50s. Saturday, mostly sunny. A slight chance of showers in the morning. Highs in the lower 70s. Now here is your National Weather Service forecast. Today, mostly cloudy this morning, then partly sunny with a slight chance of showers with isolated thunderstorms this afternoon. Highs in the middle 70s. East winds around 5 miles per hour. Chance of rain 20%. Tonight, mostly cloudy. A slight chance of showers in the evening. Humid with lows in the lower 60s. East winds around 5 miles per hour. Chance of rain 20%. Monday, mostly cloudy in the morning, then becoming mostly sunny. Highs in the upper 70s. East winds 5 to 10 miles per hour. Monday night, mostly cloudy. Lows in the middle 60s. Southeast winds 5 to 10 miles per hour. Tuesday, a slight chance of thunderstorms. Showers with highs in the upper 70s. South winds 10 to 15 miles per hour with gusts up to 25 miles per hour.

partly cloudy. Lows in the upper 50s. Saturday, mostly sunny. A slight chance of showers in the morning. Highs in the lower 70s. The Rangeland Fire Danger Index will be in a low category this afternoon. Low fire danger means controlled burns can be executed with reasonable safety. Check with local authorities to ensure burning is allowed before starting a planned burn. This hazardous weather outlook is for Central Kansas, East Central Kansas, North Central Kansas, and Northeast Kansas. For today and tonight, the probability for widespread hazardous weather is low. For Monday through Saturday, multiple rounds of rain are expected Tuesday through Thursday night. The rainfall could be heavy at times with several inches or rain forecast by Thursday. This rainfall is likely to impact all of North Central, Northeast and East Central Kansas, and may result in flooding especially for low and flood-prone areas. The Topeka, Kansas Climate Summary for yesterday, September 26, 2026. Yesterday's high temperature was 73 degrees. The normal high is 77. The record high is 96 degrees, which was last set in 1990. Yesterday's low temperature was 64 degrees. The normal low is 53. The record low is 32 degrees, which was set in 1975. 0.13 inches of precipitation fell yesterday, which brings the monthly total to 4.62 inches. This is 1.52 inches above the normal amount of 3.10 inches for September. The total precipitation for the year now stands at 33.99 inches, which is 4.00 inches above normal. Yesterday the maximum wind observed was 15 miles an hour from the south. The highest wind gust observed was 19 miles per hour from the south. The normal high temperature for today is 77 degrees, and the normal low is 53. The record high for today is 95, which occurred in 1911, and the record low is 33, which occurred in 1889. Sunrise today is at 7:15 a.m. and sunset is at 7:11 p.m. The Manhattan, Kansas Climate Summary for yesterday, September 26, 2026. Yesterday's high temperature was 79 degrees. The normal high is 78. Yesterday's low temperature was 64 degrees. The normal low is 52. 0.02 inches of precipitation fell yesterday, which brings the monthly total to 6.34 inches. This is 3.93 inches above the normal amount of 2.41 inches for September. The total precipitation for the year now stands at 30.72 inches, which is 3.61 inches above normal. Yesterday the maximum wind observed was 14 miles an hour from the south. The highest wind gust observed was 20 miles per hour from the south. The normal high temperature for today is 77 degrees, and the normal low is 51. Sunrise today is at 7:19 a.m. and sunset is at 7:15 p.m. This is NOAA Weather Radio WXK91 in Topeka. The current time is 7:40 a.m. Central Daylight Time. 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Here are the 7 a.m. conditions for the local area. At Topeka, it was clear. The temperature was 63 degrees, the dew point 63, and the relative humidity was 100%. The wind was northeast at 3 miles an hour. The pressure was 29.99 inches and rising. At Manhattan, it was clear. The temperature was 63 degrees, the dew point 63, and the relative humidity was 100%. The wind was north at 3 miles an hour. Around the region, at Springfield, rain was falling, with a temperature of 62. It was clear, with a temperature of 65 at Lawrence, 62 at Emporia, and 65 at Wichita. It was partly cloudy, with a temperature of 63 at Concordia, and 64 at Beatrice. It was cloudy, with a temperature of 66 at Kansas City, and 65 at Omaha. Once again, at Manhattan, it was 63 degrees under clear sky.

once again, at Topeka, it was 63 degrees under clear skies. Now here is your National Weather Service forecast. Today, mostly cloudy this morning, then partly sunny with a slight chance of showers with isolated thunderstorms this afternoon. Highs in the middle 70s. East winds around 5 miles per hour. Chance of rain 20%. Tonight, mostly cloudy. A slight chance of showers in the evening. Humid with lows in the lower 60s. East winds around 5 miles per hour. Chance of rain 20%. Monday, mostly cloudy in the morning, then becoming mostly sunny. Highs in the upper 70s. East winds 5 to 10 miles per hour. Monday night, mostly cloudy. Lows in the middle 60s. Southeast winds 5 to 10 miles per hour. Tuesday, a slight chance of thunderstorms. Showers with highs in the upper 70s. South winds 10 to 15 miles per hour with gusts up to 25 miles per hour. Chance of rain 90%. Tuesday night, showers. A chance of thunderstorms, mainly in the evening. Lows in the middle 60s. Chance of rain 90%. Wednesday through Thursday, showers with a chance of thunderstorms. Highs in the middle 70s. Lows in the middle 60s. Chance of rain 80%. Thursday night, mostly cloudy. A chance of showers and thunderstorms in the evening, then a chance of showers with a slight chance of thunderstorms after midnight. Lows around 60. Chance of rain 50%. Friday, partly sunny with a slight chance of thunderstorms. A chance of showers, mainly in the morning. Highs in the lower 70s. Chance of rain 40%. Friday night, partly cloudy. Lows in the upper 50s. Saturday, mostly sunny. A slight chance of showers in the morning. Highs in the lower 70s. This hazardous weather outlook is for central Kansas, east central Kansas, north central Kansas, and northeast Kansas. For today and tonight, the probability for widespread hazardous weather is low. For Monday through Saturday, multiple rounds of rain are expected Tuesday through Thursday night. The rainfall could be heavy at times with several inches or rain forecast by Thursday. This rainfall is likely to impact all of north central, northeast and east central Kansas, and may result in flooding especially for low and flood-prone areas. The Topeka, Kansas climate summary for yesterday, September 26, 2026. Yesterday's high temperature was 73 degrees. The normal high is 77. The record high is 96 degrees, which was last set in 1990. Yesterday's low temperature was 64 degrees. The normal low is 53. The record low is 32 degrees, which was set in 1975. 0.13 inches of precipitation fell yesterday, which brings the monthly total to 4.62 inches. This is 1.52 inches above the normal amount of 3.10 inches for September. The total precipitation for the year now stands at 33.99 inches, which is 4.00 inches above normal. Yesterday the maximum wind observed was 15 miles an hour from the south. The highest wind gust observed was 19 miles per hour from the south. The normal high temperature for today is 77 degrees, and the normal low is 53. The record high for today is 95, which occurred in 1911, and the record low is 33, which occurred in 1889. Sunrise today is at 7:15 a.m. and sunset is at 7:11 p.m. The Rangeland Fire Danger Index will be in a low category this afternoon. Low fire danger means controlled burns can be executed with reasonable safety. Check with local authorities to ensure burning is allowed before starting a planned burn. The Manhattan, Kansas climate summary for yesterday, September 26, 2026. Yesterday's high temperature was 79 degrees. The normal high is 78. Yesterday's low temperature was 64 degrees. The normal low is 52.
0.02 inches of precipitation fell yesterday, which brings the monthly total to 6.34 inches. This is 3.93 inches above the normal amount of 2.41 inches for September. The total precipitation for the year now stands at 30.72 inches, which is 3.61 inches above normal. Yesterday the maximum wind observed was 14 miles an hour from the south. The highest wind gust observed was 20 miles per hour from the south. The normal high temperature for today is 77 degrees, and the normal low is 51. Sunrise today is at 7:19 a.m. and sunset is at 7:15 p.m. This is NOAA Weather Radio Station WXK91 in Topeka. Here are the 7 a.m. conditions for the local area. At Topeka, it was clear. The temperature was 63 degrees, the dew point 63, and the relative humidity was 100%. The wind was northeast at 3 miles an hour. The pressure was 29.99 inches and rising. At Manhattan, it was clear. The temperature was 63 degrees, the dew point 63, and the relative humidity was 100%. The wind was north at 3 miles an hour. Around the region, at Springfield, rain was falling, with a temperature of 62. It was clear, with a temperature of 65 at Lawrence, 62 at Emporia, and 65 at Wichita. It was partly cloudy, with a temperature of 63 at Concordia, and 64 at Beatrice. It was cloudy, with a temperature of 66 at Kansas City, and 65 at Omaha. Once again, at Manhattan, it was 63 degrees under clear skies. Once again, at Topeka, it was 63 degrees under clear skies. Now here is your National Weather Service forecast. Today, mostly cloudy this morning, then partly sunny with a slight chance of showers with isolated thunderstorms this afternoon. Highs in the middle 70s. East winds around 5 miles per hour. Chance of rain 20%. Tonight, mostly cloudy. A slight chance of showers in the evening. Humid with lows in the lower 60s. East winds around 5 miles per hour. Chance of rain 20%. Monday, mostly cloudy in the morning, then becoming mostly sunny. Highs in the upper 70s. East winds 5 to 10 miles per hour. Monday night, mostly cloudy. Lows in the middle 60s. Southeast winds 5 to 10 miles per hour. Tuesday, a slight chance of thunderstorms. Showers with highs in the upper 70s. South winds 10 to 15 miles per hour with gusts up to 25 miles per hour. Chance of rain 90%. Tuesday night, showers. A chance of thunderstorms, mainly in the evening. Lows in the middle 60s. Chance of rain 90%. Wednesday through Thursday, showers with a chance of thunderstorms. Highs in the middle 70s. Lows in the middle 60s. Chance of rain 80%. Thursday night, mostly cloudy. A chance of showers and thunderstorms in the evening, then a chance of showers with a slight chance of thunderstorms after midnight. Lows around 60. Chance of rain 50%. Friday, partly sunny with a slight chance of thunderstorms. A chance of showers, mainly in the morning. Highs in the lower 70s. Chance of rain 40%. Friday night, partly cloudy. Lows in the upper 50s. Saturday, mostly sunny. A slight chance of showers in the morning. Highs in the lower 70s. This hazardous weather outlook is for central Kansas, east central Kansas, north central Kansas, and northeast Kansas. For today and tonight, the probability for widespread hazardous weather is low. For Monday through Saturday, multiple rounds of rain are expected Tuesday through Thursday night. The rainfall could be heavy at times with several inches or rain forecast by Thursday. This rainfall is likely to impact all of north central, northeast and east central Kansas, and may result in flooding especially for low and flood prone areas.
the Topeka, Kansas climate summary for yesterday, September 26, 2026. Yesterday's high temperature was 73 degrees. The normal high is 77. The record high is 96 degrees, which was last set in 1990. Yesterday's low temperature was 64 degrees. The normal low is 53. The record low is 32 degrees, which was set in 1975. 0.13 inches of precipitation fell yesterday, which brings the monthly total to 4.62 inches. This is 1.52 inches above the normal amount of 3.10 inches for September. The total precipitation for the year now stands at 33.99 inches, which is 4.00 inches above normal. Yesterday the maximum wind observed was 15 miles an hour from the south. The highest wind gust observed was 19 miles per hour from the south. The normal high temperature for today is 77 degrees, and the normal low is 53. The record high for today is 95, which occurred in 1911, and the record low is 33, which occurred in 1889. Sunrise today is at 7:15 a.m. and sunset is at 7:11 p.m. The current time is 7:53 a.m. Central Daylight Time. The Manhattan, Kansas climate summary for yesterday, September 26, 2026. Yesterday's high temperature was 79 degrees. The normal high is 78. Yesterday's low temperature was 64 degrees. The normal low is 52. 0.02 inches of precipitation fell yesterday, which brings the monthly total to 6.34 inches. This is 3.93 inches above the normal amount of 2.41 inches for September. The total precipitation for the year now stands at 30.72 inches, which is 3.61 inches above normal. Yesterday the maximum wind observed was 14 miles an hour from the south. The highest wind gust observed was 20 miles per hour from the south. The normal high temperature for today is 77 degrees, and the normal low is 51. Sunrise today is at 7:19 a.m. and sunset is at 7:15 p.m. This is NOAA Weather Radio Station WXK91 in Topeka. Here are the 7 a.m. conditions for the local area. At Topeka, it was clear. The temperature was 63 degrees, the dew point 63, and the relative humidity was 100%. The wind was northeast at 3 miles an hour. The pressure was 29.99 inches and rising. At Manhattan, it was clear. The temperature was 63 degrees, the dew point 63, and the relative humidity was 100%. The wind was north at 3 miles an hour. Around the region, at Springfield, rain was falling, with a temperature of 62. It was clear, with a temperature of 65 at Lawrence, 62 at Emporia, and 65 at Wichita. It was partly cloudy, with a temperature of 63 at Concordia, and 64 at Beatrice. It was cloudy, with a temperature of 66 at Kansas City, and 65 at Omaha. Once again, at Manhattan, it was 63 degrees under clear skies. Once again, at Topeka, it was 63 degrees under clear skies. The Rangeland Fire Danger Index will be in a low category this afternoon. Low fire danger means controlled burns can be executed with reasonable safety. Check with local authorities to ensure burning is allowed before starting a planned burn. Now here is your National Weather Service forecast. Today, mostly cloudy this morning, then partly sunny with a slight chance of showers with isolated thunderstorms this afternoon. Highs in the middle 70s. East winds around 5 miles per hour. Chance of rain 20%. Tonight, mostly cloudy. A slight chance of showers in the evening. Humid with lows in the lower 60s. East winds around 5 miles per hour. Chance of rain 20%. Monday, mostly cloudy in the morning, then becoming mostly sunny. Highs in the upper 70s. East winds 5 to 10 miles per hour.
Monday night, mostly cloudy. Lows in the middle 60s. Southeast winds 5 to 10 miles per hour. Tuesday, a slight chance of thunderstorms. Showers with highs in the upper 70s. South winds 10 to 15 miles per hour with gusts up to 25 miles per hour. Chance of rain 90%. Tuesday night, showers. A chance of thunderstorms, mainly in the evening. Lows in the middle 60s. Chance of rain 90%. Wednesday through Thursday, showers with a chance of thunderstorms. Highs in the middle 70s. Lows in the middle 60s. Chance of rain 80%. Thursday night, mostly cloudy. A chance of showers and thunderstorms in the evening, then a chance of showers with a slight chance of thunderstorms after midnight. Lows around 60. Chance of rain 50%. Friday, partly sunny with a slight chance of thunderstorms. A chance of showers, mainly in the morning. Highs in the lower 70s. Chance of rain 40%. Friday night, partly cloudy. Lows in the upper 50s. Saturday, mostly sunny. A slight chance of showers in the morning. Highs in the lower 70s. This hazardous weather outlook is for central Kansas, east central Kansas, north central Kansas, and northeast Kansas. For today and tonight, the probability for widespread hazardous weather is low. For Monday through Saturday, multiple rounds of rain are expected Tuesday through Thursday night. The rainfall could be heavy at times with several inches or rain forecast by Thursday. This rainfall is likely to impact all of north central, northeast and east central Kansas, and may result in flooding especially for low and flood-prone areas. The Topeka, Kansas climate summary for yesterday, September 26, 2026. Yesterday's high temperature was 73 degrees. The normal high is 77. The record high is 96 degrees, which was last set in 1990. Yesterday's low temperature was 64 degrees. The normal low is 53. The record low is 32 degrees, which was set in 1975. 0.13 inches of precipitation fell yesterday, which brings the monthly total to 4.62 inches. This is 1.52 inches above the normal amount of 3.10 inches for September. The total precipitation for the year now stands at 33.99 inches, which is 4.00 inches above normal. Yesterday the maximum wind observed was 15 miles an hour from the south. The highest wind gust observed was 19 miles per hour from the south. The normal high temperature for today is 77 degrees, and the normal low is 53. The record high for today is 95, which occurred in 1911, and the record low is 33, which occurred in 1889. Sunrise today is at 7:15 a.m. and sunset is at 7:11 p.m. The Manhattan, Kansas climate summary for yesterday, September 26, 2026. Yesterday's high temperature was 79 degrees. The normal high is 78. Yesterday's low temperature was 64 degrees. The normal low is 52. 0.02 inches of precipitation fell yesterday, which brings the monthly total to 6.34 inches. This is 3.93 inches above the normal amount of 2.41 inches for September. The total precipitation for the year now stands at 30.72 inches, which is 3.61 inches above normal. Yesterday the maximum wind observed was 14 miles an hour from the south. The highest wind gust observed was 20 miles per hour from the south. The normal high temperature for today is 77 degrees, and the normal low is 51. Sunrise today is at 7:19 a.m. and sunset is at 7:15 p.m. This is NOAA Weather Radio Station WXK91 in Topeka. Here are the 7 a.m. conditions for the local area. At Topeka, it was clear. The temperature was 63 degrees, the dew point 63, and the relative humidity was 100%.
The wind was northeast at 3 miles an hour. The pressure was 29.99 inches and rising. At Manhattan, it was clear. The temperature was 63 degrees, the dew point 63, and the relative humidity was 100%. The wind was north at 3 miles an hour. Around the region, at Springfield, rain was falling, with a temperature of 62. It was clear, with a temperature of 65 at Lawrence, 62 at Emporia, and 65 at Wichita. It was partly cloudy, with a temperature of 63 at Concordia, and 64 at Beatrice. It was cloudy, with a temperature of 66 at Kansas City, and 65 at Omaha. Once again, at Manhattan, it was 63 degrees under clear skies. Once again, at Topeka, it was 63 degrees under clear skies. Now here is your National Weather Service forecast. Today, mostly cloudy this morning, then partly sunny with a slight chance of showers with isolated thunderstorms this afternoon. Highs in the middle 70s. East winds around 5 miles per hour. Chance of rain 20%. Tonight, mostly cloudy. A slight chance of showers in the evening. Humid with lows in the lower 60s. East winds around 5 miles per hour. Chance of rain 20%. Monday, mostly cloudy in the morning, then becoming mostly sunny. Highs in the upper 70s. East winds 5 to 10 miles per hour. Monday night, mostly cloudy. Lows in the middle 60s. Southeast winds 5 to 10 miles per hour. Tuesday, a slight chance of thunderstorms. Showers with highs in the upper 70s. South winds 10 to 15 miles per hour with gusts up to 25 miles per hour. Chance of rain 90%. Tuesday night, showers. A chance of thunderstorms, mainly in the evening. Lows in the middle 60s. Chance of rain 90%. Wednesday through Thursday, showers with a chance of thunderstorms. Highs in the middle 70s. Lows in the middle 60s. Chance of rain 80%. Thursday night, mostly cloudy. A chance of showers and thunderstorms in the evening, then a chance of showers with a slight chance of thunderstorms after midnight. Lows around 60. Chance of rain 50%. Friday, partly sunny with a slight chance of thunderstorms. A chance of showers, mainly in the morning. Highs in the lower 70s. Chance of rain 40%. Friday night, partly cloudy. Lows in the upper 50s. Saturday, mostly sunny. A slight chance of showers in the morning. Highs in the lower 70s. This hazardous weather outlook is for central Kansas, east central Kansas, north central Kansas, and northeast Kansas. For today and tonight, the probability for widespread hazardous weather is low. For Monday through Saturday, multiple rounds of rain are expected Tuesday through Thursday night. The rainfall could be heavy at times with several inches or rain forecast by Thursday. This rainfall is likely to impact all of north central, northeast and east central Kansas, and may result in flooding especially for low and flood-prone areas. The Topeka, Kansas climate summary for yesterday, September 26, 2026. Yesterday's high temperature was 73 degrees. The normal high is 77. The record high is 96 degrees, which was last set in 1990. Yesterday's low temperature was 64 degrees. The normal low is 53. The record low is 32 degrees, which was set in 1975. 0.13 inches of precipitation fell yesterday, which brings the monthly total to 4.62 inches. This is 1.52 inches above the normal amount of 3.10 inches for September. The total precipitation for the year now stands at 33.99 inches, which is 4.00 inches above normal. Yesterday the maximum wind observed was 15 miles an hour from the south. The highest wind gust observed was 19 miles per hour from the south.
The normal high temperature for today is 77 degrees, and the normal low is 53. The record high for today is 95, which occurred in 1911, and the record low is 33, which occurred in 1889. Sunrise today is at 7:15 a.m. and sunset is at 7:11 p.m. The Manhattan, Kansas climate summary for yesterday, September 26, 2026. Yesterday's high temperature was 79 degrees. The normal high is 78. Yesterday's low temperature was 64 degrees. The normal low is 52. 0.02 inches of precipitation fell yesterday, which brings the monthly total to 6.34 inches. This is 3.93 inches above the normal amount of 2.41 inches for September. The total precipitation for the year now stands at 30.72 inches, which is 3.61 inches above normal. Yesterday, the maximum wind observed was 14 miles an hour from the south. The highest wind gust observed was 20 miles per hour from the south. The normal high temperature for today is 77 degrees, and the normal low is 51. Sunrise today is at 7:19 a.m. and sunset is at 7:15 p.m. This is NOAA Weather Radio Station WXK91 in Topeka. The current time is 8:08 a.m. Central Daylight Time. Now here is your National Weather Service forecast. Today, mostly cloudy this morning, then partly sunny with a slight chance of showers with isolated thunderstorms this afternoon. Highs in the middle 70s. East winds around 5 miles per hour. Chance of rain 20%. Tonight, mostly cloudy. A slight chance of showers in the evening. Humid with lows in the lower 60s. East winds around 5 miles per hour. Chance of rain 20%. Monday, mostly cloudy in the morning, then becoming mostly sunny. Highs in the upper 70s. East winds 5 to 10 miles per hour. Monday night, mostly cloudy. Lows in the middle 60s. Southeast winds 5 to 10 miles per hour. Tuesday, a slight chance of thunderstorms. Showers with highs in the upper 70s. South winds 10 to 15 miles per hour with gusts up to 25 miles per hour. Chance of rain 90%. Tuesday night, showers. A chance of thunderstorms, mainly in the evening. Lows in the middle 60s. Chance of rain 90%. Wednesday through Thursday, showers with a chance of thunderstorms. Highs in the middle 70s. Lows in the middle 60s. Chance of rain 80%. Thursday night, mostly cloudy. A chance of showers and thunderstorms in the evening, then a chance of showers with a slight chance of thunderstorms after midnight. Lows around 60. Chance of rain 50%. Friday, partly sunny with a slight chance of thunderstorms. A chance of showers, mainly in the morning. Highs in the lower 70s. Chance of rain 40%. Friday night, partly cloudy. Lows in the upper 50s. Saturday, mostly sunny. A slight chance of showers in the morning. Highs in the lower 70s. This hazardous weather outlook is for Central Kansas, East Central Kansas, North Central Kansas, and Northeast Kansas. For today and tonight, the probability for widespread hazardous weather is low. For Monday through Saturday, multiple rounds of rain are expected Tuesday through Thursday night. The rainfall could be heavy at times with several inches or rain forecast by Thursday. This rainfall is likely to impact all of North Central, Northeast and East Central Kansas, and may result in flooding especially for low and flood-prone areas. The Topeka, Kansas climate summary for yesterday, September 26, 2026. Yesterday's high temperature was 73 degrees. The normal high is 77. The record high is 96 degrees, which was last set in 1990. Yesterday's low temperature was 64 degrees. The normal low is 53.
The record low is 32 degrees, which was set in 1975. 0.13 inches of precipitation fell yesterday, which brings the monthly total to 4.62 inches. This is 1.52 inches above the normal amount of 3.10 inches for September. The total precipitation for the year now stands at 33.99 inches, which is 4.00 inches above normal. Yesterday, the maximum wind observed was 15 miles an hour from the south. The highest wind gust observed was 19 miles per hour from the south. The normal high temperature for today is 77 degrees, and the normal low is 53. The record high for today is 95, which occurred in 1911, and the record low is 33, which occurred in 1889. Sunrise today is at 7:15 a.m. and sunset is at 7:11 p.m. The Manhattan, Kansas climate summary for yesterday, September 26, 2026. Yesterday's high temperature was 79 degrees. The normal high is 78. Yesterday's low temperature was 64 degrees. The normal low is 52. 0.02 inches of precipitation fell yesterday, which brings the monthly total to 6.34 inches. This is 3.93 inches above the normal amount of 2.41 inches for September. The total precipitation for the year now stands at 30.72 inches, which is 3.61 inches above normal. Yesterday, the maximum wind observed was 14 miles an hour from the south. The highest wind gust observed was 20 miles per hour from the south. The normal high temperature for today is 77 degrees, and the normal low is 51. Sunrise today is at 7:19 a.m. and sunset is at 7:15 p.m. This is NOAA Weather Radio Station WXK91 in Topeka. Here are the 8 a.m. conditions for the local area. At Topeka, it was clear. The temperature was 65 degrees, the dew point 64, and the relative humidity was 97%. The wind was east at 6 miles an hour. The pressure was 30.01 inches and rising. At Manhattan, it was clear. The temperature was 64 degrees, the dew point 63, and the relative humidity was 96%. The wind was northeast at 3 miles an hour. Around the region, at Concordia, fog was reported, with a temperature of 62. It was clear, with a temperature of 65 at Lawrence, 63 at Emporia, and 65 at Wichita. At Beatrice, it was mostly cloudy, with a temperature of 64. It was cloudy, with a temperature of 66 at Kansas City, 64 at Omaha, and 62 at Springfield. Once again, at Manhattan, it was 64 degrees under clear skies. Once again, at Topeka, it was 65 degrees under clear skies. Now here is your National Weather Service forecast. Today, mostly cloudy this morning, then partly sunny with a slight chance of showers with isolated thunderstorms this afternoon. Highs in the middle 70s. East winds around 5 miles per hour. Chance of rain 20%. Tonight, mostly cloudy. A slight chance of showers in the evening. Humid with lows in the lower 60s. East winds around 5 miles per hour. Chance of rain 20%. Monday, mostly cloudy in the morning, then becoming mostly sunny. Highs in the upper 70s. East winds 5 to 10 miles per hour. Monday night, mostly cloudy. Lows in the middle 60s. Southeast winds 5 to 10 miles per hour. Tuesday, a slight chance of thunderstorms. Showers with highs in the upper 70s. South winds 10 to 15 miles per hour with gusts up to 25 miles per hour. Chance of rain 90%. Tuesday night, showers. A chance of thunderstorms, mainly in the evening. Lows in the middle 60s. Chance of rain 90%. Wednesday through Thursday, showers with a chance of thunderstorms. Highs in the middle 70s. Lows in the middle 60s. Chance of rain 80%. Thursday night,
mostly cloudy. A chance of showers and thunderstorms in the evening, then a chance of showers with a slight chance of thunderstorms after midnight. Lows around 60. Chance of rain 50%. Friday, partly sunny with a slight chance of thunderstorms. A chance of showers, mainly in the morning. Highs in the lower 70s. Chance of rain 40%. Friday night, partly cloudy. Lows in the upper 50s. Saturday, mostly sunny. A slight chance of showers in the morning. Highs in the lower 70s. This hazardous weather outlook is for central Kansas, east central Kansas, north central Kansas, and northeast Kansas. For today and tonight, the probability for widespread hazardous weather is low. For Monday through Saturday, multiple rounds of rain are expected Tuesday through Thursday night. The rainfall could be heavy at times with several inches or rain forecast by Thursday. This rainfall is likely to impact all of north central, northeast and east central Kansas, and may result in flooding especially for low and flood-prone areas. The Topeka, Kansas climate summary for yesterday, September 26, 2026. Yesterday's high temperature was 73 degrees. The normal high is 77. The record high is 96 degrees, which was last set in 1990. Yesterday's low temperature was 64 degrees. The normal low is 53. The record low is 32 degrees, which was set in 1975. 0.13 inches of precipitation fell yesterday, which brings the monthly total to 4.62 inches. This is 1.52 inches above the normal amount of 3.10 inches for September. The total precipitation for the year now stands at 33.99 inches, which is 4.00 inches above normal. Yesterday the maximum wind observed was 15 miles an hour from the south. The highest wind gust observed was 19 miles per hour from the south. The normal high temperature for today is 77 degrees, and the normal low is 53. The record high for today is 95, which occurred in 1911, and the record low is 33, which occurred in 1889. Sunrise today is at 7:15 a.m. and sunset is at 7:11 p.m. The Manhattan, Kansas climate summary for yesterday, September 26, 2026. Yesterday's high temperature was 79 degrees. The normal high is 78. Yesterday's low temperature was 64 degrees. The normal low is 52. 0.02 inches of precipitation fell yesterday, which brings the monthly total to 6.34 inches. This is 3.93 inches above the normal amount of 2.41 inches for September. The total precipitation for the year now stands at 30.72 inches, which is 3.61 inches above normal. Yesterday the maximum wind observed was 14 miles an hour from the south. The highest wind gust observed was 20 miles per hour from the south. The normal high temperature for today is 77 degrees, and the normal low is 51. Sunrise today is at 7:19 a.m. and sunset is at 7:15 p.m. This is NOAA Weather Radio Station WXK91 in Topeka. Here are the 8 a.m. conditions for the local area. At Topeka, it was clear. The temperature was 65 degrees, the dew point 64, and the relative humidity was 97%. The wind was east at 6 miles an hour. The pressure was 30.01 inches and rising. At Manhattan, it was clear. The temperature was 64 degrees, the dew point 63, and the relative humidity was 96%. The wind was northeast at 3 miles an hour. Around the region, at Concordia, fog was reported, with a temperature of 62. It was clear, with a temperature of 65 at Lawrence, 63 at Emporia, and 65 at Wichita. At Beatrice, it was mostly cloudy, with a temperature of 64. It was cloudy, with a temperature of 66 at Kansas City, 64 at Omaha, and 62 at Springfield. Once again,
At Manhattan, it was 64 degrees under clear skies. Once again, at Topeka, it was 65 degrees under clear skies. Now here is your National Weather Service forecast. Today, mostly cloudy this morning, then partly sunny with a slight chance of showers with isolated thunderstorms this afternoon. Highs in the middle 70s. East winds around 5 miles per hour. Chance of rain 20%. Tonight, mostly cloudy. A slight chance of showers in the evening. Humid with lows in the lower 60s. East winds around 5 miles per hour. Chance of rain 20%. Monday, mostly cloudy in the morning, then becoming mostly sunny. Highs in the upper 70s. East winds 5 to 10 miles per hour. Monday night, mostly cloudy. Lows in the middle 60s. Southeast winds 5 to 10 miles per hour. Tuesday, a slight chance of thunderstorms. Showers with highs in the upper 70s. South winds 10 to 15 miles per hour with gusts up to 25 miles per hour. Chance of rain 90%. Tuesday night, showers. A chance of thunderstorms, mainly in the evening. Lows in the middle 60s. Chance of rain 90%. Wednesday through Thursday, showers with a chance of thunderstorms. Highs in the middle 70s. Lows in the middle 60s. Chance of rain 80%. Thursday night, mostly cloudy. A chance of showers and thunderstorms in the evening, then a chance of showers with a slight chance of thunderstorms after midnight. Lows around 60. Chance of rain 50%. Friday, partly sunny with a slight chance of thunderstorms. A chance of showers, mainly in the morning. Highs in the lower 70s. Chance of rain 40%. Friday night, partly cloudy. Lows in the upper 50s. Saturday, mostly sunny. A slight chance of showers in the morning. Highs in the lower 70s. The current time is 8:23 a.m. Central Daylight Time. This hazardous weather outlook is for Central Kansas, East Central Kansas, North Central Kansas, and Northeast Kansas. For today and tonight, the probability for widespread hazardous weather is low. For Monday through Saturday, multiple rounds of rain are expected Tuesday through Thursday night. The rainfall could be heavy at times with several inches or rain forecast by Thursday. This rainfall is likely to impact all of North Central, Northeast and East Central Kansas, and may result in flooding especially for low and flood-prone areas. The Topeka, Kansas Climate Summary for yesterday, September 26, 2026. Yesterday's high temperature was 73 degrees. The normal high is 77. The record high is 96 degrees, which was last set in 1990. Yesterday's low temperature was 64 degrees. The normal low is 53. The record low is 32 degrees, which was set in 1975. 0.13 inches of precipitation fell yesterday, which brings the monthly total to 4.62 inches. This is 1.52 inches above the normal amount of 3.10 inches for September. The total precipitation for the year now stands at 33.99 inches, which is 4.00 inches above normal. Yesterday the maximum wind observed was 15 miles an hour from the south. The highest wind gust observed was 19 miles per hour from the south. The normal high temperature for today is 77 degrees, and the normal low is 53. The record high for today is 95, which occurred in 1911, and the record low is 33, which occurred in 1889. Sunrise today is at 7:15 a.m. and sunset is at 7:11 p.m. The Manhattan, Kansas Climate Summary for yesterday, September 26, 2026. Yesterday's high temperature was 79 degrees. The normal high is 78. Yesterday's low temperature was 64 degrees. The normal low is 52.
0.02 inches of precipitation fell yesterday, which brings the monthly total to 6.34 inches. This is 3.93 inches above the normal amount of 2.41 inches for September. The total precipitation for the year now stands at 30.72 inches, which is 3.61 inches above normal. Yesterday, the maximum wind observed was 14 miles an hour from the south. The highest wind gust observed was 20 miles per hour from the south. The normal high temperature for today is 77 degrees, and the normal low is 51. Sunrise today is at 7:19 a.m. and sunset is at 7:15 p.m. This is NOAA Weather Radio Station WXK91 in Topeka. Here are the 8 a.m. conditions for the local area. At Topeka, it was clear. The temperature was 65 degrees, the dew point 64, and the relative humidity was 97%. The wind was east at 6 miles an hour. The pressure was 30.01 inches and rising. At Manhattan, it was clear. The temperature was 64 degrees, the dew point 63, and the relative humidity was 96%. The wind was northeast at 3 miles an hour. Around the region, at Concordia, fog was reported, with a temperature of 62. It was clear, with a temperature of 65 at Lawrence, 63 at Emporia, and 65 at Wichita. At Beatrice, it was mostly cloudy, with a temperature of 64. It was cloudy, with a temperature of 66 at Kansas City, 64 at Omaha, and 62 at Springfield. Once again, at Manhattan, it was 64 degrees under clear skies. Once again, at Topeka, it was 65 degrees under clear skies. Now here is your National Weather Service forecast. Today, mostly cloudy this morning, then partly sunny with a slight chance of showers with isolated thunderstorms this afternoon. Highs in the middle 70s. East winds around 5 miles per hour. Chance of rain 20%. Tonight, mostly cloudy. A slight chance of showers in the evening. Humid with lows in the lower 60s. East winds around 5 miles per hour. Chance of rain 20%. Monday, mostly cloudy in the morning, then becoming mostly sunny. Highs in the upper 70s. East winds 5 to 10 miles per hour. Monday night, mostly cloudy. Lows in the middle 60s. Southeast winds 5 to 10 miles per hour. Tuesday, a slight chance of thunderstorms. Showers with highs in the upper 70s. South winds 10 to 15 miles per hour with gusts up to 25 miles per hour. Chance of rain 90%. Tuesday night, showers. A chance of thunderstorms, mainly in the evening. Lows in the middle 60s. Chance of rain 90%. Wednesday through Thursday, showers with a chance of thunderstorms. Highs in the middle 70s. Lows in the middle 60s. Chance of rain 80%. Thursday night, mostly cloudy. A chance of showers and thunderstorms in the evening, then a chance of showers with a slight chance of thunderstorms after midnight. Lows around 60. Chance of rain 50%. Friday, partly sunny with a slight chance of thunderstorms. A chance of showers, mainly in the morning. Highs in the lower 70s. Chance of rain 40%. Friday night, partly cloudy. Lows in the upper 50s. Saturday, mostly sunny. A slight chance of showers in the morning. Highs in the lower 70s. This hazardous weather outlook is for Central Kansas, East Central Kansas, North Central Kansas, and Northeast Kansas. For today and tonight, the probability for widespread hazardous weather is low. For Monday through Saturday, multiple rounds of rain are expected Tuesday through Thursday night. The rainfall could be heavy at times with several inches or rain forecast by Thursday. This rainfall is likely to impact all of North Central, Northeast and East Central Kansas, and may result in flooding especially for low and flood-prone areas.
the Topeka, Kansas climate summary for yesterday, September 26, 2026. Yesterday's high temperature was 73 degrees. The normal high is 77. The record high is 96 degrees, which was last set in 1990. Yesterday's low temperature was 64 degrees. The normal low is 53. The record low is 32 degrees, which was set in 1975. 0.13 inches of precipitation fell yesterday, which brings the monthly total to 4.62 inches. This is 1.52 inches above the normal amount of 3.10 inches for September. The total precipitation for the year now stands at 33.99 inches, which is 4.00 inches above normal. Yesterday the maximum wind observed was 15 miles an hour from the south. The highest wind gust observed was 19 miles per hour from the south. The normal high temperature for today is 77 degrees, and the normal low is 53. The record high for today is 95, which occurred in 1911, and the record low is 33, which occurred in 1889. Sunrise today is at 7:15 a.m. and sunset is at 7:11 p.m. The Manhattan, Kansas climate summary for yesterday, September 26, 2026. Yesterday's high temperature was 79 degrees. The normal high is 78. Yesterday's low temperature was 64 degrees. The normal low is 52. 0.02 inches of precipitation fell yesterday, which brings the monthly total to 6.34 inches. This is 3.93 inches above the normal amount of 2.41 inches for September. The total precipitation totaled to 6.34 inches. This is 3.93 inches above the normal amount of 2.41 inches for September. The total precipitation for the year now stands at 30.72 inches, which is 3.61 inches above normal. Yesterday the maximum wind observed was 14 miles an hour from the south. The highest wind gust observed was 20 miles per hour from the south. The normal high temperature for today is 77 degrees, and the normal low is 51. Sunrise today is at 7:19 a.m. and sunset is at 7:15 p.m. This is NOAA Weather Radio Station WXK91 in Topeka. Here are the 8 a.m. conditions for the local area. At Topeka, it was clear. The temperature was 65 degrees, the dew point 64, and the relative humidity was 97%. The wind was east at 6 miles an hour. The pressure was 30.01 inches and rising. At Manhattan, it was clear. The temperature was 64 degrees, the dew point 63, and the relative humidity was 96%. The wind was northeast at 3 miles an hour. Around the region, at Concordia, fog was reported, with a temperature of 62. It was clear, with a temperature of 65 at Lawrence, 63 at Emporia, and 65 at Wichita. At Beatrice, it was mostly cloudy, with a temperature of 64. It was cloudy, with a temperature of 66 at Kansas City, 64 at Omaha, and 62 at Springfield. Once again, at Manhattan, it was 64 degrees under clear skies. Once again, at Topeka, it was 65 degrees under clear skies. Now here is your National Weather Service forecast. Today, mostly cloudy this morning, then partly sunny with a slight chance of showers with isolated thunderstorms this afternoon. Highs in the middle 70s. East winds around 5 miles per hour. Chance of rain 20%. Tonight, mostly cloudy. A slight chance of showers in the evening. Humid with lows in the lower 60s. East winds around 5 miles per hour. Chance of rain 20%. Monday, mostly cloudy in the morning, then becoming mostly sunny. Highs in the upper 70s. East winds 5 to 10 miles per hour. Monday night, mostly cloudy. Lows in the middle 60s. Southeast winds 5 to 10 miles per hour. Tuesday, a slight chance of thunderstorms.
showers with highs in the upper 70s. South winds 10 to 15 miles per hour with gusts up to 25 miles per hour. Chance of rain 90%. Tuesday night, showers. A chance of thunderstorms, mainly in the evening. Lows in the middle 60s. Chance of rain 90%. Wednesday through Thursday, showers.

for Monday through Saturday. Multiple rounds of rain are expected Tuesday through Thursday night. The rainfall could be heavy at times with several inches or rain forecast by Thursday. This rainfall is likely to impact all of north central, northeast and east central Kansas, and may result in flooding especially for low and flood-prone areas. The Topeka, Kansas climate summary for yesterday, September 26, 2026. Yesterday's high temperature was 73 degrees. The normal high is 77. The record high is 96 degrees, which was last set in 1990. Yesterday's low temperature was 64 degrees. The normal low is 53. The record low is 32 degrees, which was set in 1975. 0.13 inches of precipitation fell yesterday, which brings the monthly total to 4.62 inches. This is 1.52 inches above the normal amount of 3.10 inches for September. The total precipitation for the year now stands at 33.99 inches, which is 4.00 inches above normal. Yesterday the maximum wind observed was 15 miles an hour from the south. The highest wind gust observed was 19 miles per hour from the south. The normal high temperature for today is 77 degrees, and the normal low is 53. The record high for today is 95, which occurred in 1911, and the record low is 33, which occurred in 1889. Sunrise today is at 7:15 a.m. and sunset is at 7:11 p.m. This is NOAA Weather Radio WXK91 in Topeka. The current time is 8:39 a.m. Central Daylight Time. The Manhattan, Kansas climate summary for yesterday, September 26, 2026. Yesterday's high temperature was 79 degrees. The normal high is 78. Yesterday's low temperature was 64 degrees. The normal low is 52. 0.02 inches of precipitation fell yesterday, which brings the monthly total to 6.34 inches. This is 3.93 inches above the normal amount of 2.41 inches for September. The total precipitation for the year now stands at 30.72 inches, which is 3.61 inches above normal. Yesterday the maximum wind observed was 14 miles an hour from the south. The highest wind gust observed was 20 miles per hour from the south. The normal high temperature for today is 77 degrees, and the normal low is 51. Sunrise today is at 7:19 a.m. and sunset is at 7:15 p.m. This is NOAA Weather Radio Station WXK91 in Topeka. Here are the 8 a.m. conditions for the local area. At Topeka, it was clear. The temperature was 65 degrees, the dew point 64, and the relative humidity was 97%. The wind was east at 6 miles an hour. The pressure was 30.01 inches and rising. At Manhattan, it was clear. The temperature was 64 degrees, the dew point 63, and the relative humidity was 96%. The wind was northeast at 3 miles an hour. Around the region, at Concordia, fog was reported, with a temperature of 62. It was clear, with a temperature of 65 at Lawrence, 63 at Emporia, and 65 at Wichita. At Beatrice, it was mostly cloudy, with a temperature of 64. It was cloudy, with a temperature of 66 at Kansas City, 64 at Omaha, and 62 at Springfield. Once again, at Manhattan, it was 64 degrees under clear skies. Once again, at Topeka, it was 65 degrees under clear skies. Now here is your National Weather Service forecast. Today, mostly cloudy this morning, then partly sunny with a slight chance of showers with isolated thunderstorms this afternoon. Highs in the middle 70s. East winds around 5 miles per hour. Chance of rain 20%. Tonight, mostly cloudy. A slight chance of showers in the evening. Humid with lows in the lower 60s. East winds around 5 miles per hour. Chance of rain 20%. Monday, mostly cloudy.

in the morning, then becoming mostly sunny. Highs in the upper 70s. East winds 5 to 10 miles per hour. Monday night, mostly cloudy. Lows in the middle 60s. Southeast winds 5 to 10 miles per hour. Tuesday, a slight chance of thunderstorms. Showers with highs in the upper 70s. South winds 10 to 15 miles per hour with gusts up to 25 miles per hour. Chance of rain 90%. Tuesday night, showers. A chance of thunderstorms, mainly in the evening. Lows in the middle 60s. Chance of rain 90%. Wednesday through Thursday, showers with a chance of thunderstorms. Highs in the middle 70s. Lows in the middle 60s. Chance of rain 80%. Thursday night, mostly cloudy. A chance of showers and thunderstorms in the evening, then a chance of showers with a slight chance of thunderstorms after midnight. Lows around 60. Chance of rain 50%. Friday, partly sunny with a slight chance of thunderstorms. A chance of showers, mainly in the morning. Highs in the lower 70s. Chance of rain 40%. Friday night, partly cloudy. Lows in the upper 50s. Saturday, mostly sunny. A slight chance of showers in the morning. Highs in the lower 70s. This hazardous weather outlook is for central Kansas, east central Kansas, north central Kansas, and northeast Kansas. For today and tonight, the probability for widespread hazardous weather is low. For Monday through Saturday, multiple rounds of rain are expected Tuesday through Thursday night. The rainfall could be heavy at times with several inches or rain forecast by Thursday. This rainfall is likely to impact all of north central, northeast and east central Kansas, and may result in flooding especially for low and flood-prone areas. The Topeka, Kansas climate summary for yesterday, September 26, 2026. Yesterday's high temperature was 73 degrees. The normal high is 77. The record high is 96 degrees, which was last set in 1990. Yesterday's low temperature was 64 degrees. The normal low is 53. The record low is 32 degrees, which was set in 1975. 0.13 inches of precipitation fell yesterday, which brings the monthly total to 4.62 inches. This is 1.52 inches above the normal amount of 3.10 inches for September. The total precipitation for the year now stands at 33.99 inches, which is 4.00 inches above normal. Yesterday the maximum wind observed was 15 miles an hour from the south. The highest wind gust observed was 19 miles per hour from the south. The normal high temperature for today is 77 degrees, and the normal low is 53. The record high for today is 95, which occurred in 1911, and the record low is 33, which occurred in 1889. Sunrise today is at 7:15 a.m. and sunset is at 7:11 p.m. The Manhattan, Kansas climate summary for yesterday, September 26, 2026. Yesterday's high temperature was 79 degrees. The normal high is 78. Yesterday's low temperature was 64 degrees. The normal low is 52. 0.02 inches of precipitation fell yesterday, which brings the monthly total to 6.34 inches. This is 3.93 inches above the normal amount of 2.41 inches for September. The total precipitation for the year now stands at 30.72 inches, which is 3.61 inches above normal. Yesterday the maximum wind observed was 14 miles an hour from the south. The highest wind gust observed was 20 miles per hour from the south. The normal high temperature for today is 77 degrees, and the normal low is 51. Sunrise today is at 7:19 a.m. and sunset is at 7:15 p.m. This is NOAA Weather Radio Station WXK91 in Topeka. Here are the 8 a.m. conditions for the local area. At Topeka, it was clear.
The temperature was 65 degrees, the dew point 64, and the relative humidity was 97%. The wind was east at 6 miles an hour. The pressure was 30.01 inches and rising. At Manhattan, it was clear. The temperature was 64 degrees, the dew point 63, and the relative humidity was 96%. The wind was northeast at 3 miles an hour. Around the region, at Concordia, fog was reported, with a temperature of 62. It was clear, with a temperature of 65 at Lawrence, 63 at Emporia, and 65 at Wichita. At Beatrice, it was mostly cloudy, with a temperature of 64. It was cloudy, with a temperature of 66 at Kansas City, 64 at Omaha, and 62 at Springfield. Once again, at Manhattan, it was 64 degrees under clear skies. Once again, at Topeka, it was 65 degrees under clear skies. Now here is your National Weather Service forecast. Today, mostly cloudy this morning, then partly sunny with a slight chance of showers with isolated thunderstorms this afternoon. Highs in the middle 70s. East winds around 5 miles per hour. Chance of rain 20%. Tonight, mostly cloudy. A slight chance of showers in the evening. Humid with lows in the lower 60s. East winds around 5 miles per hour. Chance of rain 20%. Monday, mostly cloudy in the morning, then becoming mostly sunny. Highs in the upper 70s. East winds 5 to 10 miles per hour. Monday night, mostly cloudy. Lows in the middle 60s. Southeast winds 5 to 10 miles per hour. Tuesday, a slight chance of thunderstorms. Showers with highs in the upper 70s. South winds 10 to 15 miles per hour with gusts up to 25 miles per hour. Chance of rain 90%. Tuesday night, showers. A chance of thunderstorms, mainly in the evening. Lows in the middle 60s. Chance of rain 90%. Wednesday through Thursday, showers with a chance of thunderstorms. Highs in the middle 70s. Lows in the middle 60s. Chance of rain 80%. Thursday night, mostly cloudy. A chance of showers and thunderstorms in the evening, then a chance of showers with a slight chance of thunderstorms after midnight. Lows around 60. Chance of rain 50%. Friday, partly sunny with a slight chance of thunderstorms. A chance of showers, mainly in the morning. Highs in the lower 70s. Chance of rain 40%. Friday night, partly cloudy. Lows in the upper 50s. Saturday, mostly sunny. A slight chance of showers in the morning. Highs in the lower 70s. This hazardous weather outlook is for central Kansas, east central Kansas, north central Kansas, and northeast Kansas. For today and tonight, the probability for widespread hazardous weather is low. For Monday through Saturday, multiple rounds of rain are expected Tuesday through Thursday night. The rainfall could be heavy at times with several inches or rain forecast by Thursday. This rainfall is likely to impact all of north central, northeast and east central Kansas, and may result in flooding especially for low and flood-prone areas. The Topeka, Kansas climate summary for yesterday, September 26, 2026. Yesterday's high temperature was 73 degrees. The normal high is 77. The record high is 96 degrees, which was last set in 1990. Yesterday's low temperature was 64 degrees. The normal low is 53. The record low is 32 degrees, which was set in 1975. 0.13 inches of precipitation fell yesterday, which brings the monthly total to 4.62 inches. This is 1.52 inches above the normal amount of 3.10 inches for September. The total precipitation for the year now stands at 33.99 inches, which is 4.00 inches above normal. Yesterday, the maximum wind observed was 15 miles an hour from the south.
The highest wind gust observed was 19 miles per hour from the south. The normal high temperature for today is 77 degrees, and the normal low is 53. The record high for today is 95, which occurred in 1911, and the record low is 33, which occurred in 1889. Sunrise today is at 7:15 a.m. and sunset is at 7:11 p.m. The Manhattan, Kansas climate summary for yesterday, September 26, 2026. Yesterday's high temperature was 79 degrees. The normal high is 78. Yesterday's low temperature was 64 degrees. The normal low is 52. 0.02 inches of precipitation fell yesterday, which brings the monthly total to 6.34 inches. This is 3.93 inches above the normal amount of 2.41 inches for September. The total precipitation for the year now stands at 30.72 inches, which is 3.61 inches above normal. Yesterday the maximum wind observed was 14 miles an hour from the south. The highest wind gust observed was 20 miles per hour from the south. The normal high temperature for today is 77 degrees, and the normal low is 51. Sunrise today is at 7:19 a.m. and sunset is at 7:15 p.m. The current time is 8:54 a.m. Central Daylight Time. 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Here are the 8 a.m. conditions for the local area. At Topeka, it was clear. The temperature was 65 degrees, the dew point 64, and the relative humidity was 97%. The wind was east at 6 miles an hour. The pressure was 30.01 inches and rising. At Manhattan, it was clear. The temperature was 64 degrees, the dew point 63, and the relative humidity was 96%. The wind was northeast at 3 miles an hour. Around the region, at Concordia, fog was reported, with a temperature of 62. It was clear, with a temperature of 65 at Lawrence, 63 at Emporia, and 65 at Wichita. At Beatrice, it was mostly cloudy, with a temperature of 64. It was cloudy, with a temperature of 66 at Kansas City, 64 at Omaha, and 62 at Springfield. Once again, at Manhattan, it was 64 degrees under clear skies. Once again, at Topeka, it was 65 degrees under clear skies. Now here is your National Weather Service forecast. Today, mostly cloudy this morning, then partly sunny with a slight chance of showers with isolated thunderstorms this afternoon. Highs in the middle 70s. East winds around 5 miles per hour. Chance of rain 20%. Tonight, mostly cloudy. A slight chance of showers in the evening. Humid with lows in the lower 60s. East winds around 5 miles per hour. Chance of rain 20%. Monday, mostly cloudy in the morning, then becoming mostly sunny. Highs in the upper 70s. East winds 5 to 10 miles per hour. Monday night, mostly cloudy. Lows in the middle 60s. Southeast winds 5 to 10 miles per hour. Tuesday, a slight chance of thunderstorms. Showers with highs in the upper 70s. South winds 10 to 15 miles per hour with gusts up to 25 miles per hour. Chance of rain 90%. Tuesday night, showers. A chance of thunderstorms, mainly in the evening. Lows in the middle 60s. Chance of rain 90%. Wednesday through Thursday, showers with a chance of thunderstorms. Highs in the middle 70s. Lows in the middle 60s. Chance of rain 80%. Thursday night, mostly cloudy. A chance of showers and thunderstorms in the evening, then a chance of showers with a slight chance of thunderstorms after midnight. Lows around 60. Chance of rain 50%. Friday, partly sunny with a slight chance of thunderstorms. A chance of showers, mainly in the morning. Highs in the lower 70s. Chance of rain 40%.
Friday night, partly cloudy. Lows in the upper 50s. Saturday, mostly sunny. A slight chance of showers in the morning. Highs in the lower 70s. This hazardous weather outlook is for central Kansas, east central Kansas, north central Kansas, and northeast Kansas. For today and tonight, the probability for widespread hazardous weather is low. For Monday through Saturday, multiple rounds of rain are expected Tuesday through Thursday night. The rainfall could be heavy at times with several inches or rain forecast by Thursday. This rainfall is likely to impact all of north central, northeast and east central Kansas, and may result in flooding especially for low and flood-prone areas. The Topeka, Kansas climate summary for yesterday, September 26, 2026. Yesterday's high temperature was 73 degrees. The normal high is 77. The record high is 96 degrees, which was last set in 1990. Yesterday's low temperature was 64 degrees. The normal low is 53. The record low is 32 degrees, which was set in 1975. 0.13 inches of precipitation fell yesterday, which brings the monthly total to 4.62 inches. This is 1.52 inches above the normal amount of 3.10 inches for September. The total precipitation for the year now stands at 33.99 inches, which is 4.00 inches above normal. Yesterday the maximum wind observed was 15 miles an hour from the south. The highest wind gust observed was 19 miles per hour from the south. The normal high temperature for today is 77 degrees, and the normal low is 53. The record high for today is 95, which occurred in 1911, and the record low is 33, which occurred in 1889. Sunrise today is at 7:15 a.m. and sunset is at 7:11 p.m. The Manhattan, Kansas climate summary for yesterday, September 26, 2026. Yesterday's high temperature was 79 degrees. The normal high is 78. Yesterday's low temperature was 64 degrees. The normal low is 52. 0.02 inches of precipitation fell yesterday, which brings the monthly total to 6.34 inches. This is 3.93 inches above the normal amount of 2.41 inches for September. The total precipitation for the year now stands at 30.72 inches, which is 3.61 inches above normal. Yesterday the maximum wind observed was 14 miles an hour from the south. The highest wind gust observed was 20 miles per hour from the south. The normal high temperature for today is 77 degrees. And the normal low is 51. Sunrise today is at 7:19 a.m. and sunset is at 7:15 p.m. This is NOAA Weather Radio Station WXK91 in Topeka. Here are the 8 a.m. conditions for the local area. At Topeka, it was clear. The temperature was 65 degrees, the dew point 64, and the relative humidity was 97%. The wind was east at 6 miles an hour. The pressure was 30.01 inches and rising. At Manhattan, it was clear. The temperature was 64 degrees, the dew point 63, and the relative humidity was 96%. The wind was northeast at 3 miles an hour. Around the region, at Concordia, fog was reported, with a temperature of 62. It was clear, with a temperature of 65 at Lawrence, 63 at Emporia, and 65 at Wichita. At Beatrice, it was mostly cloudy, with a temperature of 64. It was cloudy, with a temperature of 66 at Kansas City, 64 at Omaha, and 62 at Springfield. Once again, at Manhattan, it was 64 degrees under clear skies. Once again, at Topeka, it was 65 degrees under clear skies. Now here is your National Weather Service forecast. Today, mostly cloudy this morning, then partly sunny with a slight chance of showers with isolated thunderstorms this afternoon. Highs in the middle 70s. East winds around 5 miles per hour. Chance of rain 20%.
tonight, mostly cloudy. A slight chance of showers in the evening. Humid with lows in the lower 60s. East winds around 5 miles per hour. Chance of rain 20%. Monday, mostly cloudy in the morning, then becoming mostly sunny. Highs in the upper 70s. East winds 5 to 10 miles per hour. Monday night, mostly cloudy. Lows in the middle 60s. Southeast winds 5 to 10 miles per hour. Tuesday, a slight chance of thunderstorms. Showers with highs in the upper 70s. South winds 10 to 15 miles per hour with gusts up to 25 miles per hour. Chance of rain 90%. Tuesday night, showers. A chance of thunderstorms, mainly in the evening. Lows in the middle 60s. Chance of rain 90%. Wednesday through Thursday, showers with a chance of thunderstorms. Highs in the middle 70s. Lows in the middle 60s. Chance of rain 80%. Thursday night, mostly cloudy. A chance of showers and thunderstorms in the evening, then a chance of showers with a slight chance of thunderstorms after midnight. Lows around 60. Chance of rain 50%. Friday, partly sunny with a slight chance of thunderstorms. A chance of showers, mainly in the morning. Highs in the lower 70s. Chance of rain 40%. Friday night, partly cloudy. Lows in the upper 50s. Saturday, mostly sunny. A slight chance of showers in the morning. Highs in the lower 70s. This hazardous weather outlook is for central Kansas, east central Kansas, north central Kansas, and northeast Kansas. For today and tonight, the probability for widespread hazardous weather is low. For Monday through Saturday, multiple rounds of rain are expected Tuesday through Thursday night. The rainfall could be heavy at times with several inches or rain forecast by Thursday. This rainfall is likely to impact all of north central, northeast and east central Kansas, and may result in flooding especially for low and flood-prone areas. The Topeka, Kansas climate summary for yesterday, September 26, 2026. Yesterday's high temperature was 73 degrees. The normal high is 77. The record high is 96 degrees, which was last set in 1990. Yesterday's low temperature was 64 degrees. The normal low is 53. The record low is 32 degrees, which was set in 1975. 0.13 inches of precipitation fell yesterday, which brings the monthly total to 4.62 inches. This is 1.52 inches above the normal amount of 3.10 inches for September. The total precipitation for the year now stands at 33.99 inches, which is 4.00 inches above normal. Yesterday the maximum wind observed was 15 miles an hour from the south. The highest wind gust observed was 19 miles per hour from the south. The normal high temperature for today is 77 degrees, and the normal low is 53. The record high for today is 95, which occurred in 1911, and the record low is 33, which occurred in 1889. Sunrise today is at 7:15 a.m. and sunset is at 7:11 p.m. The Manhattan, Kansas climate summary for yesterday, September 26, 2026. Yesterday's high temperature was 79 degrees. The normal high is 78. Yesterday's low temperature was 64 degrees. The normal low is 52. 0.02 inches of precipitation fell yesterday, which brings the monthly total to 6.34 inches. This is 3.93 inches above the normal amount of 2.41 inches for September. The total precipitation for the year now stands at 30.72 inches, which is 3.61 inches above normal. Yesterday the maximum wind observed was 14 miles an hour from the south. The highest wind gust observed was 20 miles per hour from the south. The normal high temperature for today is 77 degrees, and the normal low is 51.
Sunrise today is at 7:19 a.m. and sunset is at 7:15 p.m. This is NOAA Weather Radio Station WXK91 in Topeka. Now here is your National Weather Service forecast. Today, mostly cloudy this morning, then partly sunny with a slight chance of showers with isolated thunderstorms this afternoon. Highs in the middle 70s. East winds around 5 miles per hour. Chance of rain 20%. Tonight, mostly cloudy. A slight chance of showers in the evening. Humid with lows in the lower 60s. East winds around 5 miles per hour. Chance of rain 20%. Monday, mostly cloudy in the morning, then becoming mostly sunny. Highs in the upper 70s. East winds 5 to 10 miles per hour. Monday night, mostly cloudy. Lows in the middle 60s. Southeast winds 5 to 10 miles per hour. Tuesday, a slight chance of thunderstorms. Showers with highs in the upper 70s. South winds 10 to 15 miles per hour with gusts up to 25 miles per hour. Chance of rain 90%. Tuesday night, showers. A chance of thunderstorms, mainly in the evening. Lows in the middle 60s. Chance of rain 90%. Wednesday through Thursday, showers with a chance of thunderstorms. Highs in the middle 70s. Lows in the middle 60s. Chance of rain 80%. Thursday night, mostly cloudy. A chance of showers and thunderstorms in the evening, then a chance of showers with a slight chance of thunderstorms after midnight. Lows around 60. Chance of rain 50%. Friday, partly sunny with a slight chance of thunderstorms. A chance of showers, mainly in the morning. Highs in the lower 70s. Chance of rain 40%. Friday night, partly cloudy. Lows in the upper 50s. Saturday, mostly sunny. A slight chance of showers in the morning. Highs in the lower 70s. The current time is 9:09 a.m. Central Daylight Time. This hazardous weather outlook is for Central Kansas, East Central Kansas, North Central Kansas, and Northeast Kansas. For today and tonight, the probability for widespread hazardous weather is low. For Monday through Saturday, multiple rounds of rain are expected Tuesday through Thursday night. The rainfall could be heavy at times with several inches or rain forecast by Thursday. This rainfall is likely to impact all of North Central, Northeast and East Central Kansas, and may result in flooding especially for low and flood-prone areas. The Topeka, Kansas Climate Summary for yesterday, September 26, 2026. Yesterday's high temperature was 73 degrees. The normal high is 77. The record high is 96 degrees, which was last set in 1990. Yesterday's low temperature was 64 degrees. The normal low is 53. The record low is 32 degrees, which was set in 1975. 0.13 inches of precipitation fell yesterday, which brings the monthly total to 4.62 inches. This is 1.52 inches above the normal amount of 3.10 inches for September. The total precipitation for the year now stands at 33.99 inches, which is 4.00 inches above normal. Yesterday the maximum wind observed was 15 miles an hour from the south. The highest wind gust observed was 19 miles per hour from the south. The normal high temperature for today is 77 degrees, and the normal low is 53. The record high for today is 95, which occurred in 1911, and the record low is 33, which occurred in 1889. Sunrise today is at 7:15 a.m. and sunset is at 7:11 p.m. The Manhattan, Kansas Climate Summary for yesterday, September 26, 2026. Yesterday's high temperature was 79 degrees. The normal high is 78. Yesterday's low temperature was 64 degrees. The normal low is 52.
0.02 inches of precipitation fell yesterday, which brings the monthly total to 6.34 inches. This is 3.93 inches above the normal.

amount of 2.41 inches for September. The total precipitation for the year now stands at 30.72 inches, which is 3.61 inches above normal. Yesterday, the maximum wind observed was 14 miles an hour from the south. The highest wind gust observed was 20 miles per hour from the south. The normal high temperature for today is 77 degrees, and the normal low is 51. Sunrise today is at 7:19 a.m. and sunset is at 7:15 p.m. This is NOAA Weather Radio Station WXK91 in Topeka. Here are the 9 a.m. conditions for the local area. At Topeka, it was sunny. The temperature was 68 degrees, the dew point 65, and the relative humidity was 90%. The wind was east at 5 miles an hour. The pressure was 30.02 inches and rising. At Manhattan, it was sunny. The temperature was 66 degrees, the dew point 64, and the relative humidity was 93%. The wind was east at 6 miles an hour. Around the region, at Beatrice, fog was reported, with a temperature of 65. It was sunny, with a temperature of 68 at Lawrence, and 68 at Wichita. It was partly sunny, with a temperature of 66 at Emporia, and 66 at Concordia. It was cloudy, with a temperature of 67 at Kansas City, 64 at Omaha, and 63 at Springfield. Once again, at Manhattan, it was 66 degrees under sunny skies. Once again, at Topeka, it was 68 degrees under sunny skies. Now here is your National Weather Service forecast. Today, mostly cloudy this morning, then partly sunny with a slight chance of showers with isolated thunderstorms this afternoon. Highs in the middle 70s. East winds around 5 miles per hour. Chance of rain 20%. Tonight, mostly cloudy. A slight chance of showers in the evening. Humid with lows in the lower 60s. East winds around 5 miles per hour. Chance of rain 20%. Monday, mostly cloudy in the morning, then becoming mostly sunny. Highs in the upper 70s. East winds 5 to 10 miles per hour. Monday night, mostly cloudy. Lows in the middle 60s. Southeast winds 5 to 10 miles per hour. Tuesday, a slight chance of thunderstorms. Showers with highs in the upper 70s. South winds 10 to 15 miles per hour with gusts up to 25 miles per hour. Chance of rain 90%. Tuesday night, showers. A chance of thunderstorms, mainly in the evening. Lows in the middle 60s. Chance of rain 90%. Wednesday through Thursday, showers with a chance of thunderstorms. Highs in the middle 70s. Lows in the middle 60s. Chance of rain 80%. Thursday night, mostly cloudy. A chance of showers and thunderstorms in the evening, then a chance of showers with a slight chance of thunderstorms after midnight. Lows around 60. Chance of rain 50%. Friday, partly sunny with a slight chance of thunderstorms. A chance of showers, mainly in the morning. Highs in the lower 70s. Chance of rain 40%. Friday night, partly cloudy. Lows in the upper 50s. Saturday, mostly sunny. A slight chance of showers in the morning. Highs in the lower 70s. This hazardous weather outlook is for central Kansas, east central Kansas, north central Kansas, and northeast Kansas. For today and tonight, the probability for widespread hazardous weather is low. For Monday through Saturday, multiple rounds of rain are expected Tuesday through Thursday night. The rainfall could be heavy at times with several inches or rain forecast by Thursday. This rainfall is likely to impact all of north central, northeast and east central Kansas, and may result in flooding especially for low and flood-prone areas. The Topeka, Kansas Climate Summary for yesterday, September 26, 2026. Yesterday's high temperature was 73 degrees. The normal high is 77.

record high is 96 degrees, which was last set in 1990. Yesterday's low temperature was 64 degrees. The normal low is 53. The record low is 32 degrees, which was set in 1975. 0.13 inches of precipitation fell yesterday, which brings the monthly total to 4.62 inches. This is 1.52 inches above the normal amount of 3.10 inches for September. The total precipitation for the year now stands at 33.99 inches, which is 4.00 inches above normal. Yesterday the maximum wind observed was 15 miles an hour from the south. The highest wind gust observed was 19 miles per hour from the south. The normal high temperature for today is 77 degrees, and the normal low is 53. The record high for today is 95, which occurred in 1911, and the record low is 33, which occurred in 1889. Sunrise today is at 7:15 a.m. and sunset is at 7:11 p.m. The Manhattan, Kansas climate summary for yesterday, September 26, 2026. Yesterday's high temperature was 79 degrees. The normal high is 78. Yesterday's low temperature was 64 degrees. The normal low is 52. 0.02 inches of precipitation fell yesterday, which brings the monthly total to 6.34 inches. This is 3.93 inches above the normal amount of 2.41 inches for September. The total precipitation for the year now stands at 30.72 inches, which is 3.61 inches above normal. Yesterday the maximum wind observed was 14 miles an hour from the south. The highest wind gust observed was 20 miles per hour from the south. The normal high temperature for today is 77 degrees. And the normal low is 51. Sunrise today is at 7:19 a.m. and sunset is at 7:15 p.m. This is NOAA Weather Radio Station WXK91 in Topeka. Here are the 9 a.m. conditions for the local area. At Topeka, it was sunny. The temperature was 68 degrees, the dew point 65, and the relative humidity was 90%. The wind was east at 5 miles an hour. The pressure was 30.02 inches and rising. At Manhattan, it was sunny. The temperature was 66 degrees, the dew point 64, and the relative humidity was 93%. The wind was east at 6 miles an hour. Around the region, at Beatrice, fog was reported, with a temperature of 65. It was sunny, with a temperature of 68 at Lawrence, and 68 at Wichita. It was partly sunny, with a temperature of 66 at Emporia, and 66 at Concordia. It was cloudy, with a temperature of 67 at Kansas City, 64 at Omaha, and 63 at Springfield. Once again, at Manhattan, it was 66 degrees under sunny skies. Once again, at Topeka, it was 68 degrees under sunny skies. Now here is your National Weather Service forecast. Today, mostly cloudy this morning, then partly sunny with a slight chance of showers with isolated thunderstorms this afternoon. Highs in the middle 70s. East winds around 5 miles per hour. Chance of rain 20%. Tonight, mostly cloudy. A slight chance of showers in the evening. Humid with lows in the lower 60s. East winds around 5 miles per hour. Chance of rain 20%. Monday, mostly cloudy in the morning, then becoming mostly sunny. Highs in the upper 70s. East winds 5 to 10 miles per hour. Monday night, mostly cloudy. Lows in the middle 60s. Southeast winds 5 to 10 miles per hour. Tuesday, a slight chance of thunderstorms. Showers with highs in the upper 70s. South winds 10 to 15 miles per hour with gusts up to 25 miles per hour. Chance of rain 90%. Tuesday night, showers. A chance of thunderstorms, mainly in the evening. Lows in the middle 60s. Chance of rain 90%. Wednesday through Thursday,
showers with a chance of thunderstorms. Highs in the middle 70s. Lows in the middle 60s. Chance of rain 80%. Thursday night, mostly cloudy. A chance of showers and thunderstorms in the evening, then a chance of showers with a slight chance of thunderstorms after midnight. Lows around 60. Chance of rain 50%. Friday, partly sunny with a slight chance of thunderstorms. A chance of showers, mainly in the morning. Highs in the lower 70s. Chance of rain 40%. Friday night, partly cloudy. Lows in the upper 50s. Saturday, showers in the morning. Highs in the lower 70s. The current time is 9:23 a.m. Central Daylight Time. This hazardous weather outlook is for Central Kansas, East Central Kansas, North Central Kansas, and Northeast Kansas. For today and tonight, the probability for widespread hazardous weather is low. For Monday through Saturday, multiple rounds of rain are expected Tuesday through Thursday night. The rainfall could be heavy at times with several inches or rain forecast by Thursday. This rainfall is likely to impact all of North Central, Northeast and East Central Kansas, and may result in flooding especially for low and flood-prone areas. The Topeka, Kansas Climate Summary for yesterday, September 26, 2026. Yesterday's high temperature was 73 degrees. The normal high is 77. The record high is 96 degrees, which was last set in 1990. Yesterday's low temperature was 64 degrees. The normal low is 53. The record low is 32 degrees, which was set in 1975. 0.13 inches of precipitation fell yesterday, which brings the monthly total to 4.62 inches. This is 1.52 inches above the normal amount of 3.10 inches for September. The total precipitation for the year now stands at 33.99 inches, which is 4.00 inches above normal. Yesterday the maximum wind observed was 15 miles an hour from the south. The highest wind gust observed was 19 miles per hour from the south. The normal high temperature for today is 77 degrees, and the normal low is 53. The record high for today is 95, which occurred in 1911, and the record low is 33, which occurred in 1889. Sunrise today is at 7:15 a.m. and sunset is at 7:11 p.m. The Manhattan, Kansas Climate Summary for yesterday, September 26, 2026. Yesterday's high temperature was 79 degrees. The normal high is 78. Yesterday's low temperature was 64 degrees. The normal low is 52. 0.02 inches of precipitation fell yesterday, which brings the monthly total to 6.34 inches. This is 3.93 inches above the normal amount of 2.41 inches for September. The total precipitation for the year now stands at 30.72 inches, which is 3.61 inches above normal. Yesterday the maximum wind observed was 14 miles an hour from the south. The highest wind gust observed was 20 miles per hour from the south. The normal high temperature for today is 77 degrees, and the normal low is 51. Sunrise today is at 7:19 a.m. and sunset is at 7:15 p.m. This is NOAA Weather Radio Station WXK91 in Topeka. Here are the 9 a.m. conditions for the local area. At Topeka, it was sunny. The temperature was 68 degrees. The dew point 65, and the relative humidity was 90%. The wind was east at 5 miles an hour. The pressure was 30.02 inches and rising. At Manhattan, it was sunny. The temperature was 66 degrees, the dew point 64, and the relative humidity was 93%. The wind was east at 6 miles an hour. Around the region, at Beatrice, fog was reported, with a temperature of 65. It was sunny, with a temperature of 68 at Lawrence, and 68 at Wichita. It was partly sunny, with a temperature of 66 at Emporia,
N66 at Concordia. It was cloudy, with a temperature of 67 at Kansas City, 64 at Omaha, and 63 at Springfield. Once again, at Manhattan, it was 66 degrees under sunny skies. Once again, at Topeka, it was 68 degrees under sunny skies. Now here is your national day, mostly cloudy this morning, then partly sunny with a slight chance of showers with isolated thunderstorms this afternoon. Highs in the middle 70s. East winds around 5 miles per hour. Chance of rain 20%. Tonight, mostly cloudy. A slight chance of showers in the evening. Humid with lows in the lower 60s. East winds around 5 miles per hour. Chance of rain 20%. Monday, mostly cloudy in the morning, then becoming mostly sunny. Highs in the upper 70s. East winds 5 to 10 miles per hour. Monday night, mostly cloudy. Lows in the middle 60s. Southeast winds 5 to 10 miles per hour. Tuesday, a slight chance of thunderstorms. Showers with highs in the upper 70s. South winds 10 to 15 miles per hour with gusts up to 25 miles per hour. Chance of rain 90%. Tuesday night, showers. A chance of thunderstorms, mainly in the evening. Lows in the middle 60s. Chance of rain 90%. Wednesday through Thursday, showers with a chance of thunderstorms. Highs in the middle 70s. Lows in the middle 60s. Chance of rain 80%. Thursday night, mostly cloudy. A chance of showers and thunderstorms in the evening, then a chance of showers with a slight chance of thunderstorms after midnight. Lows around 60. Chance of rain 50%. Friday, partly sunny with a slight chance of thunderstorms. A chance of showers, mainly in the morning. Highs in the lower 70s. Chance of rain 40%. Friday night, partly cloudy. Lows in the upper 50s. Saturday, mostly sunny. A slight chance of showers in the morning. Highs in the lower 70s. This hazardous weather outlook is for Central Kansas, East Central Kansas, North Central Kansas, and Northeast Kansas. For today and tonight, the probability for widespread hazardous weather is low. For Monday through Saturday, multiple rounds of rain are expected Tuesday through Thursday night. The rainfall could be heavy at times with several inches or rain forecast by Thursday. This rainfall is likely to impact all of North Central, Northeast, and East Central Kansas, and may result in flooding, especially for low and flood-prone areas. The Topeka, Kansas climate summary for yesterday, September 26, 2026. Yesterday's high temperature was 73 degrees. The normal high is 77. The record high is 96 degrees, which was last set in 1990. Yesterday's low temperature was 64 degrees. The normal low is 53. The record low is 32 degrees, which was set in 1975. 0.13 inches of precipitation fell yesterday, which brings the monthly total to 4.62 inches. This is 1.52 inches above the normal amount of 3.10 inches for September. The total precipitation for the year now stands at 33.99 inches, which is 4.00 inches above normal. Yesterday the maximum wind observed was 15 miles an hour from the south. The highest wind gust observed was 19 miles per hour from the south. The normal high temperature for today is 77 degrees, and the normal low is 53. The record high for today is 95, which occurred in 1911, and the record low is 33, which occurred in 1889. Sunrise today is at 7:15 a.m. and sunset is at 7:11 p.m. The Manhattan, Kansas climate summary for yesterday, September 26, 2026. Yesterday's high temperature was 79 degrees. The normal high is 78. Yesterday's low temperature was 64 degrees. The normal low is 52.
0.02 inches of precipitation fell yesterday, which brings the monthly total to 6.34 inches. This is 3.93 inches above the normal amount of 2.41 inches for September. The total precipitation for the year now stands at 30.72 inches, which is 3.61 inches above normal. Yesterday, the maximum wind observed was 14 miles an hour from the south. The highest wind gust observed was 20 miles per hour from the south. The normal high temperature for today is 77 degrees, and the normal low is 15 observed was 14 miles an hour from the south. The highest wind gust observed was 20 miles per hour from the south. The normal high temperature for today is 77 degrees, and the normal low is 51. Sunrise today is at 7:19 a.m. and sunset is at 7:15 p.m. This is NOAA Weather Radio Station WXK91 in Topeka. Here are the 9 a.m. conditions for the local area. At Topeka, it was sunny. The temperature was 68 degrees, the dew point 65, and the relative humidity was 90%. The wind was east at 5 miles an hour. The pressure was 30.02 inches and rising. At Manhattan, it was sunny. The temperature was 66 degrees, the dew point 64, and the relative humidity was 93%. The wind was east at 6 miles an hour. Around the region, at Beatrice, fog was reported, with a temperature of 65. It was sunny, with a temperature of 68 at Lawrence, and 68 at Wichita. It was partly sunny, with a temperature of 66 at Emporia, and 66 at Concordia. It was cloudy, with a temperature of 67 at Kansas City, 64 at Omaha, and 63 at Springfield. Once again, at Manhattan, it was 66 degrees under sunny skies. Once again, at Topeka, it was 68 degrees under sunny skies. Now here is your National Weather Service forecast. Today, mostly cloudy this morning, then partly sunny with a slight chance of showers with isolated thunderstorms this afternoon. Highs in the middle 70s. East winds around 5 miles per hour. Chance of rain 20%. Tonight, mostly cloudy. A slight chance of showers in the evening. Humid with lows in the lower 60s. East winds around 5 miles per hour. Chance of rain 20%. Monday, mostly cloudy in the morning, then becoming mostly sunny. Highs in the upper 70s. East winds 5 to 10 miles per hour. Monday night, mostly cloudy. Lows in the middle 60s. Southeast winds 5 to 10 miles per hour. Tuesday, a slight chance of thunderstorms. Showers with highs in the upper 70s. South winds 10 to 15 miles per hour with gusts up to 25 miles per hour. Chance of rain 90%. Tuesday night, showers. A chance of thunderstorms, mainly in the evening. Lows in the middle 60s. Chance of rain 90%. Wednesday through Thursday, showers with a chance of thunderstorms. Highs in the middle 70s. Lows in the middle 60s. Chance of rain 80%. Thursday night, mostly cloudy. A chance of showers and thunderstorms in the evening, then a chance of showers with a slight chance of thunderstorms after midnight. Lows around 60. Chance of rain 50%. Friday, partly sunny with a slight chance of thunderstorms. A chance of showers, mainly in the morning. Highs in the lower 70s. Chance of rain 40%. Friday night, partly cloudy. Lows in the upper 50s. Saturday, mostly sunny. A slight chance of showers in the morning. Highs in the lower 70s. This hazardous weather outlook is for Central Kansas, East Central Kansas, North Central Kansas, and Northeast Kansas. For today and tonight, the probability for widespread hazardous weather is low. For Monday through Saturday, multiple rounds of rain are expected Tuesday through Thursday night. The rainfall could be heavy at times with several inches or rain forecast by Thursday.
This rainfall is likely to impact

0 inches for September. The total precipitation for the year now stands at 33.99 inches, which is 4.00 inches above normal. Yesterday the maximum wind observed was 15 miles an hour from the south. The highest wind gust observed was 19 miles per hour from the south. The normal high temperature for today is 77 degrees, and the normal low is 53. The record high for today is 95, which occurred in 1911, and the record low is 33, which occurred in 1889. Sunrise today is at 7:15 a.m. and sunset is at 7:11 p.m. This is NOAA Weather Radio WXK91 in Topeka. The current time is 9:39 a.m. Central Daylight Time. The Manhattan, Kansas climate summary for yesterday, September 26, 2026. Yesterday's high temperature was 79 degrees. The normal high is 78. Yesterday's low temperature was 64 degrees. The normal low is 52. 0.02 inches of precipitation fell yesterday, which brings the monthly total to 6.34 inches. This is 3.93 inches above the normal amount of 2.41 inches for September. The total precipitation for the year now stands at 30.72 inches, which is 3.61 inches above normal. Yesterday the maximum wind observed was 14 miles an hour from the south. The highest wind gust observed was 20 miles per hour from the south. The normal high temperature for today is 77 degrees. And the normal low is 51. Sunrise today is at 7:19 a.m. and sunset is at 7:15 p.m. This is NOAA Weather Radio Station WXK91 in Topeka. Here are the 9 a.m. conditions for the local area. At Topeka, it was sunny. The temperature was 68 degrees, the dew point 65, and the relative humidity was 90%. The wind was east at 5 miles an hour. The pressure was 30.02 inches and rising. At Manhattan, it was sunny. The temperature was 66 degrees, the dew point 64, and the relative humidity was 93%. The wind was east at 6 miles an hour. Around the region, at Beatrice, fog was reported, with a temperature of 65. It was sunny, with a temperature of 68 at Lawrence, and 68 at Wichita. It was partly sunny, with a temperature of 66 at Emporia, and 66 at Concordia. It was cloudy, with a temperature of 67 at Kansas City, 64 at Omaha, and 63 at Springfield. Once again, at Manhattan, it was 66 degrees under sunny skies. Once again, at Topeka, it was 68 degrees under sunny skies. Now here is your National Weather Service forecast. Today, mostly cloudy this morning, then partly sunny with a slight chance of showers with isolated thunderstorms this afternoon. Highs in the middle 70s. East winds around 5 miles per hour. Chance of rain 20%. Tonight, mostly cloudy. A slight chance of showers in the evening. Humid with lows in the lower 60s. East winds around 5 miles per hour. Chance of rain 20%. Monday, mostly cloudy in the morning, then becoming mostly sunny. Highs in the upper 70s. East winds 5 to 10 miles per hour. Monday night, mostly cloudy. Lows in the middle 60s. Southeast winds 5 to 10 miles per hour. Tuesday, a slight chance of thunderstorms. Showers with highs in the upper 70s. South winds 10 to 15 miles per hour with gusts up to 25 miles per hour. Chance of rain 90%. Tuesday night, showers. A chance of thunderstorms, mainly in the evening. Lows in the middle 60s. Chance of rain 90%. Wednesday through Thursday, showers with a chance of thunderstorms. Highs in the middle 70s. Lows in the middle 60s. Chance of rain 80%. Thursday night, mostly cloudy. A chance of showers and thunderstorms in the evening, then a chance of showers with a slight chance

of thunderstorms after midnight. Lows around 60. Chance of rain 50%. Friday, partly sunny with a slight chance of thunderstorms. A chance of showers, mainly in the morning. Highs in the lower 70s. Chance of rain 40%. Friday night, partly cloudy. Lows in the upper 50s. Saturday, mostly sunny. A slight chance of showers in the morning. Highs in the lower 70s. This hazardous weather outlook is for central Kansas, east central Kansas, north central Kansas, and northeast Kansas. For today and tonight, the probability for widespread hazardous weather is low. For Monday through Saturday, multiple rounds of rain are expected Tuesday through Thursday night. The rainfall could be heavy at times with several inches or rain forecast by Thursday. This rainfall is likely to impact all of north central, northeast and east central Kansas, and may result in flooding especially for low and flood-prone areas. The Topeka, Kansas climate summary for yesterday, September 26, 2026. Yesterday's high temperature was 73 degrees. The normal high is 77. The record high is 96 degrees, which was last set in 1990. Yesterday's low temperature was 64 degrees. The normal low is 53. The record low is 32 degrees, which was set in 1975. 0.13 inches of precipitation fell yesterday, which brings the monthly total to 4.62 inches. This is 1.52 inches above the normal amount of 3.10 inches for September. The total precipitation for the year now stands at 33.99 inches, which is 4.00 inches above normal. Yesterday the maximum wind observed was 15 miles an hour from the south. The highest wind gust observed was 19 miles per hour from the south. The normal high temperature for today is 77 degrees, and the normal low is 53. The record high for today is 95, which occurred in 1911, and the record low is 33, which occurred in 1889. Sunrise today is at 7:15 a.m. and sunset is at 7:11 p.m. The Manhattan, Kansas climate summary for yesterday, September 26, 2026. Yesterday's high temperature was 79 degrees. The normal high is 78. Yesterday's low temperature was 64 degrees. The normal low is 52. 0.02 inches of precipitation fell yesterday, which brings the monthly total to 6.34 inches. This is 3.93 inches above the normal amount of 2.41 inches for September. The total precipitation for the year now stands at 30.72 inches, which is 3.61 inches above normal. Yesterday the maximum wind observed was 14 miles an hour from the south. The highest wind gust observed was 20 miles per hour from the south. The normal high temperature for today is 77 degrees, and the normal low is 51. Sunrise today is at 7:19 a.m. and sunset is at 7:15 p.m. This is NOAA Weather Radio Station WXK91 in Topeka. Here are the 9 a.m. conditions for the local area. At Topeka, it was sunny. The temperature was 68 degrees, the dew point 65, and the relative humidity was 90%. The wind was east at 5 miles an hour. The pressure was 30.02 inches and rising. At Manhattan, it was sunny. The temperature was 66 degrees, the dew point 64, and the relative humidity was 93%. The wind was east at 6 miles an hour. Around the region, at Beatrice, fog was reported, with a temperature of 65. It was sunny, with a temperature of 68 at Lawrence, and 68 at Wichita. It was partly sunny, with a temperature of 66 at Emporia, and 66 at Concordia. It was cloudy, with a temperature of 67 at Kansas City, 64 at Omaha, and 63 at Springfield. Once again, at Manhattan, it was 66 degrees under sunny skies. Once again, at Topeka, it was 68 degrees under sunny skies.

Now here is your National Weather Service forecast. Today, mostly cloudy this morning, then partly sunny with a slight chance of showers with isolated thunderstorms this afternoon. Highs in the middle 70s. East winds around 5 miles per hour. Chance of rain 20%. Tonight, mostly cloudy. A slight chance of showers in the evening. Humid with lows in the lower 60s. East winds around 5 miles per hour. Chance of rain 20%. Monday, mostly cloudy in the morning, then becoming mostly sunny. Highs in the upper 70s. East winds 5 to 10 miles per hour. Monday night, mostly cloudy. Lows in the middle 60s. Southeast winds 5 to 10 miles per hour. Tuesday, a slight chance of thunderstorms. Showers with highs in the upper 70s. South winds 10 to 15 miles per hour with gusts up to 25 miles per hour. Chance of rain 90%. Tuesday night, showers. A chance of thunderstorms, mainly in the evening. Lows in the middle 60s. Chance of rain 90%. Wednesday through Thursday, showers with a chance of thunderstorms. Highs in the middle 70s. Lows in the middle 60s. Chance of rain 80%. Thursday night, mostly cloudy. A chance of showers and thunderstorms in the evening, then a chance of showers with a slight chance of thunderstorms after midnight. Lows around 60. Chance of rain 50%. Friday, partly sunny with a slight chance of thunderstorms. A chance of showers, mainly in the morning. Highs in the lower 70s. Chance of rain 40%. Friday night, partly cloudy. Lows in the upper 50s. Saturday, mostly sunny. A slight chance of showers in the morning. Highs in the lower 70s. This hazardous weather outlook is for central Kansas, east central Kansas, north central Kansas, and northeast Kansas. For today and tonight, the probability for widespread hazardous weather is low. For Monday through Saturday, multiple rounds of rain are expected Tuesday through Thursday night. The rainfall could be heavy at times with several inches or rain forecast by Thursday. This rainfall is likely to impact all of north central, northeast and east central Kansas, and may result in flooding especially for low and flood-prone areas. The Topeka, Kansas climate summary for yesterday, September 26, 2026. Yesterday's high temperature was 73 degrees. The normal high is 77. The record high is 96 degrees, which was last set in 1990. Yesterday's low temperature was 64 degrees. The normal low is 53. The record low is 32 degrees, which was set in 1975. 0.13 inches of precipitation fell yesterday, which brings the monthly total to 4.62 inches. This is 1.52 inches above the normal amount of 3.10 inches for September. The total precipitation for the year now stands at 33.99 inches, which is 4.00 inches above normal. Yesterday the maximum wind observed was 15 miles an hour from the south. The highest wind gust observed was 19 miles per hour from the south. The normal high temperature for today is 77 degrees, and the normal low is 53. The record high for today is 95, which occurred in 1911, and the record low is 33, which occurred in 1889. Sunrise today is at 7:15 a.m. and sunset is at 7:11 p.m. The Manhattan, Kansas climate summary for yesterday, September 26, 2026. Yesterday's high temperature was 79 degrees. The normal high is 78.

0.02 inches of precipitation fell yesterday, which brings the monthly total to 6.34 inches. This is 3.93 inches above the normal amount of 2.41 inches for September. The total precipitation for the year now stands at 30.72 inches, which is 3.61 inches above normal. Yesterday, the maximum wind observed was 14 miles an hour from the south. The highest wind gust observed was 20 miles per hour from the south. The normal high temperature for today is 77 degrees, and the normal low is 51. Sunrise today is at 7:19 a.m. and sunset is at 7:15 p.m. The current time is 9:53 a.m. Central Daylight Time. 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

northeast at 5 miles an hour. The pressure was 30.02 inches and rising. At Manhattan, it was sunny. The temperature was 66 degrees, the dew point 64, and the relative humidity was 93%. The wind was east at 6 miles an hour. Around the region, at Beatrice, fog was reported, with a temperature of 65. It was sunny, with a temperature of 68 at Lawrence, and 68 at Wichita. It was partly sunny, with a temperature of 66 at Emporia, and 66 at Concordia. It was cloudy, with a temperature of 67 at Kansas City, 64 at Omaha, and 63 at Springfield. Once again, at Manhattan, it was 66 degrees under sunny skies. Once again, at Topeka, it was 68 degrees under sunny skies. Now here is your National Weather Service forecast. Today, mostly cloudy this morning, then partly sunny with a slight chance of showers with isolated thunderstorms this afternoon. Highs in the middle 70s. East winds around 5 miles per hour. Chance of rain 20%. Tonight, mostly cloudy. A slight chance of showers in the evening. Humid with lows in the lower 60s. East winds around 5 miles per hour. Chance of rain 20%. Monday, mostly cloudy in the morning, then becoming mostly sunny. Highs in the upper 70s. East winds 5 to 10 miles per hour. Monday night, mostly cloudy. Lows in the middle 60s. Southeast winds 5 to 10 miles per hour. Tuesday, a slight chance of thunderstorms. Showers with highs in the upper 70s. South winds 10 to 15 miles per hour with gusts up to 25 miles per hour. Chance of rain 90%. Tuesday night, showers. A chance of thunderstorms, mainly in the evening. Lows in the middle 60s. Chance of rain 90%. Wednesday through Thursday, showers with a chance of thunderstorms. Highs in the middle 70s. Lows in the middle 60s. Chance of rain 80%. Thursday night, mostly cloudy. A chance of showers and thunderstorms in the evening, then a chance of showers with a slight chance of thunderstorms after midnight. Lows around 60. Chance of rain 50%. Friday, partly sunny with a slight chance of thunderstorms. A chance of showers, mainly in the morning. Highs in the lower 70s. Chance of rain 40%. Friday night, partly cloudy. Lows in the upper 50s. Saturday, mostly sunny. A slight chance of showers in the morning. Highs in the lower 70s. This hazardous weather outlook is for central Kansas, east central Kansas, north central Kansas, and northeast Kansas. For today and tonight, the probability for widespread hazardous weather is low. For Monday through Saturday, multiple rounds of rain are expected Tuesday through Thursday night. The rainfall could be heavy at times with several inches or rain forecast by Thursday. This rainfall is likely to impact all of north central, northeast and east central Kansas, and may result in flooding especially for low and flood-prone areas. The Topeka, Kansas climate summary for yesterday, September 26, 2026. Yesterday's high temperature was 73 degrees. The normal high is 77. The record high is 90. Yesterday's low temperature was 64 degrees. The normal low is 53. The record low is 32 degrees, which was set in 1975. 0.13 inches of precipitation fell yesterday, which brings the monthly total to 4.62 inches. This is 1.52 inches above the normal amount of 3.10 inches for September. The total precipitation for the year now stands at 33.99 inches, which is 4.00 inches above normal. Yesterday the maximum wind observed was 15 miles an hour from the south. The highest wind gust observed was 19 miles per hour from the south. The normal high temperature for today is 77 degrees, and the normal low is 53. The record high for

Today is 95, which occurred in 1911, and the record low is 33, which occurred in 1889. Sunrise today is at 7:15 a.m. and sunset is at 7:11 p.m. The Manhattan, Kansas climate summary for yesterday, September 26, 2026. Yesterday's high temperature was 79 degrees. The normal high is 78. Yesterday's low temperature was 64 degrees. The normal low is 52. 0.02 inches of precipitation fell yesterday, which brings the monthly total to 6.34 inches. This is 3.93 inches above the normal amount of 2.41 inches for September. The total precipitation for the year now stands at 30.72 inches, which is 3.61 inches above normal. Yesterday the maximum wind observed was 14 miles an hour from the south. The highest wind gust observed was 20 miles per hour from the south. The normal high temperature for today is 77 degrees, and the normal low is 51. Sunset is at 7:15 p.m. This is NOAA Weather Radio Station WXK91 in Topeka area. At Topeka, it was sunny. The temperature 65, and the relative humidity was 90%. The wind was east at 5 miles an hour. The pressure was 30.02 inches and rising. At Manhattan, it was sunny. The temperature was 66 degrees, the dew point 64, and the relative humidity was 93%. The wind was east at 6 miles an hour. Around the region, at Beatrice, fog was reported, with a temperature of 65. It was sunny, with a temperature of 68 at Lawrence, and 68 at Wichita. It was partly sunny, with a temperature of 66 at Emporia, and 66 at Concordia. It was cloudy, with a temperature of 67 at Kansas City, 64 at Omaha, and 63 at Springfield. Once again, at Manhattan, it was 66 degrees under sunny skies. Once again, at Topeka, it was 68 degrees under sunny skies. Now here is your National Weather Service forecast. Today, mostly cloudy this morning, then partly sunny with a slight chance of showers with isolated thunderstorms this afternoon. Highs in the middle 70s. East winds around 5 miles per hour. Chance of rain 20%. Tonight, mostly cloudy. A slight chance of showers in the evening. Humid with lows in the lower 60s. East winds around 5 miles per hour. Chance of rain 20%. Monday, mostly cloudy in the morning, then becoming mostly sunny. Highs in the upper 70s. East winds 5 to 10 miles per hour. Monday night, mostly cloudy. Lows in the middle 60s. Southeast winds 5 to 10 miles per hour.

90%. Tuesday night, showers. A chance of thunderstorms, mainly in the evening. Lows in the middle 60s. Chance of rain 90%. Wednesday through Thursday, showers with a chance of thunderstorms. Highs in the middle 70s. Lows in the middle 60s. Chance of rain 80%. Thursday night, mostly cloudy. A chance of showers and thunderstorms in the evening, then a chance of showers with a slight chance of thunderstorms after midnight. Lows around 60. Chance of rain 50%. Friday, partly sunny with a slight chance of thunderstorms. A chance of showers, mainly in the morning. Highs in the lower 70s. Chance of rain 40%. Friday night, partly cloudy. Lows in the upper 50s. Saturday, mostly sunny. A slight chance of showers in the morning. Highs in the lower 70s. This hazardous weather outlook is for central Kansas, east central Kansas, north central Kansas, and northeast Kansas. For today and tonight, the probability for widespread hazardous weather is low. For Monday through Saturday, multiple rounds of rain are expected Tuesday through Thursday night. The rainfall could be heavy at times with several inches or rain forecast by Thursday. This rainfall is likely to impact all of north central, northeast and east central Kansas, and may result in flooding especially for low and flood-prone areas. This is NOAA Weather Radio Station WXK 91 in Topeka. Here are the 9 a.m. conditions for the local area. At Topeka, it was sunny. The temperature was 68 degrees, the dew point 65, and the relative humidity was 90%. The wind was east at 5 miles an hour. The pressure was 30.02 inches and rising. At Manhattan, it was sunny. The temperature was 66 degrees, the dew point 64, and the relative humidity was 93%. The wind was east at 6 miles an hour. Around the region, at Beatrice, fog was reported, with a temperature of 65. It was sunny, with a temperature of 68 at Lawrence, and 68 at Wichita. It was partly sunny, with a temperature of 66 at Emporia, and 66 at Concordia. It was cloudy, with a temperature of 67 at Kansas City, 64 at Omaha, and 63 at Springfield. Once again, at Manhattan, it was 66 degrees under sunny skies. Once again, at Topeka, it was 68 degrees under sunny skies. Now here is your National Weather Service forecast. Today, mostly cloudy this morning, then partly sunny with a slight chance of showers with isolated thunderstorms this afternoon. Highs in the middle 70s. East winds around 5 miles per hour. Chance of rain 20%. Tonight, mostly cloudy. A slight chance of showers in the evening. Humid with lows in the lower 60s. East winds around 5 miles per hour. Chance of rain 20%. Monday, mostly cloudy in the morning, then becoming mostly sunny. Highs in the upper 70s. East winds 5 to 10 miles per hour. Monday night, mostly cloudy. Lows in the middle 60s. Southeast winds 5 to 10 miles per hour. Tuesday, a slight chance of thunderstorms. Showers with highs in the upper 70s. South winds 10 to 15 miles per hour with gusts up to 25 miles per hour. Chance of rain 90%. Tuesday night, showers. A chance of thunderstorms, mainly in the evening. Lows in the middle 60s. Chance of rain 90%. Wednesday through Thursday, showers with a chance of thunderstorms. Highs in the middle 70s. Lows in the middle 60s. Chance of rain 80%. Thursday night, mostly cloudy. A chance of showers and thunderstorms in the evening, then a chance of showers with a slight chance of thunderstorms after midnight. Lows around 60. Chance of rain 50%. Friday, partly sunny with a slight chance of thunderstorms. A chance of showers, mainly in the morning.

highs in the lower 70s. Chance of rain 40%. Friday night, partly cloudy. Lows in the upper 50s. Saturday, mostly sunny. A slight chance of showers in the morning. Highs in the lower 70s. The current time is 10:08 a.m. Central Daylight Time. This hazardous weather outlook is for Central Kansas, East Central Kansas, North Central Kansas, and Northeast Kansas. For today and tonight, the probability for widespread hazardous weather is low. For Monday through Saturday, multiple rounds of rain are expected Tuesday through Thursday night. The rainfall could be heavy at times with several inches or rain forecast by Thursday. This rainfall is likely to impact all of North Central, Northeast and East Central Kansas, and may result in flooding especially for low and flood-prone areas. This is NOAA Weather Radio Station WXK91 in Topeka. Now here is your National Weather Service forecast. Today, mostly cloudy this morning, then partly sunny with a slight chance of showers with isolated thunderstorms this afternoon. Highs in the middle 70s. East winds around 5 miles per hour. Chance of rain 20%. Tonight, mostly cloudy. A slight chance of showers in the evening. Humid with lows in the lower 60s. East winds around 5 miles per hour. Chance of rain 20%. Monday, mostly cloudy in the morning, then becoming mostly sunny. Highs in the upper 70s. East winds 5 to 10 miles per hour. Monday night, mostly cloudy. Lows in the middle 60s. Southeast winds 5 to 10 miles per hour. Tuesday, a slight chance of thunderstorms. Showers with highs in the upper 70s. South winds 10 to 15 miles per hour with gusts up to 25 miles per hour. Chance of rain 90%. Tuesday night, showers. A chance of thunderstorms, mainly in the evening. Lows in the middle 60s. Chance of rain 90%. Wednesday through Thursday, showers with a chance of thunderstorms. Highs in the middle 70s. Lows in the middle 60s. Chance of rain 80%. Thursday night, mostly cloudy. A chance of showers and thunderstorms in the evening, then a chance of showers with a slight chance of thunderstorms after midnight. Lows around 60. Chance of rain 50%. Friday, partly sunny with a slight chance of thunderstorms. A chance of showers, mainly in the morning. Highs in the lower 70s. Chance of rain 40%. Friday night, partly cloudy. Lows in the upper 50s. Saturday, mostly sunny. A slight chance of showers in the morning. Highs in the lower 70s. This hazardous weather outlook is for Central Kansas, East Central Kansas, North Central Kansas, and Northeast Kansas. For today and tonight, the probability for widespread hazardous weather is low. For Monday through Saturday, multiple rounds of rain are expected Tuesday through Thursday night. The rainfall could be heavy at times with several inches or rain forecast by Thursday. This rainfall is likely to impact all of North Central, Northeast and East Central Kansas, and may result in flooding especially for low and flood-prone areas. This is NOAA Weather Radio Station WXK91 in Topeka. Here are the 10 a.m. conditions for the local area. At Topeka, it was mostly sunny. The temperature was 72 degrees, the dew point 66, and the relative humidity was 81%. The wind was southeast at 5 miles an hour. The pressure was 30.03 inches and rising. At Manhattan, it was sunny. The temperature was 70 degrees, the dew point 65, and the relative humidity was 84%. The wind was east at 6 miles an hour. Around the region, at Springfield, rain was falling, with a temperature of 63. It was mostly sunny, with a temperature of 69 at Concordia, and 72 at Wichita. At Lawrence, it was partly sunny, with a temperature of 71. It was cloudy,
with a temperature of 68 at Kansas City, 68 at Emporia, 67 at Beatrice, and 65 at Omaha. Once again, at Manhattan, it was 70 degrees under sunny skies. Once again, at Topeka, it was 72 degrees under mostly sunny skies. Now here is your National Weather Service forecast. Today, mostly cloudy this morning, then partly sunny with a slight chance of showers with isolated thunderstorms this afternoon. Highs in the middle 70s. East winds around 5 miles per hour. Chance of rain 20%. Tonight, mostly cloudy. A slight chance of showers in the evening. Humid with lows in the lower 60s. East winds around 5 miles per hour. Chance of rain 20%. Monday, mostly cloudy in the morning, then becoming mostly sunny. Highs in the upper 70s. East winds 5 to 10 miles per hour. Monday night, mostly cloudy. Lows in the middle 60s. Southeast winds 5 to 10 miles per hour. Tuesday, a slight chance of thunderstorms. Showers with highs in the upper 70s. South winds 10 to 15 miles per hour with gusts up to 25 miles per hour. Chance of rain 90%. Tuesday night, showers. A chance of thunderstorms, mainly in the evening. Lows in the middle 60s. Chance of rain 90%. Wednesday through Thursday, showers with a chance of thunderstorms. Highs in the middle 70s. Lows in the middle 60s. Chance of rain 80%. Thursday night, mostly cloudy. A chance of showers and thunderstorms in the evening, then a chance of showers with a slight chance of thunderstorms after midnight. Lows around 60. Chance of rain 50%. Friday, partly sunny with a slight chance of thunderstorms. A chance of showers, mainly in the morning. Highs in the lower 70s. Chance of rain 40%. Friday night, partly cloudy. Lows in the upper 50s. Saturday, mostly sunny. A slight chance of showers in the morning. Highs in the lower 70s. This hazardous weather outlook is for Central Kansas, East Central Kansas, North Central Kansas, and Northeast Kansas. For today and tonight, the probability for widespread hazardous weather is low. For Monday through Saturday, multiple rounds of rain are expected Tuesday through Thursday night. The rainfall could be heavy at times with several inches or rain forecast by Thursday. This rainfall is likely to impact all of North Central, Northeast and East Central Kansas, and may result in flooding especially for low and flood-prone areas. This is NOAA Weather Radio Station WXK91 in Topeka. Here are the 10 a.m. conditions for the local area. At Topeka, it was mostly sunny. The temperature was 72 degrees, the dew point 66, and the relative humidity was 81%. The wind was southeast at 5 miles an hour. The pressure was 30.03 inches and rising. At Manhattan, it was sunny. The temperature was 70 degrees, the dew point 65, and the relative humidity was 84%. The wind was east at 6 miles an hour. Around the region, at Springfield, rain was falling, with a temperature of 63. It was mostly sunny, with a temperature of 69 at Concordia, and 72 at Wichita. At Lawrence, it was partly sunny, with a temperature of 71. It was cloudy, with a temperature of 68 at Kansas City, 68 at Emporia, 67 at Beatrice, and 65 at Omaha. Once again, at Manhattan, it was 70 degrees under sunny skies. Once again, at Topeka, it was 72 degrees under mostly sunny skies. Now here is your National Weather Service forecast. Today, mostly cloudy this morning, then partly sunny with a slight chance of showers with isolated thunderstorms this afternoon. Highs in the middle 70s. East winds around 5 miles per hour. Chance of rain 20%. Tonight, mostly cloudy. A slight chance of showers in the evening.
humid with low

Was in the lower 60s. East winds around 5 miles per hour. Chance of rain 20%. Monday, mostly cloudy in the morning, then becoming mostly sunny. Highs in the upper 70s. East winds 5 to 10 miles per hour. Monday night, mostly cloudy. Lows in the middle 60s. Southeast winds 5 to 10 miles per hour. Tuesday, a slight chance of thunderstorms. Showers with highs in the upper 70s. South winds 10 to 15 miles per hour with gusts up to 25 miles per hour. Chance of rain 90%. Tuesday night, showers. A chance of thunderstorms, mainly in the evening. Lows in the middle 60s. Chance of rain 90%. Wednesday through Thursday, showers with a chance of thunderstorms. Highs in the middle 70s. Lows in the middle 60s. Chance of rain 80%. Thursday night, mostly cloudy. A chance of showers and thunderstorms in the evening, then a chance of showers with a slight chance of thunderstorms after midnight. Lows around 60. Chance of rain 50%. Friday, partly sunny with a slight chance of thunderstorms. A chance of showers, mainly in the morning. Highs in the lower 70s. Chance of rain 40%. Friday night, partly cloudy. Lows in the upper 50s. Saturday, mostly sunny. A slight chance of showers in the morning. Highs in the lower 70s. This hazardous weather outlook is for central Kansas, east central Kansas, north central Kansas, and northeast Kansas. For today and tonight, the probability for widespread hazardous weather is low. For Monday through Saturday, multiple rounds of rain are expected Tuesday through Thursday night. The rainfall could be heavy at times with several inches or rain forecast by Thursday. This rainfall is likely to impact all of north central, northeast and east central Kansas, and may result in flooding especially for low and flood-prone areas. This is NOAA Weather Radio Station WXK91 in Topeka. Here are the 10 a.m. conditions for the local area. At Topeka, it was mostly sunny. The temperature was 72 degrees, the dew point 66, and the relative humidity was 81%. The wind was southeast at 5 miles an hour. The pressure was 30.03 inches and rising. At Manhattan, it was sunny. The temperature was 70 degrees, the dew point 65, and the relative humidity was 84%. The wind was east at 6 miles an hour. Around the region, at Springfield, rain was falling, with a temperature of 63. It was mostly sunny, with a temperature of 69 at Concordia, and 72 at Wichita. At Lawrence, it was partly sunny, with a temperature of 71. It was cloudy, with a temperature of 68 at Kansas City, 68 at Emporia, 67 at Beatrice, and 65 at Omaha. Once again, at Manhattan, it was 70 degrees under sunny skies. Once again, at Topeka, it was 72 degrees under mostly sunny skies. Now here is your National Weather Service forecast. Today, mostly cloudy this morning, then partly sunny with a slight chance of showers with isolated thunderstorms this afternoon. Highs in the middle 70s. East winds around 5 miles per hour. Chance of rain 20%. Tonight, mostly cloudy. A slight chance of showers in the evening. Humid with lows in the lower 60s. East winds around 5 miles per hour. Chance of rain 20%. Monday, mostly cloudy in the morning, then becoming mostly sunny. Highs in the upper 70s. East winds 5 to 10 miles per hour. Monday night, mostly cloudy. Lows in the middle 60s. Southeast winds 5 to 10 miles per hour. Tuesday, a slight chance of thunderstorms. Showers with highs in the upper 70s. South winds 10 to 15 miles per hour with gusts up to 25 miles per hour. Chance of rain 90%. Tuesday night, showers.
a chance of thunderstorms, mainly in the evening. Lows in the middle 60s. Chance of rain 90%. Wednesday through Thursday, showers with a chance of thunderstorms. Highs in the middle 70s. Lows in the middle 60s. Chance of rain 80%. Thursday night, mostly cloudy. A chance of showers and thunderstorms in the evening, then a chance of showers with a slight chance of thunderstorms after midnight. Lows around 60. Chance of rain 50%. Friday, partly sunny with a slight chance of thunderstorms. A chance of showers, mainly in the morning. Highs in the lower 70s. Chance of rain 40%. Friday night, partly cloudy. Lows in the upper 50s. Saturday, mostly sunny. A slight chance of showers in the morning. Highs in the lower 70s. The current time is 10:23 a.m. Central Daylight Time. This hazardous weather outlook is for Central Kansas, East Central Kansas, North Central Kansas, and Northeast Kansas. For today and tonight, the probability for widespread hazardous weather is low. For Monday through Saturday, multiple rounds of rain are expected Tuesday through Thursday night. The rainfall could be heavy at times with several inches or rain forecast by Thursday. This rainfall is likely to impact all of North Central, Northeast and East Central Kansas, and may result in flooding, especially for low and flood-prone areas. This is NOAA Weather Radio Station WXK91 in Topeka. Here are the 10 a.m. conditions for the local area. At Topeka, it was mostly sunny. The temperature was 72 degrees, the dew point 66, and the relative humidity was 81%. The wind was southeast at 5 miles an hour. The pressure was 30.03 inches and rising. At Manhattan, it was sunny. The temperature was 70 degrees, the dew point 65, and the relative humidity was 84%. The wind was east at 6 miles an hour. Around the region, at Springfield, rain was falling, with a temperature of 63. It was mostly sunny, with a temperature of 69 at Concordia, and 72 at Wichita. At Lawrence, it was partly sunny, with a temperature of 71. It was cloudy, with a temperature of 68 at Kansas City, 68 at Emporia, 67 at Beatrice, and 65 at Omaha. Once again, at Manhattan, it was 70 degrees under sunny skies. Once again, at Topeka, it was 72 degrees under mostly sunny skies. Now here is your National Weather Service forecast. Today, mostly cloudy this morning, then partly sunny with a slight chance of showers with isolated thunderstorms this afternoon. Highs in the middle 70s. East winds around 5 miles per hour. Chance of rain 20%. Tonight, mostly cloudy. A slight chance of showers in the evening. Humid with lows in the lower 60s. East winds around 5 miles per hour. Chance of rain 20%. Monday, mostly cloudy in the morning, then becoming mostly sunny. Highs in the upper 70s. East winds 5 to 10 miles per hour. Monday night, mostly cloudy. Lows in the middle 60s. Southeast winds 5 to 10 miles per hour. Tuesday, a slight chance of thunderstorms. Showers with highs in the upper 70s. South winds 10 to 15 miles per hour with gusts up to 25 miles per hour. Chance of rain 90%. Tuesday night, showers. A chance of thunderstorms, mainly in the evening. Lows in the middle 60s. Chance of rain 90%. Wednesday through Thursday, showers with a chance of thunderstorms. Highs in the middle 70s. Lows in the middle 60s. Chance of rain 80%. Thursday night, mostly cloudy. A chance of showers and thunderstorms in the evening, then a chance of showers with a slight chance of thunderstorms after midnight. Lows around 60. Chance of rain 50%. Friday, partly sunny with a slight chance of thunderstorms.
A chance of showers, mainly in the morning. Highs in the lower 70s. Chance of rain 40%. Friday night, partly cloudy. Lows in the upper 50s. Saturday, mostly sunny. A slight chance of showers in the morning. Highs in the lower 70s. This hazardous weather outlook is for central Kansas, east central Kansas, north central Kansas, and northeast Kansas. For today and tonight, the probability for widespread hazardous weather is low. For Monday through Saturday, multiple rounds of rain are expected Tuesday through Thursday night. The rainfall could be heavy at times with several inches or rain forecast by Thursday. This rainfall is likely to impact all of north central, northeast and east central Kansas, and may result in flooding especially for low and flood-prone areas. This is NOAA Weather Radio Station WXK91 in Topeka. Here are the 10 a.m. conditions for the local area. At Topeka, it was mostly sunny. The temperature was 72 degrees, the dew point 66, and the relative humidity was 81%. The wind was southeast at 5 miles an hour. The pressure was 30.03 inches and rising. At Manhattan, it was sunny. The temperature was 70 degrees, the dew point 65, and the relative humidity was 84%. The wind was east at 6 miles an hour. Around the region, at Springfield, rain was falling, with a temperature of 63. It was mostly sunny, with a temperature of 69 at Concordia, and 72 at Wichita. At Lawrence, it was partly sunny, with a temperature of 71. It was cloudy, with a temperature of 68 at Kansas City, 68 at Emporia, 67 at Beatrice, and 65 at Omaha. Once again, at Manhattan, it was 70 degrees under sunny skies. Once again, at Topeka, it was 72 degrees under mostly sunny skies. Now here is your National Weather Service forecast. Today, mostly cloudy this morning, then partly sunny with a slight chance of showers with isolated thunderstorms this afternoon. Highs in the middle 70s. East winds around 5 miles per hour. Chance of rain 20%. Tonight, mostly cloudy. A slight chance of showers in the evening. Humid with lows in the lower 60s. East winds around 5 miles per hour. Chance of rain 20%. Monday, mostly cloudy in the morning, then becoming mostly sunny. Highs in the upper 70s. East winds 5 to 10 miles per hour. Monday night, mostly cloudy. Lows in the middle 60s. Southeast winds 5 to 10 miles per hour. Tuesday, a slight chance of thunderstorms. Showers with highs in the upper 70s. South winds 10 to 15 miles per hour with gusts up to 25 miles per hour. Chance of rain 90%. Tuesday night, showers. A chance of thunderstorms, mainly in the evening. Lows in the middle 60s. Chance of rain 90%. Wednesday through Thursday, showers with a chance of thunderstorms. Highs in the middle 70s. Lows in the middle 60s. Chance of rain 80%. Thursday night, mostly cloudy. A chance of showers and thunderstorms in the evening, then a chance of showers with a slight chance of thunderstorms after midnight. Lows around 60. Chance of rain 50%. Friday, partly sunny with a slight chance of thunderstorms. A chance of showers, mainly in the morning. Highs in the lower 70s. Chance of rain 40%. Friday night, partly cloudy. Lows in the upper 50s. Saturday, mostly sunny. A slight chance of showers in the morning. Highs in the lower 70s. This hazardous weather outlook is for central Kansas, east central Kansas, north central Kansas, and northeast Kansas. For today and tonight, the probability for widespread hazardous weather is low. For Monday through Saturday, multiple rounds of rain are expected Tuesday through Thursday night.
the rainfall could be heavy at times with several inches or rain forecast by Thursday. This rainfall is likely to impact all of north central, northeast and east central Kansas, and may result in flooding especially for low and flood-prone areas. 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Here are the 10 a.m. conditions for the local area. At Topeka, it was mostly sunny. This is NOAA Weather Radio Station WXK91 in Topeka. Here are the 10 a.m. conditions for the local area. At Topeka, it was mostly sunny. The temperature was 72 degrees, the dew point 66, and the relative humidity was 81%. The wind was southeast at 5 miles an hour. The pressure was 30.03 inches and rising. At Manhattan, it was sunny. The temperature was 70 degrees, the dew point 65, and the relative humidity was 84%. The wind was east at 6 miles an hour. Around the region, at Springfield, rain was falling, with a temperature of 63. It was mostly sunny, with a temperature of 69 at Concordia, and 72 at Wichita. At Lawrence, it was partly sunny, with a temperature of 71. It was cloudy, with a temperature of 68 at Kansas City, 68 at Emporia, 67 at Beatrice, and 65 at Omaha. Once again, at Manhattan, it was 70 degrees under sunny skies. Once again, at Topeka, it was 72 degrees under mostly sunny skies. Now here is your National Weather Service forecast. Today, mostly cloudy this morning, then partly sunny with a slight chance of showers with isolated thunderstorms this afternoon. Highs in the middle 70s. East winds around 5 miles per hour. Chance of rain 20%. Tonight, mostly cloudy. A slight chance of showers in the evening. Humid with lows in the lower 60s. East winds around 5 miles per hour. Chance of rain 20%. Monday, mostly cloudy in the morning, then becoming mostly sunny. Highs in the upper 70s. East winds 5 to 10 miles per hour. Monday night, mostly cloudy. Lows in the middle 60s. Southeast winds 5 to 10 miles per hour. Tuesday, a slight chance of thunderstorms. Showers with highs in the upper 70s. South winds 10 to 15 miles per hour with gusts up to 25 miles per hour. Chance of rain 90%. Tuesday night, showers. A chance of thunderstorms, mainly in the evening. Lows in the middle 60s. Chance of rain 90%. Wednesday through Thursday, showers with a chance of thunderstorms. Highs in the middle 70s. Lows in the middle 60s. Chance of rain 80%. Thursday night, mostly cloudy. A chance of showers and thunderstorms in the evening, then a chance of showers with a slight chance of thunderstorms after midnight. Lows around 60. Chance of rain 50%. Friday, partly sunny with a slight chance of thunderstorms. A chance of showers, mainly in the morning. Highs in the lower 70s. Chance of rain 40%. Friday night, partly cloudy. Lows in the upper 50s. Saturday, mostly sunny. A slight chance of showers in the morning. Highs in the lower 70s. This hazardous weather outlook is for central Kansas, east central Kansas, north central Kansas, and northeast Kansas. For today and tonight, the probability for widespread hazardous weather is low. For Monday through Saturday, multiple rounds of rain are expected Tuesday through Thursday night. The rainfall could be heavy at times with several inches or rain forecast by Thursday. This rainfall is likely to impact all of north central, northeast and east central Kansas, and may result in flooding especially for low and flood-prone areas. This is NOAA Weather Radio Station WXK91 in Topeka. Here are the 10 a.m. conditions for the local area. At Topeka, it was mostly sunny. The temperature was 72 degrees, the dew point 66,
and the relative humidity was 81%. The wind was southeast at 5 miles an hour. The pressure was

Chance of showers with isolated thunderstorms this afternoon. Highs in the middle 70s. East winds around 5 miles per hour. Chance of rain 20%. Tonight, mostly cloudy. A slight chance of showers in the evening. Humid with lows in the lower 60s. East winds around 5 miles per hour. Chance of rain 20%. Monday, mostly cloudy in the morning, then becoming mostly sunny. Highs in the upper 70s. East winds 5 to 10 miles per hour. Monday night, mostly cloudy. Lows in the middle 60s. Southeast winds 5 to 10 miles per hour. Tuesday, a slight chance of thunderstorms. Showers with highs in the upper 70s. South winds 10 to 15 miles per hour with gusts up to 25 miles per hour. Chance of rain 90%. Tuesday night, showers. A chance of thunderstorms, mainly in the evening. Lows in the middle 60s. Chance of rain 90%. Wednesday through Thursday, showers with a chance of thunderstorms. Highs in the middle 70s. Lows in the middle 60s. Chance of rain 80%. Thursday night, mostly cloudy. A chance of showers and thunderstorms in the evening, then a chance of showers with a slight chance of thunderstorms after midnight. Lows around 60. Chance of rain 50%. Friday, partly sunny with a slight chance of thunderstorms. A chance of showers, mainly in the morning. Highs in the lower 70s. Chance of rain 40%. Friday night, partly cloudy. Lows in the upper 50s. Saturday, mostly sunny. A slight chance of showers in the morning. Highs in the lower 70s. This hazardous weather outlook is for central Kansas, east central Kansas, north central Kansas, and northeast Kansas. For today and tonight, the probability for widespread hazardous weather is low. For Monday through Saturday, multiple rounds of rain are expected Tuesday through Thursday night. The rainfall could be heavy at times with several inches or rain forecast by Thursday. This rainfall is likely to impact all of north central, northeast and east central Kansas, and may result in flooding especially for low and flood-prone areas. This is NOAA Weather Radio Station WXK91 in Topeka. Here are the 10 a.m. conditions for the local area. At Topeka, it was mostly sunny. The temperature was 72 degrees, the dew point 66, and the relative humidity was 81%. The wind was southeast at 5 miles an hour. The pressure was 30.03 inches and rising. At Manhattan, it was sunny. The temperature was 70 degrees. The dew point 65, and the relative humidity was 84%. The wind was east at 6 miles an hour. Around the region, at Springfield, rain was falling, with a temperature of 63. It was mostly sunny, with a temperature of 69 at Concordia, and 72 at Wichita. At Lawrence, it was partly sunny, with a temperature of 71. It was cloudy, with a temperature of 68 at Kansas City, 68 at Emporia, 67 at Beatrice, and 65 at Omaha. Once again, at Manhattan, it was 70 degrees under sunny skies. Once again, at Topeka, it was 72 degrees under mostly sunny skies. Now here is your National Weather Service forecast. Today, mostly cloudy this morning, then partly sunny with a slight chance of showers with isolated thunderstorms this afternoon. Highs in the middle 70s. East winds around 5 miles per hour. Chance of rain 20%. Tonight, mostly cloudy. A slight chance of showers in the evening. Humid with lows in the lower 60s. East winds around 5 miles per hour. Chance of rain 20%. Monday, mostly cloudy in the morning, then becoming mostly sunny. Highs in the upper 70s. East winds 5 to 10 miles per hour. Monday night, mostly cloudy. Lows in the middle 60s. Southeast winds 5 to 10 miles per hour.

Tuesday, a slight chance of thunderstorms. Showers with highs in the upper 70s. South winds 10 to 15 miles per hour with gusts up to 25 miles per hour. Chance of rain 90%. Tuesday night, showers. A chance of thunderstorms, mainly in the evening. Lows in the middle 60s. Chance of rain 90%. Wednesday through Thursday, showers with a chance of thunderstorms. Highs in the middle 70s. Lows in the middle 60s. Chance of rain 80%. Thursday night, mostly cloudy. A chance of showers and thunderstorms in the evening, then a chance of showers with a slight chance of thunderstorms after midnight. Lows around 60. Chance of rain 50%. Friday, partly sunny with a slight chance of thunderstorms. A chance of showers, mainly in the morning. Highs in the lower 70s. Chance of rain 40%. Friday night, partly cloudy. Lows in the upper 50s. Saturday, mostly sunny. A slight chance of showers in the morning. Highs in the lower 70s. This hazardous weather outlook is for central Kansas, east central Kansas, north central Kansas, and northeast Kansas. For today and tonight, the probability for widespread hazardous weather is low. For Monday through Saturday, multiple rounds of rain are expected Tuesday through Thursday night. The rainfall could be heavy at times with several inches or rain forecast by Thursday. This rainfall is likely to impact all of north central, northeast and east central Kansas, and may result in flooding especially for low and flood-prone areas. This is NOAA Weather Radio Station WXK91 in Topeka. Here are the 10 a.m. conditions for the local area. At Topeka, it was mostly sunny. The temperature was 72 degrees, the dew point 66, and the relative humidity was 81%. The wind was southeast at 5 miles an hour. The pressure was 30.03 inches and rising. At Manhattan, it was sunny. The temperature was 70 degrees, the dew point 65, and the relative humidity was 84%. The wind was east at 6 miles an hour. Around the region, at Springfield, rain was falling, with a temperature of 63. It was mostly sunny, with a temperature of 69 at Concordia, and 72 at Wichita. At Lawrence, it was partly sunny, with a temperature of 71. It was cloudy, with a temperature of 68 at Kansas City, 68 at Emporia, 67 at Beatrice, and 65 at Omaha. Once again, at Manhattan, it was 70 degrees under sunny skies. Once again, at Topeka, it was 72 degrees under mostly sunny skies. Now here is your National Weather Service forecast. Today, mostly cloudy this morning, then partly sunny with a slight chance of showers with isolated thunderstorms this afternoon. Highs in the middle 70s. East winds around 5 miles per hour. Chance of rain 20%. Tonight, mostly cloudy. A slight chance of showers in the evening. Humid with lows in the lower 60s. East winds around 5 miles per hour. Chance of rain 20%. Monday, mostly cloudy in the morning, then becoming mostly sunny. Highs in the upper 70s. East winds 5 to 10 miles per hour. Monday night, mostly cloudy. Lows in the middle 60s. Southeast winds 5 to 10 miles per hour. Tuesday, a slight chance of thunderstorms. Showers with highs in the upper 70s. South winds 10 to 15 miles per hour with gusts up to 25 miles per hour. Chance of rain 90%. Tuesday night, showers. A chance of thunderstorms, mainly in the evening. Lows in the middle 60s. Chance of rain 90%. Wednesday through Thursday, showers with a chance of thunderstorms. Highs in the middle 70s. Lows in the middle 60s. Chance of rain 80%. Thursday night, mostly cloudy.
a chance of showers and thunderstorms in the evening, then a chance of showers with a slight chance of thunderstorms after midnight. Lows around 60. Chance of rain 50%. Friday, partly sunny with a slight chance of thunderstorms. A chance of showers, mainly in the morning. Highs in the lower 70s. Chance of rain 40%. Friday night, partly cloudy. Lows in the upper 50s. Saturday, mostly sunny. A slight chance of showers in the morning. Highs in the lower 70s. This hazardous weather outlook is for central Kansas, east central Kansas, north central Kansas, and northeast Kansas. For today and tonight, the probability for widespread hazardous weather is low. For Monday through Saturday, multiple rounds of rain are expected Tuesday through Thursday night. The rainfall could be heavy at times with several inches or rain forecast by Thursday. This rainfall is likely to impact all of north central, northeast and east central Kansas, and may result in flooding especially for low and flood-prone areas. This is NOAA Weather Radio Station WXK91 in Topeka. Here are the 10 a.m. conditions for the local area. At Topeka, it was mostly sunny. The temperature was 72 degrees, the dew point 66, and the relative humidity was 81%. The wind was southeast at 5 miles an hour. The pressure was 30.03 inches and rising. At Manhattan, it was sunny. The temperature was 70 degrees, the dew point 65, and the relative humidity was 84%. The wind was east at 6 miles an hour. Around the region, at Springfield, rain was falling, with a temperature of 63. It was mostly sunny, with a temperature of 69 at Concordia, and 72 at Wichita. At Lawrence, it was partly sunny, with a temperature of 71. It was cloudy, with a temperature of 68 at Kansas City, 68 at Emporia, 67 at Beatrice, and 65 at Omaha. Once again, at Manhattan, it was 70 degrees under sunny skies. Once again, at Topeka, it was 72 degrees under mostly sunny skies. Now here is your National Weather Service forecast. Today, mostly cloudy this morning, then partly sunny with a slight chance of showers with isolated thunderstorms this afternoon. Highs in the middle 70s. East winds around 5 miles per hour. Chance of rain 20%. Tonight, mostly cloudy. A slight chance of showers in the evening. Humid with lows in the lower 60s. East winds around 5 miles per hour. Chance of rain 20%. Monday, mostly cloudy in the morning, then becoming mostly sunny. Highs in the upper 70s. East winds 5 to 10 miles per hour. Monday night, mostly cloudy. Lows in the middle 60s. Southeast winds 5 to 10 miles per hour. Tuesday, a slight chance of thunderstorms. Showers with highs in the upper 70s. South winds 10 to 15 miles per hour with gusts up to 25 miles per hour. Chance of rain 90%. Tuesday night, showers. A chance of thunderstorms, mainly in the evening. Lows in the middle 60s. Chance of rain 90%. Wednesday through Thursday, showers with a chance of thunderstorms. Highs in the middle 70s. Lows in the middle 60s. Chance of rain 80%. Thursday night, mostly cloudy. A chance of showers and thunderstorms in the evening, then a chance of showers with a slight chance of thunderstorms after midnight. Lows around 60. Chance of rain 50%. Friday, partly sunny with a slight chance of thunderstorms. A chance of showers, mainly in the morning. Highs in the lower 70s. Chance of rain 40%. Friday night, partly cloudy. Lows in the upper 50s. Saturday, mostly sunny. A slight chance of showers in the morning. Highs in the lower 70s. The current time is 10:53 a.m. Central Daylight Time.
This hazardous weather outlook is for Central Kansas, East Central Kansas, North Central Kansas, and Northeast Kansas. For today and tonight, the probability for widespread hazardous weather is low. For Monday through Saturday, multiple rounds of rain are expected Tuesday through Thursday night. The rainfall could be heavy at times with several inches or rain forecast by Thursday. This rainfall is likely to impact all of North Central, Northeast and East Central Kansas, and may result in flooding, especially for low and flood-prone areas. This is NOAA Weather Radio Station WXK91 in Topeka. Here are the 10 a.m. conditions for the local area. At Topeka, it was mostly sunny. The temperature was 72 degrees, the dew point 66, and the relative humidity was 81%. The wind was southeast at 5 miles an hour. The pressure was 30.03 inches and rising. At Manhattan, it was sunny. The temperature was 70 degrees, the dew point 65, and the relative humidity was 84%. The wind was east at 6 miles an hour. Around the region, at Springfield, rain was falling, with a temperature of 63. It was mostly sunny, with a temperature of 69 at Concordia, and 72 at Wichita. At Lawrence, it was partly sunny, with a temperature of 71. It was cloudy, with a temperature of 68 at Kansas City, 68 at Emporia, 67 at Beatrice, and 65 at Omaha. Once again, at Manhattan, it was 70 degrees under sunny skies. Once again, at Topeka, it was 72 degrees under mostly sunny skies. Now here is your National Weather Service forecast. Today, mostly cloudy this morning, then partly sunny with a slight chance of showers with isolated thunderstorms this afternoon. Highs in the middle 70s. East winds around 5 miles per hour. Chance of rain 20%. Tonight, mostly cloudy. A slight chance of showers in the evening. Humid with lows in the lower 60s. East winds around 5 miles per hour. Chance of rain 20%. Monday, mostly cloudy in the morning, then becoming mostly sunny. Highs in the upper 70s. East winds 5 to 10 miles per hour. Monday night, mostly cloudy. Lows in the middle 60s. Southeast winds 5 to 10 miles per hour. Tuesday, a slight chance of thunderstorms. Showers with highs in the upper 70s. South winds 10 to 15 miles per hour with gusts up to 25 miles per hour. Chance of rain 90%. Tuesday night, showers. A chance of thunderstorms, mainly in the evening. Lows in the middle 60s. Chance of rain 90%. Wednesday through Thursday, showers with a chance of thunderstorms. Highs in the middle 70s. Lows in the middle 60s. Chance of rain 80%. Thursday night, mostly cloudy. A chance of showers and thunderstorms in the evening, then a chance of showers with a slight chance of thunderstorms after midnight. Lows around 60. Chance of rain 50%. Friday, partly sunny with a slight chance of thunderstorms. A chance of showers, mainly in the morning. Highs in the lower 70s. Chance of rain 40%. Friday night, partly cloudy. Lows in the upper 50s. Saturday, mostly sunny. A slight chance of showers in the morning. Highs in the lower 70s. This hazardous weather outlook is for Central Kansas, East Central Kansas, North Central Kansas, and Northeast Kansas. For today and tonight, the probability for widespread hazardous weather is low. For Monday through Saturday, multiple rounds of rain are expected Tuesday through Thursday night. The rainfall could be heavy at times with several inches or rain forecast by Thursday. This rainfall is likely to impact all of North Central, Northeast and East Central Kansas, and may result in flooding, especially for low and flood-prone areas. This is NOAA Weather Radio Station WXK91 in Topeka. Here are the 10 a.m. conditions for the local area.
At Topeka, it was mostly sunny. The temperature was 72 degrees, the dew point 66, and the relative humidity was 81%. The wind was southeast at 5 miles an hour. The pressure was 30.03 inches and rising. At Manhattan, it was sunny. The temperature was 70 degrees, the dew point 65, and the relative humidity was 84%. The wind was east at 6 miles an hour. Around the region, at Springfield, rain was falling, with a temperature of 63. It was mostly sunny, with a temperature of 69 at Concordia, and 72 at Wichita. At Lawrence, it was partly sunny, with a temperature of 71. It was cloudy, with a temperature of 68 at Kansas City, 68 at Emporia, 67 at Beatrice, and 65 at Omaha. Once again, at Manhattan, it was 70 degrees under sunny skies. Once again, at Topeka, it was 72 degrees under mostly sunny skies. Now here is your National Weather Service forecast. Today, mostly cloudy this morning, then partly sunny with a slight chance of showers with isolated thunderstorms this afternoon. Highs in the middle 70s. East winds around 5 miles per hour. Chance of rain 20%. Tonight, mostly cloudy. A slight chance of showers in the evening. Humid with lows in the lower 60s. East winds around 5 miles per hour. Chance of rain 20%. Monday, mostly cloudy in the morning, then becoming mostly sunny. Highs in the upper 70s. East winds 5 to 10 miles per hour. Monday night, mostly cloudy. Lows in the middle 60s. Southeast winds 5 to 10 miles per hour. Tuesday, a slight chance of thunderstorms. Showers with highs in the upper 70s. South winds 10 to 15 miles per hour with gusts up to 25 miles per hour. Chance of rain 90%. Tuesday night, showers. A chance of thunderstorms, mainly in the evening. Lows in the middle 60s. Chance of rain 90%. Wednesday through Thursday, showers with a chance of thunderstorms. Highs in the middle 70s. Lows in the middle 60s. Chance of rain 80%. Thursday night, mostly cloudy. A chance of showers and thunderstorms in the evening, then a chance of showers with a slight chance of thunderstorms after midnight. Lows around 60. Chance of rain 50%. Friday, partly sunny with a slight chance of thunderstorms. A chance of showers, mainly in the morning. Highs in the lower 70s. Chance of rain 40%. Friday night, partly cloudy. Lows in the upper 50s. Saturday, mostly sunny. A slight chance of showers in the morning. Highs in the lower 70s. This hazardous weather outlook is for Central Kansas, East Central Kansas, North Central Kansas, and Northeast Kansas. For today and tonight, the probability for widespread hazardous weather is low. For Monday through Saturday, multiple rounds of rain are expected Tuesday through Thursday night. The rainfall could be heavy at times with several inches or rain forecast by Thursday. This rainfall is likely to impact all of North Central, Northeast and East Central Kansas, and may result in flooding especially for low and flood-prone areas. This is NOAA Weather Radio Station WXK91 in Topeka. Here are the 10 a.m. conditions for the local area. At Topeka, it was mostly sunny. The temperature was 72 degrees, the dew point 66, and the relative humidity was 81%. The wind was southeast at 5 miles an hour. The pressure was 30.03 inches and rising. At Manhattan, it was sunny. The temperature was 70 degrees, the dew point 65, and the relative humidity was 84%. The wind was east at 6 miles an hour. Around the region, at Springfield, rain was falling, with a temperature of 63. It was mostly sunny, with a temperature of 69 at Concordia, and 72 at Wichita.
At Lawrence, it was partly sunny, with a temperature of 71. It was cloudy, with a temperature of 68 at Kansas City, 68 at Emporia, 67 at Beatrice, and 65 at Omaha. Once again, at Manhattan, it was 70 degrees under sunny skies. Once again, at Topeka, it was 72 degrees under mostly sunny skies. Now here is your National Weather Service forecast. Today, mostly cloudy this morning, then partly sunny with a slight chance of showers with isolated thunderstorms this afternoon. Highs in the middle 70s. East winds around 5 miles per hour. Chance of rain 20%. Tonight, mostly cloudy. A slight chance of showers in the evening. Humid with lows in the lower 60s. East winds around 5 miles per hour. Chance of rain 20%. Monday, mostly cloudy in the morning, then becoming mostly sunny. Highs in the upper 70s. East winds 5 to 10 miles per hour. Monday night, mostly cloudy. Lows in the middle 60s. Southeast winds 5 to 10 miles per hour. Tuesday, a slight chance of thunderstorms. Showers with highs in the upper 70s. South winds 10 to 15 miles per hour with gusts up to 25 miles per hour. Chance of rain 90%. Tuesday night, showers. A chance of thunderstorms, mainly in the evening. Lows in the middle 60s. Chance of rain 90%. Wednesday through Thursday, showers with a chance of thunderstorms. Highs in the middle 70s. Lows in the middle 60s. Chance of rain 80%. Thursday night, mostly cloudy. A chance of showers and thunderstorms in the evening, then a chance of showers with a slight chance of thunderstorms after midnight. Lows around 60. Chance of rain 50%. Friday, partly sunny with a slight chance of thunderstorms. A chance of showers, mainly in the morning. Highs in the lower 70s. Chance of rain 40%. Friday night, partly cloudy. Lows in the upper 50s. Saturday, mostly sunny. A slight chance of showers in the morning. Highs in the lower 70s. This hazardous weather outlook is for Central Kansas, East Central Kansas, North Central Kansas, and Northeast Kansas. For today and tonight, the probability for widespread hazardous weather is low. For Monday through Saturday, multiple rounds of rain are expected Tuesday through Thursday night. The rainfall could be heavy at times with several inches or rain forecast by Thursday. This rainfall is likely to impact all of North Central, Northeast and East Central Kansas, and may result in flooding especially for low and flood-prone areas. This is NOAA Weather Radio Station WXK91 in Topeka. Now here is your National Weather Service forecast. Today, mostly cloudy this morning, then partly sunny with a slight chance of showers with isolated thunderstorms this afternoon. Highs in the middle 70s. East winds around 5 miles per hour. Chance of rain 20%. Tonight, mostly cloudy. A slight chance of showers in the evening. Humid with lows in the lower 60s. East winds around 5 miles per hour. Chance of rain 20%. Monday, mostly cloudy in the morning, then becoming mostly sunny. Highs in the upper 70s. East winds 5 to 10 miles per hour. Monday night, mostly cloudy. Lows in the middle 60s. Southeast winds 5 to 10 miles per hour. Tuesday, a slight chance of thunderstorms. Showers with highs in the upper 70s. South winds 10 to 15 miles per hour with gusts up to 25 miles per hour. Chance of rain 90%. Tuesday night, showers. A chance of thunderstorms, mainly in the evening. Lows in the middle 60s. Chance of rain 90%. Wednesday through Thursday, showers with a chance of thunderstorms. Highs in the middle 70s. Lows in the middle 60s. Chance of rain 80%.
Thursday night, mostly cloudy. A chance of showers and thunderstorms in the evening, then a chance of showers with a slight chance of thunderstorms after midnight. Lows around 60. Chance of rain 50%. Friday, partly sunny with a slight chance of thunderstorms. A chance of showers, mainly in the morning. Highs in the lower 70s. Chance of rain 40%. Friday night, partly cloudy. Lows in the upper 50s. Saturday, mostly sunny. A slight chance of showers in the morning. Highs in the lower 70s. The current time is 11:09 a.m. Central Daylight Time. This hazardous weather outlook is for Central Kansas, East Central Kansas, North Central Kansas, and Northeast Kansas. For today and tonight, the probability for widespread hazardous weather is low. For Monday through Saturday, multiple rounds of rain are expected Tuesday through Thursday night. The rainfall could be heavy at times with several inches or rain forecast by Thursday. This rainfall is likely to impact all of North Central, Northeast and East Central Kansas, and may result in flooding especially for low and flood-prone areas. This is NOAA Weather Radio Station WXK91 in Topeka. Now here is your National Weather Service forecast. Today, mostly cloudy this morning, then partly sunny with a slight chance of showers with isolated thunderstorms this afternoon. Highs in the middle 70s. East winds around 5 miles per hour. Chance of rain 20%. Tonight, mostly cloudy. A slight chance of showers in the evening. Humid with lows in the lower 60s. East winds around 5 miles per hour. Chance of rain 20%. Monday, mostly cloudy in the morning, then becoming mostly sunny. Highs in the upper 70s. East winds 5 to 10 miles per hour. Monday night, mostly cloudy. Lows in the middle 60s. Southeast winds 5 to 10 miles per hour. Tuesday, a slight chance of thunderstorms. Showers with highs in the upper 70s. South winds 10 to 15 miles per hour with gusts up to 25 miles per hour. Chance of rain 90%. Tuesday night, showers. A chance of thunderstorms, mainly in the evening. Lows in the middle 60s. Chance of rain 90%. Wednesday through Thursday, showers with a chance of thunderstorms. Highs in the middle 70s. Lows in the middle 60s. Chance of rain 80%. Thursday night, mostly cloudy. A chance of showers and thunderstorms in the evening, then a chance of showers with a slight chance of thunderstorms after midnight. Lows around 60. Chance of rain 50%. Friday, partly sunny with a slight chance of thunderstorms. A chance of showers, mainly in the morning. Highs in the lower 70s. Chance of rain 40%. Friday night, partly cloudy. Lows in the upper 50s. Saturday, mostly sunny. A slight chance of showers in the morning. Highs in the lower 70s. This hazardous weather outlook is for Central Kansas, East Central Kansas, North Central Kansas, and Northeast Kansas. For today and tonight, the probability for widespread hazardous weather is low. For Monday through Saturday, multiple rounds of rain are expected Tuesday through Thursday night. The rainfall could be heavy at times with several inches or rain forecast by Thursday. This rainfall is likely to impact all of North Central, Northeast and East Central Kansas, and may result in flooding especially for low and flood-prone areas. This is NOAA Weather Radio Station WXK91 in Topeka. Here are the 11 a.m. conditions for the local area. At Topeka, it was partly sunny. The temperature was 74 degrees, the dew point 66, and the relative humidity was 76%. The wind was south at 7 miles an hour. The pressure was 30.04 inches and rising. At Manhattan, it was mostly sunny. The temperature was 74 degrees, the dew point 65,
and the relative humidity was 73%. The wind was variable at 3 miles an hour. Around the region, at Springfield, rain was falling, with a temperature of 63. It was most

sunny, with a temperature of 72 at Concordia and 75 at Wichita. It was partly sunny, with a temperature of 72 at Lawrence and 68 at Omaha. It was cloudy, with a temperature of 71 at Kansas City, 70 at Emporia, and 71 at Beatrice. Once again, at Manhattan, it was 74 degrees under mostly sunny skies. Once again, at Topeka, it was 74 degrees under partly sunny skies. Now here is your National Weather Service forecast. Today, mostly cloudy this morning, then partly sunny with a slight chance of showers with isolated thunderstorms this afternoon. Highs in the middle 70s. East winds around 5 miles per hour. Chance of rain 20%. Tonight, mostly cloudy. A slight chance of showers in the evening. Humid with lows in the lower 60s. East winds around 5 miles per hour. Chance of rain 20%. Monday, mostly cloudy in the morning, then becoming mostly sunny. Highs in the upper 70s. East winds 5 to 10 miles per hour. Monday night, mostly cloudy. Lows in the middle 60s. Southeast winds 5 to 10 miles per hour. Tuesday, a slight chance of thunderstorms. Showers with highs in the upper 70s. South winds 10 to 15 miles per hour with gusts up to 25 miles per hour. Chance of rain 90%. Tuesday night, showers. A chance of thunderstorms, mainly in the evening. Lows in the middle 60s. Chance of rain 90%. Wednesday through Thursday, showers with a chance of thunderstorms. Highs in the middle 70s. Lows in the middle 60s. Chance of rain 80%. Thursday night, mostly cloudy. A chance of showers and thunderstorms in the evening, then a chance of showers with a slight chance of thunderstorms after midnight. Lows around 60. Chance of rain 50%. Friday, partly sunny with a slight chance of thunderstorms. A chance of showers, mainly in the morning. Highs in the lower 70s. Chance of rain 40%. Friday night, partly cloudy. Lows in the upper 50s. Saturday, mostly sunny. A slight chance of showers in the morning. Highs in the lower 70s. This hazardous weather outlook is for central Kansas, east central Kansas, north central Kansas, and northeast Kansas. For today and tonight, the probability for widespread hazardous weather is low. For Monday through Saturday, multiple rounds of rain are expected Tuesday through Thursday night. The rainfall could be heavy at times with several inches or rain forecast by Thursday. This rainfall is likely to impact all of north central, northeast and east central Kansas, and may result in flooding especially for low and flood-prone areas. This is NOAA Weather Radio Station WXK91 in Topeka. Here are the 11 a.m. conditions for the local area. At Topeka, it was partly sunny. The temperature was 74 degrees, the dew point 66, and the relative humidity was 76%. The wind was south at 7 miles an hour. The pressure was 30.04 inches and rising. At Manhattan, it was mostly sunny. The temperature was 74 degrees, the dew point 65, and the relative humidity was 73%. The wind was variable at 3 miles an hour. Around the region, at Springfield, rain was falling, with a temperature of 63. It was mostly sunny, with a temperature of 72 at Concordia, and 75 at Wichita. It was partly sunny, with a temperature of 72 at Lawrence, and 68 at Omaha. It was cloudy, with a temperature of 71 at Kansas City, 70 at Emporia, and 71 at Beatrice. Once again, at Manhattan, it was 74 degrees under mostly sunny skies. Once again, at Topeka, it was 74 degrees under partly sunny skies. Now here is your National Weather Service forecast. Today, mostly cloudy this morning, then partly sunny with a slight chance of showers with isolated thunderstorms this afternoon.

in the middle 70s. East winds around 5 miles per hour. Chance of rain 20%. Tonight, mostly cloudy. A slight chance of showers in the evening. Humid with lows in the lower 60s. East winds around 5 miles per hour. Chance of rain 20%. Monday, mostly cloudy in the morning, then becoming mostly sunny. Highs in the upper 70s. East winds 5 to 10 miles per hour. Monday night, mostly cloudy. Lows in the middle 60s. Southeast winds 5 to 10 miles per hour. Tuesday, a slight chance of thunderstorms. Showers with highs in the upper 70s. South winds 10 to 15 miles per hour with gusts up to 25 miles per hour. Chance of rain 90%. Tuesday night, showers. A chance of thunderstorms, mainly in the evening. Lows in the middle 60s. Chance of rain 90%. Wednesday through Thursday, showers with a chance of thunderstorms. Highs in the middle 70s. Lows in the middle 60s. Chance of rain 80%. Thursday night, mostly cloudy. A chance of showers and thunderstorms in the evening, then a chance of showers with a slight chance of thunderstorms after midnight. Lows around 60. Chance of rain 50%. Friday, partly sunny with a slight chance of thunderstorms. A chance of showers, mainly in the morning. Highs in the lower 70s. Chance of rain 40%. Friday night, partly cloudy. Lows in the upper 50s. Saturday, mostly sunny. A slight chance of showers in the morning. Highs in the lower 70s. This hazardous weather outlook is for central Kansas, east central Kansas, north central Kansas, and northeast Kansas. For today and tonight, the probability for widespread hazardous weather is low. For Monday through Saturday, multiple rounds of rain are expected Tuesday through Thursday night. The rainfall could be heavy at times with several inches or rain forecast by Thursday. This rainfall is likely to impact all of north central, northeast and east central Kansas, and may result in flooding especially for low and flood-prone areas. This is NOAA Weather Radio Station WXK91 in Topeka. Here are the 11 a.m. conditions for the local area. At Topeka, it was partly sunny. The temperature was 74 degrees, the dew point 66, and the relative humidity was 76%. The wind was south at 7 miles an hour. The pressure was 30.04 inches and rising. At Manhattan, it was mostly sunny. The temperature was 74 degrees, the dew point 65, and the relative humidity was 73%. The wind was variable at 3 miles an hour. Around the region, at Springfield, rain was falling, with a temperature of 63. It was mostly sunny, with a temperature of 72 at Concordia, and 75 at Wichita. It was partly sunny, with a temperature of 72 at Lawrence, and 68 at Omaha. It was cloudy, with a temperature of 71 at Kansas City, 70 at Emporia, and 71 at Beatrice. Once again, at Manhattan, it was 74 degrees under mostly sunny skies. Once again, at Topeka, it was 74 degrees under partly sunny skies. Now here is your National Weather Service forecast. Today, mostly cloudy this morning, then partly sunny with a slight chance of showers with isolated thunderstorms this afternoon. Highs in the middle 70s. East winds around 5 miles per hour. Chance of rain 20%. Tonight, mostly cloudy. A slight chance of showers in the evening. Humid with lows in the lower 60s. East winds around 5 miles per hour. Chance of rain 20%. Monday, mostly cloudy in the morning, then becoming mostly sunny. Highs in the upper 70s. East winds 5 to 10 miles per hour. Monday night, mostly cloudy. Lows in the middle 60s. Southeast winds 5 to 10 miles per hour. Tuesday, a slight chance of thunderstorms.
showers with highs in the upper 70s. South winds 10 to 15 miles per hour with gusts up to 25 miles per hour. Chance of rain 90%. Tuesday night, showers. A chance of thunderstorms, mainly in the evening. Lows in the middle 60s. Chance of rain 90%. Wednesday through Thursday, showers with a chance of thunderstorms. Highs in the middle 70s. Lows in the middle 60s. Chance of rain 80%. Thursday night, mostly cloudy. A chance of showers and thunderstorms in the evening, then a chance of showers with a slight chance of thunderstorms after midnight. Lows around 60. Chance of rain 50%. Friday, partly sunny with a slight chance of thunderstorms. A chance of showers, mainly in the morning. Highs in the lower 70s. Chance of rain 40%. Friday night, partly cloudy. Lows in the upper 50s. Saturday, mostly sunny. A slight chance of showers in the morning. Highs in the current time is 11:25 a.m. Central Daylight Time. This hazardous weather outlook is for Central Kansas, East Central Kansas, North Central Kansas and Northeast Kansas. For today and tonight, the probability for widespread hazardous weather is low. For Monday through Saturday, multiple rounds of rain are expected Tuesday through Thursday night. The rainfall could be heavy at times with several inches or rain forecast by Thursday. This rainfall is likely to impact all of North Central, Northeast and East Central Kansas, and may result in flooding especially for low and flood-prone areas. This is NOAA Weather Radio Station WXK91 in Topeka. Here are the 11 a.m. conditions for the local area. At Topeka, it was partly sunny. The temperature was 74 degrees, the dew point 66, and the relative humidity was 76%. The wind was south at 7 miles an hour. The pressure was 30.04 inches and rising. At Manhattan, it was mostly sunny. The temperature was 74 degrees, the dew point 65, and the relative humidity was 73%. The wind was variable at 3 miles an hour. Around the region, at Springfield, rain was falling, with a temperature of 63. It was mostly sunny, with a temperature of 72 at Concordia, and 75 at Wichita. It was partly sunny, with a temperature of 72 at Lawrence, and 68 at Omaha. It was cloudy, with a temperature of 71 at Kansas City, 70 at Emporia, and 71 at Beatrice. Once again, at Manhattan, it was 74 degrees under mostly sunny skies. Once again, at Topeka, it was 74 degrees under partly sunny skies. Now here is your National Weather Service forecast. Today, mostly cloudy this morning, then partly sunny with a slight chance of showers with isolated thunderstorms this afternoon. Highs in the middle 70s. East winds around 5 miles per hour. Chance of rain 20%. Tonight, mostly cloudy. A slight chance of showers in the evening. Humid with lows in the lower 60s. East winds around 5 miles per hour. Chance of rain 20%. Monday, mostly cloudy in the morning, then becoming mostly sunny. Highs in the upper 70s. East winds 5 to 10 miles per hour. Monday night, mostly cloudy. Lows in the middle 60s. Southeast winds 5 to 10 miles per hour. Tuesday, a slight chance of thunderstorms. Showers with highs in the upper 70s. South winds 10 to 15 miles per hour with gusts up to 25 miles per hour. Chance of rain 90%. Tuesday night, showers. A chance of thunderstorms, mainly in the evening. Lows in the middle 60s. Chance of rain 90%. Wednesday through Thursday, showers with a chance of thunderstorms. Highs in the middle 70s. Lows in the middle 60s. Chance of rain 80%. Thursday night, mostly cloudy.
a chance of showers and thunderstorms in the evening, then a chance of showers with a slight chance of thunderstorms after midnight. Lows around 60. Chance of rain 50%. Friday, partly sunny with a slight chance of thunderstorms. A chance of showers, mainly in the morning. Highs in the lower 70s. Chance of rain 40%. Friday night, partly cloudy. Lows in the upper 50s. Saturday, mostly sunny. A slight chance of showers in the morning. Highs in the lower 70s. This hazardous weather outlook is for central Kansas, east central Kansas, north central Kansas, and northeast Kansas. For today and tonight, the probability for widespread hazardous weather is low. For Monday through Saturday, multiple rounds of rain are expected Tuesday through Thursday night. The rainfall could be heavy at times with several inches or rain forecast by Thursday. This rainfall is likely to impact all of north central, northeast and east central Kansas, and may result in flooding especially for low and flood-prone areas. This is NOAA Weather Radio Station WXK91 in Topeka. Here are the 11 a.m. conditions for the local area. At Topeka, it was partly sunny. The temperature was 74 degrees, the dew point 66, and the relative humidity was 76%. The wind was south at 7 miles an hour. The pressure was 30.04 inches and rising. At Manhattan, it was mostly sunny. The temperature was 74 degrees, the dew point 65, and the relative humidity was 73%. The wind was variable at 3 miles an hour. Around the region, at Springfield, rain was falling, with a temperature of 63. It was mostly sunny, with a temperature of 72 at Concordia, and 75 at Wichita. It was partly sunny, with a temperature of 72 at Lawrence, and 68 at Omaha. It was cloudy, with a temperature of 71 at Kansas City, 70 at Emporia, and 71 at Beatrice. Once again, at Manhattan, it was 74 degrees under mostly sunny skies. Once again, at Topeka, it was 74 degrees under partly sunny skies. Now here is your National Weather Service forecast. Today, mostly cloudy this morning, then partly sunny with a slight chance of showers with isolated thunderstorms this afternoon. Highs in the middle 70s. East winds around 5 miles per hour. Chance of rain 20%. Tonight, mostly cloudy. A slight chance of showers in the evening. Humid with lows in the lower 60s. East winds around 5 miles per hour. Chance of rain 20%. Monday, mostly cloudy in the morning, then becoming mostly sunny. Highs in the upper 70s. East winds 5 to 10 miles per hour. Monday night, mostly cloudy. Lows in the middle 60s. Southeast winds 5 to 10 miles per hour. Tuesday, a slight chance of thunderstorms. Showers with highs in the upper 70s. South winds 10 to 15 miles per hour with gusts up to 25 miles per hour. Chance of rain 90%. Tuesday night, showers. A chance of thunderstorms, mainly in the evening. Lows in the middle 60s. Chance of rain 90%. Wednesday through Thursday, showers with a chance of thunderstorms. Highs in the middle 70s. Lows in the middle 60s. Chance of rain 80%. Thursday night, mostly cloudy. A chance of showers and thunderstorms in the evening, then a chance of showers with a slight chance of thunderstorms after cloudy. A chance of showers and thunderstorms in the evening, then a chance of showers with a slight chance of thunderstorms after midnight. Lows around 60. Chance of rain 50%. Friday, partly sunny with a slight chance of thunderstorms. A chance of showers, mainly in the morning. Highs in the lower 70s. Chance of rain 40%. Friday night, partly cloudy. Lows in the upper 50s. Saturday, mostly sunny. A slight chance of showers in the morning.
highs in the lower 70s. This hazardous weather

Outlook is for Central Kansas, East Central Kansas, North Central Kansas, and Northeast Kansas. For today and tonight, the probability for widespread hazardous weather is low. For Monday through Saturday, multiple rounds of rain are expected Tuesday through Thursday night. The rainfall could be heavy at times with several inches or rain forecast by Thursday. This rainfall is likely to impact all of North Central, Northeast and East Central Kansas, and may result in flooding especially for low and flood-prone areas. This is NOAA Weather Radio Station WXK91 in Topeka. Here are the 11 a.m. conditions for the local area. At Topeka, it was partly sunny. The temperature was 74 degrees, the dew point 66, and the relative humidity was 76%. The wind was south at 7 miles an hour. The pressure was 30.04 inches and rising. At Manhattan, it was mostly sunny. The temperature was 74 degrees, the dew point 65, and the relative humidity was 73%. The wind was variable at 3 miles an hour. Around the region, at Springfield, rain was falling, with a temperature of 63. It was mostly sunny, with a temperature of 72 at Concordia, and 75 at Wichita. It was partly sunny, with a temperature of 72 at Lawrence, and 68 at Omaha. It was cloudy, with a temperature of 71 at Kansas City, 70 at Emporia, and 71 at Beatrice. Once again, at Manhattan, it was 74 degrees under mostly sunny skies. Once again, at Topeka, it was 74 degrees under partly sunny skies. Now here is your National Weather Service forecast. Today, mostly cloudy this morning, then partly sunny with a slight chance of showers with isolated thunderstorms this afternoon. Highs in the middle 70s. East winds around 5 miles per hour. Chance of rain 20%. Tonight, mostly cloudy. A slight chance of showers in the evening. Humid with lows in the lower 60s. East winds around 5 miles per hour. Chance of rain 20%. Monday, mostly cloudy in the morning, then becoming mostly sunny. Highs in the upper 70s. East winds 5 to 10 miles per hour. Monday night, mostly cloudy. Lows in the middle 60s. Southeast winds 5 to 10 miles per hour. Tuesday, a slight chance of thunderstorms. Showers with highs in the upper 70s. South winds 10 to 15 miles per hour with gusts up to 25 miles per hour. Chance of rain 90%. Tuesday night, showers. A chance of thunderstorms, mainly in the evening. Lows in the middle 60s. Chance of rain 90%. Wednesday through Thursday, showers with a chance of thunderstorms. Highs in the middle 70s. Lows in the middle 60s. Chance of rain 80%. Thursday night, mostly cloudy. A chance of showers and thunderstorms in the evening, then a chance of showers with a slight chance of thunderstorms after midnight. Lows around 60. Chance of rain 50%. Friday, partly sunny with a slight chance of thunderstorms. A chance of showers, mainly in the morning. Highs in the lower 70s. Chance of rain 40%. Friday night, partly cloudy. Lows in the upper 50s. Saturday, mostly sunny. A slight chance of showers in the morning. Highs in the lower 70s. 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The current time is 11:38 a.m. Central Daylight Time. This hazardous weather outlook is for Central Kansas, East Central Kansas, North Central Kansas, and Northeast Kansas. For today and tonight, the probability for widespread hazardous weather is low. For Monday through Saturday, multiple rounds of rain are expected Tuesday through Thursday night. The rainfall could be heavy at times with several inches or rain forecast by Thursday. This rainfall is likely to impact all of North Central, Northeast and East Central Kansas, and may result in flooding especially for low and flood-prone areas.

of 72 at Concordia and 75 at Wichita. It was partly sunny, with a temperature of 72 at Lawrence and 68 at Omaha. It was cloudy, with a temperature of 71 at Kansas City, 70 at Emporia, and 71 at Beatrice. Once again, at Manhattan, it was 74 degrees under mostly sunny skies. Once again, at Topeka, it was 74 degrees under partly sunny skies. Now here is your National Weather Service forecast. Today, mostly cloudy this morning, then partly sunny with a slight chance of showers with isolated thunderstorms this afternoon. Highs in the middle 70s. East winds around 5 miles per hour. Chance of rain 20%. Tonight, mostly cloudy. A slight chance of showers in the evening. Humid with lows in the lower 60s. East winds around 5 miles per hour. Chance of rain 20%. Monday, mostly cloudy in the morning, then becoming mostly sunny. Highs in the upper 70s. East winds 5 to 10 miles per hour. Monday night, mostly cloudy. Lows in the middle 60s. Southeast winds 5 to 10 miles per hour. Tuesday, a slight chance of thunderstorms. Showers with highs in the upper 70s. South winds 10 to 15 miles per hour with gusts up to 25 miles per hour. Chance of rain 90%. Tuesday night, showers. A chance of thunderstorms, mainly in the evening. Lows in the middle 60s. Chance of rain 90%. Wednesday through Thursday, showers with a chance of thunderstorms. Highs in the middle 70s. Lows in the middle 60s. Chance of rain 80%. Thursday night, mostly cloudy. A chance of showers and thunderstorms in the evening, then a chance of showers with a slight chance of thunderstorms after midnight. Lows around 60. Chance of rain 50%. Friday, partly sunny with a slight chance of thunderstorms. A chance of showers, mainly in the morning. Highs in the lower 70s. Chance of rain 40%. Friday night, partly cloudy. Lows in the upper 50s. Saturday, mostly sunny. A slight chance of showers in the morning. Highs in the lower 70s. This hazardous weather outlook is for central Kansas, east central Kansas, north central Kansas, and northeast Kansas. For today and tonight, the probability for widespread hazardous weather is low. For Monday through Saturday, multiple rounds of rain are expected Tuesday through Thursday night. The rainfall could be heavy at times with several inches or rain forecast by Thursday. This rainfall is likely to impact all of north central, northeast and east central Kansas, and may result in flooding especially for low and flood-prone areas. This is NOAA Weather Radio Station WXK91 in Topeka. Here are the 11 a.m. conditions for the local area. At Topeka, it was partly sunny. The temperature was 74 degrees, the dew point 66, and the relative humidity was 76%. The wind was south at 7 miles an hour. The pressure was 30.04 inches and rising. At Manhattan, it was mostly sunny. The temperature was 74 degrees, the dew point 65, and the relative humidity was 73%. The wind was variable at 3 miles an hour. Around the region, at Springfield, rain was falling, with a temperature of 63. It was mostly sunny, with a temperature of 72 at Concordia, and 75 at Wichita. It was partly sunny, with a temperature of 72 at Lawrence, and 68 at Omaha. It was cloudy, with a temperature of 71 at Kansas City, 70 at Emporia, and 71 at Beatrice. Once again, at Manhattan, it was 74 degrees under mostly sunny skies. Once again, at Topeka, it was 74 degrees under partly sunny skies. Now here is your National Weather Service forecast. Today, mostly cloudy this morning, then partly sunny with a slight chance of showers with isolated thunderstorms this afternoon. Highs in the middle 70s.

northeast winds around 5 miles per hour. Chance of rain 20%. Tonight, mostly cloudy. A slight chance of showers in the evening. Humid with lows in the lower 60s. East winds around 5 miles per hour. Chance of rain 20%. Monday, mostly cloudy in the morning, then becoming mostly sunny. Highs in the upper 70s. East winds 5 to 10 miles per hour. Monday night, mostly cloudy. Lows in the middle 60s. Southeast winds 5 to 10 miles per hour. Tuesday, a slight chance of thunderstorms. Showers with highs in the upper 70s. South winds 10 to 15 miles per hour with gusts up to 25 miles per hour. Chance of rain 90%. Tuesday night, showers. A chance of thunderstorms, mainly in the evening. Lows in the middle 60s. Chance of rain 90%. Wednesday through Thursday, showers with a chance of thunderstorms. Highs in the middle 70s. Lows in the middle 60s. Chance of rain 80%. Thursday night, mostly cloudy. A chance of showers and thunderstorms in the evening, then a chance of showers with a slight chance of thunderstorms after midnight. Lows around 60. Chance of rain 50%. Friday, partly sunny with a slight chance of thunderstorms. A chance of showers, mainly in the morning. Highs in the lower 70s. Chance of rain 40%. Friday night, partly cloudy. Lows in the upper 50s. Saturday, mostly sunny. A slight chance of showers in the morning. Highs in the lower 70s. This hazardous weather outlook is for central Kansas, east central Kansas, north central Kansas, and northeast Kansas. For today and tonight, the probability for widespread hazardous weather is low. For Monday through Saturday, multiple rounds of rain are expected Tuesday through Thursday night. The rainfall could be heavy at times with several inches or rain forecast by Thursday. This rainfall is likely to impact all of north central, northeast and east central Kansas, and may result in flooding especially for low and flood-prone areas. This is NOAA Weather Radio Station WXK91 in Topeka. Here are the 11 a.m. conditions for the local area. At Topeka, it was partly sunny. The temperature was 74 degrees, the dew point 66, and the relative humidity was 76%. The wind was south at 7 miles an hour. The pressure was 30.04 inches and rising. At Manhattan, it was mostly sunny. The temperature was 74 degrees, the dew point 65, and the relative humidity was 73%. The wind was variable at 3 miles an hour. Around the region, at Springfield, rain was falling, with a temperature of 63. It was mostly sunny, with a temperature of 72 at Concordia, and 75 at Wichita. It was partly sunny, with a temperature of 72 at Lawrence, and 68 at Omaha. It was cloudy, with a temperature of 71 at Kansas City, 70 at Emporia, and 71 at Beatrice. Once again, at Manhattan,

The weather service forecast. Today, mostly cloudy this morning, then partly sunny with a slight chance of showers with isolated thunderstorms this afternoon. Highs in the middle 70s. East winds around 5 miles per hour. Chance of rain 20%. Tonight, mostly cloudy. A slight chance of showers in the evening. Humid with lows in the lower 60s. East winds around 5 miles per hour. Chance of rain 20%. Monday, mostly cloudy in the morning, then becoming mostly sunny. Highs in the upper 70s. East winds 5 to 10 miles per hour. Monday night, mostly cloudy. Lows in the middle 60s. Southeast winds 5 to 10 miles per hour. Tuesday, a slight chance of thunderstorms. Showers with highs in the upper 70s. South winds 10 to 15 miles per hour with gusts up to 25 miles per hour. Chance of rain 90%. Tuesday night, showers. A chance of thunderstorms, mainly in the evening. Lows in the middle 60s. Chance of rain 90%. Wednesday through Thursday, showers with a chance of thunderstorms. Highs in the middle 70s. Lows in the middle 60s. Chance of rain 80%. Thursday night, mostly cloudy. A chance of showers and thunderstorms in the evening, then a chance of showers with a slight chance of thunderstorms after midnight. Lows around 60. Chance of rain 50%. Friday, partly sunny with a slight chance of thunderstorms. A chance of showers, mainly in the morning. Highs in the lower 70s. Chance of rain 40%. Friday night, partly cloudy. Lows in the upper 50s. Saturday, mostly sunny. A slight chance of showers in the morning. Highs in the lower 70s. This hazardous weather outlook is for central Kansas, east central Kansas, north central Kansas, and northeast Kansas. For today and tonight, the probability for widespread hazardous weather is low. For Monday through Saturday, multiple rounds of rain are expected Tuesday through Thursday night. The rainfall could be heavy at times with several inches or rain forecast by Thursday. This rainfall is likely to impact all of north central, northeast and east central Kansas, and may result in flooding especially for low and flood-prone areas. This is NOAA Weather Radio Station WXK91 in Topeka. Here are the 11 a.m. conditions for the local area. At Topeka, it was partly sunny. The temperature was 74 degrees, the dew point 66, and the relative humidity was 76%. The wind was south at 7 miles an hour. The pressure was 30.04 inches and rising. At Manhattan, it was mostly sunny. The temperature was 74 degrees, the dew point 65, and the relative humidity was 73%. The wind was variable at 3 miles an hour. Around the region, at Springfield, rain was falling, with a temperature of 63. It was mostly sunny, with a temperature of 72 at Concordia, and 75 at Wichita. It was partly sunny, with a temperature of 72 at Lawrence, and 68 at Omaha. It was cloudy, with a temperature of 71 at Kansas City, 70 at Emporia, and 71 at Beatrice. Once again, at Manhattan, it was 74 degrees under mostly sunny skies. Once again, at Topeka, it was 74 degrees under partly sunny skies. Now here is your National Weather Service forecast. Today, mostly cloudy this morning, then partly sunny with a slight chance of showers with isolated thunderstorms this afternoon. Highs in the middle 70s. East winds around 5 miles per hour. Chance of rain 20%. Tonight, mostly cloudy. A slight chance of showers in the evening. Humid with lows in the lower 60s. East winds around 5 miles per hour. Chance of rain 20%. Monday, mostly cloudy in the morning, then becoming mostly sunny. Highs in the upper 70s. East winds 5 to 10 miles per hour.
Monday.

mostly cloudy. Lows in the middle 60s. Southeast winds 5 to 10 miles per hour. Tuesday, a slight chance of thunderstorms. Showers with highs in the upper 70s. South winds 10 to 15 miles per hour with gusts up to 25 miles per hour. Chance of rain 90%. Tuesday night, showers. A chance of thunderstorms, mainly in the evening. Lows in the middle 60s. Chance of rain 90%. Wednesday through Thursday, showers with a chance of thunderstorms. Highs in the middle 70s. Lows in the middle 60s. Chance of rain 80%. Thursday night, mostly cloudy. A chance of showers and thunderstorms in the evening, then a chance of showers with a slight chance of thunderstorms after midnight. Lows around 60. Chance of rain 50%. Friday, partly sunny with a slight chance of thunderstorms. A chance of showers, mainly in the morning. Highs in the lower 70s. Chance of rain 40%. Friday night, partly cloudy. Lows in the upper 50s. Saturday, mostly sunny. A slight chance of showers in the morning. Highs in the lower 70s. The current time is 11:55 a.m. Central Daylight Time. This hazardous weather outlook is for Central Kansas, East Central Kansas, North Central Kansas, and Northeast Kansas. For today and tonight, the probability for widespread hazardous weather is low. For Monday through Saturday, multiple rounds of rain are expected Tuesday through Thursday night. The rainfall could be heavy at times with several inches or rain forecast by Thursday. This rainfall is likely to impact all of North Central, Northeast and East Central Kansas, and may result in flooding especially for low and flood-prone areas. This is NOAA Weather Radio Station WXK91 in Topeka. Here are the 11 a.m. conditions for the local area. At Topeka, it was partly sunny. The temperature was 74 degrees, the dew point 66, and the relative humidity was 76%. The wind was south at 7 miles an hour. The pressure was 30.04 inches and rising. At Manhattan, it was mostly sunny. The temperature was 74 degrees, the dew point 65, and the relative humidity was 73%. The wind was variable at 3 miles an hour. Around the region, at Springfield, rain was falling, with a temperature of 63. It was mostly sunny, with a temperature of 72 at Concordia, and 75 at Wichita. It was partly sunny, with a temperature of 72 at Lawrence, and 68 at Omaha. It was cloudy, with a temperature of 71 at Kansas City, 70 at Emporia, and 71 at Beatrice. Once again, at Manhattan, it was 74 degrees under mostly sunny skies. Once again, at Topeka, it was 74 degrees under partly sunny skies. Now here is your National Weather Service forecast. Today, mostly cloudy this morning, then partly sunny with a slight chance of showers with isolated thunderstorms this afternoon. Highs in the middle 70s. East winds around 5 miles per hour. Chance of rain 20%. Tonight, mostly cloudy. A slight chance of showers in the evening. Humid with lows in the lower 60s. East winds around 5 miles per hour. Chance of rain 20%. Monday, mostly cloudy in the morning, then becoming mostly sunny. Highs in the upper 70s. East winds 5 to 10 miles per hour. Monday night, mostly cloudy. Lows in the middle 60s. Southeast winds 5 to 10 miles per hour. Tuesday, a slight chance of thunderstorms. Showers with highs in the upper 70s. South winds 10 to 15 miles per hour with gusts up to 25 miles per hour. Chance of rain 90%. Tuesday night, showers. A chance of thunderstorms, mainly in the evening. Lows in the middle 60s. Chance of rain 90%. Wednesday through Thursday, showers with a chance of thunderstorms.

Highs in the middle 70s. Lows in the middle 60s. Chance of rain 80%. Thursday night, mostly cloudy. A chance of showers and thunderstorms in the evening, then a chance of showers with a slight chance of thunderstorms after midnight. Lows around 60. Chance of rain 50%. Friday, partly sunny with a slight chance of thunderstorms. A chance of showers, mainly in the morning. Highs in the lower 70s. Chance of rain 40%. Friday night, partly cloudy. Lows in the upper 50s. Saturday, mostly sunny. A slight chance of showers in the morning. Highs in the lower 70s. This hazardous weather outlook is for central Kansas, east central Kansas, north central Kansas, and northeast Kansas. For today and tonight, the probability for widespread hazardous weather is low. For Monday through Saturday, multiple rounds of rain are expected Tuesday through Thursday night. The rainfall could be heavy at times with several inches or rain forecast by Thursday. This rainfall is likely to impact all of north central, northeast and east central Kansas, and may result in flooding especially for low and flood-prone areas. This is NOAA Weather Radio Station WXK91 in Topeka. Here are the 11 a.m. conditions for the local area. At Topeka, it was partly sunny. The temperature was 74 degrees, the dew point 66, and the relative humidity was 76%. The wind was south at 7 miles an hour. The pressure was 30.04 inches and rising. At Manhattan, it was mostly sunny. The temperature was 74 degrees, the dew point 65, and the relative humidity was 73%. The wind was variable at 3 miles an hour. Around the region, at Springfield, rain was falling, with a temperature of 63. It was mostly sunny, with a temperature of 72 at Concordia, and 75 at Wichita. It was partly sunny, with a temperature of 72 at Lawrence, and 68 at Omaha. It was cloudy, with a temperature of 71 at Kansas City, 70 at Emporia, and 71 at Beatrice. Once again, at Manhattan, it was 74 degrees under mostly sunny skies. Once again, at Topeka, it was 74 degrees under partly sunny skies. Now here is your National Weather Service forecast. Today, mostly cloudy this morning, then partly sunny with a slight chance of showers with isolated thunderstorms this afternoon. Highs in the middle 70s. East winds around 5 miles per hour. Chance of rain 20%. Tonight, mostly cloudy. A slight chance of showers in the evening. Humid with lows in the lower 60s. East winds around 5 miles per hour. Chance of rain 20%. Monday, mostly cloudy in the morning, then becoming mostly sunny. Highs in the upper 70s. East winds 5 to 10 miles per hour. Monday night, mostly cloudy. Lows in the middle 60s. Southeast winds 5 to 10 miles per hour. Tuesday, a slight chance of thunderstorms. Showers with highs in the upper 70s. South winds 10 to 15 miles per hour with gusts up to 25 miles per hour. Chance of rain 90%. Tuesday night, showers. A chance of thunderstorms, mainly in the evening. Lows in the middle 60s. Chance of rain 90%. Wednesday through Thursday, showers with a chance of thunderstorms. Highs in the middle 70s. Lows in the middle 60s. Chance of rain 80%. Thursday night, mostly cloudy. A chance of showers and thunderstorms in the evening, then a chance of showers with a slight chance of thunderstorms after midnight. Lows around 60. Chance of rain 50%. Friday, partly sunny with a slight chance of thunderstorms. A chance of showers, mainly in the morning. Highs in the lower 70s. Chance of rain 40%. Friday night, partly cloudy. Lows in the upper 50s. Saturday, mostly sunny. A slight chance of

showers in the morning. Highs in the lower 70s. This hazardous weather outlook is for central Kansas, east central Kansas, north central Kansas, and northeast Kansas. For today and tonight, the probability for widespread hazardous weather is low. For Monday through Saturday, multiple rounds of rain are expected Tuesday through Thursday night. The rainfall could be heavy at times with several inches or rain forecast by Thursday. This rainfall is likely to impact all of north central, northeast and east central Kansas, and may result in flooding especially for low and flood-prone areas. This is NOAA Weather Radio Station WXK91 in Topeka. Here are the 11 a.m. conditions for the local area. At Topeka, it was partly sunny. The temperature was 74 degrees, the dew point 66, and the relative humidity was 76%. The wind was south at 7 miles an hour. The pressure was 30.04 inches and rising. At Manhattan, it was mostly sunny. The temperature was 74 degrees, the dew point 65, and the relative humidity was 73%. The wind was variable at 3 miles an hour. Around the region, at Springfield, rain was falling, with a temperature of 63. It was mostly sunny, with a temperature of 72 at Concordia, and 75 at Wichita. It was partly sunny, with a temperature of 72 at Lawrence, and 68 at Omaha. It was cloudy, with a temperature of 71 at Kansas City, 70 at Emporia, and 71 at Beatrice. Once again, at Manhattan, it was 74 degrees under mostly sunny skies. Once again, at Topeka, it was 74 degrees under partly sunny skies. Now here is your National Weather Service forecast. Today, mostly cloudy this morning, then partly sunny with a slight chance of showers with isolated thunderstorms this afternoon. Highs in the middle 70s. East winds around 5 miles per hour. Chance of rain 20%. Tonight, mostly cloudy. A slight chance of showers in the evening. Humid with lows in the lower 60s. East winds around 5 miles per hour. Chance of rain 20%. Monday, mostly cloudy in the morning, then becoming mostly sunny. Highs in the upper 70s. East winds 5 to 10 miles per hour. Monday night, mostly cloudy. Lows in the middle 60s. Southeast winds 5 to 10 miles per hour. Tuesday, a slight chance of thunderstorms. Showers with highs in the upper 70s. South winds 10 to 15 miles per hour with gusts up to 25 miles per hour. Chance of rain 90%. Tuesday night, showers. A chance of thunderstorms, mainly in the evening. Lows in the middle 60s. Chance of rain 90%. Wednesday through Thursday, showers with a chance of thunderstorms. Highs in the middle 70s. Lows in the middle 60s. Chance of rain 80%. Thursday night, mostly cloudy. A chance of showers and thunderstorms in the evening, then a chance of showers with a slight chance of thunderstorms after midnight. Lows around 60. Chance of rain 50%. Friday, partly sunny with a slight chance of thunderstorms. A chance of showers, mainly in the morning. Highs in the lower 70s. Chance of rain 40%. Friday night, partly cloudy. Lows in the upper 50s. Saturday, mostly sunny. A slight chance of showers in the morning. Highs in the lower 70s. The current time is 12:08 p.m. Central Daylight Time. This hazardous weather outlook is for central Kansas, east central Kansas, north central Kansas, and northeast Kansas. For today and tonight, the probability for widespread hazardous weather is low. For Monday through Saturday, multiple rounds of rain are expected Tuesday through Thursday night. The rainfall could be heavy at times with several inches or rain forecast by Thursday. This rainfall is likely to impact all of north central, northeast and east central Kansas, and may result in flooding especially for low and flood prone

Through Thursday night, the rainfall could be heavy at times with several inches or rain forecast by Thursday. This rainfall is likely to impact all of north central, northeast and east central Kansas, and may result in flooding especially for low and flood-prone areas. This is NOAA Weather Radio Station WXK 91 in Topeka. Here are the noon conditions for the local area. At Topeka, it was mostly sunny. The temperature was 76 degrees, the dew point 66, and the relative humidity was 71%. The wind was variable at 5 miles an hour. The pressure was 30.03 inches and falling. At Manhattan, it was mostly sunny. The temperature was 75 degrees, the dew point 65, and the relative humidity was 70%. The wind was calm. Around the region, it was mostly sunny, with a temperature of 75 at Concordia, 72 at Omaha, and 78 at Wichita. At Lawrence, it was partly sunny, with a temperature of 75. It was cloudy, with a temperature of 73 at Kansas City, 74 at Emporia, 74 at Beatrice, and 66 at Springfield. Once again, at Manhattan, it was 75 degrees under mostly sunny skies. Once again, at Topeka, it was 76 degrees under mostly sunny skies. Now here is your National Weather Service forecast. This afternoon, partly sunny with a slight chance of showers. Isolated thunderstorms. Highs in the middle 70s. East winds around 5 miles per hour. Chance of rain 20%. Tonight, mostly cloudy. A slight chance of showers in the evening. Patchy fog after midnight. Humid with lows in the lower 60s. East winds around 5 miles per hour. Chance of rain 20%. Monday, mostly cloudy in the morning, then becoming mostly sunny. Patchy fog in the morning. Highs in the upper 70s. East winds 5 to 10 miles per hour. Monday night, partly cloudy in the evening, then becoming mostly cloudy. Lows in the middle 60s. Southeast winds 5 to 10 miles per hour. Tuesday, a slight chance of thunderstorms. Showers with highs in the upper 70s. South winds 10 to 15 miles per hour with gusts up to 25 miles per hour. Chance of rain 90%. Tuesday night, showers. A chance of thunderstorms, mainly in the evening. Lows in the middle 60s. Chance of rain 90%. Wednesday through Thursday, showers with a chance of thunderstorms. Highs in the middle 70s. Lows in the middle 60s. Chance of rain 80%. Thursday night, mostly cloudy. A chance of showers and thunderstorms in the evening, then a chance of showers with a slight chance of thunderstorms after midnight. Lows around 60. Chance of rain 50%. Friday, partly sunny with a slight chance of thunderstorms. A chance of showers, mainly in the morning. Highs in the lower 70s. Chance of rain 40%. Friday night, partly cloudy. Lows in the upper 50s. Saturday, mostly sunny. A slight chance of showers in the morning. Highs in the lower 70s. This hazardous weather outlook is for central Kansas, east central Kansas, north central Kansas, and northeast Kansas. For today and tonight, the probability for widespread hazardous weather is low. For Monday through Saturday, multiple rounds of rain are expected Tuesday through Thursday night. The rainfall could be heavy at times with several inches or rain forecast by Thursday. This rainfall is likely to impact all of north central, northeast and east central Kansas, and may result in flooding especially for low and flood-prone areas. This rainfall is likely to impact all of north central, northeast and east central Kansas, and may result in flooding especially for low and flood-prone areas. This is NOAA Weather Radio Station WXK 91 in Topeka. Here are the noon conditions for the local area. At Topeka, it was mostly sunny. The temperature was 76 degrees.

2.66 and the relative humidity was 71%. The wind was variable at 5 miles an hour. The pressure was 30.03 inches and falling. At Manhattan, it was mostly sunny. The temperature was 75 degrees, the dew point 65, and the relative humidity was 70%. The wind was calm. Around the region, it was mostly sunny, with a temperature of 75 at Concordia, 72 at Omaha, and 78 at Wichita. At Lawrence, it was partly sunny, with a temperature of 75. It was cloudy, with a temperature of 73 at Kansas City, 74 at Emporia, 74 at Beatrice, and 66 at Springfield. Once again, at Manhattan, it was 75 degrees under mostly sunny skies. Once again, at Topeka, it was 76 degrees under mostly sunny skies. Now here is your National Weather Service forecast. This afternoon, partly sunny with a slight chance of showers. Isolated thunderstorms. Highs in the middle 70s. East winds around 5 miles per hour. Chance of rain 20%. Tonight, mostly cloudy. A slight chance of showers in the evening. Patchy fog after midnight. Humid with lows in the lower 60s. East winds around 5 miles per hour. Chance of rain 20%. Monday, mostly cloudy in the morning, then becoming mostly sunny. Patchy fog in the morning. Highs in the upper 70s. East winds 5 to 10 miles per hour. Monday night, partly cloudy in the evening, then becoming mostly cloudy. Lows in the middle 60s. Southeast winds 5 to 10 miles per hour. Tuesday, a slight chance of thunderstorms. Showers with highs in the upper 70s. South winds 10 to 15 miles per hour with gusts up to 25 miles per hour. Chance of rain 90%. Tuesday night, showers. A chance of thunderstorms, mainly in the evening. Lows in the middle 60s. Chance of rain 90%. Wednesday through Thursday, showers with a chance of thunderstorms. Highs in the middle 70s. Lows in the middle 60s. Chance of rain 80%. Thursday night, mostly cloudy. A chance of showers and thunderstorms in the evening, then a chance of showers with a slight chance of thunderstorms after midnight. Lows around 60. Chance of rain 50%. Friday, partly sunny with a slight chance of thunderstorms. A chance of showers, mainly in the morning. Highs in the lower 70s. Chance of rain 40%. Friday night, partly cloudy. Lows in the upper 50s. Saturday, mostly sunny. A slight chance of showers in the morning. Highs in the lower 70s. This hazardous weather outlook is for Central Kansas, East Central Kansas, North Central Kansas, and Northeast Kansas. For today and tonight, the probability for widespread hazardous weather is low. For Monday through Saturday, multiple rounds of rain are expected Tuesday through Thursday night. The rainfall could be heavy at times with several inches or rain forecast by Thursday. This rainfall is likely to impact all of North Central, Northeast and East Central Kansas, and may result in flooding especially for low and flood-prone areas. This is NOAA Weather Radio Station WXK91 in Topeka. Here are the noon conditions for the local area. At Topeka, it was mostly sunny. The temperature was 76 degrees, the dew point 66, and the relative humidity was 71%. The wind was variable at 5 miles an hour. The pressure was 30.03 inches and falling. At Manhattan, it was mostly sunny. The temperature was 75 degrees, the dew point 65, and the relative humidity was 70%. The wind was calm. Around the region, it was mostly sunny, with a temperature of 75 at Concordia, 72 at Omaha, and 78 at Wichita. At Lawrence, it was partly sunny, with a temperature of 75.
It was cloudy, with a temperature of 73 at Kansas City, 74 at Emporia, 74 at Beatrice, and 66 at Springfield. Once again, at Manhattan, it was 75 degrees under mostly sunny skies. Once again, at Topeka, it was 76 degrees under mostly sunny skies. 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The current time is 12:38 p.m. Central Daylight Time. Now here is your National Weather Service forecast. This afternoon, partly sunny with a slight chance of showers. Isolated thunderstorms. Highs in the middle 70s. East winds around 5 miles per hour. Chance of rain 20%.

chance of rain 90%. Wednesday through Thursday, showers with a chance of thunderstorms. Highs in the middle 70s. Lows in the middle 60s. Chance of rain 80%. Thursday night, mostly cloudy. A chance of showers and thunderstorms in the evening, then a chance of showers with a slight chance of thunderstorms after midnight. Lows around 60. Chance of rain 50%. Friday, partly sunny with a slight chance of thunderstorms. A chance of showers, mainly in the morning. Highs in the lower 70s. Chance of rain 40%. Friday night, partly cloudy. Lows in the upper 50s. Saturday, mostly sunny. A slight chance of showers in the morning. Highs in the lower 70s. This hazardous weather outlook is for central Kansas, east central Kansas, north central Kansas, and northeast Kansas. For today and tonight, the probability for widespread hazardous weather is low. For Monday through Saturday, multiple rounds of rain are expected Tuesday through Thursday night. The rainfall could be heavy at times with several inches or rain forecast by Thursday. This rainfall is likely to impact all of north central, northeast and east central Kansas, and may result in flooding especially for low and flood-prone areas. This is NOAA Weather Radio Station WXK91 in Topeka. Here are the noon conditions for the local area. At Topeka, it was mostly sunny. The temperature was 76 degrees, the dew point 66, and the relative humidity was 71%. The wind was variable at 5 miles an hour. The pressure was 30.03 inches and falling. At Manhattan, it was mostly sunny. The temperature was 75 degrees, the dew point 65, and the relative humidity was 70%. The wind was calm. Around the region, it was mostly sunny, with a temperature of 75 at Concordia, 72 at Omaha, and 78 at Wichita. At Lawrence, it was partly sunny, with a temperature of 75. It was cloudy, with a temperature of 73 at Kansas City, 74 at Emporia, 74 at Beatrice, and 66 at Springfield. Once again, at Manhattan, it was 75 degrees under mostly sunny skies. Once again, at Topeka, it was 76 degrees under mostly sunny skies. Now here is your National Weather Service forecast. This afternoon, partly sunny with a slight chance of showers. Isolated thunderstorms. Highs in the middle 70s. East winds around 5 miles per hour. Chance of rain 20%. Tonight, mostly cloudy. A slight chance of showers in the evening. Patchy fog after midnight. Humid with lows in the lower 60s. East winds around 5 miles per hour. Chance of rain 20%. Monday, mostly cloudy in the morning, then becoming mostly sunny. Patchy fog in the morning. Highs in the upper 70s. East winds 5 to 10 miles per hour. Monday night, partly cloudy in the evening, then becoming mostly cloudy. Lows in the middle 60s. Southeast winds 5 to 10 miles per hour. Tuesday, a slight chance of thunderstorms. Showers with highs in the upper 70s. South winds 10 to 15 miles per hour with gusts up to 25 miles per hour. Chance of rain 90%. Tuesday night, showers. A chance of thunderstorms, mainly in the evening. Lows in the middle 60s. Chance of rain 90%. Wednesday through Thursday, showers with a chance of thunderstorms. Highs in the middle 70s. Lows in the middle 60s. Chance of rain 80%. Thursday night, mostly cloudy. A chance of showers and thunderstorms in the evening, then a chance of showers with a slight chance of thunderstorms after midnight. Lows around 60. Chance of rain 50%. Friday, partly sunny with a slight chance of thunderstorms. A chance of showers, mainly in the morning. Highs in the lower 70s. Chance of rain 40%.

temperature was 75 degrees, the dew point 65, and the relative humidity was 70%. The wind was calm. Around the region, it was mostly sunny, with a temperature of 75 at Concordia, 72 at Omaha, and 78 at Wichita. At Lawrence, it was partly sunny, with a temperature of 75. It was cloudy, with a temperature of 73 at Kansas City, 74 at Emporia, 74 at Beatrice, and 66 at Springfield. Once again, at Manhattan, it was 75 degrees under mostly sunny skies. Once again, at Topeka, it was 76 degrees under mostly sunny skies. Now here is your National Weather Service forecast. This afternoon, partly sunny with a slight chance of showers. Isolated thunderstorms. Highs in the middle 70s. East winds around 5 miles per hour. Chance of rain 20%. Tonight, mostly cloudy. A slight chance of showers in the evening. Patchy fog after midnight. Humid with lows in the lower 60s. East winds around 5 miles per hour. Chance of rain 20%. Monday, mostly cloudy in the morning, then becoming mostly sunny. Patchy fog in the morning. Highs in the upper 70s. East winds 5 to 10 miles per hour. Monday night, partly cloudy in the evening, then becoming mostly cloudy. Lows in the middle 60s. Southeast winds 5 to 10 miles per hour. Tuesday, a slight chance of thunderstorms. Showers with highs in the upper 70s. South winds 10 to 15 miles per hour with gusts up to 25 miles per hour. Chance of rain 90%. Tuesday night, showers. A chance of thunderstorms, mainly in the evening. Lows in the middle 60s. Chance of rain 90%. Wednesday through Thursday, showers with a chance of thunderstorms. Highs in the middle 70s. Lows in the middle 60s. Chance of rain 80%. Thursday night, mostly cloudy. A chance of showers and thunderstorms in the evening, then a chance of showers with a slight chance of thunderstorms after midnight. Lows around 60. Chance of rain 50%. Friday, partly sunny with a slight chance of thunderstorms. A chance of showers, mainly in the morning. Highs in the lower 70s. Chance of rain 40%. Friday night, partly cloudy. Lows in the upper 50s. Saturday, mostly sunny. A slight chance of showers in the morning. Highs in the lower 70s. This hazardous weather outlook is for Central Kansas, East Central Kansas, North Central Kansas, and Northeast Kansas. For today and tonight, the probability for widespread hazardous weather is low. For Monday through Saturday, multiple rounds of rain are expected Tuesday through Thursday night. The rainfall could be heavy at times with several inches or rain forecast by Thursday. This rainfall is likely to impact all of North Central, Northeast and East Central Kansas, and may result in flooding especially for low and flood-prone areas. This is NOAA Weather Radio Station WXK91 in Topeka. Here are the noon conditions for the local area. At Topeka, it was mostly sunny. The temperature was 76 degrees, the dew point 66, and the relative humidity was 71%. The wind was variable at 5 miles an hour. The pressure was 30.03 inches and falling. At Manhattan, it was mostly sunny. The temperature was 75 degrees, the dew point 65, and the relative humidity was 70%. The wind was calm. Around the region, it was mostly sunny, with a temperature of 75 at Concordia, 72 at Omaha, and 78 at Wichita. At Lawrence, it was partly sunny, with a temperature of 75. It was cloudy, with a temperature of 73 at Kansas City, 74 at Emporia, 74 at Beatrice, and 66 at Springfield. Once again, at Manhattan, it was 75 degrees under mostly sunny skies. Once again, at Topeka,
It was 76 degrees under mostly sunny skies. Now here is your National Weather Service forecast. This afternoon, partly sunny with a slight chance of showers. Isolated thunderstorms. Highs in the middle 70s. East winds around 5 miles per hour. Chance of rain 20%. Tonight, mostly cloudy. A slight chance of showers in the evening. Patchy fog after midnight. Humid with lows in the lower 60s. East winds around 5 miles per hour. Chance of rain 20%. Monday, mostly cloudy in the morning, then becoming mostly sunny. Patchy fog in the morning. Highs in the upper 70s. East winds 5 to 10 miles per hour. Monday night, partly cloudy in the evening, then becoming mostly cloudy. Lows in the middle 60s. Southeast winds 5 to 10 miles per hour. Tuesday, a slight chance of thunderstorms. Showers with highs in the upper 70s. South winds 10 to 15 miles per hour with gusts up to 25 miles per hour. Chance of rain 90%. Tuesday night, showers. A chance of thunderstorms, mainly in the evening. Lows in the middle 60s. Chance of rain 90%. Wednesday through Thursday, showers with a chance of thunderstorms. Highs in the middle 70s. Lows in the middle 60s. Chance of rain 80%. Thursday night, mostly cloudy. A chance of showers and thunderstorms in the evening, then a chance of showers with a slight chance of thunderstorms after midnight. Lows around 60. Chance of rain 50%. Friday, partly sunny with a slight chance of thunderstorms. A chance of showers, mainly in the morning. Highs in the lower 70s. Chance of rain 40%. Friday night, partly cloudy. Lows in the upper 50s. Saturday, mostly sunny. A slight chance of showers in the morning. Highs in the lower 70s. This hazardous weather outlook is for central Kansas, east central Kansas, north central Kansas, and northeast Kansas. For today and tonight, the probability for widespread hazardous weather is low. For Monday through Saturday, multiple rounds of rain are expected Tuesday through Thursday night. The rainfall could be heavy at times with several inches or rain forecast by Thursday. This rainfall is likely to impact all of north central, northeast and east central Kansas, and may result in flooding especially for low and flood-prone areas. This is NOAA Weather Radio Station WXK91 in Topeka. Here are the noon conditions for the local area. At Topeka, it was mostly sunny. The temperature was 76 degrees, the dew point 66, and the relative humidity was 71%. The wind was variable at 5 miles an hour. The pressure was 30.03 inches and falling. At Manhattan, it was mostly sunny. The temperature was 75 degrees, the dew point 65, and the relative humidity was 70%. The wind was calm. Around the region, it was mostly sunny, with a temperature of 75 at Concordia, 72 at Omaha, and 78 at Wichita. At Lawrence, it was partly sunny, with a temperature of 75. It was cloudy, with a temperature of 73 at Kansas City, 74 at Emporia, 74 at Beatrice, and 66 at Springfield. Once again, at Manhattan, it was 75 degrees under mostly sunny skies. Once again, at Topeka, it was 76 degrees under mostly sunny skies. Now here is your National Weather Service forecast. This afternoon, partly sunny with a slight chance of showers. Isolated thunderstorms. Highs in the middle 70s. East winds around 5 miles per hour. Chance of rain 20%. Tonight, mostly cloudy. A slight chance of showers in the evening. Patchy fog after midnight. Humid with lows in the lower 60s. East winds around 5 miles per hour. Chance of rain 20%. Monday,
mostly cloudy in the morning, then becoming mostly sunny. Patchy fog in the morning. Highs in the upper 70s. East winds 5 to 10 miles per hour. Monday night, partly cloudy in the evening, then becoming mostly cloudy. Lows in the middle 60s. Southeast winds 5 to 10 miles per hour. Tuesday, a slight chance of thunderstorms. Showers with highs in the upper 70s. South winds 10 to 15 miles per hour with gusts up to 25 miles per hour. Chance of rain 90%. Tuesday night, showers. A chance of thunderstorms, mainly in the evening. Lows in the middle 60s. Chance of rain 90%. Wednesday through Thursday, showers with a chance of thunderstorms. Highs in the middle 70s. Lows in the middle 60s. Chance of rain 80%. Thursday night, mostly cloudy. A chance of showers and thunderstorms in the evening, then a chance of showers with a slight chance of thunderstorms after midnight. Lows around 60. Chance of rain 50%. Friday, partly sunny with a slight chance of thunderstorms. A chance of showers, mainly in the morning. Highs in the lower 70s. Chance of rain 40%. Friday night, partly cloudy. Lows in the upper 50s. Saturday, mostly sunny. A slight chance of showers in the morning. Highs in the lower 70s. This hazardous weather outlook is for central Kansas, east central Kansas, north central Kansas, and northeast Kansas. For today and tonight, the probability for widespread hazardous weather is low. For Monday through Saturday, multiple rounds of rain are expected Tuesday through Thursday night. The rainfall could be heavy at times with several inches or rain forecast by Thursday. This rainfall is likely to impact all of north central, northeast and east central Kansas, and may result in flooding especially for low and flood-prone areas. This is NOAA Weather Radio Station WXK91 in Topeka. Now here is your National Weather Service forecast. This afternoon, partly sunny with a slight chance of showers. Isolated thunderstorms. Highs in the middle 70s. East winds around 5 miles per hour. Chance of rain 20%. Tonight, mostly cloudy. A slight chance of showers in the evening. Patchy fog after midnight. Humid with lows in the lower 60s. East winds around 5 miles per hour. Chance of rain 20%. Monday, mostly cloudy in the morning, then becoming mostly sunny. Patchy fog in the morning. Highs in the upper 70s. East winds 5 to 10 miles per hour. Monday night, partly cloudy in the evening, then becoming mostly cloudy. Lows in the middle 60s. Southeast winds 5 to 10 miles per hour. Tuesday, a slight chance of thunderstorms. Showers with highs in the upper 70s. South winds 10 to 15 miles per hour with gusts up to 25 miles per hour. Chance of rain 90%. Tuesday night, showers. A chance of thunderstorms, mainly in the evening. Lows in the middle 60s. Chance of rain 90%. Wednesday through Thursday, showers with a chance of thunderstorms. Highs in the middle 70s. Lows in the middle 60s. Chance of rain 80%. Thursday night, mostly cloudy. A chance of showers and thunderstorms in the evening, then a chance of showers with a slight chance of thunderstorms after midnight. Lows around 60. Chance of rain 50%. Friday, partly sunny with a slight chance of thunderstorms. A chance of showers, mainly in the morning. Highs in the lower 70s. Chance of rain 40%. Friday night, partly cloudy. Lows in the upper 50s. Saturday, mostly sunny. A slight chance of showers in the morning. Highs in the lower 70s. The current time is 1:10 p.m. Central Daylight Time. This hazardous weather outlook is for central Kansas,
East Central Kansas, North Central Kansas, and Northeast Kansas. For today and tonight, the probability for widespread hazardous weather is low. For Monday through Saturday, multiple rounds of rain are expected Tuesday through Thursday night. The rainfall could be heavy at times with several inches or rain forecast by Thursday. This rainfall is likely to impact all of North Central, Northeast and East Central Kansas, and may result in flooding, especially for low and flood-prone areas. This is NOAA Weather Radio Station WXK91 in Topeka. Now here is your National Weather Service forecast. This afternoon, partly sunny with a slight chance of showers. Isolated thunderstorms. Highs in the middle 70s. East winds around 5 miles per hour. Chance of rain 20%. Tonight, mostly cloudy. A slight chance of showers in the evening. Patchy fog after midnight. Humid with lows in the lower 60s. East winds around 5 miles per hour. Chance of rain 20%. Monday, mostly cloudy in the morning, then becoming mostly sunny. Patchy fog in the morning. Highs in the upper 70s. East winds 5 to 10 miles per hour. Monday night, partly cloudy in the evening, then becoming mostly cloudy. Lows in the middle 60s. Southeast winds 5 to 10 miles per hour. Tuesday, a slight chance of thunderstorms. Showers with highs in the upper 70s. South winds 10 to 15 miles per hour with gusts up to 25 miles per hour. Chance of rain 90%. Tuesday night, showers. A chance of thunderstorms, mainly in the evening. Lows in the middle 60s. Chance of rain 90%. Wednesday through Thursday, showers with a chance of thunderstorms. Highs in the middle 70s. Lows in the middle 60s. Chance of rain 80%. Thursday night, mostly cloudy. A chance of showers and thunderstorms in the evening, then a chance of showers with a slight chance of thunderstorms after midnight. Lows around 60. Chance of rain 50%. Friday, partly sunny with a slight chance of thunderstorms. A chance of showers, mainly in the morning. Highs in the lower 70s. Chance of rain 40%. Friday night, partly cloudy. Lows in the upper 50s. Saturday, mostly sunny. A slight chance of showers in the morning. Highs in the lower 70s. This hazardous weather outlook is for Central Kansas, East Central Kansas, North Central Kansas, and Northeast Kansas. For today and tonight, the probability for widespread hazardous weather is low. For Monday through Saturday, multiple rounds of rain are expected Tuesday through Thursday night. The rainfall could be heavy at times with several inches or rain forecast by Thursday. This rainfall is likely to impact all of North Central, Northeast and East Central Kansas, and may result in flooding, especially for low and flood-prone areas. This is NOAA Weather Radio Station WXK91 in Topeka. Here are the 1 p.m. conditions for the local area. At Topeka, it was partly sunny. The temperature was 79 degrees, the dew point 66, and the relative humidity was 64%. The pressure was 30.02 inches and falling. At Manhattan, it was mostly sunny. The temperature was 79 degrees, the dew point 67, and the relative humidity was 66%. The wind was calm. Around the region, it was mostly sunny, with a temperature of 77 at Emporia and 79 at Wichita. It was partly sunny, with a temperature of 77 at Concordia, 76 at Beatrice, and 74 at Omaha. It was cloudy, with a temperature of 76 at Lawrence, 76 at Kansas City, and 67 at Springfield. Once again, at Manhattan, it was 79 degrees under mostly sunny skies. Once again, at Topeka, it was 79 degrees under partly sunny skies. Now here is your National Weather Service forecast. This afternoon, partly sunny with a slight chance of showers.
isolated thunderstorms. Highs in the middle 70s. East winds around 5 miles per hour. Chance of rain 20%. Tonight, mostly cloudy. A slight chance of showers in the evening. Patchy fog after midnight. Humid with lows in the lower 60s. East winds around 5 miles per hour. Chance of rain 20%. Monday, mostly cloudy in the morning, then becoming mostly sunny. Patchy fog in the morning. Highs in the upper 70s. East winds 5 to 10 miles per hour. Monday night, partly cloudy in the evening, then becoming mostly cloudy. Lows in the middle 60s. Southeast winds 5 to 10 miles per hour. Tuesday, a slight chance of thunderstorms. Showers with highs in the upper 70s. South winds 10 to 15 miles per hour with gusts up to 25 miles per hour. Chance of rain 90%. Tuesday night, showers. A chance of thunderstorms, mainly in the evening. Lows in the middle 60s. Chance of rain 90%. Wednesday through Thursday, showers with a chance of thunderstorms. Highs in the middle 70s. Lows in the middle 60s. Chance of rain 80%. Thursday night, mostly cloudy. A chance of showers and thunderstorms in the evening, then a chance of showers with a slight chance of thunderstorms after midnight. Lows around 60. Chance of rain 50%. Friday, partly sunny with a slight chance of thunderstorms. A chance of showers, mainly in the morning. Highs in the lower 70s. Chance of rain 40%. Friday night, partly cloudy. Lows in the upper 50s. Saturday, mostly sunny. A slight chance of showers in the morning. Highs in the lower 70s. This hazardous weather outlook is for central Kansas, east central Kansas, north central Kansas, and northeast Kansas. For today and tonight, the probability for widespread hazardous weather is low. For Monday through Saturday, multiple rounds of rain are expected Tuesday through Thursday night. The rainfall could be heavy at times with several inches or rain forecast by Thursday. This rainfall is likely to impact all of north central, northeast and east central Kansas, and may result in flooding especially for low and flood-prone areas. This is NOAA Weather Radio Station WXK91 in Topeka. Here are the 1 p.m. conditions for the local area. At Topeka, it was partly sunny. The temperature was 79 degrees, the dew point 66, and the relative humidity was 64%. The pressure was 30.02 inches and falling. At Manhattan, it was mostly sunny. The temperature was 79 degrees, the dew point 67, and the relative humidity was 66%. The wind was calm. Around the region, it was mostly sunny, with a temperature of 77 at Emporia, and 79 at Wichita. It was partly sunny, with a temperature of 77 at Concordia, 76 at Beatrice, and 74 at Omaha. It was cloudy, with a temperature of 76 at Lawrence, 76 at Kansas City, and 67 at Springfield. Once again, at Manhattan, it was 79 degrees under mostly sunny skies. Once again, at Topeka, it was 79 degrees under partly sunny skies. Now here is your National Weather Service forecast. This afternoon, partly sunny with a slight chance of showers. Isolated thunderstorms. Highs in the middle 70s. East winds around 5 miles per hour. Chance of rain 20%. Tonight, mostly cloudy. A slight chance of showers in the evening. Patchy fog after midnight. Humid with lows in the lower 60s. East winds around 5 miles per hour. Chance of rain 20%. Monday, mostly cloudy in the morning, then becoming mostly sunny. Patchy fog in the morning. Highs in the upper 70s. East winds 5 to 10 miles per hour. Monday night, partly cloudy in the evening, then becoming mostly cloudy.
Lows in the middle 60s. Southeast winds 5 to 10 miles per hour. Tuesday, a slight chance of thunderstorms. Showers with highs in the upper 70s. South winds 10 to 15 miles per hour with gusts up to 25 miles per hour. Chance of rain 90%. Tuesday night, showers. A chance of thunderstorms, mainly in the evening. Lows in the middle 60s. Chance of rain 90%. Wednesday through Thursday, showers with a chance of thunderstorms. Highs in the middle 70s. Lows in the middle 60s. Chance of rain 80%. Thursday night, mostly cloudy. A chance of showers and thunderstorms in the evening, then a chance of showers with a slight chance of thunderstorms after midnight. Lows around 60. Chance of rain 50%. Friday, partly sunny with a slight chance of thunderstorms. A chance of showers, mainly in the morning. Highs in the lower 70s. Chance of rain 40%. Friday night, partly cloudy. Lows in the upper 50s. Saturday, mostly sunny. A slight chance of showers in the morning. Highs in the lower 70s. This hazardous weather outlook is for central Kansas, east central Kansas, north central Kansas, and northeast Kansas. For today and tonight, the probability for widespread hazardous weather is low. For Monday through Saturday, multiple rounds of rain are expected Tuesday through Thursday night. The rainfall could be heavy at times with several inches or rain forecast by Thursday. This rainfall is likely to impact all of north central, northeast, and east central Kansas, and may result in flooding, especially for low and flood-prone areas. This is NOAA Weather Radio Station WXK91 in Topeka. Here are the 1 p.m. conditions for the local area. At Topeka, it was partly sunny. The temperature was 79 degrees, the dew point 66, and the relative humidity was 64%. The pressure was 30.02 inches and falling. At Manhattan, it was mostly sunny. The temperature was 79 degrees, the dew point 67, and the relative humidity was 66%. The wind was calm. Around the region, it was mostly sunny, with a temperature of 77 at Emporia and 79 at Wichita. It was partly sunny, with a temperature of 77 at Concordia, 76 at Beatrice, and 74 at Omaha. It was cloudy, with a temperature of 76 at Lawrence, 76 at Kansas City, and 67 at Springfield. Once again, at Manhattan, it was 79 degrees under mostly sunny skies. Once again, at Topeka, it was 79 degrees under partly sunny skies. The current time is 1:23 p.m. Central Daylight Time. Now here is your National Weather Service forecast. This afternoon, partly sunny with a slight chance of showers. Isolated thunderstorms. Highs in the middle 70s. East winds around 5 miles per hour. Chance of rain 20%. Tonight, mostly cloudy. A slight chance of showers in the evening. Patchy fog after midnight. Humid with lows in the lower 60s. East winds around 5 miles per hour. Chance of rain 20%. Monday, mostly cloudy in the morning, then becoming mostly sunny. Patchy fog in the morning. Highs in the upper 70s. East winds 5 to 10 miles per hour. Monday night, partly cloudy in the evening, then becoming mostly cloudy. Lows in the middle 60s. Southeast winds 5 to 10 miles per hour. Tuesday, a slight chance of thunderstorms. Showers with highs in the upper 70s. South winds 10 to 15 miles per hour with gusts up to 25 miles per hour. Chance of rain 90%. Tuesday night, showers. A chance of thunderstorms, mainly in the evening. Lows in the middle 60s. Chance of rain 90%. Wednesday through Thursday, showers with a chance of thunderstorms. Highs in the middle 70s.
Lows in the middle 60s. Chance of rain 80%. Thursday night, mostly cloudy. A chance of showers and thunderstorms in the evening, then a chance of showers with a slight chance of thunderstorms after midnight. Lows around 60. Chance of rain 50%. Friday, partly sunny with a slight chance of thunderstorms. A chance of showers, mainly in the morning. Highs in the lower 70s. Chance of rain 40%. Friday night, partly cloudy. Lows in the upper 50s. Saturday, mostly sunny. A slight chance of showers in the morning. Highs in the lower 70s. This hazardous weather outlook is for central Kansas, east central Kansas, north central Kansas, and northeast Kansas. For today and tonight, the probability for widespread hazardous weather is low. For Monday through Saturday, multiple rounds of rain are expected Tuesday through Thursday night. The rainfall could be heavy at times with several inches or rain forecast by Thursday. This rainfall is likely to impact all of north central, northeast and east central Kansas, and may result in flooding especially for low and flood-prone areas. This is NOAA Weather Radio Station WXK91 in Topeka. Here are the 1 p.m. conditions for the local area. At Topeka, it was partly sunny. The temperature was 79 degrees, the dew point 66, and the relative humidity was 64%. The pressure was 30.02 inches and falling. At Manhattan, it was mostly sunny. The temperature was 79 degrees, the dew point 67, and the relative humidity was 66%. The wind was calm. Around the region, it was mostly sunny, with a temperature of 77 at Emporia and 79 at Wichita. It was partly sunny, with a temperature of 77 at Concordia, 76 at Beatrice, and 74 at Omaha. It was cloudy, with a temperature of 76 at Lawrence, 76 at Kansas City, and 67 at Springfield. Once again, at Manhattan, it was 79 degrees under mostly sunny skies. Once again, at Topeka, it was 79 degrees under partly sunny skies. Now here is your National Weather Service forecast. This afternoon, partly sunny with a slight chance of showers. Isolated thunderstorms. Highs in the middle 70s. East winds around 5 miles per hour. Chance of rain 20%. Tonight, mostly cloudy. A slight chance of showers in the evening. Patchy fog after midnight. Humid with lows in the lower 60s. East winds around 5 miles per hour. Chance of rain 20%. Monday, mostly cloudy in the morning, then becoming mostly sunny. Patchy fog in the morning. Highs in the upper 70s. East winds 5 to 10 miles per hour. Monday night, partly cloudy in the evening, then becoming mostly cloudy. Lows in the middle 60s. Southeast winds 5 to 10 miles per hour. Tuesday, a slight chance of thunderstorms. Showers with highs in the upper 70s. South winds 10 to 15 miles per hour with gusts up to 25 miles per hour. Chance of rain 90%. Tuesday night, showers. A chance of thunderstorms, mainly in the evening. Lows in the middle 60s. Chance of rain 90%. Wednesday through Thursday, showers with a chance of thunderstorms. Highs in the middle 70s. Lows in the middle 60s. Chance of rain 80%. Thursday night, mostly cloudy. A chance of showers and thunderstorms in the evening, then a chance of showers with a slight chance of thunderstorms after midnight. Lows around 60. Chance of rain 50%. Friday, partly sunny with a slight chance of thunderstorms. A chance of showers, mainly in the morning. Highs in the lower 70s. Chance of rain 40%. Friday night, partly cloudy. Lows in the upper 50s. Saturday, mostly sunny. A slight chance of showers in the morning. Highs in the lower 70s.
Now here is your National Weather Service forecast. This afternoon, partly sunny with a slight chance of showers with isolated thunderstorms. Highs around 80. East winds around 5 miles per hour. Chance of rain 20%. Tonight, mostly cloudy. A slight chance of showers in the evening. Patchy fog after midnight. Humid with lows in the lower 60s. East winds around 5 miles per hour. Chance of rain 20%. Monday, mostly cloudy in the morning, then becoming mostly sunny. Patchy fog in the morning. Humid with highs in the upper 70s. East winds 5 to 10 miles per hour. Monday night, partly cloudy. Lows in the middle 60s. Southeast winds 5 to 10 miles per hour. Tuesday, partly sunny in the morning, then mostly cloudy with a chance of showers with a slight chance of thunderstorms in the afternoon. Humid with highs in the lower 80s. South winds 10 to 15 miles per hour. Chance of rain 50%. Tuesday night, cloudy. Showers likely with a chance of thunderstorms in the evening, then a chance of showers with a slight chance of thunderstorms after midnight. Lows in the upper 60s. Chance of rain 70%. Wednesday, showers likely in the morning, then showers with a slight chance of thunderstorms in the afternoon. Highs around 80. Chance of rain 80%. Wednesday night and Thursday, showers with a chance of thunderstorms. Lows in the middle 60s. Highs in the lower 70s. Chance of rain 80%. Thursday night, mostly cloudy with a chance of showers with a slight chance of thunderstorms in the evening, then partly cloudy with a slight chance of showers after midnight. Cooler with lows in the middle 50s. Chance of rain 40%. Friday, mostly sunny. A slight chance of showers and thunderstorms in the morning. Highs around 70. Friday night, mostly clear. Lows in the lower 50s. Saturday, mostly sunny. Highs in the upper 60s. This hazardous weather outlook is for central Kansas, east central Kansas, north central Kansas, and northeast Kansas. For today and tonight, the probability for widespread hazardous weather is low. For Monday through Saturday, multiple rounds of rain are expected Tuesday through Thursday night. The rainfall could be heavy at times with the probability for widespread hazardous weather is low. For Monday through Saturday, multiple rounds of rain are expected Tuesday through Thursday night. The rainfall could be heavy at times with several inches or rain forecast by Thursday. This rainfall is likely to impact all of north central, northeast and east central Kansas, and may result in flooding especially for low and flood-prone areas. This is NOAA Weather Radio Station WXK91 in Topeka. Here are the 1 p.m. conditions for the local area. At Topeka, it was partly sunny. The temperature was 79 degrees, the dew point 66, and the relative humidity was 64%. The pressure was 30.02 inches and falling. At Manhattan, it was mostly sunny. The temperature was 79 degrees, the dew point 67, and the relative humidity was 66%. The wind was calm. Around the region, it was mostly sunny, with a temperature of 77 at Emporia and 79 at Wichita. It was partly sunny, with a temperature of 77 at Concordia, 76 at Beatrice, and 74 at Omaha. It was cloudy, with a temperature of 76 at Lawrence, 76 at Kansas City, and 67 at Springfield. Once again, at Manhattan, it was 79 degrees under mostly sunny skies. Once again, at Topeka, it was 79 degrees under partly sunny skies. Now here is your National Weather Service forecast. This afternoon, partly sunny with a slight chance of showers with isolated thunderstorms. Highs around 80. East winds around 5 miles per hour. Chance of rain 20%. Tonight, mostly cloudy. A slight chance of showers in the evening.
patchy fog after midnight. Humid with lows in the lower 60s. East winds around 5 miles.

per hour. Chance of rain 20%. Monday, mostly cloudy in the morning, then becoming mostly sunny. Patchy fog in the morning. Humid with highs in the upper 70s. East winds 5 to 10 miles per hour. Monday night, partly cloudy. Lows in the middle 60s. Southeast winds 5 to 10 miles per hour. Tuesday, partly sunny in the morning, then mostly cloudy with a chance of showers with a slight chance of thunderstorms in the afternoon. Humid with highs in the lower 80s. South winds 10 to 15 miles per hour. Chance of rain 50%. Tuesday night, cloudy. Showers likely with a chance of thunderstorms in the evening, then a chance of showers with a slight chance of thunderstorms after midnight. Lows in the upper 60s. Chance of rain 70%. Wednesday, showers likely in the morning, then showers with a slight chance of thunderstorms in the afternoon. Highs around 80. Chance of rain 80%. Wednesday night and Thursday, showers with a chance of thunderstorms. Lows in the middle 60s. Highs in the lower 70s. Chance of rain 80%. Thursday night, mostly cloudy with a chance of showers with a slight chance of thunderstorms in the evening, then partly cloudy with a slight chance of showers after midnight. Cooler with lows in the middle 50s. Chance of rain 40%. Friday, mostly sunny. A slight chance of showers and thunderstorms in the morning. Highs around 70. Friday night, mostly clear. Lows in the lower 50s. Saturday, mostly sunny. Highs in the upper 60s. This hazardous weather outlook is for central Kansas, east central Kansas, north central Kansas, and northeast Kansas. For today and tonight, the probability for widespread hazardous weather is low. For Monday through Saturday, multiple rounds of rain are expected Tuesday through Thursday night. The rainfall could be heavy at times with several inches or rain forecast by Thursday. This rainfall is likely to impact all of north central, northeast and east central Kansas, and may result in flooding especially for low and flood-prone areas. This is NOAA Weather Radio Station WXK91 in Topeka. Here are the 1 p.m. conditions for the local area. At Topeka, it was partly sunny. The temperature was 79 degrees, the dew point 66, and the relative humidity was 64%. The pressure was 30.02 inches and falling. At Manhattan, it was mostly sunny. The temperature was 79 degrees, the dew point 67, and the relative humidity was 66%. The wind was calm. Around the region, it was mostly sunny, with a temperature of 77 at Emporia, and 79 at Wichita. It was partly sunny, with a temperature of 77 at Concordia, 76 at Beatrice, and 74 at Omaha. It was cloudy, with a temperature of 76 at Lawrence, 76 at Kansas City, and 67 at Springfield. Once again, at Manhattan, it was 79 degrees under mostly sunny skies. Once again, at Topeka, it was 79 degrees under partly sunny skies. This is NOAA Weather Radio WXK91 in Topeka. The current time is 1:39 p.m. Central Daylight Time. Now here is your National Weather Service forecast. This afternoon, partly sunny with a slight chance of showers with isolated thunderstorms. Highs around 80. East winds around 5 miles per hour. Chance of rain 20%. Tonight, mostly cloudy. A slight chance of showers in the evening. Patchy fog after midnight. Humid with lows in the lower 60s. East winds around 5 miles per hour. Chance of rain 20%. Monday, mostly cloudy in the morning, then becoming mostly sunny. Patchy fog in the morning. Humid with highs in the upper 70s. East winds 5 to 10 miles per hour. Monday night, partly cloudy. Lows in the middle 60s. Southeast winds 5 to 10 miles per hour.
Tuesday,

showers with a slight chance of thunderstorms in the evening, then partly cloudy with a slight chance of showers after midnight. Cooler with lows in the middle 50s. Chance of rain 40%. Friday, mostly sunny. A slight chance of showers and thunderstorms in the morning. Highs around 70. Friday night, mostly clear. Lows in the lower 50s. Saturday, mostly sunny. Highs in the upper 60s. This hazardous weather outlook is for central Kansas, east central Kansas, north central Kansas, and northeast Kansas. For today and tonight, the probability for widespread hazardous weather is low. For Monday through Saturday, multiple rounds of rain are expected Tuesday through Thursday night. The rainfall could be heavy at times with several inches or rain forecast by Thursday. This rainfall is likely to impact all of north central, northeast and east central Kansas, and may result in flooding especially for low and flood-prone areas. This is NOAA Weather Radio Station WXK 91 in Topeka. Here are the 1 p.m. conditions for the local area. At Topeka, it was partly sunny. The temperature was 79 degrees, the dew point 66, and the relative humidity was 64%. The pressure was 30.02 inches and falling. At Manhattan, it was mostly sunny. The temperature was 79 degrees, the dew point 67, and the relative humidity was 66%. The wind was calm. Around the region, it was mostly sunny, with a temperature of 77 at Emporia, and 79 at Wichita. It was partly sunny, with a temperature of 77 at Concordia, 76 at Beatrice, and 74 at Omaha. It was cloudy, with a temperature of 76 at Lawrence, 76 at Kansas City, and 67 at Springfield. Once again, at Manhattan, it was 79 degrees under mostly sunny skies. Once again, at Topeka, it was 79 degrees under partly sunny skies. Now here is your National Weather Service forecast. This afternoon, partly sunny with a slight chance of showers with isolated thunderstorms. Highs around 80. East winds around 5 miles per hour. Chance of rain 20%. Tonight, mostly cloudy. A slight chance of showers in the evening. Patchy fog after midnight. Humid with lows in the lower 60s. East winds around 5 miles per hour. Chance of rain 20%. Monday, mostly cloudy in the morning, then becoming mostly sunny. Patchy fog in the morning. Humid with highs in the upper 70s. East winds 5 to 10 miles per hour. Monday night, partly cloudy. Lows in the middle 60s. Southeast winds 5 to 10 miles per hour. Tuesday, partly sunny in the morning, then mostly cloudy with a chance of showers with a slight chance of thunderstorms in the afternoon. Humid with highs in the lower 80s. South winds 10 to 15 miles per hour. Chance of rain 50%. Tuesday night, cloudy. Showers likely with a chance of thunderstorms in the evening, then a chance of showers with a slight chance of thunderstorms after midnight. Lows in the upper 60s. Chance of rain 70%. Wednesday, showers likely in the morning, then showers with a slight chance of thunderstorms in the afternoon. Highs around 80. Chance of rain 80%. Wednesday night and Thursday, showers with a chance of thunderstorms. Lows in the middle 60s. Highs in the lower 70s. Chance of rain 80%. Thursday night, mostly cloudy with a chance of showers with a slight chance of thunderstorms in the evening, then partly cloudy with a slight chance of showers after midnight. Cooler with lows in the middle 50s. Chance of rain 40%. Friday, mostly sunny. A slight chance of showers and thunderstorms in the morning. Highs around 70. Friday night, mostly clear. Lows in the lower 50s. Saturday, mostly sunny. Highs in the upper 60s. This hazardous weather outlook is for central Kansas, east central Kansas, north central

central Kansas and northeast Kansas. For today and tonight, the probability for widespread hazardous weather is low. For Monday through Saturday, multiple rounds of rain are expected Tuesday through Thursday night. The rainfall could be heavy at times with several inches or rain forecast by Thursday. This rainfall is likely to impact all of north central, northeast and east central Kansas, and may result in flooding especially for low and flood-prone areas. This is NOAA Weather Radio Station WXK 91 in Topeka. Here are the 1 p.m. conditions for the local area. At Topeka, it was partly sunny. The temperature was 79 degrees, the dew point 66, and the relative humidity was 64%. The pressure was 30.02 inches and falling. At Manhattan, it was mostly sunny. The temperature was 79 degrees, the dew point 67, and the relative humidity was 66%. The wind was calm. Around the region, it was mostly sunny, with a temperature of 77 at Emporia and 79 at Wichita. It was partly sunny, with a temperature of 77 at Concordia, 76 at Beatrice, and 74 at Omaha. It was cloudy, with a temperature of 76 at Lawrence, 76 at Kansas City, and 67 at Springfield. Once again, at Manhattan, it was 79 degrees under mostly sunny skies. Once again, at Topeka, it was 79 degrees under partly sunny skies. Now here is your National Weather Service forecast. This afternoon, partly sunny with a slight chance of showers with isolated thunderstorms. Highs around 80. East winds around 5 miles per hour. Chance of rain 20%. Tonight, mostly cloudy. A slight chance of showers in the evening. Patchy fog after midnight. Humid with lows in the lower 60s. East winds around 5 miles per hour. Chance of rain 20%. Monday, mostly cloudy in the morning, then becoming mostly sunny. Patchy fog in the morning. Humid with highs in the upper 70s. East winds 5 to 10 miles per hour. Monday night, partly cloudy. Lows in the middle 60s. Southeast winds 5 to 10 miles per hour. Tuesday, partly sunny in the morning, then mostly cloudy with a chance of showers with a slight chance of thunderstorms in the afternoon. Humid with highs in the lower 80s. South winds 10 to 15 miles per hour. Chance of rain 50%. Tuesday night, cloudy. Showers likely with a chance of thunderstorms in the evening, then a chance of showers with a slight chance of thunderstorms after midnight. Lows in the upper 60s. Chance of rain 70%. Wednesday, showers likely in the morning, then showers with a slight chance of thunderstorms in the afternoon. Highs around 80. Chance of rain 80%. Wednesday night and Thursday, showers with a chance of thunderstorms. Lows in the middle 60s. Highs in the lower 70s. Chance of rain 80%. Thursday night, mostly cloudy with a chance of showers with a slight chance of thunderstorms in the evening, then partly cloudy with a slight chance of showers after midnight. Cooler with lows in the middle 50s. Chance of rain 40%. Friday, mostly sunny. A slight chance of showers and thunderstorms in the morning. Highs around 70. Friday night, mostly clear. Lows in the lower 50s. Saturday, mostly sunny. Highs in the upper 60s. This hazardous weather outlook is for central Kansas, east central Kansas, north central Kansas and northeast Kansas. For today and tonight, the probability for widespread hazardous weather is low. For Monday through Saturday, multiple rounds of rain are expected Tuesday through Thursday night. The rainfall could be heavy at times with several inches or rain forecast by Thursday. This rainfall is likely to impact all of north central, northeast and east central Kansas, and may result in flooding especially for low and flood-prone areas. This is NOAA Weather Radio Station WXK 91 in Topeka.
Here are the 1 p.m. conditions for the local area. At Topeka, it was partly sunny. The temperature was 79 degrees, the dew point 66, and the relative humidity was 64%. The pressure was 30.02 inches and falling. At Manhattan, it was mostly sunny. The temperature was 79 degrees, the dew point 67, and the relative humidity was 66%. The wind was calm. Around the region, it was mostly sunny, with a temperature of 77 at Emporia and 79 at Wichita. It was partly sunny, with a temperature of 77 at Concordia, 76 at Beatrice, and 74 at Omaha. It was cloudy, with a temperature of 76 at Lawrence, 76 at Kansas City, and 67 at Springfield. Once again, at Manhattan, it was 79 degrees under mostly sunny skies. Once again, at Topeka, it was 79 degrees under partly sunny skies. Now here is your National Weather Service forecast. This afternoon, partly sunny with a slight chance of showers with isolated thunderstorms. Highs around 80. East winds around 5 miles per hour. Chance of rain 20%. Tonight, mostly cloudy. A slight chance of showers in the evening. Patchy fog after midnight. Humid with lows in the lower 60s. East winds around 5 miles per hour. Chance of rain 20%. Monday, mostly cloudy in the morning, then becoming mostly sunny. Patchy fog in the morning. Humid with highs in the upper 70s. East winds 5 to 10 miles per hour. Monday night, partly cloudy. Lows in the middle 60s. Southeast winds 5 to 10 miles per hour. Tuesday, partly sunny in the morning, then mostly cloudy with a chance of showers with a slight chance of thunderstorms in the afternoon. Humid with highs in the lower 80s. South winds 10 to 15 miles per hour. Chance of rain 50%. Tuesday night, cloudy. Showers likely with a chance of thunderstorms in the evening, then a chance of showers with a slight chance of thunderstorms after midnight. Lows in the upper 60s. Chance of rain 70%. Wednesday, showers likely in the morning, then showers with a slight chance of thunderstorms in the afternoon. Highs around 80. Chance of rain 80%. Wednesday night and Thursday, showers with a chance of thunderstorms. Lows in the middle 60s. Highs in the lower 70s. Chance of rain 80%. Thursday night, mostly cloudy with a chance of showers with a slight chance of thunderstorms in the evening, then partly cloudy with a slight chance of showers after midnight. Cooler with lows in the middle 50s. Chance of rain 40%. Friday, mostly sunny. A slight chance of showers and thunderstorms in the morning. Highs around 70. Friday night, mostly clear. Lows in the lower 50s. Saturday, mostly sunny. Highs in the upper 60s. The current time is 1:54 p.m. Central Daylight Time. This hazardous weather outlook is for Central Kansas, East Central Kansas, North Central Kansas, and Northeast Kansas. For today and tonight, the probability for widespread hazardous weather is low. For Monday through Saturday, multiple rounds of rain are expected Tuesday through Thursday night. The rainfall could be heavy at times with several inches or rain forecast by Thursday. This rainfall is likely to impact all of North Central, Northeast and East Central Kansas, and may result in flooding especially for low and flood-prone areas. This is NOAA Weather Radio Station WXK91 in Topeka. Here are the 1 p.m. conditions for the local area. At Topeka, it was partly sunny. The temperature was 79 degrees, the dew point 66, and the relative humidity was 64%. The pressure was 30.02 inches and falling. At Manhattan, it was mostly sunny. The temperature was 79 degrees, the dew point 67, and the relative humidity was 66%. The wind was calm.
Around the region, it was mostly sunny, with a temperature

temperature of 77 at Emporia and 79 at Wichita. It was partly sunny, with a temperature of 77 at Concordia, 76 at Beatrice, and 74 at Omaha. It was cloudy, with a temperature of 76 at Lawrence, 76 at Kansas City, and 67 at Springfield. Once again, at Manhattan, it was 79 degrees under mostly sunny skies. Once again, at Topeka, it was 79 degrees under partly sunny skies. Now here is your National Weather Service forecast. This afternoon, partly sunny with a slight chance of showers with isolated thunderstorms. Highs around 80. East winds around 5 miles per hour. Chance of rain 20%. Tonight, mostly cloudy. A slight chance of showers in the evening. Patchy fog after midnight. Humid with lows in the lower 60s. East winds around 5 miles per hour. Chance of rain 20%. Monday, mostly cloudy in the morning, then becoming mostly sunny. Patchy fog in the morning. Humid with highs in the upper 70s. East winds 5 to 10 miles per hour. Monday night, partly cloudy. Lows in the middle 60s. Southeast winds 5 to 10 miles per hour. Tuesday, partly sunny in the morning, then mostly cloudy with a chance of showers with a slight chance of thunderstorms in the afternoon. Humid with highs in the lower 80s. South winds 10 to 15 miles per hour. Chance of rain 50%. Tuesday night, cloudy. Showers likely with a chance of thunderstorms in the evening, then a chance of showers with a slight chance of thunderstorms after midnight. Lows in the upper 60s. Chance of rain 70%. Wednesday, showers likely in the morning, then showers with a slight chance of thunderstorms in the afternoon. Highs around 80. Chance of rain 80%. Wednesday night and Thursday, showers with a chance of thunderstorms. Lows in the middle 60s. Highs in the lower 70s. Chance of rain 80%. Thursday night, mostly cloudy with a chance of showers with a slight chance of thunderstorms in the evening, then partly cloudy with a slight chance of showers after midnight. Cooler with lows in the middle 50s. Chance of rain 40%. Friday, mostly sunny. A slight chance of showers and thunderstorms in the morning. Highs around 70. Friday night, mostly clear. Lows in the lower 50s. Saturday, mostly sunny. Highs in the upper 60s. This hazardous weather outlook is for central Kansas, east central Kansas, north central Kansas, and northeast Kansas. For today and tonight, the probability for widespread hazardous weather is low. For Monday through Saturday, multiple rounds of rain are expected Tuesday through Thursday night. The rainfall could be heavy at times with several inches or rain forecast by Thursday. This rainfall is likely to impact all of north central, northeast and east central Kansas, and may result in flooding especially for low and flood-prone areas. This is NOAA Weather Radio Station WXK91 in Topeka. Here are the 1 p.m. conditions for the local area. At Topeka, it was partly sunny. The temperature was 79 degrees, the dew point 66, and the relative humidity was 64%. The pressure was 30.02 inches and falling. At Manhattan, it was mostly sunny. The temperature was 79 degrees, the dew point 67, and the relative humidity was 66%. The wind was calm. Around the region, it was mostly sunny, with a temperature of 77 at Emporia and 79 at Wichita. It was partly sunny, with a temperature of 77 at Concordia, 76 at Beatrice, and 74 at Omaha. It was cloudy, with a temperature of 76 at Lawrence, 76 at Kansas City, and 67 at Springfield. Once again, at Manhattan, it was 79 degrees under mostly sunny skies. Once again, at Topeka, it was 79 degrees under partly sunny skies. Now here is your National Weather Service forecast.
This afternoon, partly sunny with a slight chance of showers with isolated thunderstorms. Highs around 80. East winds around 5 miles per hour. Chance of rain 20%. Tonight, mostly cloudy. A slight chance of showers in the evening. Patchy fog after midnight. Humid with lows in the lower 60s. East winds around 5 miles per hour. Chance of rain 20%. Monday, mostly cloudy in the morning, then becoming mostly sunny. Patchy fog in the morning. Humid with highs in the upper 70s. East winds 5 to 10 miles per hour. Monday night, partly cloudy. Lows in the middle 60s. Southeast winds 5 to 10 miles per hour. Tuesday, partly sunny in the morning, then mostly cloudy with a chance of showers with a slight chance of thunderstorms in the afternoon. Humid with highs in the lower 80s. South winds 10 to 15 miles per hour. Chance of rain 50%. Tuesday night, cloudy. Showers likely with a chance of thunderstorms in the evening, then a chance of showers with a slight chance of thunderstorms after midnight. Lows in the upper 60s. Chance of rain 70%. Wednesday, showers likely in the morning, then showers with a slight chance of thunderstorms in the afternoon. Highs around 80. Chance of rain 80%. Wednesday night and Thursday, showers with a chance of thunderstorms. Lows in the middle 60s. Highs in the lower 70s. Chance of rain 80%. Thursday night, mostly cloudy with a chance of showers with a slight chance of thunderstorms in the evening, then partly cloudy with a slight chance of showers after midnight. Cooler with lows in the middle 50s. Chance of rain 40%. Friday, mostly sunny. A slight chance of showers and thunderstorms in the morning. Highs around 70. Friday night, mostly clear. Lows in the lower 50s. Saturday, mostly sunny. Highs in the upper 60s. This hazardous weather outlook is for central Kansas, east central Kansas, north central Kansas, and northeast Kansas. For today and tonight, the probability for widespread hazardous weather is low. For Monday through Saturday, multiple rounds of rain are expected Tuesday through Thursday night. The rainfall could be heavy at times with several inches or rain forecast by Thursday. This rainfall is likely to impact all of north central, northeast and east central Kansas, and may result in flooding especially for low and flood-prone areas. This is NOAA Weather Radio Station WXK91 in Topeka. Here are the 1 p.m. conditions for the local area. At Topeka, it was partly sunny. The temperature was 79 degrees, the dew point 66, and the relative humidity was 64%. The pressure was 30.02 inches and falling. At Manhattan, it was mostly sunny. The temperature was 79 degrees, the dew point 67, and the relative humidity was 66%. The wind was calm. Around the region, it was mostly sunny, with a temperature of 77 at Emporia and 79 at Wichita. It was partly sunny, with a temperature of 77 at Concordia, 76 at Beatrice, and 74 at Omaha. It was cloudy, with a temperature of 76 at Lawrence, 76 at Kansas City, and 67 at Springfield. Once again, at Manhattan, it was 79 degrees under mostly sunny skies. Once again, at Topeka, it was 79 degrees under partly sunny skies. Now here is your National Weather Service forecast. This afternoon, partly sunny with a slight chance of showers with isolated thunderstorms. Highs around 80. East winds around 5 miles per hour. Chance of rain 20%. Tonight, mostly cloudy. A slight chance of showers in the evening. Patchy fog after midnight. Humid with lows in the lower 60s. East winds around 5 miles per hour. Chance of rain 20%. Monday, mostly cloudy in the morning, then becoming mostly sunny. Patchy fog in the morning.
humid with highs in the upper 70s. East winds 5 to 10 miles per hour. Monday night, partly cloudy. Lows in the middle 60s. Southeast winds 5 to 10 miles per hour. Tuesday, partly sunny in the morning, then mostly cloudy with a chance of showers with a slight chance of thunderstorms in the afternoon. Humid with highs in the lower 80s. South winds 10 to 15 miles per hour. Chance of rain 50%. Tuesday night, cloudy. Showers likely with a chance of thunderstorms in the evening, then a chance of showers with a slight chance of thunderstorms after midnight. Lows in the upper 60s. Chance of rain 70%. Wednesday, showers likely in the morning, then showers with a slight chance of thunderstorms in the afternoon. Highs around 80. Chance of rain 80%. Wednesday night and Thursday, showers with a chance of thunderstorms. Lows in the middle 60s. Highs in the lower 70s. Chance of rain 80%. Thursday night, mostly cloudy with a chance of showers with a slight chance of thunderstorms in the evening, then partly cloudy with a slight chance of showers after midnight. Cooler with lows in the middle 50s. Chance of rain 40%. Friday, mostly sunny. A slight chance of showers and thunderstorms in the morning. Highs around 70. Friday night, mostly clear. Lows in the lower 50s. Saturday, mostly sunny. Highs in the upper 60s. The current time is 2:08 p.m. Central Daylight Time. This hazardous weather outlook is for Central Kansas, East Central Kansas, North Central Kansas, and Northeast Kansas. For today and tonight, the probability for widespread hazardous weather is low. For Monday through Saturday, multiple rounds of rain are expected Tuesday through Thursday night. The rainfall could be heavy at times with several inches or rain forecast by Thursday. This rainfall is likely to impact all of North Central, Northeast and East Central Kansas, and may result in flooding especially for low and flood-prone areas. This is NOAA Weather Radio Station WXK91 in Topeka. Now here is your National Weather Service forecast. This afternoon, partly sunny with a slight chance of showers with isolated thunderstorms. Highs around 80. East winds around 5 miles per hour. Chance of rain 20%. Tonight, mostly cloudy. A slight chance of showers in the evening. Patchy fog after midnight. Humid with lows in the lower 60s. East winds around 5 miles per hour. Chance of rain 20%. Monday, mostly cloudy in the morning, then becoming mostly sunny. Patchy fog in the morning. Humid with highs in the upper 70s. East winds 5 to 10 miles per hour. Monday night, partly cloudy. Lows in the middle 60s. Southeast winds 5 to 10 miles per hour. Tuesday, partly sunny in the morning, then mostly cloudy with a chance of showers with a slight chance of thunderstorms in the afternoon. Humid with highs in the lower 80s. South winds 10 to 15 miles per hour. Chance of rain 50%. Tuesday night, cloudy. Showers likely with a chance of thunderstorms in the evening, then a chance of showers with a slight chance of thunderstorms after midnight. Lows in the upper 60s. Chance of rain 70%. Wednesday, showers likely in the morning, then showers with a slight chance of thunderstorms in the afternoon. Highs around 80. Chance of rain 80%. Wednesday night and Thursday, showers with a chance of thunderstorms. Lows in the middle 60s. Highs in the lower 70s. Chance of rain 80%. Thursday night, mostly cloudy with a chance of showers with a slight chance of thunderstorms in the evening, then partly cloudy with a slight chance of showers after midnight. Cooler with lows in the middle 50s. Chance of rain 40%. Friday, mostly sunny. A slight chance of showers and thunderstorms in the morning. Highs around 70. Friday night, mostly clear.
Lows in the lower 50s. Saturday, mostly sunny. Highs in the upper 60s. This hazardous weather outlook is for central Kansas, east central Kansas, north central Kansas, and northeast Kansas. For today and tonight, the probability for widespread hazardous weather is low. For Monday through Saturday, multiple rounds of rain are expected Tuesday through Thursday night. The rainfall could be heavy at times with several inches or rain forecast by Thursday. This rainfall is likely to impact all of north central, northeast and east central Kansas, and may result in flooding especially for low and flood-prone areas. This is NOAA Weather Radio Station WXK91 in Topeka. Here are the 2 p.m. conditions for the local area. At Topeka, it was sunny. The temperature was 79 degrees, the dew point 65, and the relative humidity was 62%. The wind was calm. The pressure was 30.00 inches and falling. At Manhattan, it was mostly sunny. The temperature was 80 degrees, the dew point 66, and the relative humidity was 62%. The wind was east at 6 miles an hour. Around the region, it was mostly sunny, with a temperature of 80 at Concordia, 78 at Beatrice, and 82 at Wichita. It was partly sunny, with a temperature of 77 at Omaha, and 73 at Springfield. It was cloudy, with a temperature of 77 at Lawrence, 76 at Kansas City, and 78 at Emporia. Once again, at Manhattan, it was 80 degrees under mostly sunny skies. Once again, at Topeka, it was 79 degrees under sunny skies. Now here is your National Weather Service forecast. This afternoon, partly sunny with a slight chance of showers with isolated thunderstorms. Highs around 80. East winds around 5 miles per hour. Chance of rain 20%. Tonight, mostly cloudy. A slight chance of showers in the evening. Patchy fog after midnight. Humid with lows in the lower 60s. East winds around 5 miles per hour. Chance of rain 20%. Monday, mostly cloudy in the morning, then becoming mostly sunny. Patchy fog in the morning. Humid with highs in the upper 70s. East winds 5 to 10 miles per hour. Monday night, partly cloudy. Lows in the middle 60s. Southeast winds 5 to 10 miles per hour. Tuesday, partly sunny in the morning, then mostly cloudy with a chance of showers with a slight chance of thunderstorms in the afternoon. Humid with highs in the lower 80s. South winds 10 to 15 miles per hour. Chance of rain 50%. Tuesday night, cloudy. Showers likely with a chance of thunderstorms in the evening, then a chance of showers with a slight chance of thunderstorms after midnight. Lows in the upper 60s. Chance of rain 70%. Wednesday, showers likely in the morning, then showers with a slight chance of thunderstorms in the afternoon. Highs around 80. Chance of rain 80%. Wednesday night and Thursday, showers with a chance of thunderstorms. Lows in the middle 60s. Highs in the lower 70s. Chance of rain 80%. Thursday night, mostly cloudy with a chance of showers with a slight chance of thunderstorms in the evening, then partly cloudy with a slight chance of showers after midnight. Cooler with lows in the middle 50s. Chance of rain 40%. Friday, mostly sunny. A slight chance of showers and thunderstorms in the morning. Highs around 70. Friday night, mostly clear. Lows in the lower 50s. Saturday, mostly sunny. Highs in the upper 60s. This hazardous weather outlook is for central Kansas, east central Kansas, north central Kansas, and northeast Kansas. For today and tonight, the probability for widespread hazardous weather is low. For Monday through Saturday, multiple rounds of rain are expected Tuesday through Thursday night. The rainfall could be heavy at times with several inches or rain forecast by Thursday.
This rainfall is likely to impact all of North Central, Northeast and East Central Kansas, and may result in flooding, especially for low and flood-prone areas. This is NOAA Weather Radio Station WXK91 in Topeka. Here are the 2 p.m. conditions for the local area. At Topeka, it was sunny. The temperature was 79 degrees, the dew point 65, and the relative humidity was 62%. The wind was calm. The pressure was 30.00 inches and falling. At Manhattan, it was mostly sunny. The temperature was 80 degrees, the dew point 66, and the relative humidity was 62%. The wind was east at 6 miles an hour. Around the region, it was mostly sunny, with a temperature of 80 at Concordia, 78 at Beatrice, and 82 at Wichita. It was partly sunny, with a temperature of 77 at Omaha, and 73 at Springfield. It was cloudy, with a temperature of 77 at Lawrence, 76 at Kansas City, and 78 at Emporia. Once again, at Manhattan, it was 80 degrees under mostly sunny skies. Once again, at Topeka, it was 79 degrees under sunny skies. Now here is your National Weather Service forecast. This afternoon, partly sunny with a slight chance of showers with isolated thunderstorms. Highs around 80. East winds around 5 miles per hour. Chance of rain 20%. Tonight, mostly cloudy. A slight chance of showers in the evening. Patchy fog after midnight. Humid with lows in the lower 60s. East winds around 5 miles per hour. Chance of rain 20%. Monday, mostly cloudy in the morning, then becoming mostly sunny. Patchy fog in the morning. Humid with highs in the upper 70s. East winds 5 to 10 miles per hour. Monday night, partly cloudy. Lows in the middle 60s. Southeast winds 5 to 10 miles per hour. Tuesday, partly sunny in the morning, then mostly cloudy with a chance of showers with a slight chance of thunderstorms in the afternoon. Humid with highs in the lower 80s. South winds 10 to 15 miles per hour. Chance of rain 50%. Tuesday night, cloudy. Showers likely with a chance of thunderstorms in the evening, then a chance of showers with a slight chance of thunderstorms after midnight. Lows in the upper 60s. Chance of rain 70%. Wednesday, showers likely in the morning, then showers with a slight chance of thunderstorms in the afternoon. Highs around 80. Chance of rain 80%. Wednesday night and Thursday, showers with a chance of thunderstorms. Lows in the middle 60s. Highs in the lower 70s. Chance of rain 80%. Thursday night, mostly cloudy with a chance of showers with a slight chance of thunderstorms in the evening, then partly cloudy with a slight chance of showers after midnight. Cooler with lows in the middle 50s. Chance of rain 40%. Friday, mostly sunny. A slight chance of showers and thunderstorms in the morning. Highs around 70. Friday night, mostly clear. Lows in the lower 50s. Saturday, mostly sunny. Highs in the upper 60s. This hazardous weather outlook is for Central Kansas, East Central Kansas, North Central Kansas, and Northeast Kansas. For today and tonight, the probability for widespread hazardous weather is low. For Monday through Saturday, multiple rounds of rain are expected Tuesday through Thursday night. The rainfall could be heavy at times with several inches or rain forecast by Thursday. This rainfall is likely to impact all of North Central, Northeast and East Central Kansas, and may result in flooding, especially for low and flood-prone areas. This is NOAA Weather Radio Station WXK91 in Topeka. Here are the 2 p.m. conditions for the local area. At Topeka, it was sunny. The temperature was 79 degrees, the dew point 65, and the relative humidity was 62%. The wind was calm. The pressure was 30.00 inches and falling.
At Manhattan, it was mostly sunny. The temperature was 80 degrees, the dew point 66, and the relative humidity was 62%. The wind was east at 6 miles an hour. Around the region, it was mostly sunny, with a temperature of 80 at Concordia, 78 at Beatrice, and 82 at Wichita. It was partly sunny, with a temperature of 77 at Omaha, and 73 at Springfield. It was cloudy, with a temperature of 77 at Lawrence, 76 at Kansas City, and 78 at Emporia. Once again, at Manhattan, it was 80 degrees under mostly sunny skies. Once again, at Topeka, it was 79 degrees under sunny skies. Now here is your National Weather Service forecast. This afternoon, partly sunny with a slight chance of showers with isolated thunderstorms. Highs around 80. East winds around 5 miles per hour. Chance of rain 20%. Tonight, mostly cloudy. A slight chance of showers in the evening. Patchy fog after midnight. Humid with lows in the lower 60s. East winds around 5 miles per hour. Chance of rain 20%. Monday, mostly cloudy in the morning, then becoming mostly sunny. Patchy fog in the morning. Humid with highs in the upper 70s. East winds 5 to 10 miles per hour. Monday night, partly cloudy. Lows in the middle 60s. Southeast winds 5 to 10 miles per hour. Tuesday, partly sunny in the morning, then mostly cloudy with a chance of showers with a slight chance of thunderstorms in the afternoon. Humid with highs in the lower 80s. South winds 10 to 15 miles per hour. Chance of rain 50%. Tuesday night, cloudy. Showers likely with a chance of thunderstorms in the evening, then a chance of showers with a slight chance of thunderstorms after midnight. Lows in the upper 60s. Chance of rain 70%. Wednesday, showers likely in the morning, then showers with a slight chance of thunderstorms in the afternoon. Highs around 80. Chance of rain 80%. Wednesday night and Thursday, showers with a chance of thunderstorms. Lows in the middle 60s. Highs in the lower 70s. Chance of rain 80%. Thursday night, mostly cloudy with a chance of showers with a slight chance of thunderstorms in the evening, then partly cloudy with a slight chance of showers after midnight. Cooler with lows in the middle 50s. Chance of rain 40%. Friday, mostly sunny. A slight chance of showers and thunderstorms in the morning. Highs around 70. Friday night, mostly clear. Lows in the lower 50s. Saturday, mostly sunny. Highs in the upper 60s. The current time is 2:24 p.m. Central Daylight Time. This hazardous weather outlook is for Central Kansas, East Central Kansas, North Central Kansas, and Northeast Kansas. For today and tonight, the probability for widespread hazardous weather is low. For Monday through Saturday, multiple rounds of rain are expected Tuesday through Thursday night. The rainfall could be heavy at times with several inches or rain forecast by Thursday. This rainfall is likely to impact all of North Central, Northeast and East Central Kansas, and may result in flooding especially for low and flood-prone areas. This is NOAA Weather Radio Station WXK91 in Topeka. Here are the 2 p.m. conditions for the local area. At Topeka, it was sunny. The temperature was 79 degrees, the dew point 65, and the relative humidity was 62%. The wind was calm. The pressure was 30.00 inches and falling. At Manhattan, it was mostly sunny. The temperature was 80 degrees, the dew point 66, and the relative humidity was 62%. The wind was east at 6 miles an hour. Around the region, it was mostly sunny, with a temperature of 80 at Concordia, 78 at Beatrice, and 82 at Wichita. It was partly sunny, with a temperature of 77 at Omaha, and 73 at Springfield.
It was cloudy, with a temperature of 77 at Lawrence, 76 at Kansas City, and 78 at Emporia. Once again, at Manhattan, it was 80 degrees under mostly sunny skies. Once again, at Topeka, it was 79 degrees under sunny skies. Now here is your National Weather Service forecast. This afternoon, partly sunny with a slight chance of showers with isolated thunderstorms. Highs around 80. East winds around 5 miles per hour. Chance of rain 20%. Tonight, mostly cloudy. A slight chance of showers in the evening. Patchy fog after midnight. Humid with lows in the lower 60s. East winds around 5 miles per hour. Chance of rain 20%. Monday, mostly cloudy in the morning, then becoming mostly sunny. Patchy fog in the morning. Humid with highs in the upper 70s. East winds 5 to 10 miles per hour. Monday night, partly cloudy. Lows in the middle 60s. Southeast winds 5 to 10 miles per hour. Tuesday, partly sunny in the morning, then mostly cloudy with a chance of showers with a slight chance of thunderstorms in the afternoon. Humid with highs in the lower 80s. South winds 10 to 15 miles per hour. Chance of rain 50%. Tuesday night, cloudy. Showers likely with a chance of thunderstorms in the evening, then a chance of showers with a slight chance of thunderstorms after midnight. Lows in the upper 60s. Chance of rain 70%. Wednesday, showers likely in the morning, then showers with a slight chance of thunderstorms in the afternoon. Highs around 80. Chance of rain 80%. Wednesday night and Thursday, showers with a chance of thunderstorms. Lows in the middle 60s. Highs in the lower 70s. Chance of rain 80%. Thursday night, mostly cloudy with a chance of showers with a slight chance of thunderstorms in the evening, then partly cloudy with a slight chance of showers after midnight. Cooler with lows in the middle 50s. Chance of rain 40%. Friday, mostly sunny. A slight chance of showers and thunderstorms in the morning. Highs around 70. Friday night, mostly clear. Lows in the lower 50s. Saturday, mostly sunny. Highs in the upper 60s. This hazardous weather outlook is for central Kansas, east central Kansas, north central Kansas, and northeast Kansas. For today and tonight, the probability for widespread hazardous weather is low. For Monday through Saturday, multiple rounds of rain are expected Tuesday through Thursday night. The rainfall could be heavy at times with several inches or rain forecast by Thursday. This rainfall is likely to impact all of north central, northeast and east central Kansas, and may result in flooding especially for low and flood-prone areas. This is NOAA Weather Radio Station WXK91 in Topeka. Here are the 2 p.m. conditions for the local area. At Topeka, it was sunny. The temperature was 79 degrees, the dew point 65, and the relative humidity was 62%. The wind was calm. The pressure was 30.00 inches and falling. At Manhattan, it was mostly sunny. The temperature was 80 degrees, the dew point 66, and the relative humidity was 62%. The wind was east at 6 miles an hour. Around the region, it was mostly sunny, with a temperature of 80 at Concordia, 78 at Beatrice, and 82 at Wichita. It was partly sunny, with a temperature of 77 at Omaha, and 73 at Springfield. It was cloudy, with a temperature of 77 at Lawrence, 76 at Kansas City, and 78 at Emporia. Once again, at Manhattan, it was 80 degrees under mostly sunny skies. Once again, at Topeka, it was 79 degrees under sunny skies. Now here is your National Weather Service forecast. This afternoon, partly sunny with a slight chance of showers with isolated thunderstorms. Highs around 80. East winds around 5 miles per hour. Chance of rain 20%.
tonight, mostly cloudy. A slight chance of showers in the evening. Patchy fog after

Midnight. Humid with lows in the lower 60s. East winds around 5 miles per hour. Chance of rain 20%. Monday, mostly cloudy in the morning, then becoming mostly sunny. Patchy fog in the morning. Humid with highs in the upper 70s. East winds 5 to 10 miles per hour. Monday night, partly cloudy. Lows in the middle 60s. Southeast winds 5 to 10 miles per hour. Tuesday, partly sunny in the morning, then mostly cloudy with a chance of showers with a slight chance of thunderstorms in the afternoon. Humid with highs in the lower 80s. South winds 10 to 15 miles per hour. Chance of rain 50%. Tuesday night, cloudy. Showers likely with a chance of thunderstorms in the evening, then a chance of showers with a slight chance of thunderstorms after midnight. Lows in the upper 60s. Chance of rain 70%. Wednesday, showers likely in the morning, then showers with a slight chance of thunderstorms in the afternoon. Highs around 80. Chance of rain 80%. Wednesday night and Thursday, showers with a chance of thunderstorms. Lows in the middle 60s. Highs in the lower 70s. Chance of rain 80%. Thursday night, mostly cloudy with a chance of showers with a slight chance of thunderstorms in the evening, then partly cloudy with a slight chance of showers after midnight. Cooler with lows in the middle 50s. Chance of rain 40%. Friday, mostly sunny. A slight chance of showers and thunderstorms in the morning. Highs around 70. Friday night, mostly clear. Lows in the lower 50s. Saturday, mostly sunny. Highs in the upper 60s. This hazardous night, mostly clear. Lows in the lower 50s. Saturday, mostly sunny. Highs in the upper 60s. This hazardous weather outlook is for central Kansas, east central Kansas, north central Kansas and northeast Kansas. For today and tonight, the probability for widespread hazardous weather is low. For Monday through Saturday, multiple rounds of rain are expected Tuesday through Thursday night. The rainfall could be heavy at times with several inches or rain forecast by Thursday. This rainfall is likely to impact all of north central, northeast and east central Kansas, and may result in flooding especially for low and flood-prone areas. This is NOAA Weather Radio Station WXK91 in Topeka. Here are the 2 p.m. conditions for the local area. At Topeka, it was sunny. The temperature was 79 degrees, the dew point 65, and the relative humidity was 62%. The wind was calm. The pressure was 30.00 inches and falling. At Manhattan, it was mostly sunny. The temperature was 80 degrees, the dew point 66, and the relative humidity was 62%. The wind was east at 6 miles an hour. Around the region, it was mostly sunny, with a temperature of 80 at Concordia, 78 at Beatrice, and 82 at Wichita. It was partly sunny, with a temperature of 77 at Omaha, and 73 at Springfield. It was cloudy, with a temperature of 77 at Lawrence, 76 at Kansas City, and 78 at Emporia. Once again, at Manhattan, it was 80 degrees under mostly sunny skies. Once again, at Topeka, it was 79 degrees under sunny skies. Now here is your National Weather Service forecast. This afternoon, partly sunny with a slight chance of showers with isolated thunderstorms. Highs around 80. East winds around 5 miles per hour. Chance of rain 20%. Tonight, mostly cloudy. A slight chance of showers in the evening. Patchy fog after midnight. Humid with lows in the lower 60s. East winds around 5 miles per hour. Chance of rain 20%. Monday, mostly cloudy in the morning, then becoming mostly sunny. Patchy fog in the morning. Humid with highs in the upper 70s. East winds 5 to 10 miles per hour. Monday night, partly cloudy.

Cloudy. Lows in the middle 60s. Southeast winds 5 to 10 miles per hour. Tuesday, partly sunny in the morning, then mostly cloudy with a chance of showers with a slight chance of thunderstorms in the afternoon. Humid with highs in the lower 80s. South winds 10 to 15 miles per hour. Chance of rain 50%. Tuesday night, cloudy. Showers likely with a chance of thunderstorms in the evening, then a chance of showers with a slight chance of thunderstorms after midnight. Lows in the upper 60s. Chance of rain 70%. Wednesday, showers likely in the morning, then showers with a slight chance of thunderstorms in the afternoon. Highs around 80. Chance of rain 80%. Wednesday night and Thursday, showers with a chance of thunderstorms. Lows in the middle 60s. Highs in the lower 70s. Chance of rain 80%. Thursday night, mostly cloudy with a chance of showers with a slight chance of thunderstorms in the evening, then partly cloudy with a slight chance of showers after midnight. Cooler with lows in the middle 50s. Chance of rain 40%. Friday, mostly sunny. A slight chance of showers and thunderstorms in the morning. Highs around 70. Friday night, mostly clear. Lows in the lower 50s. Saturday, mostly sunny. Highs in the upper 60s. This hazardous weather outlook is for central Kansas, east central Kansas, north central Kansas, and northeast Kansas. For today and tonight, the probability for widespread hazardous weather is low. For Monday through Saturday, multiple rounds of rain are expected Tuesday through Thursday night. The rainfall could be heavy at times with several inches or rain forecast by Thursday. This rainfall is likely to impact all of north central, northeast and east central Kansas, and may result in flooding especially for low and flood-prone areas. This is NOAA Weather Radio WXK91 in Topeka. The current time is 2:38 p.m. Central Daylight Time. 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Here are the 2 p.m. conditions for the local area. At Topeka, it was sunny. The temperature was 79 degrees, the dew point 65, and the relative humidity was 62%. The wind was calm. The pressure was 30.00 inches and falling. At Manhattan, it was mostly sunny. The temperature was 80 degrees, the dew point 66, and the relative humidity was 62%. The wind was east at 6 miles an hour. Around the region, it was mostly sunny, with a temperature of 80 at Concordia, 78 at Beatrice, and 82 at Wichita. It was partly sunny, with a temperature of 77 at Omaha, and 73 at Springfield. It was cloudy, with a temperature of 77 at Lawrence, 76 at Kansas City, and 78 at Emporia. Once again, at Manhattan, it was 80 degrees under mostly sunny skies. Once again, at Topeka, it was 79 degrees under sunny skies. Now here is your National Weather Service forecast. This afternoon, partly sunny with a slight chance of showers with isolated thunderstorms. Highs around 80. East winds around 5 miles set. Tonight, mostly cloudy. A slight chance of showers in the evening. Patchy fog after midnight. Humid with lows in the lower 60s. East winds around 5 miles per hour. Chance of rain 20%. Monday, mostly cloudy in the morning, then becoming mostly sunny. Patchy fog in the morning. Humid with highs in the upper 70s. East winds 5 to 10 miles per hour. Monday night, partly cloudy. Lows in the middle 60s. Southeast winds 5 to 10 miles per hour. Tuesday, partly sunny in the morning, then mostly cloudy with a chance of showers with a slight chance of thunderstorms in the afternoon. Humid with highs in the lower 80s. South winds 10 to 15 miles per hour. Chance of rain 50%. Tuesday night, cloudy.
showers, likely with a chance of thunderstorms.

Saturday, mostly sunny. Highs in the upper 60s. This hazardous weather outlook is for central Kansas, east central Kansas, north central Kansas, and northeast Kansas. For today and tonight, the probability for widespread hazardous weather is low. For Monday through Saturday, multiple rounds of rain are expected Tuesday through Thursday night. The rainfall could be heavy at times with several inches or rain forecast by Thursday. This rainfall is likely to impact all of north central, northeast and east central Kansas, and may result in flooding especially for low and flood-prone areas. This is NOAA Weather Radio Station WXK 91 in Topeka. Here are the 2 p.m. conditions for the local area. At Topeka, it was sunny. The temperature was 79 degrees, the dew point 65, and the relative humidity was 62%. The wind was calm. The pressure was 30.00 inches and falling. At Manhattan, it was mostly sunny. The temperature was 80 degrees, the dew point 66, and the relative humidity was 62%. The wind was east at 6 miles an hour. Around the region, it was mostly sunny, with a temperature of 80 at Concordia, 78 at Beatrice, and 82 at Wichita. It was partly sunny, with a temperature of 77 at Omaha, and 73 at Springfield. It was cloudy, with a temperature of 77 at Lawrence, 76 at Kansas City, and 78 at Emporia. Once again, at Manhattan, it was 80 degrees under mostly sunny skies. Once again, at Topeka, it was 79 degrees under sunny skies. Now here is your National Weather Service forecast. This afternoon, partly sunny with a slight chance of showers with isolated thunderstorms. Highs around 80. East winds around 5 miles per hour. Chance of rain 20%. Tonight, mostly cloudy. A slight chance of showers in the evening. Patchy fog after midnight. Humid with lows in the lower 60s. East winds around 5 miles per hour. Chance of rain 20%. Monday, mostly cloudy in the morning, then becoming mostly sunny. Patchy fog in the morning. Humid with highs in the upper 70s. East winds 5 to 10 miles per hour. Monday night, partly cloudy. Lows in the middle 60s. Southeast winds 5 to 10 miles per hour. Tuesday, partly sunny in the morning, then mostly cloudy with a chance of showers with a slight chance of thunderstorms in the afternoon. Humid with highs in the lower 80s. South winds 10 to 15 miles per hour. Chance of rain 50%. Tuesday night, cloudy. Showers likely with a chance of thunderstorms in the evening, then a chance of showers with a slight chance of thunderstorms after midnight. Lows in the upper 60s. Chance of rain 70%. Wednesday, showers likely in the morning, then showers with a slight chance of thunderstorms in the afternoon. Highs around 80. Chance of rain 80%. Wednesday night and Thursday, showers with a chance of thunderstorms. Lows in the middle 60s. Highs in the lower 70s. Chance of rain 80%. Thursday night, mostly cloudy with a chance of showers with a slight chance of thunderstorms in the evening, then partly cloudy with a slight chance of showers after midnight. Cooler with lows in the middle 50s. Chance of rain 40%. Friday, mostly sunny. A slight chance of showers and thunderstorms in the morning. Highs around 70. Friday night, mostly clear. Lows in the lower 50s. Saturday, mostly sunny. Highs in the upper 60s. This hazardous weather outlook is for central Kansas, east central Kansas, north central Kansas, and northeast Kansas. For today and tonight, the probability for widespread hazardous weather is low. For Monday through Saturday, multiple rounds of rain are expected Tuesday through Thursday night. The rainfall could be heavy at times with several inches or rain forecast by Thursday. This rainfall is likely to impact all of north central, northeast and east.

central Kansas and may result in flooding, especially for low and flood-prone areas. This is NOAA Weather Radio Station WXK91 in Topeka. Here are the 2 p.m. conditions for the local area. At Topeka, it was sunny. The temperature was 79 degrees, the dew point 65, and the relative humidity was 62%. The wind was calm. The pressure was 30.00 inches and falling. At Manhattan, it was mostly sunny. The temperature was 80 degrees, the dew point 66, and the relative humidity was 62%. The wind was east at 6 miles an hour. Around the region, it was mostly sunny, with a temperature of 80 at Concordia, 78 at Beatrice, and 82 at Wichita. It was partly sunny, with a temperature of 77 at Omaha, and 73 at Springfield. It was cloudy, with a temperature of 77 at Lawrence, 76 at Kansas City, and 78 at Emporia. Once again, at Manhattan, it was 80 degrees under mostly sunny skies. Once again, at Topeka, it was 79 degrees under sunny skies. Now here is your National Weather Service forecast. This afternoon, partly sunny with a slight chance of showers with isolated thunderstorms. Highs around 80. East winds around 5 miles per hour. Chance of rain 20%. Tonight, mostly cloudy. A slight chance of showers in the evening. Patchy fog after midnight. Humid with lows in the lower 60s. East winds around 5 miles per hour. Chance of rain 20%. Monday, mostly cloudy in the morning, then becoming mostly sunny. Patchy fog in the morning. Humid with highs in the upper 70s. East winds 5 to 10 miles per hour. Monday night, partly cloudy. Lows in the middle 60s. Southeast winds 5 to 10 miles per hour. Tuesday, partly sunny in the morning, then mostly cloudy with a chance of showers with a slight chance of thunderstorms in the afternoon. Humid with highs in the lower 80s. South winds 10 to 15 miles per hour. Chance of rain 50%. Tuesday night, cloudy. Showers likely with a chance of thunderstorms in the evening, then a chance of showers with a slight chance of thunderstorms after midnight. Lows in the upper 60s. Chance of rain 70%. Wednesday, showers likely in the morning, then showers with a slight chance of thunderstorms in the afternoon. Highs around 80. Chance of rain 80%. Wednesday night and Thursday, showers with a chance of thunderstorms. Lows in the middle 60s. Highs in the lower 70s. Chance of rain 80%. Thursday night, mostly cloudy with a chance of showers with a slight chance of thunderstorms in the evening, then partly cloudy with a slight chance of showers after midnight. Cooler with lows in the middle 50s. Chance of rain 40%. Friday, mostly sunny. A slight chance of showers and thunderstorms in the morning. Highs around 70. Friday night, mostly clear. Lows in the lower 50s. Saturday, mostly sunny. Highs in the upper 60s. This hazardous weather outlook is for central Kansas, east central Kansas, north central Kansas, and northeast Kansas. For today and tonight, the probability for widespread hazardous weather is low. For Monday through Saturday, multiple rounds of rain are expected Tuesday through Thursday night. The rainfall could be heavy at times with several inches or rain forecast by Thursday. This rainfall is likely to impact all of north central, northeast and east central Kansas, and may result in flooding especially for low and flood-prone areas. This is NOAA Weather Radio Station WXK91 in Topeka. Here are the 2 p.m. conditions for the local area. At Topeka, it was sunny. The temperature was 79 degrees, the dew point 65, and the relative humidity was 62%. The wind was calm. The pressure was 30.00 inches and falling. At Manhattan, it was mostly sunny. The temperature was 80 degrees.

dew point 66, and the relative humidity was 62%. The wind was east at 6 miles an hour. Around the region, it was mostly sunny, with a temperature of 80 at Concordia, 78 at Beatrice, and 82 at Wichita. It was partly sunny, with a temperature of 77 at Omaha, and 73 at Springfield. It was cloudy, with a temperature of 77 at Lawrence, 76 at Kansas City, and 78 at Emporia. Once again, at Manhattan, it was 80 degrees under mostly sunny skies. Once again, at Topeka, it was 79 degrees under sunny skies. Now here is your National Weather Service forecast. This afternoon, partly sunny with a slight chance of showers with isolated thunderstorms. Highs around 80.

patchy fog in the morning. Humid with highs in the upper 70s. East winds 5 to 10 miles per hour. Monday night, partly cloudy. Lows in the middle 60s. Southeast winds 5 to 10 miles per hour. Tuesday, partly sunny in the morning, then mostly cloudy with a chance of showers with a slight chance of thunderstorms in the afternoon. Humid with highs in the lower 80s. South winds 10 to 15 miles per hour. Chance of rain 50%. Tuesday night, cloudy. Showers likely with a chance of thunderstorms in the evening, then a chance of showers with a slight chance of thunderstorms after midnight. Lows in the upper 60s. Chance of rain 70%. Wednesday, showers likely in the morning, then showers with a slight chance of thunderstorms in the afternoon. Highs around 80. Chance of rain 80%. Wednesday night and Thursday, showers with a chance of thunderstorms. Lows in the middle 60s. Highs in the lower 70s. Chance of rain 80%. Thursday night, mostly cloudy with a chance of showers with a slight chance of thunderstorms in the evening, then partly cloudy with a slight chance of showers after midnight. Cooler with lows in the middle 50s. Chance of rain 40%. Friday, mostly sunny. A slight chance of showers and thunderstorms in the morning. Highs around 70. Friday night, mostly clear. Lows in the lower 50s. Saturday, mostly sunny. Highs in the upper 60s. The current time is 2:55 p.m. Central Daylight Time. This hazardous weather outlook is for Central Kansas, East Central Kansas, North Central Kansas and Northeast Kansas. For today and tonight, the probability for widespread hazardous weather is low. For Monday through Saturday, multiple rounds of rain are expected Tuesday through Thursday night. The rainfall could be heavy at times with several inches or rain forecast by Thursday. This rainfall is likely to impact all of North Central, Northeast and East Central Kansas, and may result in flooding especially for low and flood-prone areas. This is NOAA Weather Radio Station WXK91, in Topeka. Here are the 2 p.m. conditions for the local area. At Topeka, it was sunny. The temperature was 79 degrees, the dew point 65, and the relative humidity was 62%. The wind was calm. The pressure was 30.00 inches and falling. At Manhattan, it was mostly sunny. The temperature was 80 degrees, the dew point 66, and the relative humidity was 62%. The wind was east at 6 miles an hour. Around the region, it was mostly sunny, with a temperature of 80 at Concordia, 78 at Beatrice, and 82 at Wichita. It was partly sunny, with a temperature of 77 at Omaha, and 73 at Springfield. It was cloudy, with a temperature of 77 at Lawrence, 76 at Kansas City, and 78 at Emporia. Once again, at Manhattan, it was 80 degrees under mostly sunny skies. Once again, at Topeka, it was 79 degrees under sunny skies. Now here is your National Weather Service forecast. This afternoon, partly sunny with a slight chance of showers with isolated thunderstorms. Highs around 80. East winds around 5 miles per hour. Chance of rain 20%. Tonight, mostly cloudy. A slight chance of showers in the evening. Patchy fog after midnight. Humid with lows in the lower 60s. East winds around 5 miles per hour. Chance of rain 20%. Monday, mostly cloudy in the morning, then becoming mostly sunny. Patchy fog in the morning. Humid with highs in the upper 70s. East winds 5 to 10 miles per hour. Monday night, partly cloudy. Lows in the middle 60s. Southeast winds 5 to 10 miles per hour. Tuesday, partly sunny in the morning, then mostly cloudy with a chance of showers with a slight chance of thunderstorms in the afternoon. Humid with highs in the lower 80s. South winds 10 to 15 miles per hour.
Chance of rain 50%. Tuesday night, cloudy. Showers likely with a chance of thunderstorms in the evening, then a chance of showers with a slight chance of thunderstorms after midnight. Lows in the upper 60s. Chance of rain 70%. Wednesday, showers likely in the morning, then showers with a slight chance of thunderstorms in the afternoon. Highs around 80. Chance of rain 80%. Wednesday night and Thursday, showers with a chance of thunderstorms. Lows in the middle 60s. Highs in the lower 70s. Chance of rain 80%. Thursday night, mostly cloudy with a chance of showers with a slight chance of thunderstorms in the evening, then partly cloudy with a slight chance of showers after midnight. Cooler with lows in the middle 50s. Chance of rain 40%. Friday, mostly sunny. A slight chance of showers and thunderstorms in the morning. Highs around 70. Friday night, mostly clear. Lows in the lower 50s. Saturday, mostly sunny. Highs in the upper 60s. This hazardous weather outlook is for central Kansas, east central Kansas, north central Kansas, and northeast Kansas. For today and tonight, the probability for widespread hazardous weather is low. For Monday through Saturday, multiple rounds of rain are expected Tuesday through Thursday night. The rainfall could be heavy at times with several inches or rain forecast by Thursday. This rainfall is likely to impact all of north central, northeast and east central Kansas, and may result in flooding especially for low and flood-prone areas. This is NOAA Weather Radio Station WXK91 in Topeka. Here are the 2 p.m. conditions for the local area. At Topeka, it was sunny. The temperature was 79 degrees, the dew point 65, and the relative humidity was 62%. The wind was calm. The pressure was 30.00 inches and falling. At Manhattan, it was mostly sunny. The temperature was 80 degrees, the dew point 66, and the relative humidity was 62%. The wind was east at 6 miles an hour. Around the region, it was mostly sunny, with a temperature of 80 at Concordia, 78 at Beatrice, and 82 at Wichita. It was partly sunny, with a temperature of 77 at Omaha, and 73 at Springfield. It was cloudy, with a temperature of 77 at Lawrence, 76 at Kansas City, and 78 at Emporia. Once again, at Manhattan, it was 80 degrees under mostly sunny skies. Once again, at Topeka, it was 79 degrees under sunny skies. Now here is your National Weather Service forecast. This afternoon, partly sunny with a slight chance of showers with isolated thunderstorms. Highs around 80. East winds around 5 miles per hour. Chance of rain 20%. Tonight, mostly cloudy. A slight chance of showers in the evening. Patchy fog after midnight. Humid with lows in the lower 60s. East winds around 5 miles per hour. Chance of rain 20%. Monday, mostly cloudy in the morning, then becoming mostly sunny. Patchy fog in the morning. Humid with highs in the upper 70s. East winds 5 to 10 miles per hour. Monday night, partly cloudy. Lows in the middle 60s. Southeast winds 5 to 10 miles per hour. Tuesday, partly sunny in the morning, then mostly cloudy with a chance of showers with a slight chance of thunderstorms in the afternoon. Humid with highs in the lower 80s. South winds 10 to 15 miles per hour. Chance of rain 50%. Tuesday night, cloudy. Showers likely with a chance of thunderstorms in the evening, then a chance of showers with a slight chance of thunderstorms after midnight. Lows in the upper 60s. Chance of rain 70%. Wednesday, showers likely in the morning, then showers with a slight chance of thunderstorms in the afternoon. Highs around 80. Chance of rain 80%. Wednesday night and Thursday, showers with a chance of thunderstorms. Lows in the middle 60s.

Highs in the lower 70s. Chance of rain 80%. Thursday night, mostly cloudy with a chance of showers with a slight chance of thunderstorms in the evening, then partly cloudy with a slight chance of showers after midnight. Cooler with lows in the middle 50s. Chance of rain 40%. Friday, mostly sunny. A slight chance of showers and thunderstorms in the morning. Highs around 70. Friday night, mostly clear. Lows in the lower 50s. Saturday, mostly sunny. Highs in the upper 60s. This hazardous weather outlook is for central Kansas, east central Kansas, north central Kansas, and northeast Kansas. For today and tonight, the probability for widespread hazardous weather is low. For Monday through Saturday, multiple rounds of rain are expected Tuesday through Thursday night. The rainfall could be heavy at times with several inches or rain forecast by Thursday. This rainfall is likely to impact all of north central, northeast and east central Kansas, and may result in flooding especially for low and flood-prone areas. This is NOAA Weather Radio Station WXK 91 in Topeka. Here are the 2 p.m. conditions for the local area. At Topeka, it was sunny. The temperature was 79 degrees, the dew point 65, and the relative humidity was 62%. The wind was calm. The pressure was 30.00 inches and falling. At Manhattan, it was mostly sunny. The temperature was 80 degrees, the dew point 66, and the relative humidity was 62%. The wind was east at 6 miles an hour. Around the region, it was mostly sunny, with a temperature of 80 at Concordia, 78 at Beatrice, and 82 at Wichita. It was partly sunny, with a temperature of 77 at Omaha, and 73 at Springfield. It was cloudy, with a temperature of 77 at Lawrence, 76 at Kansas City, and 78 at Emporia. Once again, at Manhattan, it was 80 degrees under mostly sunny skies. Once again, at Topeka, it was 79 degrees under sunny skies. Now here is your National Weather Service forecast. This afternoon, partly sunny with a slight chance of showers with isolated thunderstorms. Highs around 80. East winds around 5 miles per hour. Chance of rain 20%. Tonight, mostly cloudy. A slight chance of showers in the evening. Patchy fog after midnight. Humid with lows in the lower 60s. East winds around 5 miles per hour. Chance of rain 20%. Monday, mostly cloudy in the morning, then becoming mostly sunny. Patchy fog in the morning. Humid with highs in the upper 70s. East winds 5 to 10 miles per hour. Monday night, partly cloudy. Lows in the middle 60s. Southeast winds 5 to 10 miles per hour. Tuesday, partly sunny in the morning, then mostly cloudy with a chance of showers with a slight chance of thunderstorms in the afternoon. Humid with highs in the lower 80s. South winds 10 to 15 miles per hour. Chance of rain 50%. Tuesday night, cloudy. Showers likely with a chance of thunderstorms in the evening, then a chance of showers with a slight chance of thunderstorms after midnight. Lows in the upper 60s. Chance of rain 70%. Wednesday, showers likely in the morning, then showers with a slight chance of thunderstorms in the afternoon. Highs around 80. Chance of rain 80%. Wednesday night and Thursday, showers with a chance of thunderstorms. Lows in the middle 60s. Highs in the lower 70s. Chance of rain 80%. Thursday night, mostly cloudy with a chance of showers with a slight chance of thunderstorms in the evening, then partly cloudy with a slight chance of showers after midnight. Cooler with lows in the middle 50s. Chance of rain 40%. Friday, mostly sunny. A slight chance of showers and thunderstorms in the morning. Highs around 70. Friday night, mostly clear. Lows in the lower 50s. Saturday, mostly

Sunny. Highs in the upper 60s. The current time is 3:08 p.m. Central Daylight Time. This hazardous weather outlook is for Central Kansas, East Central Kansas, North Central Kansas, and Northeast Kansas. For today and tonight, the probability for widespread hazardous weather is low. For Monday through Saturday, multiple rounds of rain are expected Tuesday through Thursday night. The rainfall could be heavy at times with several inches or rain forecast by Thursday. This rainfall is likely to impact all of North Central, Northeast and East Central Kansas, and may result in flooding, especially for low and flood-prone areas. This is NOAA Weather Radio Station WXK91 in Topeka. Now here is your National Weather Service forecast. This afternoon, partly sunny with a slight chance of showers with isolated thunderstorms. Highs around 80. East winds around 5 miles per hour. Chance of rain 20%. Tonight, mostly cloudy. A slight chance of showers in the evening. Patchy fog after midnight. Humid with lows in the lower 60s. East winds around 5 miles per hour. Chance of rain 20%. Monday, mostly cloudy in the morning, then becoming mostly sunny. Patchy fog in the morning. Humid with highs in the upper 70s. East winds 5 to 10 miles per hour. Monday night, partly cloudy. Lows in the middle 60s. Southeast winds 5 to 10 miles per hour. Tuesday, partly sunny in the morning, then mostly cloudy with a chance of showers with a slight chance of thunderstorms in the afternoon. Humid with highs in the lower 80s. South winds 10 to 15 miles per hour. Chance of rain 50%. Tuesday night, cloudy. Showers likely with a chance of thunderstorms in the evening, then a chance of showers with a slight chance of thunderstorms after midnight. Lows in the upper 60s. Chance of rain 70%. Wednesday, showers likely in the morning, then showers with a slight chance of thunderstorms in the afternoon. Highs around 80. Chance of rain 80%. Wednesday night and Thursday, showers with a chance of thunderstorms. Lows in the middle 60s. Highs in the lower 70s. Chance of rain 80%. Thursday night, mostly cloudy with a chance of showers with a slight chance of thunderstorms in the evening, then partly cloudy with a slight chance of showers after midnight. Cooler with lows in the middle 50s. Chance of rain 40%. Friday, mostly sunny. A slight chance of showers and thunderstorms in the morning. Highs around 70. Friday night, mostly clear. Lows in the lower 50s. Saturday, mostly sunny. Highs in the upper 60s. This hazardous weather outlook is for Central Kansas, East Central Kansas, North Central Kansas, and Northeast Kansas. For today and tonight, the probability for widespread hazardous weather is low. For Monday through Saturday, multiple rounds of rain are expected Tuesday through Thursday night. The rainfall could be heavy at times with several inches or rain forecast by Thursday. This rainfall is likely to impact all of North Central, Northeast and East Central Kansas, and may result in flooding, especially for low and flood-prone areas. This is NOAA Weather Radio Station WXK91 in Topeka. Here are the 3 p.m. conditions for the local area. At Topeka, it was partly sunny. The temperature was 80 degrees, the dew point 67, and the relative humidity was 64%. The wind was east at 6 miles an hour. The pressure was 29.98 inches and falling. At Manhattan, it was mostly sunny. The temperature was 81 degrees, the dew point 66, and the relative humidity was 60%. The wind was variable at 6 miles an hour. Around the region, at Omaha, it was sunny, with a temperature of 78. It was mostly sunny, with a temperature of 80 at Lawrence, 82 at Concordia, 79 at Beatrice, 75 at Springfield, and 82 at Wichita.
It was cloudy, with a temperature

176 at Kansas City and 78 at Emporia. Once again, at Manhattan, it was 81 degrees under mostly sunny skies. Once again, at Topeka, it was 80 degrees under partly sunny skies. Now here is your National Weather Service forecast. This afternoon, partly sunny with a slight chance of showers with isolated thunderstorms. Highs around 80. East winds around 5 miles per hour. Chance of rain 20%. Tonight, mostly cloudy. A slight chance of showers in the evening. Patchy fog after midnight. Humid with lows in the lower 60s. East winds around 5 miles per hour. Chance of rain 20%. Monday, mostly cloudy in the morning, then becoming mostly sunny. Patchy fog in the morning. Humid with highs in the upper 70s. East winds 5 to 10 miles per hour. Monday night, partly cloudy. Lows in the middle 60s. Southeast winds 5 to 10 miles per hour. Tuesday, partly sunny in the morning, then mostly cloudy with a chance of showers with a slight chance of thunderstorms in the afternoon. Humid with highs in the lower 80s. South winds 10 to 15 miles per hour. Chance of rain 50%. Tuesday night, cloudy. Showers likely with a chance of thunderstorms in the evening, then a chance of showers with a slight chance of thunderstorms after midnight. Lows in the upper 60s. Chance of rain 70%. Wednesday, showers likely in the morning, then showers with a slight chance of thunderstorms in the afternoon. Highs around 80. Chance of rain 80%. Wednesday night and Thursday, showers with a chance of thunderstorms. Lows in the middle 60s. Highs in the lower 70s. Chance of rain 80%. Thursday night, mostly cloudy with a chance of showers with a slight chance of thunderstorms in the evening, then partly cloudy with a slight chance of showers after midnight. Cooler with lows in the middle 50s. Chance of rain 40%. Friday, mostly sunny. A slight chance of showers and thunderstorms in the morning. Highs around 70. Friday night, mostly clear. Lows in the lower 50s. Saturday, mostly sunny. Highs in the upper 60s. This hazardous weather outlook is for central Kansas, east central Kansas, north central Kansas, and northeast Kansas. For today and tonight, the probability for widespread hazardous weather is low. For Monday through Saturday, multiple rounds of rain are expected Tuesday through Thursday night. The rainfall could be heavy at times with several inches or rain forecast by Thursday. This rainfall is likely to impact all of north central, northeast and east central Kansas, and may result in flooding especially for low and flood areas. This is NOAA Weather Radio Station WXK91 in Topeka. Here are the 3 p.m. conditions for the local area. At Topeka, it was partly sunny. The temperature was 80 degrees, the dew point 67, and the relative humidity was 64%. The wind was east at 6 miles an hour. The pressure was 29.98 inches and falling. At Manhattan, it was mostly sunny. The temperature was 81 degrees, the dew point 66, and the relative humidity was 60%. The wind was variable at 6 miles an hour. Around the region, at Omaha, it was sunny, with a temperature of 78. It was mostly sunny, with a temperature of 80 at Lawrence, 82 at Concordia, 79 at Beatrice, 75 at Springfield, and 82 at Wichita. It was cloudy, with a temperature of 76 at Kansas City, and 78 at Emporia. Once again, at Manhattan, it was 81 degrees under mostly sunny skies. Once again, at Topeka, it was 80 degrees under partly sunny skies. Now here is your National Weather Service forecast. This afternoon, partly sunny with a slight chance of showers with isolated thunderstorms. Highs around 80. East winds around 5 miles per hour. Chance of rain 20%. Tonight,
mostly cloudy. A slight chance of showers in the evening. Patchy fog after midnight. Humid with lows in the lower 60s. East winds around 5 miles per hour. Chance of rain 20%. Monday, mostly cloudy in the morning, then becoming mostly sunny. Patchy fog in the morning. Humid with highs in the upper 70s. East winds 5 to 10 miles per hour. Monday night, partly cloudy. Lows in the middle 60s. Southeast winds 5 to 10 miles per hour. Tuesday, partly sunny in the morning, then mostly cloudy with a chance of showers with a slight chance of thunderstorms in the afternoon. Humid with highs in the lower 80s. South winds 10 to 15 miles per hour. Chance of rain 50%. Tuesday night, cloudy. Showers likely with a chance of thunderstorms in the evening, then a chance of showers with a slight chance of thunderstorms after midnight. Lows in the upper 60s. Chance of rain 70%. Wednesday, showers likely in the morning, then showers with a slight chance of thunderstorms in the afternoon. Highs around 80. Chance of rain 80%. Wednesday night and Thursday, showers with a chance of thunderstorms. Lows in the middle 60s. Highs in the lower 70s. Chance of rain 80%. Thursday night, mostly cloudy with a chance of showers with a slight chance of thunderstorms in the evening, then partly cloudy with a slight chance of showers after midnight. Cooler with lows in the middle 50s. Chance of rain 40%. Friday, mostly sunny. A slight chance of showers and thunderstorms in the morning. Highs around 70. Friday night, mostly clear. Lows in the lower 50s. Saturday, mostly sunny. Highs in the upper 60s. This hazardous weather outlook is for central Kansas, east central Kansas, north central Kansas, and northeast Kansas. For today and tonight, the probability for widespread hazardous weather is low. For Monday through Saturday, multiple rounds of rain are expected Tuesday through Thursday night. The rainfall could be heavy at times with several inches or rain forecast by Thursday. This rainfall is likely to impact all of north central, northeast and east central Kansas, and may result in flooding especially for low and flood prone areas. This is NOAA Weather Radio Station WXK91, in Topeka. Here are the 3 p.m. conditions for the local area. At Topeka, it was partly sunny. The temperature was 80 degrees, the dew point 67, and the relative humidity was 64%. The wind was east at 6 miles an hour. The pressure was 29.98 inches and falling. At Manhattan, it was mostly sunny. The temperature was 81 degrees, the dew point 66, and the relative humidity was 60%. The wind was variable at 6 miles an hour. Around the region, at Omaha, it was sunny, with a temperature of 78. It was mostly sunny, with a temperature of 80 at Lawrence, 82 at Concordia, 79 at Beatrice, 75 at Springfield, and 82 at Wichita. It was cloudy, with a temperature of 76 at Kansas City, and 78 at Emporia. Once again, at Manhattan, it was 81 degrees under mostly sunny skies. Once again, at Topeka, it was 80 degrees under partly sunny skies. Now here is your National Weather Service forecast. This afternoon, partly sunny with a slight chance of showers with isolated thunderstorms. Highs around 80. East winds around 5 miles per hour. Chance of rain 20%. Tonight, mostly cloudy. A slight chance of showers in the evening. Patchy fog after midnight. Humid with lows in the lower 60s. East winds around 5 miles per hour. Chance of rain 20%. Monday, mostly cloudy in the morning, then becoming mostly sunny. Patchy fog in the morning. Humid with highs in the upper 70s. East winds 5 to 10 miles per hour. Monday night, partly cloudy. Lows in the middle 60s.
southeast winds 5 to 10 miles per hour. Tuesday, partly sunny in the morning, then mostly cloudy with a chance of showers with a slight chance of thunderstorms in the afternoon. Humid with highs in the lower 80s. South winds 10 to 15 miles per hour. Chance of rain 50%. Tuesday night, cloudy. Showers likely with a chance of thunderstorms in the evening, then a chance of showers with a slight chance of thunderstorms after midnight. Lows in the upper 60s. Chance of rain 70%. Wednesday, showers likely in the morning, then showers with a slight chance of thunderstorms in the afternoon. Highs around 80. Chance of rain 80%. Wednesday night and Thursday, showers with a chance of thunderstorms. Lows in the middle 60s. Highs in the lower 70s. Chance of rain 80%. Thursday night, mostly cloudy with a chance of showers with a slight chance of thunderstorms in the evening, then partly cloudy with a slight chance of showers after midnight. Cooler with lows in the middle 50s. Chance of rain 40%. Friday, mostly sunny. A slight chance of showers and thunderstorms in the morning. Highs around 70. Friday night, mostly clear. Lows in the lower 50s. Saturday, mostly sunny. Highs in the upper 60s. The current time is 3:25 p.m. Central Daylight Time. This hazardous weather outlook is for Central Kansas, East Central Kansas, North Central Kansas and Northeast Kansas. For today and tonight, the probability for widespread hazardous weather is low. For Monday through Saturday, multiple rounds of rain are expected Tuesday through Thursday night. The rainfall could be heavy at times with several inches or rain forecast by Thursday. This rainfall is likely to impact all of North Central, Northeast and East Central Kansas, and may result in flooding especially for low and flood-prone areas. This is NOAA Weather Radio Station WXK91 in Topeka. Here are the 3 p.m. conditions for the local area. At Topeka, it was partly sunny. The temperature was 80 degrees, the dew point 67, and the relative humidity was 64%. The wind was east at 6 miles an hour. The pressure was 29.98 inches and falling. At Manhattan, it was mostly sunny. The temperature was 81 degrees, the dew point 66, and the relative humidity was 60%. The wind was variable at 6 miles an hour. Around the region, at Omaha, it was sunny, with a temperature of 78. It was mostly sunny, with a temperature of 80 at Lawrence, 82 at Concordia, 79 at Beatrice, 75 at Springfield, and 82 at Wichita. It was cloudy, with a temperature of 76 at Kansas City, and again, at Manhattan, it was 81 degrees under mostly sunny skies. Once again, at Topeka, it was 80 degrees under partly sunny skies. Now here is your National Weather Service forecast. This afternoon, partly sunny with a slight chance of showers with isolated thunderstorms. Highs around 80. East winds around 5 miles per hour. Chance of rain 20%. Tonight, mostly cloudy. A slight chance of showers in the evening. Patchy fog after midnight. Humid with lows in the lower 60s. East winds around 5 miles per hour. Chance of rain 20%. Monday, mostly cloudy in the morning, then becoming mostly sunny. Patchy fog in the morning. Humid with highs in the upper 70s. East winds 5 to 10 miles per hour. Monday night, partly cloudy. Lows in the middle 60s. Southeast winds 5 to 10 miles per hour. Tuesday, partly sunny in the morning, then mostly cloudy with a chance of showers with a slight chance of thunderstorms in the afternoon. Humid with highs in the lower 80s. South winds 10 to 15 miles per hour. Chance of rain 50%. Tuesday night, cloudy. Showers likely with a chance of thunderstorms in the evening, then a chance of showers with a slight chance of thunderstorms after midnight.
lows in the upper

60s. Chance of rain 70%. Wednesday, showers likely in the morning, then showers with a slight chance of thunderstorms in the afternoon. Highs around 80. Chance of rain 80%. Wednesday night and Thursday, showers with a chance of thunderstorms. Lows in the middle 60s. Highs in the lower 70s. Chance of rain 80%. Thursday night, mostly cloudy with a chance of showers with a slight chance of thunderstorms in the evening, then partly cloudy with a slight chance of showers after midnight. Cooler with lows in the middle 50s. Chance of rain 40%. Friday, mostly sunny. A slight chance of showers and thunderstorms in the morning. Highs around 70. Friday night, mostly clear. Lows in the lower 50s. Saturday, mostly sunny. Highs in the upper 60s. This hazardous weather outlook is for central Kansas, east central Kansas, north central Kansas, and northeast Kansas. For today and tonight, the probability for widespread hazardous weather is low. For Monday through Saturday, multiple rounds of rain are expected Tuesday through Thursday night. The rainfall could be heavy at times with several inches or rain forecast by Thursday. This rainfall is likely to impact all of north central, northeast and east central Kansas, and may result in flooding especially for low and flood prone areas. This is NOAA Weather Radio Station WXK91 in Topeka. Here are the 3 p.m. conditions for the local area. At Topeka, it was partly sunny. The temperature was 80 degrees, the dew point 67, and the relative humidity was 64%. The wind was east at 6 miles an hour. The pressure was 29.98 inches and falling. At Manhattan, it was mostly sunny. The temperature was 81 degrees, the dew point 66, and the relative humidity was 60%. The wind was variable at 6 miles an hour. Around the region, at Omaha, it was sunny, with a temperature of 78. It was mostly sunny, with a temperature of 80 at Lawrence, 82 at Concordia, 79 at Beatrice, 75 at Springfield, and 82 at Wichita. It was cloudy, with a temperature of 76 at Kansas City, and 78 at Emporia. Once again, at Manhattan, it was 81 degrees under mostly sunny skies. Once again, at Topeka, it was 80 degrees under partly sunny skies. Now here is your National Weather Service forecast. This afternoon, partly sunny with a slight chance of showers with isolated thunderstorms. Highs around 80. East winds around 5 miles per hour. Chance of rain 20%. Tonight, mostly cloudy. A slight chance of showers in the evening. Patchy fog after midnight. Humid with lows in the lower 60s. East winds around 5 miles per hour. Chance of rain 20%. Monday, mostly cloudy in the morning, then becoming mostly sunny. Patchy fog in the morning. Humid with highs in the upper 70s. East winds 5 to 10 miles per hour. Monday night, partly cloudy. Lows in the middle 60s. Southeast winds 5 to 10 miles per hour. Tuesday, partly sunny in the morning, then mostly cloudy with a chance of showers with a slight chance of thunderstorms in the afternoon. Humid with highs in the lower 80s. South winds 10 to 15 miles per hour. Chance of rain 50%. Tuesday night, cloudy. Showers likely with a chance of thunderstorms in the evening, then a chance of showers with a slight chance of thunderstorms after midnight. Lows in the upper 60s. Chance of rain 70%. Wednesday, showers likely in the morning, then showers with a slight chance of thunderstorms in the afternoon. Highs around 80. Chance of rain 80%. Showers likely in the morning, then showers with a slight chance of thunderstorms in the afternoon. Highs around 80. Chance of rain 80%. Wednesday night and Thursday, showers with a chance of thunderstorms. Lows in the middle 60s. Highs in the lower 70s. Chance

chance of rain 80%. Thursday night, mostly cloudy with a chance of showers with a slight chance of thunderstorms in the evening, then partly cloudy with a slight chance of showers after midnight. Cooler with lows in the middle 50s. Chance of rain 40%. Friday, mostly sunny. A slight chance of showers and thunderstorms in the morning. Highs around 70. Friday night, mostly clear. Lows in the lower 50s. Saturday, mostly sunny. Highs in the upper 60s. This hazardous weather outlook is for central Kansas, east central Kansas, north central Kansas, and northeast Kansas. For today and tonight, the probability for widespread hazardous weather is low. For Monday through Saturday, multiple rounds of rain are expected Tuesday through Thursday night. The rainfall could be heavy at times with several inches or rain forecast by Thursday. This rainfall is likely to impact all of north central, northeast and east central Kansas, and may result in flooding especially for low and flood prone areas. This is NOAA Weather Radio Station WXK91 in Topeka. Here are the 3 p.m. conditions for the local area. At Topeka, it was partly sunny. The temperature was 80 degrees, the dew point 67, and the relative humidity was 64%. The wind was east at 6 miles an hour. The pressure was 29.98 inches and falling. At Manhattan, it was mostly sunny. The temperature was 81 degrees, the dew point 66, and the relative humidity was 60%. The wind was variable at 6 miles an hour. Around the region, at Omaha, it was sunny, with a temperature of 78. It was mostly sunny, with a temperature of 80 at Lawrence, 82 at Concordia, 79 at Beatrice, 75 at Springfield, and 82 at Wichita. It was cloudy, with a temperature of 76 at Kansas City, and 78 at Emporia. Once again, at Manhattan, it was 81 degrees under mostly sunny skies. Once again, at Topeka, it was 80 degrees under partly sunny skies. Now here is your National Weather Service forecast. This afternoon, partly sunny with a slight chance of showers with isolated thunderstorms. Highs around 80. East winds around 5 miles per hour. Chance of rain 20%. Tonight, mostly cloudy. A slight chance of showers in the evening. Patchy fog after midnight. Humid with lows in the lower 60s. East winds around 5 miles per hour. Chance of rain 20%. Monday, mostly cloudy in the morning, then becoming mostly sunny. Patchy fog in the morning. Humid with highs in the upper 70s. East winds 5 to 10 miles per hour. Monday night, partly cloudy. Lows in the middle 60s. Southeast winds 5 to 10 miles per hour. Tuesday, partly sunny in the morning, then mostly cloudy with a chance of showers with a slight chance of thunderstorms in the afternoon. Humid with highs in the lower 80s. South winds 10 to 15 miles per hour. Chance of rain 50%. Tuesday night, cloudy. Showers likely with a chance of thunderstorms in the evening, then a chance of showers with a slight chance of thunderstorms after midnight. Lows in the upper 60s. Chance of rain 70%. Wednesday, showers likely in the morning, then showers with a slight chance of thunderstorms in the afternoon. Highs around 80. Chance of rain 80%. Wednesday night and Thursday, showers with a chance of thunderstorms. Lows in the middle 60s. Highs in the lower 70s. Chance of rain 80%. Thursday night, mostly cloudy with a chance of showers with a slight chance of thunderstorms in the evening, then partly cloudy with a slight chance of showers after midnight. Cooler with lows in the middle 50s. Chance of rain 40%. Friday, mostly sunny. A slight chance of showers and thunderstorms in the morning. Highs around 70. Friday night, mostly clear. Lows in the lower 50s. Saturday, mostly sunny.
highs in the upper 60s. 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The current time is 3:38 p.m. Central Daylight Time. This hazardous weather outlook is for Central Kansas, East Central Kansas, North Central Kansas, and Northeast Kansas. For today and tonight, the probability for widespread hazardous weather is low. For Monday through Saturday, multiple rounds of rain are expected Tuesday through Thursday night. The rainfall could be heavy at times with several inches or rain forecast by Thursday. This rainfall is likely to impact all of North Central, Northeast, and East Central Kansas, and may result in flooding, especially for low and flood-prone areas. This is NOAA Weather Radio Station WXK91 in Topeka. Here are the 3 p.m. conditions for the local area. At Topeka, it was partly sunny. The temperature was 80 degrees, the dew point 67, and the relative humidity was 64%. The wind was east at 6 miles an hour. The pressure was 29.98 inches and falling. At Manhattan, it was mostly sunny. The temperature was 81 degrees, the dew point 66, and the relative humidity was 60%. The wind was variable at 6 miles an hour. Around the region, at Omaha, it was sunny, with a temperature of 78. It was mostly sunny, with a temperature of 80 at Lawrence, 82 at Concordia, 79 at Beatrice, 75 at Springfield, and 82 at Wichita. It was cloudy, with a temperature of 76 at Kansas City, and 78 at Emporia. Once again, at Manhattan, it was 81 degrees under mostly sunny skies. Once again, at Topeka, it was 80 degrees under partly sunny skies. Now here is your National Weather Service forecast. This afternoon, partly sunny with a slight chance of showers with isolated thunderstorms. Highs around 80. East winds around 5 miles per hour. Chance of rain 20%. Tonight, mostly cloudy. A slight chance of showers in the evening. Patchy fog after midnight. Humid with lows in the lower 60s. East winds around 5 miles per hour. Chance of rain 20%. Monday, mostly cloudy in the morning, then becoming mostly sunny. Patchy fog in the morning. Humid with highs in the upper 70s. East winds 5 to 10 miles per hour. Monday night, partly cloudy. Lows in the middle 60s. Southeast winds 5 to 10 miles per hour. Tuesday, partly sunny in the morning, then mostly cloudy with a chance of showers with a slight chance of thunderstorms in the afternoon. Humid with highs in the lower 80s. South winds 10 to 15 miles per hour. Chance of rain 50%. Tuesday night, cloudy. Showers likely with a chance of thunderstorms in the evening, then a chance of showers with a slight chance of thunderstorms after midnight. Lows in the upper 60s. Chance of rain 70%. Wednesday, showers likely in the morning, then showers with a slight chance of thunderstorms in the afternoon. Highs around 80. Chance of rain 80%. Wednesday night and Thursday, showers with a chance of

50s. Saturday, mostly sunny. Highs in the upper 60s. This hazardous weather outlook is for central Kansas, east central Kansas, north central Kansas, and northeast Kansas. For today and tonight, the probability for widespread hazardous weather is low. For Monday through Saturday, multiple rounds of rain are expected Tuesday through Thursday night. The rainfall could be heavy at times with several inches or rain forecast by Thursday. This rainfall is likely to impact all of north central, northeast and east central Kansas, and may result in flooding especially for low and flood-prone areas. This is NOAA Weather Radio Station WXK91 in Topeka. Here are the 3 p.m. conditions for the local area. At Topeka, it was partly sunny. The temperature was 80 degrees, the dew point 67, and the relative humidity was 64%. The wind was east at 6 miles an hour. The pressure was 29.98 inches and falling. At Manhattan, it was mostly sunny. The temperature was 81 degrees, the dew point 66, and the relative humidity was 60%. The wind was variable at 6 miles an hour. Around the region, at Omaha, it was sunny, with a temperature of 78. It was mostly sunny, with a temperature of 80 at Lawrence, 82 at Concordia, 79 at Beatrice, 75 at Springfield, and 82 at Wichita. It was cloudy, with a temperature of 76 at Kansas City, and 78 at Emporia. Once again, at Manhattan, it was 81 degrees under mostly sunny skies. Once again, at Topeka, it was 80 degrees under partly sunny skies. Now here is your National Weather Service forecast. This afternoon, partly sunny with a slight chance of showers with isolated thunderstorms. Highs around 80. East winds around 5 miles per hour. Chance of rain 20%. Tonight, mostly cloudy. A slight chance of showers in the evening. Patchy fog after midnight. Humid with lows in the lower 60s. East winds around 5 miles per hour. Chance of rain 20%. Monday, mostly cloudy in the morning, then becoming mostly sunny. Patchy fog in the morning. Humid with highs in the upper 70s. East winds 5 to 10 miles per hour. Monday night, partly cloudy. Lows in the middle 60s. Southeast winds 5 to 10 miles per hour. Tuesday, partly sunny in the morning, then mostly cloudy with a chance of showers with a slight chance of thunderstorms in the afternoon. Humid with highs in the lower 80s. South winds 10 to 15 miles per hour. Chance of rain 50%. Tuesday night, cloudy. Showers likely with a chance of thunderstorms in the evening, then a chance of showers with a slight chance of thunderstorms after midnight. Lows in the upper 60s. Chance of rain 70%. Wednesday, showers likely in the morning, then showers with a slight chance of thunderstorms in the afternoon. Highs around 80. Chance of rain 80%. Wednesday night and Thursday, showers with a chance of thunderstorms. Lows in the middle 60s. Highs in the lower 70s. Chance of rain 80%. Thursday night, mostly cloudy with a chance of showers with a slight chance of thunderstorms in the evening, then partly cloudy with a slight chance of showers after midnight. Cooler with lows in the middle 50s. Chance of rain 40%. Friday, mostly sunny. A slight chance of showers and thunderstorms in the morning. Highs around 70. Friday night, mostly clear. Lows in the lower 50s. Saturday, mostly sunny. Highs in the upper 60s. This hazardous weather outlook is for central Kansas, east central Kansas, north central Kansas, and northeast Kansas. For today and tonight, the probability for widespread hazardous weather is low. For Monday through Saturday, multiple rounds of rain are expected Tuesday through Thursday night. The rainfall could be heavy at times with several inches or rain forecast by Thursday. This rainfall is likely to impact all of North

central, northeast, and east central Kansas, and may result in flooding, especially for low and flood-prone areas. This is NOAA Weather Radio Station WXK91 in Topeka. Here are the 3 p.m. conditions for the local area. At Topeka, it was partly sunny. The temperature was 80 degrees, the dew point 67, and the relative humidity was 64%. The wind was east at 6 miles an hour. The pressure was 29.98 inches and falling. At Manhattan, it was mostly sunny. The temperature was 81 degrees, the dew point 66, and the relative humidity was 60%. The wind was variable at 6 miles an hour. Around the region, at Omaha, it was sunny, with a temperature of 78. It was mostly sunny, with a temperature of 80 at Lawrence, 82 at Concordia, 79 at Beatrice, 75 at Springfield, and 82 at Wichita. It was cloudy, with a temperature of 76 at Kansas City, and 78 at Emporia. Once again, at Manhattan, it was 81 degrees under mostly sunny skies. Once again, at Topeka, it was 80 degrees under partly sunny skies. Now here is your National Weather Service forecast. This afternoon, partly sunny with a slight chance of showers with isolated thunderstorms. Highs around 80. East winds around 5 miles per hour. Chance of rain 20%. Tonight, mostly cloudy. A slight chance of showers in the evening. Patchy fog after midnight. Humid with lows in the lower 60s. East winds around 5 miles per hour. Chance of rain 20%. Monday, mostly cloudy in the morning, then becoming mostly sunny. Patchy fog in the morning. Humid with highs in the upper 70s. East winds 5 to 10 miles per hour. Monday night, partly cloudy. Lows in the middle 60s. Southeast winds 5 to 10 miles per hour. Tuesday, partly sunny in the morning, then mostly cloudy with a chance of showers with a slight chance of thunderstorms in the afternoon. Humid with highs in the lower 80s. South winds 10 to 15 miles per hour. Chance of rain 50%. Tuesday night, cloudy. Showers likely with a chance of thunderstorms in the evening, then a chance of showers with a slight chance of thunderstorms after midnight. Lows in the upper 60s. Chance of rain 70%. Wednesday, showers likely in the morning, then showers with a slight chance of thunderstorms in the afternoon. Highs around 80. Chance of rain 80%. Wednesday night and Thursday, showers with a chance of thunderstorms. Lows in the middle 60s. Highs in the lower 70s. Chance of rain 80%. Thursday night, mostly cloudy with a chance of showers with a slight chance of thunderstorms in the evening, then partly cloudy with a slight chance of showers after midnight. Cooler with lows in the middle 50s. Chance of rain 40%. Friday, mostly sunny. A slight chance of showers and thunderstorms in the morning. Highs around 70. Friday night, mostly clear. Lows in the lower 50s. Saturday, mostly sunny. Highs in the upper 60s. This hazardous weather outlook is for central Kansas, east central Kansas, north central Kansas, and northeast Kansas. For today and tonight, the probability for widespread hazardous weather is low. For Monday through Saturday, multiple rounds of rain are expected Tuesday through Thursday night. The rainfall could be heavy at times with several inches or rain forecast by Thursday. This rainfall is likely to impact all of north central, northeast, and east central Kansas, and may

station WXK91 in Topeka. Here are the 3 p.m. conditions for the local area. At Topeka, it was partly sunny. The temperature was 80 degrees, the dew point 67, and the relative humidity was 64%. The wind was east at 6 miles an hour. The pressure was 29.98 inches and falling. At Manhattan, it was mostly sunny. The temperature was 81 degrees, the dew point 66, and the relative humidity was 60%. The wind was variable at 6 miles an hour. Around the region, at Omaha, it was sunny, with a temperature of 78. It was mostly sunny, with a temperature of 80 at Lawrence, 82 at Concordia, 79 at Beatrice, 75 at Springfield, and 82 at Wichita. It was cloudy, with a temperature of 76 at Kansas City, and 78 at Emporia. Once again, at Manhattan, it was 81 degrees under mostly sunny skies. Once again, at Topeka, it was 80 degrees under partly sunny skies. The current time is 3:53 p.m. Central Daylight Time. Now here is your National Weather Service forecast. This afternoon, partly sunny with a slight chance of showers with isolated thunderstorms. Highs around 80. East winds around 5 miles per hour. Chance of rain 20%. Tonight, mostly cloudy. A slight chance of showers in the evening. Patchy fog after midnight. Humid with lows in the lower 60s. East winds around 5 miles per hour. Chance of rain 20%. Monday, mostly cloudy in the morning, then becoming mostly sunny. Patchy fog in the morning. Humid with highs in the upper 70s. East winds 5 to 10 miles per hour. Monday night, partly cloudy. Lows in the middle 60s. Southeast winds 5 to 10 miles per hour. Tuesday, partly sunny in the morning, then mostly cloudy with a chance of showers with a slight chance of thunderstorms in the afternoon. Humid with highs in the lower 80s. South winds 10 to 15 miles per hour. Chance of rain 50%. Tuesday night, cloudy. Showers likely with a chance of thunderstorms in the evening, then a chance of showers with a slight chance of thunderstorms after midnight. Lows in the upper 60s. Chance of rain 70%. Wednesday, showers likely in the morning, then showers with a slight chance of thunderstorms in the afternoon. Highs around 80. Chance of rain 80%. Wednesday night and Thursday, showers with a chance of thunderstorms. Lows in the middle 60s. Highs in the lower 70s. Chance of rain 80%. Thursday night, mostly cloudy with a chance of showers with a slight chance of thunderstorms in the evening, then partly cloudy with a slight chance of showers after midnight. Cooler with lows in the middle 50s. Chance of rain 40%. Friday, mostly sunny. A slight chance of showers and thunderstorms in the morning. Highs around 70. Friday night, mostly clear. Lows in the lower 50s. Saturday, mostly sunny. Highs in the upper 60s. This hazardous weather outlook is for Central Kansas, East Central Kansas, North Central Kansas, and Northeast Kansas. For today and tonight, the probability for widespread hazardous weather is low. For Monday through Saturday, multiple rounds of rain are expected Tuesday through Thursday night. The rainfall could be heavy at times with several inches or rain forecast by Thursday. This rainfall is likely to impact all of North Central, Northeast and East Central Kansas, and may result in flooding especially for low and flood-prone areas. This is NOAA Weather Radio Station WXK91 in Topeka. Here are the 3 p.m. conditions for the local area. At Topeka, it was partly sunny. The temperature was 80 degrees, the dew point 67, and the relative humidity was 64%. The wind was east at 6 miles an hour. The pressure was 29.98 inches and falling. At Manhattan, it was mostly sunny. The temperature was 80.

81 degrees, the dew point 66, and the relative humidity was 60%. The wind was variable at 6 miles an hour. Around the region, at Omaha, it was sunny, with a temperature of 78. It was mostly sunny, with a temperature of 80 at Lawrence, 82 at Concordia, 79 at Beatrice, 75 at Springfield, and 82 at Wichita. It was cloudy, with a temperature of 76 at Kansas City, and 78 at Emporia. Once again, at Manhattan, it was 81 degrees under mostly sunny skies. Once again, at Topeka, it was 80 degrees under partly sunny skies. Now here is your National Weather Service forecast. This afternoon, partly sunny with a slight chance of showers with isolated thunderstorms. Highs around 80. East winds around 5 miles per hour. Chance of rain 20%. Tonight, mostly cloudy. A slight chance of showers in the evening. Patchy fog after midnight. Humid with lows in the lower 60s. East winds around 5 miles per hour. Chance of rain 20%. Monday, mostly cloudy in the morning, then becoming mostly sunny. Patchy fog in the morning. Humid with highs in the upper 70s. East winds 5 to 10 miles per hour. Monday night, partly cloudy. Lows in the middle 60s. Southeast winds 5 to 10 miles per hour. Tuesday, partly sunny in the morning, then mostly cloudy with a chance of showers with a slight chance of thunderstorms in the afternoon. Humid with highs in the lower 80s. South winds 10 to 15 miles per hour. Chance of rain 50%. Tuesday night, cloudy. Showers likely with a chance of thunderstorms in the evening, then a chance of showers with a slight chance of thunderstorms after midnight. Lows in the upper 60s. Chance of rain 70%. Wednesday, showers likely in the morning, then showers with a slight chance of thunderstorms in the afternoon. Highs around 80. Chance of rain 80%. Wednesday night and Thursday, showers with a chance of thunderstorms. Lows in the middle 60s. Highs in the lower 70s. Chance of rain 80%. Thursday night, mostly cloudy with a chance of showers with a slight chance of thunderstorms in the evening, then partly cloudy with a slight chance of showers after midnight. Cooler with lows in the middle 50s. Chance of rain 40%. Friday, mostly sunny. A slight chance of showers and thunderstorms in the morning. Highs around 70. Friday night, mostly clear. Lows in the lower 50s. Saturday, mostly sunny. Highs in the upper 60s. This hazardous weather outlook is for central Kansas, east central Kansas, north central Kansas, and northeast Kansas. For today and tonight, the probability for widespread hazardous weather is low. For Monday through Saturday, multiple rounds of rain are expected Tuesday through Thursday night. The rainfall could be heavy at times with several inches or rain forecast by Thursday. This rainfall is likely to impact all of north central, northeast and east central Kansas, and may result in flooding especially for low and flood-prone areas. This is NOAA Weather Radio Station WXK91 in Topeka. Here are the 3 p.m. conditions for the local area. At Topeka, it was partly sunny. The temperature was 80 degrees, the dew point 67, and the relative humidity was 64%. The wind was east at 6 miles an hour. The pressure was 29.98 inches and falling. At Manhattan, it was mostly sunny. The temperature was 81 degrees, the dew point 66, and the relative humidity was 60%. The wind was variable at 6 miles an hour. Around the region, at Omaha, it was sunny, with a temperature of 78. It was mostly sunny, with a temperature of 80 at Lawrence, 82 at Concordia, 79 at Beatrice, 75 at Springfield, and 82 at Wichita. It was cloudy, with a temperature of 76 at Kansas City, and 78 at Emporia. Once again, at Manhattan, it was 81 degrees.

under mostly sunny skies. Once again, at Topeka, it was 80 degrees under partly sunny skies. Now here is your National Weather Service forecast. This afternoon, partly sunny with a slight chance of showers with isolated thunderstorms. Highs around 80. East winds around 5 miles per hour. Chance of rain 20%. Tonight, mostly cloudy. A slight chance of showers in the evening. Patchy fog after midnight. Humid with lows in the lower 60s. East winds around 5 miles per hour. Chance of rain 20%. Monday, mostly cloudy in the morning, then becoming mostly sunny. Patchy fog in the morning. Humid with highs in the upper 70s. East winds 5 to 10 miles per hour. Monday night, partly cloudy. Lows in the middle 60s. Southeast winds 5 to 10 miles per hour. Tuesday, partly sunny in the morning, then mostly cloudy with a chance of showers with a slight chance of thunderstorms in the afternoon. Humid with highs in the lower 80s. South winds 10 to 15 miles per hour. Chance of rain 50%. Tuesday night, cloudy. Showers likely with a chance of thunderstorms in the evening, then a chance of showers with a slight chance of thunderstorms after midnight. Lows in the upper 60s. Chance of rain 70%. Wednesday, showers likely in the morning, then showers with a slight chance of thunderstorms in the afternoon. Highs around 80. Chance of rain 80%. Wednesday night and Thursday, showers with a chance of thunderstorms. Lows in the middle 60s. Highs in the lower 70s. Chance of rain 80%. Thursday night, mostly cloudy with a chance of showers with a slight chance of thunderstorms in the evening, then partly cloudy with a slight chance of showers after midnight. Cooler with lows in the middle 50s. Chance of rain 40%. Friday, mostly sunny. A slight chance of showers and thunderstorms in the morning. Highs around 70. Friday night, mostly clear. Lows in the lower 50s. Saturday, mostly sunny. Highs in the upper 60s. This hazardous weather outlook is for central Kansas, east central Kansas, north central Kansas, and northeast Kansas. For today and tonight, the probability for widespread hazardous weather is low. For Monday through Saturday, multiple rounds of rain are expected Tuesday through Thursday night. The rainfall could be heavy at times with several inches or rain forecast by Thursday. This rainfall is likely to impact all of north central, northeast and east central Kansas, and may result in flooding especially for low and flood prone areas. This is NOAA Weather Radio Station WXK91 in Topeka. Now here is your National Weather Service forecast. This afternoon, partly sunny with a slight chance of showers with isolated thunderstorms. Highs around 80. East winds around 5 miles per hour. Chance of rain 20%. Tonight, mostly cloudy. A slight chance of showers in the evening. Patchy fog after midnight. Humid with lows in the lower 60s. East winds around 5 miles per hour. Chance of rain 20%. Monday, mostly cloudy in the morning, then becoming mostly sunny. Patchy fog in the morning. Humid with highs in the upper 70s. East winds 5 to 10 miles per hour. Monday night, partly cloudy. Lows in the middle 60s. Southeast winds 5 to 10 miles per hour. Tuesday, partly sunny in the morning, then mostly cloudy with a chance of showers with a slight chance of thunderstorms in the afternoon. Humid with highs in the lower 80s. South winds 10 to 15 miles per hour. Chance of rain 50%. Tuesday night, cloudy. Showers likely with a chance of thunderstorms in the evening, then a chance of showers with a slight chance of thunderstorms after midnight. Lows in the upper 60s. Chance of rain 70%. Wednesday,
Showers likely in the morning, then showers with a slight chance of thunderstorms in the afternoon.

highs around 80. Chance of rain 80%. Wednesday night and Thursday, showers with a chance of thunderstorms. Lows in the middle 60s. Highs in the lower 70s. Chance of rain 80%. Thursday night, mostly cloudy with a chance of showers with a slight chance of thunderstorms in the evening, then partly cloudy with a slight chance of showers after midnight. Cooler with lows in the middle 50s. Chance of rain 40%. Friday, mostly sunny. A slight chance of showers and thunderstorms in the morning. Highs around 70. Friday night, mostly clear. Lows in the lower 50s. Saturday, mostly sunny. Highs in the upper 60s. The current time is 4:08 p.m. Central Daylight Time. This hazardous weather outlook is for Central Kansas, East Central Kansas, North Central Kansas and Northeast Kansas. For today and tonight, the probability for widespread hazardous weather is low. For Monday through Saturday, multiple rounds of rain are expected Tuesday through Thursday night. The rainfall could be heavy at times with several inches or rain forecast by Thursday. This rainfall is likely to impact all of North Central, Northeast and East Central Kansas, and may result in flooding especially for low and flood-prone areas. This is NOAA Weather Radio Station WXK91 in Topeka. Now here is your National Weather Service forecast. This afternoon, partly sunny with a slight chance of showers with isolated thunderstorms. Highs around 80. East winds around 5 miles per hour. Chance of rain 20%. Tonight, mostly cloudy. A slight chance of showers in the evening. Patchy fog after midnight. Humid with lows in the lower 60s. East winds around 5 miles per hour. Chance of rain 20%. Monday, mostly cloudy in the morning, then becoming mostly sunny. Patchy fog in the morning. Humid with highs in the upper 70s. East winds 5 to 10 miles per hour. Monday night, partly cloudy. Lows in the middle 60s. Southeast winds 5 to 10 miles per hour. Tuesday, partly sunny in the morning, then mostly cloudy with a chance of showers with a slight chance of thunderstorms in the afternoon. Humid with highs in the lower 80s. South winds 10 to 15 miles per hour. Chance of rain 50%. Tuesday night, cloudy. Showers likely with a chance of thunderstorms in the evening, then a chance of showers with a slight chance of thunderstorms after midnight. Lows in the upper 60s. Chance of rain 70%. Wednesday, showers likely in the morning, then showers with a slight chance of thunderstorms in the afternoon. Highs around 80. Chance of rain 80%. Wednesday night and Thursday, showers with a chance of thunderstorms. Lows in the middle 60s. Highs in the lower 70s. Chance of rain 80%. Thursday night, mostly cloudy with a chance of showers with a slight chance of thunderstorms in the evening, then partly cloudy with a slight chance of showers after midnight. Cooler with lows in the middle 50s. Chance of rain 40%. Friday, mostly sunny. A slight chance of showers and thunderstorms in the morning. Highs around 70. Friday night, mostly clear. Lows in the lower 50s. Saturday, mostly sunny. Highs in the upper 60s. This hazardous weather outlook is for Central Kansas, East Central Kansas, North Central Kansas and Northeast Kansas. For today and tonight, the probability for widespread hazardous weather is low. For Monday through Saturday, multiple rounds of rain are expected Tuesday through Thursday night. The rainfall could be heavy at times with several inches or rain forecast by Thursday. This rainfall is likely to impact all of North Central, Northeast and East Central Kansas, and may result in flooding especially for low and flood-prone areas. This is NOAA Weather Radio Station WXK91 in Topeka. Here are the 4 p.m. conditions for the local area. At Topeka,

night was cloudy. The temperature was 79 degrees, the dew point 66, and the relative humidity was 64%. The wind was east at 6 miles an hour. The pressure was 29.98 inches and steady. At Manhattan, it was mostly sunny. The temperature was 81 degrees, the dew point 66, and the relative humidity was 60%. The wind was east at 7 miles an hour. Around the region, at Springfield, it was sunny, with a temperature of 77. It was mostly sunny, with a temperature of 77 at Kansas City, and 81 at Concordia. It was partly sunny, with a temperature of 80 at Beatrice, 79 at Omaha, and 84 at Wichita. It was cloudy, with a temperature of 78 at Lawrence, and 79 at Emporia. Once again, at Manhattan, it was 81 degrees under mostly sunny skies. Once again, at Topeka, it was 79 degrees under cloudy skies. Now here is your National Weather Service forecast. This afternoon, partly sunny with a slight chance of showers with isolated thunderstorms. Highs around 80. East winds around 5 miles per hour. Chance of rain 20%. Tonight, mostly cloudy. A slight chance of showers in the evening. Patchy fog after midnight. Humid with lows in the lower 60s. East winds around 5 miles per hour. Chance of rain 20%. Monday, mostly cloudy in the morning, then becoming mostly sunny. Patchy fog in the morning. Humid with highs in the upper 70s. East winds 5 to 10 miles per hour. Monday night, partly cloudy. Lows in the middle 60s. Southeast winds 5 to 10 miles per hour. Tuesday, partly sunny in the morning, then mostly cloudy with a chance of showers with a slight chance of thunderstorms in the afternoon. Humid with highs in the lower 80s. South winds 10 to 15 miles per hour. Chance of rain 50%. Tuesday night, cloudy. Showers likely with a chance of thunderstorms in the evening, then a chance of showers with a slight chance of thunderstorms after midnight. Lows in the upper 60s. Chance of rain 70%. Wednesday, showers likely in the morning, then showers with a slight chance of thunderstorms in the afternoon. Highs around 80. Chance of rain 80%. Wednesday night and Thursday, showers with a chance of thunderstorms. Lows in the middle 60s. Highs in the lower 70s. Chance of rain 80%. Thursday night, mostly cloudy with a chance of showers with a slight chance of thunderstorms in the evening, then partly cloudy with a slight chance of showers after midnight. Cooler with lows in the middle 50s. Chance of rain 40%. Friday, mostly sunny. A slight chance of showers and thunderstorms in the morning. Highs around 70. Friday night, mostly clear. Lows in the lower 50s. Saturday, mostly sunny. Highs in the upper 60s. This hazardous weather outlook is for central Kansas, east central Kansas, north central Kansas, and northeast Kansas. For today and tonight, the probability for widespread hazardous weather is low. For Monday through Saturday, multiple rounds of rain are expected Tuesday through Thursday night. The rainfall could be heavy at times with several inches or rain forecast by Thursday. This rainfall is likely to impact all of north central, northeast and east central Kansas, and may result in flooding especially for low and flood-prone areas. This is NOAA Weather Radio Station WXK91 in Topeka. Here are the 4 p.m. conditions for the local area. At Topeka, it was cloudy. The temperature was 79 degrees, the dew point 66, and the relative humidity was 64%. The wind was east at 6 miles an hour. The pressure was 29.98 inches and steady. At Manhattan, it was mostly sunny. The temperature was 81 degrees, the dew point 66, and the relative humidity was 60%. The wind was east at 7 miles an hour. Around the region, at Springfield,
it was sunny, with a temperature of 77. It was mostly sunny, with a temperature of 77 at Kansas City, and 81 at Concordia. It was partly sunny, with a temperature of 80 at Beatrice, 79 at Omaha, and 84 at Wichita. It was cloudy, with a temperature of 78 at Lawrence, and 79 at Emporia. Once again, at Manhattan, it was 81 degrees under mostly sunny skies. Once again, at Topeka, it was 79 degrees under cloudy skies. Now here is your National Weather Service forecast. This afternoon, partly sunny with a slight chance of showers with isolated thunderstorms. Highs around 80. East winds around 5 miles per hour. Chance of rain 20%. Tonight, mostly cloudy. A slight chance of showers in the evening. Patchy fog after midnight. Humid with lows in the lower 60s. East winds around 5 miles per hour. Chance of rain 20%. Monday, mostly cloudy in the morning, then becoming mostly sunny. Patchy fog in the morning. Humid with highs in the upper 70s. East winds 5 to 10 miles per hour. Monday night, partly cloudy. Lows in the middle 60s. Southeast winds 5 to 10 miles per hour. Tuesday, partly sunny in the morning, then mostly cloudy with a chance of showers with a slight chance of thunderstorms in the afternoon. Humid with highs in the lower 80s. South winds 10 to 15 miles per hour. Chance of rain 50%. Tuesday night, cloudy. Showers likely with a chance of thunderstorms in the evening, then a chance of showers with a slight chance of thunderstorms after midnight. Lows in the upper 60s. Chance of rain 70%. Wednesday, showers likely in the morning, then showers with a slight chance of thunderstorms in the afternoon. Highs around 80. Chance of rain 80%. Wednesday night and Thursday, showers with a chance of thunderstorms. Lows in the middle 60s. Highs in the lower 70s. Chance of rain 80%. Thursday night, mostly cloudy with a chance of showers with a slight chance of thunderstorms in the evening, then partly cloudy with a slight chance of showers after midnight. Cooler with lows in the middle 50s. Chance of rain 40%. Friday, mostly sunny. A slight chance of showers and thunderstorms in the morning. Highs around 70. Friday night, mostly clear. Lows in the lower 50s. Saturday, mostly sunny. Highs in the upper 60s. This hazardous weather outlook is for central Kansas, east central Kansas, north central Kansas, and northeast Kansas. For today and tonight, the probability for widespread hazardous weather is low. For Monday through Saturday, multiple rounds of rain are expected Tuesday through Thursday night. The rainfall could be heavy at times with several inches or rain forecast by Thursday. This rainfall is likely to impact all of north central, northeast and east central Kansas, and may result in flooding especially for low and flood-prone areas. This is NOAA Weather Radio Station WXK91 in Topeka. Here are the 4 p.m. conditions for the local area. At Topeka, it was cloudy. The temperature was 79 degrees, the dew point 66, and the relative humidity was 64%. The wind was east at 6 miles an hour. The pressure was 29.98 inches and steady. At Manhattan, it was mostly sunny. The temperature was 81 degrees, the dew point 66, and the relative humidity was 60%. The wind was east at 7 miles an hour. Around the region, at Springfield, it was sunny, with a temperature of 77. It was mostly sunny, with a temperature of 77 at Kansas City, and 81 at Concordia. It was partly sunny, with a temperature of 80 at Beatrice, 79 at Omaha, and 84 at Wichita. It was cloudy, with a temperature of 78 at Lawrence, and 79 at Emporia. Once again, at Manhattan, it was 81 degrees under mostly sunny skies. Once again,
At Topeka, it was 79 degrees under cloudy skies. Now here is your National Weather Service forecast. This afternoon, partly sunny with a slight chance of showers with isolated thunderstorms. Highs around 80. East winds around 5 miles per hour. Chance of rain 20%. Tonight, mostly cloudy. A slight chance of showers in the evening. Patchy fog after midnight. Humid with lows in the lower 60s. East winds around 5 miles per hour. Chance of rain 20%. Monday, mostly cloudy in the morning, then becoming mostly sunny. Patchy fog in the morning. Humid with highs in the upper 70s. East winds 5 to 10 miles per hour. Monday night, partly cloudy. Lows in the middle 60s. Southeast winds 5 to 10 miles per hour. Tuesday, partly sunny in the morning, then mostly cloudy with a chance of showers with a slight chance of thunderstorms in the afternoon. Humid with highs in the lower 80s. South winds 10 to 15 miles per hour. Chance of rain 50%. Tuesday night, cloudy. Showers likely with a chance of thunderstorms in the evening, then a chance of showers with a slight chance of thunderstorms after midnight. Lows in the upper 60s. Chance of rain 70%. Wednesday, showers likely in the morning, then showers with a slight chance of thunderstorms in the afternoon. Highs around 80. Chance of rain 80%. Wednesday night and Thursday, showers with a chance of thunderstorms. Lows in the middle 60s. Highs in the lower 70s. Chance of rain 80%. Thursday night, mostly cloudy with a chance of showers with a slight chance of thunderstorms in the evening, then partly cloudy with a slight chance of showers after midnight. Cooler with lows in the middle 50s. Chance of rain 40%. Friday, mostly sunny. A slight chance of showers and thunderstorms in the morning. Highs around 70. Friday night, mostly clear. Lows in the lower 50s. Saturday, mostly sunny. Highs in the upper 60s. The current time is 4:25 p.m. Central Daylight Time. This hazardous weather outlook is for Central Kansas, East Central Kansas, North Central Kansas, and Northeast Kansas. For today and tonight, the probability for widespread hazardous weather is low. For Monday through Saturday, multiple rounds of rain are expected Tuesday through Thursday night. The rainfall could be heavy at times with several inches or rain forecast by Thursday. This rainfall is likely to impact all of North Central, Northeast and East Central Kansas, and may result in flooding especially for low and flood-prone areas. This is NOAA Weather Radio Station WXK91 in Topeka. Here are the 4 p.m. conditions for the local area. At Topeka, it was cloudy. The temperature was 79 degrees, the dew point 66, and the relative humidity was 64%. The wind was east at 6 miles an hour. The pressure was 29.98 inches and steady. At Manhattan, it was mostly sunny. The temperature was 81 degrees, the dew point 66, and the relative humidity was 60%. The wind was east at 7 miles an hour. Around the region, at Springfield, it was sunny, with a temperature of 77. It was mostly sunny, with a temperature of 77 at Kansas City, and 81 at Concordia. It was partly sunny, with a temperature of 80 at Beatrice, 79 at Omaha, and 84 at Wichita. It was cloudy, with a temperature of 78 at Lawrence, and 79 at Emporia. Once again, at Manhattan, it was 81 degrees under mostly sunny skies. Once again, at Topeka, it was 79 degrees under cloudy skies. Now here is your National Weather Service forecast. This afternoon, partly sunny with a slight chance of showers with isolated thunderstorms. Highs around 80. East winds around 5 miles per hour. Chance of rain 20%. Tonight, mostly cloudy.
A slight chance of showers in the evening. Patchy fog after midnight. Humid with lows in the lower 60s. East winds around 5 miles per hour. Chance of rain 20%. Monday, mostly cloudy in the morning, then becoming mostly sunny. Patchy fog in the morning. Humid with highs in the upper 70s. East winds 5 to 10 miles per hour. Monday night, partly cloudy. Lows in the middle 60s. Southeast winds 5 to 10 miles per hour. Tuesday, partly sunny in the morning, then mostly cloudy with a chance of showers with a slight chance of thunderstorms in the afternoon. Humid with highs in the lower 80s. South winds 10 to 15 miles per hour. Chance of rain 50%. Tuesday night, cloudy. Showers likely with a chance of thunderstorms in the evening, then a chance of showers with a slight chance of thunderstorms after midnight. Lows in the upper 60s. Chance of rain 70%. Wednesday, showers likely in the morning, then showers with a slight chance of thunderstorms in the afternoon. Highs around 80. Chance of rain 80%. Wednesday night and Thursday, showers with a chance of thunderstorms. Lows in the middle 60s. Highs in the lower 70s. Chance of rain 80%. Thursday night, mostly cloudy with a chance of showers with a slight chance of thunderstorms in the evening, then partly cloudy with a slight chance of showers after midnight. Cooler with lows in the middle 50s. Chance of rain 40%. Friday, mostly sunny. A slight chance of showers and thunderstorms in the morning. Highs around 70. Friday night, mostly clear. Lows in the lower 50s. Saturday, mostly sunny. Highs in the upper 60s. This hazardous weather outlook is for central Kansas, east central Kansas, north central Kansas, and northeast Kansas. For today and tonight, the probability for widespread hazardous weather is low. For Monday through Saturday, multiple rounds of rain are expected Tuesday through Thursday night. The rainfall could be heavy at times with several inches or rain forecast by Thursday. This rainfall is likely to impact all of north central, northeast and east central Kansas, and may result in flooding especially for low and flood-prone areas. This is NOAA Weather Radio Station WXK91 in Topeka. 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Here are the 4 p.m. conditions for the local area. At Topeka, it was cloudy. The temperature was 79 degrees, the dew point 66, and the relative humidity was 64%. The wind was east at 6 miles an hour. The pressure was 29.98 inches and steady. At Manhattan, it was mostly sunny. The temperature was 81 degrees, the dew point 66, and the relative humidity was 60%. The wind was east at 7 miles an hour. Around the region, at Springfield, it was sunny, with a temperature of 77. It was mostly sunny, with a temperature of 77 at Kansas City, and 81 at Concordia. It was partly sunny, with a temperature of 80 at Beatrice, 79 at Omaha, and 84 at Wichita. It was cloudy, with a temperature of 78 at Lawrence, and 79 at Emporia. Once again, at Manhattan, it was 81 degrees under mostly sunny skies. Once again, at Topeka, it was 79 degrees under cloudy skies. Now here is your National Weather Service forecast. This afternoon, partly sunny with a slight chance of showers with isolated thunderstorms. Highs around 80. East winds around 5 miles per hour. Chance of rain 20%. Tonight, mostly cloudy. A slight chance of showers in the evening. Patchy fog after midnight. Humid with lows in the lower 60s. East winds around 5 miles per hour. Chance of rain 20%. Monday, mostly cloudy in the morning, then becoming mostly sunny. Patchy fog in the morning. Humid with highs in the upper 70s.
Northeast winds 5 to 10 miles per hour. Monday night, partly cloudy.

Lows in the middle 60s. Southeast winds 5 to 10 miles per hour. Tuesday, partly sunny in the morning, then mostly cloudy with a chance of showers with a slight chance of thunderstorms in the afternoon. Humid with highs in the lower 80s. South winds 10 to 15 miles per hour. Chance of rain 50%. Tuesday night, cloudy. Showers likely with a chance of thunderstorms in the evening, then a chance of showers with a slight chance of thunderstorms after midnight. Lows in the upper 60s. Chance of rain 70%. Wednesday, showers likely in the morning, then showers with a slight showers likely in the morning, then showers with a slight chance of thunderstorms in the afternoon. Highs around 80. Chance of rain 80%. Wednesday night and Thursday, showers with a chance of thunderstorms. Lows in the middle 60s. Highs in the lower 70s. Chance of rain 80%. Thursday night, mostly cloudy with a chance of showers with a slight chance of thunderstorms in the evening, then partly cloudy with a slight chance of showers after midnight. Cooler with lows in the middle 50s. Chance of rain 40%. Friday, mostly sunny. A slight chance of showers and thunderstorms in the morning. Highs around 70. Friday night, mostly clear. Lows in the lower 50s. Saturday, mostly sunny. Highs in the upper 60s. This hazardous weather outlook is for central Kansas, east central Kansas, north central Kansas, and northeast Kansas. For today and tonight, the probability for widespread hazardous weather is low. For Monday through Saturday, multiple rounds of rain are expected Tuesday through Thursday night. The rainfall could be heavy at times with several inches or rain forecast by Thursday. This rainfall is likely to impact all of north-central, northeast and east-central Kansas, and may result in flooding especially for low and flood-prone areas. The Topeka, Kansas climate summary for this evening, as of 4 p.m., September 27, 2026. Today's high temperature was 81 degrees. The normal high is 77. The record high is 95 degrees, which was set in 1911. Today's low temperature was 63 degrees. The normal low is 53. The record low is 33 degrees, which was last set in 1942. No precipitation fell today, which leaves the monthly total at 4.62 inches. The total precipitation for the year still stands at 33.99 inches. Today the maximum wind observed was 9 miles an hour from the south. The highest wind gust observed was 14 miles per hour from the south. Sunset tonight is at 7:11 p.m. Sunrise tomorrow is at 7:16 a.m. The Manhattan, Kansas climate summary for this evening, as of 4 p.m., September 27, 2026. Today's high temperature was 82 degrees. This high was 5 degrees above the normal high of 77. Today's low temperature was 62 degrees. This low was 11 degrees above the normal low of 51. No precipitation fell today, which leaves the monthly total at 6.34 inches. The total precipitation for the year still stands at 30.72 inches. Today the maximum wind observed was 12 miles an hour from the northeast. The highest wind gust observed was 17 miles per hour from the east. Sunset tonight is at 7:15 p.m. Sunrise tomorrow is at 7:20 a.m. This is NOAA Weather Radio Station WXK91 in Topeka. Here are the 4 p.m. conditions for the local area. At Topeka, it was cloudy. The temperature was 79 degrees, the dew point 66, and the relative humidity was 64%. The wind was east at 6 miles an hour. The pressure was 29.98 inches and steady. At Manhattan, it was mostly sunny. The temperature was 81 degrees, the dew point 66, and the relative humidity was 60%. The wind was east at 7 miles an hour. Around the region, at Springfield, it was sunny, with a temperature of 77.
It was mostly sunny, with a temperature of 77 at Kansas City and 81 at Concordia. It was partly sunny, with a temperature of 80 at Beatrice, 79 at Omaha, and 84 at Wichita. It was cloudy, with a temperature of 78 at Lawrence and 79 at Emporia. Once again, at Manhattan, it was 81 degrees under mostly sunny skies. Once again, at Topeka, it was 79 degrees under cloudy skies. Now here is your National Weather Service forecast. This afternoon, partly sunny with a slight chance of showers with isolated thunderstorms. Highs around 80. East winds around 5 miles per hour. Chance of rain 20%. Tonight, mostly cloudy. A slight chance of showers in the evening. Patchy fog after midnight. Humid with lows in the lower 60s. East winds around 5 miles per hour. Chance of rain 20%. Monday, mostly cloudy in the morning, then becoming mostly sunny. Patchy fog in the morning. Humid with highs in the upper 70s. East winds 5 to 10 miles per hour. Monday night, partly cloudy. Lows in the middle 60s. Southeast winds 5 to 10 miles per hour. Tuesday, partly sunny in the morning, then mostly cloudy with a chance of showers with a slight chance of thunderstorms in the afternoon. Humid with highs in the lower 80s. South winds 10 to 15 miles per hour. Chance of rain 50%. Tuesday night, cloudy. Showers likely with a chance of thunderstorms in the evening, then a chance of showers with a slight chance of thunderstorms after midnight. Lows in the upper 60s. Chance of rain 70%. Wednesday, showers likely in the morning, then showers with a slight chance of thunderstorms in the afternoon. Highs around 80. Chance of rain 80%. Wednesday night and Thursday, showers with a chance of thunderstorms. Lows in the middle 60s. Highs in the lower 70s. Chance of rain 80%. Thursday night, mostly cloudy with a chance of showers with a slight chance of thunderstorms in the evening, then partly cloudy with a slight chance of showers after midnight. Cooler with lows in the middle 50s. Chance of rain 40%. Friday, mostly sunny. A slight chance of showers and thunderstorms in the morning. Highs around 70. Friday night, mostly clear. Lows in the lower 50s. Saturday, mostly sunny. Highs in the upper 60s. 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The current time is 4:40 p.m. Central Daylight Time. This hazardous weather outlook is for Central Kansas, East Central Kansas, North Central Kansas, and Northeast Kansas. For today and tonight, the probability for widespread hazardous weather is low. For Monday through Saturday, multiple rounds of rain are expected Tuesday through Thursday night. The rainfall could be heavy at times with several inches or rain forecast by Thursday. This rainfall is likely to impact all of North Central, Northeast and East Central Kansas, and may result in flooding especially for low and flood-prone areas. The Topeka, Kansas climate summary for this evening, as of 4 p.m., September 27, 2026. Today's high temperature was 81 degrees. The normal high is 77. The record high is 95 degrees, which was set in 1911. Today's low temperature was 63 degrees. The normal low is 53. The record low is 33 degrees, which was last set in 1942. No precipitation fell today, which leaves the monthly total at 4.62 inches. The total precipitation for the year still stands at 33.99 inches. Today the maximum wind observed was 9 miles an hour from the south. The highest wind gust observed was 14 miles per hour from the south. Sunset tonight is at 7:11 p.m. Sunrise tomorrow is at 7:16 a.m. The Manhattan, Kansas climate summary for this evening, as of 4 p.m., September 27, 2026.

2 inches. The total precipitation for the year still stands at 33.99 inches. Today the maximum wind observed was 9 miles an hour from the south. The highest wind gust observed was 14 miles per hour from the south. Sunset tonight is at 7:11 p.m. Sunrise tomorrow is at 7:16 a.m. The Manhattan, Kansas climate summary for this evening, as of 4 p.m., September 27, 2026. Today's high temperature was 82 degrees. This high was 5 degrees above the normal high of 77. Today's low temperature was 62 degrees. This low was 11 degrees above the normal low of 51. No precipitation fell today, which leaves the monthly total at 6.34 inches. The total precipitation for the year still stands at 30.72 inches. Today the maximum wind observed was 12 miles an hour from the northeast. The highest wind gust observed was 17 miles per hour from the east. Sunset tonight is at 7:15 p.m. Sunrise tomorrow is at 7:20 a.m. This is NOAA Weather Radio Station WXK91 in Topeka. Here are the 5 p.m. conditions for the local area. At Topeka, it was partly sunny. The temperature was 79 degrees, the dew point 66, and the relative humidity was 64%. The wind was northeast at 7 miles an hour. The pressure was 29.98 inches and steady. At Manhattan, it was partly sunny. The temperature was 82 degrees, the dew point 66, and the relative humidity was 58%. The wind was east at 12 miles an hour. Around the region, it was mostly sunny, with a temperature of 79 at Beatrice, and 80 at Omaha. It was partly sunny, with a temperature of 76 at Kansas City, 82 at Concordia, 79 at Springfield, and 83 at Wichita. It was cloudy, with a temperature of 78 at Lawrence, and 78 at Emporia. Once again, at Manhattan, it was 82 degrees under partly sunny skies. Once again, at Topeka, it was 79 degrees under partly sunny skies. Now here is your National Weather Service forecast. This afternoon, partly sunny with a slight chance of showers with isolated thunderstorms. Highs around 80. East winds around 5 miles per hour. Chance of rain 20%. Tonight, mostly cloudy. A slight chance of showers in the evening. Patchy fog after midnight. Humid with lows in the lower 60s. East winds around 5 miles per hour. Chance of rain 20%. Monday, mostly cloudy in the morning, then becoming mostly sunny. Patchy fog in the morning. Humid with highs in the upper 70s. East winds 5 to 10 miles per hour. Monday night, partly cloudy. Lows in the middle 60s. Southeast winds 5 to 10 miles per hour. Tuesday, partly sunny in the morning, then mostly cloudy with a chance of showers with a slight chance of thunderstorms in the afternoon. Humid with highs in the lower 80s. South winds 10 to 15 miles per hour. Chance of rain 50%. Tuesday night, cloudy. Showers likely with a chance of thunderstorms in the evening, then a chance of showers with a slight chance of thunderstorms after midnight. Lows in the upper 60s. Chance of rain 70%. Wednesday, showers likely in the morning, then showers with a slight chance of thunderstorms in the afternoon. Highs around 80. Chance of rain 80%. Wednesday night and Thursday, showers with a chance of thunderstorms. Lows in the middle 60s. Highs in the lower 70s. Chance of rain 80%. Thursday night, mostly cloudy with a chance of showers with a slight chance of thunderstorms in the evening, then partly cloudy with a slight chance of showers after midnight. Cooler with lows in the middle 50s. Chance of rain 40%. Friday, mostly sunny. A slight chance of showers and thunderstorms in the morning. Highs around 70. Friday night, mostly clear. Lows in the lower

60s. Saturday, mostly sunny. Highs in the upper 60s. This hazardous weather outlook is for central Kansas, east central Kansas, north central Kansas, and northeast Kansas. For today and tonight, the probability for widespread hazardous weather is low. For Monday through Saturday, multiple rounds of rain are expected Tuesday through Thursday night. The rainfall could be heavy at times with several inches or rain forecast by Thursday. This rainfall is likely to impact all of north central, northeast and east central Kansas, and may result in flooding especially for low and flood-prone areas. The Topeka, Kansas climate summary for this evening, as of 4 p.m., September 27, 2026. Today's high temperature was 81 degrees. The normal high is 77. The record high is 95 degrees, which was set in 1911. Today's low temperature was 63 degrees. The normal low is 53. The record low is 33 degrees, which was last set in 1942. No precipitation fell today, which leaves the monthly total at 4.62 inches. The total precipitation for the year still stands at 33.99 inches. Today the maximum wind observed was 9 miles an hour from the south. The highest wind gust observed was 14 miles per hour from the south. Sunset tonight is at 7:11 p.m. Sunrise tomorrow is at 7:16 a.m. The Manhattan, Kansas climate summary for this evening, as of 4 p.m., September 27, 2026. Today's high temperature was 82 degrees. This high was 5 degrees above the normal high of 77. Today's low temperature was 62 degrees. This low was 11 degrees above the normal low of 51. No precipitation fell today, which leaves the monthly total at 6.34 inches. The total precipitation for the year still stands at 30.72 inches. Today the maximum wind observed was 12 miles an hour from the northeast. The highest wind gust observed was 17 miles per hour from the east. Sunset tonight is at 7:15 p.m. Sunrise tomorrow is at 7:20 a.m. This is NOAA Weather Radio Station WXK91 in Topeka. Here are the 5 p.m. conditions for the local area. At Topeka, it was partly sunny. The temperature was 79 degrees, the dew point 66, and the relative humidity was 64%. The wind was northeast at 7 miles an hour. The pressure was 29.98 inches and steady. At Manhattan, it was partly sunny. The temperature was 82 degrees, the dew point 66, and the relative humidity was 58%. The wind was east at 12 miles an hour. Around the region, it was mostly sunny, with a temperature of 79 at Beatrice, and 80 at Omaha. It was partly sunny, with a temperature of 76 at Kansas City, 82 at Concordia, 79 at Springfield, and 83 at Wichita. It was cloudy, with a temperature of 78 at Lawrence, and 78 at Emporia. Once again, at Manhattan, it was 82 degrees under partly sunny skies. Once again, at Topeka, it was 79 degrees under partly sunny skies. The current time is 5:53 p.m. Central Daylight Time. Now here is your National Weather Service forecast. This afternoon, partly sunny with a slight chance of showers with isolated thunderstorms. Highs around 80. East winds around 5 miles per hour. Chance of rain 20%. Tonight, mostly cloudy. A slight chance of showers in the evening. Patchy fog after midnight. Humid with lows in the lower 60s. East winds around 5 miles per hour. Chance of rain 20%. Monday, mostly cloudy in the morning, then becoming mostly sunny. Patchy fog in the morning. Humid with highs in the upper 70s. East winds 5 to 10 miles per hour. Monday night, partly cloudy. Lows in the middle 60s. Southeast winds 5 to 10 miles per hour.
Tuesday, partly sunny in the morning, then mostly cloudy with a chance of showers with a slight chance of thunderstorms in the afternoon. Humid with highs in the lower 80s. South winds 10 to 15 miles per hour. Chance of rain 50%. Tuesday night, cloudy. Showers likely with a chance of thunderstorms in the evening, then a chance of showers with a slight chance of thunderstorms after midnight. Lows in the upper 60s. Chance of rain 70%. Wednesday, showers likely in the morning, then showers with a slight chance of thunderstorms in the afternoon. Highs around 80. Chance of rain 80%. Wednesday night and Thursday, showers with a chance of thunderstorms. Lows in the middle 60s. Highs in the lower 70s. Chance of rain 80%. Thursday night, mostly cloudy with a chance of showers with a slight chance of thunderstorms in the evening, then partly cloudy with a slight chance of showers after midnight. Cooler with lows in the middle 50s. Chance of rain 40%. Friday, mostly sunny. A slight chance of showers and thunderstorms in the morning. Highs around 70. Friday night, mostly clear. Lows in the lower 50s. Saturday, mostly sunny. Highs in the upper 60s. This hazardous weather outlook is for central Kansas, east central Kansas, north central Kansas, and northeast Kansas. For today and tonight, the probability for widespread hazardous weather is low. For Monday through Saturday, multiple rounds of rain are expected Tuesday through Thursday night. The rainfall could be heavy at times with several inches or rain forecast by Thursday. This rainfall is likely to impact all of north central, northeast and east central Kansas, and may result in flooding especially for low and flood-prone areas. The Topeka, Kansas climate summary for this evening, as of 4 p.m., September 27, 2026. Today's high temperature was 81 degrees. The normal high is 77. The record high is 95 degrees, which was set in 1911. Today's low temperature was 63 degrees. The normal low is 53. The record low is 33 degrees, which was last set in 1942. No precipitation fell today, which leaves the monthly total at 4.62 inches. The total precipitation for the year still stands at 33.99 inches. Today the maximum wind observed was 9 miles an hour from the south. The highest wind gust observed was 14 miles per hour from the south. Sunset tonight is at 7:11 p.m. Sunrise tomorrow is at 7:16 a.m. The Manhattan, Kansas climate summary for this evening, as of 4 p.m., September 27, 2026. Today's high temperature was 82 degrees. This high was 5 degrees above the normal high of 77. Today's low temperature was 62 degrees. This low was 11 degrees above the normal low of 51. No precipitation fell today, which leaves the monthly total at 6.34 inches. The total precipitation for the year still stands at 30.72 inches. Today the maximum wind observed was 12 miles an hour from the northeast. The highest wind gust observed was 17 miles per hour from the east. Sunset tonight is at 7:15 p.m. Sunrise tomorrow is at 7:20 a.m. This is NOAA Weather Radio Station WXK91 in Topeka. Here are the 5 p.m. conditions for the local area. At Topeka, it was partly sunny. The temperature was 79 degrees, the dew point 66, and the relative humidity was 64%. The wind was northeast at 7 miles an hour. The pressure was 29.98 inches and steady. At Manhattan, it was partly sunny. The temperature was 82 degrees, the dew point 66, and the relative humidity was 58%. The wind was east at 12 miles an hour. Around the region, it was mostly sunny, with a temperature of 79 at Beatrice, and 80 at Omaha. It was partly sunny, with a temperature of 76 at Kansas City, 82 at Concordia,
79 at Springfield, and 83 at Wichita. It was cloudy, with a temperature of 78 at Lawrence, and 78 at Emporia. Once again, at Manhattan, it was 82 degrees under partly sunny skies. Once again, at Topeka, it was 79 degrees under partly sunny skies. Now here is your National Weather Service forecast. This afternoon, partly sunny with a slight chance of showers with isolated thunderstorms. Highs around 80. East winds around 5 miles per hour. Chance of rain 20%. Tonight, mostly cloudy. A slight chance of showers in the evening. Patchy fog after midnight. Humid with lows in the lower 60s. East winds around 5 miles per hour. Chance of rain 20%. Monday, mostly cloudy in the morning, then becoming mostly sunny. Patchy fog in the morning. Humid with highs in the upper 70s. East winds 5 to 10 miles per hour. Monday night, partly cloudy. Lows in the middle 60s. Southeast winds 5 to 10 miles per hour. Tuesday, partly sunny in the morning, then mostly cloudy with a chance of showers with a slight chance of thunderstorms in the afternoon. Humid with highs in the lower 80s. South winds 10 to 15 miles per hour. Chance of rain 50%. Tuesday night, cloudy. Showers likely with a chance of thunderstorms in the evening, then a chance of showers with a slight chance of thunderstorms after midnight. Lows in the upper 60s. Chance of rain 70%. Wednesday, showers likely in the morning, then showers with a slight chance of thunderstorms in the afternoon. Highs around 80. Chance of rain 80%. Wednesday night and Thursday, showers with a chance of thunderstorms. Lows in the middle 60s. Highs in the lower 70s. Chance of rain 80%. Thursday night, mostly cloudy with a chance of showers with a slight chance of thunderstorms in the evening, then partly cloudy with a slight chance of showers after midnight. Cooler with lows in the middle 50s. Chance of rain 40%. Friday, mostly sunny. A slight chance of showers and thunderstorms in the morning. Highs around 70. Friday night, mostly clear. Lows in the lower 50s. Saturday, mostly sunny. Highs in the upper 60s. This hazardous weather outlook is for central Kansas, east central Kansas, north central Kansas, and northeast Kansas. For today and tonight, the probability for widespread hazardous weather is low. For Monday through Saturday, multiple rounds of rain are expected Tuesday through Thursday night. The rainfall could be heavy at times with several inches or rain forecast by Thursday. This rainfall is likely to impact all of north central, northeast, and east central Kansas, and may result in flooding, especially for low and flood-prone areas. The Topeka, Kansas climate summary for this evening, as of 4 p.m., September 27, 2026. Today's high temperature was 81 degrees. The normal high is 77. The record high is 95 degrees, which was set in 1911. Today's low temperature was 63 degrees. The normal low is 53. The record low is 33 degrees, which was last set in 1942. No precipitation fell today, which leaves the monthly total at 4.62 inches. The total precipitation for the year still stands at 33.99 inches. Today the maximum wind observed was 9 miles an hour from the south. The highest wind gust observed was 14 miles per hour from the south. Sunset tonight is at 7:11 p.m. Sunrise tomorrow is at 7:16 a.m. The Manhattan, Kansas climate summary for this evening, as of 4 p.m., September 27, 2026. Today's high temperature was 82 degrees. This high was 5 degrees above the normal high of 77. Today's low temperature was 62 degrees. This low was 11 degrees above the normal low of 51.
No precipitation fell today, which leaves the monthly total at 6.34 inches. The total precipitation for the year still stands at 30.72 inches. Today the maximum wind observed was 12 miles an hour from the northeast. The highest wind gust observed was 17 miles per hour from the east. Sunset tonight is at 7:15 p.m. Sunrise tomorrow is at 7:20 a.m. This is NOAA Weather Radio Station WXK91 in Topeka. Here are the 5 p.m. conditions for the local area. At Topeka, it was partly sunny. The temperature was 79 degrees, the dew point 66, and the relative humidity was 64%. The wind was northeast at 7 miles an hour. The pressure was 29.98 inches and steady. At Manhattan, it was partly sunny. The temperature was 82 degrees, the dew point 66, and the relative humidity was 58%. The wind was east at 12 miles an hour. Around the region, it was mostly sunny, with a temperature of 79 at Beatrice and 80 at Omaha. It was partly sunny, with a temperature of 76 at Kansas City, 82 at Concordia, 79 at Springfield, and 83 at Wichita. It was cloudy, with a temperature of 78 at Lawrence, and 78 at Emporia. Once again, at Manhattan, it was 82 degrees under partly sunny skies. Once again, at Topeka, it was 79 degrees under partly sunny skies. Now here is your National Weather Service forecast. Tonight, mostly cloudy. A slight chance of showers after midnight. Patchy fog after midnight. Lows in the lower 60s. East winds around 5 miles per hour. Chance of rain 20%. Monday, mostly cloudy in the morning, then becoming mostly sunny. Patchy fog in the morning. Highs in the upper 70s. East winds 5 to 10 miles per hour. Monday night, mostly clear. Lows in the lower 60s. Southeast winds 5 to 10 miles per hour. Tuesday, partly sunny in the morning, then mostly cloudy with a chance of showers with a slight chance of thunderstorms in the afternoon. Humid with highs in the lower 80s. South winds 10 to 15 miles per hour with gusts up to 25 miles per hour. Chance of rain 40%. Tuesday night, a slight chance of thunderstorms in the evening. Mostly cloudy with a chance of showers. Humid with lows in the upper 60s. South winds 10 to 15 miles per hour with gusts up to 25 miles per hour. Chance of rain 50%. Wednesday, showers likely. A slight chance of thunderstorms in the afternoon. Highs in the upper 70s. Chance of rain 70%. Wednesday night and Thursday, showers with a chance of thunderstorms. Lows in the middle 60s. Highs in the lower 70s. Chance of rain 80%. Thursday night, mostly cloudy with a chance of showers with a slight chance of thunderstorms in the evening, then partly cloudy with a slight chance of showers after midnight. Cooler with lows in the middle 50s. Chance of rain 40%. Friday, mostly sunny. A slight chance of showers and thunderstorms in the morning. Highs around 70. Friday night, mostly clear. Lows in the lower 50s. Saturday through Sunday, partly cloudy. Highs in the lower 70s. Lows in the middle 50s. The current time is 6:08 p.m. Central Daylight Time. This hazardous weather outlook is for Central Kansas, East Central Kansas, North Central Kansas, and Northeast Kansas. For today and tonight, the probability for widespread hazardous weather is low. For Monday through Saturday, multiple rounds of rain are expected Tuesday through Thursday night. The rainfall could be heavy at times with several inches or rain forecast by Thursday. This rainfall is likely to impact all of North Central, Northeast and East Central Kansas, and may result in flooding especially for low and flood-prone areas.
The Topeka, Kansas climate summary for this evening, as of 4 p.m., September 27, 2026. Today's high temperature was 81 degrees. The normal high is 77. The record high is 95 degrees, which was set in 1911. Today's low temperature was 63 degrees. The normal low is 53. The record low is 33 degrees, which was last set in 1942. No precipitation fell today, which leaves the monthly total at 4.62 inches. The total precipitation for the year still stands at 33.99 inches. Today the maximum wind observed was 9 miles an hour from the south. The highest wind gust observed was 14 miles per hour from the south. Sunset tonight is at 7:11 p.m. Sunrise tomorrow is at 7:16 a.m. The Manhattan, Kansas climate summary for this evening, as of 4 p.m., September 27, 2026. Today's high temperature was 82 degrees. This high was 5 degrees above the normal high of 77. Today's low temperature was 62 degrees. This low was 11 degrees above the normal low of 51. No precipitation fell today, which leaves the monthly total at 6.34 inches. The total precipitation for the year still stands at 30.72 inches. Today the maximum wind observed was 12 miles an hour from the northeast. The highest wind gust observed was 17 miles per hour from the east. Sunset tonight is at 7:15 p.m. Sunrise tomorrow is at 7:20 a.m. This is NOAA Weather Radio Station WXK91 in Topeka. Now here is your National Weather Service forecast. Tonight, mostly cloudy. A slight chance of showers after midnight. Patchy fog after midnight. Lows in the lower 60s. East winds around 5 miles per hour. Chance of rain 20%. Monday, mostly cloudy in the morning, then becoming mostly sunny. Patchy fog in the morning. Highs in the upper 70s. East winds 5 to 10 miles per hour. Monday night, mostly clear. Lows in the lower 60s. Southeast winds 5 to 10 miles per hour. Tuesday, partly sunny in the morning, then mostly cloudy with a chance of showers with a slight chance of thunderstorms in the afternoon. Humid with highs in the lower 80s. South winds 10 to 15 miles per hour with gusts up to 25 miles per hour. Chance of rain 40%. Tuesday night, a slight chance of thunderstorms in the evening. Mostly cloudy with a chance of showers. Humid with lows in the upper 60s. South winds 10 to 15 miles per hour with gusts up to 25 miles per hour. Chance of rain 50%. Wednesday, showers likely. A slight chance of thunderstorms in the afternoon. Highs in the upper 70s. Chance of rain 70%. Wednesday night and Thursday, showers with a chance of thunderstorms. Lows in the middle 60s. Highs in the lower 70s. Chance of rain 80%. Thursday night, mostly cloudy with a chance of showers with a slight chance of thunderstorms in the evening, then partly cloudy with a slight chance of showers after midnight. Cooler with lows in the middle 50s. Chance of rain 40%. Friday, mostly sunny. A slight chance of showers and thunderstorms in the morning. Highs around 70. Friday night, mostly clear. Lows in the lower 50s. Saturday through Sunday, partly cloudy. Highs in the lower 70s. Lows in the middle 50s. This hazardous weather outlook is for Central Kansas, East Central Kansas, North Central Kansas and Northeast Kansas. For today and tonight, the probability for widespread hazardous weather is low. For Monday through Saturday, multiple rounds of rain are expected Tuesday through Thursday night. The rainfall could be heavy at times with several inches or rain forecast by Thursday. This rainfall is likely to impact all of North Central, Northeast and East Central Kansas, and may result in flooding especially for low and flood-prone areas.
the Topeka, Kansas climate summary for this evening, as of 4 p.m., September 27, 2026. Today's high temperature was 81 degrees. The normal high is 77. The record high is 95 degrees, which was set in 1911. Today's low temperature was 63 degrees. The normal low is 53. The record low is 33 degrees, which was last set in 1942. No precipitation fell today, which leaves the monthly total at 4.62 inches. The total precipitation for the year still stands at 33.99 inches. Today the maximum wind observed was 9 miles an hour from the south. The highest wind gust observed was 14 miles per hour from the south. Sunset tonight is at 7:11 p.m. Sunrise tomorrow is at 7:16 a.m. The Manhattan, Kansas climate summary for this evening, as of 4 p.m., September 27, 2026. Today's high temperature was 82 degrees. This high was 5 degrees above the normal high of 77. Today's low temperature was 62 degrees. This low was 11 degrees above the normal low of 51. No precipitation fell today, which leaves the monthly total at 6.34 inches. The total precipitation for the year still stands at 30.72 inches. Today the maximum wind observed was 12 miles an hour from the northeast. The highest wind gust observed was 17 miles per hour from the east. Sunset tonight is at 7:15 p.m. Sunrise tomorrow is at 7:20 a.m. This is NOAA Weather Radio Station WXK91 in Topeka. Here are the 6 p.m. conditions for the local area. At Topeka, it was partly sunny. The temperature was 78 degrees, the dew point 67, and the relative humidity was 68%. The wind was southeast at 7 miles an hour. The pressure was 30.00 inches and rising. At Manhattan, it was partly sunny. The temperature was 80 degrees, the dew point 65, and the relative humidity was 59%. The wind was east at 6 miles an hour. Around the region, it was mostly sunny, with a temperature of 74 at Kansas City, 79 at Concordia, 80 at Beatrice, 78 at Omaha, and 77 at Springfield. At Wichita, it was partly sunny, with a temperature of 81. It was cloudy, with a temperature of 77 at Lawrence, and 77 at Emporia. Once again, at Manhattan, it was 80 degrees under partly sunny skies. Once again, at Topeka, it was 78 degrees under partly sunny skies. Now here is your National Weather Service forecast. Tonight, mostly cloudy. A slight chance of showers after midnight. Patchy fog after midnight. Lows in the lower 60s. East winds around 5 miles per hour. Chance of rain 20%. Monday, mostly cloudy in the morning, then becoming mostly sunny. Patchy fog in the morning. Highs in the upper 70s. East winds 5 to 10 miles per hour. Monday night, mostly clear. Lows in the lower 60s. Southeast winds 5 to 10 miles per hour.

storms in the afternoon. Humid with highs in the lower 80s. South winds 10 to 15 miles per hour with gusts up to 25 miles per hour. Chance of rain 40%. Tuesday night, a slight chance of thunderstorms in the evening. Mostly cloudy with a chance of showers. Humid with lows in the upper 60s. South winds 10 to 15 miles per hour with gusts up to 25 miles per hour. Chance of rain 50%. Wednesday, showers likely. A slight chance of thunderstorms in the afternoon. Highs in the upper 70s. Chance of rain 70%. Wednesday night and Thursday, showers with a chance of thunderstorms. Lows in the middle 60s. Highs in the lower 70s. Chance of rain 80%. Thursday night, mostly cloudy with a chance of showers with a slight chance of thunderstorms in the evening, then partly cloudy with a slight chance of showers after midnight. Cooler with lows in the middle 50s. Chance of rain 40%. Friday, mostly sunny. A slight chance of showers and thunderstorms in the morning. Highs around 70. Friday night, mostly clear. Lows in the lower 50s. Saturday through Sunday, partly cloudy. Highs in the lower 70s. Lows in the middle 50s. This hazardous weather outlook is for central Kansas, east central Kansas, north central Kansas, and northeast Kansas. For today and tonight, the probability for widespread hazardous weather is low. For Monday through Saturday, multiple rounds of rain are expected Tuesday through Thursday night. The rainfall could be heavy at times with several inches or rain forecast by Thursday. This rainfall is likely to impact all of north central, northeast and east central Kansas, and may result in flooding especially for low and flood-prone areas. The Topeka, Kansas climate summary for this evening, as of 4 p.m., September 27, 2026. Today's high temperature was 81 degrees. The normal high is 77. The record high is 95 degrees, which was set in 1911. Today's low temperature was 63 degrees. The normal low is 53. The record low is 33 degrees, which was last set in 1942. No precipitation fell today, which leaves the monthly total at 4.62 inches. The total precipitation for the year still stands at 33.99 inches. Today the maximum wind observed was 9 miles an hour from the south. The highest wind gust observed was 14 miles per hour from the south. Sunset tonight is at 7:11 p.m. Sunrise tomorrow is at 7:16 a.m. The Manhattan, Kansas climate summary for this evening, as of 4 p.m., September 27, 2026. Today's high temperature was 82 degrees. This high was 5 degrees above the normal high of 77. Today's low temperature was 62 degrees. This low was 11 degrees above the normal low of 51. No precipitation fell today, which leaves the monthly total at 6.34 inches. The total precipitation for the year still stands at 30.72 inches. Today the maximum wind observed was 12 miles an hour from the northeast. The highest wind gust observed was 17 miles per hour from the east. Sunset tonight is at 7:15 p.m. Sunrise tomorrow is at 7:20 a.m. This is NOAA Weather Radio Station WXK91 in Topeka. Here are the 6 p.m. conditions for the local area. At Topeka, it was partly sunny. The temperature was 78 degrees, the dew point 67, and the relative humidity was 68%. The wind was southeast at 7 miles an hour. The pressure was 30.00 inches and rising. At Manhattan, it was partly sunny. The temperature was 80 degrees. The dew point 65, and the relative humidity was 59%. The wind was east at 6 miles an hour. Around the region, it was mostly sunny, with a temperature of 74 at Kansas City, 79 at Concordia, 80 at Beatrice, 78 at Omaha, and 77 at Springfield.

at Wichita, it was partly sunny with a temperature of 81. It was cloudy with a temperature of 77 at Lawrence and 77 at Emporia. Once again, at Manhattan, it was 80 degrees under partly sunny skies. Once again, at Topeka, it was 78 degrees under partly sunny skies. The current time is 6:23 p.m. Central Daylight Time. Now here is your National Weather Service forecast. Tonight, mostly cloudy. A slight chance of showers after midnight. Patchy fog after midnight. Lows in the lower 60s. East winds around 5 miles per hour. Chance of rain 20%. Monday, mostly cloudy in the morning, then becoming mostly sunny. Patchy fog in the morning. Highs in the upper 70s. East winds 5 to 10 miles per hour. Monday night, mostly clear. Lows in the lower 60s. Southeast winds 5 to 10 miles per hour. Tuesday, partly sunny in the morning, then mostly cloudy with a chance of showers with a slight chance of thunderstorms in the afternoon. Humid with highs in the lower 80s. South winds 10 to 15 miles per hour with gusts up to 25 miles per hour. Chance of rain 40%. Tuesday night, a slight chance of thunderstorms in the evening. Mostly cloudy with a chance of showers. Humid with lows in the upper 60s. South winds 10 to 15 miles per hour with gusts up to 25 miles per hour. Chance of rain 50%. Wednesday, showers likely. A slight chance of thunderstorms in the afternoon. Highs in the upper 70s. Chance of rain 70%. Wednesday night and Thursday, showers with a chance of thunderstorms. Lows in the middle 60s. Highs in the lower 70s. Chance of rain 80%. Thursday night, mostly cloudy with a chance of showers with a slight chance of thunderstorms in the evening, then partly cloudy with a slight chance of showers after midnight. Cooler with lows in the middle 50s. Chance of rain 40%. Friday, mostly sunny. A slight chance of showers and thunderstorms in the morning. Highs around 70. Friday night, mostly clear. Lows in the lower 50s. Saturday through Sunday, partly cloudy. Highs in the lower 70s. Lows in the middle 50s. This hazardous weather outlook is for Central Kansas, East Central Kansas, North Central Kansas, and Northeast Kansas. For today and tonight, the probability for widespread hazardous weather is low. For Monday through Saturday, multiple rounds of rain are expected Tuesday through Thursday night. The rainfall could be heavy at times with several inches or rain forecast by Thursday. This rainfall is likely to impact all of North Central, Northeast, and East Central Kansas, and may result in flooding, especially for low and flood-prone areas. The Topeka, Kansas climate summary for this evening, as of 4 p.m., September 27, 2026. Today's high temperature was 81 degrees. The normal high is 77. The record high is 95 degrees, which was set in 1911. Today's low temperature was 63 degrees. The normal low is 53. The record low is 33 degrees, which was last set in 1942. No precipitation fell today, which leaves the monthly total at 4.62 inches. The total precipitation for the year still stands at 33.99 inches. Today the maximum wind observed was 9 miles an hour from the south. The highest wind gust observed was 14 miles per hour from the south. Sunset tonight is at 7:11 p.m. Sunrise tomorrow is at 7:16 a.m. The Manhattan, Kansas climate summary for this evening, as of 4 p.m., September 27, 2026. Today's high temperature was 82 degrees. This high was 5 degrees above the normal high of 77. Today's low temperature was 62 degrees. This low was 11 degrees above the normal low of 51. No precipitation fell today, which leaves the monthly total at 6.

2.34 inches. The total precipitation for the year still stands at 30.72 inches. Today the maximum wind observed was 12 miles an hour from the northeast. The highest wind gust observed was 17 miles per hour from the east. Sunset tonight is at 7:15 p.m. Sunrise tomorrow is at 7:20 a.m. This is NOAA Weather Radio Station WXK91 in Topeka. Here are the 6 p.m. conditions for the local area. At Topeka, it was partly sunny. The temperature was 78 degrees, the dew point 67, and the relative humidity was 68%. The wind was southeast at 7 miles an hour. The pressure was 30.00 inches and rising. At Manhattan, it was partly sunny. The temperature was 80 degrees, the dew point 65, and the relative humidity was 59%. The wind was east at 6 miles an hour. Around the region, it was mostly sunny, with a temperature of 74 at Kansas City, 79 at Concordia, 80 at Beatrice, 78 at Omaha, and 77 at Springfield. At Wichita, it was partly sunny, with a temperature of 81. It was cloudy, with a temperature of 77 at Lawrence, and 77 at Emporia. Once again, at Manhattan, it was 80 degrees under partly sunny skies. Once again, at Topeka, it was 78 degrees under partly sunny skies. Now here is your National Weather Service forecast. Tonight, mostly cloudy. A slight chance of showers after midnight. Patchy fog after midnight. Lows in the lower 60s. East winds around 5 miles per hour. Chance of rain 20%. Monday, mostly cloudy in the morning, then becoming mostly sunny. Patchy fog in the morning. Highs in the upper 70s. East winds 5 to 10 miles per hour. Monday night, mostly clear. Lows in the lower 60s. Southeast winds 5 to 10 miles per hour. Tuesday, partly sunny in the morning, then mostly cloudy with a chance of showers with a slight chance of thunderstorms in the afternoon. Humid with highs in the lower 80s. South winds 10 to 15 miles per hour with gusts up to 25 miles per hour. Chance of rain 40%. Tuesday night, a slight chance of thunderstorms in the evening. Mostly cloudy with a chance of showers. Humid with lows in the upper 60s. South winds 10 to 15 miles per hour with gusts up to 25 miles per hour. Chance of rain 50%. Wednesday, showers likely. A slight chance of thunderstorms in the afternoon. Highs in the upper 70s. Chance of rain 70%. Wednesday night and Thursday, showers with a chance of thunderstorms. Lows in the middle 60s. Highs in the lower 70s. Chance of rain 80%. Thursday night, mostly cloudy with a chance of showers with a slight chance of thunderstorms in the evening, then partly cloudy with a slight chance of showers after midnight. Cooler with lows in the middle 50s. Chance of rain 40%. Friday, mostly sunny. A slight chance of showers and thunderstorms in the morning. Highs around 70. Friday night, mostly clear. Lows in the lower 50s. Saturday through Sunday, partly cloudy. Highs in the lower 70s. Lows in the middle 50s. This hazardous weather outlook is for central Kansas, east central Kansas, north central Kansas, and northeast Kansas. For today and tonight, the probability for widespread hazardous weather is low. For Monday through Saturday, multiple rounds of rain are expected Tuesday through Thursday night. The rainfall could be heavy at times with several inches or rain forecast by Thursday. This rainfall is likely to impact all of north central, northeast and east central Kansas, and may result in flooding especially for low and flood-prone areas. The Topeka, Kansas climate summary for this evening, as of 4 p.m., September 27, 2026. Today's high temperature was 81 degrees. The normal high is 77. The record high is 90.

95 degrees, which was set in 1911. The normal high is 77. The record high is 95 degrees, which was set in 1911. Today's low temperature was 63 degrees. The normal low is 53. The record low is 33 degrees, which was last set in 1942. No precipitation fell today, which leaves the monthly total at 4.62 inches. The total precipitation for the year still stands at 33.99 inches. Today the maximum wind observed was 9 miles an hour from the south. The highest wind gust observed was 14 miles per hour from the south. Sunset tonight is at 7:11 p.m. Sunrise tomorrow is at 7:16 a.m. The Manhattan, Kansas climate summary for this evening, as of 4 p.m., September 27, 2026. Today's high temperature was 82 degrees. This high was 5 degrees above the normal high of 77. Today's low temperature was 62 degrees. This low was 11 degrees above the normal low of 51. No precipitation fell today, which leaves the monthly total at 6.34 inches. The total precipitation for the year still stands at 30.72 inches. Today the maximum wind observed was 12 miles an hour from the northeast. The highest wind gust observed was 17 miles per hour from the east. Sunset tonight is at 7:15 p.m. Sunrise tomorrow is at 7:20 a.m. This is NOAA Weather Radio Station WXK91 in Topeka. Here are the 6 p.m. conditions for the local area. At Topeka, it was partly sunny. The temperature was 78 degrees, the dew point 67, and the relative humidity was 68%. The wind was southeast at 7 miles an hour. The pressure was 30.00 inches and rising. At Manhattan, it was partly sunny. The temperature was 80 degrees, the dew point 65, and the relative humidity was 59%. The wind was east at 6 miles an hour. Around the region, it was mostly sunny, with a temperature of 74 at Kansas City, 79 at Concordia, 80 at Beatrice, 78 at Omaha, and 77 at Springfield. At Wichita, it was partly sunny, with a temperature of 81. It was cloudy, with a temperature of 77 at Lawrence, and 77 at Emporia. Once again, at Manhattan, it was 80 degrees under partly sunny skies. Once again, at Topeka, it was 78 degrees under partly sunny skies. Now here is your National Weather Service forecast. Tonight, mostly cloudy. A slight chance of showers after midnight. Patchy fog after midnight. Lows in the lower 60s. East winds around 5 miles per hour. Chance of rain 20%. Monday, mostly cloudy in the morning, then becoming mostly sunny. Patchy fog in the morning. Highs in the upper 70s. East winds 5 to 10 miles per hour. Monday night, mostly clear. Lows in the lower 60s. Southeast winds 5 to 10 miles per hour. Tuesday, partly sunny in the morning, then mostly cloudy with a chance of showers with a slight chance of thunderstorms in the afternoon. Humid with highs in the lower 80s. South winds 10 to 15 miles per hour with gusts up to 25 miles per hour. Chance of rain 40%. Tuesday night, a slight chance of thunderstorms in the evening. Mostly cloudy with a chance of showers. Humid with lows in the upper 60s. South winds 10 to 15 miles per hour with gusts up to 25 miles per hour. Chance of rain 50%. Wednesday, showers likely. A slight chance of thunderstorms in the afternoon. Highs in the upper 70s. Chance of rain 70%. Wednesday night and Thursday, showers with a chance of thunderstorms. Lows in the middle 60s. Highs in the lower 70s. Chance of rain 80%. Thursday night, mostly cloudy with a chance of showers with a slight chance of thunderstorms in the evening, then partly cloudy with a slight chance of showers after midnight.

cooler with lows in the middle 50s. Chance of rain 40%. Friday, mostly sunny. A slight chance of showers and thunderstorms in the morning. Highs around 70. Friday night, mostly clear. Lows in the lower 50s. Saturday through Sunday, partly cloudy. Highs in the lower 70s. Lows in the middle 50s. 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The current time is 6:38 p.m. Central Daylight Time. This hazardous weather outlook is for Central Kansas, East Central Kansas, North Central Kansas, and Northeast Kansas. For today and tonight, the probability for widespread hazardous weather is low. For Monday through Saturday, multiple rounds of rain are expected Tuesday through Thursday night. The rainfall could be heavy at times with several inches or rain forecast by Thursday. This rainfall is likely to impact all of North Central, Northeast, and East Central Kansas, and may result in flooding, especially for low and flood-prone areas. The Topeka, Kansas climate summary for this evening, as of 4 p.m., September 27, 2026. Today's high temperature was 81 degrees. The normal high is 77. The record high is 95 degrees, which was set in 1911. Today's low temperature was 63 degrees. The normal low is 53. The record low is 33 degrees, which was last set in 1942. No precipitation fell today, which leaves the monthly total at 4.62 inches. The total precipitation for the year still stands at 33.99 inches. Today the maximum wind observed was 9 miles an hour from the south. The highest wind gust observed was 14 miles per hour from the south. Sunset tonight is at 7:11 p.m. Sunrise tomorrow is at 7:16 a.m. The Manhattan, Kansas climate summary for this evening, as of 4 p.m., September 27, 2026. Today's high temperature was 82 degrees. This high was 5 degrees above the normal high of 77. Today's low temperature was 62 degrees. This low was 11 degrees above the normal low of 51. No precipitation fell today, which leaves the monthly total at 6.34 inches. The total precipitation for the year still stands at 30.72 inches. Today the maximum wind observed was 12 miles an hour from the northeast. The highest wind gust observed was 17 miles per hour from the east. Sunset tonight is at 7:15 p.m. Sunrise tomorrow is at 7:20 a.m. This is NOAA Weather Radio Station WXK91 in Topeka. Here are the 6 p.m. conditions for the local area. At Topeka, it was partly sunny. The temperature was 78 degrees, the dew point 67, and the relative humidity was 68%. The wind was southeast at 7 miles an hour. The pressure was 30.00 inches and rising. At Manhattan, it was partly sunny. The temperature was 80 degrees, the dew point 65, and the relative humidity was 59%. The wind was east at 6 miles an hour. Around the region, it was mostly sunny, with a temperature of 74 at Kansas City, 79 at Concordia, 80 at Beatrice, 78 at Omaha, and 77 at Springfield. At Wichita, it was partly sunny, with a temperature of 81. It was cloudy, with a temperature of 77 at Lawrence, and 77 at Emporia. Once again, at Manhattan, it was 80 degrees under partly sunny skies. Once again, at Topeka, it was 78 degrees under partly sunny skies. Now here is your National Weather Service forecast. Tonight, mostly cloudy. A slight chance of showers after midnight. Patchy fog after midnight. Lows in the lower 60s. East winds around 5 miles per hour. Chance of rain 20%. Monday, mostly cloudy in the morning, then becoming mostly sunny. Patchy fog in the morning. Highs in the upper 70s. East winds 5 to 10 miles.

miles per hour. Monday night, mostly clear. Lows in the lower 60s. Southeast winds 5 to 10 miles per hour. Tuesday, partly sunny in the morning, then mostly cloudy with a chance of showers with a slight chance of thunderstorms in the afternoon. Humid with highs in the lower 80s. South winds 10 to 15 miles per hour with gusts up to 25 miles per hour. Chance of rain 40%. Tuesday night, a slight chance of thunderstorms in the evening. Mostly cloudy with a chance of showers. Humid with lows in the upper 60s. South winds 10 to 15 miles per hour with gusts up to 25 miles per hour. Chance of rain 50%. Wednesday, showers likely. A slight chance of thunderstorms in the afternoon. Highs in the upper 70s. Chance of rain 70%. Wednesday night and Thursday, showers with a chance of thunderstorms. Lows in the middle 60s. Highs in the lower 70s. Chance of rain 80%. Thursday night, mostly cloudy with a chance of showers with a slight chance of thunderstorms in the evening, then partly cloudy with a slight chance of showers after midnight. Cooler with lows in the middle 50s. Chance of rain 40%. Friday, mostly sunny. A slight chance of showers.

Multiple rounds of rain are expected Tuesday through Thursday night. The rainfall could be heavy at times with several inches or rain forecast by Thursday. This rainfall is likely to impact all of north central, northeast and east central Kansas, and may result in flooding especially for low and flood-prone areas. The Topeka, Kansas climate summary for this evening, as of 4 p.m., September 27, 2026. Today's high temperature was 81 degrees. The normal high is 77. The record high is 95 degrees, which was set in 1911. Today's low temperature was 63 degrees. The normal low is 53. The record low is 33 degrees, which was last set in 1942. No precipitation fell today, which leaves the monthly total at 4.62 inches. The total precipitation for the year still stands at 33.99 inches. Today the maximum wind observed was 9 miles an hour from the south. The highest wind gust observed was 14 miles per hour from the south. Sunset tonight is at 7:11 p.m. Sunrise tomorrow is at 7:16 a.m. The Manhattan, Kansas climate summary for this evening, as of 4 p.m., September 27, 2026. Today's high temperature was 82 degrees. This high was 5 degrees above the normal high of 77. Today's low temperature was 62 degrees. This low was 11 degrees above the normal low of 51. No precipitation fell today, which leaves the monthly total at 6.34 inches. The total precipitation for the year still stands at 30.72 inches. Today the maximum wind observed was 12 miles an hour from the northeast. The highest wind gust observed was 17 miles per hour from the east. Sunset tonight is at 7:15 p.m. Sunrise tomorrow is at 7:20 a.m. This is NOAA Weather Radio Station WXK91 in Topeka. Here are the 6 p.m. conditions for the local area. At Topeka, it was partly sunny. The temperature was 78 degrees, the dew point 67, and the relative humidity was 68%. The wind was southeast at 7 miles an hour. The pressure was 30.00 inches and rising. At Manhattan, it was partly sunny. The temperature was 80 degrees. The dew point 65, and the relative humidity was 59%. The wind was east at 6 miles an hour. Around the region, it was mostly sunny, with a temperature of 74 at Kansas City, 79 at Concordia, 80 at Beatrice, 78 at Omaha, and 77 at Springfield. At Wichita, it was partly sunny, with a temperature of 81. It was cloudy, with a temperature of 77 at Lawrence, and 77 at Emporia. Once again, at Manhattan, it was 80 degrees under partly sunny skies. Once again, at Topeka, it was 78 degrees under partly sunny skies. Now here is your National Weather Service forecast. Tonight, mostly cloudy. A slight chance of showers after midnight. Patchy fog after midnight. Lows in the lower 60s. East winds around 5 miles per hour. Chance of rain 20%. Monday, mostly cloudy in the morning, then becoming mostly sunny. Patchy fog in the morning. Highs in the upper 70s. East winds 5 to 10 miles per hour. Monday night, mostly clear. Lows in the lower 60s. Southeast winds 5 to 10 miles per hour. Tuesday, partly sunny in the morning, then mostly cloudy with a chance of showers with a slight chance of thunderstorms in the afternoon. Humid with highs in the lower 80s. South winds 10 to 15 miles per hour with gusts up to 25 miles per hour. Chance of rain 40%. Tuesday night, a slight chance of thunderstorms in the evening. Mostly cloudy with a chance of showers. Humid with lows in the upper 60s. South winds 10 to 15 miles per hour with gusts up to 25 miles per hour. Chance of rain 50%. Wednesday, showers likely. A slight chance of thunderstorms.

lows in the afternoon. Highs in the upper 70s. Chance of rain 70%. Wednesday night and Thursday, showers with a chance of thunderstorms. Lows in the middle 60s. Highs in the lower 70s. Chance of rain 80%. Thursday night, mostly cloudy with a chance of showers with a slight chance of thunderstorms in the evening, then partly cloudy with a slight chance of showers after midnight. Cooler with lows in the middle 50s. Chance of rain 40%. Friday, mostly sunny. A slight chance of showers and thunderstorms in the morning. Highs around 70. Friday night, mostly clear. Lows in the lower 50s. Saturday through Sunday, partly cloudy. Highs in the lower 70s. Lows in the middle 50s. This hazardous weather outlook is for central Kansas, east central Kansas, north central Kansas, and northeast Kansas. For today and tonight, the probability for widespread hazardous weather is low. For Monday through Saturday, multiple rounds of rain are expected Tuesday through Thursday night. The rainfall could be heavy at times with several inches or rain forecast by Thursday. This rainfall is likely to impact all of north central, northeast and east central Kansas, and may result in flooding especially for low and flood-prone areas. The Topeka, Kansas climate summary for this evening, as of 4 p.m., September 27, 2026. Today's high temperature was 81 degrees. The normal high is 77. The record high is 95 degrees, which was set in 1911. Today's low temperature was 63 degrees. The normal low is 53. The record low is 33 degrees, which was last set in 1942. No precipitation fell today, which leaves the monthly total at 4.62 inches. The total precipitation for the year still stands at 33.99 inches. Today the maximum wind observed was 9 miles an hour from the south. The highest wind gust observed was 14 miles per hour from the south. Sunset tonight is at 7:11 p.m. Sunrise tomorrow is at 7:16 a.m. The Manhattan, Kansas climate summary for this evening, as of 4 p.m., September 27, 2026. Today's high temperature was 82 degrees. This high was 5 degrees above the normal high of 77. Today's low temperature was 62 degrees. This low was 11 degrees above the normal low of 51. No precipitation fell today, which leaves the monthly total at 6.34 inches. The total precipitation for the year still stands at 30.72 inches. Today the maximum wind observed was 12 miles an hour from the northeast. The highest wind gust observed was 17 miles per hour from the east. Sunset tonight is at 7:15 p.m. Sunrise tomorrow is at 7:20 a.m. The current time is 6:53 p.m. Central Daylight Time. 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Here are the 6 p.m. conditions for the local area. At Topeka, it was partly sunny. The temperature was 78 degrees, the dew point 67, and the relative humidity was 68%. The wind was southeast at 7 miles an hour. The pressure was 30.00 inches and rising. At Manhattan, it was partly sunny. The temperature was 80 degrees, the dew point 65, and the relative humidity was 59%. The wind was east at 6 miles an hour. Around the region, it was mostly sunny, with a temperature of 74 at Kansas City, 79 at Concordia, 80 at Beatrice, 78 at Omaha, and 77 at Springfield. At Wichita, it was partly sunny, with a temperature of 81. It was cloudy, with a temperature of 77 at Lawrence, and 77 at Emporia. Once again, at Manhattan, it was 80 degrees under partly sunny skies. Once again, at Topeka, it was 78 degrees under partly sunny skies. Now here is your National Weather Service forecast. Tonight, mostly cloudy. A slight chance

of showers after midnight. Patchy fog after midnight. Lows in the lower 60s. East winds around 5 miles per hour. Chance of rain 20%. Monday, mostly cloudy in the morning, then becoming mostly sunny. Patchy fog in the morning. Highs in the upper 70s. East winds 5 to 10 miles per hour. Monday night, mostly clear. Lows in the lower 60s. Southeast winds 5 to 10 miles per hour. Tuesday, partly sunny in the morning, then mostly cloudy with a chance of showers with a slight chance of thunderstorms in the afternoon. Humid with highs in the lower 80s. South winds 10 to 15 miles per hour with gusts up to 25 miles per hour. Chance of rain 40%. Tuesday night, a slight chance of thunderstorms in the evening. Mostly cloudy with a chance of showers. Humid with lows in the upper 60s. South winds 10 to 15 miles per hour with gusts up to 25 miles per hour. Chance of rain 50%. Wednesday, showers likely. A slight chance of thunderstorms in the afternoon. Highs in the upper 70s. Chance of rain 70%. Wednesday night and Thursday, showers with a chance of thunderstorms. Lows in the middle 60s. Highs in the lower 70s. Chance of rain 80%. Thursday night, mostly cloudy with a chance of showers with a slight chance of thunderstorms in the evening, then partly cloudy with a slight chance of showers after midnight. Cooler with lows in the middle 50s. Chance of rain 40%. Friday, mostly sunny. A slight chance of showers and thunderstorms in the morning. Highs around 70. Friday night, mostly clear. Lows in the lower 50s. Saturday through Sunday, partly cloudy. Highs in the lower 70s. Lows in the middle 50s. This hazardous weather outlook is for central Kansas, east central Kansas, north central Kansas, and northeast Kansas. For today and tonight, the probability for widespread hazardous weather is low. For Monday through Saturday, multiple rounds of rain are expected Tuesday through Thursday night. The rainfall could be heavy at times with several inches or rain forecast by Thursday. This rainfall is likely to impact all of north central, northeast, and east central Kansas, and may result in flooding, especially for low and flood-prone areas. The Topeka, Kansas climate summary for this evening, as of 4 p.m., September 27, 2026. Today's high temperature was 81 degrees. The normal high is 77. The record high is 95 degrees, which was set in 1911. Today's low temperature was 63 degrees. The normal low is 53. The record low is 33 degrees, which was last set in 1942. No precipitation fell today, which leaves the monthly total at 4.62 inches. The total precipitation for the year still stands at 33.99 inches. Today the maximum wind observed was 9 miles an hour from the south. The highest wind gust observed was 14 miles per hour from the south. Sunset tonight is at 7:11 p.m. Sunrise tomorrow is at 7:16 a.m. The Manhattan, Kansas climate summary for this evening, as of 4 p.m., September 27, 2026. Today's high temperature was 82 degrees. This high was 5 degrees above the normal high of 77. Today's low temperature was 62 degrees. This low was 11 degrees above the normal low of 51. No precipitation fell today, which leaves the monthly total at 6.34 inches. The total precipitation for the year still stands at 30.72 inches. Today the maximum wind observed was 12 miles an hour from the northeast. The highest wind gust observed was 17 miles per hour from the east. Sunset tonight is at 7:15 p.m. Sunrise tomorrow is at 7:20 a.m. This is NOAA Weather Radio Station WXK91 in Topeka. Here are the 6 p.m. conditions for the local area. At Topeka, it was partly sunny.